Time is 8:02 p.m. Eastern Daylight Time. These are the 7 p.m. Eastern Daylight Time conditions. At the Tallahassee Airport, it was mostly sunny. The temperature was 91 degrees. The wind was southeast at 8 miles an hour. At Florida State University, the temperature was 90 degrees. The wind was south at 6 miles an hour. At Apalachicola, it was sunny. The temperature was 87 degrees. The wind was southwest at 6 miles an hour. At Panama City Northwest, it was sunny. The temperature was 89 degrees. The wind was south at 9 miles an hour. At Dothan, it was mostly sunny. The temperature was 91 degrees. The wind was west at 8 miles an hour. At Albany, it was mostly sunny. The temperature was 94 degrees. The wind was west at 8 miles an hour. At Valdosta, it was partly sunny. The temperature was 90 degrees. The wind was south at 6 miles an hour. Over the marine area, at the buoy south of Apalachicola, winds were southeast at 2 knots and seas were 1 foot. At the buoy south of Panama City, winds were southeast at 6 knots and seas were 1 foot. At the buoy south of Pensacola, wave heights 1 foot. Wave period 3 seconds. The Tropical Weather Outlook. For the North Atlantic, Caribbean Sea and the Gulf of America, Central Tropical Atlantic, an area of low pressure located about 500 miles southwest of the Cabo Verde Islands, is producing a large area of showers and thunderstorms. Environmental conditions are forecast to gradually become more conducive for development during the next day or two, and a tropical depression will likely form during the latter half of this week while the system moves westward to west-northwestward across the Central Tropical Atlantic. Formation chance through 48 hours, low, 30%. Formation chance through 7 days, high, 70%. East of the Windward Islands, disorganized showers and thunderstorms associated with a tropical wave are located about 900 miles east of the Windward Islands. Some gradual development of this system is possible through midweek while it moves quickly westward across the Central Tropical Atlantic. Environmental conditions are expected to become less favorable for development later this week as the system nears the Lesser Antilles. Formation chance through 48 hours, low, 10%. Formation chance through 7 days, low, 10%. Central subtropical Atlantic, a trough of low pressure located a few hundred miles northeast of Bermuda, is producing a small area of shower and thunderstorm activity. Some development of this system is possible during the next couple of days while it moves quickly eastward across the central subtropical Atlantic. The system is forecast to reach cooler waters later this week, ending its chances of formation by Thursday. Formation chance through 48 hours, low, 10%. Formation chance through 7 days, low, 10%. Tide information for Tuesday, August 11, 2026. St. Mark's River entrance. High 2:35 a.m., low 7:28 a.m., high 1:31 p.m., low 8:47 p.m. Apalachicola. High 5:55 a.m., low 9:14 a.m., high 2:22 p.m., low 10:57 p.m. St. Andrews Bay at Panama City. High 9:38 a.m., low 8:08 p.m. Note that the times of high and low tide are 3 minutes earlier at Shell Point than at the St. Mark's River entrance. The average water temperature at Apalachicola was 87.8 degrees. Sunrise and sunset in Tallahassee. August 11, 2026, sunrise 7:02 a.m. Eastern Daylight Time, sunset 8:23 p.m. Eastern Daylight Time. 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The latest weather and forecast information can also be accessed by calling our automated forecast line at 850-942-8851. The current time is 8:06 p.m. Eastern Daylight Time. These are the 8 p.m. Eastern Daylight Time conditions. At the Tallahassee Airport, it was partly cloudy. The temperature was 89 degrees. The wind was south at 7 miles an hour. The report from Florida State University was not available. At Apalachicola, it was clear. The temperature was 86 degrees. The wind was southwest at 7 miles an hour. At Panama City Northwest, it was clear. The temperature was 86 degrees. The wind was south at 9 miles an hour. At Dothan, it was partly cloudy. The temperature was 88 degrees.

The wind was west at 5 miles an hour. At Albany, it was partly cloudy. The temperature was 91 degrees. The wind was southwest at 5 miles an hour. At Valdosta, it was partly cloudy. The temperature was 87 degrees. The wind was southwest at 5 miles an hour. Over the marine area, the report from the buoy south of Apalachicola was not available. The report from the buoy south of Panama City was not available. The report from the buoy south of Pensacola was not available. The forecast for the local area. Tonight, partly cloudy with a slight chance of showers and thunderstorms this evening, then mostly clear after midnight. Lows in the mid-70s. Southwest winds around 5 miles per hour. Chance of rain 20%. Tuesday, sunny with highs in the mid-90s. West winds 5 to 10 miles per hour. Heat index values up to 108. Tuesday night, partly cloudy in the evening, then becoming mostly clear. Humid with lows in the mid-70s. Southwest winds 5 to 10 miles per hour. Wednesday, sunny. A chance of showers and thunderstorms in the afternoon. Humid with highs in the mid-90s. West winds around 5 miles per hour. Chance of rain 30%. Heat index values up to 108. Wednesday night, partly cloudy with a chance of showers and thunderstorms in the evening, then mostly clear after midnight. Humid with lows in the upper 70s. West winds around 5 miles per hour. Chance of rain 30%. Thursday, sunny. A slight chance of showers and thunderstorms in the afternoon. Highs in the mid-90s. Chance of rain 20%. Heat index values up to 110. Thursday night, partly cloudy with a slight chance of showers and thunderstorms in the evening, then mostly clear after midnight. Lows in the upper 70s. Chance of rain 20%. Heat index values up to 105 early in the evening. Friday, sunny. A chance of showers and thunderstorms in the afternoon. Highs in the upper 90s. Chance of rain 50%. Heat index values up to 110. Friday night through Saturday night, partly cloudy with a chance of showers and thunderstorms. Lows in the upper 70s. Highs in the mid-90s. Chance of rain 50%. Heat index values up to 110. Sunday through Monday, partly cloudy with a chance of showers and thunderstorms. Highs in the mid-90s. Lows in the mid-70s. Chance of rain 30%. Heat index values up to 110. The coastal waters forecast for the following: coastal waters from Okaloosa Walton County line to Mexico Beach out to 20 nautical miles, and coastal waters from Mexico Beach to Apalachicola out to 20 nautical miles. Tonight, southwest winds 5 to 10 knots, diminishing to around 5 knots late. Waves 1 foot or less. Protected waters a light chop. Tuesday, west winds around 5 knots, becoming southwest in the afternoon. Waves 1 foot or less. Wave detail, south 1 foot at 3 seconds. Protected waters a light chop. Tuesday night, southwest winds around 10 knots. Seas around 2 feet. Wave detail, southwest 1 foot at 3 seconds and south 1 foot at 6 seconds. Protected waters a light chop. Wednesday, west winds 5 to 10 knots, increasing to 10 to 15 knots with gusts up to 20 knots in the afternoon. Seas around 2 feet. Wave detail, west 1 foot at 3 seconds and south 1 foot at 5 seconds. Protected waters a moderate chop. Wednesday night, west winds 10 to 15 knots. Seas around 2 feet. Wave detail, south 2 feet at 4 seconds. Protected waters a moderate chop. Thursday, west winds 10 to 15 knots. Seas around 2 feet. Wave detail, west 2 feet at 3 seconds and south 1 foot at 6 seconds. Protected waters a moderate chop. Thursday night, west winds 10 to 15 knots with gusts up to 20 knots, diminishing to 5 to 10 knots after midnight. Seas around 2 feet. Protected waters a moderate chop. Friday, west winds 5 to 10 knots. Seas around 2 feet in the morning, then 1 foot or less. Protected waters a light chop. A slight chance of showers and thunderstorms in the afternoon. Friday night, west winds 5 to 10 knots. Seas around 2 feet in the evening, then 1 foot or less. Protected waters a light chop. A slight chance of showers and thunderstorms. Saturday, west winds 5 to 10 knots. Waves 1 foot or less.

Protected waters, a light shop. A slight chance of showers and thunderstorms. Saturday night, southwest winds 5 to 10 knots. Waves 1 foot or less. Protected waters, a light shop. Winds and waves higher and near thunderstorms. The coastal waters forecast for the following waters from Suwannee River to Apalachicola, Florida, extending from 20 to 60 nautical miles, waters from Okaloosa, Walton County line to Mexico Beach, 20 to 60 nautical miles, and waters from Mexico Beach to Apalachicola, 20 to 60 nautical miles. Tonight, south winds around 5 knots. Waves 1 foot or less. Wave detail, southeast 1 foot at 4 seconds. Protected waters smooth. Tuesday, southwest winds around 5 knots. Waves 1 foot or less. Wave detail, south 1 foot at 6 seconds. Protected waters smooth. Tuesday night, southwest winds 5 to 10 knots. Waves 1 foot or less. Wave detail, south 1 foot at 5 seconds. Protected waters a light shop. Wednesday, west winds 5 to 10 knots. Waves 1 foot or less, then around 2 feet in the afternoon. Wave detail, west 1 foot at 3 seconds and south 1 foot at 6 seconds, becoming west 1 foot at 3 seconds and south 1 foot at 5 seconds. Protected waters a light shop. Wednesday night, west winds around 10 knots. Seas around 2 feet. Wave detail, west 1 foot at 3 seconds and south 1 foot at 5 seconds. Protected waters a light shop. Thursday, west winds 5 to 10 knots. Seas around 2 feet. Wave detail, west 1 foot at 3 seconds and south 1 foot at 4 seconds. Protected waters a light shop. Thursday night, west winds 5 to 10 knots. Seas around 2 feet. Protected waters a light shop. Friday, west winds 5 to 10 knots. 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Friday night, west winds 5 to 10 knots. 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A slight chance of showers and thunderstorms after midnight. Saturday, west winds around 5 knots. Waves 1 foot or less. Protected waters smooth. Saturday night, southwest winds around 5 knots. Waves 1 foot or less. Protected waters smooth. Winds and waves higher and near thunderstorms. The coastal waters forecast for the following St. Andrews Bay waterways. Tonight, southwest winds 5 to 10 knots, diminishing to around 5 knots after midnight. Protected waters a light shop. Tuesday, west winds around 5 knots, becoming southwest in the afternoon. Protected waters a light shop. Tuesday night, southwest winds 5 to 10 knots. Protected waters a light shop. Wednesday, west winds 5 to 10 knots. Protected waters a light shop. Wednesday night, west winds 5 to 10 knots. Protected waters a light shop. Thursday, west winds 5 to 10 knots. Protected waters a light shop. Thursday night, west winds 5 to 10 knots. Protected waters a light shop. Friday, west winds 5 to 10 knots. Protected waters a light shop. A chance of showers and thunderstorms in the afternoon. Friday night, southwest winds 5 to 10 knots, becoming west after midnight. Protected waters a light shop. A chance of showers and thunderstorms, mainly in the evening. Saturday, west winds around 5 knots, becoming southwest in the afternoon. Protected waters a light shop. A slight chance of showers and thunderstorms in the morning, then a chance of showers and thunderstorms in the afternoon. Saturday night, southwest winds 5 to 10 knots, becoming west after midnight. Protected waters a light shop. A chance of showers and thunderstorms in the evening. Winds and waves higher and near thunderstorms. The Tropical Weather Outlook. For the North Atlantic, Caribbean Sea and the Gulf of America, Central Tropical Atlantic, an area of low pressure located about 500 miles southwest of the Cabo Verde Islands is producing a large area of showers and thunderstorms. Environmental conditions are forecast to gradually become more conducive for development during the next day or two, and a tropical depression will likely form during the latter half of this week while the system moves westward to west-northwestward across the central tropical Atlantic. Formation chance through 48 hours, low, 30%. Formation chance through 7 days, high, 70%. East of the Windward Islands, disorganized showers and thunderstorms associated with a tropical wave are located about 900 miles

of the Windward Islands. Some gradual development of this system is possible through midweek while it moves quickly westward across the central tropical Atlantic. Environmental conditions are expected to become less favorable for development later this week as the system nears the Lesser Antilles. Formation chance through 48 hours, low, 10%. Formation chance through 7 days, low, 10%. Central subtropical Atlantic, a trough of low pressure located a few hundred miles northeast of Bermuda, is producing a small area of shower and thunderstorm activity. Some development of this system is possible during the next couple of days while it moves quickly eastward across the central subtropical Atlantic. The system is forecast to reach cooler waters later this week, ending its chances of formation by Thursday. Formation chance through 48 hours, low, 10%. Formation chance through 7 days, low, 10%. Tide information for Tuesday, August 11, 2026. St. Mark's River entrance. High 2:35 a.m., low 7:28 a.m., high 1:31 p.m., low 8:47 p.m. Apalachicola. High 5:55 a.m., low 9:14 a.m., high 2:22 p.m., low 10:57 p.m. St. Andrews Bay at Panama City. High 9:38 a.m., low 8:08 p.m. Note that the times of high and low tide are 3 minutes earlier at Shell Point than at the St. Mark's River entrance. The average water temperature at Apalachicola was 87.8 degrees. Sunrise and sunset in Tallahassee. August 11, 2026, sunrise 7:02 a.m. Eastern Daylight Time, sunset 8:23 p.m. Eastern Daylight Time. 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The latest weather and forecast information can also be accessed by calling our automated forecast line at 850-942-8851. The current time is 8:19 p.m. Eastern Daylight Time. These are the 8 p.m. Eastern Daylight Time conditions. At the Tallahassee Airport, it was partly cloudy. The temperature was 89 degrees. The wind was south at 7 miles an hour. At Florida State University, the temperature was 88 degrees. The wind was south at 9 miles an hour. At Apalachicola, it was clear. The temperature was 86 degrees. The wind was southwest at 7 miles an hour. At Panama City Northwest, it was clear. The temperature was 86 degrees. The wind was south at 9 miles an hour. At Dothan, it was partly cloudy. The temperature was 88 degrees. The wind was west at 5 miles an hour. At Albany, it was clear. The temperature was 91 degrees. The wind was southwest at 5 miles an hour. At Valdosta, it was partly cloudy. The temperature was 87 degrees. The wind was southwest at 5 miles an hour. Over the marine area, at the buoy south of Apalachicola, winds were south at 4 knots and seas were 1 foot. At the buoy south of Panama City, winds were southeast at 6 knots and seas were 1 foot. At the buoy south of Pensacola, winds were south at 8 knots and seas were 1 foot. The forecast for the local area. Tonight, partly cloudy with a slight chance of showers and thunderstorms this evening, then mostly clear after midnight. Lows in the mid-70s. Southwest winds around 5 miles per hour. Chance of rain 20%. Tuesday, sunny with highs in the mid-90s. West winds 5 to 10 miles per hour. Heat index values up to 108. Tuesday night, partly cloudy in the evening, then becoming mostly clear. Humid with lows in the mid-70s. Southwest winds 5 to 10 miles per hour. Wednesday, sunny. A chance of showers and thunderstorms in the afternoon. Humid with highs in the mid-90s. West winds around 5 miles per hour. Chance of rain 30%. Heat index values up to 108. Wednesday night, partly cloudy with a chance of showers and thunderstorms in the evening, then mostly clear after midnight. Humid with lows in the upper 70s. West winds around 5 miles per hour. Chance of rain 30%. Thursday, sunny. A slight chance of showers and thunderstorms in the afternoon. Highs in the mid-90s. Chance of rain 20%. Heat index values up to 110. Thursday night, partly cloudy with a slight chance of showers and thunderstorms in the evening, then mostly clear after midnight. Lows in the upper 70s.

chance of rain 20%. Heat index values up to 105 early in the evening. Friday, sunny. A chance of showers and thunderstorms in the afternoon. Highs in the upper 90s. Chance of rain 50%. Heat index values up to 110. Friday night through Saturday night, partly cloudy with a chance of showers and thunderstorms. Lows in the upper 70s. Highs in the mid-90s. Chance of rain 50%. Heat index values up to 110. Sunday through Monday, partly cloudy with a chance of showers and thunderstorms. Highs in the mid-90s. Lows in the mid-70s. Chance of rain 30%. Heat index values up to 110. The coastal waters forecast for the following: coastal waters from Okaloosa, Walton County line to Mexico Beach out to 20 nautical miles, and coastal waters from Mexico Beach to Apalachicola out to 20 nautical miles. Tonight, southwest winds 5 to 10 knots, diminishing to around 5 knots late. Waves 1 foot or less. Protected waters a light chop. Tuesday, west winds around 5 knots, becoming southwest in the afternoon. Waves 1 foot or less. Wave detail, south 1 foot at 3 seconds. Protected waters a light chop. Tuesday night, southwest winds around 10 knots. Seas around 2 feet. Wave detail, southwest 1 foot at 3 seconds and south 1 foot at 6 seconds. Protected waters a light chop. Wednesday, west winds 5 to 10 knots, increasing to 10 to 15 knots with gusts up to 20 knots in the afternoon. Seas around 2 feet. Wave detail, west 1 foot at 3 seconds and south 1 foot at 5 seconds. Protected waters a moderate chop. Wednesday night, west winds 10 to 15 knots. Seas around 2 feet. Wave detail, south 2 feet at 4 seconds. Protected waters a moderate chop. Thursday, west winds 10 to 15 knots. Seas around 2 feet. Wave detail, west 2 feet at 3 seconds and south 1 foot at 6 seconds. Protected waters a moderate chop. Thursday night, west winds 10 to 15 knots with gusts up to 20 knots, diminishing to 5 to 10 knots after midnight. Seas around 2 feet. Protected waters a moderate chop. Friday, west winds 5 to 10 knots. Seas around 2 feet in the morning, then 1 foot or less. Protected waters a light chop. A slight chance of showers and thunderstorms in the afternoon. Friday night, west winds 5 to 10 knots. Seas around 2 feet in the evening, then 1 foot or less. Protected waters a light chop. A slight chance of showers and thunderstorms. Saturday, west winds 5 to 10 knots. Waves 1 foot or less. Protected waters a light chop. A slight chance of showers and thunderstorms. Saturday night, southwest winds 5 to 10 knots. Waves 1 foot or less. Protected waters a light chop. Winds and waves higher and near thunderstorms. The coastal waters forecast for the following: waters from Suwannee River to Apalachicola, Florida, extending from 20 to 60 nautical miles, waters from Okaloosa, Walton County line to Mexico Beach, 20 to 60 nautical miles, and waters from Mexico Beach to Apalachicola, 20 to 60 nautical miles. Tonight, south winds around 5 knots. Waves 1 foot or less. Wave detail, southeast 1 foot at 4 seconds. Protected waters smooth. Tuesday, southwest winds around 5 knots. Waves 1 foot or less. Wave detail, south 1 foot at 6 seconds. Protected waters smooth. Tuesday night, southwest winds 5 to 10 knots. Waves 1 foot or less. Wave detail, south 1 foot at 5 seconds. Protected waters a light chop. Wednesday, west winds 5 to 10 knots. Waves 1 foot or less, then around 2 feet in the afternoon. Wave detail, west 1 foot at 3 seconds and south 1 foot at 6 seconds, becoming west 1 foot at 3 seconds and south 1 foot at 5 seconds. Protected waters a light chop. Wednesday night, west winds around 10 knots. Seas around 2 feet. Wave detail, west 1 foot at 3 seconds and south 1 foot at 5 seconds. Protected waters a light chop. Thursday, west winds 5 to 10 knots. Seas around 2 feet. Wave detail, west 1 foot at 3 seconds and south 1 foot at 4 seconds. Protected waters a light chop. Thursday night, west winds 5 to 10 knots. Seas around 2 feet. Protected waters a light chop. Friday, west

winds 5 to 10 knots, waves 1 foot or less. Protected waters, a light chop. Friday night, west winds 5 to 10 knots, waves 1 foot or less. Protected waters, a light chop. A slight chance of showers and thunderstorms after midnight. Saturday, west winds around 5 knots, waves 1 foot or less. Protected waters, smooth. Saturday night, southwest winds around 5 knots, waves 1 foot or less. Protected waters, smooth. Winds and waves higher and near thunderstorms. The coastal waters forecast for the following St. Andrews Bay waterways. Tonight, southwest winds 5 to 10 knots, diminishing to around 5 knots after midnight. Protected waters, a light chop. Tuesday, west winds around 5 knots, becoming southwest in the afternoon. Protected waters, a light chop. Tuesday night, southwest winds 5 to 10 knots. Protected waters, a light chop. Wednesday, west winds 5 to 10 knots. Protected waters, a light chop. Wednesday night, west winds 5 to 10 knots. Protected waters, a light chop. Thursday, west winds 5 to 10 knots. Protected waters, a light chop. Thursday night, west winds 5 to 10 knots. Protected waters, a light chop. Friday, west winds 5 to 10 knots. Protected waters, a light chop. A chance of showers and thunderstorms in the afternoon. Friday night, southwest winds 5 to 10 knots, becoming west after midnight. Protected waters, a light chop. A chance of showers and thunderstorms, mainly in the evening. Saturday, west winds around 5 knots, becoming southwest in the afternoon. Protected waters, a light chop. A slight chance of showers and thunderstorms in the morning, then a chance of showers and thunderstorms in the afternoon. Saturday night, southwest winds 5 to 10 knots, becoming west after midnight. Protected waters, a light chop. A chance of showers and thunderstorms in the evening. Winds and waves higher and near thunderstorms. The Tropical Weather Outlook. For the North Atlantic, Caribbean Sea and the Gulf of America, Central Tropical Atlantic, an area of low pressure located about 500 miles southwest of the Cabo Verde Islands is producing a large area of showers and thunderstorms. Environmental conditions are forecast to gradually become more conducive for development during the next day or two, and a tropical depression will likely form during the latter half of this week while the system moves westward to west-northwestward across the central tropical Atlantic. Formation chance through 48 hours, low, 30%. Formation chance through 7 days, high, 70%. East of the Windward Islands, disorganized showers and thunderstorms associated with a tropical wave are located about 900 miles east of the Windward Islands. Some gradual development of this system is possible through midweek while it moves quickly westward across the central tropical Atlantic. Environmental conditions are expected to become less favorable for development later this week as the system nears the Lesser Antilles. Formation chance through 48 hours, low, 10%. Formation chance through 7 days, low, 10%. Central subtropical Atlantic, a trough of low pressure located a few hundred miles northeast of Bermuda, is producing a small area of shower and thunderstorm activity. Some development of this system is possible during the next couple of days while it moves quickly eastward across the central subtropical Atlantic. The system is forecast to reach cooler waters later this week, ending its chances of formation by Thursday. Formation chance through 48 hours, low, 10%. Formation chance through 7 days, low, 10%. The Tallahassee climate summary for this evening, as of 5 p.m., August 10, 2026. Today's high temperature of 96 degrees occurred at 3:22 p.m. This high was 4 degrees above the normal high of 92. Today's low temperature of 74 degrees occurred at 6:22 a.m. This tied the normal low of 74. No precipitation fell today, which leaves the monthly total at 4.22 inches. This is 1.54 inches above the normal amount of 2.68 inches for August. The total precipitation for the year still stands at 27.74 inches, which is 10.66 inches below normal. The normal high temperature for tomorrow is 92 degrees, and the normal low is 73. The record high for tomorrow is 99, which occurred in 2011, and the record low is 67, which occurred in 1913. Sunset tonight is at 8:24 p.m. Sunrise tomorrow is at 7:02 a.m. Tide information for Tuesday, August 11th, 2026. St. Mark

entrance. High 2:35 a.m., low 7:28 a.m., high 1:31 p.m., low 8:47 p.m. Apalachicola. High 5:55 a.m., low 9:14 a.m., high 2:22 p.m., low 10:57 p.m. St. Andrews Bay at Panama City. High 9:38 a.m., low 8:08 p.m. Note that the times of high and low tide are 3 minutes earlier at Shell Point than at the St. Mark's River entrance. The average water temperature at Apalachicola was 87.8 degrees. Sunrise and sunset in Tallahassee. August 11, 2026, river entrance. The average water temperature at Apalachicola was 87.8 degrees. Sunrise and sunset in Tallahassee. August 11, 2026, sunrise 7:02 a.m. Eastern Daylight Time, sunset 8:23 p.m. Eastern Daylight Time. 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The latest weather and forecast information can also be accessed by calling our automated forecast line at 850-942-8851. The current time is 8:33 p.m. Eastern Daylight Time. These are the 8 p.m. Eastern Daylight Time conditions. At the Tallahassee Airport, it was partly cloudy. The temperature was 89 degrees. The wind was south at 7 miles an hour. At Florida State University, the temperature was 88 degrees. The wind was south at 9 miles an hour. At Apalachicola, it was clear. The temperature was 86 degrees. The wind was southwest at 7 miles an hour. At Panama City Northwest, it was clear. The temperature was 86 degrees. The wind was south at 9 miles an hour. At Dothan, it was partly cloudy. The temperature was 88 degrees. The wind was west at 5 miles an hour. At Albany, it was clear. The temperature was 91 degrees. The wind was southwest at 5 miles an hour. At Valdosta, it was partly cloudy. The temperature was 87 degrees. The wind was southwest at 5 miles an hour. Over the marine area, at the buoy south of Apalachicola, winds were south at 4 knots and seas were 1 foot. At the buoy south of Panama City, winds were southeast at 6 knots and seas were 1 foot. At the buoy south of Pensacola, winds were south at 8 knots and seas were 1 foot. The forecast for the local area. Tonight, partly cloudy with a slight chance of showers and thunderstorms this evening, then mostly clear after midnight. Lows in the mid-70s. Southwest winds around 5 miles per hour. Chance of rain 20%. Tuesday, sunny with highs in the mid-90s. West winds 5 to 10 miles per hour. Heat index values up to 108. Tuesday night, partly cloudy in the evening, then becoming mostly clear. Humid with lows in the mid-70s. Southwest winds 5 to 10 miles per hour. Wednesday, sunny. A chance of showers and thunderstorms in the afternoon. Humid with highs in the mid-90s. West winds around 5 miles per hour. Chance of rain 30%. Heat index values up to 108. Wednesday night, partly cloudy with a chance of showers and thunderstorms in the evening, then mostly clear after midnight. Humid with lows in the upper 70s. West winds around 5 miles per hour. Chance of rain 30%. Thursday, sunny. A slight chance of showers and thunderstorms in the afternoon. Highs in the mid-90s. Chance of rain 20%. Heat index values up to 110. Thursday night, partly cloudy with a slight chance of showers and thunderstorms in the evening, then mostly clear after midnight. Lows in the upper 70s. Chance of rain 20%. Heat index values up to 105 early in the evening. Friday, sunny. A chance of showers and thunderstorms in the afternoon. Highs in the upper 90s. Chance of rain 50%. Heat index values up to 110. Friday night through Saturday night, partly cloudy with a chance of showers and thunderstorms. Lows in the upper 70s. Highs in the mid-90s. Chance of rain 50%. Heat index values up to 110. Sunday through Monday, partly cloudy with a chance of showers and thunderstorms. Highs in the mid-90s. Lows in the mid-70s. Chance of rain 30%. Heat index values up to 110. The coastal waters forecast for the

Following, coastal waters from Okaloosa, Walton County line to Mexico Beach out to 20 nautical miles, and coastal waters from Mexico Beach to Apalachicola out to 20 nautical miles. Tonight, southwest winds 5 to 10 knots, diminishing to around 5 knots late. Waves 1 foot or less. Protected waters a light chop. Tuesday, west winds around 5 knots, becoming southwest in the afternoon. Waves 1 foot or less. Wave detail, south 1 foot at 3 seconds. Protected waters a light chop. Tuesday night, southwest winds around 10 knots. Seas around 2 feet. Wave detail, southwest 1 foot at 3 seconds and south 1 foot at 6 seconds. Protected waters a light chop. Wednesday, west winds 5 to 10 knots, increasing to 10 to 15 knots with gusts up to 20 knots in the afternoon. Seas around 2 feet. Wave detail, west 1 foot at 3 seconds and south 1 foot at 5 seconds. Protected waters a moderate chop. Wednesday night, west winds 10 to 15 knots. Seas around 2 feet. Wave detail, south 2 feet at 4 seconds. Protected waters a moderate chop. Thursday, west winds 10 to 15 knots. Seas around 2 feet. Wave detail, west 2 feet at 3 seconds and south 1 foot at 6 seconds. Protected waters a moderate chop. Thursday night, west winds 10 to 15 knots with gusts up to 20 knots, diminishing to 5 to 10 knots after midnight. Seas around 2 feet. Protected waters a moderate chop. Friday, west winds 5 to 10 knots. Seas around 2 feet in the morning, then 1 foot or less. Protected waters a light chop. A slight chance of showers and thunderstorms in the afternoon. Friday night, west winds 5 to 10 knots. Seas around 2 feet in the evening, then 1 foot or less. Protected waters a light chop. A slight chance of showers and thunderstorms. Saturday, west winds 5 to 10 knots. Waves 1 foot or less. Protected waters a light chop. A slight chance of showers and thunderstorms. Saturday night, southwest winds 5 to 10 knots. Waves 1 foot or less. Protected waters a light chop. Winds and waves higher in and near thunderstorms. The coastal waters forecast for the following: waters from Suwannee River to Apalachicola, Florida, extending from 20 to 60 nautical miles, waters from Okaloosa, Walton County line to Mexico Beach, 20 to 60 nautical miles, and waters from Mexico Beach to Apalachicola, 20 to 60 nautical miles. Tonight, south winds around 5 knots. Waves 1 foot or less. Wave detail, southeast 1 foot at 4 seconds. Protected waters smooth. Tuesday, southwest winds around 5 knots. Waves 1 foot or less. Wave detail, south 1 foot at 6 seconds. Protected waters smooth. Tuesday night, southwest winds 5 to 10 knots. Waves 1 foot or less. Wave detail, south 1 foot at 5 seconds. Protected waters a light chop. Wednesday, west winds 5 to 10 knots. Waves 1 foot or less, then around 2 feet in the afternoon. Wave detail, west 1 foot at 3 seconds and south 1 foot at 6 seconds, becoming west 1 foot at 3 seconds and south 1 foot at 5 seconds. Protected waters a light chop. Wednesday night, west winds around 10 knots. Seas around 2 feet. Wave detail, west 1 foot at 3 seconds and south 1 foot at 5 seconds. Protected waters a light chop. Thursday, west winds 5 to 10 knots. Seas around 2 feet. Wave detail, west 1 foot at 3 seconds and south 1 foot at 4 seconds. Protected waters a light chop. Thursday night, west winds 5 to 10 knots. Seas around 2 feet. Protected waters a light chop. Friday, west winds 5 to 10 knots. Waves 1 foot or less. Protected waters a light chop. Friday night, west winds 5 to 10 knots. Waves 1 foot or less. Protected waters a light chop. A slight chance of showers and thunderstorms after midnight. Saturday, west winds around 5 knots. Waves 1 foot or less. Protected waters smooth. Saturday night, southwest winds around 5 knots. Waves 1 foot or less. Protected waters smooth. Winds and waves higher in and near thunderstorms. The coastal waters forecast for the following: St. Andrews Bay waterways. Tonight, southwest winds 5 to 10 knots, diminishing to around 5 knots after midnight. Protected waters a light chop.

Tuesday, west winds around 5 knots, becoming southwest in the afternoon. Protected waters a light chop. Tuesday night, southwest winds 5 to 10 knots. Protected waters a light chop. Wednesday, west winds 5 to 10 knots. Protected waters a light chop. Wednesday night, west winds 5 to 10 knots. Protected waters a light chop. Thursday, west winds 5 to 10 knots. Protected waters a light chop. Thursday night, west winds 5 to 10 knots. Protected waters a light chop. Friday, west winds 5 to 10 knots. Protected waters a light chop. A chance of showers and thunderstorms in the afternoon. Friday night, southwest winds 5 to 10 knots, becoming west after midnight. Protected waters a light chop. A chance of showers and thunderstorms, mainly in the evening. Saturday, west winds around 5 knots, becoming southwest in the afternoon. Protected waters a light chop. A slight chance of showers and thunderstorms in the morning, then a chance of showers and thunderstorms in the afternoon. Saturday night, southwest winds 5 to 10 knots, becoming west after midnight. Protected waters a light chop. A chance of showers and thunderstorms in the evening. Winds and waves higher and near thunderstorms. The Tropical Weather Outlook. For the North Atlantic, Caribbean Sea and the Gulf of America, Central Tropical Atlantic, an area of low pressure located about 500 miles southwest of the Cabo Verde Islands is producing a large area of showers and thunderstorms. Environmental conditions are forecast to gradually become more conducive for development during the next day or two, and a tropical depression will likely form during the latter half of this week while the system moves westward to west-northwestward across the central tropical Atlantic. Formation chance through 48 hours, low, 30%. Formation chance through 7 days, high, 70%. East of the Windward Islands, disorganized showers and thunderstorms associated with a tropical wave are located about 900 miles east of the Windward Islands. Some gradual development of this system is possible through midweek while it moves quickly westward across the central tropical Atlantic. Environmental conditions are expected to become less favorable for development later this week as the system nears the Lesser Antilles. Formation chance through 48 hours, low, 10%. Formation chance through 7 days, low, 10%. Central subtropical Atlantic, a trough of low pressure located a few hundred miles northeast of Bermuda, is producing a small area of shower and thunderstorm activity. Some development of this system is possible during the next couple of days while it moves quickly eastward across the central subtropical Atlantic. The system is forecast to reach cooler waters later this week, ending its chances of formation by Thursday. Formation chance through 48 hours, low, 10%. Formation chance through 7 days, low, 10%. Tide information for Tuesday, August 11, 2026. St. Mark's River entrance. High 2:35 a.m., low 7:28 a.m., high 1:31 p.m., low 8:47 p.m. Apalachicola. High 5:55 a.m., low 9:14 a.m., high 2:22 p.m., low 10:57 p.m. St. Andrews Bay of Panama City. High 9:38 a.m., low 8:08 p.m. Note that the times of high and low tide are 3 minutes earlier at Shell Point than at the St. Mark's River entrance. The average water temperature at Apalachicola was 87.8 degrees. Sunrise and sunset in Tallahassee. August 11, 2026, sunrise 7:02 a.m. Eastern Daylight Time, sunset 8:23 p.m. Eastern Daylight Time. 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The latest weather and forecast information can also be accessed by calling our automated forecast line at 850-942-8851. The current time is 8:46 p.m. Eastern Daylight Time. These are the 8 p.m. Eastern Daylight Time conditions. At the Tallahassee Airport, it was partly cloudy. The temperature was 89 degrees. The wind was south at 7 miles an hour. At Florida State University, the temperature was 88 degrees. The wind was south at 9 miles an hour. At Apalachicola, it was clear. The temperature was 86 degrees. The wind was southwest at 7 miles an hour. At Panama City Northwest, it was clear. The temperature was 86 degrees. The wind was south at 9 miles an hour.

5 miles per hour. Chance of rain 20%. Tuesday, sunny with highs in the mid-90s. West winds 5 to 10 miles per hour. Heat index values up to 108. Tuesday night, partly cloudy in the evening, then becoming mostly clear. Humid with lows in the mid-70s. Southwest winds 5 to 10 miles per hour. Wednesday, sunny. A chance of showers and thunderstorms in the afternoon. Humid with highs in the mid-90s. West winds around 5 miles per hour. Chance of rain 30%. Heat index values up to 108. Wednesday night, partly cloudy with a chance of showers and thunderstorms in the evening, then mostly clear after midnight. Humid with lows in the upper 70s. West winds around 5 miles per hour. Chance of rain 30%. Thursday, sunny. A slight chance of showers and thunderstorms in the afternoon. Highs in the mid-90s. Chance of rain 20%. Heat index values up to 110. Thursday night, partly cloudy with a slight chance of showers and thunderstorms in the evening, then mostly clear after midnight. Lows in the upper 70s. Chance of rain 20%. Heat index values up to 105 early in the evening. Friday, sunny. A chance of showers and thunderstorms in the afternoon. Highs in the upper 90s. Chance of rain 50%. Heat index values up to 110. Friday night through Saturday night, partly cloudy with a chance of showers and thunderstorms. Lows in the upper 70s. Highs in the mid-90s. Chance of rain 50%. Heat index values up to 110. Sunday through Monday, partly cloudy with a chance of showers and thunderstorms. Highs in the mid-90s. Lows in the mid-70s. Chance of rain 30%. Heat index values up to 110. The coastal waters forecast for the following: coastal waters from Okaloosa, Walton County line to Mexico Beach out to 20 nautical miles, and coastal waters from Mexico Beach to Apalachicola out to 20 nautical miles. Tonight, southwest winds 5 to 10 knots, diminishing to around 5 knots late. Waves 1 foot or less. Protected waters a light chop. Tuesday, west winds around 5 knots, becoming southwest in the afternoon. Waves 1 foot or less. Wave detail, south 1 foot at 3 seconds. Protected waters a light chop. Tuesday night, southwest winds around 10 knots. Seas around 2 feet. Wave detail, southwest 1 foot at 3 seconds and south 1 foot at 6 seconds. Protected waters a light chop. Wednesday, west winds 5 to 10 knots, increasing to 10 to 15 knots with gusts up to 20 knots in the afternoon. Seas around 2 feet. Wave detail, west 1 foot at 3 seconds and south 1 foot at 5 seconds. Protected waters a moderate chop. Wednesday night, west winds 10 to 15 knots. Seas around 2 feet. Wave detail, south 2 feet at 4 seconds. Protected waters a moderate chop. Thursday, west winds 10 to 15 knots. Seas around 2 feet. Wave detail, west 2 feet at 3 seconds and south 1 foot at 6 seconds. Protected waters a moderate chop. Thursday night, west winds 10 to 15 knots with gusts up to 20 knots, diminishing to 5 to 10 knots after midnight. Seas around 2 feet. Protected waters a moderate chop. Friday, west winds 5 to 10 knots. Seas around 2 feet in the morning, then 1 foot or less. Protected waters a light chop. A slight chance of showers and thunderstorms in the afternoon. Friday night, west winds 5 to 10 knots. Seas around 2 feet in the evening, then 1 foot or less. Protected waters a light chop. A slight chance of showers and thunderstorms. Saturday, west winds 5 to 10 knots. Waves 1 foot or less. Protected waters a light chop. A slight chance of showers and thunderstorms. Saturday night, southwest winds 5 to 10 knots. Waves 1 foot or less. Protected waters a light chop. Winds and waves higher and near thunderstorms. The coastal waters forecast for the following: waters from Suwannee River to Apalachicola, Florida, extending from 20 to 60 nautical miles, waters from Okaloosa, Walton County line to Mexico Beach, 20 to 60 nautical miles, and waters from Mexico Beach to Apalachicola, 20 to 60 nautical miles. Tonight, south winds around 5 knots. Waves 1 foot or less. Wave detail, southeast 1 foot at 4 seconds. Protected waters smooth.

southwest winds around 5 knots. Waves 1 foot or less. Wave detail, south 1 foot at 6 seconds. Protected waters smooth. Tuesday night, southwest winds 5 to 10 knots. Waves 1 foot or less. Wave detail, south 1 foot at 5 seconds. Protected waters a light chop. Wednesday, west winds 5 to 10 knots. Waves 1 foot or less, then around 2 feet on the afternoon. Wave detail, west 1 foot at 3 seconds and south 1 foot at 6 seconds, becoming west 1 foot at 3 seconds and south 1 foot at 5 seconds. Protected waters a light chop. Wednesday night, west winds around 10 knots. Seas around 2 feet. Wave detail, west 1 foot at 3 seconds and south 1 foot at 5 seconds. Protected waters a light chop. Thursday, west winds 5 to 10 knots. Seas around 2 feet. Wave detail, west 1 foot at 3 seconds and south 1 foot at 4 seconds. Protected waters a light chop. Thursday night, west winds 5 to 10 knots. Seas around 2 feet. Protected waters a light chop. Friday, west winds 5 to 10 knots. Waves 1 foot or less. Protected waters a light chop. Friday night, west winds 5 to 10 knots. Waves 1 foot or less. Protected waters a light chop. A slight chance of showers and thunderstorms after midnight. Saturday, west winds around 5 knots. Waves 1 foot or less. Protected waters smooth. Saturday night, southwest winds around 5 knots. Waves 1 foot or less. Protected waters smooth. Winds and waves higher and near thunderstorms. The coastal waters forecast for the following St. Andrews Bay waterways. Tonight, southwest winds 5 to 10 knots, diminishing to around 5 knots after midnight. Protected waters a light chop. Tuesday, west winds around 5 knots, becoming southwest in the afternoon. Protected waters a light chop. Tuesday night, southwest winds 5 to 10 knots. Protected waters a light chop. Wednesday, west winds 5 to 10 knots. Protected waters a light chop. Wednesday night, west winds 5 to 10 knots. Protected waters a light chop. Thursday, west winds 5 to 10 knots. Protected waters a light chop. Thursday night, west winds 5 to 10 knots. Protected waters a light chop. Friday, west winds 5 to 10 knots. Protected waters a light chop. A chance of showers and thunderstorms in the afternoon. Friday night, southwest winds 5 to 10 knots, becoming west after midnight. Protected waters a light chop. A chance of showers and thunderstorms, mainly in the evening. Saturday, west winds around 5 knots, becoming southwest in the afternoon. Protected waters a light chop. A slight chance of showers and thunderstorms in the morning, then a chance of showers and thunderstorms in the afternoon. Saturday night, southwest winds 5 to 10 knots, becoming west after midnight. Protected waters a light chop. A chance of showers and thunderstorms in the evening. Winds and waves higher and near thunderstorms. The Tropical Weather Outlook. For the North Atlantic, Caribbean Sea and the Gulf of America, Central Tropical Atlantic, an area of low pressure located about 500 miles southwest of the Cabo Verde Islands is producing a large area of showers and thunderstorms. Environmental conditions are forecast to gradually become more conducive for development during the next day or two, and a tropical depression will likely form during the latter half of this week while the system moves westward to west-northwestward across the central tropical Atlantic. Formation chance through 48 hours, low, 30%. Formation chance through 7 days, high, 70%. East of the Windward Islands, disorganized showers and thunderstorms associated with a tropical wave are located about 900 miles east of the Windward Islands. Some gradual development of this system is possible through midweek while it moves quickly westward across the central tropical Atlantic. Environmental conditions are expected to become less favorable for development later this week as the system nears the Lesser Antilles. Formation chance through 48 hours, low, 10%. Formation chance through 7 days, low, 10%. Central subtropical Atlantic, a trough of low pressure located a few hundred miles northeast of Bermuda, is producing a small area of shower and thunderstorm activity. Some development of this system is possible during the next couple of days while it moves quickly eastward across the central subtropical Atlantic. The system is forecast to reach cooler waters later this week, ending its chances of formation.

by Thursday. Formation chance through 48 hours, low, 10%. Formation chance through 7 days, low, 10%. Tide information for Tuesday, August 11th, 2026. St. Mark's River entrance. High 2:35 a.m., low 7:28 a.m., high 1:31 p.m., low 8:47 p.m. Apalachicola. High 5:55 a.m., low 9:14 a.m., high 2:22 p.m., low 10:57 p.m. St. Andrew's Bay of Panama City. High 9:38 a.m., low 8:08 p.m. Note that the times of high and low tide are 3 minutes earlier at Shell Point than at the St. Mark's River entrance. The average water temperature at Apalachicola was 87.8 degrees. Sunrise and sunset in Tallahassee. August 11, 2026, sunrise 7:02 a.m. Eastern Daylight Time, sunset 8:23 p.m. Eastern Daylight Time. 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This broadcast originates from your National Weather Service office in Tallahassee, Florida. The latest weather and forecast information can also be accessed by calling our automated forecast line at 850-942-8851. The current time is 8:59 p.m. Eastern Daylight Time. These are the 8 p.m. Eastern Daylight Time conditions. At the Tallahassee Airport, it was partly cloudy. The temperature was 89 degrees. The wind was south at 7 miles an hour. At Florida State University, the temperature was 88 degrees. The wind was south at 9 miles an hour. At Apalachicola, it was clear. The temperature was 86 degrees. The wind was southwest at 7 miles an hour. At Panama City Northwest, it was clear. The temperature was 86 degrees. The wind was south at 9 miles an hour. At Dothan, it was partly cloudy. The temperature was 88 degrees. The wind was west at 5 miles an hour. At Albany, it was clear. The temperature was 91 degrees. The wind was southwest at 5 miles an hour. At Valdosta, it was partly cloudy. The temperature was 87 degrees. The wind was southwest at 5 miles an hour. Over the marine area, at the buoy south of Apalachicola, winds were south at 4 knots and seas were 1 foot. At the buoy south of Panama City, winds were southeast at 6 knots and seas were 1 foot. At the buoy south of Pensacola, winds were south at 8 knots and seas were 1 foot. The Tallahassee climate summary for this evening, as of 5 p.m., August 10, 2026. Today's high temperature of 96 degrees occurred at 3:22 p.m. This high was 4 degrees above the normal high of 92. Today's low temperature of 74 degrees occurred at 6:22 a.m. This tied the normal low of 74. No precipitation fell today, which leaves the monthly total at 4.22 inches. This is 1.54 inches above the normal amount of 2.68 inches for August. The total precipitation for the year still stands at 27.74 inches, which is 10.66 inches below normal. The normal high temperature for tomorrow is 92 degrees, and the normal low is 73. The record high for tomorrow is 99, which occurred in 2011, and the record low is 67, which occurred in 1913. Sunset tonight is at 8:24 p.m. Sunrise tomorrow is at 7:02 a.m. The forecast for the local area. Tonight, partly cloudy with a slight chance of showers and thunderstorms this evening, then mostly clear after midnight. Lows in the mid-70s. Southwest winds around 5 miles per hour. Chance of rain 20%. Tuesday, sunny with highs in the mid-90s. West winds 5 to 10 miles per hour. Heat index values up to 108. Tuesday night, partly cloudy in the evening, then becoming mostly clear. Humid with lows in the mid-70s. Southwest winds 5 to 10 miles per hour. Wednesday, sunny. A chance of showers and thunderstorms in the afternoon. Humid with highs in the mid-90s. West winds around 5 miles per hour. Chance of rain 30%. Heat index values up to 108. Wednesday night, partly cloudy with a chance of showers and thunderstorms in the evening, then mostly clear after midnight. Humid with lows in the upper 70s. West winds around 5 miles per hour. Chance of rain 30%. Thursday, sunny. A slight chance of showers and thunderstorms in the afternoon. Highs in the mid-90s.

Chance of rain 20%. Heat index values up to 110. Thursday night, partly cloudy with a slight chance of showers and thunderstorms in the evening, then mostly clear after midnight. Lows in the upper 70s. Chance of rain 20%. Heat index values up to 105 early in the evening. Friday, sunny. A chance of showers and thunderstorms in the afternoon. Highs in the upper 90s. Chance of rain 50%. Heat index values up to 110. Friday night through Saturday night, partly cloudy with a chance of showers and thunderstorms. Lows in the upper 70s. Highs in the mid-90s. Chance of rain 50%. Heat index values up to 110. Sunday through Monday, partly cloudy with a chance of showers and thunderstorms. Highs in the mid-90s. Lows in the mid-70s. Chance of rain 30%. Heat index values up to 110. The Tropical Weather Outlook. For the North Atlantic, Caribbean Sea and the Gulf of America, Central Tropical Atlantic, an area of low pressure located about 500 miles southwest of the Cabo Verde Islands, is producing a large area of showers and thunderstorms. Environmental conditions are forecast to gradually become more conducive for development during the next day or two, and a tropical depression will likely form during the latter half of this week while the system moves westward to west-northwestward across the central tropical Atlantic. Formation chance through 48 hours, low, 30%. Formation chance through 7 days, high, 70%. East of the Windward Islands, disorganized showers and thunderstorms associated with a tropical wave are located about 900 miles east of the Windward Islands. Some gradual development of this system is possible through midweek while it moves quickly westward across the central tropical Atlantic. Environmental conditions are expected to become less favorable for development later this week as the system nears the Lesser Antilles. Formation chance through 48 hours, low, 10%. Formation chance through 7 days, low, 10%. Central subtropical Atlantic, a trough of low pressure located a few hundred miles northeast of Bermuda, is producing a small area of shower and thunderstorm activity. Some development of this system is possible during the next couple of days while it moves quickly eastward across the central subtropical Atlantic. The system is forecast to reach cooler waters later this week, ending its chances of formation by Thursday. Formation chance through 48 hours, low, 10%. Formation chance through 7 days, low, 10%. Tide information for Tuesday, August 11, 2026. St. Mark's River entrance. High 2:35 a.m., low 7:28 a.m., high 1:31 p.m., low 8:47 p.m. Apalachicola. High 5:55 a.m., low 9:14 a.m., high 2:22 p.m., low 10:57 p.m. St. Andrews Bay at Panama City. High 9:38 a.m., low 8:08 p.m. Note that the times of high and low tide are 3 minutes earlier at Shell Point than at the St. Mark's River entrance. The average water temperature at Apalachicola was 87.8 degrees. Sunrise and sunset in Tallahassee. August 11, 2026, sunrise 7:02 a.m. Eastern Daylight Time, sunset 8:23 p.m. Eastern Daylight Time. 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This broadcast originates from your National Weather Service office in Tallahassee, Florida. The latest weather and forecast information can also be accessed by calling our automated forecast line at 850-942-8851. The current time is 9:07 p.m. Eastern Daylight Time. These are the 9 p.m. Eastern Daylight Time conditions. At the Tallahassee Airport, it was partly cloudy. The temperature was 86 degrees. The wind was south at 3 miles an hour. The report from Florida State University was not available. At Apalachicola, it was clear. The temperature was 84 degrees. The wind was southwest at 6 miles an hour. At Panama City Northwest, it was clear. The temperature was 84 degrees. The wind was southwest at 6 miles an hour. At Dothan, it was partly cloudy. The temperature was 85 degrees. The wind was southwest at 7 miles an hour. At Albany, it was clear. The temperature was 88 degrees. The wind was west at 3 miles an hour. At Valdosta, it was partly cloudy. The temperature was 83 degrees. The wind was south at 5 miles an hour. Over the marine area, at the buoy south

With Apalachicola, winds were south at 4 knots. At the buoy south of Panama City, winds were southeast at 8 knots. At the buoy south of Pensacola, winds were south at 8 knots. The forecast for the local area. Tonight, partly cloudy with a slight chance of showers and thunderstorms this evening, then mostly clear after midnight. Lows in the mid-70s. Southwest winds around 5 miles per hour. Chance of rain 20%. Tuesday, sunny with highs in the mid-90s. West winds 5 to 10 miles per hour. Heat index values up to 108. Tuesday night, partly cloudy in the evening, then becoming mostly clear. Humid with lows in the mid-70s. Southwest winds 5 to 10 miles per hour. Wednesday, sunny. A chance of showers and thunderstorms in the afternoon. Humid with highs in the mid-90s. West winds around 5 miles per hour. Chance of rain 30%. Heat index values up to 108. Wednesday night, partly cloudy with a chance of showers and thunderstorms in the evening, then mostly clear after midnight. Humid with lows in the upper 70s. West winds around 5 miles per hour. Chance of rain 30%. Thursday, sunny. A slight chance of showers and thunderstorms in the afternoon. Highs in the mid-90s. Chance of rain 20%. Heat index values up to 110. Thursday night, partly cloudy with a slight chance of showers and thunderstorms in the evening, then mostly clear after midnight. Lows in the upper 70s. Chance of rain 20%. Heat index values up to 105 early in the evening. Friday, sunny. A chance of showers and thunderstorms in the afternoon. Highs in the upper 90s. Chance of rain 50%. Heat index values up to 110. Friday night through Saturday night, partly cloudy with a chance of showers and thunderstorms. Lows in the upper 70s. Highs in the mid-90s. Chance of rain 50%. Heat index values up to 110. Sunday through Monday, partly cloudy with a chance of showers and thunderstorms. Highs in the mid-90s. Lows in the mid-70s. Chance of rain 30%. Heat index values up to 110. The coastal waters forecast for the following: coastal waters from Okaloosa Walton County line to Mexico Beach out to 20 nautical miles, and coastal waters from Mexico Beach to Apalachicola out to 20 nautical miles. Tonight, southwest winds 5 to 10 knots, diminishing to around 5 knots late. Waves 1 foot or less. Protected waters a light chop. Tuesday, west winds around 5 knots, becoming southwest in the afternoon. Waves 1 foot or less. Wave detail, south 1 foot at 3 seconds. Protected waters a light chop. Tuesday night, southwest winds around 10 knots. Seas around 2 feet. Wave detail, southwest 1 foot at 3 seconds and south 1 foot at 6 seconds. Protected waters a light chop. Wednesday, west winds 5 to 10 knots, increasing to 10 to 15 knots with gusts up to 20 knots in the afternoon. Seas around 2 feet. Wave detail, west 1 foot at 3 seconds and south 1 foot at 5 seconds. Protected waters a moderate chop. Wednesday night, west winds 10 to 15 knots. Seas around 2 feet. Wave detail, south 2 feet at 4 seconds. Protected waters a moderate chop. Thursday, west winds 10 to 15 knots. Seas around 2 feet. Wave detail, west 2 feet at 3 seconds and south 1 foot at 6 seconds. Protected waters a moderate chop. Thursday night, west winds 10 to 15 knots with gusts up to 20 knots, diminishing to 5 to 10 knots after midnight. Seas around 2 feet. Protected waters a moderate chop. Friday, west winds 5 to 10 knots. Seas around 2 feet in the morning, then 1 foot or less. Protected waters a light chop. A slight chance of showers and thunderstorms in the afternoon. Friday night, west winds 5 to 10 knots. Seas around 2 feet in the evening, then 1 foot or less. Protected waters a light chop. A slight chance of showers and thunderstorms. Saturday, west winds 5 to 10 knots. Waves 1 foot or less. Protected waters a light chop. A slight chance of showers and thunderstorms. Saturday night, southwest winds 5 to 10 knots. Waves 1 foot or less. Protected waters a light chop. Winds and waves higher and near thunderstorms. The coastal waters forecast.

the following. Waters from Suwannee River to Apalachicola, Florida, extending from 20 to 60 nautical miles. Waters from Okaloosa, Walton County line to Mexico Beach, 20 to 60 nautical miles. And waters from Mexico Beach to Apalachicola, 20 to 60 nautical miles. Tonight, south winds around 5 knots. Waves 1 foot or less. Wave detail, southeast 1 foot at 4 seconds. Protected waters smooth. Tuesday, southwest winds around 5 knots. Waves 1 foot or less. Wave detail, south 1 foot at 6 seconds. Protected waters smooth. Tuesday night, southwest winds 5 to 10 knots. Waves 1 foot or less. Wave detail, south 1 foot at 5 seconds. Protected waters a light chop. Wednesday, west winds 5 to 10 knots. Waves 1 foot or less, then around 2 feet on the afternoon. Wave detail, west 1 foot at 3 seconds and south 1 foot at 6 seconds, becoming west 1 foot at 3 seconds and south 1 foot at 5 seconds. Protected waters a light chop. Wednesday night, west winds around 10 knots. Seas around 2 feet. Wave detail, west 1 foot at 3 seconds and south 1 foot at 5 seconds. Protected waters a light chop. Thursday, west winds 5 to 10 knots. Seas around 2 feet. Wave detail, west 1 foot at 3 seconds and south 1 foot at 4 seconds. Protected waters a light chop. Thursday night, west winds 5 to 10 knots. Seas around 2 feet. Protected waters a light chop. Friday, west winds 5 to 10 knots. Waves 1 foot or less. Protected waters a light chop. Friday night, west winds 5 to 10 knots. Waves 1 foot or less. Protected waters a light chop. A slight chance of showers and thunderstorms after midnight. Saturday, west winds around 5 knots. Waves 1 foot or less. Protected waters smooth. Saturday night, southwest winds around 5 knots. Waves 1 foot or less. Protected waters smooth. Winds and waves higher and near thunderstorms. The coastal waters forecast for the following St. Andrews Bay waterways. Tonight, southwest winds 5 to 10 knots, diminishing to around 5 knots after midnight. Protected waters a light chop. Tuesday, west winds around 5 knots, becoming southwest in the afternoon. Protected waters a light chop. Tuesday night, southwest winds 5 to 10 knots. Protected waters a light chop. Wednesday, west winds 5 to 10 knots. Protected waters a light chop. Wednesday night, west winds 5 to 10 knots. Protected waters a light chop. Thursday, west winds 5 to 10 knots. Protected waters a light chop. Thursday night, west winds 5 to 10 knots. Protected waters a light chop. Friday, west winds 5 to 10 knots. Protected waters a light chop. A chance of showers and thunderstorms in the afternoon. Friday night, southwest winds 5 to 10 knots, becoming west after midnight. Protected waters a light chop. A chance of showers and thunderstorms, mainly in the evening. Saturday, west winds around 5 knots, becoming southwest in the afternoon. Protected waters a light chop. A slight chance of showers and thunderstorms in the morning, then a chance of showers and thunderstorms in the afternoon. Saturday night, southwest winds 5 to 10 knots, becoming west after midnight. Protected waters a light chop. A chance of showers and thunderstorms in the evening. Winds and waves higher and near thunderstorms. The Tropical Weather Outlook. For the North Atlantic, Caribbean Sea and the Gulf of America, Central Tropical Atlantic, an area of low pressure located about 500 miles southwest of the Cabo Verde Islands is producing a large area of showers and thunderstorms. Environmental conditions are forecast to gradually become more conducive for development during the next day or two, and a tropical depression will likely form during the latter half of this week while the system moves westward to west-northwestward across the central tropical Atlantic. Formation chance through 48 hours, low, 30%. Formation chance through 7 days, high, 70%. East of the Windward Islands, disorganized showers and thunderstorms associated with a tropical wave are located about 900 miles east of the Windward Islands. Some gradual development of this system is possible through midweek while it moves quickly westward across the central tropical Atlantic. Environmental conditions are expected to become less favorable for development later this week as the system nears the Lesser Antilles. Formation chance through 48 hours, low, 10%.

Formation chance through 7 days, low, 10%. Central subtropical Atlantic, a trough of low pressure located a few hundred miles northeast of Bermuda, is producing a small area of shower and thunderstorm activity. Some development of this system is possible during the next couple of days while it moves quickly eastward across the central subtropical Atlantic. The system is forecast to reach cooler waters later this week, ending its chances of formation by Thursday. Formation chance through 48 hours, low, 10%. Formation chance through 7 days, low, 10%. Tide information for Tuesday, August 11, 2026. St. Mark's River entrance. High 2:35 a.m., low 7:28 a.m., high 1:31 p.m., low 8:47 p.m. Apalachicola. High 5:55 a.m., low 9:14 a.m., high 2:22 p.m., low 10:57 p.m. St. Andrews Bay at Panama City. High 9:38 a.m., low 8:08 p.m. Note that the times of high and low tide are 3 minutes earlier at Shell Point than at the St. Mark's River entrance. The average water temperature at Apalachicola was 87.8 degrees. Sunrise and sunset in Tallahassee. August 11, 2026, sunrise 7:02 a.m. Eastern Daylight Time, sunset 8:23 p.m. Eastern Daylight Time. 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This broadcast originates from your National Weather Service office in Tallahassee, Florida. The latest weather and forecast information can also be accessed by calling our automated forecast line at 850-942-8851. The current time is 9:20 p.m. Eastern Daylight Time. These are the 9 p.m. Eastern Daylight Time conditions. At the Tallahassee Airport, it was partly cloudy. The temperature was 86 degrees. The wind was south at 3 miles an hour. At Florida State University, the temperature was 86 degrees. The wind was south at 6 miles an hour. At Apalachicola, it was clear. The temperature was 84 degrees. The wind was southwest at 6 miles an hour. At Panama City Northwest, it was clear. The temperature was 84 degrees. The wind was southwest at 6 miles an hour. At Dothan, it was partly cloudy. The temperature was 85 degrees. The wind was southwest at 7 miles an hour. At Albany, it was clear. The temperature was 88 degrees. The wind was west at 3 miles an hour. At Valdosta, it was clear. The temperature was 83 degrees. The wind was south at 5 miles an hour. Over the marine area, at the buoy south of Apalachicola, winds were south at 4 knots and seas were 1 foot. At the buoy south of Panama City, winds were southeast at 8 knots and seas were 1 foot. At the buoy south of Pensacola, winds were south at 8 knots. The forecast for the local area. Tonight, partly cloudy with a slight chance of showers and thunderstorms this evening, then mostly clear after midnight. Lows in the mid-70s. Southwest winds around 5 miles per hour. Chance of rain 20%. Tuesday, sunny with highs in the mid-90s. West winds 5 to 10 miles per hour. Heat index values up to 108. Tuesday night, partly cloudy in the evening, then becoming mostly clear. Humid with lows in the mid-70s. Southwest winds 5 to 10 miles per hour. Wednesday, sunny. A chance of showers and thunderstorms in the afternoon. Humid with highs in the mid-90s. West winds around 5 miles per hour. Chance of rain 30%. Heat index values up to 108. Wednesday night, partly cloudy with a chance of showers and thunderstorms in the evening, then mostly clear after midnight. Humid with lows in the upper 70s. West winds around 5 miles per hour. Chance of rain 30%. Thursday, sunny. A slight chance of showers and thunderstorms in the afternoon. Highs in the mid-90s. Chance of rain 20%. Heat index values up to 110. Thursday night, partly cloudy with a slight chance of showers and thunderstorms in the evening, then mostly clear after midnight. Lows in the upper 70s. Chance of rain 20%. Heat index values up to 105 early in the evening. Friday, sunny. A chance of showers and thunderstorms in the afternoon. Highs in the upper 90s. Chance of rain 50%. Heat index values up to 110. Friday night through Saturday night, partly cloudy.

cloudy with a chance of showers and thunderstorms. Lows in the upper 70s. Highs in the mid-90s. Chance of rain 50%. Heat index values up to 110. Sunday through Monday, partly cloudy with a chance of showers and thunderstorms. Highs in the mid-90s. Lows in the mid-70s. Chance of rain 30%. Heat index values up to 110. The coastal waters forecast for the following: coastal waters from Okaloosa, Walton County line to Mexico Beach out to 20 nautical miles, and coastal waters from Mexico Beach to Apalachicola out to 20 nautical miles. Rest of tonight, southwest winds around 5 knots. Waves 1 foot or less. Protected waters smooth. Tuesday, west winds around 5 knots, becoming southwest in the afternoon. Waves 1 foot or less. Wave detail, south 1 foot at 3 seconds. Protected waters a light chop. Tuesday night, southwest winds around 10 knots. Seas around 2 feet. Wave detail, southwest 1 foot at 3 seconds and south 1 foot at 6 seconds. Protected waters a light chop. Wednesday, west winds 5 to 10 knots, increasing to 10 to 15 knots with gusts up to 20 knots in the afternoon. Seas around 2 feet. Wave detail, west 1 foot at 3 seconds and south 1 foot at 5 seconds. Protected waters a moderate chop. Wednesday night, west winds 10 to 15 knots. Seas around 2 feet. Wave detail, south 2 feet at 4 seconds. Protected waters a moderate chop. Thursday, west winds 10 to 15 knots. Seas around 2 feet. Wave detail, west 2 feet at 3 seconds and south 1 foot at 6 seconds. Protected waters a moderate chop. Thursday night, west winds 10 to 15 knots with gusts up to 20 knots, diminishing to 5 to 10 knots after midnight. Seas around 2 feet. Protected waters a moderate chop. Friday, west winds 5 to 10 knots. Seas around 2 feet in the morning, then 1 foot or less. Protected waters a light chop. A slight chance of showers and thunderstorms in the afternoon. Friday night, west winds 5 to 10 knots. Seas around 2 feet in the evening, then 1 foot or less. Protected waters a light chop. A slight chance of showers and thunderstorms. Saturday, west winds 5 to 10 knots. Waves 1 foot or less. Protected waters a light chop. A slight chance of showers and thunderstorms. Saturday night, southwest winds 5 to 10 knots. Waves 1 foot or less. Protected waters a light chop. Winds and waves higher and near thunderstorms. The coastal waters forecast for the following: waters from Suwannee River to Apalachicola, Florida, extending from 20 to 60 nautical miles, waters from Okaloosa, Walton County line to Mexico Beach, 20 to 60 nautical miles, and waters from Mexico Beach to Apalachicola, 20 to 60 nautical miles. Rest of tonight, southwest winds around 5 knots. Waves 1 foot or less. Wave detail, southeast 1 foot at 4 seconds. Protected waters smooth. Tuesday, southwest winds around 5 knots. Waves 1 foot or less. Wave detail, south 1 foot at 6 seconds. Protected waters smooth. Tuesday night, southwest winds 5 to 10 knots. Waves 1 foot or less. Wave detail, south 1 foot at 5 seconds. Protected waters a light chop. Wednesday, west winds 5 to 10 knots. Waves 1 foot or less, then around 2 feet in the afternoon. Wave detail, west 1 foot at 3 seconds and south 1 foot at 6 seconds, becoming west 1 foot at 3 seconds and south 1 foot at 5 seconds. Protected waters a light chop. Wednesday night, west winds around 10 knots. Seas around 2 feet. Wave detail, west 1 foot at 3 seconds and south 1 foot at 5 seconds. Protected waters a light chop. Thursday, west winds 5 to 10 knots. Seas around 2 feet. Wave detail, west 1 foot at 3 seconds and south 1 foot at 4 seconds. Protected waters a light chop. Thursday night, west winds 5 to 10 knots. Seas around 2 feet. Protected waters a light chop. Friday, west winds 5 to 10 knots. Waves 1 foot or less. Protected waters a light chop. Friday night, west winds 5 to 10 knots. Waves 1 foot or less. Protected waters a light chop. A slight chance of showers and thunderstorms after midnight. Saturday, west winds around 5 knots. Waves 1 foot or less.

Protected waters smooth. Saturday night, southwest winds around 5 knots. Waves 1 foot or less. Protected waters smooth. Winds and waves higher and near thunderstorms. The coastal waters forecast for the following St. Andrews Bay waterways. Rest of tonight, southwest winds around 5 knots. Protected waters smooth. Tuesday, west winds around 5 knots, becoming southwest in the afternoon. Protected waters a light chop. Tuesday night, southwest winds 5 to 10 knots. Protected waters a light chop. Wednesday, west winds 5 to 10 knots. Protected waters a light chop. Wednesday night, west winds 5 to 10 knots. Protected waters a light chop. Thursday, west winds 5 to 10 knots. Protected waters a light chop. Thursday night, west winds 5 to 10 knots. Protected waters a light chop. Friday, west winds 5 to 10 knots. Protected waters a light chop. A chance of showers and thunderstorms in the afternoon. Friday night, southwest winds 5 to 10 knots, becoming west after midnight. Protected waters a light chop. A chance of showers and thunderstorms, mainly in the evening. Saturday, west winds around 5 knots, becoming southwest in the afternoon. Protected waters a light chop. A slight chance of showers and thunderstorms in the morning, then a chance of showers and thunderstorms in the afternoon. Saturday night, southwest winds 5 to 10 knots, becoming west after midnight. Protected waters a light chop. A chance of showers and thunderstorms in the evening. Winds and waves higher and near thunderstorms. The Tallahassee climate summary for this evening, as of 5 p.m., August 10, 2026. Today's high temperature of 96 degrees occurred at 3:22 p.m. This high was 4 degrees above the normal high of 92. Today's low temperature of 74 degrees occurred at 6:22 a.m. This tied the normal low of 74. No precipitation fell today, which leaves the monthly total at 4.22 inches. This is 1.54 inches above the normal amount of 2.68 inches for August. The total precipitation for the year still stands at 27.74 inches, which is 10.66 inches below normal. The normal high temperature for tomorrow is 92 degrees, and the normal low is 73. The record high for tomorrow is 99, which occurred in 2011, and the record low is 67, which occurred in 1913. Sunset tonight is at 8:24 p.m. Sunrise tomorrow is at 7:02 a.m. The Tropical Weather Outlook. For the North Atlantic, Caribbean Sea and the Gulf of America, Central Tropical Atlantic, an area of low pressure located about 500 miles southwest of the Cabo Verde Islands is producing a large area of showers and thunderstorms. Environmental conditions are forecast to gradually become more conducive for development during the next day or two, and a tropical depression will likely form during the latter half of this week while the system moves westward to west-northwestward across the Central Tropical Atlantic. Formation chance through 48 hours, low, 30%. Formation chance through 7 days, high, 70%. East of the Windward Islands, disorganized showers and thunderstorms associated with a tropical wave are located about 900 miles east of the Windward Islands. Some gradual development of this system is possible through midweek while it moves quickly westward across the Central Tropical Atlantic. Environmental conditions are expected to become less favorable for development later this week as the system nears the Lesser Antilles. Formation chance through 48 hours, low, 10%. Formation chance through 7 days, low, 10%. Central subtropical Atlantic, a trough of low pressure located a few hundred miles northeast of Bermuda, is producing a small area of shower and thunderstorm activity. Some development of this system is possible during the next couple of days while it moves quickly eastward across the central subtropical Atlantic. The system is forecast to reach cooler waters later this week, ending its chances of formation by Thursday. Formation chance through 48 hours, low, 10%. Formation chance through 7 days, low, 10%. Tide information for Tuesday, August 11, 2026. St. Mark's River entrance. High 2:35 a.m., low 7:28 a.m., high 1:31 p.m., low 8:47 p.m. Apalachicola. High 5:55 a.m., low 9:14 a.m., high 2:22 p.m., low 10:57 p.m. St. Andrews Bay at Panama City. Apalachicola. High 5:55 a.m., low 9:14 a.m., high 2:22 p.m.

low 10:57 p.m. St. Andrews Bay of Panama City. High 9:38 a.m., low 8:08 p.m. Note that the times of high and low tide are 3 minutes earlier at Shell Point than at the St. Marks River entrance. The average water temperature at Apalachicola was 87.8 degrees. Sunrise and sunset in Tallahassee. August 11, 2026, sunrise 7:02 a.m. Eastern Daylight Time, sunset 8:23 p.m. Eastern Daylight Time. 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This broadcast originates from your National Weather Service office in Tallahassee, Florida. The latest weather and forecast information can also be accessed by calling our automated forecast line at 850-942-8851. The current time is 9:34 p.m. Eastern Daylight Time. These are the 9 p.m. Eastern Daylight Time conditions. At the Tallahassee Airport, it was partly cloudy. The temperature was 86 degrees. The wind was south at 3 miles an hour. At Florida State University, the temperature was 86 degrees. The wind was south at 6 miles an hour. At Apalachicola, it was clear. The temperature was 84 degrees. The wind was southwest at 6 miles an hour. At Panama City Northwest, it was clear. The temperature was 84 degrees. The wind was southwest at 6 miles an hour. At Dothan, it was partly cloudy. The temperature was 85 degrees. The wind was southwest at 7 miles an hour. At Albany, it was clear. The temperature was 88 degrees. The wind was west at 3 miles an hour. At Valdosta, it was clear. The temperature was 83 degrees. The wind was south at 5 miles an hour. Over the marine area, at the buoy south of Apalachicola, winds were south at 4 knots and seas were 1 foot. At the buoy south of Panama City, winds were southeast at 8 knots and seas were 1 foot. At the buoy south of Pensacola, winds were south at 8 knots. The forecast for the local area. Tonight, partly cloudy with a slight chance of showers and thunderstorms this evening, then mostly clear after midnight. Lows in the mid-70s. Southwest winds around 5 miles per hour. Chance of rain 20%. Tuesday, sunny with highs in the mid-90s. West winds 5 to 10 miles per hour. Heat index values up to 108. Tuesday night, partly cloudy in the evening, then becoming mostly clear. Humid with lows in the mid-70s. Southwest winds 5 to 10 miles per hour. Wednesday, sunny. A chance of showers and thunderstorms in the afternoon. Humid with highs in the mid-90s. West winds around 5 miles per hour. Chance of rain 30%. Heat index values up to 108. Wednesday night, partly cloudy with a chance of showers and thunderstorms in the evening, then mostly clear after midnight. Humid with lows in the upper 70s. West winds around 5 miles per hour. Chance of rain 30%. Thursday, sunny. A slight chance of showers and thunderstorms in the afternoon. Highs in the mid-90s. Chance of rain 20%. Heat index values up to 110. Thursday night, partly cloudy with a slight chance of showers and thunderstorms in the evening, then mostly clear after midnight. Lows in the upper 70s. Chance of rain 20%. Heat index values up to 105 early in the evening. Friday, sunny. A chance of showers and thunderstorms in the afternoon. Highs in the upper 90s. Chance of rain 50%. Heat index values up to 110. Friday night through Saturday night, partly cloudy with a chance of showers and thunderstorms. Lows in the upper 70s. Highs in the mid-90s. Chance of rain 50%. Heat index values up to 110. Sunday through Monday, partly cloudy with a chance of showers and thunderstorms. Highs in the mid-90s. Lows in the mid-70s. Chance of rain 30%. Heat index values up to 110. The coastal waters forecast for the following: coastal waters from Okaloosa, Walton County line to Mexico Beach out to 20 nautical miles, and coastal waters from Mexico Beach to Apalachicola out to 20 nautical miles. Rest of tonight, southwest winds around 5 knots. Waves 1 foot or less. Protected waters smooth. Tuesday, west winds around 5 knots, becoming southwest in the afternoon. Waves 1 foot or less. Wave detail

One foot at 3 seconds. Protected waters, a light chop. Tuesday night, southwest winds around 10 knots. Seas around 2 feet. Wave detail, southwest 1 foot at 3 seconds and south 1 foot at 6 seconds. Protected waters, a light chop. Wednesday, west winds 5 to 10 knots, increasing to 10 to 15 knots with gusts up to 20 knots in the afternoon. Seas around 2 feet. Wave detail, west 1 foot at 3 seconds and south 1 foot at 5 seconds. Protected waters, a moderate chop. Wednesday night, west winds 10 to 15 knots. Seas around 2 feet. Wave detail, south 2 feet at 4 seconds. Protected waters, a moderate chop. Thursday, west winds 10 to 15 knots. Seas around 2 feet. Wave detail, west 2 feet at 3 seconds and south 1 foot at 6 seconds. Protected waters, a moderate chop. Thursday night, west winds 10 to 15 knots with gusts up to 20 knots, diminishing to 5 to 10 knots after midnight. Seas around 2 feet. Protected waters, a moderate chop. Friday, west winds 5 to 10 knots. Seas around 2 feet in the morning, then 1 foot or less. Protected waters, a light chop. A slight chance of showers and thunderstorms in the afternoon. Friday night, west winds 5 to 10 knots. Seas around 2 feet in the evening, then 1 foot or less. Protected waters, a light chop. A slight chance of showers and thunderstorms. Saturday, west winds 5 to 10 knots. Waves 1 foot or less. Protected waters, a light chop. A slight chance of showers and thunderstorms. Saturday night, southwest winds 5 to 10 knots. Waves 1 foot or less. Protected waters, a light chop. Winds and waves higher and near thunderstorms. The coastal waters forecast for the following waters from Suwannee River to Apalachicola, Florida, extending from 20 to 60 nautical miles, waters from Okaloosa, Walton County line to Mexico Beach, 20 to 60 nautical miles, and waters from Mexico Beach to Apalachicola, 20 to 60 nautical miles. Rest of tonight, southwest winds around 5 knots. Waves 1 foot or less. Wave detail, southeast 1 foot at 4 seconds. Protected waters, smooth. Tuesday, southwest winds around 5 knots. Waves 1 foot or less. Wave detail, south 1 foot at 6 seconds. Protected waters, smooth. Tuesday night, southwest winds 5 to 10 knots. Waves 1 foot or less. Wave detail, south 1 foot at 5 seconds. Protected waters, a light chop. Wednesday, west winds 5 to 10 knots. Waves 1 foot or less, then around 2 feet in the afternoon. Wave detail, west 1 foot at 3 seconds and south 1 foot at 6 seconds, becoming west 1 foot at 3 seconds and south 1 foot at 5 seconds. Protected waters, a light chop. Wednesday night, west winds around 10 knots. Seas around 2 feet. Wave detail, west 1 foot at 3 seconds and south 1 foot at 5 seconds. Protected waters, a light chop. Thursday, west winds 5 to 10 knots. Seas around 2 feet. Wave detail, west 1 foot at 3 seconds and south 1 foot at 4 seconds. Protected waters, a light chop. Thursday night, west winds 5 to 10 knots. Seas around 2 feet. Protected waters, a light chop. Friday, west winds 5 to 10 knots. Waves 1 foot or less. Protected waters, a light chop. Friday night, west winds 5 to 10 knots. Waves 1 foot or less. Protected waters, a light chop. A slight chance of showers and thunderstorms after midnight. Saturday, west winds around 5 knots. Waves 1 foot or less. Protected waters, smooth. Saturday night, southwest winds around 5 knots. Waves 1 foot or less. Protected waters, smooth. Winds and waves higher and near thunderstorms. The coastal waters forecast for the following St. Andrews Bay waterways. Rest of tonight, southwest winds around 5 knots. Protected waters, smooth. Tuesday, west winds around 5 knots, becoming southwest in the afternoon. Protected waters, a light chop. Tuesday night, southwest winds 5 to 10 knots. Protected waters, a light chop. Wednesday, west winds 5 to 10 knots. Protected waters, a light chop. Wednesday night, west winds 5 to 10 knots. Protected waters, a light chop. Thursday, west winds 5 to 10 knots. Protected waters, a light chop. Thursday night,

Best winds 5 to 10 knots. Protected waters, a light chop. Friday, west winds 5 to 10 knots. Protected waters, a light chop. A chance of showers and thunderstorms in the afternoon. Friday night, southwest winds 5 to 10 knots, becoming west after midnight. Protected waters, a light chop. A chance of showers and thunderstorms, mainly in the evening. Saturday, west winds around 5 knots, becoming southwest in the afternoon. Protected waters, a light chop. A slight chance of showers and thunderstorms in the morning, then a chance of showers and thunderstorms in the afternoon. Saturday night, southwest winds 5 to 10 knots, becoming west after midnight. Protected waters, a light chop. A chance of showers and thunderstorms in the evening. Winds and waves higher and near thunderstorms. The Tropical Weather Outlook. For the North Atlantic, Caribbean Sea, and the Gulf of America, Central Tropical Atlantic, an area of low pressure located about 500 miles southwest of the Cabo Verde Islands, is producing a large area of showers and thunderstorms. Environmental conditions are forecast to gradually become more conducive for development during the next day or two, and a tropical depression will likely form during the latter half of this week while the system moves westward to west-northwestward across the Central Tropical Atlantic. Formation chance through 48 hours, low, 30%. Formation chance through 7 days, high, 70%. East of the Windward Islands, disorganized showers and thunderstorms associated with a tropical wave are located about 900 miles east of the Windward Islands. Some gradual development of this system is possible through midweek while it moves quickly westward across the Central Tropical Atlantic. Environmental conditions are expected to become less favorable for development later this week as the system nears the Lesser Antilles. Formation chance through 48 hours, low, 10%. Formation chance through 7 days, low, 10%. Central subtropical Atlantic, a trough of low pressure located a few hundred miles northeast of Bermuda, is producing a small area of shower and thunderstorm activity. Some development of this system is possible during the next couple of days while it moves quickly eastward across the central subtropical Atlantic. The system is forecast to reach cooler waters later this week, ending its chances of formation by Thursday. Formation chance through 48 hours, low, 10%. Formation chance through 7 days, low, 10%. Tide information for Tuesday, August 11, 2026. St. Mark's River entrance. High 2:35 a.m., low 7:28 a.m., high 1:31 p.m., low 8:47 p.m. Apalachicola. High 5:55 a.m., low 9:14 a.m., high 2:22 p.m., low 10:57 p.m. St. Andrews Bay at Panama City. High 9:38 a.m., low 8:08 p.m. Note that the times of high and low tide are 3 minutes earlier at Shell Point than at the St. Mark's River entrance. The average water temperature at Apalachicola was 87.8 degrees. Sunrise and sunset in Tallahassee. August 11, 2026, sunrise 7:02 a.m. Eastern Daylight Time, sunset 8:23 p.m. Eastern Daylight Time. 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The latest weather and forecast information can also be accessed by calling our automated forecast line at 850-942-8851. The current time is 9:46 p.m. Eastern Daylight Time. These are the 9 p.m. Eastern Daylight Time conditions. At the Tallahassee Airport, it was partly cloudy. The temperature was 86 degrees. The wind was south at 3 miles an hour. At Florida State University, the temperature was 86 degrees. The wind was south at 6 miles an hour. At Apalachicola, it was clear. The temperature was 84 degrees. The wind was southwest at 6 miles an hour. At Panama City Northwest, it was clear. The temperature was 84 degrees. The wind was southwest at 6 miles an hour. At Dothan, it was partly cloudy. The temperature was 85 degrees. The wind was southwest at 7 miles an hour. At Albany, it was clear. The temperature was 88 degrees. The wind was west at 3 miles an hour. At Valdosta, it was clear. The temperature was 83 degrees. The wind was south at 5 miles an hour. Over the marine area, at the buoy south of Apalachicola, winds were south at 4 knots and seas were 1 foot.

around 5 miles per hour. Chance of rain 30%. Heat index values up to 108. Wednesday night, partly cloudy with a chance of showers and thunderstorms in the evening, then mostly clear after midnight. Humid with lows in the upper 70s. West winds around 5 miles per hour. Chance of rain 30%. Thursday, sunny. A slight chance of showers and thunderstorms in the afternoon. Highs in the mid-90s. Chance of rain 20%. Heat index values up to 110. Thursday night, partly cloudy with a slight chance of showers and thunderstorms in the evening, then mostly clear after midnight. Lows in the upper 70s. Chance of rain 20%. Heat index values up to 105 early in the evening. Friday, sunny. A chance of showers and thunderstorms in the afternoon. Highs in the upper 90s. Chance of rain 50%. Heat index values up to 110. Friday night through Saturday night, partly cloudy with a chance of showers and thunderstorms. Lows in the upper 70s. Highs in the mid-90s. Chance of rain 50%. Heat index values up to 110. Sunday through Monday, partly cloudy with a chance of showers and thunderstorms. Highs in the mid-90s. Lows in the mid-70s. Chance of rain 30%. Heat index values up to 110. The coastal waters forecast for the following: coastal waters from Okaloosa, Walton County line to Mexico Beach out to 20 nautical miles, and coastal waters from Mexico Beach to Apalachicola out to 20 nautical miles. Rest of tonight, southwest winds around 5 knots. Waves 1 foot or less. Protected waters smooth. Tuesday, west winds around 5 knots, becoming southwest in the afternoon. Waves 1 foot or less. Wave detail, south 1 foot at 3 seconds. Protected waters a light chop. Tuesday night, southwest winds around 10 knots. Seas around 2 feet. Wave detail, southwest 1 foot at 3 seconds and south 1 foot at 6 seconds. Protected waters a light chop. Wednesday, west winds 5 to 10 knots, increasing to 10 to 15 knots with gusts up to 20 knots in the afternoon. Seas around 2 feet. Wave detail, west 1 foot at 3 seconds and south 1 foot at 5 seconds. Protected waters a moderate chop. Wednesday night, west winds 10 to 15 knots. Seas around 2 feet. Wave detail, south 2 feet at 4 seconds. Protected waters a moderate chop. Thursday, west winds 10 to 15 knots. Seas around 2 feet. Wave detail, west 2 feet at 3 seconds and south 1 foot at 6 seconds. Protected waters a moderate chop. Thursday night, west winds 10 to 15 knots with gusts up to 20 knots, diminishing to 5 to 10 knots after midnight. Seas around 2 feet. Protected waters a moderate chop. Friday, west winds 5 to 10 knots. Seas around 2 feet in the morning, then 1 foot or less. Protected waters a light chop. A slight chance of showers and thunderstorms in the afternoon. Friday night, west winds 5 to 10 knots. Seas around 2 feet in the evening, then 1 foot or less. Protected waters a light chop. A slight chance of showers and thunderstorms. Saturday, west winds 5 to 10 knots. Waves 1 foot or less. Protected waters a light chop. A slight chance of showers and thunderstorms. Saturday night, southwest winds 5 to 10 knots. Waves 1 foot or less. Protected waters a light chop. Winds and waves higher and near thunderstorms. The coastal waters forecast for the following: waters from Suwannee River to Apalachicola, Florida, extending from 20 to 60 nautical miles, waters from Okaloosa, Walton County line to Mexico Beach, 20 to 60 nautical miles, and waters from Mexico Beach to Apalachicola, 20 to 60 nautical miles. Rest of tonight, southwest winds around 5 knots. Waves 1 foot or less. Wave detail, southeast 1 foot at 4 seconds. Protected waters smooth. Tuesday, southwest winds around 5 knots. Waves 1 foot or less. Wave detail, south 1 foot at 6 seconds. Protected waters smooth. Tuesday night, southwest winds 5 to 10 knots. Waves 1 foot or less. Wave detail, south 1 foot at 5 seconds. Protected waters a light chop. Wednesday, west winds 5 to 10 knots. Waves 1 foot or less, then around 2 feet in the afternoon. Wave detail, west 1 foot at 3 seconds and south 1 foot at

6 seconds, becoming west 1 foot at 3 seconds and south 1 foot at 5 seconds. Protected waters a light chop. Wednesday night, west winds around 10 knots. Seas around 2 feet. Wave detail, west 1 foot at 3 seconds and south 1 foot at 5 seconds. Protected waters a light chop. Thursday, west winds 5 to 10 knots. Seas around 2 feet. Wave detail, west 1 foot at 3 seconds and south 1 foot at 4 seconds. Protected waters a light chop. Thursday night, west winds 5 to 10 knots. Seas around 2 feet. Protected waters a light chop. Friday, west winds 5 to 10 knots. Waves 1 foot or less. Protected waters a light chop. Friday night, west winds 5 to 10 knots. Waves 1 foot or less. Protected waters a light chop. A slight chance of showers and thunderstorms after midnight. Saturday, west winds around 5 knots. Waves 1 foot or less. Protected waters smooth. Saturday night, southwest winds around 5 knots. Waves 1 foot or less. Protected waters smooth. Winds and waves higher and near thunderstorms. The coastal waters forecast for the following St. Andrews Bay waterways. Rest of tonight, southwest winds around 5 knots. Protected waters smooth. Tuesday, west winds around 5 knots, becoming southwest in the afternoon. Protected waters a light chop. Tuesday night, southwest winds 5 to 10 knots. Protected waters a light chop. Wednesday, west winds 5 to 10 knots. Protected waters a light chop. Wednesday night, west winds 5 to 10 knots. Protected waters a light chop. Thursday, west winds 5 to 10 knots. Protected waters a light chop. Thursday night, west winds 5 to 10 knots. Protected waters a light chop. Friday, west winds 5 to 10 knots. Protected waters a light chop. A chance of showers and thunderstorms in the afternoon. Friday night, southwest winds 5 to 10 knots, becoming west after midnight. Protected waters a light chop. A chance of showers and thunderstorms, mainly in the evening. Saturday, west winds around 5 knots, becoming southwest in the afternoon. Protected waters a light chop. A slight chance of showers and thunderstorms in the morning, then a chance of showers and thunderstorms in the afternoon. Saturday night, southwest winds 5 to 10 knots, becoming west after midnight. Protected waters a light chop. A chance of showers and thunderstorms in the evening. Winds and waves higher and near thunderstorms. The Tropical Weather Outlook. For the North Atlantic, Caribbean Sea and the Gulf of America, Central Tropical Atlantic, an area of low pressure located about 500 miles southwest of the Cabo Verde Islands is producing a large area of showers and thunderstorms. Environmental conditions are forecast to gradually become more conducive for development during the next day or two, and a tropical depression will likely form during the latter half of this week while the system moves westward to west-northwestward across the central tropical Atlantic. Formation chance through 48 hours, low, 30%. Formation chance through 7 days, high, 70%. East of the Windward Islands, disorganized showers and thunderstorms associated with a tropical wave are located about 900 miles east of the Windward Islands. Some gradual development of this system is possible through midweek while it moves quickly westward across the central tropical Atlantic. Environmental conditions are expected to become less favorable for development later this week as the system nears the Lesser Antilles. Formation chance through 48 hours, low, 10%. Formation chance through 7 days, low, 10%. Central subtropical Atlantic, a trough of low pressure located a few hundred miles northeast of Bermuda, is producing a small area of shower and thunderstorm activity. Some development of this system is possible during the next couple of days while it moves quickly eastward across the central subtropical Atlantic. The system is forecast to reach cooler waters later this week, ending its chances of formation by Thursday. Formation chance through 48 hours, low, 10%. Formation chance through 7 days, low, 10%. Tide information for Tuesday, August 11, 2026. St. Mark's River entrance. High 2:35 a.m., low 7:28 a.m., high 1:31 p.m., low 8:47 p.m. Apalachicola. High 5:55 a.m., low 9:14 a.m., high 2:22 p.m., low 10:57 p.m. St. Andrews Bay at Panama City. High 9:38 a.m., low

8 p.m. Note that the times of high and low tide are 3 minutes earlier at Shell Point than at the St. Mark's River entrance. The average water temperature at Apalachicola was 87.8 degrees. Sunrise and sunset in Tallahassee. August 11, 2026, sunrise 7:02 a.m. Eastern Daylight Time, sunset 8:23 p.m. Eastern Daylight Time. 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The latest weather and forecast information can also be accessed by calling our automated forecast line at 850-942-8851. The current time is 9:59 p.m. Eastern Daylight Time. These are the 9 p.m. Eastern Daylight Time conditions. At the Tallahassee Airport, it was partly cloudy. The temperature was 86 degrees. The wind was south at 3 miles an hour. At Florida State University, the temperature was 86 degrees. The wind was south at 6 miles an hour. At Apalachicola, it was clear. The temperature was 84 degrees. The wind was southwest at 6 miles an hour. At Panama City Northwest, it was clear. The temperature was 84 degrees. The wind was southwest at 6 miles an hour. At Dothan, it was partly cloudy. The temperature was 85 degrees. The wind was southwest at 7 miles an hour. At Albany, it was clear. The temperature was 88 degrees. The wind was west at 3 miles an hour. At Valdosta, it was clear. The temperature was 83 degrees. The wind was south at 5 miles an hour. Over the marine area, at the buoys south of Apalachicola, winds were south at 4 knots and seas were 1 foot. At the buoys south of Panama City, winds were southeast at 8 knots and seas were 1 foot. At the buoys south of Pensacola, winds were south at 8 knots. The Tallahassee climate summary for this evening, as of 5 p.m., August 10, 2026. Today's high temperature of 96 degrees occurred at 3:22 p.m. This high was 4 degrees above the normal high of 92. Today's low temperature of 74 degrees occurred at 6:22 a.m. This tied the normal low of 74. No precipitation fell today, which leaves the monthly total at 4.22 inches. This is 1.54 inches above the normal amount of 2.68 inches for August. The total precipitation for the year still stands at 27.74 inches, which is 10.66 inches below normal. The normal high temperature for tomorrow is 92 degrees, and the normal low is 73. The record high for tomorrow is 99, which occurred in 2011, and the record low is 67, which occurred in 1913. Sunset tonight is at 8:24 p.m. Sunrise tomorrow is at 7:02 a.m. The forecast for the local area. Tonight, partly cloudy with a slight chance of showers and thunderstorms this evening, then mostly clear after midnight. Lows in the mid-70s. Southwest winds around 5 miles per hour. Chance of rain 20%. Tuesday, sunny with highs in the mid-90s. West winds 5 to 10 miles per hour. Heat index values up to 108. Tuesday night, partly cloudy in the evening, then becoming mostly clear. Humid with lows in the mid-70s. Southwest winds 5 to 10 miles per hour. Wednesday, sunny. A chance of showers and thunderstorms in the afternoon. Humid with highs in the mid-90s. West winds around 5 miles per hour. Chance of rain 30%. Heat index values up to 108. Wednesday night, partly cloudy with a chance of showers and thunderstorms in the evening, then mostly clear after midnight. Humid with lows in the upper 70s. West winds around 5 miles per hour. Chance of rain 30%. Thursday, sunny. A slight chance of showers and thunderstorms in the afternoon. Highs in the mid-90s. Chance of rain 20%. Heat index values up to 110. Thursday night, partly cloudy with a slight chance of showers and thunderstorms in the evening, then mostly clear after midnight. Lows in the upper 70s. Chance of rain 20%. Heat index values up to 105 early in the evening. Friday, sunny. A chance of showers and thunderstorms in the afternoon. Highs in the upper 90s. Chance of rain 50%. Heat index values up to 110. Friday night through Saturday night, partly cloudy with a chance of showers and thunderstorms.

lows in the upper 70s, highs in the mid-90s, chance of rain 50%, heat index values up to 110. Sunday through Monday, partly cloudy with a chance of showers and thunderstorms, highs in the mid-90s, lows in the mid-70s, chance of rain 30%, heat index values up to 110. The Tropical Weather Outlook. For the North Atlantic, Caribbean Sea and the Gulf of America, Central Tropical Atlantic, an area of low pressure located about 500 miles southwest of the Cabo Verde Islands, is producing a large area of showers and thunderstorms. Environmental conditions are forecast to gradually become more conducive for development during the next day or two, and a tropical depression will likely form during the latter half of this week while the system moves westward to west-northwestward across the Central Tropical Atlantic. Formation chance through 48 hours, low, 30%. Formation chance through 7 days, high, 70%. East of the Windward Islands, disorganized showers and thunderstorms associated with a tropical wave are located about 900 miles east of the Windward Islands. Some gradual development of this system is possible through midweek while it moves quickly westward across the Central Tropical Atlantic. Environmental conditions are expected to become less favorable for development later this week as the system nears the Lesser Antilles. Formation chance through 48 hours, low, 10%. Formation chance through 7 days, low, 10%. Central Subtropical Atlantic, a trough of low pressure located a few hundred miles northeast of Bermuda, is producing a small area of shower and thunderstorm activity. Some development of this system is possible during the next couple of days while it moves quickly eastward across the Central Subtropical Atlantic. The system is forecast to reach cooler waters later this week, ending its chances of formation by Thursday. Formation chance through 48 hours, low, 10%. Formation chance through 7 days, low, 10%. Tide information for Tuesday, August 11, 2026. St. Mark's River entrance. High 2:35 a.m., low 7:28 a.m., high 1:31 p.m., low 8:47 p.m. Apalachicola. High 5:55 a.m., low 9:14 a.m., high 2:22 p.m., low 10:57 p.m. St. Andrews Bay at Panama City. High 9:38 a.m., low 8:08 p.m. Note that the times of high and low tide are 3 minutes earlier at Shell Point than at the St. Mark's River entrance. The average water temperature at Apalachicola was 87.8 degrees. Sunrise and sunset in Tallahassee. August 11, 2026, sunrise 7:02 a.m. Eastern Daylight Time, sunset 8:23 p.m. Eastern Daylight Time. 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This broadcast originates from your National Weather Service office in Tallahassee, Florida. The latest weather and forecast information can also be accessed by calling our automated forecast line at 850-942-8851. The current time is 10:07 p.m. Eastern Daylight Time. These are the 10 p.m. Eastern Daylight Time conditions. At the Tallahassee Airport, it was clear. The temperature was 84 degrees. The wind was calm. The report from Florida State University was not available. At Apalachicola, it was clear. The temperature was 84 degrees. The wind was southwest at 5 miles an hour. At Panama City Northwest, it was clear. The temperature was 82 degrees. The wind was southwest at 3 miles an hour. At Dothan, it was partly cloudy. The temperature was 84 degrees. The wind was southwest at 6 miles an hour. At Albany, it was clear. The temperature was 85 degrees. The wind was calm. At Valdosta, it was clear. The temperature was 83 degrees. The wind was south at 3 miles an hour. Over the marine area, at the buoy south of Apalachicola, winds were south at 4 knots. At the buoy south of Panama City, winds were southeast at 8 knots. At the buoy south of Pensacola, winds were south at 6 knots. The forecast for the local area. Tonight, partly cloudy with a slight chance of showers and thunderstorms this evening, then mostly clear after midnight. Lows in the mid-70s. Southwest winds around 5 miles per hour. Chance of rain 20%. Tuesday, sunny with highs in the mid-90s. West winds 5 to 10 miles per hour. Heat index values up to 108. Tuesday night,

cloudy in the evening, then becoming mostly clear. Humid with lows in the mid-70s. Southwest winds 5 to 10 miles per hour. Wednesday, sunny. A chance of showers and thunderstorms in the afternoon. Humid with highs in the mid-90s. West winds around 5 miles per hour. Chance of rain 30%. Heat index values up to 108. Wednesday night, partly cloudy with a chance of showers and thunderstorms in the evening, then mostly clear after midnight. Humid with lows in the upper 70s. West winds around 5 miles per hour. Chance of rain 30%. Thursday, sunny. A slight chance of showers and thunderstorms in the afternoon. Highs in the mid-90s. Chance of rain 20%. Heat index values up to 110. Thursday night, partly cloudy with a slight chance of showers and thunderstorms in the evening, then mostly clear after midnight. Lows in the upper 70s. Chance of rain 20%. Heat index values up to 105 early in the evening. Friday, sunny. A chance of showers and thunderstorms in the afternoon. Highs in the upper 90s. Chance of rain 50%. Heat index values up to 110. Friday night through Saturday night, partly cloudy with a chance of showers and thunderstorms. Lows in the upper 70s. Highs in the mid-90s. Chance of rain 50%. Heat index values up to 110. Sunday through Monday, partly cloudy with a chance of showers and thunderstorms. Highs in the mid-90s. Lows in the mid-70s. Chance of rain 30%. Heat index values up to 110. The coastal waters forecast for the following: coastal waters from Okaloosa, Walton County line to Mexico Beach out to 20 nautical miles, and coastal waters from Mexico Beach to Apalachicola out to 20 nautical miles. Rest of tonight, southwest winds around 5 knots. Waves 1 foot or less. Protected waters smooth. Tuesday, west winds around 5 knots, becoming southwest in the afternoon. Waves 1 foot or less. Wave detail, south 1 foot at 3 seconds. Protected waters a light chop. Tuesday night, southwest winds around 10 knots. Seas around 2 feet. Wave detail, southwest 1 foot at 3 seconds and south 1 foot at 6 seconds. Protected waters a light chop. Wednesday, west winds 5 to 10 knots, increasing to 10 to 15 knots with gusts up to 20 knots in the afternoon. Seas around 2 feet. Wave detail, west 1 foot at 3 seconds and south 1 foot at 5 seconds. Protected waters a moderate chop. Wednesday night, west winds 10 to 15 knots. Seas around 2 feet. Wave detail, south 2 feet at 4 seconds. Protected waters a moderate chop. Thursday, west winds 10 to 15 knots. Seas around 2 feet. Wave detail, west 2 feet at 3 seconds and south 1 foot at 6 seconds. Protected waters a moderate chop. Thursday night, west winds 10 to 15 knots with gusts up to 20 knots, diminishing to 5 to 10 knots after midnight. Seas around 2 feet. Protected waters a moderate chop. Friday, west winds 5 to 10 knots. Seas around 2 feet in the morning, then 1 foot or less. Protected waters a light chop. A slight chance of showers and thunderstorms in the afternoon. Friday night, west winds 5 to 10 knots. Seas around 2 feet in the evening, then 1 foot or less. Protected waters a light chop. A slight chance of showers and thunderstorms. Saturday, west winds 5 to 10 knots. Waves 1 foot or less. Protected waters a light chop. A slight chance of showers and thunderstorms. Saturday night, southwest winds 5 to 10 knots. Waves 1 foot or less. Protected waters a light chop. Winds and waves higher in and near thunderstorms. The coastal waters forecast for the following: waters from Suwannee River to Apalachicola, Florida, extending from 20 to 60 nautical miles, waters from Okaloosa, Walton County line to Mexico Beach, 20 to 60 nautical miles, and waters from Mexico Beach to Apalachicola, 20 to 60 nautical miles. Rest of tonight, southwest winds around 5 knots. Waves 1 foot or less. Wave detail, southeast 1 foot at 4 seconds. Protected waters smooth. Tuesday, southwest winds around 5 knots. Waves 1 foot or less. Wave detail, south 1 foot at 6 seconds. Protected waters smooth. Tuesday night, southwest winds 5 to 10 knots. Waves 1 foot or less.

Wave detail, south 1 foot at 5 seconds. Protected waters, a light chop. Wednesday, west winds 5 to 10 knots. Waves 1 foot or less, then around 2 feet on the afternoon. Wave detail, west 1 foot at 3 seconds and south 1 foot at 6 seconds. Becoming west 1 foot at 3 seconds and south 1 foot at 5 seconds. Protected waters, a light chop. Wednesday night, west winds around 10 knots. Seas around 2 feet. Wave detail, west 1 foot at 3 seconds and south 1 foot at 5 seconds. Protected waters, a light chop. Thursday, west winds 5 to 10 knots. Seas around 2 feet. Wave detail, west 1 foot at 3 seconds and south 1 foot at 4 seconds. Protected waters, a light chop. Thursday night, west winds 5 to 10 knots. Seas around 2 feet. Protected waters, a light chop. Friday, west winds 5 to 10 knots. Waves 1 foot or less. Protected waters, a light chop. Friday night, west winds 5 to 10 knots. Waves 1 foot or less. Protected waters, a light chop. A slight chance of showers and thunderstorms after midnight. Saturday, west winds around 5 knots. Waves 1 foot or less. Protected waters, smooth. Saturday night, southwest winds around 5 knots. Waves 1 foot or less. Protected waters, smooth. Winds and waves higher and near thunderstorms. The coastal waters forecast for the following St. Andrews Bay waterways. Rest of tonight, southwest winds around 5 knots. Protected waters, smooth. Tuesday, west winds around 5 knots, becoming southwest in the afternoon. Protected waters, a light chop. Tuesday night, southwest winds 5 to 10 knots. Protected waters, a light chop. Wednesday, west winds 5 to 10 knots. Protected waters, a light chop. Wednesday night, west winds 5 to 10 knots. Protected waters, a light chop. Thursday, west winds 5 to 10 knots. Protected waters, a light chop. Thursday night, west winds 5 to 10 knots. Protected waters, a light chop. Friday, west winds 5 to 10 knots. Protected waters, a light chop. A chance of showers and thunderstorms in the afternoon. Friday night, southwest winds 5 to 10 knots, becoming west after midnight. Protected waters, a light chop. A chance of showers and thunderstorms, mainly in the evening. Saturday, west winds around 5 knots, becoming southwest in the afternoon. Protected waters, a light chop. A slight chance of showers and thunderstorms in the morning, then a chance of showers and thunderstorms in the afternoon. Saturday night, southwest winds 5 to 10 knots, becoming west after midnight. Protected waters, a light chop. A chance of showers and thunderstorms in the evening. Winds and waves higher and near thunderstorms. The Tropical Weather Outlook. For the North Atlantic, Caribbean Sea and the Gulf of America, Central Tropical Atlantic, an area of low pressure located about 500 miles southwest of the Cabo Verde Islands is producing a large area of showers and thunderstorms. Environmental conditions are forecast to gradually become more conducive for development during the next day or two, and a tropical depression will likely form during the latter half of this week while the system moves westward to west-northwestward across the central tropical Atlantic. Formation chance through 48 hours, low, 30%. Formation chance through 7 days, high, 70%. East of the Windward Islands, disorganized showers and thunderstorms associated with a tropical wave are located about 900 miles east of the Windward Islands. Some gradual development of this system is possible through midweek while it moves quickly westward across the central tropical Atlantic. Environmental conditions are expected to become less favorable for development later this week as the system nears the Lesser Antilles. Formation chance through 48 hours, low, 10%. Formation chance through 7 days, low, 10%. Central subtropical Atlantic, a trough of low pressure located a few hundred miles northeast of Bermuda, is producing a small area of shower and thunderstorm activity. Some development of this system is possible during the next couple of days while it moves quickly eastward across the central subtropical Atlantic. The system is forecast to reach cooler waters later this week, ending its chances of formation by Thursday. Formation chance through 48 hours, low, 10%. Formation chance through 7 days, low, 10%. Tide information for Tuesday, August 11, 2026. St. Mark's River entrance. High 2:35 a.m., low 7.

28 a.m., high 1:31 p.m., low 8:47 p.m. Apalachicola. High 5:55 a.m., low 9:14 a.m., high 2:22 p.m., low 10:57 p.m. St. Andrews Bay of Panama City. High 9:38 a.m., low 8:08 p.m. Note that the times of high and low tide are 3 minutes earlier at Shell Point than at the St. Mark's River entrance. The average water temperature at Apalachicola was 87.8 degrees. Sunrise and sunset in Tallahassee. August 11, 2026, sunrise 7:02 a.m. Eastern Daylight Time, sunset 8:23 p.m. Eastern Daylight Time. 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This broadcast originates from your National Weather Service office in Tallahassee, Florida. The latest weather and forecast information can also be accessed by calling our automated forecast line at 850-942-8851. The current time is 10:20 p.m. Eastern Daylight Time. These are the 10 p.m. Eastern Daylight Time conditions. At the Tallahassee Airport, it was clear. The temperature was 84 degrees. The wind was calm. At Florida State University, the temperature was 86 degrees. The wind was south at 7 miles an hour. At Apalachicola, it was clear. The temperature was 84 degrees. The wind was southwest at 5 miles an hour. At Panama City Northwest, it was clear. The temperature was 82 degrees. The wind was southwest at 3 miles an hour. At Dothan, it was clear. The temperature was 84 degrees. The wind was southwest at 6 miles an hour. At Albany, it was clear. The temperature was 85 degrees. The wind was calm. At Valdosta, it was clear. The temperature was 83 degrees. The wind was south at 3 miles an hour. Over the marine area, at the buoy south of Apalachicola, winds were south at 4 knots and seas were 1 foot. At the buoy south of Panama City, winds were southeast at 6 knots and seas were 1 foot. At the buoy south of Pensacola, winds were south at 8 knots and seas were 1 foot. The forecast for the local area. Tonight, partly cloudy with a slight chance of showers and thunderstorms this evening, then mostly clear after midnight. Lows in the mid-70s. Southwest winds around 5 miles per hour. Chance of rain 20%. Tuesday, sunny with highs in the mid-90s. West winds 5 to 10 miles per hour. Heat index values up to 108. Tuesday night, partly cloudy in the evening, then becoming mostly clear. Humid with lows in the mid-70s. Southwest winds 5 to 10 miles per hour. Wednesday, sunny. A chance of showers and thunderstorms in the afternoon. Humid with highs in the mid-90s. West winds around 5 miles per hour. Chance of rain 30%. Heat index values up to 108. Wednesday night, partly cloudy with a chance of showers and thunderstorms in the evening, then mostly clear after midnight. Humid with lows in the upper 70s. West winds around 5 miles per hour. Chance of rain 30%. Thursday, sunny. A slight chance of showers and thunderstorms in the afternoon. Highs in the mid-90s. Chance of rain 20%. Heat index values up to 110. Thursday night, partly cloudy with a slight chance of showers and thunderstorms in the evening, then mostly clear after midnight. Lows in the upper 70s. Chance of rain 20%. Heat index values up to 105 early in the evening. Friday, sunny. A chance of showers and thunderstorms in the afternoon. Highs in the upper 90s. Chance of rain 50%. Heat index values up to 110. Friday night through Saturday night, partly cloudy with a chance of showers and thunderstorms. Lows in the upper 70s. Highs in the mid-90s. Chance of rain 50%. Heat index values up to 110. Sunday through Monday, partly cloudy with a chance of showers and thunderstorms. Highs in the mid-90s. Lows in the mid-70s. Chance of rain 30%. Heat index values up to 110. The coastal waters forecast for the following: coastal waters from Okaloosa Walton County line to Mexico Beach out to 20 nautical miles, and coastal waters from Mexico Beach to Apalachicola out to 20 nautical miles. Rest of tonight, southwest winds around 5 knots. Waves 1 foot or less. Protected waters smooth.

Tuesday, west winds around 5 knots, becoming southwest in the afternoon. Waves 1 foot or less. Wave detail, south 1 foot at 3 seconds. Protected waters a light chop. Tuesday night, southwest winds around 10 knots. Seas around 2 feet. Wave detail, southwest 1 foot at 3 seconds and south 1 foot at 6 seconds. Protected waters a light chop. Wednesday, west winds 5 to 10 knots, increasing to 10 to 15 knots with gusts up to 20 knots in the afternoon. Seas around 2 feet. Wave detail, west 1 foot at 3 seconds and south 1 foot at 5 seconds. Protected waters a moderate chop. Wednesday night, west winds 10 to 15 knots. Seas around 2 feet. Wave detail, south 2 feet at 4 seconds. Protected waters a moderate chop. Thursday, west winds 10 to 15 knots. Seas around 2 feet. Wave detail, west 2 feet at 3 seconds and south 1 foot at 6 seconds. Protected waters a moderate chop. Thursday night, west winds 10 to 15 knots with gusts up to 20 knots, diminishing to 5 to 10 knots after midnight. Seas around 2 feet. Protected waters a moderate chop. Friday, west winds 5 to 10 knots. Seas around 2 feet in the morning, then 1 foot or less. Protected waters a light chop. A slight chance of showers and thunderstorms in the afternoon. Friday night, west winds 5 to 10 knots. Seas around 2 feet in the evening, then 1 foot or less. Protected waters a light chop. A slight chance of showers and thunderstorms. Saturday, west winds 5 to 10 knots. Waves 1 foot or less. Protected waters a light chop. A slight chance of showers and thunderstorms. Saturday night, southwest winds 5 to 10 knots. Waves 1 foot or less. Protected waters a light chop. Winds and waves higher in and near thunderstorms. The coastal waters forecast for the following waters from Suwannee River to Apalachicola, Florida, extending from 20 to 60 nautical miles, waters from Okaloosa, Walton County line to Mexico Beach, 20 to 60 nautical miles, and waters from Mexico Beach to Apalachicola, 20 to 60 nautical miles. Rest of tonight, southwest winds around 5 knots. Waves 1 foot or less. Wave detail, southeast 1 foot at 4 seconds. Protected waters smooth. Tuesday, southwest winds around 5 knots. Waves 1 foot or less. Wave detail, south 1 foot at 6 seconds. Protected waters smooth. Tuesday night, southwest winds 5 to 10 knots. Waves 1 foot or less. Wave detail, south 1 foot at 5 seconds. Protected waters a light chop. Wednesday, west winds 5 to 10 knots. Waves 1 foot or less, then around 2 feet in the afternoon. Wave detail, west 1 foot at 3 seconds and south 1 foot at 6 seconds, becoming west 1 foot at 3 seconds and south 1 foot at 5 seconds. Protected waters a light chop. Wednesday night, west winds around 10 knots. Seas around 2 feet. Wave detail, west 1 foot at 3 seconds and south 1 foot at 5 seconds. Protected waters a light chop. Thursday, west winds 5 to 10 knots. Seas around 2 feet. Wave detail, west 1 foot at 3 seconds and south 1 foot at 4 seconds. Protected waters a light chop. Thursday night, west winds 5 to 10 knots. Seas around 2 feet. Protected waters a light chop. Friday, west winds 5 to 10 knots. Waves 1 foot or less. Protected waters a light chop. Friday night, west winds 5 to 10 knots. Waves 1 foot or less. Protected waters a light chop. A slight chance of showers and thunderstorms after midnight. Saturday, west winds around 5 knots. Waves 1 foot or less. Protected waters smooth. Saturday night, southwest winds around 5 knots. Waves 1 foot or less. Protected waters smooth. Winds and waves higher in and near thunderstorms. The coastal waters forecast for the following St. Andrews Bay waterways. Rest of tonight, southwest winds around 5 knots. Protected waters smooth. Tuesday, west winds around 5 knots, becoming southwest in the afternoon. Protected waters a light chop. Tuesday night, southwest winds 5 to 10 knots. Protected waters a light chop. Wednesday, west winds 5 to 10 knots. Protected waters a light chop. Wednesday night, west winds 5 to 10 knots.

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Thursday, west winds 5 to 10 knots. 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Thursday night, west winds 5 to 10 knots. 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Friday, west winds 5 to 10 knots. 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A chance of showers and thunderstorms in the afternoon. Friday night, southwest winds 5 to 10 knots, becoming west after midnight. 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A chance of showers and thunderstorms, mainly in the evening. Saturday, west winds around 5 knots, becoming southwest in the afternoon. 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A slight chance of showers and thunderstorms in the morning, then a chance of showers and thunderstorms in the afternoon. Saturday night, southwest winds 5 to 10 knots, becoming west after midnight. 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A chance of showers and thunderstorms in the evening. Winds and waves higher in and near thunderstorms. The Tallahassee Climate Summary for this evening, as of 5 p.m., August 10, 2026. Today's high temperature of 96 degrees occurred at 3:22 p.m. This high was 4 degrees above the normal high of 92. Today's low temperature of 74 degrees occurred at 6:22 a.m. This tied the normal low of 74. No precipitation fell today, which leaves the monthly total at 4.22 inches. This is 1.54 inches above the normal amount of 2.68 inches for August. The total precipitation for the year still stands at 27.74 inches, which is 10.66 inches below normal. The normal high temperature for tomorrow is 92 degrees, and the normal low is 73. The record high for tomorrow is 99, which occurred in 2011, and the record low is 67, which occurred in 1913. Sunset tonight is at 8:24 p.m. Sunrise tomorrow is at 7:02 a.m. The Tropical Weather Outlook. For the North Atlantic, Caribbean Sea and the Gulf of America, Central Tropical Atlantic, an area of low pressure located about 500 miles southwest of the Cabo Verde Islands is producing a large area of showers and thunderstorms. Environmental conditions are forecast to gradually become more conducive for development during the next day or two, and a tropical depression will likely form during the latter half of this week while the system moves westward to west-northwestward across the central tropical Atlantic. Formation chance through 48 hours, low, 30%. Formation chance through 7 days, high, 70%. East of the Windward Islands, disorganized showers and thunderstorms associated with a tropical wave are located about 900 miles east of the Windward Islands. Some gradual development of this system is possible through midweek while it moves quickly westward across the central tropical Atlantic. Environmental conditions are expected to become less favorable for development later this week as the system nears the Lesser Antilles. Formation chance through 48 hours, low, 10%. Formation chance through 7 days, low, 10%. Central subtropical Atlantic, a trough of low pressure located a few hundred miles northeast of Bermuda, is producing a small area of shower and thunderstorm activity. Some development of this system is possible during the next couple of days while it moves quickly eastward across the central subtropical Atlantic. The system is forecast to reach cooler waters later this week, ending its chances of formation by Thursday. Formation chance through 48 hours, low, 10%. Formation chance through 7 days, low, 10%. Tide information for Tuesday, August 11, 2026. St. Mark's River entrance. High 2:35 a.m., low 7:28 a.m., high 1:31 p.m., low 8:47 p.m. Apalachicola. High 5:55 a.m., low 9:14 a.m., high 2:22 p.m., low 10:57 p.m. St. Andrews Bay at Panama City. High 9:38 a.m., 9 a.m., high 2:22 p.m., low 10:57 p.m. St. Andrews Bay at Panama City. High 9:38 a.m., low 8:08 p.m. Note that the times of high and low tide are 3 minutes earlier at Shell Point than at the St. Mark's River entrance. The average water temperature at Apalachicola was 87.8 degrees. Sunrise and sunset in Tallahassee. August 11, 2026, sunrise 7:02 a.m. Eastern Daylight Time, sunset 8:23 p.m. Eastern Daylight Time. 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

unlimited forecast line at 850-942-8851. The current time is 10:34 p.m. Eastern Daylight Time. These are the 10 p.m. Eastern Daylight Time conditions. At the Tallahassee Airport, it was clear. The temperature was 84 degrees. The wind was calm. At Florida State University, the temperature was 86 degrees. The wind was south at 7 miles an hour. At Apalachicola, it was clear. The temperature was 84 degrees. The wind was southwest at 5 miles an hour. At Panama City Northwest, it was clear. The temperature was 82 degrees. The wind was southwest at 3 miles an hour. At Dothan, it was clear. The temperature was 84 degrees. The wind was southwest at 6 miles an hour. At Albany, it was clear. The temperature was 85 degrees. The wind was calm. At Valdosta, it was clear. The temperature was 83 degrees. The wind was south at 3 miles an hour. Over the marine area, at the buoy south of Apalachicola, winds were south at 4 knots and seas were 1 foot. At the buoy south of Panama City, winds were southeast at 6 knots and seas were 1 foot. At the buoy south of Pensacola, winds were south at 8 knots and seas were 1 foot. The forecast for the local area. Tonight, partly cloudy with a slight chance of showers and thunderstorms this evening, then mostly clear after midnight. Lows in the mid-70s. Southwest winds around 5 miles per hour. Chance of rain 20%. Tuesday, sunny with highs in the mid-90s. West winds 5 to 10 miles per hour. Heat index values up to 108. Tuesday night, partly cloudy in the evening, then becoming mostly clear. Humid with lows in the mid-70s. Southwest winds 5 to 10 miles per hour. Wednesday, sunny. A chance of showers and thunderstorms in the afternoon. Humid with highs in the mid-90s. West winds around 5 miles per hour. Chance of rain 30%. Heat index values up to 108. Wednesday night, partly cloudy with a chance of showers and thunderstorms in the evening, then mostly clear after midnight. Humid with lows in the upper 70s. West winds around 5 miles per hour. Chance of rain 30%. Thursday, sunny. A slight chance of showers and thunderstorms in the afternoon. Highs in the mid-90s. Chance of rain 20%. Heat index values up to 110. Thursday night, partly cloudy with a slight chance of showers and thunderstorms in the evening, then mostly clear after midnight. Lows in the upper 70s. Chance of rain 20%. Heat index values up to 105 early in the evening. Friday, sunny. A chance of showers and thunderstorms in the afternoon. Highs in the upper 90s. Chance of rain 50%. Heat index values up to 110. Friday night through Saturday night, partly cloudy with a chance of showers and thunderstorms. Lows in the upper 70s. Highs in the mid-90s. Chance of rain 50%. Heat index values up to 110. Sunday through Monday, partly cloudy with a chance of showers and thunderstorms. Highs in the mid-90s. Lows in the mid-70s. Chance of rain 30%. Heat index values up to 110. The coastal waters forecast for the following. Coastal waters from Okaloosa, Walton County line to Mexico Beach out to 20 nautical miles, and coastal waters from Mexico Beach to Apalachicola out to 20 nautical miles. Rest of tonight, southwest winds around 5 knots. Waves 1 foot or less. Protected waters smooth. Tuesday, west winds around 5 knots, becoming southwest in the afternoon. Waves 1 foot or less. Wave detail, south 1 foot at 3 seconds. Protected waters a light chop. Tuesday night, southwest winds around 10 knots. Seas around 2 feet. Wave detail, southwest 1 foot at 3 seconds and south 1 foot at 6 seconds. Protected waters a light chop. Wednesday, west winds 5 to 10 knots, increasing to 10 to 15 knots with gusts up to 20 knots in the afternoon. Seas around 2 feet. Wave detail, west 1 foot at 3 seconds and south 1 foot at 5 seconds. Protected waters a moderate chop. Wednesday night, west winds 10 to 15 knots. Seas around 2 feet. Wave detail, south 2 feet at 4 seconds. Protected waters a moderate chop. Thursday, west winds 10 to 15 knots. Seas around 2 feet.
Wave detail, west 2 feet at 3 seconds and south 1 foot at 6 seconds. Protected waters a moderate chop. Thursday night, west winds 10 to 15 knots with gusts up to 20 knots, diminishing to 5 to 10 knots after midnight. Seas around 2 feet. Protected waters a moderate chop. Friday, west winds 5 to 10 knots. Seas around 2 feet in the morning, then 1 foot or less. Protected waters a light chop. A slight chance of showers and thunderstorms in the afternoon. Friday night, west winds 5 to 10 knots. Seas around 2 feet in the evening, then 1 foot or less. Protected waters a light chop. A slight chance of showers and thunderstorms. Saturday, west winds 5 to 10 knots. Waves 1 foot or less. Protected waters a light chop. A slight chance of showers and thunderstorms. Saturday night, southwest winds 5 to 10 knots. Waves 1 foot or less. Protected waters a light chop. Winds and waves higher and near thunderstorms. The coastal waters forecast for the following waters from Suwannee River to Apalachicola, Florida, extending from 20 to 60 nautical miles, waters from Okaloosa, Walton County line to Mexico Beach, 20 to 60 nautical miles, and waters from Mexico Beach to Apalachicola, 20 to 60 nautical miles. Rest of tonight, southwest winds around 5 knots. Waves 1 foot or less. Wave detail, southeast 1 foot at 4 seconds. Protected waters smooth. Tuesday, southwest winds around 5 knots. Waves 1 foot or less. Wave detail, south 1 foot at 6 seconds. Protected waters smooth. Tuesday night, southwest winds 5 to 10 knots. Waves 1 foot or less. Wave detail, south 1 foot at 5 seconds. Protected waters a light chop. Wednesday, west winds 5 to 10 knots. Waves 1 foot or less, then around 2 feet in the afternoon. Wave detail, west 1 foot at 3 seconds and south 1 foot at 6 seconds, becoming west 1 foot at 3 seconds and south 1 foot at 5 seconds. Protected waters a light chop. Wednesday night, west winds around 10 knots. Seas around 2 feet. Wave detail, west 1 foot at 3 seconds and south 1 foot at 5 seconds. Protected waters a light chop. Thursday, west winds 5 to 10 knots. Seas around 2 feet. Wave detail, west 1 foot at 3 seconds and south 1 foot at 4 seconds. Protected waters a light chop. Thursday night, west winds 5 to 10 knots. Seas around 2 feet. Protected waters a light chop. Friday, west winds 5 to 10 knots. Waves 1 foot or less. Protected waters a light chop. Friday night, west winds 5 to 10 knots. Waves 1 foot or less. Protected waters a light chop. A slight chance of showers and thunderstorms after midnight. Saturday, west winds around 5 knots. Waves 1 foot or less. Protected waters smooth. Saturday night, southwest winds around 5 knots. Waves 1 foot or less. Protected waters smooth. Winds and waves higher and near thunderstorms. The coastal waters forecast for the following St. Andrews Bay waterways. Rest of tonight, southwest winds around 5 knots. Protected waters smooth. Tuesday, west winds around 5 knots, becoming southwest in the afternoon. Protected waters a light chop. Tuesday night, southwest winds 5 to 10 knots. Protected waters a light chop. Wednesday, west winds 5 to 10 knots. Protected waters a light chop. Wednesday night, west winds 5 to 10 knots. Protected waters a light chop. Thursday, west winds 5 to 10 knots. Protected waters a light chop. Thursday night, west winds 5 to 10 knots. Protected waters a light chop. Friday, west winds 5 to 10 knots. Protected waters a light chop. A chance of showers and thunderstorms in the afternoon. Friday night, southwest winds 5 to 10 knots, becoming west after midnight. Protected waters a light chop. A chance of showers and thunderstorms, mainly in the evening. Saturday, west winds around 5 knots, becoming southwest in the afternoon. Protected waters a light chop. A slight chance of showers and thunderstorms in the morning, then a chance of showers and thunderstorms in the afternoon. Saturday night, southwest winds 5 to 10 knots, becoming west after midnight. Protected waters a light chop. A chance of showers and thunderstorms in the evening.
winds and waves higher in their

Thunderstorms. The tropical weather outlook. For the North Atlantic, Caribbean Sea, and the Gulf of America, central tropical Atlantic, an area of low pressure located about 500 miles southwest of the Cabo Verde Islands, is producing a large area of showers and thunderstorms. Environmental conditions are forecast to gradually become more conducive for development during the next day or two, and a tropical depression will likely form during the latter half of this week while the system moves westward to west-northwestward across the central tropical Atlantic. Formation chance through 48 hours, low, 30%. Formation chance through 7 days, high, 70%. East of the Windward Islands, disorganized showers and thunderstorms associated with a tropical wave are located about 900 miles east of the Windward Islands. Some gradual development of this system is possible through midweek while it moves quickly westward across the central tropical Atlantic. Environmental conditions are expected to become less favorable for development later this week as the system nears the Lesser Antilles. Formation chance through 48 hours, low, 10%. Formation chance through 7 days, low, 10%. Central subtropical Atlantic, a trough of low pressure located a few hundred miles northeast of Bermuda, is producing a small area of shower and thunderstorm activity. Some development of this system is possible during the next couple of days while it moves quickly eastward across the central subtropical Atlantic. The system is forecast to reach cooler waters later this week, ending its chances of formation by Thursday. Formation chance through 48 hours, low, 10%. Formation chance through 7 days, low, 10%. Tide information for Tuesday, August 11, 2026. St. Mark's River entrance. High 2:35 a.m., low 7:28 a.m., high 1:31 p.m., low 8:47 p.m. Apalachicola. High 5:55 a.m., low 9:14 a.m., high 2:22 p.m., low 10:57 p.m. St. Andrews Bay at Panama City. High 9:38 a.m., low 8:08 p.m. Note that the times of high and low tide are 3 minutes earlier at Shell Point than at the St. Mark's River entrance. The average water temperature at Apalachicola was 87.8 degrees. Sunrise and sunset in Tallahassee. August 11, 2026, sunrise 7:02 a.m. Eastern Daylight Time, sunset 8:23 p.m. Eastern Daylight Time. 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This broadcast originates from your National Weather Service office in Tallahassee, Florida. The latest weather and forecast information can also be accessed by calling our automated forecast line at 850-942-8851. The current time is 10:46 p.m. Eastern Daylight Time. These are the 10 p.m. Eastern Daylight Time conditions. At the Tallahassee Airport, it was clear. The temperature was 84 degrees. The wind was calm. At Florida State University, the temperature was 86 degrees. The wind was south at 7 miles an hour. At Apalachicola, it was clear. The temperature was 84 degrees. The wind was southwest at 5 miles an hour. At Panama City Northwest, it was clear. The temperature was 82 degrees. The wind was southwest at 3 miles an hour. At Dothan, it was clear. The temperature was 84 degrees. The wind was southwest at 6 miles an hour. At Albany, it was clear. The temperature was 85 degrees. The wind was calm. At Valdosta, it was clear. The temperature was 83 degrees. The wind was south at 3 miles an hour. Over the marine area, at the buoy south of Apalachicola, winds were south at 4 knots and seas were 1 foot. At the buoy south of Panama City, winds were southeast at 6 knots and seas were 1 foot. At the buoy south of Pensacola, winds were south at 8 knots and seas were 1 foot. The forecast for the local area. Tonight, partly cloudy with a slight chance of showers and thunderstorms this evening, then mostly clear after midnight. Lows in the mid-70s. Southwest winds around 5 miles per hour. Chance of rain 20%. Tuesday, sunny with highs in the mid-90s. West winds 5 to 10 miles per hour. Heat index values up to 108. Tuesday night, partly cloudy in the evening, then becoming mostly clear. Humid with lows in the mid-70s. Southwest winds 5 to 10 miles per hour. Wednesday, sunny. A chance of showers and thunderstorms in the afternoon. Humid with highs in the mid-90s.

chance of showers and thunderstorms in the afternoon. Highs in the upper 90s. Chance of rain 50%. Heat index values up to 110. Friday night through Saturday night, partly cloudy with a chance of showers and thunderstorms. Lows in the upper 70s. Highs in the mid-90s. Chance of rain 50%. Heat index values up to 110. Sunday through Monday, partly cloudy with a chance of showers and thunderstorms. Highs in the mid-90s. Lows in the mid-70s. Chance of rain 30%. Heat index values up to 110. The coastal waters forecast for the following: coastal waters from Okaloosa, Walton County line to Mexico Beach out to 20 nautical miles, and coastal waters from Mexico Beach to Apalachicola out to 20 nautical miles. Rest of tonight, southwest winds around 5 knots. Waves 1 foot or less. Protected waters smooth. Tuesday, west winds around 5 knots, becoming southwest in the afternoon. Waves 1 foot or less. Wave detail, south 1 foot at 3 seconds. Protected waters a light chop. Tuesday night, southwest winds around 10 knots. Seas around 2 feet. Wave detail, southwest 1 foot at 3 seconds and south 1 foot at 6 seconds. Protected waters a light chop. Wednesday, west winds 5 to 10 knots, increasing to 10 to 15 knots with gusts up to 20 knots in the afternoon. Seas around 2 feet. Wave detail, west 1 foot at 3 seconds and south 1 foot at 5 seconds. Protected waters a moderate chop. Wednesday night, west winds 10 to 15 knots. Seas around 2 feet. Wave detail, south 2 feet at 4 seconds. Protected waters a moderate chop. Thursday, west winds 10 to 15 knots. Seas around 2 feet. Wave detail, west 2 feet at 3 seconds and south 1 foot at 6 seconds. Protected waters a moderate chop. Thursday night, west winds 10 to 15 knots with gusts up to 20 knots, diminishing to 5 to 10 knots after midnight. Seas around 2 feet. Protected waters a moderate chop. Friday, west winds 5 to 10 knots. Seas around 2 feet in the morning, then 1 foot or less. Protected waters a light chop. A slight chance of showers and thunderstorms in the afternoon. Friday night, west winds 5 to 10 knots. Seas around 2 feet in the evening, then 1 foot or less. Protected waters a light chop. A slight chance of showers and thunderstorms. Saturday, west winds 5 to 10 knots. Waves 1 foot or less. Protected waters a light chop. A slight chance of showers and thunderstorms. Saturday night, southwest winds 5 to 10 knots. Waves 1 foot or less. Protected waters a light chop. Winds and waves higher and near thunderstorms. The coastal waters forecast for the following: waters from Suwannee River to Apalachicola, Florida, extending from 20 to 60 nautical miles, waters from Okaloosa, Walton County line to Mexico Beach, 20 to 60 nautical miles, and waters from Mexico Beach to Apalachicola, 20 to 60 nautical miles. Rest of tonight, southwest winds around 5 knots. Waves 1 foot or less. Wave detail, southeast 1 foot at 4 seconds. Protected waters smooth. Tuesday, southwest winds around 5 knots. Waves 1 foot or less. Wave detail, south 1 foot at 6 seconds. Protected waters smooth. Tuesday night, southwest winds 5 to 10 knots. Waves 1 foot or less. Wave detail, south 1 foot at 5 seconds. Protected waters a light chop. Wednesday, west winds 5 to 10 knots. Waves 1 foot or less, then around 2 feet in the afternoon. Wave detail, west 1 foot at 3 seconds and south 1 foot at 6 seconds, becoming west 1 foot at 3 seconds and south 1 foot at 5 seconds. Protected waters a light chop. Wednesday night, west winds around 10 knots. Seas around 2 feet. Wave detail, west 1 foot at 3 seconds and south 1 foot at 5 seconds. Protected waters a light chop. Thursday, west winds 5 to 10 knots. Seas around 2 feet. Wave detail, west 1 foot at 3 seconds and south 1 foot at 4 seconds. Protected waters a light chop. Thursday night, west winds 5 to 10 knots. Seas around 2 feet. Protected waters a light chop. Friday, west winds 5 to 10 knots. Waves 1 foot or less. Protected waters a light chop. Friday night, west winds 5 to 10 knots.

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Protected waters, a light shop. A slight chance of showers and thunderstorms after midnight. Saturday, west winds around 5 knots. Waves 1 foot or less. Protected waters, smooth. Saturday night, southwest winds around 5 knots. Waves 1 foot or less. Protected waters, smooth. Winds and waves higher and near thunderstorms. The coastal waters forecast for the following St. Andrews Bay waterways. Rest of tonight, southwest winds around 5 knots. Protected waters, smooth. Tuesday, west winds around 5 knots, becoming southwest in the afternoon. Protected waters, a light shop. Tuesday night, southwest winds 5 to 10 knots. Protected waters, a light shop. Wednesday, west winds 5 to 10 knots. Protected waters, a light shop. Wednesday night, west winds 5 to 10 knots. Protected waters, a light shop. Thursday, west winds 5 to 10 knots. Protected waters, a light shop. Thursday night, west winds 5 to 10 knots. Protected waters, a light shop. Friday, west winds 5 to 10 knots. Protected waters, a light shop. A chance of showers and thunderstorms in the afternoon. Friday night, southwest winds 5 to 10 knots, becoming west after midnight. Protected waters, a light shop. A chance of showers and thunderstorms, mainly in the evening. Saturday, west winds around 5 knots, becoming southwest in the afternoon. Protected waters, a light shop. A slight chance of showers and thunderstorms in the morning, then a chance of showers and thunderstorms in the afternoon. Saturday night, southwest winds 5 to 10 knots, becoming west after midnight. Protected waters, a light shop. A chance of showers and thunderstorms in the evening. Winds and waves higher and near thunderstorms. The Tropical Weather Outlook. For the North Atlantic, Caribbean Sea and the Gulf of America, Central Tropical Atlantic, an area of low pressure located about 500 miles southwest of the Cabo Verde Islands is producing a large area of showers and thunderstorms. Environmental conditions are forecast to gradually become more conducive for development during the next day or two, and a tropical depression will likely form during the latter half of this week while the system moves westward to west-northwestward across the central tropical Atlantic. Formation chance through 48 hours, low, 30%. Formation chance through 7 days, high, 70%. East of the Windward Islands, disorganized showers and thunderstorms associated with a tropical wave are located about 900 miles east of the Windward Islands. Some gradual development of this system is possible through midweek while it moves quickly westward across the central tropical Atlantic. Environmental conditions are expected to become less favorable for development later this week as the system nears the Lesser Antilles. Formation chance through 48 hours, low, 10%. Formation chance through 7 days, low, 10%. Central subtropical Atlantic, a trough of low pressure located a few hundred miles northeast of Bermuda, is producing a small area of shower and thunderstorm activity. Some development of this system is possible during the next couple of days while it moves quickly eastward across the central subtropical Atlantic. The system is forecast to reach cooler waters later this week, ending its chances of formation by Thursday. Formation chance through 48 hours, low, 10%. Formation chance through 7 days, low, 10%. Tide information for Tuesday, August 11, 2026. St. Mark's River entrance. High 2:35 a.m., low 7:28 a.m., high 1:31 p.m., low 8:47 p.m. Apalachicola. High 5:55 a.m., low 9:14 a.m., high 2:22 p.m., low 10:57 p.m. St. Andrews Bay at Panama City. High 9:38 a.m., low 8:08 p.m. Note that the times of high and low tide are 3 minutes earlier at Shell Point than at the St. Mark's River entrance. The average water temperature at Apalachicola was 87.8 degrees. Sunrise and sunset in Tallahassee. August 11, 2026, sunrise 7:02 a.m. Eastern Daylight Time, sunset 8:23 p.m. Eastern Daylight Time. 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The current time is 10:59 p.m. Eastern Daylight Time.

These are the 10 p.m. Eastern Daylight Time conditions. At the Tallahassee Airport, it was clear. The temperature was 84 degrees. The wind was calm. At Florida State University, the temperature was 86 degrees. The wind was south at 7 miles an hour. At Apalachicola, it was clear. The temperature was 84 degrees. The wind was southwest at 5 miles an hour. At Panama City Northwest, it was clear. The temperature was 82 degrees. The wind was southwest at 3 miles an hour. At Dothan, it was clear. The temperature was 84 degrees. The wind was southwest at 6 miles an hour. At Albany, it was clear. The temperature was 85 degrees. The wind was calm. At Valdosta, it was clear. The temperature was 83 degrees. The wind was south at 3 miles an hour. Over the marine area, at the buoy south of Apalachicola, winds were south at 4 knots and seas were 1 foot. At the buoy south of Panama City, winds were southeast at 6 knots and seas were 1 foot. At the buoy south of Pensacola, winds were south at 8 knots and seas were 1 foot. The Tallahassee climate summary for this evening, as of 5 p.m., August 10, 2026. Today's high temperature of 96 degrees occurred at 3:22 p.m. This high was 4 degrees above the normal high of 92. Today's low temperature of 74 degrees occurred at 6:22 a.m. This tied the normal low of 74. No precipitation fell today, which leaves the monthly total at 4.22 inches. This is 1.54 inches above the normal amount of 2.68 inches for August. The total precipitation for the year still stands at 27.74 inches, which is 10.66 inches below normal. The normal high temperature for tomorrow is 92 degrees, and the normal low is 73. The record high for tomorrow is 99, which occurred in 2011, and the record low is 67, which occurred in 1913. Sunset tonight is at 8:24 p.m. Sunrise tomorrow is at 7:02 a.m. The forecast for the local area. Tonight, partly cloudy with a slight chance of showers and thunderstorms this evening, then mostly clear after midnight. Lows in the mid-70s. Southwest winds around 5 miles per hour. Chance of rain 20%. Tuesday, sunny with highs in the mid-90s. West winds 5 to 10 miles per hour. Heat index values up to 108. Tuesday night, partly cloudy in the evening, then becoming mostly clear. Humid with lows in the mid-70s. Southwest winds 5 to 10 miles per hour. Wednesday, sunny. A chance of showers and thunderstorms in the afternoon. Humid with highs in the mid-90s. West winds around 5 miles per hour. Chance of rain 30%. Heat index values up to 108. Wednesday night, partly cloudy with a chance of showers and thunderstorms in the evening, then mostly clear after midnight. Humid with lows in the upper 70s. West winds around 5 miles per hour. Chance of rain 30%. Thursday, sunny. A slight chance of showers and thunderstorms in the afternoon. Highs in the mid-90s. Chance of rain 20%. Heat index values up to 110. Thursday night, partly cloudy with a slight chance of showers and thunderstorms in the evening, then mostly clear after midnight. Lows in the upper 70s. Chance of rain 20%. Heat index values up to 105 early in the evening. Friday, sunny. A chance of showers and thunderstorms in the afternoon. Highs in the upper 90s. Chance of rain 50%. Heat index values up to 110. Friday night through Saturday night, partly cloudy with a chance of showers and thunderstorms. Lows in the upper 70s. Highs in the mid-90s. Chance of rain 50%. Heat index values up to 110. Sunday through Monday, partly cloudy with a chance of showers and thunderstorms. Highs in the mid-90s. Lows in the mid-70s. Chance of rain 30%. Heat index values up to 110. The Tropical Weather Outlook. For the North Atlantic, Caribbean Sea and the Gulf of America, Central Tropical Atlantic, an area of low pressure located about 500 miles southwest of the Cabo Verde Islands is producing a large area of showers and thunderstorms. Environmental conditions are forecast to gradually become more conducive for development during the next day or two, and a tropical depression will likely form during the latter half of this week while the system moves westward to west-northwestward across the Central Tropical Atlantic.

Formation chance through 48 hours, low, 30%. Formation chance through 7 days, high, 70%. East of the Windward Islands, disorganized showers and thunderstorms associated with a tropical wave are located about 900 miles east of the Windward Islands. Some gradual development of this system is possible through midweek while it moves quickly westward across the central tropical Atlantic. Environmental conditions are expected to become less favorable for development later this week as the system nears the Lesser Antilles. Formation chance through 48 hours, low, 10%. Formation chance through 7 days, low, 10%. Central subtropical Atlantic, a trough of low pressure located a few hundred miles northeast of Bermuda, is producing a small area of shower and thunderstorm activity. Some development of this system is possible during the next couple of days while it moves quickly eastward across the central subtropical Atlantic. The system is forecast to reach cooler waters later this week, ending its chances of formation by Thursday. Formation chance through 48 hours, low, 10%. Formation chance through 7 days, low, 10%. Tide information for Tuesday, August 11, 2026. St. Mark's River entrance. High 2:35 a.m., low 7:28 a.m., high 1:31 p.m., low 8:47 p.m. Apalachicola. High 5:55 a.m., low 9:14 a.m., high 2:22 p.m., low 10:57 p.m. St. Andrews Bay of Panama City. High 9:38 a.m., low 8:08 p.m. Note that the times of high and low tide are 3 minutes earlier at Shell Point than at the St. Mark's River entrance. The average water temperature at Apalachicola was 87.8 degrees. Sunrise and sunset in Tallahassee. August 11, 2026, sunrise 7:02 a.m. Eastern Daylight Time, sunset 8:23 p.m. Eastern Daylight Time. 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The latest weather and forecast information can also be accessed by calling our automated forecast line at 850-942-8851. The current time is 11:07 p.m. Eastern Daylight Time. These are the 11 p.m. Eastern Daylight Time conditions. At the Tallahassee Airport, it was clear. The temperature was 82 degrees. The wind was south at 5 miles an hour. The report from Florida State University was not available. At Apalachicola, it was partly cloudy. The temperature was 83 degrees. The wind was calm. At Panama City Northwest, it was clear. The temperature was 82 degrees. The wind was south at 3 miles an hour. At Dothan, it was clear. The temperature was 82 degrees. The wind was west at 5 miles an hour. At Albany, it was clear. The temperature was 83 degrees. The wind was calm. At Valdosta, it was clear. The temperature was 81 degrees. The wind was calm. Over the marine area, at the buoy south of Apalachicola, winds were south at 2 knots. At the buoy south of Panama City, winds were southeast at 6 knots. At the buoy south of Pensacola, winds were southwest at 6 knots. The forecast for the local area. Tonight, partly cloudy with a slight chance of showers and thunderstorms this evening, then mostly clear after midnight. Lows in the mid-70s. Southwest winds around 5 miles per hour. Chance of rain 20%. Tuesday, sunny with highs in the mid-90s. West winds 5 to 10 miles per hour. Heat index values up to 108. Tuesday night, partly cloudy in the evening, then becoming mostly clear. Humid with lows in the mid-70s. Southwest winds 5 to 10 miles per hour. Wednesday, sunny. A chance of showers and thunderstorms in the afternoon. Humid with highs in the mid-90s. West winds around 5 miles per hour. Chance of rain 30%. Heat index values up to 108. Wednesday night, partly cloudy with a chance of showers and thunderstorms in the evening, then mostly clear after midnight. Humid with lows in the upper 70s. West winds around 5 miles per hour. Chance of rain 30%. Thursday, sunny. A slight chance of showers and thunderstorms in the afternoon. Highs in the mid-90s. Chance of rain 20%. Heat index values up to 110. Thursday night, partly cloudy with a slight chance of showers and

Thunderstorms in the evening, then mostly clear after midnight. Lows in the upper 70s. Chance of rain 20%. Heat index values up to 105 early in the evening. Friday, sunny. A chance of showers and thunderstorms in the afternoon. Highs in the upper 90s. Chance of rain 50%. Heat index values up to 110. Friday night through Saturday night, partly cloudy with a chance of showers and thunderstorms. Lows in the upper 70s. Highs in the mid-90s. Chance of rain 50%. Heat index values up to 110. Sunday through Monday, partly cloudy with a chance of showers and thunderstorms. Highs in the mid-90s. Lows in the mid-70s. Chance of rain 30%. Heat index values up to 110. The coastal waters forecast for the following: coastal waters from Okaloosa, Walton County line to Mexico Beach out to 20 nautical miles, and coastal waters from Mexico Beach to Apalachicola out to 20 nautical miles. Rest of tonight, southwest winds around 5 knots. Waves 1 foot or less. Protected waters smooth. Tuesday, west winds around 5 knots, becoming southwest in the afternoon. Waves 1 foot or less. Wave detail, south 1 foot at 3 seconds. Protected waters a light chop. Tuesday night, southwest winds around 10 knots. Seas around 2 feet. Wave detail, southwest 1 foot at 3 seconds and south 1 foot at 6 seconds. Protected waters a light chop. Wednesday, west winds 5 to 10 knots, increasing to 10 to 15 knots with gusts up to 20 knots in the afternoon. Seas around 2 feet. Wave detail, west 1 foot at 3 seconds and south 1 foot at 5 seconds. Protected waters a moderate chop. Wednesday night, west winds 10 to 15 knots. Seas around 2 feet. Wave detail, south 2 feet at 4 seconds. Protected waters a moderate chop. Thursday, west winds 10 to 15 knots. Seas around 2 feet. Wave detail, west 2 feet at 3 seconds and south 1 foot at 6 seconds. Protected waters a moderate chop. Thursday night, west winds 10 to 15 knots with gusts up to 20 knots, diminishing to 5 to 10 knots after midnight. Seas around 2 feet. Protected waters a moderate chop. Friday, west winds 5 to 10 knots. Seas around 2 feet in the morning, then 1 foot or less. Protected waters a light chop. A slight chance of showers and thunderstorms in the afternoon. Friday night, west winds 5 to 10 knots. Seas around 2 feet in the evening, then 1 foot or less. Protected waters a light chop. A slight chance of showers and thunderstorms. Saturday, west winds 5 to 10 knots. Waves 1 foot or less. Protected waters a light chop. A slight chance of showers and thunderstorms. Saturday night, southwest winds 5 to 10 knots. Waves 1 foot or less. Protected waters a light chop. Winds and waves higher and near thunderstorms. The coastal waters forecast for the following: waters from Suwannee River to Apalachicola, Florida, extending from 20 to 60 nautical miles, waters from Okaloosa, Walton County line to Mexico Beach, 20 to 60 nautical miles, and waters from Mexico Beach to Apalachicola, 20 to 60 nautical miles. Rest of tonight, southwest winds around 5 knots. Waves 1 foot or less. Wave detail, southeast 1 foot at 4 seconds. Protected waters smooth. Tuesday, southwest winds around 5 knots. Waves 1 foot or less. Wave detail, south 1 foot at 6 seconds. Protected waters smooth. Tuesday night, southwest winds 5 to 10 knots. Waves 1 foot or less. Wave detail, south 1 foot at 5 seconds. Protected waters a light chop. Wednesday, west winds 5 to 10 knots. Waves 1 foot or less, then around 2 feet in the afternoon. Wave detail, west 1 foot at 3 seconds and south 1 foot at 6 seconds, becoming west 1 foot at 3 seconds and south 1 foot at 5 seconds. Protected waters a light chop. Wednesday night, west winds around 10 knots. Seas around 2 feet. Wave detail, west 1 foot at 3 seconds and south 1 foot at 5 seconds. Protected waters a light chop. Thursday, west winds 5 to 10 knots. Seas around 2 feet. Wave detail, west 1 foot at 3 seconds and south 1 foot at 4 seconds. Protected waters a light chop. Thursday night, west winds 5 to 10 knots. Seas around 2 feet.

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Friday, west winds 5 to 10 knots. 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Friday night, west winds 5 to 10 knots. Waves 1 foot or less. Protected Waters Electrop. A slight chance of showers and thunderstorms after midnight. Saturday, west winds around 5 knots. Waves 1 foot or less. Protected Waters Smooth. Saturday night, southwest winds around 5 knots. Waves 1 foot or less. Protected Waters Smooth. Winds and waves higher and near thunderstorms. The coastal waters forecast for the following St. Andrews Bay waterways. Rest of tonight, southwest winds around 5 knots. Protected Waters Smooth. Tuesday, west winds around 5 knots, becoming southwest in the afternoon. Protected Waters Electrop. Tuesday night, southwest winds 5 to 10 knots. Protected Waters Electrop. Wednesday, west winds 5 to 10 knots. Protected Waters Electrop. Wednesday night, west winds 5 to 10 knots. Protected Waters Electrop. Thursday, west winds 5 to 10 knots. Protected Waters Electrop. Thursday night, west winds 5 to 10 knots. Protected Waters Electrop. Friday, west winds 5 to 10 knots. Protected Waters Electrop. A chance of showers and thunderstorms in the afternoon. Friday night, southwest winds 5 to 10 knots, becoming west after midnight. Protected Waters Electrop. A chance of showers and thunderstorms, mainly in the evening. Saturday, west winds around 5 knots, becoming southwest in the afternoon. Protected Waters Electrop. A slight chance of showers and thunderstorms in the morning, then a chance of showers and thunderstorms in the afternoon. Saturday night, southwest winds 5 to 10 knots, becoming west after midnight. Protected Waters Electrop. A chance of showers and thunderstorms in the evening. Winds and waves higher and near thunderstorms. The Tropical Weather Outlook. For the North Atlantic, Caribbean Sea and the Gulf of America, Central Tropical Atlantic, an area of low pressure located about 500 miles southwest of the Cabo Verde Islands is producing a large area of showers and thunderstorms. Environmental conditions are forecast to gradually become more conducive for development during the next day or two, and a tropical depression will likely form during the latter half of this week while the system moves westward to west-northwestward across the Central Tropical Atlantic. Formation chance through 48 hours, low, 30%. Formation chance through 7 days, high, 70%. East of the Windward Islands, disorganized showers and thunderstorms associated with a tropical wave are located about 900 miles east of the Windward Islands. Some gradual development of this system is possible through midweek while it moves quickly westward across the Central Tropical Atlantic. Environmental conditions are expected to become less favorable for development later this week as the system nears the Lesser Antilles. Formation chance through 48 hours, low, 10%. Formation chance through 7 days, low, 10%. Central subtropical Atlantic, a trough of low pressure located a few hundred miles northeast of Bermuda, is producing a small area of shower and thunderstorm activity. Some development of this system is possible during the next couple of days while it moves quickly eastward across the central subtropical Atlantic. The system is forecast to reach cooler waters later this week, ending its chances of formation by Thursday. Formation chance through 48 hours, low, 10%. Formation chance through 7 days, low, 10%. Tide information for Tuesday, August 11, 2026. St. Mark's River entrance. High 2:35 a.m., low 7:28 a.m., high 1:31 p.m., low 8:47 p.m. Apalachicola. High 5:55 a.m., low 9:14 a.m., high 2:22 p.m., low 10:57 p.m. St. Andrews Bay at Panama City. High 9:38 a.m., low 8:08 p.m. Note that the times of high and low tide are 3 minutes earlier at Shell Point than at the St. Mark's River entrance. The average water temperature at Apalachicola was 87.8 degrees. Sunrise and sunset in Tallahassee. August 11, 2026, sunrise 7:02 a.m. Eastern Daylight Time, sunset 8:23 p.m. Eastern Daylight Time. 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This broadcast originates from your National Weather Service office in Tallahassee, Florida.

The latest weather and forecast information can also be accessed by calling our automated forecast line at 850-942-8851. The current time is 11:19 p.m. Eastern Daylight Time. These are the 11 p.m. Eastern Daylight Time conditions. At the Tallahassee Airport, it was clear. The temperature was 82 degrees. The wind was south at 5 miles an hour. At Florida State University, the temperature was 84 degrees. The wind was south at 5 miles an hour. At Apalachicola, it was partly cloudy. The temperature was 83 degrees. The wind was calm. At Panama City Northwest, it was clear. The temperature was 82 degrees. The wind was south at 3 miles an hour. At Dothan, it was clear. The temperature was 82 degrees. The wind was west at 5 miles an hour. At Albany, it was clear. The temperature was 83 degrees. The wind was calm. At Valdosta, it was clear. The temperature was 81 degrees. The wind was calm. Over the marine area, at the buoy south of Apalachicola, winds were south at 2 knots and seas were 1 foot. At the buoy south of Panama City, winds were south at 6 knots and seas were 1 foot. At the buoy south of Pensacola, wave heights 1 foot. Wave period 6 seconds. The forecast for the local area. Tonight, partly cloudy with a slight chance of showers and thunderstorms this evening, then mostly clear after midnight. Lows in the mid-70s. Southwest winds around 5 miles per hour. Chance of rain 20%. Tuesday, sunny with highs in the mid-90s. West winds 5 to 10 miles per hour. Heat index values up to 108. Tuesday night, partly cloudy in the evening, then becoming mostly clear. Humid with lows in the mid-70s. Southwest winds 5 to 10 miles per hour. Wednesday, sunny. A chance of showers and thunderstorms in the afternoon. Humid with highs in the mid-90s. West winds around 5 miles per hour. Chance of rain 30%. Heat index values up to 108. Wednesday night, partly cloudy with a chance of showers and thunderstorms in the evening, then mostly clear after midnight. Humid with lows in the upper 70s. West winds around 5 miles per hour. Chance of rain 30%. Thursday, sunny. A slight chance of showers and thunderstorms in the afternoon. Highs in the mid-90s. Chance of rain 20%. Heat index values up to 110. Thursday night, partly cloudy with a slight chance of showers and thunderstorms in the evening, then mostly clear after midnight. Lows in the upper 70s. Chance of rain 20%. Heat index values up to 105 early in the evening. Friday, sunny. A chance of showers and thunderstorms in the afternoon. Highs in the upper 90s. Chance of rain 50%. Heat index values up to 110. Friday night through Saturday night, partly cloudy with a chance of showers and thunderstorms. Lows in the upper 70s. Highs in the mid-90s. Chance of rain 50%. Heat index values up to 110. Sunday through Monday, partly cloudy with a chance of showers and thunderstorms. Highs in the mid-90s. Lows in the mid-70s. Chance of rain 30%. Heat index values up to 110. The coastal waters forecast for the following: coastal waters from Okaloosa, Walton County line to Mexico Beach out to 20 nautical miles, and coastal waters from Mexico Beach to Apalachicola out to 20 nautical miles. Rest of tonight, southwest winds around 5 knots. Waves 1 foot or less. Protected waters smooth. Tuesday, west winds around 5 knots, becoming southwest in the afternoon. Waves 1 foot or less. Wave detail, south 1 foot at 3 seconds. Protected waters a light chop. Tuesday night, southwest winds around 10 knots. Seas around 2 feet. Wave detail, southwest 1 foot at 3 seconds and south 1 foot at 6 seconds. Protected waters a light chop. Wednesday, west winds 5 to 10 knots, increasing to 10 to 15 knots with gusts up to 20 knots in the afternoon. Seas around 2 feet. Wave detail, west 1 foot at 3 seconds and south 1 foot at 5 seconds. Protected waters a moderate chop. Wednesday night, west winds 10 to 15 knots. Seas around 2 feet. Wave detail, south 2 feet at 4 seconds. Protected waters a moderate chop. Thursday, west winds 10 to

15 knots. Seas around 2 feet. Wave detail, west 2 feet at 3 seconds and south 1 foot at 6 seconds. Protected waters a moderate chop. Thursday night, west winds 10 to 15 knots with gusts up to 20 knots, diminishing to 5 to 10 knots after midnight. Seas around 2 feet. Protected waters a moderate chop. Friday, west winds 5 to 10 knots. Seas around 2 feet in the morning, then 1 foot or less. Protected waters a light chop. A slight chance of showers and thunderstorms in the afternoon. Friday night, west winds 5 to 10 knots. Seas around 2 feet in the evening, then 1 foot or less. Protected waters a light chop. A slight chance of showers and thunderstorms. Saturday, west winds 5 to 10 knots. Waves 1 foot or less. Protected waters a light chop. A slight chance of showers and thunderstorms. Saturday night, southwest winds 5 to 10 knots. Waves 1 foot or less. Protected waters a light chop. Winds and waves higher and near thunderstorms. The coastal waters forecast for the following waters from Suwannee River to Apalachicola, Florida, extending from 20 to 60 nautical miles, waters from Okaloosa, Walton County line to Mexico Beach, 20 to 60 nautical miles, and waters from Mexico Beach to Apalachicola, 20 to 60 nautical miles. Rest of tonight, southwest winds around 5 knots. Waves 1 foot or less. Wave detail, southeast 1 foot at 4 seconds. Protected waters smooth. Tuesday, southwest winds around 5 knots. Waves 1 foot or less. Wave detail, south 1 foot at 6 seconds. Protected waters smooth. Tuesday night, southwest winds 5 to 10 knots. Waves 1 foot or less. Wave detail, south 1 foot at 5 seconds. Protected waters a light chop. Wednesday, west winds 5 to 10 knots. Waves 1 foot or less, then around 2 feet in the afternoon. Wave detail, west 1 foot at 3 seconds and south 1 foot at 6 seconds, becoming west 1 foot at 3 seconds and south 1 foot at 5 seconds. Protected waters a light chop. Wednesday night, west winds around 10 knots. Seas around 2 feet. Wave detail, west 1 foot at 3 seconds and south 1 foot at 5 seconds. Protected waters a light chop. Thursday, west winds 5 to 10 knots. Seas around 2 feet. Wave detail, west 1 foot at 3 seconds and south 1 foot at 4 seconds. Protected waters a light chop. Thursday night, west winds 5 to 10 knots. Seas around 2 feet. Protected waters a light chop. Friday, west winds 5 to 10 knots. Waves 1 foot or less. Protected waters a light chop. Friday night, west winds 5 to 10 knots. Waves 1 foot or less. Protected waters a light chop. A slight chance of showers and thunderstorms after midnight. Saturday, west winds around 5 knots. Waves 1 foot or less. Protected waters smooth. Saturday night, southwest winds around 5 knots. Waves 1 foot or less. Protected waters smooth. Winds and waves higher and near thunderstorms. The coastal waters forecast for the following St. Andrews Bay waterways. Rest of tonight, southwest winds around 5 knots. Protected waters smooth. Tuesday, west winds around 5 knots, becoming southwest in the afternoon. Protected waters a light chop. Tuesday night, southwest winds 5 to 10 knots. Protected waters a light chop. Wednesday, west winds 5 to 10 knots. Protected waters a light chop. Wednesday night, west winds 5 to 10 knots. Protected waters a light chop. Thursday, west winds 5 to 10 knots. Protected waters a light chop. Thursday night, west winds 5 to 10 knots. Protected waters a light chop. Friday, west winds 5 to 10 knots. Protected waters a light chop. A chance of showers and thunderstorms in the afternoon. Friday night, southwest winds 5 to 10 knots, becoming west after midnight. Protected waters a light chop. A chance of showers and thunderstorms, mainly in the evening. Saturday, west winds around 5 knots, becoming southwest in the afternoon. Protected waters a light chop. A slight chance of showers and thunderstorms in the morning, then a chance of showers and thunderstorms in the afternoon. Saturday night, southwest winds 5 to 10 knots, becoming west after midnight. Protected waters a light chop. A chance of showers.

and thunderstorms in the evening. Winds and waves higher and near thunderstorms. The tropical weather outlook. For the North Atlantic, Caribbean Sea, and the Gulf of America, Central Tropical Atlantic, an area of low pressure located about 500 miles southwest of the Cabo Verde Islands, is producing a large area of showers and thunderstorms. Environmental conditions are forecast to gradually become more conducive for development during the next day or two, and a tropical depression will likely form during the latter half of this week while the system moves westward to west-northwestward across the central tropical Atlantic. Formation chance through 48 hours, low, 30%. Formation chance through 7 days, high, 70%. East of the Windward Islands, disorganized showers and thunderstorms associated with a tropical wave are located about 900 miles east of the Windward Islands. Some gradual development of this system is possible through midweek while it moves quickly westward across the central tropical Atlantic. Environmental conditions are expected to become less favorable for development later this week as the system nears the Lesser Antilles. Formation chance through 48 hours, low, 10%. Formation chance through 7 days, low, 10%. Central subtropical Atlantic, a trough of low pressure located a few hundred miles northeast of Bermuda, is producing a small area of shower and thunderstorm activity. Some development of this system is possible during the next couple of days while it moves quickly eastward across the central subtropical Atlantic. The system is forecast to reach cooler waters later this week, ending its chances of formation by Thursday. Formation chance through 48 hours, low, 10%. Formation chance through 7 days, low, 10%. The Tallahassee climate summary for this evening, as of 5 p.m., August 10, 2026. Today's high temperature of 96 degrees occurred at 3:22 p.m. This high was 4 degrees above the normal high of 92. Today's low temperature of 74 degrees occurred at 6:22 a.m. This tied the normal low of 74. No precipitation fell today, which leaves the monthly total at 4.22 inches. This is 1.54 inches above the normal amount of 2.68 inches for August. The total precipitation for the year still stands at 27.74 inches, which is 10.66 inches below normal. The normal high temperature for tomorrow is 92 degrees, and the normal low is 73. The record high for tomorrow is 99, which occurred in 2011, and the record low is 67, which occurred in 1913. Sunset tonight is at 8:24 p.m. Sunrise tomorrow is at 7:02 a.m. Tide information for Tuesday, August 11, 2026. St. Mark's River entrance. High 2:35 a.m., low 7:28 a.m., high 1:31 p.m., low 8:47 p.m. Apalachicola. High 5:55 a.m., low 9:14 a.m., high 2:22 p.m., low 10:57 p.m. St. Andrews Bay at Panama City. High 9:38 a.m., low 8:08 p.m. Note that the times of high and low tide are 3 minutes earlier at Shell Point than at the St. Mark's River entrance. The average water temperature at Apalachicola was 87.8 degrees. Sunrise and sunset in Tallahassee. Shell Point than at the St. Mark's River entrance. The average water temperature at Apalachicola was 87.8 degrees. Sunrise and sunset in Tallahassee. August 11, 2026, sunrise 7:02 a.m. Eastern Daylight Time, sunset 8:23 p.m. Eastern Daylight Time. 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The latest weather and forecast information can also be accessed by calling our automated forecast line at 850-942-8851. The current time is 11:33 p.m. Eastern Daylight Time. These are the 11 p.m. Eastern Daylight Time conditions. At the Tallahassee Airport, it was clear. The temperature was 82 degrees. The wind was south at 5 miles an hour. At Florida State University, the temperature was 84 degrees. The wind was south at 5 miles an hour. At Apalachicola, it was partly cloudy. The temperature was 83 degrees. The wind was calm. At Panama City Northwest, it was clear. The temperature was 82 degrees. The wind was south at 3 miles an hour. At Dothan, it was clear. The temperature was 82 degrees. The wind was west at 5 miles an hour. At Albany, it was clear.

The temperature was 83 degrees. The wind was calm. At Valdosta, it was clear. The temperature was 81 degrees. The wind was calm. Over the marine area, at the buoy south of Apalachicola, winds were south at 2 knots and seas were 1 foot. At the buoy south of Panama City, winds were south at 6 knots and seas were 1 foot. At the buoy south of Pensacola, wave heights 1 foot. Wave period 6 seconds. The forecast for the local area. Tonight, partly cloudy with a slight chance of showers and thunderstorms this evening, then mostly clear after midnight. Lows in the mid-70s. Southwest winds around 5 miles per hour. Chance of rain 20%. Tuesday, sunny with highs in the mid-90s. West winds 5 to 10 miles per hour. Heat index values up to 108. Tuesday night, partly cloudy in the evening, then becoming mostly clear. Humid with lows in the mid-70s. Southwest winds 5 to 10 miles per hour. Wednesday, sunny. A chance of showers and thunderstorms in the afternoon. Humid with highs in the mid-90s. West winds around 5 miles per hour. Chance of rain 30%. Heat index values up to 108. Wednesday night, partly cloudy with a chance of showers and thunderstorms in the evening, then mostly clear after midnight. Humid with lows in the upper 70s. West winds around 5 miles per hour. Chance of rain 30%. Thursday, sunny. A slight chance of showers and thunderstorms in the afternoon. Highs in the mid-90s. Chance of rain 20%. Heat index values up to 110. Thursday night, partly cloudy with a slight chance of showers and thunderstorms in the evening, then mostly clear after midnight. Lows in the upper 70s. Chance of rain 20%. Heat index values up to 105 early in the evening. Friday, sunny. A chance of showers and thunderstorms in the afternoon. Highs in the upper 90s. Chance of rain 50%. Heat index values up to 110. Friday night through Saturday night, partly cloudy with a chance of showers and thunderstorms. Lows in the upper 70s. Highs in the mid-90s. Chance of rain 50%. Heat index values up to 110. Sunday through Monday, partly cloudy with a chance of showers and thunderstorms. Highs in the mid-90s. Lows in the mid-70s. Chance of rain 30%. Heat index values up to 110. The coastal waters forecast for the following: coastal waters from Okaloosa, Walton County line to Mexico Beach out to 20 nautical miles, and coastal waters from Mexico Beach to Apalachicola out to 20 nautical miles. Rest of tonight, southwest winds around 5 knots. Waves 1 foot or less. Protected waters smooth. Tuesday, west winds around 5 knots, becoming southwest in the afternoon. Waves 1 foot or less. Wave detail, south 1 foot at 3 seconds. Protected waters a light chop. Tuesday night, southwest winds around 10 knots. Seas around 2 feet. Wave detail, southwest 1 foot at 3 seconds and south 1 foot at 6 seconds. Protected waters a light chop. Wednesday, west winds 5 to 10 knots, increasing to 10 to 15 knots with gusts up to 20 knots in the afternoon. Seas around 2 feet. Wave detail, west 1 foot at 3 seconds and south 1 foot at 5 seconds. Protected waters a moderate chop. Wednesday night, west winds 10 to 15 knots. Seas around 2 feet. Wave detail, south 2 feet at 4 seconds. Protected waters a moderate chop. Thursday, west winds 10 to 15 knots. Seas around 2 feet. Wave detail, west 2 feet at 3 seconds and south 1 foot at 6 seconds. Protected waters a moderate chop. Thursday night, west winds 10 to 15 knots with gusts up to 20 knots, diminishing to 5 to 10 knots after midnight. Seas around 2 feet. Protected waters a moderate chop. Friday, west winds 5 to 10 knots. Seas around 2 feet in the morning, then 1 foot or less. Protected waters a light chop. A slight chance of showers and thunderstorms in the afternoon. Friday night, west winds 5 to 10 knots. Seas around 2 feet in the evening, then 1 foot or less. Protected waters a light chop. A slight chance of showers and thunderstorms. Saturday, west winds 5 to 10 knots. Waves 1 foot or less. Protected waters a light chop. A slight chance of showers and thunderstorms.
Saturday night, southwest winds 5 to 10 knots. Waves 1 foot or less. Protected waters a light chop. Winds and waves higher and near thunderstorms. The coastal waters forecast for the following waters from Suwannee River to Apalachicola, Florida, extending from 20 to 60 nautical miles, waters from Okaloosa Walton County line to Mexico Beach 20 to 60 nautical miles, and waters from Mexico Beach to Apalachicola 20 to 60 nautical miles. Rest of tonight, southwest winds around 5 knots. Waves 1 foot or less. Wave detail, southeast 1 foot at 4 seconds. Protected waters smooth. Tuesday, southwest winds around 5 knots. Waves 1 foot or less. Wave detail, south 1 foot at 6 seconds. Protected waters smooth. Tuesday night, southwest winds 5 to 10 knots. Waves 1 foot or less. Wave detail, south 1 foot at 5 seconds. Protected waters a light chop. Wednesday, west winds 5 to 10 knots. Waves 1 foot or less, then around 2 feet on the afternoon. Wave detail, west 1 foot at 3 seconds and south 1 foot at 6 seconds, becoming west 1 foot at 3 seconds and south 1 foot at 5 seconds. Protected waters a light chop. Wednesday night, west winds around 10 knots. Seas around 2 feet. Wave detail, west 1 foot at 3 seconds and south 1 foot at 5 seconds. Protected waters a light chop. Thursday, west winds 5 to 10 knots. Seas around 2 feet. Wave detail, west 1 foot at 3 seconds and south 1 foot at 4 seconds. Protected waters a light chop. Thursday night, west winds 5 to 10 knots. Seas around 2 feet. Protected waters a light chop. Friday, west winds 5 to 10 knots. Waves 1 foot or less. Protected waters a light chop. Friday night, west winds 5 to 10 knots. Waves 1 foot or less. Protected waters a light chop. A slight chance of showers and thunderstorms after midnight. Saturday, west winds around 5 knots. Waves 1 foot or less. Protected waters smooth. Saturday night, southwest winds around 5 knots. Waves 1 foot or less. Protected waters smooth. Winds and waves higher and near thunderstorms. The coastal waters forecast for the following St. Andrews Bay waterways. Rest of tonight, southwest winds around 5 knots. Protected waters smooth. Tuesday, west winds around 5 knots, becoming southwest in the afternoon. Protected waters a light chop. Tuesday night, southwest winds 5 to 10 knots. Protected waters a light chop. Wednesday, west winds 5 to 10 knots. Protected waters a light chop. Wednesday night, west winds 5 to 10 knots. Protected waters a light chop. Thursday, west winds 5 to 10 knots. Protected waters a light chop. Thursday night, west winds 5 to 10 knots. Protected waters a light chop. Friday, west winds 5 to 10 knots. Protected waters a light chop. A chance of showers and thunderstorms in the afternoon. Friday night, southwest winds 5 to 10 knots, becoming west after midnight. Protected waters a light chop. A chance of showers and thunderstorms, mainly in the evening. Saturday, west winds around 5 knots, becoming southwest in the afternoon. Protected waters a light chop. A slight chance of showers and thunderstorms in the morning, then a chance of showers and thunderstorms in the afternoon. Saturday night, southwest winds 5 to 10 knots, becoming west after midnight. Protected waters a light chop. A chance of showers and thunderstorms in the evening. Winds and waves higher and near thunderstorms. The Tropical Weather Outlook. For the North Atlantic, Caribbean Sea and the Gulf of America, Central Tropical Atlantic, an area of low pressure located about 500 miles southwest of the Cabo Verde Islands is producing a large area of showers and thunderstorms. Environmental conditions are forecast to gradually become more conducive for development during the next day or two, and a tropical depression will likely form during the latter half of this week while the system moves westward to west-northwestward across the central tropical Atlantic. Formation chance through 48 hours, low, 30%. Formation chance through 7 days, high, 70%. East of the Windward Islands, disorganized showers and thunderstorms associated with a tropical wave are located about 900 miles east of the Windward Islands.
Some gradual development of this system is possible through midweek while it moves quickly westward across the central tropical Atlantic.

Environmental conditions are expected to become less favorable for development later this week as the system nears the Lesser Antilles. Formation chance through 48 hours, low, 10%. Formation chance through 7 days, low, 10%. Central subtropical Atlantic, a trough of low pressure located a few hundred miles northeast of Bermuda, is producing a small area of shower and thunderstorm activity. Some development of this system is possible during the next couple of days while it moves quickly eastward across the central subtropical Atlantic. The system is forecast to reach cooler waters later this week, ending its chances of formation by Thursday. Formation chance through 48 hours, low, 10%. Formation chance through 7 days, low, 10%. Tide information for Tuesday, August 11, 2026. St. Mark's River entrance. High 2:35 a.m., low 7:28 a.m., high 1:31 p.m., low 8:47 p.m. Apalachicola. High 5:55 a.m., low 9:14 a.m., high 2:22 p.m., low 10:57 p.m. St. Andrews Bay of Panama City. High 9:38 a.m., low 8:08 p.m. Note that the times of high and low tide are 3 minutes earlier at Shell Point than at the St. Marks River entrance. The average water temperature at Apalachicola was 87.8 degrees. Sunrise and sunset in Tallahassee. August 11, 2026, sunrise 7:02 a.m. Eastern Daylight Time, sunset 8:23 p.m. Eastern Daylight Time. 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The latest weather and forecast information can also be accessed by calling our automated forecast line at 850-942-8851. The current time is 11:46 p.m. Eastern Daylight Time. These are the 11 p.m. Eastern Daylight Time conditions. At the Tallahassee Airport, it was clear. The temperature was 82 degrees. The wind was south at 5 miles an hour. At Florida State University, the temperature was 84 degrees. The wind was south at 5 miles an hour. At Apalachicola, it was partly cloudy. The temperature was 83 degrees. The wind was calm. At Panama City Northwest, it was clear. The temperature was 82 degrees. The wind was south at 3 miles an hour. At Dothan, it was clear. The temperature was 82 degrees. The wind was west at 5 miles an hour. At Albany, it was clear. The temperature was 83 degrees. The wind was calm. At Valdosta, it was clear. The temperature was 81 degrees. The wind was calm. Over the marine area, at the buoy south of Apalachicola, winds were south at 2 knots and seas were 1 foot. At the buoy south of Panama City, winds were south at 6 knots and seas were 1 foot. At the buoy south of Pensacola, wave heights 1 foot. Wave period 6 seconds. The forecast for the local area. Tonight, partly cloudy with a slight chance of showers and thunderstorms this evening, then mostly clear after midnight. Lows in the mid-70s. Southwest winds around 5 miles per hour. Chance of rain 20%. Tuesday, sunny with highs in the mid-90s. West winds 5 to 10 miles per hour. Heat index values up to 108. Tuesday night, partly cloudy in the evening, then becoming mostly clear. Humid with lows in the mid-70s. Southwest winds 5 to 10 miles per hour. Wednesday, sunny. A chance of showers and thunderstorms in the afternoon. Humid with highs in the mid-90s. West winds around 5 miles per hour. Chance of rain 30%. Heat index values up to 108. Wednesday night, partly cloudy with a chance of showers and thunderstorms in the evening, then mostly clear after midnight. Humid with lows in the upper 70s. West winds around 5 miles per hour. Chance of rain 30%. Thursday, sunny. A slight chance of showers and thunderstorms in the afternoon. Highs in the mid-90s. Chance of rain 20%. Heat index values up to 110. Thursday night, partly cloudy with a slight chance of showers and thunderstorms in the evening, then mostly clear after midnight. Lows in the upper 70s. Chance of rain 20%. Heat index values up to 105 early in the evening. Friday, sunny. A chance of showers and thunderstorms in the afternoon. Highs in the

Water smooth. Tuesday, west winds around 5 knots, becoming southwest in the afternoon. Waves 1 foot or less. Wave detail, south 1 foot at 3 seconds. Protected waters, a light chop. Tuesday night, southwest winds around 10 knots. Seas around 2 feet. Wave detail, southwest 1 foot at 3 seconds and south 1 foot at 6 seconds. Protected waters, a light chop. Wednesday, west winds 5 to 10 knots, increasing to 10 to 15 knots with gusts up to 20 knots in the afternoon. Seas around 2 feet. Wave detail, west 1 foot at 3 seconds and south 1 foot at 5 seconds. Protected waters, a moderate chop. Wednesday night, west winds 10 to 15 knots. Seas around 2 feet. Wave detail, south 2 feet at 4 seconds. Protected waters, a moderate chop. Thursday, west winds 10 to 15 knots. Seas around 2 feet. Wave detail, west 2 feet at 3 seconds and south 1 foot at 6 seconds. Protected waters, a moderate chop. Thursday night, west winds 10 to 15 knots with gusts up to 20 knots, diminishing to 5 to 10 knots after midnight. Seas around 2 feet. Protected waters, a moderate chop. Friday, west winds 5 to 10 knots. Seas around 2 feet in the morning, then 1 foot or less. Protected waters, a light chop. A slight chance of showers and thunderstorms in the afternoon. Friday night, west winds 5 to 10 knots. Seas around 2 feet in the evening, then 1 foot or less. Protected waters, a light chop. A slight chance of showers and thunderstorms. Saturday, west winds 5 to 10 knots. Waves 1 foot or less. Protected waters, a light chop. A slight chance of showers and thunderstorms. Saturday night, southwest winds 5 to 10 knots. Waves 1 foot or less. Protected waters, a light chop. Winds and waves higher and near thunderstorms. The coastal waters forecast for the following waters from Suwannee River to Apalachicola, Florida, extending from 20 to 60 nautical miles, waters from Okaloosa, Walton County line to Mexico Beach, 20 to 60 nautical miles, and waters from Mexico Beach to Apalachicola, 20 to 60 nautical miles. Rest of tonight, southwest winds around 5 knots. Waves 1 foot or less. Wave detail, southeast 1 foot at 4 seconds. Protected waters smooth. Tuesday, southwest winds around 5 knots. Waves 1 foot or less. Wave detail, south 1 foot at 6 seconds. Protected waters smooth. Tuesday night, southwest winds 5 to 10 knots. Waves 1 foot or less. Wave detail, south 1 foot at 5 seconds. Protected waters, a light chop. Wednesday, west winds 5 to 10 knots. Waves 1 foot or less, then around 2 feet in the afternoon. Wave detail, west 1 foot at 3 seconds and south 1 foot at 6 seconds, becoming west 1 foot at 3 seconds and south 1 foot at 5 seconds. Protected waters, a light chop. Wednesday night, west winds around 10 knots. Seas around 2 feet. Wave detail, west 1 foot at 3 seconds and south 1 foot at 5 seconds. Protected waters, a light chop. Thursday, west winds 5 to 10 knots. Seas around 2 feet. Wave detail, west 1 foot at 3 seconds and south 1 foot at 4 seconds. Protected waters, a light chop. Thursday night, west winds 5 to 10 knots. Seas around 2 feet. Protected waters, a light chop. Friday, west winds 5 to 10 knots. Waves 1 foot or less. Protected waters, a light chop. Friday night, west winds 5 to 10 knots. Waves 1 foot or less. Protected waters, a light chop. A slight chance of showers and thunderstorms after midnight. Saturday, west winds around 5 knots. Waves 1 foot or less. Protected waters smooth. Saturday night, southwest winds around 5 knots. Waves 1 foot or less. Protected waters smooth. Winds and waves higher and near thunderstorms. The coastal waters forecast for the following St. Andrews Bay waterways. Rest of tonight, southwest winds around 5 knots. Protected waters smooth. Tuesday, west winds around 5 knots, becoming southwest in the afternoon. Protected waters, a light chop. Tuesday night, southwest winds 5 to 10 knots. Protected waters, a light chop. Wednesday, west winds 5 to 10 knots. Protected waters, a light chop. Wednesday night, west winds 5 to 10 knots.

Protected waters, a light chop. Thursday, west winds 5 to 10 knots. Protected waters, a light chop. Thursday night, west winds 5 to 10 knots. Protected waters, a light chop. Friday, west winds 5 to 10 knots. Protected waters, a light chop. A chance of showers and thunderstorms in the afternoon. Friday night, southwest winds 5 to 10 knots, becoming west after midnight. Protected waters, a light chop. A chance of showers and thunderstorms, mainly in the evening. Saturday, west winds around 5 knots, becoming southwest in the afternoon. Protected waters, a light chop. A slight chance of showers and thunderstorms in the morning, then a chance of showers and thunderstorms in the afternoon. Saturday night, southwest winds 5 to 10 knots, becoming west after midnight. Protected waters, a light chop. A chance of showers and thunderstorms in the evening. Winds and waves higher and near thunderstorms. The Tropical Weather Outlook. For the North Atlantic, Caribbean Sea and the Gulf of America, Central Tropical Atlantic, an area of low pressure located about 500 miles southwest of the Cabo Verde Islands, is producing a large area of showers and thunderstorms. Environmental conditions are forecast to gradually become more conducive for development during the next day or two, and a tropical depression will likely form during the latter half of this week while the system moves westward to west-northwestward across the Central Tropical Atlantic. Formation chance through 48 hours, low, 30%. Formation chance through 7 days, high, 70%. East of the Windward Islands, disorganized showers and thunderstorms associated with a tropical wave are located about 900 miles east of the Windward Islands. Some gradual development of this system is possible through midweek while it moves quickly westward across the Central Tropical Atlantic. Environmental conditions are expected to become less favorable for development later this week as the system nears the Lesser Antilles. Formation chance through 48 hours, low, 10%. Formation chance through 7 days, low, 10%. Central subtropical Atlantic, a trough of low pressure located a few hundred miles northeast of Bermuda, is producing a small area of shower and thunderstorm activity. Some development of this system is possible during the next couple of days while it moves quickly eastward across the central subtropical Atlantic. The system is forecast to reach cooler waters later this week, ending its chances of formation by Thursday. Formation chance through 48 hours, low, 10%. Formation chance through 7 days, low, 10%. Tide information for Tuesday, August 11, 2026. St. Mark's River entrance. High 2:35 a.m., low 7:28 a.m., high 1:31 p.m., low 8:47 p.m. Apalachicola. High 5:55 a.m., low 9:14 a.m., high 2:22 p.m., low 10:57 p.m. St. Andrews Bay at Panama City. High 9:38 a.m., low 8:08 p.m. Note that the times of high and low tide are 3 minutes earlier at Shell Point than at the St. Mark's River entrance. The average water temperature at Apalachicola was 87.8 degrees. Sunrise and sunset in Tallahassee. August 11, 2026, sunrise 7:02 a.m. Eastern Daylight Time, sunset 8:23 p.m. Eastern Daylight Time. 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This broadcast originates from your National Weather Service office in Tallahassee, Florida. The latest weather and forecast information can also be accessed by calling our automated forecast line at 850-942-8851. The current time is 11:59 p.m. Eastern Daylight Time. These are the 11 p.m. Eastern Daylight Time conditions. At the Tallahassee Airport, it was clear. The temperature was 82 degrees. The wind was south at 5 miles an hour. At Florida State University, the temperature was 84 degrees. The wind was south at 5 miles an hour. At Apalachicola, it was partly cloudy. The temperature was 83 degrees. The wind was calm. At Panama City Northwest, it was clear. The temperature was 82 degrees. The wind was south at 3 miles an hour. At Dothan, it was clear. The temperature was 82 degrees. The wind was west at 5 miles an hour. At Albany, it was clear. The temperature was 83 degrees. The wind was calm. At Valdosta, it was clear. The temperature was 81 degrees. The wind was calm. Over the marine area, at the buoy south.

of Apalachicola, winds were south at 2 knots and seas were 1 foot. At the buoy south of Panama City, winds were south at 6 knots and seas were 1 foot. At the buoy south of Pensacola, wave heights 1 foot. Wave period 6 seconds. The forecast for the local area. Tonight, partly cloudy with a slight chance of showers and thunderstorms this evening, then mostly clear after midnight. Lows in the mid-70s. Southwest winds around 5 miles per hour. Chance of rain 20%. Tuesday, sunny with highs in the mid-90s. West winds 5 to 10 miles per hour. Heat index values up to 108. Tuesday night, partly cloudy in the evening, then becoming mostly clear. Humid with lows in the mid-70s. Southwest winds 5 to 10 miles per hour. Wednesday, sunny. A chance of showers and thunderstorms in the afternoon. Humid with highs in the mid-90s. West winds around 5 miles per hour. Chance of rain 30%. Heat index values up to 108. Wednesday night, partly cloudy with a chance of showers and thunderstorms in the evening, then mostly clear after midnight. Humid with lows in the upper 70s. West winds around 5 miles per hour. Chance of rain 30%. Thursday, sunny. A slight chance of showers and thunderstorms in the afternoon. Highs in the mid-90s. Chance of rain 20%. Heat index values up to 110. Thursday night, partly cloudy with a slight chance of showers and thunderstorms in the evening, then mostly clear after midnight. Lows in the upper 70s. Chance of rain 20%. Heat index values up to 105 early in the evening. Friday, sunny. A chance of showers and thunderstorms in the afternoon. Highs in the upper 90s. Chance of rain 50%. Heat index values up to 110. Friday night through Saturday night, partly cloudy with a chance of showers and thunderstorms. Lows in the upper 70s. Highs in the mid-90s. Chance of rain 50%. Heat index values up to 110. Sunday through Monday, partly cloudy with a chance of showers and thunderstorms. Highs in the mid-90s. Lows in the mid-70s. Chance of rain 30%. Heat index values up to 110. The coastal waters forecast for the following: coastal waters from Okaloosa, Walton County line to Mexico Beach out to 20 nautical miles, and coastal waters from Mexico Beach to Apalachicola out to 20 nautical miles. Rest of tonight, southwest winds around 5 knots. Waves 1 foot or less. Protected waters smooth. Tuesday, west winds around 5 knots, becoming southwest in the afternoon. Waves 1 foot or less. Wave detail, south 1 foot at 3 seconds. Protected waters a light chop. Tuesday night, southwest winds around 10 knots. Seas around 2 feet. Wave detail, southwest 1 foot at 3 seconds and south 1 foot at 6 seconds. Protected waters a light chop. Wednesday, west winds 5 to 10 knots, increasing to 10 to 15 knots with gusts up to 20 knots in the afternoon. Seas around 2 feet. Wave detail, west 1 foot at 3 seconds and south 1 foot at 5 seconds. Protected waters a moderate chop. Wednesday night, west winds 10 to 15 knots. Seas around 2 feet. Wave detail, south 2 feet at 4 seconds. Protected waters a moderate chop. Thursday, west winds 10 to 15 knots. Seas around 2 feet. Wave detail, west 2 feet at 3 seconds and south 1 foot at 6 seconds. Protected waters a moderate chop. Thursday night, west winds 10 to 15 knots with gusts up to 20 knots, diminishing to 5 to 10 knots after midnight. Seas around 2 feet. Protected waters a moderate chop. Friday, west winds 5 to 10 knots. Seas around 2 feet in the morning, then 1 foot or less. Protected waters a light chop. A slight chance of showers and thunderstorms in the afternoon. Friday night, west winds 5 to 10 knots. Seas around 2 feet in the evening, then 1 foot or less. Protected waters a light chop. A slight chance of showers and thunderstorms. Saturday, west winds 5 to 10 knots. Waves 1 foot or less. Protected waters a light chop. A slight chance of showers and thunderstorms. Saturday night, southwest winds 5 to 10 knots. Waves 1 foot or less. Protected waters a light chop. Winds and waves higher and near thunderstorms. The coastal waters forecast.

Asked for the following: waters from Suwannee River to Apalachicola, Florida, extending from 20 to 60 nautical miles, waters from Okaloosa-Walton County line to Mexico Beach 20 to 60 nautical miles, and waters from Mexico Beach to Apalachicola 20 to 60 nautical miles. Rest of tonight, southwest winds around 5 knots. Waves 1 foot or less. Wave detail, southeast 1 foot at 4 seconds. Protected waters smooth. Tuesday, southwest winds around 5 knots. Waves 1 foot or less. Wave detail, south 1 foot at 6 seconds. Protected waters smooth. Tuesday night, southwest winds 5 to 10 knots. Waves 1 foot or less. Wave detail, south 1 foot at 5 seconds. Protected waters a light chop. Wednesday, west winds 5 to 10 knots. Waves 1 foot or less, then around 2 feet in the afternoon. Wave detail, west 1 foot at 3 seconds and south 1 foot at 6 seconds, becoming west 1 foot at 3 seconds and south 1 foot at 5 seconds. Protected waters a light chop. Wednesday night, west winds around 10 knots. Seas around 2 feet. Wave detail, west 1 foot at 3 seconds and south 1 foot at 5 seconds. Protected waters a light chop. Thursday, west winds 5 to 10 knots. Seas around 2 feet. Wave detail, west 1 foot at 3 seconds and south 1 foot at 4 seconds. Protected waters a light chop. Thursday night, west winds 5 to 10 knots. Seas around 2 feet. Protected waters a light chop. Friday, west winds 5 to 10 knots. Waves 1 foot or less. Protected waters a light chop. Friday night, west winds 5 to 10 knots. Waves 1 foot or less. Protected waters a light chop. A slight chance of showers and thunderstorms after midnight. Saturday, west winds around 5 knots. Waves 1 foot or less. Protected waters smooth. Saturday night, southwest winds around 5 knots. Waves 1 foot or less. Protected waters smooth. Winds and waves higher and near thunderstorms. The coastal waters forecast for the following St. Andrews Bay waterways. Rest of tonight, southwest winds around 5 knots. Protected waters smooth. Tuesday, west winds around 5 knots, becoming southwest in the afternoon. Protected waters a light chop. Tuesday night, southwest winds 5 to 10 knots. Protected waters a light chop. Wednesday, west winds 5 to 10 knots. Protected waters a light chop. Wednesday night, west winds 5 to 10 knots. Protected waters a light chop. Thursday, west winds 5 to 10 knots. Protected waters a light chop. Thursday night, west winds 5 to 10 knots. Protected waters a light chop. Friday, west winds 5 to 10 knots. Protected waters a light chop. A chance of showers and thunderstorms in the afternoon. Friday night, southwest winds 5 to 10 knots, becoming west after midnight. Protected waters a light chop. A chance of showers and thunderstorms, mainly in the evening. Saturday, west winds around 5 knots, becoming southwest in the afternoon. Protected waters a light chop. A slight chance of showers and thunderstorms in the morning, then a chance of showers and thunderstorms in the afternoon. Saturday night, southwest winds 5 to 10 knots, becoming west after midnight. Protected waters a light chop. A chance of showers and thunderstorms in the evening. Winds and waves higher and near thunderstorms. The Tropical Weather Outlook. For the North Atlantic, Caribbean Sea and the Gulf of America, Central Tropical Atlantic, an area of low pressure located about 500 miles southwest of the Cabo Verde Islands is producing a large area of showers and thunderstorms. Environmental conditions are forecast to gradually become more conducive for development during the next day or two, and a tropical depression will likely form during the latter half of this week while the system moves westward to west-northwestward across the central tropical Atlantic. Formation chance through 48 hours, low, 30%. Formation chance through 7 days, high, 70%. East of the Windward Islands, disorganized showers and thunderstorms associated with a tropical wave are located about 900 miles east of the Windward Islands. Some gradual development of this system is possible through midweek while it moves quickly westward across the central tropical Atlantic. Environmental conditions are expected to become less favorable for development later this week as the system nears the Lesser Antilles. Formation chance through 48 hours, low, 10%. Formation chance through

7 days, low, 10%. Central subtropical Atlantic, a trough of low pressure located a few hundred miles northeast of Bermuda, is producing a small area of shower and thunderstorm activity. Some development of this system is possible during the next couple of days while it moves quickly eastward across the central subtropical Atlantic. The system is forecast to reach cooler waters later this week, ending its chances of formation by Thursday. Formation chance through 48 hours, low, 10%. Formation chance through 7 days, low, 10%. Tide information for Tuesday, August 11, 2026. St. Mark's River entrance. High 2:35 a.m., low 7:28 a.m., high 1:31 p.m., low 8:47 p.m. Apalachicola. High 5:55 a.m., low 9:14 a.m., high 2:22 p.m., low 10:57 p.m. St. Andrews Bay at Panama City. High 9:38 a.m., low 8:08 p.m. Note that the times of high and low tide are 3 minutes earlier at Shell Point than at the St. Marks River entrance. The average water temperature at Apalachicola was 87.8 degrees. Sunrise and sunset in Tallahassee. August 11, 2026, sunrise 7:02 a.m. Eastern Daylight Time, sunset 8:23 p.m. Eastern Daylight Time. 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The latest weather and forecast information can also be accessed by calling our automated forecast line at 850-942-8851. The current time is 12:12 a.m. Eastern Daylight Time. These are the midnight Eastern Daylight Time conditions. At the Tallahassee Airport, it was clear. The temperature was 81 degrees. The wind was southwest at 3 miles an hour. At Florida State University, the temperature was 82 degrees. The wind was southwest at 7 miles an hour. At Apalachicola, it was partly cloudy. The temperature was 81 degrees. The wind was calm. At Panama City Northwest, it was clear. The temperature was 78 degrees. The wind was calm. At Dothan, it was clear. The temperature was 81 degrees. The wind was southwest at 7 miles an hour. At Albany, it was clear. The temperature was 81 degrees. The wind was calm. At Valdosta, it was clear. The temperature was 79 degrees. The wind was calm. Over the marine area, at the buoy south of Apalachicola, winds were calm. At the buoy south of Panama City, winds were southeast at 6 knots. At the buoy south of Pensacola, winds were south at 8 knots, and seas were 1 foot. The forecast for the local area. Tonight, partly cloudy with a slight chance of showers and thunderstorms this evening, then mostly clear after midnight. Lows in the mid-70s. Southwest winds around 5 miles per hour. Chance of rain 20%. Tuesday, sunny with highs in the mid-90s. West winds 5 to 10 miles per hour. Heat index values up to 108. Tuesday night, partly cloudy in the evening, then becoming mostly clear. Humid with lows in the mid-70s. Southwest winds 5 to 10 miles per hour. Wednesday, sunny. A chance of showers and thunderstorms in the afternoon. Humid with highs in the mid-90s. West winds around 5 miles per hour. Chance of rain 30%. Heat index values up to 108. Wednesday night, partly cloudy with a chance of showers and thunderstorms in the evening, then mostly clear after midnight. Humid with lows in the upper 70s. West winds around 5 miles per hour. Chance of rain 30%. Thursday, sunny. A slight chance of showers and thunderstorms in the afternoon. Highs in the mid-90s. Chance of rain 20%. Heat index values up to 110. Thursday night, partly cloudy with a slight chance of showers and thunderstorms in the evening, then mostly clear after midnight. Lows in the upper 70s. Chance of rain 20%. Heat index values up to 105 early in the evening. Friday, sunny. A chance of showers and thunderstorms in the afternoon. Highs in the upper 90s. Chance of rain 50%. Heat index values up to 110. Friday night through Saturday night, partly cloudy with a chance of showers and thunderstorms. Lows in the upper 70s. Highs in the mid-90s. Chance of

50%. Heat index values up to 110. Sunday through Monday, partly cloudy with a chance of showers and thunderstorms. Highs in the mid-90s. Lows in the mid-70s. Chance of rain 30%. Heat index values up to 110. The coastal waters forecast for the following. Coastal waters from Okaloosa Walton County line to Mexico Beach out to 20 nautical miles, and coastal waters from Mexico Beach to Apalachicola out to 20 nautical miles. Rest of tonight, southwest winds around 5 knots. Waves 1 foot or less. Protected waters smooth. Tuesday, west winds around 5 knots, becoming southwest in the afternoon. Waves 1 foot or less. Wave detail, south 1 foot at 3 seconds. Protected waters a light chop. Tuesday night, southwest winds around 10 knots. Seas around 2 feet. Wave detail, southwest 1 foot at 3 seconds and south 1 foot at 6 seconds. Protected waters a light chop. Wednesday, west winds 5 to 10 knots, increasing to 10 to 15 knots with gusts up to 20 knots in the afternoon. Seas around 2 feet. Wave detail, west 1 foot at 3 seconds and south 1 foot at 5 seconds. Protected waters a moderate chop. Wednesday night, west winds 10 to 15 knots. Seas around 2 feet. Wave detail, south 2 feet at 4 seconds. Protected waters a moderate chop. Thursday, west winds 10 to 15 knots. Seas around 2 feet. Wave detail, west 2 feet at 3 seconds and south 1 foot at 6 seconds. Protected waters a moderate chop. Thursday night, west winds 10 to 15 knots with gusts up to 20 knots, diminishing to 5 to 10 knots after midnight. Seas around 2 feet. Protected waters a moderate chop. Friday, west winds 5 to 10 knots. Seas around 2 feet in the morning, then 1 foot or less. Protected waters a light chop. A slight chance of showers and thunderstorms in the afternoon. Friday night, west winds 5 to 10 knots. Seas around 2 feet in the evening, then 1 foot or less. Protected waters a light chop. A slight chance of showers and thunderstorms. Saturday, west winds 5 to 10 knots. Waves 1 foot or less. Protected waters a light chop. A slight chance of showers and thunderstorms. Saturday night, southwest winds 5 to 10 knots. Waves 1 foot or less. Protected waters a light chop. Winds and waves higher in and near thunderstorms. The coastal waters forecast for the following. Waters from Suwannee River to Apalachicola, Florida, extending from 20 to 60 nautical miles. Waters from Okaloosa Walton County line to Mexico Beach, 20 to 60 nautical miles. And waters from Mexico Beach to Apalachicola, 20 to 60 nautical miles. Rest of tonight, southwest winds around 5 knots. Waves 1 foot or less. Wave detail, southeast 1 foot at 4 seconds. Protected waters smooth. Tuesday, southwest winds around 5 knots. Waves 1 foot or less. Wave detail, south 1 foot at 6 seconds. Protected waters smooth. Tuesday night, southwest winds 5 to 10 knots. Waves 1 foot or less. Wave detail, south 1 foot at 5 seconds. Protected waters a light chop. Wednesday, west winds 5 to 10 knots. Waves 1 foot or less, then around 2 feet in the afternoon. Wave detail, west 1 foot at 3 seconds and south 1 foot at 6 seconds, becoming west 1 foot at 3 seconds and south 1 foot at 5 seconds. Protected waters a light chop. Wednesday night, west winds around 10 knots. Seas around 2 feet. Wave detail, west 1 foot at 3 seconds and south 1 foot at 5 seconds. Protected waters a light chop. Thursday, west winds 5 to 10 knots. Seas around 2 feet. Wave detail, west 1 foot at 3 seconds and south 1 foot at 4 seconds. Protected waters a light chop. Thursday night, west winds 5 to 10 knots. Seas around 2 feet. Protected waters a light chop. Friday, west winds 5 to 10 knots. Waves 1 foot or less. Protected waters a light chop. Friday night, west winds 5 to 10 knots. Waves 1 foot or less. Protected waters a light chop. A slight chance of showers and thunderstorms after midnight. Saturday, west winds around 5 knots. Waves 1 foot or less. Protected waters smooth. Saturday night, southwest winds around 5 knots. Waves 1 foot or less.

protected waters move winds and waves higher and near thunderstorms. The coastal waters forecast for the following St. Andrews Bay waterways. Rest of tonight, southwest winds around 5 knots. Protected waters move. Tuesday, west winds around 5 knots, becoming southwest in the afternoon. Protected waters a light chop. Tuesday night, southwest winds 5 to 10 knots. Protected waters a light chop. Wednesday, west winds 5 to 10 knots. Protected waters a light chop. Wednesday night, west winds 5 to 10 knots. Protected waters a light chop. Thursday, west winds 5 to 10 knots. Protected waters a light chop. Thursday night, west winds 5 to 10 knots. Protected waters a light chop. Friday, west winds 5 to 10 knots. Protected waters a light chop. A chance of showers and thunderstorms in the afternoon. Friday night, southwest winds 5 to 10 knots, becoming west after midnight. Protected waters a light chop. A chance of showers and thunderstorms, mainly in the evening. Saturday, west winds around 5 knots, becoming southwest in the afternoon. Protected waters a light chop. A slight chance of showers and thunderstorms in the morning, then a chance of showers and thunderstorms in the afternoon. Saturday night, southwest winds 5 to 10 knots, becoming west after midnight. Protected waters a light chop. A chance of showers and thunderstorms in the evening. Winds and waves higher and near thunderstorms. The Tropical Weather Outlook. For the North Atlantic, Caribbean Sea and the Gulf of America, Central Tropical Atlantic, an area of low pressure located about 500 miles southwest of the Cabo Verde Islands is producing a large area of showers and thunderstorms. Environmental conditions are forecast to gradually become more conducive for development during the next day or two, and a tropical depression will likely form during the latter half of this week while the system moves westward to west-northwestward across the central tropical Atlantic. Formation chance through 48 hours, low, 30%. Formation chance through 7 days, high, 70%. East of the Windward Islands, disorganized showers and thunderstorms associated with a tropical wave are located about 900 miles east of the Windward Islands. Some gradual development of this system is possible through midweek while it moves quickly westward across the central tropical Atlantic. Environmental conditions are expected to become less favorable for development later this week as the system nears the Lesser Antilles. Formation chance through 48 hours, low, 10%. Formation chance through 7 days, low, 10%. Central subtropical Atlantic, a trough of low pressure located a few hundred miles northeast of Bermuda, is producing a small area of shower and thunderstorm activity. Some development of this system is possible during the next couple of days while it moves quickly eastward across the central subtropical Atlantic. The system is forecast to reach cooler waters later this week, ending its chances of formation by Thursday. Formation chance through 48 hours, low, 10%. Formation chance through 7 days, low, 10%. Tide information for Tuesday, August 11, 2026. St. Mark's River entrance. High 2:35 a.m., low 7:28 a.m., high 1:31 p.m., low 8:47 p.m. Apalachicola. High 5:55 a.m., low 9:14 a.m., high 2:22 p.m., low 10:57 p.m. St. Andrews Bay at Panama City. High 9:38 a.m., low 8:08 p.m. Note that the times of high and low tide are 3 minutes earlier at Shell Point than at the St. Marks River entrance. The average water temperature at Apalachicola was 87.8 degrees. Sunrise and sunset in Tallahassee. August 11, 2026, sunrise 7:02 a.m. Eastern Daylight Time, sunset 8:23 p.m. Eastern Daylight Time. 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The latest weather and forecast information can also be accessed by calling our automated forecast line at 850-942-8851. The current time is 12:25 a.m. Eastern Daylight Time. These are the midnight Eastern Daylight Time conditions. At the Tallahassee Airport, it was clear. The temperature was 81 degrees. The wind was southwest at 3 miles an hour. At Florida State University, the temperature was 82 degrees. The wind was southwest at 7 miles an hour.

at Apalachicola, it was partly cloudy. The temperature was 81 degrees. The wind was calm. At Panama City Northwest, it was clear. The temperature was 78 degrees. The wind was calm. At Dothan, it was clear. The temperature was 81 degrees. The wind was southwest at 7 miles an hour. At Albany, it was clear. The temperature was 81 degrees. The wind was calm. At Valdosta, it was clear. The temperature was 79 degrees. The wind was calm. Over the marine area, at the buoy south of Apalachicola, winds were southwest at 2 knots and seas were 1 foot. At the buoy south of Panama City, winds were southeast at 6 knots. At the buoy south of Pensacola, winds were south at 8 knots and seas were 1 foot. The forecast for the local area. Tonight, partly cloudy with a slight chance of showers and thunderstorms this evening, then mostly clear after midnight. Lows in the mid-70s. Southwest winds around 5 miles per hour. Chance of rain 20%. Tuesday, sunny with highs in the mid-90s. West winds 5 to 10 miles per hour. Heat index values up to 108. Tuesday night, partly cloudy in the evening, then becoming mostly clear. Humid with lows in the mid-70s. Southwest winds 5 to 10 miles per hour. Wednesday, sunny. A chance of showers and thunderstorms in the afternoon. Humid with highs in the mid-90s. West winds around 5 miles per hour. Chance of rain 30%. Heat index values up to 108. Wednesday night, partly cloudy with a chance of showers and thunderstorms in the evening, then mostly clear after midnight. Humid with lows in the upper 70s. West winds around 5 miles per hour. Chance of rain 30%. Thursday, sunny. A slight chance of showers and thunderstorms in the afternoon. Highs in the mid-90s. Chance of rain 20%. Heat index values up to 110. Thursday night, partly cloudy with a slight chance of showers and thunderstorms in the evening, then mostly clear after midnight. Lows in the upper 70s. Chance of rain 20%. Heat index values up to 105 early in the evening. Friday, sunny. A chance of showers and thunderstorms in the afternoon. Highs in the upper 90s. Chance of rain 50%. Heat index values up to 110. Friday night through Saturday night, partly cloudy with a chance of showers and thunderstorms. Lows in the upper 70s. Highs in the mid-90s. Chance of rain 50%. Heat index values up to 110. Sunday through Monday, partly cloudy with a chance of showers and thunderstorms. Highs in the mid-90s. Lows in the mid-70s. Chance of rain 30%. Heat index values up to 110. The coastal waters forecast for the following: coastal waters from Okaloosa Walton County line to Mexico Beach out to 20 nautical miles, and coastal waters from Mexico Beach to Apalachicola out to 20 nautical miles. Rest of tonight, southwest winds around 5 knots. Waves 1 foot or less. Protected waters smooth. Tuesday, west winds around 5 knots, becoming southwest in the afternoon. Waves 1 foot or less. Wave detail, south 1 foot at 3 seconds. Protected waters a light chop. Tuesday night, southwest winds around 10 knots. Seas around 2 feet. Wave detail, southwest 1 foot at 3 seconds and south 1 foot at 6 seconds. Protected waters a light chop. Wednesday, west winds 5 to 10 knots, increasing to 10 to 15 knots with gusts up to 20 knots in the afternoon. Seas around 2 feet. Wave detail, west 1 foot at 3 seconds and south 1 foot at 5 seconds. Protected waters a moderate chop. Wednesday night, west winds 10 to 15 knots. Seas around 2 feet. Wave detail, south 2 feet at 4 seconds. Protected waters a moderate chop. Thursday, west winds 10 to 15 knots. Seas around 2 feet. Wave detail, west 2 feet at 3 seconds and south 1 foot at 6 seconds. Protected waters a moderate chop. Thursday night, west winds 10 to 15 knots with gusts up to 20 knots, diminishing to 5 to 10 knots after midnight. Seas around 2 feet. Protected waters a moderate chop. Friday, west winds 5 to 10 knots. Seas around 2 feet in the morning, then 1 foot or less. Protected waters a light chop. A slight chance of showers and thunderstorms in the afternoon.

Friday night, west winds 5 to 10 knots. Seas around 2 feet in the evening, then 1 foot or less. Protected waters, a light chop. A slight chance of showers and thunderstorms. Saturday, west winds 5 to 10 knots. Waves 1 foot or less. Protected waters, a light chop. A slight chance of showers and thunderstorms. Saturday night, southwest winds 5 to 10 knots. Waves 1 foot or less. Protected waters, a light chop. Winds and waves higher and near thunderstorms. The coastal waters forecast for the following waters from Suwannee River to Apalachicola, Florida, extending from 20 to 60 nautical miles, waters from Okaloosa-Walton County line to Mexico Beach 20 to 60 nautical miles, and waters from Mexico Beach to Apalachicola 20 to 60 nautical miles. Rest of tonight, southwest winds around 5 knots. Waves 1 foot or less. Wave detail, southeast 1 foot at 4 seconds. Protected waters smooth. Tuesday, southwest winds around 5 knots. Waves 1 foot or less. Wave detail, south 1 foot at 6 seconds. Protected waters smooth. Tuesday night, southwest winds 5 to 10 knots. Waves 1 foot or less. Wave detail, south 1 foot at 5 seconds. Protected waters a light chop. Wednesday, west winds 5 to 10 knots. Waves 1 foot or less, then around 2 feet in the afternoon. Wave detail, west 1 foot at 3 seconds and south 1 foot at 6 seconds, becoming west 1 foot at 3 seconds and south 1 foot at 5 seconds. Protected waters a light chop. Wednesday night, west winds around 10 knots. Seas around 2 feet. Wave detail, west 1 foot at 3 seconds and south 1 foot at 5 seconds. Protected waters a light chop. Thursday, west winds 5 to 10 knots. Seas around 2 feet. Wave detail, west 1 foot at 3 seconds and south 1 foot at 4 seconds. Protected waters a light chop. Thursday night, west winds 5 to 10 knots. Seas around 2 feet. Protected waters a light chop. Friday, west winds 5 to 10 knots. Waves 1 foot or less. Protected waters a light chop. Friday night, west winds 5 to 10 knots. Waves 1 foot or less. Protected waters a light chop. A slight chance of showers and thunderstorms after midnight. Saturday, west winds around 5 knots. Waves 1 foot or less. Slight chance of showers and thunderstorms after midnight. Saturday, west winds around 5 knots. Waves 1 foot or less. Protected waters smooth. Saturday night, southwest winds around 5 knots. Waves 1 foot or less. Protected waters smooth. Winds and waves higher and near thunderstorms. The coastal waters forecast for the following St. Andrews Bay waterways. Rest of tonight, southwest winds around 5 knots. Protected waters smooth. Tuesday, west winds around 5 knots, becoming southwest in the afternoon. Protected waters a light chop. Tuesday night, southwest winds 5 to 10 knots. Protected waters a light chop. Wednesday, west winds 5 to 10 knots. Protected waters a light chop. Wednesday night, west winds 5 to 10 knots. Protected waters a light chop. Thursday, west winds 5 to 10 knots. Protected waters a light chop. Thursday night, west winds 5 to 10 knots. Protected waters a light chop. Friday, west winds 5 to 10 knots. Protected waters a light chop. A chance of showers and thunderstorms in the afternoon. Friday night, southwest winds 5 to 10 knots, becoming west after midnight. Protected waters a light chop. A chance of showers and thunderstorms, mainly in the evening. Saturday, west winds around 5 knots, becoming southwest in the afternoon. Protected waters a light chop. A slight chance of showers and thunderstorms in the morning, then a chance of showers and thunderstorms in the afternoon. Saturday night, southwest winds 5 to 10 knots, becoming west after midnight. Protected waters a light chop. A chance of showers and thunderstorms in the evening. Winds and waves higher and near thunderstorms. The Tropical Weather Outlook. For the North Atlantic, Caribbean Sea and the Gulf of America, Central Tropical Atlantic, an area of low pressure located about 500 miles southwest of the Cabo Verde Islands is producing a large area of showers and thunderstorms. Environmental conditions are forecast to gradually become more conducive for development during the next

day or two, and a tropical depression will likely form during the latter half of this week while the system moves westward to west-northwestward across the central tropical Atlantic. Formation chance through 48 hours, low, 30%. Formation chance through 7 days, high, 70%. East of the Windward Islands, disorganized showers and thunderstorms associated with a tropical wave are located about 900 miles east of the Windward Islands. Some gradual development of this system is possible through midweek while it moves quickly westward across the central tropical Atlantic. Environmental conditions are expected to become less favorable for development later this week as the system nears the Lesser Antilles. Formation chance through 48 hours, low, 10%. Formation chance through 7 days, low, 10%. Central subtropical Atlantic, a trough of low pressure located a few hundred miles northeast of Bermuda, is producing a small area of shower and thunderstorm activity. Some development of this system is possible during the next couple of days while it moves quickly eastward across the central subtropical Atlantic. The system is forecast to reach cooler waters later this week, ending its chances of formation by Thursday. Formation chance through 48 hours, low, 10%. Formation chance through 7 days, low, 10%. Tide information for Tuesday, August 11, 2026. St. Mark's River entrance. High 2:35 a.m., low 7:28 a.m., high 1:31 p.m., low 8:47 p.m. Apalachicola. High 5:55 a.m., low 9:14 a.m., high 2:22 p.m., low 10:57 p.m. St. Andrews Bay at Panama City. High 9:38 a.m., low 8:08 p.m. Note that the times of high and low tide are 3 minutes earlier at Shell Point than at the St. Mark's River entrance. The average water temperature at Apalachicola was 87.8 degrees. Sunrise and sunset in Tallahassee. August 11, 2026, sunrise 7:02 a.m. Eastern Daylight Time, sunset 8:23 p.m. Eastern Daylight Time. 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The latest weather and forecast information can also be accessed by calling our automated forecast line at 850-942-8851. The current time is 12:37 a.m. Eastern Daylight Time. These are the midnight Eastern Daylight Time conditions. At the Tallahassee Airport, it was clear. The temperature was 81 degrees. The wind was southwest at 3 miles an hour. At Florida State University, the temperature was 82 degrees. The wind was southwest at 7 miles an hour. At Apalachicola, it was partly cloudy. The temperature was 81 degrees. The wind was calm. At Panama City Northwest, it was clear. The temperature was 78 degrees. The wind was calm. At Dothan, it was clear. The temperature was 81 degrees. The wind was southwest at 7 miles an hour. At Albany, it was clear. The temperature was 81 degrees. The wind was calm. At Valdosta, it was clear. The temperature was 79 degrees. The wind was calm. Over the marine area, at the buoy south of Apalachicola, winds were southwest at 2 knots and seas were 1 foot. At the buoy south of Panama City, winds were southeast at 6 knots. At the buoy south of Pensacola, winds were south at 8 knots and seas were 1 foot. The forecast for the local area. Tonight, partly cloudy with a slight chance of showers and thunderstorms this evening, then mostly clear after midnight. Lows in the mid-70s. Southwest winds around 5 miles per hour. Chance of rain 20%. Tuesday, sunny with highs in the mid-90s. West winds 5 to 10 miles per hour. Heat index values up to 108. Tuesday night, partly cloudy in the evening, then becoming mostly clear. Humid with lows in the mid-70s. Southwest winds 5 to 10 miles per hour. Wednesday, sunny. A chance of showers and thunderstorms in the afternoon. Humid with highs in the mid-90s. West winds around 5 miles per hour. Chance of rain 30%. Heat index values up to 108. Wednesday night, partly cloudy with a chance of showers and thunderstorms in the evening, then mostly clear after midnight. Humid with lows in the upper 70s. West winds around 5 miles per hour. Chance of rain 30%. Thursday, sunny.
slight chance of showers and thunderstorms in the afternoon. Highs in the mid-90s. Chance of rain 20%. Heat index values up to 110. Thursday night, partly cloudy with a slight chance of showers and thunderstorms in the evening, then mostly clear after midnight. Lows in the upper 70s. Chance of rain 20%. Heat index values up to 105 early in the evening. Friday, sunny. A chance of showers and thunderstorms in the afternoon. Highs in the upper 90s. Chance of rain 50%. Heat index values up to 110. Friday night through Saturday night, partly cloudy with a chance of showers and thunderstorms. Lows in the upper 70s. Highs in the mid-90s. Chance of rain 50%. Heat index values up to 110. Sunday through Monday, partly cloudy with a chance of showers and thunderstorms. Highs in the mid-90s. Lows in the mid-70s. Chance of rain 30%. Heat index values up to 110. The coastal waters forecast for the following: coastal waters from Okaloosa Walton County line to Mexico Beach out to 20 nautical miles, and coastal waters from Mexico Beach to Apalachicola out to 20 nautical miles. Rest of tonight, southwest winds around 5 knots. Waves 1 foot or less. Protected waters smooth. Tuesday, west winds around 5 knots, becoming southwest in the afternoon. Waves 1 foot or less. Wave detail, south 1 foot at 3 seconds. Protected waters a light chop. Tuesday night, southwest winds around 10 knots. Seas around 2 feet. Wave detail, southwest 1 foot at 3 seconds and south 1 foot at 6 seconds. Protected waters a light chop. Wednesday, west winds 5 to 10 knots, increasing to 10 to 15 knots with gusts up to 20 knots in the afternoon. Seas around 2 feet. Wave detail, west 1 foot at 3 seconds and south 1 foot at 5 seconds. Protected waters a moderate chop. Wednesday night, west winds 10 to 15 knots. Seas around 2 feet. Wave detail, south 2 feet at 4 seconds. Protected waters a moderate chop. Thursday, west winds 10 to 15 knots. Seas around 2 feet. Wave detail, west 2 feet at 3 seconds and south 1 foot at 6 seconds. Protected waters a moderate chop. Thursday night, west winds 10 to 15 knots with gusts up to 20 knots, diminishing to 5 to 10 knots after midnight. Seas around 2 feet. Protected waters a moderate chop. Friday, west winds 5 to 10 knots. Seas around 2 feet in the morning, then 1 foot or less. Protected waters a light chop. A slight chance of showers and thunderstorms in the afternoon. Friday night, west winds 5 to 10 knots. Seas around 2 feet in the evening, then 1 foot or less. Protected waters a light chop. A slight chance of showers and thunderstorms. Saturday, west winds 5 to 10 knots. Waves 1 foot or less. Protected waters a light chop. A slight chance of showers and thunderstorms. Saturday night, southwest winds 5 to 10 knots. Waves 1 foot or less. Protected waters a light chop. Winds and waves higher and near thunderstorms. The coastal waters forecast for the following: waters from Suwannee River to Apalachicola, Florida, extending from 20 to 60 nautical miles, waters from Okaloosa Walton County line to Mexico Beach 20 to 60 nautical miles, and waters from Mexico Beach to Apalachicola 20 to 60 nautical miles. Rest of tonight, southwest winds around 5 knots. Waves 1 foot or less. Wave detail, southeast 1 foot at 4 seconds. Protected waters smooth. Tuesday, southwest winds around 5 knots. Waves 1 foot or less. Wave detail, south 1 foot at 6 seconds. Protected waters smooth. Tuesday night, southwest winds 5 to 10 knots. Waves 1 foot or less. Wave detail, south 1 foot at 5 seconds. Protected waters a light chop. Wednesday, west winds 5 to 10 knots. Waves 1 foot or less, then around 2 feet in the afternoon. Wave detail, west 1 foot at 3 seconds and south 1 foot at 6 seconds, becoming west 1 foot at 3 seconds and south 1 foot at 5 seconds. Protected waters a light chop. Wednesday night, west winds around 10 knots. Seas around 2 feet. Wave detail, west 1 foot at 3 seconds and south 1 foot at 5 seconds. Protected waters a light chop. Thursday, west winds 5 to 10 knots.

around 2 feet. Wave detail, west 1 foot at 3 seconds and south 1 foot at 4 seconds. Protected waters, a light chop. Thursday night, west winds 5 to 10 knots. Seas around 2 feet. Protected waters, a light chop. Friday, west winds 5 to 10 knots. Waves 1 foot or less. Protected waters, a light chop. Friday night, west winds 5 to 10 knots. Waves 1 foot or less. Protected waters, a light chop. A slight chance of showers and thunderstorms after midnight. Saturday, west winds around 5 knots. Waves 1 foot or less. Protected waters, smooth. Saturday night, southwest winds around 5 knots. Waves 1 foot or less. Protected waters, smooth. Winds and waves higher and near thunderstorms. The coastal waters forecast for the following St. Andrews Bay waterways. Rest of tonight, southwest winds around 5 knots. Protected waters, smooth. Tuesday, west winds around 5 knots, becoming southwest in the afternoon. Protected waters, a light chop. Tuesday night, southwest winds 5 to 10 knots. Protected waters, a light chop. Wednesday, west winds 5 to 10 knots. Protected waters, a light chop. Wednesday night, west winds 5 to 10 knots. Protected waters, a light chop. Thursday, west winds 5 to 10 knots. Protected waters, a light chop. Thursday night, west winds 5 to 10 knots. Protected waters, a light chop. Friday, west winds 5 to 10 knots. Protected waters, a light chop. A chance of showers and thunderstorms in the afternoon. Friday night, southwest winds 5 to 10 knots, becoming west after midnight. Protected waters, a light chop. A chance of showers and thunderstorms, mainly in the evening. Saturday, west winds around 5 knots, becoming southwest in the afternoon. Protected waters, a light chop. A slight chance of showers and thunderstorms in the morning, then a chance of showers and thunderstorms in the afternoon. Saturday night, southwest winds 5 to 10 knots, becoming west after midnight. Protected waters, a light chop. A chance of showers and thunderstorms in the evening. Winds and waves higher and near thunderstorms. The Tropical Weather Outlook. For the North Atlantic, Caribbean Sea and the Gulf of America, Central Tropical Atlantic, an area of low pressure located about 500 miles southwest of the Cabo Verde Islands is producing a large area of showers and thunderstorms. Environmental conditions are forecast to gradually become more conducive for development during the next day or two, and a tropical depression will likely form during the latter half of this week while the system moves westward to west-northwestward across the central tropical Atlantic. Formation chance through 48 hours, low, 30%. Formation chance through 7 days, high, 70%. East of the Windward Islands, disorganized showers and thunderstorms associated with a tropical wave are located about 900 miles east of the Windward Islands. Some gradual development of this system is possible through midweek while it moves quickly westward across the central tropical Atlantic. Environmental conditions are expected to become less favorable for development later this week as the system nears the Lesser Antilles. Formation chance through 48 hours, low, 10%. Formation chance through 7 days, low, 10%. Central subtropical Atlantic, a trough of low pressure located a few hundred miles northeast of Bermuda, is producing a small area of shower and thunderstorm activity. Some development of this system is possible during the next couple of days while it moves quickly eastward across the central subtropical Atlantic. The system is forecast to reach cooler waters later this week, ending its chances of formation by Thursday. Formation chance through 48 hours, low, 10%. Formation chance through 7 days, low, 10%. Tide information for Tuesday, August 11, 2026. St. Mark's River entrance. High 2:35 a.m., low 7:28 a.m., high 1:31 p.m., low 8:47 p.m. Apalachicola. High 5:55 a.m., low 9:14 a.m., high 2:22 p.m., low 10:57 p.m. St. Andrews Bay at Panama City. High 9:38 a.m., low 8:08 p.m. Note that the times of high and low tide are 3 minutes earlier at Shell Point than at the St. Mark's River entrance. The average water temperature at Apalachicola was 87.8 degrees. Sunrise and sunset in Tallahassee. August 11, 2026, sunrise 7:02 a.m. Eastern Daylight Time, sunset 8:23 p.m. Eastern Daylight Time.

at Panama City Northwest, it was clear. The temperature was 78 degrees. The wind was calm. At Dothan, it was clear. The temperature was 81 degrees. The wind was southwest at 7 miles an hour. At Albany, it was clear. The temperature was 81 degrees. The wind was calm. At Valdosta, it was clear. The temperature was 79 degrees. The wind was calm. Over the marine area, at the buoy south of Apalachicola, winds were southwest at 2 knots and seas were 1 foot. At the buoy south of Panama City, winds were southeast at 6 knots. At the buoy south of Pensacola, winds were south at 8 knots and seas were 1 foot. The forecast for the local area. Tonight, partly cloudy with a slight chance of showers and thunderstorms this evening, then mostly clear after midnight. Lows in the mid-70s. Southwest winds around 5 miles per hour. Chance of rain 20%. Tuesday, sunny with highs in the mid-90s. West winds 5 to 10 miles per hour. Heat index values up to 108. Tuesday night, partly cloudy in the evening, then becoming mostly clear. Humid with lows in the mid-70s. Southwest winds 5 to 10 miles per hour. Wednesday, sunny. A chance of showers and thunderstorms in the afternoon. Humid with highs in the mid-90s. West winds around 5 miles per hour. Chance of rain 30%. Heat index values up to 108. Wednesday night, partly cloudy with a chance of showers and thunderstorms in the evening, then mostly clear after midnight. Humid with lows in the upper 70s. West winds around 5 miles per hour. Chance of rain 30%. Thursday, sunny. A slight chance of showers and thunderstorms in the afternoon. Highs in the mid-90s. Chance of rain 20%. Heat index values up to 110. Thursday night, partly cloudy with a slight chance of showers and thunderstorms in the evening, then mostly clear after midnight. Lows in the upper 70s. Chance of rain 20%. Heat index values up to 105 early in the evening. Friday, sunny. A chance of showers and thunderstorms in the afternoon. Highs in the upper 90s. Chance of rain 50%. Heat index values up to 110. Friday night through Saturday night, partly cloudy with a chance of showers and thunderstorms. Lows in the upper 70s. Highs in the mid-90s. Chance of rain 50%. Heat index values up to 110. Sunday through Monday, partly cloudy with a chance of showers and thunderstorms. Highs in the mid-90s. Lows in the mid-70s. Chance of rain 30%. Heat index values up to 110. The coastal waters forecast for the following: coastal waters from Okaloosa, Walton County line to Mexico Beach out to 20 nautical miles, and coastal waters from Mexico Beach to Apalachicola out to 20 nautical miles. Rest of tonight, southwest winds around 5 knots. Waves 1 foot or less. Protected waters smooth. Tuesday, west winds around 5 knots, becoming southwest in the afternoon. Waves 1 foot or less. Wave detail, south 1 foot at 3 seconds. Protected waters a light chop. Tuesday night, southwest winds around 10 knots. Seas around 2 feet. Wave detail, southwest 1 foot at 3 seconds and south 1 foot at 6 seconds. Protected waters a light chop. Wednesday, west winds 5 to 10 knots, increasing to 10 to 15 knots with gusts up to 20 knots in the afternoon. Seas around 2 feet. Wave detail, west 1 foot at 3 seconds and south 1 foot at 5 seconds. Protected waters a moderate chop. Wednesday night, west winds 10 to 15 knots. Seas around 2 feet. Wave detail, south 2 feet at 4 seconds. Protected waters a moderate chop. Thursday, west winds 10 to 15 knots. Seas around 2 feet. Wave detail, west 2 feet at 3 seconds and south 1 foot at 6 seconds. Protected waters a moderate chop. Thursday night, west winds 10 to 15 knots with gusts up to 20 knots, diminishing to 5 to 10 knots after midnight. Seas around 2 feet. Protected waters a moderate chop. Friday, west winds 5 to 10 knots. Seas around 2 feet in the morning, then 1 foot or less. Protected waters a light chop. A slight chance of showers and thunderstorms in the afternoon. Friday night, west winds 5 to 10 knots. Seas around 2 feet in the evening, then 1 foot or less.

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A slight chance of showers and thunderstorms. Saturday, west winds 5 to 10 knots. Waves 1 foot or less. Protected water is a light shop. A slight chance of showers and thunderstorms. Saturday night, southwest winds 5 to 10 knots. Waves 1 foot or less. Protected water is a light shop. Winds and waves higher and near thunderstorms. The coastal waters forecast for the following waters from Suwannee River to Apalachicola, Florida, extending from 20 to 60 nautical miles, waters from Okaloosa, Walton County line to Mexico Beach, 20 to 60 nautical miles, and waters from Mexico Beach to Apalachicola, 20 to 60 nautical miles. Rest of tonight, southwest winds around 5 knots. Waves 1 foot or less. Wave detail, southeast 1 foot at 4 seconds. Protected waters smooth. Tuesday, southwest winds around 5 knots. Waves 1 foot or less. Wave detail, south 1 foot at 6 seconds. Protected waters smooth. Tuesday night, southwest winds 5 to 10 knots. Waves 1 foot or less. Wave detail, south 1 foot at 5 seconds. Protected waters a light shop. Wednesday, west winds 5 to 10 knots. Waves 1 foot or less, then around 2 feet on the afternoon. Wave detail, west 1 foot at 3 seconds and south 1 foot at 6 seconds, becoming west 1 foot at 3 seconds and south 1 foot at 5 seconds. Protected waters a light shop. Wednesday night, west winds around 10 knots. Seas around 2 feet. Wave detail, west 1 foot at 3 seconds and south 1 foot at 5 seconds. Protected waters a light shop. Thursday, west winds 5 to 10 knots. Seas around 2 feet. Wave detail, west 1 foot at 3 seconds and south 1 foot at 4 seconds. Protected waters a light shop. Thursday night, west winds 5 to 10 knots. Seas around 2 feet. Protected waters a light shop. Friday, west winds 5 to 10 knots. 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Friday night, west winds 5 to 10 knots. 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A slight chance of showers and thunderstorms after midnight. Saturday, west winds around 5 knots. Waves 1 foot or less. Protected waters smooth. Saturday night, southwest winds around 5 knots. Waves 1 foot or less. Protected waters smooth. Winds and waves higher and near thunderstorms. The coastal waters forecast for the following St. Andrews Bay waterways. Rest of tonight, southwest winds around 5 knots. Protected waters smooth. Tuesday, west winds around 5 knots, becoming southwest in the afternoon. Protected waters a light shop. Tuesday night, southwest winds 5 to 10 knots. Protected waters a light shop. Wednesday, west winds 5 to 10 knots. Protected waters a light shop. Wednesday night, west winds 5 to 10 knots. Protected waters a light shop. Thursday, west winds 5 to 10 knots. Protected waters a light shop. Thursday night, west winds 5 to 10 knots. Protected waters a light shop. Friday, west winds 5 to 10 knots. Protected waters a light shop. A chance of showers and thunderstorms in the afternoon. Friday night, southwest winds 5 to 10 knots, becoming west after midnight. Protected waters a light shop. A chance of showers and thunderstorms, mainly in the evening. Saturday, west winds around 5 knots, becoming southwest in the afternoon. Protected waters a light shop. A slight chance of showers and thunderstorms in the morning, then a chance of showers and thunderstorms in the afternoon. Saturday night, southwest winds 5 to 10 knots, becoming west after midnight. Protected waters a light shop. A chance of showers and thunderstorms in the evening. Winds and waves higher and near thunderstorms. The Tropical Weather Outlook. For the North Atlantic, Caribbean Sea and the Gulf of America, Central Tropical Atlantic, an area of low pressure located about 500 miles southwest of the Cabo Verde Islands is producing a large area of showers and thunderstorms. Environmental conditions are forecast to gradually become more conducive for development during the next day or two, and a tropical depression will likely form during the latter half of this week while the system moves westward to west-northwestward across the central tropical Atlantic. Formation chance through 48 hours, low, 30%. Formation chance through 7 days, high,
70%. East of the Windward Islands, disorganized showers and thunderstorms associated with a tropical wave are located about 900 miles east of the Windward Islands. Some gradual development of this system is possible through midweek while it moves quickly westward across the central tropical Atlantic. Environmental conditions are expected to become less favorable for development later this week as the system nears the Lesser Antilles. Formation chance through 48 hours, low, 10%. Formation chance through 7 days, low, 10%. Central subtropical Atlantic, a trough of low pressure located a few hundred miles northeast of Bermuda, is producing a small area of shower and thunderstorm activity. Some development of this system is possible during the next couple of days while it moves quickly eastward across the central subtropical Atlantic. The system is forecast to reach cooler waters later this week, ending its chances of formation by Thursday. Formation chance through 48 hours, low, 10%. Formation chance through 7 days, low, 10%. Tide information for Tuesday, August 11, 2026. St. Mark's River entrance. High 2:35 a.m., low 7:28 a.m., high 1:31 p.m., low 8:47 p.m. Apalachicola. High 5:55 a.m., low 9:14 a.m., high 2:22 p.m., low 10:57 p.m. St. Andrews Bay at Panama City. High 9:38 a.m., low 8:08 p.m. Note that the times of high and low tide are 3 minutes earlier at Shell Point than at the St. Mark's River entrance. The average water temperature at Apalachicola was 87.8 degrees. Sunrise and sunset in Tallahassee. August 11, 2026, sunrise 7:02 a.m. Eastern Daylight Time, sunset 8:23 p.m. Eastern Daylight Time. 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The latest weather and forecast information can also be accessed by calling our automated forecast line at 850-942-8851. The current time is 1:03 a.m. Eastern Daylight Time. These are the 1 a.m. Eastern Daylight Time conditions. The report from the Tallahassee Airport was not available. The report from Florida State University was not available. At Apalachicola, it was partly cloudy. The temperature was 79 degrees. The wind was northeast at 5 miles an hour. The report from Panama City Northwest was not available. The report from Dothan was not available. The report from Albany was not available. The report from Valdosta was not available. Over the marine area, at the buoy south of Apalachicola, winds were south at 4 knots. At the buoy south of Panama City, winds were south at 8 knots. At the buoy south of Pensacola, winds were south at 10 knots. The forecast for the local area. Tonight, partly cloudy with a slight chance of showers and thunderstorms this evening, then mostly clear after midnight. Lows in the mid-70s. Southwest winds around 5 miles per hour. Chance of rain 20%. Tuesday, sunny with highs in the mid-90s. West winds 5 to 10 miles per hour. Heat index values up to 108. Tuesday night, partly cloudy in the evening, then becoming mostly clear. Humid with lows in the mid-70s. Southwest winds 5 to 10 miles per hour. Wednesday, sunny. A chance of showers and thunderstorms in the afternoon. Humid with highs in the mid-90s. West winds around 5 miles per hour. Chance of rain 30%. Heat index values up to 108. Wednesday night, partly cloudy with a chance of showers and thunderstorms in the evening, then mostly clear after midnight. Humid with lows in the upper 70s. West winds around 5 miles per hour. Chance of rain 30%. Thursday, sunny. A slight chance of showers and thunderstorms in the afternoon. Highs in the mid-90s. Chance of rain 20%. Heat index values up to 110. Thursday night, partly cloudy with a slight chance of showers and thunderstorms in the evening, then mostly clear after midnight. Lows in the upper 70s. Chance of rain 20%. Heat index values up to 105 early in the evening. Friday, sunny. A chance of showers and thunderstorms in the afternoon. Highs in the upper 90s. Chance of rain 50%. Heat index values up to 110. Friday night through Saturday night, partly cloudy with a chance of showers and thunderstorms,

lows in the upper 70s, highs in the mid-90s, chance of rain 50%, heat index values up to 110. Sunday through Monday, partly cloudy with a chance of showers and thunderstorms, highs in the mid-90s, lows in the mid-70s, chance of rain 30%, heat index values up to 110. The coastal waters forecast for the following: coastal waters from Okaloosa, Walton County line to Mexico Beach out to 20 nautical miles, and coastal waters from Mexico Beach to Apalachicola out to 20 nautical miles. Rest of tonight, southwest winds around 5 knots. Waves 1 foot or less. Protected waters smooth. Tuesday, west winds around 5 knots, becoming southwest in the afternoon. Waves 1 foot or less. Wave detail, south 1 foot at 3 seconds. Protected waters a light chop. Tuesday night, southwest winds around 10 knots. Seas around 2 feet. Wave detail, southwest 1 foot at 3 seconds and south 1 foot at 6 seconds. Protected waters a light chop. Wednesday, west winds 5 to 10 knots, increasing to 10 to 15 knots with gusts up to 20 knots in the afternoon. Seas around 2 feet. Wave detail, west 1 foot at 3 seconds and south 1 foot at 5 seconds. Protected waters a moderate chop. Wednesday night, west winds 10 to 15 knots. Seas around 2 feet. Wave detail, south 2 feet at 4 seconds. Protected waters a moderate chop. Thursday, west winds 10 to 15 knots. Seas around 2 feet. Wave detail, west 2 feet at 3 seconds and south 1 foot at 6 seconds. Protected waters a moderate chop. Thursday night, west winds 10 to 15 knots with gusts up to 20 knots, diminishing to 5 to 10 knots after midnight. Seas around 2 feet. Protected waters a moderate chop. Friday, west winds 5 to 10 knots. Seas around 2 feet in the morning, then 1 foot or less. Protected waters a light chop. A slight chance of showers and thunderstorms in the afternoon. Friday night, west winds 5 to 10 knots. Seas around 2 feet in the evening, then 1 foot or less. Protected waters a light chop. A slight chance of showers and thunderstorms. Saturday, west winds 5 to 10 knots. Waves 1 foot or less. Protected waters a light chop. A slight chance of showers and thunderstorms. Saturday night, southwest winds 5 to 10 knots. Waves 1 foot or less. Protected waters a light chop. Winds and waves higher and near thunderstorms. The coastal waters forecast for the following: waters from Suwannee River to Apalachicola, Florida, extending from 20 to 60 nautical miles, waters from Okaloosa, Walton County line to Mexico Beach, 20 to 60 nautical miles, and waters from Mexico Beach to Apalachicola, 20 to 60 nautical miles. Rest of tonight, southwest winds around 5 knots. Waves 1 foot or less. Wave detail, southeast 1 foot at 4 seconds. Protected waters smooth. Tuesday, southwest winds around 5 knots. Waves 1 foot or less. Wave detail, south 1 foot at 6 seconds. Protected waters smooth. Tuesday night, southwest winds 5 to 10 knots. Waves 1 foot or less. Wave detail, south 1 foot at 5 seconds. Protected waters a light chop. Wednesday, west winds 5 to 10 knots. Waves 1 foot or less, then around 2 feet in the afternoon. Wave detail, west 1 foot at 3 seconds and south 1 foot at 6 seconds, becoming west 1 foot at 3 seconds and south 1 foot at 5 seconds. Protected waters a light chop. Wednesday night, west winds around 10 knots. Seas around 2 feet. Wave detail, west 1 foot at 3 seconds and south 1 foot at 5 seconds. Protected waters a light chop. Thursday, west winds 5 to 10 knots. Seas around 2 feet. Wave detail, west 1 foot at 3 seconds and south 1 foot at 4 seconds. Protected waters a light chop. Thursday night, west winds 5 to 10 knots. Seas around 2 feet. Protected waters a light chop. Friday, west winds 5 to 10 knots. Waves 1 foot or less. Protected waters a light chop. Friday night, west winds 5 to 10 knots. Waves 1 foot or less. Protected waters a light chop. A slight chance of showers and thunderstorms after midnight. Saturday, west winds around 5 knots. Waves 1 foot or less. Protected waters smooth.

Saturday night, southwest winds around 5 knots. Waves 1 foot or less. Protected water is smooth. Winds and waves higher and near thunderstorms. The coastal waters forecast for the following St. Andrews Bay waterways. Rest of tonight, southwest winds around 5 knots. Protected water is smooth. Tuesday, west winds around 5 knots, becoming southwest in the afternoon. Protected water is a light chop. Tuesday night, southwest winds 5 to 10 knots. Protected water is a light chop. Wednesday, west winds 5 to 10 knots. Protected water is a light chop. Wednesday night, west winds 5 to 10 knots. Protected water is a light chop. Thursday, west winds 5 to 10 knots. Protected water is a light chop. Thursday night, west winds 5 to 10 knots. Protected water is a light chop. Friday, west winds 5 to 10 knots. Protected water is a light chop. A chance of showers and thunderstorms in the afternoon. Friday night, southwest winds 5 to 10 knots, becoming west after midnight. Protected water is a light chop. A chance of showers and thunderstorms, mainly in the evening. Saturday, west winds around 5 knots, becoming southwest in the afternoon. Protected water is a light chop. A slight chance of showers and thunderstorms in the morning, then a chance of showers and thunderstorms in the afternoon. Saturday night, southwest winds 5 to 10 knots, becoming west after midnight. Protected water is a light chop. A chance of showers and thunderstorms in the evening. Winds and waves higher and near thunderstorms. The Tropical Weather Outlook. For the North Atlantic, Caribbean Sea, and the Gulf of America, central tropical Atlantic shower and thunderstorm activity is currently limited in association with an area of low pressure located about 500 miles southwest of the Cabo Verde Islands. Environmental conditions are forecast to gradually become more conducive for development during the next day or two, and a tropical depression will likely form during the latter half of this week while the system moves westward to west-northwestward across the central tropical Atlantic. Formation chance through 48 hours, low, 30%. Formation chance through 7 days, high, 70%. East of the Windward Islands, disorganized showers and thunderstorms associated with a tropical wave are located about 850 miles east of the Windward Islands. Some gradual development of this system is possible through the next day or two while it moves quickly westward across the central tropical Atlantic. The system is expected to encounter a large area of environmental dry air by the time it reaches the Windward Islands Wednesday night, which should end its chances for development. Formation chance through 48 hours, low, 10%. Formation chance through 7 days, low, 10%. Central subtropical Atlantic, a trough of low pressure located several hundred miles northeast of Bermuda, is producing disorganized showers and thunderstorms. Some development of this system is possible during the next couple of days while it moves eastward at around 20 miles per hour across the central subtropical Atlantic. The system is forecast to reach cooler waters later this week, ending its chances of formation by Thursday. Formation chance through 48 hours, low, 10%. Formation chance through 7 days, low, 10%. Tide information for Tuesday, August 11, 2026. St. Mark's River entrance. High 2:35 a.m., low 7:28 a.m., high 1:31 p.m., low 8:47 p.m. Apalachicola. High 5:55 a.m., low 9:14 a.m., high 2:22 p.m., low 10:57 p.m. St. Andrews Bay at Panama City. High 9:38 a.m., low 8:08 p.m. Note that the times of high and low tide are 3 minutes earlier at Shell Point than at the St. Mark's River entrance. The average water temperature at Apalachicola was 87.8 degrees. Sunrise and sunset in Tallahassee. August 11, 2026, sunrise 7:02 a.m. Eastern Daylight Time, sunset 8:23 p.m. Eastern Daylight Time. 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This broadcast originates from your National Weather Service office in Tallahassee, Florida. The latest weather and forecast information can also be accessed by calling our automated forecast line at 850-942-8851. The current time is 1:16 a.m. Eastern Daylight Time. These are the 1 a.m. Eastern Daylight Time conditions. The report from the Tallahassee Airport was not available. At Florida State University, the temperature

It was 82 degrees. The wind was west at 5 miles an hour. At Apalachicola, it was partly cloudy. The temperature was 79 degrees. The wind was northeast at 5 miles an hour. The report from Panama City Northwest was not available. The report from Dothan was not available. The report from Albany was not available. The report from Valdosta was not available. Over the marine area, at the buoy south of Apalachicola, winds were south at 4 knots. At the buoy south of Panama City, winds were south at 8 knots. At the buoy south of Pensacola, winds were south at 10 knots. These are the 1 a.m. Eastern Daylight Time conditions. The report from the Tallahassee Airport was not available. At Florida State University, the temperature was 82 degrees. The wind was west at 5 miles an hour. At Apalachicola, it was partly cloudy. The temperature was 79 degrees. The wind was northeast at 5 miles an hour. The report from Panama City Northwest was not available. The report from Dothan was not available. The report from Albany was not available. The report from Valdosta was not available. Over the marine area, at the buoy south of Apalachicola, winds were south at 4 knots. At the buoy south of Panama City, winds were south at 8 knots, and seas were 1 foot. At the buoy south of Pensacola, winds were south at 10 knots. The forecast for the local area. Tonight, partly cloudy with a slight chance of showers and thunderstorms this evening, then mostly clear after midnight. Lows in the mid-70s. Southwest winds around 5 miles per hour. Chance of rain 20%. Tuesday, sunny with highs in the mid-90s. West winds 5 to 10 miles per hour. Heat index values up to 108. Tuesday night, partly cloudy in the evening, then becoming mostly clear. Humid with lows in the mid-70s. Southwest winds 5 to 10 miles per hour. Wednesday, sunny. A chance of showers and thunderstorms in the afternoon. Humid with highs in the mid-90s. West winds around 5 miles per hour. Chance of rain 30%. Heat index values up to 108. Wednesday night, partly cloudy with a chance of showers and thunderstorms in the evening, then mostly clear after midnight. Humid with lows in the upper 70s. West winds around 5 miles per hour. Chance of rain 30%. Thursday, sunny. A slight chance of showers and thunderstorms in the afternoon. Highs in the mid-90s. Chance of rain 20%. Heat index values up to 110. Thursday night, partly cloudy with a slight chance of showers and thunderstorms in the evening, then mostly clear after midnight. Lows in the upper 70s. Chance of rain 20%. Heat index values up to 105 early in the evening. Friday, sunny. A chance of showers and thunderstorms in the afternoon. Highs in the upper 90s. Chance of rain 50%. Heat index values up to 110. Friday night through Saturday night, partly cloudy with a chance of showers and thunderstorms. Lows in the upper 70s. Highs in the mid-90s. Chance of rain 50%. Heat index values up to 110. Sunday through Monday, partly cloudy with a chance of showers and thunderstorms. Highs in the mid-90s. Lows in the mid-70s. Chance of rain 30%. Heat index values up to 110. The coastal waters forecast for the following: coastal waters from Okaloosa, Walton County line to Mexico Beach out to 20 nautical miles, and coastal waters from Mexico Beach to Apalachicola out to 20 nautical miles. Rest of tonight, southwest winds around 5 knots. Waves 1 foot or less. Protected waters smooth. Tuesday, west winds around 5 knots, becoming southwest in the afternoon. Waves 1 foot or less. Wave detail, south 1 foot at 3 seconds. Protected waters a light chop. Tuesday night, southwest winds around 10 knots. Seas around 2 feet. Wave detail, southwest 1 foot at 3 seconds and south 1 foot at 6 seconds. Protected waters a light chop. Wednesday, west winds 5 to 10 knots, increasing to 10 to 15 knots with gusts up to 20 knots in the afternoon. Seas around 2 feet. Wave detail, west 1 foot at 3 seconds and south 1 foot at 5 seconds. Protected waters a moderate chop. Wednesday night, west winds 10 to 15 knots. Seas around 2 feet. Wave detail, south 2 feet at 4 seconds. Protected waters a moderate chop.

Thursday, west winds 10 to 15 knots. Seas around 2 feet. Wave detail, west 2 feet at 3 seconds and south 1 foot at 6 seconds. Protected waters a moderate chop. Thursday night, west winds 10 to 15 knots with gusts up to 20 knots, diminishing to 5 to 10 knots after midnight. Seas around 2 feet. Protected waters a moderate chop. Friday, west winds 5 to 10 knots. Seas around 2 feet in the morning, then 1 foot or less. Protected waters a light chop. A slight chance of showers and thunderstorms in the afternoon. Friday night, west winds 5 to 10 knots. Seas around 2 feet in the evening, then 1 foot or less. Protected waters a light chop. A slight chance of showers and thunderstorms. Saturday, west winds 5 to 10 knots. Waves 1 foot or less. Protected waters a light chop. A slight chance of showers and thunderstorms. Saturday night, southwest winds 5 to 10 knots. Waves 1 foot or less. Protected waters a light chop. Winds and waves higher and near thunderstorms. The coastal waters forecast for the following waters from Suwannee River to Apalachicola, Florida, extending from 20 to 60 nautical miles, waters from Okaloosa, Walton County line to Mexico Beach, 20 to 60 nautical miles, and waters from Mexico Beach to Apalachicola, 20 to 60 nautical miles. Rest of tonight, southwest winds around 5 knots. Waves 1 foot or less. Wave detail, southeast 1 foot at 4 seconds. Protected waters smooth. Tuesday, southwest winds around 5 knots. Waves 1 foot or less. Wave detail, south 1 foot at 6 seconds. Protected waters smooth. Tuesday night, southwest winds 5 to 10 knots. Waves 1 foot or less. Wave detail, south 1 foot at 5 seconds. Protected waters a light chop. Wednesday, west winds 5 to 10 knots. Waves 1 foot or less, then around 2 feet in the afternoon. Wave detail, west 1 foot at 3 seconds and south 1 foot at 6 seconds, becoming west 1 foot at 3 seconds and south 1 foot at 5 seconds. Protected waters a light chop. Wednesday night, west winds around 10 knots. Seas around 2 feet. Wave detail, west 1 foot at 3 seconds and south 1 foot at 5 seconds. Protected waters a light chop. Thursday, west winds 5 to 10 knots. Seas around 2 feet. Wave detail, west 1 foot at 3 seconds and south 1 foot at 4 seconds. Protected waters a light chop. Thursday night, west winds 5 to 10 knots. Seas around 2 feet. Protected waters a light chop. Friday, west winds 5 to 10 knots. Waves 1 foot or less. Protected waters a light chop. Friday night, west winds 5 to 10 knots. Waves 1 foot or less. Protected waters a light chop. A slight chance of showers and thunderstorms after midnight. Saturday, west winds around 5 knots. Waves 1 foot or less. Protected waters smooth. Saturday night, southwest winds around 5 knots. Waves 1 foot or less. Protected waters smooth. Winds and waves higher and near thunderstorms. The coastal waters forecast for the following St. Andrews Bay waterways. Rest of tonight, southwest winds around 5 knots. Protected waters smooth. Tuesday, west winds around 5 knots, becoming southwest in the afternoon. Protected waters a light chop. Tuesday night, southwest winds 5 to 10 knots. Protected waters a light chop. Wednesday, west winds 5 to 10 knots. Protected waters a light chop. Wednesday night, west winds 5 to 10 knots. Protected waters a light chop. Thursday, west winds 5 to 10 knots. Protected waters a light chop. Thursday night, west winds 5 to 10 knots. Protected waters a light chop. Friday, west winds 5 to 10 knots. Protected waters a light chop. A chance of showers and thunderstorms in the afternoon. Friday night, southwest winds 5 to 10 knots, becoming west after midnight. Protected waters a light chop. A chance of showers and thunderstorms, mainly in the evening. Saturday, west winds around 5 knots, becoming southwest in the afternoon. Protected waters a light chop. A slight chance of showers and thunderstorms in the morning, then a chance of showers and thunderstorms in the afternoon. Saturday night, southwest winds 5 to 10 knots, becoming west after midnight. Protected waters a light chop.

up. A chance of showers and thunderstorms in the evening. Winds and waves higher and near thunderstorms. The tropical weather outlook. For the North Atlantic, Caribbean Sea, and the Gulf of America, central tropical Atlantic shower and thunderstorm activity is currently limited in association with an area of low pressure located about 500 miles southwest of the Cabo Verde Islands. Environmental conditions are forecast to gradually become more conducive for development during the next day or two, and a tropical depression will likely form during the latter half of this week while the system moves westward to west-northwestward across the central tropical Atlantic. Formation chance through 48 hours, low, 30%. Formation chance through 7 days, high, 70%. East of the Windward Islands, disorganized showers and thunderstorms associated with a tropical wave are located about 850 miles east of the Windward Islands. Some gradual development of this system is possible through the next day or two while it moves quickly westward across the central tropical Atlantic. The system is expected to encounter a large area of environmental dry air by the time it reaches the Windward Islands Wednesday night, which should end its chances for development. Formation chance through 48 hours, low, 10%. Formation chance through 7 days, low, 10%. Central subtropical Atlantic, a trough of low pressure located several hundred miles northeast of Bermuda, is producing disorganized showers and thunderstorms. Some development of this system is possible during the next couple of days while it moves eastward at around 20 miles per hour across the central subtropical Atlantic. The system is forecast to reach cooler waters later this week, ending its chances of formation by Thursday. Formation chance through 48 hours, low, 10%. Formation chance through 7 days, low, 10%. Tide information for Tuesday, August 11, 2026. St. Mark's River entrance. High 2:35 a.m., low 7:28 a.m., high 1:31 p.m., low 8:47 p.m. Apalachicola. High 5:55 a.m., low 9:14 a.m., high 2:22 p.m., low 10:57 p.m. St. Andrews Bay at Panama City. High 9:38 a.m., low 8:08 p.m. Note that the times of high and low tide are 3 minutes earlier at Shell Point than at the St. Mark's River entrance. The average water temperature at Apalachicola was 87.8 degrees. Sunrise and sunset in Tallahassee. August 11, 2026, sunrise 7:02 a.m. Eastern Daylight Time, sunset 8:23 p.m. Eastern Daylight Time. 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This broadcast originates from your National Weather Service office in Tallahassee, Florida. The latest weather and forecast information can also be accessed by calling our automated forecast line at 850-942-8851. The current time is 1:29 a.m. Eastern Daylight Time. These are the 1 a.m. Eastern Daylight Time conditions. The report from the Tallahassee Airport was not available. At Florida State University, the temperature was 82 degrees. The wind was west at 5 miles an hour. At Apalachicola, it was partly cloudy. The temperature was 79 degrees. The wind was northeast at 5 miles an hour. The report from Panama City Northwest was not available. The report from Dothan was not available. The report from Albany was not available. The report from Valdosta was not available. Over the marine area, at the buoy south of Apalachicola, winds were south at 4 knots. At the buoy south of Panama City, winds were south at 8 knots, and seas were 1 foot. At the buoy south of Pensacola, winds were south at 10 knots. The forecast for the local area. Tonight, partly cloudy with a slight chance of showers and thunderstorms this evening, then mostly clear after midnight. Lows in the mid-70s. Southwest winds around 5 miles per hour. Chance of rain 20%. Tuesday, sunny with highs in the mid-90s. West winds 5 to 10 miles per hour. Heat index values up to 108. Tuesday night, partly cloudy in the evening, then becoming mostly clear. Humid with lows in the mid-70s. Southwest winds 5 to 10 miles per hour. Wednesday, sunny. A chance of showers and thunderstorms in the afternoon. Humid with highs in the mid-90s. West winds around 5 miles per hour. Chance of rain 30%. Heat index values up to 108. Wednesday night, partly cloudy with a chance of showers and thunderstorms in the evening, then mostly clear after midnight.

humid with lows in the upper 70s. West winds around 5 miles per hour. Chance of rain 30%. Thursday, sunny. A slight chance of showers and thunderstorms in the afternoon. Highs in the mid-90s. Chance of rain 20%. Heat index values up to 110. Thursday night, partly cloudy with a slight chance of showers and thunderstorms in the evening, then mostly clear after midnight. Lows in the upper 70s. Chance of rain 20%. Heat index values up to 105 early in the evening. Friday, sunny. A chance of showers and thunderstorms in the afternoon. Highs in the upper 90s. Chance of rain 50%. Heat index values up to 110. Friday night through Saturday night, partly cloudy with a chance of showers and thunderstorms. Lows in the upper 70s. Highs in the mid-90s. Chance of rain 50%. Heat index values up to 110. Sunday through Monday, partly cloudy with a chance of showers and thunderstorms. Highs in the mid-90s. Lows in the mid-70s. Chance of rain 30%. Heat index values up to 110. The coastal waters forecast for the following: coastal waters from Okaloosa Walton County line to Mexico Beach out to 20 nautical miles, and coastal waters from Mexico Beach to Apalachicola out to 20 nautical miles. Rest of tonight, southwest winds around 5 knots. Waves 1 foot or less. Protected waters smooth. Tuesday, west winds around 5 knots, becoming southwest in the afternoon. Waves 1 foot or less. Wave detail, south 1 foot at 3 seconds. Protected waters a light chop. Tuesday night, southwest winds around 10 knots. Seas around 2 feet. Wave detail, southwest 1. Wave detail, south 1 foot at 3 seconds. Protected waters a light chop. Tuesday night, southwest winds around 10 knots. Seas around 2 feet. Wave detail, southwest 1 foot at 3 seconds and south 1 foot at 6 seconds. Protected waters a light chop. Wednesday, west winds 5 to 10 knots, increasing to 10 to 15 knots with gusts up to 20 knots in the afternoon. Seas around 2 feet. Wave detail, west 1 foot at 3 seconds and south 1 foot at 5 seconds. Protected waters a moderate chop. Wednesday night, west winds 10 to 15 knots. Seas around 2 feet. Wave detail, south 2 feet at 4 seconds. Protected waters a moderate chop. Thursday, west winds 10 to 15 knots. Seas around 2 feet. Wave detail, west 2 feet at 3 seconds and south 1 foot at 6 seconds. Protected waters a moderate chop. Thursday night, west winds 10 to 15 knots with gusts up to 20 knots, diminishing to 5 to 10 knots after midnight. Seas around 2 feet. Protected waters a moderate chop. Friday, west winds 5 to 10 knots. Seas around 2 feet in the morning, then 1 foot or less. Protected waters a light chop. A slight chance of showers and thunderstorms in the afternoon. Friday night, west winds 5 to 10 knots. Seas around 2 feet in the evening, then 1 foot or less. Protected waters a light chop. A slight chance of showers and thunderstorms. Saturday, west winds 5 to 10 knots. Waves 1 foot or less. Protected waters a light chop. A slight chance of showers and thunderstorms. Saturday night, southwest winds 5 to 10 knots. Waves 1 foot or less. Protected waters a light chop. Winds and waves higher in and near thunderstorms. The coastal waters forecast for the following: waters from Suwannee River to Apalachicola, Florida, extending from 20 to 60 nautical miles, waters from Okaloosa Walton County line to Mexico Beach 20 to 60 nautical miles, and waters from Mexico Beach to Apalachicola 20 to 60 nautical miles. Rest of tonight, southwest winds around 5 knots. Waves 1 foot or less. Wave detail, southeast 1 foot at 4 seconds. Protected waters smooth. Tuesday, southwest winds around 5 knots. Waves 1 foot or less. Wave detail, south 1 foot at 6 seconds. Protected waters smooth. Tuesday night, southwest winds 5 to 10 knots. Waves 1 foot or less. Wave detail, south 1 foot at 5 seconds. Protected waters a light chop. Wednesday, west winds 5 to 10 knots. Waves 1 foot or less, then around 2 feet in the afternoon. Wave detail, west 1 foot at 3 seconds and south 1 foot at 6 seconds.

6 seconds, becoming west 1 foot at 3 seconds and south 1 foot at 5 seconds. Protected waters, a light chop. Wednesday night, west winds around 10 knots. Seas around 2 feet. Wave detail, west 1 foot at 3 seconds and south 1 foot at 5 seconds. Protected waters, a light chop. Thursday, west winds 5 to 10 knots. Seas around 2 feet. Wave detail, west 1 foot at 3 seconds and south 1 foot at 4 seconds. Protected waters, a light chop. Thursday night, west winds 5 to 10 knots. Seas around 2 feet. Protected waters, a light chop. Friday, west winds 5 to 10 knots. Waves 1 foot or less. Protected waters, a light chop. Friday night, west winds 5 to 10 knots. Waves 1 foot or less. Protected waters, a light chop. A slight chance of showers and thunderstorms after midnight. Saturday, west winds around 5 knots. Waves 1 foot or less. Protected waters, smooth. Saturday night, southwest winds around 5 knots. Waves 1 foot or less. Protected waters, smooth. Winds and waves higher and near thunderstorms. The coastal waters forecast for the following St. Andrews Bay waterways. Rest of tonight, southwest winds around 5 knots. Protected waters, smooth. Tuesday, west winds around 5 knots, becoming southwest in the afternoon. Protected waters, a light chop. Tuesday night, southwest winds 5 to 10 knots. Protected waters, a light chop. Wednesday, west winds 5 to 10 knots. Protected waters, a light chop. Wednesday night, west winds 5 to 10 knots. Protected waters, a light chop. Thursday, west winds 5 to 10 knots. Protected waters, a light chop. Thursday night, west winds 5 to 10 knots. Protected waters, a light chop. Friday, west winds 5 to 10 knots. Protected waters, a light chop. A chance of showers and thunderstorms in the afternoon. Friday night, southwest winds 5 to 10 knots, becoming west after midnight. Protected waters, a light chop. A chance of showers and thunderstorms, mainly in the evening. Saturday, west winds around 5 knots, becoming southwest in the afternoon. Protected waters, a light chop. A slight chance of showers and thunderstorms in the morning, then a chance of showers and thunderstorms in the afternoon. Saturday night, southwest winds 5 to 10 knots, becoming west after midnight. Protected waters, a light chop. A chance of showers and thunderstorms in the evening. Winds and waves higher and near thunderstorms. The Tropical Weather Outlook. For the North Atlantic, Caribbean Sea and the Gulf of America, central tropical Atlantic shower and thunderstorm activity is currently limited in association with an area of low pressure located about 500 miles southwest of the Cabo Verde Islands. Environmental conditions are forecast to gradually become more conducive for development during the next day or two, and a tropical depression will likely form during the latter half of this week while the system moves westward to west-northwestward across the central tropical Atlantic. Formation chance through 48 hours, low, 30%. Formation chance through 7 days, high, 70%. East of the Windward Islands, disorganized showers and thunderstorms associated with a tropical wave are located about 850 miles east of the Windward Islands. Some gradual development of this system is possible through the next day or two while it moves quickly westward across the central tropical Atlantic. The system is expected to encounter a large area of environmental dry air by the time it reaches the Windward Islands Wednesday night, which should end its chances for development. Formation chance through 48 hours, low, 10%. Formation chance through 7 days, low, 10%. Central subtropical Atlantic, a trough of low pressure located several hundred miles northeast of Bermuda, is producing disorganized showers and thunderstorms. Some development of this system is possible during the next couple of days while it moves eastward at around 20 miles per hour across the central subtropical Atlantic. The system is forecast to reach cooler waters later this week, ending its chances of formation by Thursday. Formation chance through 48 hours, low, 10%. Formation chance through 7 days, low, 10%. Tide information for Tuesday, August 11, 2026. St. Mark's River entrance. High 2:35 a.m., low 7:28 a.m., high 1:31 p.m., low 8:47 p.m. Apalachicola. High 5:55 a.m., low 9:14 a.m., high 2:22 p.m., low 10:57 p.m.
St. Andrews Bay at Panama City. High 9:38 a.m., low 8:08 p.m. Note that the times of high and low tide are 3 minutes earlier at Shell Point than at the St. Marks River entrance. The average water temperature at Apalachicola was 87.8 degrees. Sunrise and sunset in Tallahassee. August 11, 2026, sunrise 7:02 a.m. Eastern Daylight Time, sunset 8:23 p.m. Eastern Daylight Time. 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This broadcast originates from your National Weather Service office in Tallahassee, Florida. The latest weather and forecast information can also be accessed by calling our automated forecast line at 850-942-8851. The current time is 1:41 a.m. Eastern Daylight Time. These are the 1 a.m. Eastern Daylight Time conditions. The report from the Tallahassee Airport was not available. At Florida State University, the temperature was 82 degrees. The wind was west at 5 miles an hour. At Apalachicola, it was partly cloudy. The temperature was 79 degrees. The wind was northeast at 5 miles an hour. The report from Panama City Northwest was not available. The report from Dothan was not available. The report from Albany was not available. The report from Valdosta was not available. Over the marine area, at the buoy south of Apalachicola, winds were south at 4 knots. At the buoy south of Panama City, winds were south at 8 knots, and seas were 1 foot. At the buoy south of Pensacola, winds were south at 10 knots. The forecast for the local area. Tonight, partly cloudy with a slight chance of showers and thunderstorms this evening, then mostly clear after midnight. Lows in the mid-70s. Southwest winds around 5 miles per hour. Chance of rain 20%. Tuesday, sunny with highs in the mid-90s. West winds 5 to 10 miles per hour. Heat index values up to 108. Tuesday night, partly cloudy in the evening, then becoming mostly clear. Humid with lows in the mid-70s. Southwest winds 5 to 10 miles per hour. Wednesday, sunny. A chance of showers and thunderstorms in the afternoon. Humid with highs in the mid-90s. West winds around 5 miles per hour. Chance of rain 30%. Heat index values up to 108. Wednesday night, partly cloudy with a chance of showers and thunderstorms in the evening, then mostly clear after midnight. Humid with lows in the upper 70s. West winds around 5 miles per hour. Chance of rain 30%. Thursday, sunny. A slight chance of showers and thunderstorms in the afternoon. Highs in the mid-90s. Chance of rain 20%. Heat index values up to 110. Thursday night, partly cloudy with a slight chance of showers and thunderstorms in the evening, then mostly clear after midnight. Lows in the upper 70s. Chance of rain 20%. Heat index values up to 105 early in the evening. Friday, sunny. A chance of showers and thunderstorms in the afternoon. Highs in the upper 90s. Chance of rain 50%. Heat index values up to 110. Friday night through Saturday night, partly cloudy with a chance of showers and thunderstorms. Lows in the upper 70s. Highs in the mid-90s. Chance of rain 50%. Heat index values up to 110. Sunday through Monday, partly cloudy with a chance of showers and thunderstorms. Highs in the mid-90s. Lows in the mid-70s. Chance of rain 30%. Heat index values up to 110. The coastal waters forecast for the following: coastal waters from Okaloosa, Walton County line to Mexico Beach out to 20 nautical miles, and coastal waters from Mexico Beach to Apalachicola out to 20 nautical miles. Rest of tonight, southwest winds around 5 knots. Waves 1 foot or less. Protected waters smooth. Tuesday, west winds around 5 knots, becoming southwest in the afternoon. Waves 1 foot or less. Wave detail, south 1 foot at 3 seconds. Protected waters a light chop. Tuesday night, southwest winds around 10 knots. Seas around 2 feet. Wave detail, southwest 1 foot at 3 seconds and south 1 foot at 6 seconds. Protected waters a light chop. Wednesday, west winds 5 to 10 knots, increasing to 10 to 15 knots with gusts up to 20 knots in the afternoon. Seas around 2 feet. Wave detail, west 1 foot.

3 seconds and south 1 foot at 5 seconds. Protected waters a moderate chop. Wednesday night, west winds 10 to 15 knots. Seas around 2 feet. Wave detail, south 2 feet at 4 seconds. Protected waters a moderate chop. Thursday, west winds 10 to 15 knots. Seas around 2 feet. Wave detail, west 2 feet at 3 seconds and south 1 foot at 6 seconds. Protected waters a moderate chop. Thursday night, west winds 10 to 15 knots with gusts up to 20 knots, diminishing to 5 to 10 knots after midnight. Seas around 2 feet. Protected waters a moderate chop. Friday, west winds 5 to 10 knots. Seas around 2 feet in the morning, then 1 foot or less. Protected waters a light chop. A slight chance of showers and thunderstorms in the afternoon. Friday night, west winds 5 to 10 knots. Seas around 2 feet in the evening, then 1 foot or less. Protected waters a light chop. A slight chance of showers and thunderstorms. Saturday, west winds 5 to 10 knots. Waves 1 foot or less. Protected waters a light chop. A slight chance of showers and thunderstorms. Saturday night, southwest winds 5 to 10 knots. Waves 1 foot or less. Protected waters a light chop. Winds and waves higher in and near thunderstorms. The coastal waters forecast for the following waters from Suwannee River to Apalachicola, Florida, extending from 20 to 60 nautical miles, waters from Okaloosa-Walton County line to Mexico Beach 20 to 60 nautical miles, and waters from Mexico Beach to Apalachicola 20 to 60 nautical miles. Rest of tonight, southwest winds around 5 knots. Waves 1 foot or less. Wave detail, southeast 1 foot at 4 seconds. Protected waters smooth. Tuesday, southwest winds around 5 knots. Waves 1 foot or less. Wave detail, south 1 foot at 6 seconds. Protected waters smooth. Tuesday night, southwest winds 5 to 10 knots. Waves 1 foot or less. Wave detail, south 1 foot at 5 seconds. Protected waters a light chop. Wednesday, west winds 5 to 10 knots. Waves 1 foot or less, then around 2 feet in the afternoon. Wave detail, west 1 foot at 3 seconds and south 1 foot at 6 seconds, becoming west 1 foot at 3 seconds and south 1 foot at 5 seconds. Protected waters a light chop. Wednesday night, west winds around 10 knots. Seas around 2 feet. Wave detail, west 1 foot at 3 seconds and south 1 foot at 5 seconds. Protected waters a light chop. Thursday, west winds 5 to 10 knots. Seas around 2 feet. Wave detail, west 1 foot at 3 seconds and south 1 foot at 4 seconds. Protected waters a light chop. Thursday night, west winds 5 to 10 knots. Seas around 2 feet. Protected waters a light chop. Friday, west winds 5 to 10 knots. Waves 1 foot or less. Protected waters a light chop. Friday night, west winds 5 to 10 knots. Waves 1 foot or less. Protected waters a light chop. A slight chance of showers and thunderstorms after midnight. Saturday, west winds around 5 knots. Waves 1 foot or less. Protected waters smooth. Saturday night, southwest winds around 5 knots. Waves 1 foot or less. Protected waters smooth. Winds and waves higher in and near thunderstorms. The coastal waters forecast for the following St. Andrews Bay waterways. Rest of tonight, southwest winds around 5 knots. Protected waters smooth. Tuesday, west winds around 5 knots, becoming southwest in the afternoon. Protected waters a light chop. Tuesday night, southwest winds 5 to 10 knots. Protected waters a light chop. Wednesday, west winds 5 to 10 knots. Protected waters a light chop. Wednesday night, west winds 5 to 10 knots. Protected waters a light chop. Thursday, west winds 5 to 10 knots. Protected waters a light chop. Thursday night, west winds 5 to 10 knots. Protected waters a light chop. Friday, west winds 5 to 10 knots. Protected waters a light chop. A chance of showers and thunderstorms in the afternoon. Friday night, southwest winds 5 to 10 knots, becoming west after midnight. Protected waters a light chop. A chance of showers and thunderstorms, mainly in the evening. Saturday, west winds around 5 knots, becoming southwest

low, 30%. Formation chance through 7 days, high, 70%. East of the Windward Islands, disorganized showers and thunderstorms associated with a tropical wave are located about 850 miles east of the Windward Islands. Some gradual development of this system is possible through the next day or two while it moves quickly westward across the central tropical Atlantic. The system is expected to encounter a large area of environmental dry air by the time it reaches the Windward Islands Wednesday night, which should end its chances for development. Formation chance through 48 hours, low, 10%. Formation chance through 7 days, low, 10%. Central subtropical Atlantic, a trough of low pressure located several hundred miles northeast of Bermuda, is producing disorganized showers and thunderstorms. Some development of this system is possible during the next couple of days while it moves eastward at around 20 miles per hour across the central subtropical Atlantic. The system is forecast to reach cooler waters later this week, ending its chances of formation by Thursday. Formation chance through 48 hours, low, 10%. Formation chance through 7 days, low, 10%. Tide information for Tuesday, August 11, 2026. St. Mark's River entrance. High 2:35 a.m., low 7:28 a.m., high 1:31 p.m., low 8:47 p.m. Apalachicola. High 5:55 a.m., low 9:14 a.m., high 2:22 p.m., low 10:57 p.m. St. Andrews Bay of Panama City. High 9:38 a.m., low 8:08 p.m. Note that the times of high and low tide are 3 minutes earlier at Shell Point than at the St. Mark's River entrance. The average water temperature at Apalachicola was 87.8 degrees. Sunrise and sunset in Tallahassee. August 11, 2026, sunrise 7:02 a.m. Eastern Daylight Time, sunset 8:23 p.m. Eastern Daylight Time. 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This broadcast originates from your National Weather Service office in Tallahassee, Florida. The latest weather and forecast information can also be accessed by calling our automated forecast line at 850-942-8851. The current time is 1:54 a.m. Eastern Daylight Time. These are the 1 a.m. Eastern Daylight Time conditions. The report from the Tallahassee Airport was not available. At Florida State University, the temperature was 82 degrees. The wind was west at 5 miles an hour. At Apalachicola, it was partly cloudy. The temperature was 79 degrees. The wind was northeast at 5 miles an hour. The report from Panama City Northwest was not available. The report from Dothan was not available. The report from Albany was not available. The report from Valdosta was not available. Over the marine area, at the buoy south of Apalachicola, winds were south at 4 knots. At the buoy south of Panama City, winds were south at 8 knots, and seas were 1 foot. At the buoy south of Pensacola, winds were south at 10 knots. The forecast for the local area. Tonight, partly cloudy with a slight chance of showers and thunderstorms this evening, then mostly clear after midnight. Lows in the mid-70s. Southwest winds around 5 miles per hour. Chance of rain 20%. Tuesday, sunny with highs in the mid-90s. West winds 5 to 10 miles per hour. Heat index values up to 108. Tuesday night, partly cloudy in the evening, then becoming mostly clear. Humid with lows in the mid-70s. Southwest winds 5 to 10 miles per hour. Wednesday, sunny. A chance of showers and thunderstorms in the afternoon. Humid with highs in the mid-90s. West winds around 5 miles per hour. Chance of rain 30%. Heat index values up to 108. Wednesday night, partly cloudy with a chance of showers and thunderstorms in the evening, then mostly clear after midnight. Humid with lows in the upper 70s. West winds around 5 miles per hour. Chance of rain 30%. Thursday, sunny. A slight chance of showers and thunderstorms in the afternoon. Highs in the mid-90s. Chance of rain 20%. Heat index values up to 110. Thursday night, partly cloudy with a slight chance of showers and thunderstorms in the evening, then mostly clear after midnight. Lows in the upper 70s. Chance of rain 20%. Heat index values up to 105 early in the evening. Friday, sunny. A chance of showers and thunderstorms in the afternoon.

Afternoon. Highs in the upper 90s. Chance of rain 50%. Heat index values up to 110. Friday night through Saturday night, partly cloudy with a chance of showers and thunderstorms. Lows in the upper 70s. Highs in the mid 90s. Chance of rain 50%. Heat index values up to 110. Sunday through Monday, partly cloudy with a chance of showers and thunderstorms. Highs in the mid 90s. Lows in the mid 70s. Chance of rain 30%. Heat index values up to 110. The coastal waters forecast for the following: coastal waters from Okaloosa Walton County line to Mexico Beach out to 20 nautical miles, and coastal waters from Mexico Beach to Apalachicola out to 20 nautical miles. Rest of tonight, southwest winds around 5 knots. Waves 1 foot or less. Protected waters smooth. Tuesday, west winds around 5 knots, becoming southwest in the afternoon. Waves 1 foot or less. Wave detail, south 1 foot at 3 seconds. Protected waters a light chop. Tuesday night, southwest winds around 10 knots. Seas around 2 feet. Wave detail, southwest 1 foot at 3 seconds and south 1 foot at 6 seconds. Protected waters a light chop. Wednesday, west winds 5 to 10 knots, increasing to 10 to 15 knots with gusts up to 20 knots in the afternoon. Seas around 2 feet. Wave detail, west 1 foot at 3 seconds and south 1 foot at 5 seconds. Protected waters a moderate chop. Wednesday night, west winds 10 to 15 knots. Seas around 2 feet. Wave detail, south 2 feet at 4 seconds. Protected waters a moderate chop. Thursday, west winds 10 to 15 knots. Seas around 2 feet. Wave detail, west 2 feet at 3 seconds and south 1 foot at 6 seconds. Protected waters a moderate chop. Thursday night, west winds 10 to 15 knots with gusts up to 20 knots, diminishing to 5 to 10 knots after midnight. Seas around 2 feet. Protected waters a moderate chop. Friday, west winds 5 to 10 knots. Seas around 2 feet in the morning, then 1 foot or less. Protected waters a light chop. A slight chance of showers and thunderstorms in the afternoon. Friday night, west winds 5 to 10 knots. Seas around 2 feet in the evening, then 1 foot or less. Protected waters a light chop. A slight chance of showers and thunderstorms. Saturday, west winds 5 to 10 knots. Waves 1 foot or less. Protected waters a light chop. A slight chance of showers and thunderstorms. Saturday night, southwest winds 5 to 10 knots. Waves 1 foot or less. Protected waters a light chop. Winds and waves higher in and near thunderstorms. The coastal waters forecast for the following: waters from Suwannee River to Apalachicola, Florida, extending from 20 to 60 nautical miles, waters from Okaloosa Walton County line to Mexico Beach 20 to 60 nautical miles, and waters from Mexico Beach to Apalachicola 20 to 60 nautical miles. Rest of tonight, southwest winds around 5 knots. Waves 1 foot or less. Wave detail, southeast 1 foot at 4 seconds. Protected waters smooth. Tuesday, southwest winds around 5 knots. Waves 1 foot or less. Wave detail, south 1 foot at 6 seconds. Protected waters smooth. Tuesday night, southwest winds 5 to 10 knots. Waves 1 foot or less. Wave detail, south 1 foot at 5 seconds. Protected waters a light chop. Wednesday, west winds 5 to 10 knots. Waves 1 foot or less, then around 2 feet in the afternoon. Wave detail, west 1 foot at 3 seconds and south 1 foot at 6 seconds, becoming west 1 foot at 3 seconds and south 1 foot at 5 seconds. Protected waters a light chop. Wednesday night, west winds around 10 knots. Seas around 2 feet. Wave detail, west 1 foot at 3 seconds and south 1 foot at 5 seconds. Protected waters a light chop. Thursday, west winds 5 to 10 knots. Seas around 2 feet. Wave detail, west 1 foot at 3 seconds and south 1 foot at 4 seconds. Protected waters a light chop. Thursday night, west winds 5 to 10 knots. Seas around 2 feet. Protected waters a light chop. Friday, west winds 5 to 10 knots. Waves 1 foot or less. Protected waters a light chop. Friday night, west winds 5 to 10 knots. Waves 1 foot or less.

Protected waters, a light chop. A slight chance of showers and thunderstorms after midnight. Saturday, west winds around 5 knots. Waves 1 foot or less. Protected waters, smooth. Saturday night, southwest winds around 5 knots. Waves 1 foot or less. Protected waters, smooth. Winds and waves higher and near thunderstorms. The coastal waters forecast for the following St. Andrews Bay waterways. Rest of tonight, southwest winds around 5 knots. Protected waters, smooth. Tuesday, west winds around 5 knots, becoming southwest in the afternoon. Protected waters, a light chop. Tuesday night, southwest winds 5 to 10 knots. Protected waters, a light chop. Wednesday, west winds 5 to 10 knots. Protected waters, a light chop. Wednesday night, west winds 5 to 10 knots. Protected waters, a light chop. Thursday, west winds 5 to 10 knots. Protected waters, a light chop. Thursday night, west winds 5 to 10 knots. Protected waters, a light chop. Friday, west winds 5 to 10 knots. Protected waters, a light chop. A chance of showers and thunderstorms in the afternoon. Friday night, southwest winds 5 to 10 knots, becoming west after midnight. Protected waters, a light chop. A chance of showers and thunderstorms, mainly in the evening. Saturday, west winds around 5 knots, becoming southwest in the afternoon. Protected waters, a light chop. A slight chance of showers and thunderstorms in the morning, then a chance of showers and thunderstorms in the afternoon. Saturday night, southwest winds 5 to 10 knots, becoming west after midnight. Protected waters, a light chop. A chance of showers and thunderstorms in the evening. Winds and waves higher and near thunderstorms. The Tropical Weather Outlook. For the North Atlantic, Caribbean Sea and the Gulf of America, central tropical Atlantic shower and thunderstorm activity is currently limited in association with an area of low pressure located about 500 miles southwest of the Cabo Verde Islands. Environmental conditions are forecast to gradually become more conducive for development during the next day or two, and a tropical depression will likely form during the latter half of this week while the system moves westward to west-northwestward across the central tropical Atlantic. Formation chance through 48 hours, low, 30%. Formation chance through 7 days, high, 70%. East of the Windward Islands, disorganized showers and thunderstorms associated with a tropical wave are located about 850 miles east of the Windward Islands. Some gradual development of this system is possible through the next day or two while it moves quickly westward across the central tropical Atlantic. The system is expected to encounter a large area of environmental dry air by the time it reaches the Windward Islands Wednesday night, which should end its chances for development. Formation chance through 48 hours, low, 10%. Formation chance through 7 days, low, 10%. Central subtropical Atlantic, a trough of low pressure located several hundred miles northeast of Bermuda, is producing disorganized showers and thunderstorms. Some development of this system is possible during the next couple of days while it moves eastward at around 20 miles per hour across the central subtropical Atlantic. The system is forecast to reach cooler waters later this week, ending its chances of formation by Thursday. Formation chance through 48 hours, low, 10%. Formation chance through 7 days, low, 10%. Tide information for Tuesday, August 11, 2026. St. Mark's River entrance. High 2:35 a.m., low 7:28 a.m., high 1:31 p.m., low 8:47 p.m. Apalachicola. High 5:55 a.m., low 9:14 a.m., high 2:22 p.m., low 10:57 p.m. St. Andrews Bay at Panama City. High 9:38 a.m., low 8:08 p.m. Note that the times of high and low tide are 3 minutes earlier at Shell Point than at the St. Mark's River entrance. The average water temperature at Apalachicola was 87.8 degrees. Sunrise and sunset in Tallahassee. August 11, 2026, sunrise 7:02 a.m. Eastern Daylight Time, sunset 8:23 p.m. Eastern Daylight Time. 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

07 a.m. Eastern Daylight Time. These are the 2 a.m. Eastern Daylight Time conditions. At the Tallahassee Airport, it was clear. The temperature was 78 degrees. The wind was calm. The report from Florida State University was not available. At Apalachicola, it was clear. The temperature was 79 degrees. The wind was northeast at 3 miles an hour. At Panama City Northwest, it was clear. The temperature was 77 degrees. The wind was calm. At Dothan, it was clear. The temperature was 79 degrees. The wind was southwest at 5 miles an hour. At Albany, it was clear. The temperature was 80 degrees. The wind was southwest at 6 miles an hour. At Valdosta, it was clear. The temperature was 77 degrees. The wind was calm. Over the marine area, at the buoy south of Apalachicola, winds were south at 2 knots. At the buoy south of Panama City, winds were south at 6 knots. At the buoy south of Pensacola, winds were south at 8 knots. The forecast for the local area. Tonight, partly cloudy with a slight chance of showers and thunderstorms this evening, then mostly clear after midnight. Lows in the mid-70s. Southwest winds around 5 miles per hour. Chance of rain 20%. Tuesday, sunny with highs in the mid-90s. West winds 5 to 10 miles per hour. Heat index values up to 108. Tuesday night, partly cloudy in the evening, then becoming mostly clear. Humid with lows in the mid-70s. Southwest winds 5 to 10 miles per hour. Wednesday, sunny. A chance of showers and thunderstorms in the afternoon. Humid with highs in the mid-90s. West winds around 5 miles per hour. Chance of rain 30%. Heat index values up to 108. Wednesday night, partly cloudy with a chance of showers and thunderstorms in the evening, then mostly clear after midnight. Humid with lows in the upper 70s. West winds around 5 miles per hour. Chance of rain 30%. Thursday, sunny. A slight chance of showers and thunderstorms in the afternoon. Highs in the mid-90s. Chance of rain 20%. Heat index values up to 110. Thursday night, partly cloudy with a slight chance of showers and thunderstorms in the evening, then mostly clear after midnight. Lows in the upper 70s. Chance of rain 20%. Heat index values up to 105 early in the evening. Friday, sunny. A chance of showers and thunderstorms in the afternoon. Highs in the upper 90s. Chance of rain 50%. Heat index values up to 110. Friday night through Saturday night, partly cloudy with a chance of showers and thunderstorms. Lows in the upper 70s. Highs in the mid-90s. Chance of rain 50%. Heat index values up to 110. Sunday through Monday, partly cloudy with a chance of showers and thunderstorms. Highs in the mid-90s. Lows in the mid-70s. Chance of rain 30%. Heat index values up to 110. The coastal waters forecast for the following. Coastal waters from Okaloosa Walton County line to Mexico Beach out to 20 nautical miles, and coastal waters from Mexico Beach to Apalachicola out to 20 nautical miles. Rest of tonight, southwest winds around 5 knots. Waves 1 foot or less. Protected waters smooth. Tuesday, west winds around 5 knots, becoming southwest in the afternoon. Waves 1 foot or less. Wave detail, south 1 foot at 3 seconds. Protected waters a light chop. Tuesday night, southwest winds around 10 knots. Seas around 2 feet. Wave detail, southwest 1 foot at 3 seconds and south 1 foot at 6 seconds. Protected waters a light chop. Wednesday, west winds 5 to 10 knots, increasing to 10 to 15 knots with gusts up to 20 knots in the afternoon. Seas around 2 feet. Wave detail, west 1 foot at 3 seconds and south 1 foot at 5 seconds. Protected waters a moderate chop. Wednesday night, west winds 10 to 15 knots. Seas around 2 feet. Wave detail, south 2 feet at 4 seconds. Protected waters a moderate chop. Thursday, west winds 10 to 15 knots. Seas around 2 feet. Wave detail, west 2 feet at 3 seconds and south 1 foot at 6 seconds. Protected waters a moderate chop. Thursday night, west winds 10 to 15 knots with gusts up to 20 knots, diminishing to 5 to 10 knots.

after midnight. Seas around 2 feet. Protected waters a moderate chop. Friday, west winds 5 to 10 knots. Seas around 2 feet in the morning, then 1 foot or less. Protected waters a light chop. A slight chance of showers and thunderstorms in the afternoon. Friday night, west winds 5 to 10 knots. Seas around 2 feet in the evening, then 1 foot or less. Protected waters a light chop. A slight chance of showers and thunderstorms. Saturday, west winds 5 to 10 knots. Waves 1 foot or less. Protected waters a light chop. A slight chance of showers and thunderstorms. Saturday night, southwest winds 5 to 10 knots. Waves 1 foot or less. Protected waters a light chop. Winds and waves higher and near thunderstorms. The coastal waters forecast for the following waters from Suwannee River to Apalachicola, Florida, extending from 20 to 60 nautical miles, waters from Okaloosa, Walton County line to Mexico Beach, 20 to 60 nautical miles, and waters from Mexico Beach to Apalachicola, 20 to 60 nautical miles. Rest of tonight, southwest winds around 5 knots. Waves 1 foot or less. Wave detail, southeast 1 foot at 4 seconds. Protected waters smooth. Tuesday, southwest winds around 5 knots. Waves 1 foot or less. Wave detail, south 1 foot at 6 seconds. Protected waters smooth. Tuesday night, southwest winds 5 to 10 knots. Waves 1 foot or less. Wave detail, south 1 foot at 5 seconds. Protected waters a light chop. Wednesday, west winds 5 to 10 knots. Waves 1 foot or less, then around 2 feet in the afternoon. Wave detail, west 1 foot at 3 seconds and south 1 foot at 6 seconds, becoming west 1 foot at 3 seconds and south 1 foot at 5 seconds. Protected waters a light chop. Wednesday night, west winds around 10 knots. Seas around 2 feet. Wave detail, west 1 foot at 3 seconds and south 1 foot at 5 seconds. Protected waters a light chop. Thursday, west winds 5 to 10 knots. Seas around 2 feet. Wave detail, west 1 foot at 3 seconds and south 1 foot at 4 seconds. Protected waters a light chop. Thursday night, west winds 5 to 10 knots. Seas around 2 feet. Protected waters a light chop. Friday, west winds 5 to 10 knots. Waves 1 foot or less. Protected waters a light chop. Friday night, west winds 5 to 10 knots. Waves 1 foot or less. Protected waters a light chop. A slight chance of showers and thunderstorms after midnight. Saturday, west winds around 5 knots. Waves 1 foot or less. Protected waters smooth. Saturday night, southwest winds around 5 knots. Waves 1 foot or less. Protected waters smooth. Winds and waves higher and near thunderstorms. The coastal waters forecast for the following St. Andrews Bay waterways. Rest of tonight, southwest winds around 5 knots. Protected waters smooth. Tuesday, west winds around 5 knots, becoming southwest in the afternoon. Protected waters a light chop. Tuesday night, southwest winds 5 to 10 knots. Protected waters a light chop. Wednesday, west winds 5 to 10 knots. Protected waters a light chop. Wednesday night, west winds 5 to 10 knots. Protected waters a light chop. Thursday, west winds 5 to 10 knots. Protected waters a light chop. Thursday night, west winds 5 to 10 knots. Protected waters a light chop. Friday, west winds 5 to 10 knots. Protected waters a light chop. A chance of showers and thunderstorms in the afternoon. Friday night, southwest winds 5 to 10 knots, becoming west after midnight. Protected waters a light chop. A chance of showers and thunderstorms, mainly in the evening. Saturday, west winds around 5 knots, becoming southwest in the afternoon. Protected waters a light chop. A slight chance of showers and thunderstorms in the morning, then a chance of showers and thunderstorms in the afternoon. Saturday night, southwest winds 5 to 10 knots, becoming west after midnight. Protected waters a light chop. A chance of showers and thunderstorms in the evening. Winds and waves higher and near thunderstorms. The tropical weather outlook. For the North Atlantic, Caribbean Sea and the Gulf of America, central tropical Atlantic shower and thunderstorm activity is currently limited in association with an area.

area of low pressure located about 500 miles southwest of the Cabo Verde Islands. Environmental conditions are forecast to gradually become more conducive for development during the next day or two, and a tropical depression will likely form during the latter half of this week while the system moves westward to west-northwestward across the central tropical Atlantic. Formation chance through 48 hours, low, 30%. Formation chance through 7 days, high, 70%. East of the Windward Islands, disorganized showers and thunderstorms associated with a tropical wave are located about 850 miles east of the Windward Islands. Some gradual development of this system is possible through the next day or two while it moves quickly westward across the central tropical Atlantic. The system is expected to encounter a large area of environmental dry air by the time it reaches the Windward Islands Wednesday night, which should end its chances for development. Formation chance through 48 hours, low, 10%. Formation chance through 7 days, low, 10%. Central subtropical Atlantic, a trough of low pressure located several hundred miles northeast of Bermuda, is producing disorganized showers and thunderstorms. Some development of this system is possible during the next couple of days while it moves eastward at around 20 miles per hour across the central subtropical Atlantic. The system is forecast to reach cooler waters later this week, ending its chances of formation by Thursday. Formation chance through 48 hours, low, 10%. Formation chance through 7 days, low, 10%. Tide information for Tuesday, August 11, 2026. St. Mark's River entrance. High 2:35 a.m., low 7:28 a.m., high 1:31 p.m., low 8:47 p.m. Apalachicola. High 5:55 a.m., low 9:14 a.m., high 2:22 p.m., low 10:57 p.m. St. Andrews Bay at Panama City. High 9:38 a.m., low 8:08 p.m. Note that the times of high and low tide are 3 minutes earlier at Channel Point than at the St. Mark's River entrance. The average water temperature at Apalachicola was 87.8 degrees. Sunrise and sunset in Tallahassee. August 11, 2026, sunrise 7:02 a.m. Eastern Daylight Time, sunset 8:23 p.m. Eastern Daylight Time. 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The latest weather and forecast information can also be accessed by calling our automated forecast line at 850-942-8851. The current time is 2:19 a.m. Eastern Daylight Time. These are the 2 a.m. Eastern Daylight Time conditions. At the Tallahassee Airport, it was clear. The temperature was 78 degrees. The wind was calm. At Florida State University, the temperature was 82 degrees. The wind was west at 5 miles an hour. At Apalachicola, it was clear. The temperature was 79 degrees. The wind was northeast at 3 miles an hour. At Panama City Northwest, it was clear. The temperature was 77 degrees. The wind was calm. At Dothan, it was clear. The temperature was 79 degrees. The wind was southwest at 5 miles an hour. At Albany, it was clear. The temperature was 80 degrees. The wind was southwest at 6 miles an hour. At Valdosta, it was clear. The temperature was 77 degrees. The wind was calm. Over the marine area, at the buoy south of Apalachicola, winds were southeast at 2 knots and seas were 1 foot. At the buoy south of Panama City, winds were south at 6 knots and seas were 1 foot. At the buoy south of Pensacola, wave heights 1 foot. Wave period 3 seconds. The forecast for the local area. Tonight, partly cloudy with a slight chance of showers and thunderstorms this evening, then mostly clear after midnight. Lows in the mid-70s. Southwest winds around 5 miles per hour. Chance of rain 20%. Tuesday, sunny with highs in the mid-90s. West winds 5 to 10 miles per hour. Heat index values up to 108. Tuesday night, partly cloudy in the evening, then becoming mostly clear. Humid with lows in the mid-70s. Southwest winds 5 to 10 miles per hour. Wednesday, sunny. A chance of showers and thunderstorms in the afternoon. Humid with highs in the mid-90s. West winds around 5 miles per hour. Chance of rain 30%. Heat index values up to 108.

Wednesday night, partly cloudy with a chance of showers and thunderstorms in the evening, then mostly clear after midnight. Humid with lows in the upper 70s. West winds around 5 miles per hour. Chance of rain 30%. Thursday, sunny. A slight chance of showers and thunderstorms in the afternoon. Highs in the mid-90s. Chance of rain 20%. Heat index values up to 110. Thursday night, partly cloudy with a slight chance of showers and thunderstorms in the evening, then mostly clear after midnight. Lows in the upper 70s. Chance of rain 20%. Heat index values up to 105 early in the evening. Friday, sunny. A chance of showers and thunderstorms in the afternoon. Highs in the upper 90s. Chance of rain 50%. Heat index values up to 110. Friday night through Saturday night, partly cloudy with a chance of showers and thunderstorms. Lows in the upper 70s. Highs in the mid-90s. Chance of rain 50%. Heat index values up to 110. Sunday through Monday, partly cloudy with a chance of showers and thunderstorms. Highs in the mid-90s. Lows in the mid-70s. Chance of rain 30%. Heat index values up to 110. The Coastal Waters Forecast for the following coastal waters from Okaloosa Walton County line to Mexico Beach out to 20 nautical miles, and coastal waters from Mexico Beach to Apalachicola out to 20 nautical miles. Rest of tonight, southwest winds around 5 knots. Waves 1 foot or less. Protected waters smooth. Tuesday, west winds around 5 knots, becoming southwest in the afternoon. Waves 1 foot or less. Wave detail, south 1 foot at 3 seconds. Protected waters a light chop. Tuesday night, southwest winds around 10 knots. Seas around 2 feet. Wave detail, southwest 1 foot at 3 seconds and south 1 foot at 6 seconds. Protected waters a light chop. Wednesday, west winds 5 to 10 knots, increasing to 10 to 15 knots with gusts up to 20 knots in the afternoon. Seas around 2 feet. Wave detail, west 1 foot at 3 seconds and south 1 foot at 5 seconds. Protected waters a moderate chop. Wednesday night, west winds 10 to 15 knots. Seas around 2 feet. Wave detail, south 2 feet at 4 seconds. Protected waters a moderate chop. Thursday, west winds 10 to 15 knots. Seas around 2 feet. Wave detail, west 2 feet at 3 seconds and south 1 foot at 6 seconds. Protected waters a moderate chop. Thursday night, west winds 10 to 15 knots with gusts up to 20 knots, diminishing to 5 to 10 knots after midnight. Seas around 2 feet. Protected waters a moderate chop. Friday, west winds 5 to 10 knots. Seas around 2 feet in the morning, then 1 foot or less. Protected waters a light chop. A slight chance of showers and thunderstorms in the afternoon. Friday night, west winds 5 to 10 knots. Seas around 2 feet in the evening, then 1 foot or less. Protected waters a light chop. A slight chance of showers and thunderstorms. Saturday, west winds 5 to 10 knots. Waves 1 foot or less. Protected waters a light chop. A slight chance of showers and thunderstorms. Saturday night, southwest winds 5 to 10 knots. Waves 1 foot or less. Protected waters a light chop. Winds and waves higher and near thunderstorms. The coastal waters forecast for the following waters from Suwannee River to Apalachicola, Florida, extending from 20 to 60 nautical miles, waters from Okaloosa Walton County line to Mexico Beach 20 to 60 nautical miles, and waters from Mexico Beach to Apalachicola 20 to 60 nautical miles. Rest of tonight, southwest winds around 5 knots. Waves 1 foot or less. Wave detail, southeast 1 foot at 4 seconds. Protected waters smooth. Tuesday, southwest winds around 5 knots. Waves 1 foot or less. Wave detail, south 1 foot at 6 seconds. Protected waters smooth. Tuesday night, southwest winds 5 to 10 knots. Waves 1 foot or less. Wave detail, south 1 foot at 5 seconds. Protected waters a light chop. Wednesday, west winds 5 to 10 knots. Waves 1 foot or less, then around 2 feet in the afternoon. Wave detail, west 1 foot at 3 seconds and south 1 foot at 6 seconds, becoming west 1 foot at 3 seconds and south 1 foot at 5 seconds. Protected waters a light chop.

Wednesday night, west winds around 10 knots. Seas around 2 feet. Wave detail, west 1 foot at 3 seconds and south 1 foot at 5 seconds. Protected waters a light chop. Thursday, west winds 5 to 10 knots. Seas around 2 feet. Wave detail, west 1 foot at 3 seconds and south 1 foot at 4 seconds. Protected waters a light chop. Thursday night, west winds 5 to 10 knots. Seas around 2 feet. Protected waters a light chop. Friday, west winds 5 to 10 knots. Waves 1 foot or less. Protected waters a light chop. Friday night, west winds 5 to 10 knots. Waves 1 foot or less. Protected waters a light chop. A slight chance of showers and thunderstorms after midnight. Saturday, west winds around 5 knots. Waves 1 foot or less. Protected waters smooth. Saturday night, southwest winds around 5 knots. Waves 1 foot or less. Protected waters smooth. Winds and waves higher and near thunderstorms. The coastal waters forecast for the following St. Andrews Bay waterways. Rest of tonight, southwest winds around 5 knots. Protected waters smooth. Tuesday, west winds around 5 knots, becoming southwest in the afternoon. Protected waters a light chop. Tuesday night, southwest winds 5 to 10 knots. Protected waters a light chop. Wednesday, west winds 5 to 10 knots. Protected waters a light chop. Wednesday night, west winds 5 to 10 knots. Protected waters a light chop. Thursday, west winds 5 to 10 knots. Protected waters a light chop. Thursday night, west winds 5 to 10 knots. Protected waters a light chop. Friday, west winds 5 to 10 knots. Protected waters a light chop. A chance of showers and thunderstorms in the afternoon. Friday night, southwest winds 5 to 10 knots, becoming west after midnight. Protected waters a light chop. A chance of showers and thunderstorms, mainly in the evening. Saturday, west winds around 5 knots, becoming southwest in the afternoon. Protected waters a light chop. A slight chance of showers and thunderstorms in the morning, then a chance of showers and thunderstorms in the afternoon. Saturday night, southwest winds 5 to 10 knots, becoming west after midnight. Protected waters a light chop. A chance of showers and thunderstorms in the evening. Winds and waves higher and near thunderstorms. The Tropical Weather Outlook. For the North Atlantic, Caribbean Sea and the Gulf of America, central tropical Atlantic shower and thunderstorm activity is currently limited in association with an area of low pressure located about 500 miles southwest of the Cabo Verde Islands. Environmental conditions are forecast to gradually become more conducive for development during the next day or two, and a tropical depression will likely form during the latter half of this week while the system moves westward to west-northwestward across the central tropical Atlantic. Formation chance through 48 hours, low, 30%. Formation chance through 7 days, high, 70%. East of the Windward Islands, disorganized showers and thunderstorms associated with a tropical wave are located about 850 miles east of the Windward Islands. Some gradual development of this system is possible through the next day or two while it moves quickly westward across the central tropical Atlantic. The system is expected to encounter a large area of environmental dry air by the time it reaches the Windward Islands Wednesday night, which should end its chances for development. Formation chance through 48 hours, low, 10%. Formation chance through 7 days, low, 10%. Central subtropical Atlantic, a trough of low pressure located several hundred miles northeast of Bermuda, is producing disorganized showers and thunderstorms. Some development of this system is possible during the next couple of days while it moves eastward at around 20 miles per hour across the central subtropical Atlantic. The system is forecast to reach cooler waters later this week, ending its chances of formation by Thursday. Formation chance through 48 hours, low, 10%. Formation chance through 7 days, low, 10%. Tide information for Tuesday, August 11, 2026. St. Mark's River entrance. High 2:35 a.m., low 7:28 a.m., high 1:31 p.m., low 8:47 p.m. Apalachicola. High 5:55 a.m., low 9:14 a.m., high 2:22 p.m., low 10:57 p.m. St. Andrews Bay at Panama City. High 9:38 a.m., low 8:08 p.m. Note that the times of high

Low tide are 3 minutes earlier at Shell Point than at the St. Mark's River entrance. The average water temperature at Apalachicola was 87.8 degrees. Sunrise and sunset in Tallahassee. August 11, 2026, sunrise 7:02 a.m. Eastern Daylight Time, sunset 8:23 p.m. Eastern Daylight Time. 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This broadcast originates from your National Weather Service office in Tallahassee, Florida. The latest weather and forecast information can also be accessed by calling our automated forecast line at 850-942-8851. The current time is 2:32 a.m. Eastern Daylight Time. These are the 2 a.m. Eastern Daylight Time conditions. At the Tallahassee Airport, it was clear. The temperature was 78 degrees. The wind was calm. At Florida State University, the temperature was 82 degrees. The wind was west at 5 miles an hour. At Apalachicola, it was clear. The temperature was 79 degrees. The wind was west at 5 miles an hour. At Apalachicola, it was clear. The temperature was 79 degrees. The wind was northeast at 3 miles an hour. At Panama City Northwest, it was clear. The temperature was 77 degrees. The wind was calm. At Dothan, it was clear. The temperature was 79 degrees. The wind was southwest at 5 miles an hour. At Albany, it was clear. The temperature was 80 degrees. The wind was southwest at 6 miles an hour. At Valdosta, it was clear. The temperature was 77 degrees. The wind was calm. Over the marine area, at the buoy south of Apalachicola, winds were southeast at 2 knots and seas were 1 foot. At the buoy south of Panama City, winds were south at 6 knots and seas were 1 foot. At the buoy south of Pensacola, wave heights 1 foot. Wave period 3 seconds. The forecast for the local area. Heat advisory in effect from 1 p.m. this afternoon to 7 p.m. Eastern Daylight Time this evening. Today, sunny. A slight chance of showers and thunderstorms this afternoon. Highs in the mid-90s. West winds 5 to 10 miles per hour. Chance of rain 20%. Heat index values up to 108. Tonight, mostly clear. Humid with lows in the mid-70s. Southwest winds 5 to 10 miles per hour. Wednesday, mostly sunny. A chance of showers and thunderstorms in the afternoon. Humid with highs in the mid-90s. West winds around 5 miles per hour. Chance of rain 40%. Heat index values up to 111. Wednesday night, partly cloudy with a chance of showers and thunderstorms in the evening, then mostly clear after midnight. Humid with lows in the upper 70s. West winds around 5 miles per hour. Chance of rain 40%. Heat index values up to 105 early in the evening. Thursday, sunny. A chance of showers and thunderstorms in the afternoon. Humid with highs in the mid-90s. West winds around 5 miles per hour. Chance of rain 30%. Heat index values up to 109. Thursday night, partly cloudy with a chance of showers and thunderstorms in the evening, then mostly clear after midnight. Lows in the upper 70s. Chance of rain 30%. Heat index values up to 105 early in the evening. Friday and Friday night, partly cloudy. A chance of showers and thunderstorms. Highs in the upper 90s. Lows in the upper 70s. Chance of rain 40%. Heat index values up to 110. Saturday through Sunday night, partly cloudy with a chance of showers and thunderstorms. Highs in the upper 90s. Lows in the upper 70s. Chance of rain 50%. Heat index values up to 110. Monday, mostly sunny. A chance of showers and thunderstorms in the afternoon. Highs in the mid-90s. Chance of rain 40%. Heat index values up to 110. The coastal waters forecast for the following. Coastal waters from Okaloosa, Walton County line to Mexico Beach out to 20 nautical miles, and coastal waters from Mexico Beach to Apalachicola out to 20 nautical miles. Rest of tonight, southwest winds around 5 knots. Waves 1 foot or less. Protected waters smooth. Tuesday, west winds around 5 knots, becoming southwest in the afternoon. Waves 1 foot or less. Wave deep.

South 1 foot at 3 seconds. Protected waters, a light chop. Tuesday night, southwest winds around 10 knots. Seas around 2 feet. Wave detail, southwest 1 foot at 3 seconds and south 1 foot at 6 seconds. Protected waters, a light chop. Wednesday, west winds 5 to 10 knots, increasing to 10 to 15 knots with gusts up to 20 knots in the afternoon. Seas around 2 feet. Wave detail, west 1 foot at 3 seconds and south 1 foot at 5 seconds. Protected waters, a moderate chop. Wednesday night, west winds 10 to 15 knots. Seas around 2 feet. Wave detail, south 2 feet at 4 seconds. Protected waters, a moderate chop. Thursday, west winds 10 to 15 knots. Seas around 2 feet. Wave detail, west 2 feet at 3 seconds and south 1 foot at 6 seconds. Protected waters, a moderate chop. Thursday night, west winds 10 to 15 knots with gusts up to 20 knots, diminishing to 5 to 10 knots after midnight. Seas around 2 feet. Protected waters, a moderate chop. Friday, west winds 5 to 10 knots. Seas around 2 feet in the morning, then 1 foot or less. Protected waters, a light chop. A slight chance of showers and thunderstorms in the afternoon. Friday night, west winds 5 to 10 knots. Seas around 2 feet in the evening, then 1 foot or less. Protected waters, a light chop. A slight chance of showers and thunderstorms. Saturday, west winds 5 to 10 knots. Waves 1 foot or less. Protected waters, a light chop. A slight chance of showers and thunderstorms. Saturday night, southwest winds 5 to 10 knots. Waves 1 foot or less. Protected waters, a light chop. Winds and waves higher in and near thunderstorms. The coastal waters forecast for the following waters from Suwannee River to Apalachicola, Florida, extending from 20 to 60 nautical miles, waters from Okaloosa-Walton County line to Mexico Beach 20 to 60 nautical miles, and waters from Mexico Beach to Apalachicola 20 to 60 nautical miles. Rest of tonight, southwest winds around 5 knots. Waves 1 foot or less. Wave detail, southeast 1 foot at 4 seconds. Protected waters smooth. Tuesday, southwest winds around 5 knots. Waves 1 foot or less. Wave detail, south 1 foot at 6 seconds. Protected waters smooth. Tuesday night, southwest winds 5 to 10 knots. Waves 1 foot or less. Wave detail, south 1 foot at 5 seconds. Protected waters, a light chop. Wednesday, west winds 5 to 10 knots. Waves 1 foot or less, then around 2 feet in the afternoon. Wave detail, west 1 foot at 3 seconds and south 1 foot at 6 seconds, becoming west 1 foot at 3 seconds and south 1 foot at 5 seconds. Protected waters, a light chop. Wednesday night, west winds around 10 knots. Seas around 2 feet. Wave detail, west 1 foot at 3 seconds and south 1 foot at 5 seconds. Protected waters, a light chop. Thursday, west winds 5 to 10 knots. Seas around 2 feet. Wave detail, west 1 foot at 3 seconds and south 1 foot at 4 seconds. Protected waters, a light chop. Thursday night, west winds 5 to 10 knots. Seas around 2 feet. Protected waters, a light chop. Friday, west winds 5 to 10 knots. Waves 1 foot or less. Protected waters, a light chop. Friday night, west winds 5 to 10 knots. Waves 1 foot or less. Protected waters, a light chop. A slight chance of showers and thunderstorms after midnight. Saturday, west winds around 5 knots. Waves 1 foot or less. Protected waters, smooth. Saturday night, southwest winds around 5 knots. Waves 1 foot or less. Protected waters, smooth. Winds and waves higher in and near thunderstorms. The coastal waters forecast for the following St. Andrews Bay waterways. Rest of tonight, southwest winds around 5 knots. Protected waters smooth. Tuesday, west winds around 5 knots, becoming southwest in the afternoon. Protected waters, a light chop. Tuesday night, southwest winds 5 to 10 knots. Protected waters, a light chop. Wednesday, west winds 5 to 10 knots. Protected waters, a light chop. Wednesday night, west winds 5 to 10 knots. Protected waters, a light chop. Thursday, west winds 5 to 10 knots. Protected waters, a light chop.

Wednesday night, west winds 5 to 10 knots. Protected waters, a light chop. Friday, west winds 5 to 10 knots. Protected waters, a light chop. A chance of showers and thunderstorms in the afternoon. Friday night, southwest winds 5 to 10 knots, becoming west after midnight. Protected waters, a light chop. A chance of showers and thunderstorms, mainly in the evening. Saturday, west winds around 5 knots, becoming southwest in the afternoon. Protected waters, a light chop. A slight chance of showers and thunderstorms in the morning, then a chance of showers and thunderstorms in the afternoon. Saturday night, southwest winds 5 to 10 knots, becoming west after midnight. Protected waters, a light chop. A chance of showers and thunderstorms in the evening. Winds and waves higher and near thunderstorms. The Tallahassee Climate Summary for yesterday, August 10, 2026. Yesterday's high temperature was 96 degrees. This high was 4 degrees above the normal high of 92. Yesterday's low temperature was 74 degrees. This tied the normal low of 74. No precipitation fell yesterday, which leaves the monthly total at 4.22 inches. This is 1.54 inches above the normal amount of 2.68 inches for August. The total precipitation for the year still stands at 27.74 inches, which is 10.66 inches below normal. The normal high temperature for today is 92 degrees, and the normal low is 73. The record high for today is 99, which occurred in 2011, and the record low is 67, which occurred in 1913. Sunrise today is at 7:02 a.m. and sunset is at 8:23 p.m. The Tropical Weather Outlook. For the North Atlantic, Caribbean Sea and the Gulf of America, central tropical Atlantic shower and thunderstorm activity is currently limited in association with an area of low pressure located about 500 miles southwest of the Cabo Verde Islands. Environmental conditions are forecast to gradually become more conducive for development during the next day or two, and a tropical depression will likely form during the latter half of this week while the system moves westward to west-northwestward across the central tropical Atlantic. Formation chance through 48 hours, low, 30%. Formation chance through 7 days, high, 70%. East of the Windward Islands, disorganized showers and thunderstorms associated with a tropical wave are located about 850 miles east of the Windward Islands. Some gradual development of this system is possible through the next day or two while it moves quickly westward across the central tropical Atlantic. The system is expected to encounter a large area of environmental dry air by the time it reaches the Windward Islands Wednesday night, which should end its chances for development. Formation chance through 48 hours, low, 10%. Formation chance through 7 days, low, 10%. Central subtropical Atlantic, a trough of low pressure located several hundred miles northeast of Bermuda, is producing disorganized showers and thunderstorms. Some development of this system is possible during the next couple of days while it moves eastward at around 20 miles per hour across the central subtropical Atlantic. The system is forecast to reach cooler waters later this week, ending its chances of formation by Thursday. Formation chance through 48 hours, low, 10%. Formation chance through 7 days, low, 10%. Tide information for Tuesday, August 11, 2026. St. Mark's River entrance. High 2:35 a.m., low 7:28 a.m., high 1:31 p.m., low 8:47 p.m. Apalachicola. High 5:55 a.m., low 9:14 a.m., high 2:22 p.m., low 10:57 p.m. St. Andrews Bay at Panama City. High 9:38 a.m., low 8:08 p.m. Note that the times of high and low tide are 3 minutes earlier at Shell Point than at the St. Mark's River entrance. The average water temperature at Apalachicola was 87.8 degrees. Sunrise and sunset in Tallahassee. August 11, 2026, sunrise 7:02 a.m. Eastern Daylight Time, sunset 8:23 p.m. Eastern Daylight Time. 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The latest weather and forecast information can also be accessed by calling our automated forecast line at 850-942-8851. The current time is 2:46 a.m. Eastern Daylight Time. These are the 2 a.m. Eastern Daylight Time conditions. At the Tallahassee Airport, it was clear,

The temperature was 78 degrees. The wind was calm. At Florida State University, the temperature was 82 degrees. The wind was west at 5 miles an hour. At Apalachicola, it was clear. The temperature was 79 degrees. The wind was northeast at 3 miles an hour. At Panama City Northwest, it was clear. The temperature was 77 degrees. The wind was calm. At Dothan, it was clear. The temperature was 79 degrees. The wind was southwest at 5 miles an hour. At Albany, it was clear. The temperature was 80 degrees. The wind was southwest at 6 miles an hour. At Valdosta, it was clear. The temperature was 77 degrees. The wind was calm. Over the marine area, at the buoy south of Apalachicola, winds were southeast at 2 knots and seas were 1 foot. At the buoy south of Panama City, winds were south at 6 knots and seas were 1 foot. At the buoy south of Pensacola, wave heights 1 foot. Wave period 3 seconds. The forecast for the local area. Heat advisory in effect from 1 p.m. this afternoon to 7 p.m. Eastern Daylight Time this evening. Today, sunny. A slight chance of showers and thunderstorms this afternoon. Highs in the mid-90s. West winds 5 to 10 miles per hour. Chance of rain 20%. Heat index values up to 108. Tonight, mostly clear. Humid with lows in the mid-70s. Southwest winds 5 to 10 miles per hour. Wednesday, mostly sunny. A chance of showers and thunderstorms in the afternoon. Humid with highs in the mid-90s. West winds around 5 miles per hour. Chance of rain 40%. Heat index values up to 111. Wednesday night, partly cloudy with a chance of showers and thunderstorms in the evening, then mostly clear after midnight. Humid with lows in the upper 70s. West winds around 5 miles per hour. Chance of rain 40%. Heat index values up to 105 early in the evening. Thursday, sunny. A chance of showers and thunderstorms in the afternoon. Humid with highs in the mid-90s. West winds around 5 miles per hour. Chance of rain 30%. Heat index values up to 109. Thursday night, partly cloudy with a chance of showers and thunderstorms in the evening, then mostly clear after midnight. Lows in the upper 70s. Chance of rain 30%. Heat index values up to 105 early in the evening. Friday and Friday night, partly cloudy. A chance of showers and thunderstorms. Highs in the upper 90s. Lows in the upper 70s. Chance of rain 40%. Heat index values up to 110. Saturday through Sunday night, partly cloudy with a chance of showers and thunderstorms. Highs in the upper 90s. Lows in the upper 70s. Chance of rain 50%. Heat index values up to 110. Monday, mostly sunny. A chance of showers and thunderstorms in the afternoon. Highs in the mid-90s. Chance of rain 40%. Heat index values up to 110. The coastal waters forecast for the following. Coastal waters from Okaloosa Walton County line to Mexico Beach out to 20 nautical miles, and coastal waters from Mexico Beach to Apalachicola out to 20 nautical miles. Rest of tonight, southwest winds around 5 knots. Waves 1 foot or less. Protected waters smooth. Tuesday, west winds around 5 knots, becoming southwest in the afternoon. Waves 1 foot or less. Wave detail, south 1 foot at 3 seconds. Protected waters a light chop. Tuesday night, southwest winds around 10 knots. Seas around 2 feet. Wave detail, southwest 1 foot at 3 seconds and south 1 foot at 6 seconds. Protected waters a light chop. Wednesday, west winds 5 to 10 knots, increasing to 10 to 15 knots with gusts up to 20 knots in the afternoon. Seas around 2 feet. Wave detail, west 1 foot at 3 seconds and south 1 foot at 5 seconds. Protected waters a moderate chop. Wednesday night, west winds 10 to 15 knots. Seas around 2 feet. Wave detail, south 2 feet at 4 seconds. Protected waters a moderate chop. Thursday, west winds 10 to 15 knots. Seas around 2 feet. Wave detail, west 2 feet at 3 seconds and south 1 foot at 6 seconds. Protected waters a moderate chop. Thursday night, west winds 10 to 15 knots with gusts up to 20 knots, diminishing to 5.

The coastal waters forecast for the following: waters from Suwannee River to Apalachicola, Florida, extending from 20 to 60 nautical miles, waters from Okaloosa-Walton County line to Mexico Beach 20 to 60 nautical miles, and waters from Mexico Beach to Apalachicola 20 to 60 nautical miles. Rest of tonight, southwest winds around 5 knots. Waves 1 foot or less. Wave detail, southeast 1 foot at 4 seconds. Protected waters smooth. Tuesday, southwest winds around 5 knots. Waves 1 foot or less. Wave detail, south 1 foot at 6 seconds. Protected waters smooth. Tuesday night, southwest winds 5 to 10 knots. Waves 1 foot or less. Wave detail, south 1 foot at 5 seconds. Protected waters a light chop. Wednesday, west winds 5 to 10 knots. Waves 1 foot or less, then around 2 feet in the afternoon. Wave detail, west 1 foot at 3 seconds and south 1 foot at 6 seconds, becoming west 1 foot at 3 seconds and south 1 foot at 5 seconds. Protected waters a light chop. Wednesday night, west winds around 10 knots. Seas around 2 feet. Wave detail, west 1 foot at 3 seconds and south 1 foot at 5 seconds. Protected waters a light chop. Thursday, west winds 5 to 10 knots. Seas around 2 feet. Wave detail, west 1 foot at 3 seconds and south 1 foot at 4 seconds. Protected waters a light chop. Thursday night, west winds 5 to 10 knots. Seas around 2 feet. Protected waters a light chop. Friday, west winds 5 to 10 knots. Waves 1 foot or less. Protected waters a light chop. Friday night, west winds 5 to 10 knots. Waves 1 foot or less. Protected waters a light chop. A slight chance of showers and thunderstorms after midnight. Saturday, west winds around 5 knots. Waves 1 foot or less. Protected waters smooth. Saturday night, southwest winds around 5 knots. Waves 1 foot or less. Protected waters smooth. Winds and waves higher and near thunderstorms. The coastal waters forecast for the following St. Andrews Bay waterways. Rest of tonight, southwest winds around 5 knots. Protected waters smooth. Tuesday, west winds around 5 knots, becoming southwest in the afternoon. Protected waters a light chop. Tuesday night, southwest winds 5 to 10 knots. Protected waters a light chop. Wednesday, west winds 5 to 10 knots. Protected waters a light chop. Wednesday night, west winds 5 to 10 knots. Protected waters a light chop. Thursday, west winds 5 to 10 knots. Protected waters a light chop. Thursday night, west winds 5 to 10 knots. Protected waters a light chop. Friday, west winds 5 to 10 knots. Protected waters a light chop. A chance of showers and thunderstorms in the afternoon. Friday night, southwest winds 5 to 10 knots, becoming west after midnight. Protected waters a light chop. A chance of showers and thunderstorms, mainly in the evening. Saturday, west winds around 5 knots, becoming southwest in the afternoon. Protected waters a light chop. A slight chance of showers and thunderstorms in the morning, then a chance of showers and thunderstorms in the afternoon. Saturday night, southwest winds 5 to 10 knots, becoming west after midnight. Protected waters a light chop. A chance of showers and thunderstorms in the evening. Winds and waves higher and near thunderstorms. The Tropical Weather Outlook. For the North Atlantic, Caribbean Sea and the Gulf of America, central tropical Atlantic shower and thunderstorm activity is currently limited in association with an area of low pressure located about 500 miles southwest of the Cabo Verde Islands. Environmental conditions are forecast to gradually become more conducive for development during the next day or two, and a tropical depression will likely form during the latter half of this week while the system moves westward to west-northwestward across the central tropical Atlantic. Formation chance through 48 hours, low, 30%. Formation chance through 7 days, high, 70%. East of the Windward Islands, disorganized showers and thunderstorms associated with a tropical wave are located about 850 miles east of the Windward Islands. Some gradual development of this system is possible through the next day or two while it moves quickly westward across the central tropical Atlantic. The system is expected to encounter a large area of environmental dry air by the time it reaches the Windward Islands Wednesday night, which should end its chances.

or development. Formation chance through 48 hours, low, 10%. Formation chance through 7 days, low, 10%. Central subtropical Atlantic, a trough of low pressure located several hundred miles northeast of Bermuda, is producing disorganized showers and thunderstorms. Some development of this system is possible during the next couple of days while it moves eastward at around 20 miles per hour across the central subtropical Atlantic. The system is forecast to reach cooler waters later this week, ending its chances of formation by Thursday. Formation chance through 48 hours, low, 10%. Formation chance through 7 days, low, 10%. Tide information for Tuesday, August 11, 2026. St. Mark's River entrance. High 2:35 a.m., low 7:28 a.m., high 1:31 p.m., low 8:47 p.m. Apalachicola. High 5:55 a.m., low 9:14 a.m., high 2:22 p.m., low 10:57 p.m. St. Andrews Bay of Panama City. High 9:38 a.m., low 8:08 p.m. Note that the times of high and low tide are 3 minutes earlier at Shell Point than at the St. Marks River entrance. The average water temperature at Apalachicola was 87.8 degrees. Sunrise and sunset in Tallahassee. August 11, 2026, sunrise 7:02 a.m. Eastern Daylight Time, sunset 8:23 p.m. Eastern Daylight Time. 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This broadcast originates from your National Weather Service office in Tallahassee, Florida. The latest weather and forecast information can also be accessed by calling our automated forecast line at 850-942-8851. The current time is 2:59 a.m. Eastern Daylight Time. These are the 2 a.m. Eastern Daylight Time conditions. At the Tallahassee Airport, it was clear. The temperature was 78 degrees. The wind was calm. At Florida State University, the temperature was 82 degrees. The wind was west at 5 miles an hour. At Apalachicola, it was clear. The temperature was 79 degrees. The wind was northeast at 3 miles an hour. At Panama City Northwest, it was clear. The temperature was 77 degrees. The wind was calm. At Dothan, it was clear. The temperature was 79 degrees. The wind was southwest at 5 miles an hour. At Albany, it was clear. The temperature was 80 degrees. The wind was southwest at 6 miles an hour. At Valdosta, it was clear. The temperature was 77 degrees. The wind was calm. Over the marine area, at the buoy south of Apalachicola, winds were southeast at 2 knots and seas were 1 foot. At the buoy south of Panama City, winds were south at 6 knots and seas were 1 foot. At the buoy south of Pensacola, wave heights 1 foot. Wave period 3 seconds. The Tallahassee climate summary for yesterday, August 10, 2026. Yesterday's high temperature was 96 degrees. This high was 4 degrees above the normal high of 92. Yesterday's low temperature was 74 degrees. This tied the normal low of 74. No precipitation fell yesterday, which leaves the monthly total at 4.22 inches. This is 1.54 inches above the normal amount of 2.68 inches for August. The total precipitation for the year still stands at 27.74 inches, which is 10.66 inches below normal. The normal high temperature for today is 92 degrees, and the normal low is 73. The record high for today is 99, which occurred in 2011, and the record low is 67, which occurred in 1913. Sunrise today is at 7:02 a.m. and sunset is at 8:23 p.m. The forecast for the local area. Heat advisory in effect from 1 p.m. this afternoon to 7 p.m. Eastern Daylight Time this evening. Today, sunny. A slight chance of showers and thunderstorms this afternoon. Highs in the mid-90s. West winds 5 to 10 miles per hour. Chance of rain 20%. Heat index values up to 108. Tonight, mostly clear. Humid with lows in the mid-70s. Southwest winds 5 to 10 miles per hour. Wednesday, mostly sunny. A chance of showers and thunderstorms in the afternoon. Humid with highs in the mid-90s. West winds around 5 miles per hour. Chance of rain 40%. Heat index values up to 111. Wednesday night, partly

cloudy with a chance of showers and thunderstorms in the evening, then mostly clear after midnight. Humid with lows in the upper 70s. West winds around 5 miles per hour. Chance of rain 40%. Heat index values up to 105 early in the evening. Thursday, sunny. A chance of showers and thunderstorms in the afternoon. Humid with highs in the mid-90s. West winds around 5 miles per hour. Chance of rain 30%. Heat index values up to 109. Thursday night, partly cloudy with a chance of showers and thunderstorms in the evening, then mostly clear after midnight. Lows in the upper 70s. Chance of rain 30%. Heat index values up to 105 early in the evening. Friday and Friday night, partly cloudy. A chance of showers and thunderstorms. Highs in the upper 90s. Lows in the upper 70s. Chance of rain 40%. Heat index values up to 110. Saturday through Sunday night, partly cloudy with a chance of showers and thunderstorms. Highs in the upper 90s. Lows in the upper 70s. Chance of rain 50%. Heat index values up to 110. Monday, mostly sunny. A chance of showers and thunderstorms in the afternoon. Highs in the mid-90s. Chance of rain 40%. Heat index values up to 110. The Tropical Weather Outlook. For the North Atlantic, Caribbean Sea and the Gulf of America, central tropical Atlantic shower and thunderstorm activity is currently limited in association with an area of low pressure located about 500 miles southwest of the Cabo Verde Islands. Environmental conditions are forecast to gradually become more conducive for development during the next day or two, and a tropical depression will likely form during the latter half of this week while the system moves westward to west-northwestward across the central tropical Atlantic. Formation chance through 48 hours, low, 30%. Formation chance through 7 days, high, 70%. East of the Windward Islands, disorganized showers and thunderstorms associated with a tropical wave are located about 850 miles east of the Windward Islands. Some gradual development of this system is possible through the next day or two while it moves quickly westward across the central tropical Atlantic. The system is expected to encounter a large area of environmental dry air by the time it reaches the Windward Islands Wednesday night, which should end its chances for development. Formation chance through 48 hours, low, 10%. Formation chance through 7 days, low, 10%. Central subtropical Atlantic, a trough of low pressure located several hundred miles northeast of Bermuda, is producing disorganized showers and thunderstorms. Some development of this system is possible during the next couple of days while it moves eastward at around 20 miles per hour across the central subtropical Atlantic. The system is forecast to reach cooler waters later this week, ending its chances of formation by Thursday. Formation chance through 48 hours, low, 10%. Formation chance through 7 days, low, 10%. Tide information for Tuesday, August 11, 2026. St. Mark's River entrance. High 2:35 a.m., low 7:28 a.m., high 1:31 p.m., low 8:47 p.m. Apalachicola. High 5:55 a.m., low 9:14 a.m., high 2:22 p.m., low 10:57 p.m. St. Andrews Bay at Panama City. High 9:38 a.m., low 8:08 p.m. Note that the times of high and low tide are 3 minutes earlier at Shell Point than at the St. Mark's River entrance. The average water temperature at Apalachicola was 87.8 degrees. Sunrise and sunset in Tallahassee. August 11, 2026, sunrise 7:02 a.m. Eastern Daylight Time, sunset 8:23 p.m. Eastern Daylight Time. 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This broadcast originates from your National Weather Service office in Tallahassee, Florida. The latest weather and forecast information can also be accessed by calling our automated forecast line at 850-942-8851. The current time is 3:07 a.m. Eastern Daylight Time. These are the 3 a.m. Eastern Daylight Time conditions. At the Tallahassee Airport, it was clear. The temperature was 79 degrees. The wind was northwest at 3 miles an hour. The report from Florida State University was not available. At Apalachicola, it was clear. The temperature was 78 degrees. The wind was calm. At Panama City Northwest, it was clear.

temperature was 75 degrees. The wind was calm. At Dothan, it was clear. The temperature was 79 degrees. The wind was west at 3 miles an hour. At Albany, it was clear. The temperature was 79 degrees. The wind was southwest at 6 miles an hour. At Valdosta, it was clear. The temperature was 77 degrees. The wind was calm. Over the marine area, at the buoy south of Apalachicola, winds were south at 4 knots and seas were 1 foot. At the buoy south of Panama City, winds were south at 8 knots and seas were 1 foot. At the buoy south of Pensacola, winds were south at 8 knots. The forecast for the local area. Heat advisory in effect from 1 p.m. this afternoon to 7 p.m. Eastern Daylight Time this evening. Today, sunny. A slight chance of showers and thunderstorms this afternoon. Highs in the mid-90s. West winds 5 to 10 miles per hour. Chance of rain 20%. Heat index values up to 108. Tonight, mostly clear. Humid with lows in the mid-70s. Southwest winds 5 to 10 miles per hour. Wednesday, mostly sunny. A chance of showers and thunderstorms in the afternoon. Humid with highs in the mid-90s. West winds around 5 miles per hour. Chance of rain 40%. Heat index values up to 111. Wednesday night, partly cloudy with a chance of showers and thunderstorms in the evening, then mostly clear after midnight. Humid with lows in the upper 70s. West winds around 5 miles per hour. Chance of rain 40%. Heat index values up to 105 early in the evening. Thursday, sunny. A chance of showers and thunderstorms in the afternoon. Humid with highs in the mid-90s. West winds around 5 miles per hour. Chance of rain 30%. Heat index values up to 109. Thursday night, partly cloudy with a chance of showers and thunderstorms in the evening, then mostly clear after midnight. Lows in the upper 70s. Chance of rain 30%. Heat index values up to 105 early in the evening. Friday and Friday night, partly cloudy. A chance of showers and thunderstorms. Highs in the upper 90s. Lows in the upper 70s. Chance of rain 40%. Heat index values up to 110. Saturday through Sunday night, partly cloudy with a chance of showers and thunderstorms. Highs in the upper 90s. Lows in the upper 70s. Chance of rain 50%. Heat index values up to 110. Monday, mostly sunny. A chance of showers and thunderstorms in the afternoon. Highs in the mid-90s. Chance of rain 40%. Heat index values up to 110. The coastal waters forecast for the following. Coastal waters from Okaloosa, Walton County line to Mexico Beach out to 20 nautical miles, and coastal waters from Mexico Beach to Apalachicola out to 20 nautical miles. Rest of tonight, southwest winds around 5 knots. Waves 1 foot or less. Protected waters smooth. Tuesday, west winds around 5 knots, becoming southwest in the afternoon. Waves 1 foot or less. Wave detail, south 1 foot at 3 seconds. Protected waters a light chop. Tuesday night, southwest winds around 10 knots. Seas around 2 feet. Wave detail, southwest 1 foot at 3 seconds and south 1 foot at 6 seconds. Protected waters a light chop. Wednesday, west winds 5 to 10 knots, increasing to 10 to 15 knots with gusts up to 20 knots in the afternoon. Seas around 2 feet. Wave detail, west 1 foot at 3 seconds and south 1 foot at 5 seconds. Protected waters a moderate chop. Wednesday night, west winds 10 to 15 knots. Seas around 2 feet. Wave detail, south 2 feet at 4 seconds. Protected waters a moderate chop. Thursday, west winds 10 to 15 knots. Seas around 2 feet. Wave detail, west 2 feet at 3 seconds and south 1 foot at 6 seconds. Protected waters a moderate chop. Thursday night, west winds 10 to 15 knots with gusts up to 20 knots, diminishing to 5 to 10 knots after midnight. Seas around 2 feet. Protected waters a moderate chop. Friday, west winds 5 to 10 knots. Seas around 2 feet in the morning, then 1 foot or less. Protected waters a light chop. A slight chance of showers and thunderstorms in the afternoon. Friday night, west winds 5 to 10 knots. Seas around 2 feet in the evening, then 1 foot.
or less. Protected waters, a light chop. A slight chance of showers and thunderstorms. Saturday, west winds 5 to 10 knots. Waves 1 foot or less. Protected waters, a light chop. A slight chance of showers and thunderstorms. Saturday night, southwest winds 5 to 10 knots. Waves 1 foot or less. Protected waters, a light chop. Winds and waves higher and near thunderstorms. The coastal waters forecast for the following waters from Suwannee River to Apalachicola, Florida, extending from 20 to 60 nautical miles, waters from Okaloosa, Walton County line to Mexico Beach, 20 to 60 nautical miles, and waters from Mexico Beach to Apalachicola, 20 to 60 nautical miles. Rest of tonight, southwest winds around 5 knots. Waves 1 foot or less. Wave detail, southeast 1 foot at 4 seconds. Protected waters smooth. Tuesday, southwest winds around 5 knots. Waves 1 foot or less. Wave detail, south 1 foot at 6 seconds. Protected waters smooth. Tuesday night, southwest winds 5 to 10 knots. Waves 1 foot or less. Wave detail, south 1 foot at 5 seconds. Protected waters a light chop. Wednesday, west winds 5 to 10 knots. Waves 1 foot or less, then around 2 feet on the afternoon. Wave detail, west 1 foot at 3 seconds and south 1 foot at 6 seconds, becoming west 1 foot at 3 seconds and south 1 foot at 5 seconds. Protected waters a light chop. Wednesday night, west winds around 10 knots. Seas around 2 feet. Wave detail, west 1 foot at 3 seconds and south 1 foot at 5 seconds. Protected waters a light chop. Thursday, west winds 5 to 10 knots. Seas around 2 feet. Wave detail, west 1 foot at 3 seconds and south 1 foot at 4 seconds. Protected waters a light chop. Thursday night, west winds 5 to 10 knots. Seas around 2 feet. Protected waters a light chop. Friday, west winds 5 to 10 knots. Waves 1 foot or less. Protected waters a light chop. Friday night, west winds 5 to 10 knots. Waves 1 foot or less. Protected waters a light chop. A slight chance of showers and thunderstorms after midnight. Saturday, west winds around 5 knots. Waves 1 foot or less. Protected waters smooth. Saturday night, southwest winds around 5 knots. Waves 1 foot or less. Protected waters smooth. Winds and waves higher and near thunderstorms. The coastal waters forecast for the following St. Andrews Bay waterways. Rest of tonight, southwest winds around 5 knots. Protected waters smooth. Tuesday, west winds around 5 knots, becoming southwest in the afternoon. Protected waters a light chop. Tuesday night, southwest winds 5 to 10 knots. Protected waters a light chop. Wednesday, west winds 5 to 10 knots. Protected waters a light chop. Wednesday night, west winds 5 to 10 knots. Protected waters a light chop. Thursday, west winds 5 to 10 knots. Protected waters a light chop. Thursday night, west winds 5 to 10 knots. Protected waters a light chop. Friday, west winds 5 to 10 knots. Protected waters a light chop. A chance of showers and thunderstorms in the afternoon. Friday night, southwest winds 5 to 10 knots, becoming west after midnight. Protected waters a light chop. A chance of showers and thunderstorms, mainly in the evening. Saturday, west winds around 5 knots, becoming southwest in the afternoon. Protected waters a light chop. A slight chance of showers and thunderstorms in the morning, then a chance of showers and thunderstorms in the afternoon. Saturday night, southwest winds 5 to 10 knots, becoming west after midnight. Protected waters a light chop. A chance of showers and thunderstorms in the evening. Winds and waves higher and near thunderstorms. The tropical weather outlook. For the North Atlantic, Caribbean Sea and the Gulf of America, central tropical Atlantic shower and thunderstorm activity is currently limited in association with an area of low pressure located about 500 miles southwest of the Cabo Verde Islands. Environmental conditions are forecast to gradually become more conducive for development during the next day or two, and a tropical depression will likely form during the latter half of this week while the system moves westward to west-northwestward across the central tropical Atlantic. Formation chance through 48 hours, low, 30%. Formation chance

Through 7 days, high, 70%. East of the Windward Islands, disorganized showers and thunderstorms associated with a tropical wave are located about 850 miles east of the Windward Islands. Some gradual development of this system is possible through the next day or two while it moves quickly westward across the central tropical Atlantic. The system is expected to encounter a large area of environmental dry air by the time it reaches the Windward Islands Wednesday night, which should end its chances for development. Formation chance through 48 hours, low, 10%. Formation chance through 7 days, low, 10%. Central subtropical Atlantic, a trough of low pressure located several hundred miles northeast of Bermuda, is producing disorganized showers and thunderstorms. Some development of this system is possible during the next couple of days while it moves eastward at around 20 miles per hour across the central subtropical Atlantic. The system is forecast to reach cooler waters later this week, ending its chances of formation by Thursday. Formation chance through 48 hours, low, 10%. Formation chance through 7 days, low, 10%. Tide information for Tuesday, August 11, 2026. St. Mark's River entrance. High 2:35 a.m., low 7:28 a.m., high 1:31 p.m., low 8:47 p.m. Apalachicola. High 5:55 a.m., low 9:14 a.m., high 2:22 p.m., low 10:57 p.m. St. Andrews Bay at Panama City. High 9:38 a.m., low 8:08 p.m. Note that the times of high and low tide are 3 minutes earlier at Shell Point than at the St. Mark's River entrance. The average water temperature at Apalachicola was 87.8 degrees. Sunrise and sunset in Tallahassee. August 11, 2026, sunrise 7:02 a.m. Eastern Daylight Time, sunset 8:23 p.m. Eastern Daylight Time. 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This broadcast originates from your National Weather Service office in Tallahassee, Florida. The latest weather and forecast information can also be accessed by calling our automated forecast line at 850-942-8851. The current time is 3:20 a.m. Eastern Daylight Time. These are the 3 a.m. Eastern Daylight Time conditions. At the Tallahassee Airport, it was clear. The temperature was 79 degrees. The wind was northwest at 3 miles an hour. At Florida State University, the temperature was 81 degrees. The wind was west at 6 miles an hour. At Apalachicola, it was clear. The temperature was 78 degrees. The wind was calm. At Panama City Northwest, it was clear. The temperature was 75 degrees. The wind was calm. At Dothan, it was clear. The temperature was 79 degrees. The wind was west at 3 miles an hour. At Albany, it was clear. The temperature was 79 degrees. The wind was southwest at 6 miles an hour. At Valdosta, it was clear. The temperature was 77 degrees. The wind was calm. Over the marine area, at the buoy south of Apalachicola, winds were south at 4 knots and seas were 1 foot. At the buoy south of Panama City, winds were south at 8 knots and seas were 1 foot. At the buoy south of Pensacola, winds were south at 8 knots. The forecast for the local area. Heat advisory in effect from 1 p.m. this afternoon to 7 p.m. Eastern Daylight Time this evening. Today, sunny. A slight chance of showers and thunderstorms this afternoon. Highs in the mid-90s. West winds 5 to 10 miles per hour. Chance of rain 20%. Heat index values up to 108. Tonight, mostly clear. Humid with lows in the mid-70s. Southwest winds 5 to 10 miles per hour. Wednesday, mostly sunny. A chance of showers and thunderstorms in the afternoon. Humid with highs in the mid-90s. West winds around 5 miles per hour. Chance of rain 40%. Heat index values up to 111. Wednesday night, partly cloudy with a chance of showers and thunderstorms in the evening, then mostly clear after midnight. Humid with lows in the upper 70s. West winds around 5 miles per hour. Chance of rain 40%. Heat index values up to 105 early in the evening. Thursday, sunny. A chance of showers and thunderstorms in the afternoon. Humid with highs in the mid-90s. West winds around 5 miles per hour. Chance of rain 30%.

Index values up to 109. Thursday night, partly cloudy with a chance of showers and thunderstorms in the evening, then mostly clear after midnight. Lows in the upper 70s. Chance of rain 30%. Heat index values up to 105 early in the evening. Friday and Friday night, partly cloudy. A chance of showers and thunderstorms. Highs in the upper 90s. Lows in the upper 70s. Chance of rain 40%. Heat index values up to 110. Saturday through Sunday night, partly cloudy with a chance of showers and thunderstorms. Highs in the upper 90s. Lows in the upper 70s. Chance of rain 50%. Heat index values up to 110. Monday, mostly sunny. A chance of showers and thunderstorms in the afternoon. Highs in the mid-90s. Chance of rain 40%. Heat index values up to 110. The coastal waters forecast for the following. Coastal waters from Okaloosa Walton County line to Mexico Beach out to 20 nautical miles, and coastal waters from Mexico Beach to Apalachicola out to 20 nautical miles. Rest of tonight, southwest winds around 5 knots. Waves 1 foot or less. Protected waters smooth. Tuesday, west winds around 5 knots, becoming southwest in the afternoon. Waves 1 foot or less. Wave detail, south 1 foot at 3 seconds. Protected waters a light chop. Tuesday night, southwest winds around 10 knots. Seas around 2 feet. Wave detail, southwest 1 foot at 3 seconds and south 1 foot at 6 seconds. Protected waters a light chop. Wednesday, west winds 5 to 10 knots, increasing to 10 to 15 knots with gusts up to 20 knots in the afternoon. Seas around 2 feet. Wave detail, west 1 foot at 3 seconds and south 1 foot at 5 seconds. Protected waters a moderate chop. Wednesday night, west winds 10 to 15 knots. Seas around 2 feet. Wave detail, south 2 feet at 4 seconds. Protected waters a moderate chop. Thursday, west winds 10 to 15 knots. Seas around 2 feet. Wave detail, west 2 feet at 3 seconds and south 1 foot at 6 seconds. Protected waters a moderate chop. Thursday night, west winds 10 to 15 knots with gusts up to 20 knots, diminishing to 5 to 10 knots after midnight. Seas around 2 feet. Protected waters a moderate chop. Friday, west winds 5 to 10 knots. Seas around 2 feet in the morning, then 1 foot or less. Protected waters a light chop. A slight chance of showers and thunderstorms in the afternoon. Friday night, west winds 5 to 10 knots. Seas around 2 feet in the evening, then 1 foot or less. Protected waters a light chop. A slight chance of showers and thunderstorms. Saturday, west winds 5 to 10 knots. Waves 1 foot or less. Protected waters a light chop. A slight chance of showers and thunderstorms. Saturday night, southwest winds 5 to 10 knots. Waves 1 foot or less. Protected waters a light chop. Winds and waves higher in and near thunderstorms. The coastal waters forecast for the following. Waters from Suwannee River to Apalachicola, Florida, extending from 20 to 60 nautical miles. Waters from Okaloosa Walton County line to Mexico Beach, 20 to 60 nautical miles. And waters from Mexico Beach to Apalachicola, 20 to 60 nautical miles. Rest of tonight, southwest winds around 5 knots. Waves 1 foot or less. Wave detail, southeast 1 foot at 4 seconds. Protected waters smooth. Tuesday, southwest winds around 5 knots. Waves 1 foot or less. Wave detail, south 1 foot at 6 seconds. Protected waters smooth. Tuesday night, southwest winds 5 to 10 knots. Waves 1 foot or less. Wave detail, south 1 foot at 5 seconds. Protected waters a light chop. Wednesday, west winds 5 to 10 knots. Waves 1 foot or less, then around 2 feet in the afternoon. Wave detail, west 1 foot at 3 seconds and south 1 foot at 6 seconds, becoming west 1 foot at 3 seconds and south 1 foot at 5 seconds. Protected waters a light chop. Wednesday night, west winds around 10 knots. Seas around 2 feet. Wave detail, west 1 foot at 3 seconds and south 1 foot at 5 seconds. Protected waters a light chop. Thursday, west winds 5 to 10 knots. Seas around 2 feet. Wave detail, west 1 foot at 3 seconds and south 1 foot at 4 seconds.

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Thursday night, west winds 5 to 10 knots. Seas around 2 feet. 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Friday, west winds 5 to 10 knots. 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Friday night, west winds 5 to 10 knots. 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A slight chance of showers and thunderstorms after midnight. Saturday, west winds around 5 knots. Waves 1 foot or less. Protected Waters, smooth. Saturday night, southwest winds around 5 knots. Waves 1 foot or less. Protected Waters, smooth. Winds and waves higher and near thunderstorms. The coastal waters forecast for the following St. Andrews Bay waterways. Rest of tonight, southwest winds around 5 knots. Protected Waters, smooth. Tuesday, west winds around 5 knots, becoming southwest in the afternoon. Protected Waters, a light shop. Tuesday night, southwest winds 5 to 10 knots. 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Wednesday, west winds 5 to 10 knots. 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Wednesday night, west winds 5 to 10 knots. 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Thursday, west winds 5 to 10 knots. 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Thursday night, west winds 5 to 10 knots. 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Friday, west winds 5 to 10 knots. 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A chance of showers and thunderstorms in the afternoon. Friday night, southwest winds 5 to 10 knots, becoming west after midnight. Protected Waters, a light shop. A chance of showers and thunderstorms, mainly in the evening. Saturday, west winds around 5 knots, becoming southwest in the afternoon. Protected Waters, a light shop. A slight chance of showers and thunderstorms in the morning, then a chance of showers and thunderstorms in the afternoon. Saturday night, southwest winds 5 to 10 knots, becoming west after midnight. Protected Waters, a light shop. A chance of showers and thunderstorms in the evening. Winds and waves higher and near thunderstorms. The Tropical Weather Outlook. For the North Atlantic, Caribbean Sea and the Gulf of America, central tropical Atlantic shower and thunderstorm activity is currently limited in association with an area of low pressure located about 500 miles southwest of the Cabo Verde Islands. Environmental conditions are forecast to gradually become more conducive for development during the next day or two, and a tropical depression will likely form during the latter half of this week while the system moves westward to west-northwestward across the central tropical Atlantic. Formation chance through 48 hours, low, 30%. Formation chance through 7 days, high, 70%. East of the Windward Islands, disorganized showers and thunderstorms associated with a tropical wave are located about 850 miles east of the Windward Islands. Some gradual development of this system is possible through the next day or two while it moves quickly westward across the central tropical Atlantic. The system is expected to encounter a large area of environmental dry air by the time it reaches the Windward Islands Wednesday night, which should end its chances for development. Formation chance through 48 hours, low, 10%. Formation chance through 7 days, low, 10%. Central subtropical Atlantic, a trough of low pressure located several hundred miles northeast of Bermuda, is producing disorganized showers and thunderstorms. Some development of this system is possible during the next couple of days while it moves eastward at around 20 miles per hour across the central subtropical Atlantic. The system is forecast to reach cooler waters later this week, ending its chances of formation by Thursday. Formation chance through 48 hours, low, 10%. Formation chance through 7 days, low, 10%. The Tallahassee Climate Summary for yesterday, August 10, 2026. Yesterday's high temperature was 96 degrees. This high was 4 degrees above the normal high of 92. Yesterday's low temperature was 74 degrees. This tied the normal low of 74. No precipitation fell yesterday, which leaves the monthly total at 4.22 inches. This is 1.54 inches above the normal amount of 2.68 inches for August. The total precipitation for the year still stands at 27.74 inches, which is 10.66 inches below normal. The normal high temperature for today is 92 degrees, and the normal low is 73. The record high for today is 99, which occurred in 2011, and the record low is 67, which occurred in 1913. Sunrise today is at 7:02 a.m. and

on Cepheus at 8:23 p.m. Tide information for Tuesday, August 11th, 2026. St. Mark's River entrance. High 2:35 a.m., low 7:28 a.m., high 1:31 p.m., low 8:47 p.m. Apalachicola. High 5:55 a.m., low 9:14 a.m., high 2:22 p.m., low 10:57 p.m. St. Andrews Bay of Panama City. High 5:55 a.m., low 9:14 a.m., high 2:22 p.m., low 10:57 p.m. St. Andrews Bay of Panama City. High 9:38 a.m., low 8:08 p.m. Note that the times of high and low tide are 3 minutes earlier at Shell Point than at the St. Mark's River entrance. The average water temperature at Apalachicola was 87.8 degrees. Sunrise and sunset in Tallahassee. August 11, 2026, sunrise 7:02 a.m. Eastern Daylight Time, sunset 8:23 p.m. Eastern Daylight Time. 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This broadcast originates from your National Weather Service office in Tallahassee, Florida. The latest weather and forecast information can also be accessed by calling our automated forecast line at 850-942-8851. The current time is 3:34 a.m. Eastern Daylight Time. These are the 3 a.m. Eastern Daylight Time conditions. At the Tallahassee Airport, it was clear. The temperature was 79 degrees. The wind was northwest at 3 miles an hour. At Florida State University, the temperature was 81 degrees. The wind was west at 6 miles an hour. At Apalachicola, it was clear. The temperature was 78 degrees. The wind was calm. At Panama City Northwest, it was clear. The temperature was 75 degrees. The wind was calm. At Dothan, it was clear. The temperature was 79 degrees. The wind was west at 3 miles an hour. At Albany, it was clear. The temperature was 79 degrees. The wind was southwest at 6 miles an hour. At Valdosta, it was clear. The temperature was 77 degrees. The wind was calm. Over the marine area, at the buoy south of Apalachicola, winds were south at 4 knots and seas were 1 foot. At the buoy south of Panama City, winds were south at 8 knots and seas were 1 foot. At the buoy south of Pensacola, winds were south at 8 knots. The forecast for the local area. Heat advisory in effect from 1 p.m. this afternoon to 7 p.m. Eastern Daylight Time this evening. Today, sunny. A slight chance of showers and thunderstorms this afternoon. Highs in the mid-90s. West winds 5 to 10 miles per hour. Chance of rain 20%. Heat index values up to 108. Tonight, mostly clear. Humid with lows in the mid-70s. Southwest winds 5 to 10 miles per hour. Wednesday, mostly sunny. A chance of showers and thunderstorms in the afternoon. Humid with highs in the mid-90s. West winds around 5 miles per hour. Chance of rain 40%. Heat index values up to 111. Wednesday night, partly cloudy with a chance of showers and thunderstorms in the evening, then mostly clear after midnight. Humid with lows in the upper 70s. West winds around 5 miles per hour. Chance of rain 40%. Heat index values up to 105 early in the evening. Thursday, sunny. A chance of showers and thunderstorms in the afternoon. Humid with highs in the mid-90s. West winds around 5 miles per hour. Chance of rain 30%. Heat index values up to 109. Thursday night, partly cloudy with a chance of showers and thunderstorms in the evening, then mostly clear after midnight. Lows in the upper 70s. Chance of rain 30%. Heat index values up to 105 early in the evening. Friday and Friday night, partly cloudy. A chance of showers and thunderstorms. Highs in the upper 90s. Lows in the upper 70s. Chance of rain 40%. Heat index values up to 110. Saturday through Sunday night, partly cloudy with a chance of showers and thunderstorms. Highs in the upper 90s. Lows in the upper 70s. Chance of rain 50%. Heat index values up to 110. Monday, mostly sunny. A chance of showers and thunderstorms in the afternoon. Highs in the mid-90s. Chance of rain 40%.

heat index values up to 110. The tropical weather outlook. For the North Atlantic, Caribbean Sea, and the Gulf of America, central tropical Atlantic shower and thunderstorm activity is currently limited in association with an area of low pressure located about 500 miles southwest of the Cabo Verde Islands. Environmental conditions are forecast to gradually become more conducive for development during the next day or two, and a tropical depression will likely form during the latter half of this week while the system moves westward to west-northwestward across the central tropical Atlantic. Formation chance through 48 hours, low, 30%. Formation chance through 7 days, high, 70%. East of the Windward Islands, disorganized showers and thunderstorms associated with a tropical wave are located about 850 miles east of the Windward Islands. Some gradual development of this system is possible through the next day or two while it moves quickly westward across the central tropical Atlantic. The system is expected to encounter a large area of environmental dry air by the time it reaches the Windward Islands Wednesday night, which should end its chances for development. Formation chance through 48 hours, low, 10%. Formation chance through 7 days, low, 10%. Central subtropical Atlantic, a trough of low pressure located several hundred miles northeast of Bermuda, is producing disorganized showers and thunderstorms. Some development of this system is possible during the next couple of days while it moves eastward at around 20 miles per hour across the central subtropical Atlantic. The system is forecast to reach cooler waters later this week, ending its chances of formation by Thursday. Formation chance through 48 hours, low, 10%. Formation chance through 7 days, low, 10%. Tide information for Tuesday, August 11, 2026. St. Mark's River entrance. High 2:35 a.m., low 7:28 a.m., high 1:31 p.m., low 8:47 p.m. Apalachicola. High 5:55 a.m., low 9:14 a.m., high 2:22 p.m., low 10:57 p.m. St. Andrews Bay of Panama City. High 9:38 a.m., low 8:08 p.m. Note that the times of high and low tide are 3 minutes earlier at Shell Point than at the St. Mark's River entrance. The average water temperature at Apalachicola was 87.8 degrees. Sunrise and sunset in Tallahassee. August 11, 2026, sunrise 7:02 a.m. Eastern Daylight Time, sunset 8:23 p.m. Eastern Daylight Time. 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This broadcast originates from your National Weather Service office in Tallahassee, Florida. The latest weather and forecast information can also be accessed by calling our automated forecast line at 850-942-8851. The current time is 3:40 a.m. Eastern Daylight Time. These are the 3 a.m. Eastern Daylight Time conditions. At the Tallahassee Airport, it was clear. The temperature was 79 degrees. The wind was northwest at 3 miles an hour. At Florida State University, the temperature was 81 degrees. The wind was west at 6 miles an hour. At Apalachicola, it was clear. The temperature was 78 degrees. The wind was calm. At Panama City Northwest, it was clear. The temperature was 75 degrees. The wind was calm. At Dothan, it was clear. The temperature was 79 degrees. The wind was west at 3 miles an hour. At Albany, it was clear. The temperature was 79 degrees. The wind was southwest at 6 miles an hour. At Valdosta, it was clear. The temperature was 77 degrees. The wind was calm. Over the marine area, at the buoy south of Apalachicola, winds were south at 4 knots and seas were 1 foot. At the buoy south of Panama City, winds were south at 8 knots and seas were 1 foot. At the buoy south of Pensacola, winds were south at 8 knots. The forecast for the local area. Heat advisory in effect from 1 p.m. this afternoon to 7 p.m. Eastern Daylight Time this evening. Today, sunny. A slight chance of showers and thunderstorms this afternoon. Highs in the mid-90s. West winds 5 to 10 miles per hour. Chance of rain 20%. Heat index values up to 108. Tonight, mostly clear. Humid with lows in the mid-70s. Southwest winds 5 to 10 miles per hour. Wednesday, mostly sunny. A chance of showers and thunderstorms in the afternoon. Humid with highs in the mid-90s.

Best winds around 5 miles per hour. Chance of rain 40%. Heat index values up to 111. Wednesday night, partly cloudy with a chance of showers and thunderstorms in the evening, then mostly clear after midnight. Humid with lows in the upper 70s. West winds around 5 miles per hour. Chance of rain 40%. Heat index values up to 105 early in the evening. Thursday, sunny. A chance of showers and thunderstorms in the afternoon. Humid with highs in the mid-90s. West winds around 5 miles per hour. Chance of rain 30%. Heat index values up to 109. Thursday night, partly cloudy with a chance of showers and thunderstorms in the evening, then mostly clear after midnight. Lows in the upper 70s. Chance of rain 30%. Heat index values up to 105 early in the evening. Friday and Friday night, partly cloudy. A chance of showers and thunderstorms. Highs in the upper 90s. Lows in the upper 70s. Chance of rain 40%. Heat index values up to 110. Saturday through Sunday night, partly cloudy with a chance of showers and thunderstorms. Highs in the upper 90s. Lows in the upper 70s. Chance of rain 50%. Heat index values up to 110. Monday, mostly sunny. A chance of showers and thunderstorms in the afternoon. Highs in the mid-90s. Chance of rain 40%. Heat index values up to 110. The Tropical Weather Outlook. For the North Atlantic, Caribbean Sea, and the Gulf of America, central tropical Atlantic shower and thunderstorm activity is currently limited in association with an area of low pressure located about 500 miles southwest of the Cabo Verde Islands. Environmental conditions are forecast to gradually become more conducive for development during the next day or two, and a tropical depression will likely form during the latter half of this week while the system moves westward to west-northwestward across the central tropical Atlantic. Formation chance through 48 hours, low, 30%. Formation chance through 7 days, high, 70%. East of the Windward Islands, disorganized showers and thunderstorms associated with a tropical wave are located about 850 miles east of the Windward Islands. Some gradual development of this system is possible through the next day or two while it moves quickly westward across the central tropical Atlantic. The system is expected to encounter a large area of environmental dry air by the time it reaches the Windward Islands Wednesday night, which should end its chances for development. Formation chance through 48 hours, low, 10%. Formation chance through 7 days, low, 10%. Central subtropical Atlantic, a trough of low pressure located several hundred miles northeast of Bermuda, is producing disorganized showers and thunderstorms. Some development of this system is possible during the next couple of days while it moves eastward at around 20 miles per hour across the central subtropical Atlantic. The system is forecast to reach cooler waters later this week, ending its chances of formation by Thursday. Formation chance through 48 hours, low, 10%. Formation chance through 7 days, low, 10%. Tide information for Tuesday, August 11, 2026. St. Mark's River entrance. High 2:35 a.m., low 7:28 a.m., high 1:31 p.m., low 8:47 p.m. Apalachicola. High 5:55 a.m., low 9:14 a.m., high 2:22 p.m., low 10:57 p.m. St. Andrews Bay at Panama City. High 9:38 a.m., low 8:08 p.m. Note that the times of high and low tide are 3 minutes earlier at Shell Point than at the St. Marks River entrance. The average water temperature at Apalachicola was 87.8 degrees. Sunrise and sunset in Tallahassee. August 11, 2026, sunrise 7:02 a.m. Eastern Daylight Time, sunset 8:23 p.m. Eastern Daylight Time. 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This broadcast originates from your National Weather Service office in Tallahassee, Florida. The latest weather and forecast information can also be accessed by calling our automated forecast line at 850-942-8851. The current time is 3:47 a.m. Eastern Daylight Time. These are the 3 a.m. Eastern Daylight Time conditions. At the Tallahassee Airport, it was clear. The temperature was 79 degrees. The wind was northwest at 3 miles an hour. At Florida State University, the temperature was 81 degrees.
The wind

west at 6 miles an hour. At Apalachicola, it was clear. The temperature was 78 degrees. The wind was calm. At Panama City Northwest, it was clear. The temperature was 75 degrees. The wind was calm. At Dothan, it was clear. The temperature was 79 degrees. The wind was west at 3 miles an hour. At Albany, it was clear. The temperature was 79 degrees. The wind was southwest at 6 miles an hour. At Valdosta, it was clear. The temperature was 77 degrees. The wind was calm. Over the marine area, at the buoy south of Apalachicola, winds were south at 4 knots and seas were 1 foot. At the buoy south of Panama City, winds were south at 8 knots and seas were 1 foot. At the buoy south of Pensacola, winds were south at 8 knots. The forecast for the local area. Heat advisory in effect from 1 p.m. this afternoon to 7 p.m. Eastern Daylight Time this evening. Today, sunny. A slight chance of showers and thunderstorms this afternoon. Highs in the mid-90s. West winds 5 to 10 miles per hour. Chance of rain 20%. Heat index values up to 108. Tonight, mostly clear. Humid with lows in the mid-70s. Southwest winds 5 to 10 miles per hour. Wednesday, mostly sunny. A chance of showers and thunderstorms in the afternoon. Humid with highs in the mid-90s. West winds around 5 miles per hour. Chance of rain 40%. Heat index values up to 111. Wednesday night, partly cloudy with a chance of showers and thunderstorms in the evening, then mostly clear after midnight. Humid with lows in the upper 70s. West winds around 5 miles per hour. Chance of rain 40%. Heat index values up to 105 early in the evening. Thursday, sunny. A chance of showers and thunderstorms in the afternoon. Humid with highs in the mid-90s. West winds around 5 miles per hour. Chance of rain 30%. Heat index values up to 109. Thursday night, partly cloudy with a chance of showers and thunderstorms in the evening, then mostly clear after midnight. Lows in the upper 70s. Chance of rain 30%. Heat index values up to 105 early in the evening. Friday and Friday night, partly cloudy. A chance of showers and thunderstorms. Highs in the upper 90s. Lows in the upper 70s. Chance of rain 40%. Heat index values up to 110. Saturday through Sunday night, partly cloudy with a chance of showers and thunderstorms. Highs in the upper 90s. Lows in the upper 70s. Chance of rain 50%. Heat index values up to 110. Monday, mostly sunny. A chance of showers and thunderstorms in the afternoon. Highs in the mid-90s. Chance of rain 40%. Heat index values up to 110. The Tropical Weather Outlook. For the North Atlantic, Caribbean Sea, and the Gulf of America, central tropical Atlantic shower and thunderstorm activity is currently limited in association with an area of low pressure located about 500 miles southwest of the Cabo Verde Islands. Environmental conditions are forecast to gradually become more conducive for development during the next day or two, and a tropical depression will likely form during the latter half of this week while the system moves westward to west-northwestward across the central tropical Atlantic. Formation chance through 48 hours, low, 30%. Formation chance through 7 days, high, 70%. East of the Windward Islands, disorganized showers and thunderstorms associated with a tropical wave are located about 850 miles east of the Windward Islands. Some gradual development of this system is possible through the next day or two while it moves quickly westward across the central tropical Atlantic. The system is expected to encounter a large area of environmental dry air by the time it reaches the Windward Islands Wednesday night, which should end its chances for development. Formation chance through 48 hours, low, 10%. Formation chance through 7 days, low, 10%. Central subtropical Atlantic, a trough of low pressure located several hundred miles northeast of Bermuda, is producing disorganized showers and thunderstorms. Some development of this system is possible during the next couple of days while it moves eastward at around 20 miles per hour across the central subtropical Atlantic. The system is forecast to reach cooler waters later this week, ending its chances of formation by Thursday. Formation chance through 48 hours, low, 10%. Formation chance through 7 days, low, 10%.

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The latest weather and forecast information can also be accessed by calling our automated forecast line at 850-942-8851. The current time is 3:53 a.m. Eastern Daylight Time. These are the 3 a.m. Eastern Daylight Time conditions. At the Tallahassee Airport, it was clear. The temperature was 79 degrees. The wind was northwest at 3 miles an hour. At Florida State University, the temperature was 81 degrees. The wind was west at 6 miles an hour. At Apalachicola, it was clear. The temperature was 78 degrees. The wind was calm. At Panama City Northwest, it was clear. The temperature was 75 degrees. The wind was calm. At Dothan, it was clear. The temperature was 79 degrees. The wind was west at 3 miles an hour. At Albany, it was clear. The temperature was 79 degrees. The wind was southwest at 6 miles an hour. At Valdosta, it was clear. The temperature was 77 degrees. The wind was calm. Over the marine area, at the buoy south of Apalachicola, winds were south at 4 knots and seas were 1 foot. At the buoy south of Panama City, winds were south at 8 knots and seas were 1 foot. At the buoy south of Pensacola, winds were south at 8 knots. The forecast for the local area. Heat advisory in effect from 1 p.m. this afternoon to 7 p.m. Eastern Daylight Time this evening. Today, sunny. A slight chance of showers and thunderstorms this afternoon. Highs in the mid-90s. West winds 5 to 10 miles per hour. Chance of rain 20%. Heat index values up to 108. Tonight, mostly clear. Humid with lows in the mid-70s. Southwest winds 5 to 10 miles per hour. Wednesday, mostly sunny. A chance of showers and thunderstorms in the afternoon. Humid with highs in the mid-90s. West winds around 5 miles per hour. Chance of rain 40%. Heat index values up to 111. Wednesday night, partly cloudy with a chance of showers and thunderstorms in the evening, then mostly clear after midnight. Humid with lows in the upper 70s. West winds around 5 miles per hour. Chance of rain 40%. Heat index values up to 105 early in the evening. Thursday, sunny. A chance of showers and thunderstorms in the afternoon. Humid with highs in the mid-90s. West winds around 5 miles per hour. Chance of rain 30%. Heat index values up to 109. Thursday night, partly cloudy with a chance of showers and thunderstorms in the evening, then mostly clear after midnight. Lows in the upper 70s. Chance of rain 30%. Heat index values up to 105 early in the evening. Friday and Friday night, partly cloudy. A chance of showers and thunderstorms. Highs in the upper 90s. Lows in the upper 70s. Chance of rain 40%. Heat index values up to 110. Saturday through Sunday night, partly cloudy with a chance of showers and thunderstorms. Highs in the upper 90s. Lows in the upper 70s. Chance of rain 50%. Heat index values up to 110. Monday, mostly sunny. A chance of showers and thunderstorms in the afternoon. Highs in the mid-90s. Chance of rain 40%. Heat index values up to 110. The coastal waters forecast for the following. Coastal waters from Okaloosa-Walton County line to Mexico Beach out to 20 nautical miles, and coastal waters from Mexico Beach to Apalachicola out to 20 nautical miles. Today, west winds around 5 knots, becoming southwest late. Waves 1 foot or less. Wave detail, southwest 1 foot at 2 seconds and south 1 foot at 5 seconds. Protected waters a light chop. Tonight, west winds around 10 knots. Seas around 2 feet. Wave detail, south 1 foot at 4 seconds. Protected waters a light chop. Wednesday, west winds 5 to 10 knots, increasing to 10 to 15 knots with gusts up to 20 knots in the afternoon. Seas around 2 feet. Wave detail, southwest 2 feet at 4 seconds. Protected waters a moderate chop. Wednesday night, west winds 10 to 15 knots. Seas around 2 feet. Wave detail, south 2 feet at 4 seconds. Protected waters a moderate chop. Thursday.

West winds 10 to 15 knots. Seas around 2 feet. Wave detail, west 2 feet at 3 seconds and south 1 foot at 5 seconds. Protected waters a moderate chop. A slight chance of showers and thunderstorms in the afternoon. Thursday night, west winds 10 to 15 knots with gusts up to 20 knots, diminishing to 5 to 10 knots after midnight. Seas around 2 feet. Wave detail, southwest 2 feet at 3 seconds and south 1 foot at 7 seconds. Protected waters a moderate chop. Friday, west winds 5 to 10 knots. Seas around 2 feet. Protected waters a light chop. A slight chance of showers and thunderstorms in the afternoon. Friday night, west winds 5 to 10 knots. Seas around 2 feet in the evening, then 1 foot or less. Protected waters a light chop. A slight chance of showers and thunderstorms. Saturday, northwest winds 5 to 10 knots, becoming southwest in the afternoon. Waves 1 foot or less. Protected waters a light chop. A slight chance of showers and thunderstorms. Saturday night, west winds 5 to 10 knots. Waves 1 foot or less. Protected waters a light chop. A slight chance of showers and thunderstorms in the evening. Winds and waves higher and near thunderstorms. The coastal waters forecast for the following waters from Suwannee River to Apalachicola, Florida, extending from 20 to 60 nautical miles, waters from Okaloosa, Walton County line to Mexico Beach, 20 to 60 nautical miles, and waters from Mexico Beach to Apalachicola, 20 to 60 nautical miles. Today, southwest winds around 5 knots. Waves 1 foot or less. Wave detail, south 1 foot at 5 seconds. Protected waters smooth, a slight chance of showers and thunderstorms early this afternoon. Tonight, west winds 5 to 10 knots. Waves 1 foot or less, then around 2 feet after midnight. Wave detail, south 1 foot at 5 seconds, becoming west 1 foot at 2 seconds and southeast 1 foot at 5 seconds. Protected waters a light chop. Wednesday, west winds 5 to 10 knots. Seas around 2 feet. Wave detail, west 1 foot at 3 seconds and south 1 foot at 5 seconds. Protected waters a light chop. Wednesday night, west winds 10 to 15 knots. Seas around 2 feet. Wave detail, west 1 foot at 3 seconds and south 1 foot at 5 seconds. Protected waters a moderate chop. Thursday, west winds 5 to 10 knots. Seas around 2 feet. Wave detail, west 1 foot at 4 seconds and south 1 foot at 8 seconds. Protected waters a light chop. Thursday night, west winds 5 to 10 knots. Seas around 2 feet. Wave detail, west 1 foot at 4 seconds and south 1 foot at 7 seconds. Protected waters a light chop. Friday, west winds 5 to 10 knots. Seas around 2 feet. Protected waters a light chop. Friday night, west winds 5 to 10 knots. Waves 1 foot or less. Protected waters a light chop. Saturday, west winds around 5 knots. Waves 1 foot or less. Protected waters smooth, a slight chance of showers and thunderstorms in the morning. Saturday night, west winds around 5 knots. Waves 1 foot or less. Protected waters smooth, winds and waves higher and near thunderstorms. The Tallahassee Climate Summary for yesterday, August 10, 2026. Yesterday's high temperature was 96 degrees. This high was 4 degrees above the normal high of 92. Yesterday's low temperature was 74 degrees. This tied the normal low of 74. No precipitation fell yesterday, which leaves the monthly total at 4.22 inches. This is 1.54 inches above the normal amount of 2.68 inches for August. The total precipitation for the year still stands at 27.74 inches, which is 10.66 inches below normal. The normal high temperature for today is 92 degrees, and the normal low is 73. The record high for today is 99, which occurred in 2011, and the record low is 67, which occurred in 1913. Sunrise today is at 7:02 a.m. and sunset is at 8:23 p.m. The coastal waters forecast for the following St. Andrews Bay waterways. Today, light and variable winds, becoming southwest 5 to 10 knots. Protected waters a light chop. Tonight, southwest winds 5 to 10 knots. Protected waters a light chop. Wednesday, west winds 5 to 10 knots, increasing to 10 to 15 knots in the afternoon.

Afternoon. Protected water is a moderate chop. Wednesday night, west winds 5 to 10 knots. Protected water is a light chop. Thursday, west winds 5 to 10 knots. Protected water is a light chop. A slight chance of showers and thunderstorms. Thursday night, west winds 5 to 10 knots. Protected water is a light chop. Friday, west winds 5 to 10 knots. Protected water is a light chop. A slight chance of showers and thunderstorms. Friday night, west winds 5 to 10 knots. Protected water is a light chop. A slight chance of showers and thunderstorms in the evening. Saturday, west winds 5 to 10 knots. Protected water is a light chop. A slight chance of showers and thunderstorms in the morning, then a chance of showers and thunderstorms in the afternoon. Saturday night, southwest winds 5 to 10 knots, becoming west after midnight. Protected water is a light chop. A chance of showers and thunderstorms in the evening. Winds and waves higher and near thunderstorms. The Tropical Weather Outlook. For the North Atlantic, Caribbean Sea, and the Gulf of America, central tropical Atlantic shower and thunderstorm activity is currently limited in association with an area of low pressure located about 500 miles southwest of the Cabo Verde Islands. Environmental conditions are forecast to gradually become more conducive for development during the next day or two, and a tropical depression will likely form during the latter half of this week while the system moves westward to west-northwestward across the central tropical Atlantic. Formation chance through 48 hours, low, 30%. Formation chance through 7 days, high, 70%. East of the Windward Islands, disorganized showers and thunderstorms associated with a tropical wave are located about 850 miles east of the Windward Islands. Some gradual development of this system is possible through the next day or two while it moves quickly westward across the central tropical Atlantic. The system is expected to encounter a large area of environmental dry air by the time it reaches the Windward Islands Wednesday night, which should end its chances for development. Formation chance through 48 hours, low, 10%. Formation chance through 7 days, low, 10%. Central subtropical Atlantic, a trough of low pressure located several hundred miles northeast of Bermuda, is producing disorganized showers and thunderstorms. Some development of this system is possible during the next couple of days while it moves eastward at around 20 miles per hour across the central subtropical Atlantic. The system is forecast to reach cooler waters later this week, ending its chances of formation by Thursday. Formation chance through 48 hours, low, 10%. Formation chance through 7 days, low, 10%. The surf zone forecast general outlook, light to moderate onshore flow will prevail through the next few days. Moderate risk of rip currents are expected the next few days with a slight chance for showers and storms each day. Tide information for Tuesday, August 11, 2026. St. Mark's River entrance. High 2:35 a.m., low 7:28 a.m., high 1:31 p.m., low 8:47 p.m. Apalachicola. High 5:55 a.m., low 9:14 a.m., high 2:22 p.m., low 10:57 p.m. St. Andrews Bay at Panama City. High 9:38 a.m., low 8:08 p.m. Note that the times of high and low tide are 3 minutes earlier at Shell Point than at the St. Mark's River entrance. The average water temperature at Apalachicola was 87.8 degrees. Sunrise and sunset in Tallahassee. August 11, 2026, sunrise 7:02 a.m. Eastern Daylight Time, sunset 8:23 p.m. Eastern Daylight Time. 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The latest weather and forecast information can also be accessed by calling our automated forecast line at 850-942-8851. The current time is 4:07 a.m. Eastern Daylight Time. These are the 4 a.m. Eastern Daylight Time conditions. At the Tallahassee Airport, it was clear. The temperature was 77 degrees. The wind was calm. The report from Florida State University was not available. At Apalachicola, it was clear. The temperature was 77 degrees. The wind was calm. At Panama City Northwest, it was clear. The temperature was 75 degrees. The wind was calm. At Dothan, it was clear. The temperature was 77 degrees.

was southwest at 5 miles an hour. At Albany, it was clear. The temperature was 78 degrees. The wind was southwest at 3 miles an hour. At Valdosta, it was clear. The temperature was 77 degrees. The wind was calm. Over the marine area, the report from the buoy south of Apalachicola was not available. The report from the buoy south of Panama City was not available. The report from the buoy south of Pensacola was not available. The forecast for the local area. Heat advisory in effect from 1 p.m. this afternoon to 7 p.m. Eastern Daylight Time this evening. Today, sunny. A slight chance of showers and thunderstorms this afternoon. Highs in the mid-90s. West winds 5 to 10 miles per hour. Chance of rain 20%. Heat index values up to 108. Tonight, mostly clear. Humid with lows in the mid-70s. Southwest winds 5 to 10 miles per hour. Wednesday, mostly sunny. A chance of showers and thunderstorms in the afternoon. Humid with highs in the mid-90s. West winds around 5 miles per hour. Chance of rain 40%. Heat index values up to 111. Wednesday night, partly cloudy with a chance of showers and thunderstorms in the evening, then mostly clear after midnight. Humid with lows in the upper 70s. West winds around 5 miles per hour. Chance of rain 40%. Heat index values up to 105 early in the evening. Thursday, sunny. A chance of showers and thunderstorms in the afternoon. Humid with highs in the mid-90s. West winds around 5 miles per hour. Chance of rain 30%. Heat index values up to 109. Thursday night, partly cloudy with a chance of showers and thunderstorms in the evening, then mostly clear after midnight. Lows in the upper 70s. Chance of rain 30%. Heat index values up to 105 early in the evening. Friday and Friday night, partly cloudy. A chance of showers and thunderstorms. Highs in the upper 90s. Lows in the upper 70s. Chance of rain 40%. Heat index values up to 110. Saturday through Sunday night, partly cloudy with a chance of showers and thunderstorms. Highs in the upper 90s. Lows in the upper 70s. Chance of rain 50%. Heat index values up to 110. Monday, mostly sunny. A chance of showers and thunderstorms in the afternoon. Highs in the mid-90s. Chance of rain 40%. Heat index values up to 110. The coastal waters forecast for the following. Coastal waters from Okaloosa Walton County line to Mexico Beach out to 20 nautical miles, and coastal waters from Mexico Beach to Apalachicola out to 20 nautical miles. Today, west winds around 5 knots, becoming southwest late. Waves 1 foot or less. Wave detail, southwest 1 foot at 2 seconds and south 1 foot at 5 seconds. Protected waters a light chop. Tonight, west winds around 10 knots. Seas around 2 feet. Wave detail, south 1 foot at 4 seconds. Protected waters a light chop. Wednesday, west winds 5 to 10 knots, increasing to 10 to 15 knots with gusts up to 20 knots in the afternoon. Seas around 2 feet. Wave detail, southwest 2 feet at 4 seconds. Protected waters a moderate chop. Wednesday night, west winds 10 to 15 knots. Seas around 2 feet. Wave detail, south 2 feet at 4 seconds. Protected waters a moderate chop. Thursday, west winds 10 to 15 knots. Seas around 2 feet. Wave detail, west 2 feet at 3 seconds and south 1 foot at 5 seconds. Protected waters a moderate chop. A slight chance of showers and thunderstorms in the afternoon. Thursday night, west winds 10 to 15 knots with gusts up to 20 knots, diminishing to 5 to 10 knots after midnight. Seas around 2 feet. Wave detail, southwest 2 feet at 3 seconds and south 1 foot at 7 seconds. Protected waters a moderate chop. Friday, west winds 5 to 10 knots. Seas around 2 feet. Protected waters a light chop. A slight chance of showers and thunderstorms in the afternoon. Friday night, west winds 5 to 10 knots. Seas around 2 feet in the evening, then 1 foot or less. Protected waters a light chop. A slight chance of showers and thunderstorms. Saturday, northwest winds 5 to 10 knots, becoming southwest in the afternoon. Waves 1 foot or less. Protected waters.

There's a light chop. A slight chance of showers and thunderstorms. Saturday night, west winds 5 to 10 knots. Waves 1 foot or less. Protected waters, a light chop. A slight chance of showers and thunderstorms in the evening. Winds and waves higher and near thunderstorms. The coastal waters forecast for the following. Waters from Suwannee River to Apalachicola, Florida, extending from 20 to 60 nautical miles. Waters from Okaloosa-Walton County line to Mexico Beach, 20 to 60 nautical miles. And waters from Mexico Beach to Apalachicola, 20 to 60 nautical miles. Today, southwest winds around 5 knots. Waves 1 foot or less. Wave detail, south 1 foot at 5 seconds. Protected waters smooth. A slight chance of showers and thunderstorms early this afternoon. Tonight, west winds 5 to 10 knots. Waves 1 foot or less, then around 2 feet after midnight. Wave detail, south 1 foot at 5 seconds, becoming west 1 foot at 2 seconds and southeast 1 foot at 5 seconds. Protected waters a light chop. Wednesday, west winds 5 to 10 knots. Seas around 2 feet. Wave detail, west 1 foot at 3 seconds and south 1 foot at 5 seconds. Protected waters a light chop. Wednesday night, west winds 10 to 15 knots. Seas around 2 feet. Wave detail, west 1 foot at 3 seconds and south 1 foot at 5 seconds. Protected waters a moderate chop. Thursday, west winds 5 to 10 knots. Seas around 2 feet. Wave detail, west 1 foot at 4 seconds and south 1 foot at 8 seconds. Protected waters a light chop. Thursday night, west winds 5 to 10 knots. Seas around 2 feet. Wave detail, west 1 foot at 4 seconds and south 1 foot at 7 seconds. Protected waters a light chop. Friday, west winds 5 to 10 knots. Seas around 2 feet. Protected waters a light chop. Friday night, west winds 5 to 10 knots. Waves 1 foot or less. Protected waters a light chop. Saturday, west winds around 5 knots. Waves 1 foot or less. Protected waters smooth. A slight chance of showers and thunderstorms in the morning. Saturday night, west winds around 5 knots. Waves 1 foot or less. Protected waters smooth. Winds and waves higher and near thunderstorms. The coastal waters forecast for the following St. Andrews Bay waterways. Today, light and variable winds, becoming southwest 5 to 10 knots. Protected waters a light chop. Tonight, southwest winds 5 to 10 knots. Protected waters a light chop. Wednesday, west winds 5 to 10 knots, increasing to 10 to 15 knots in the afternoon. Protected waters a moderate chop. Wednesday night, west winds 5 to 10 knots. Protected waters a light chop. Thursday, west winds 5 to 10 knots. Protected waters a light chop. A slight chance of showers and thunderstorms. Thursday night, west winds 5 to 10 knots. Protected waters a light chop. Friday, west winds 5 to 10 knots. Protected waters a light chop. A slight chance of showers and thunderstorms. Friday night, west winds 5 to 10 knots. Protected waters a light chop. A slight chance of showers and thunderstorms in the evening. Saturday, west winds 5 to 10 knots. Protected waters a light chop. A slight chance of showers and thunderstorms in the morning, then a chance of showers and thunderstorms in the afternoon. Saturday night, southwest winds 5 to 10 knots, becoming west after midnight. Protected waters a light chop. A chance of showers and thunderstorms in the evening. Winds and waves higher and near thunderstorms. The surf zone forecast. Today, rip current risk, moderate. Surf heights, around 1 foot. Of index, extreme. Water temperature, 87 degrees. Weather, sunny. High temperature, in the upper 80s. Max heat index, up to 105. Winds, west winds around 5 miles per hour. Tides, Apalachicola, low at 9:14 a.m. Eastern Daylight Time. High of 2:22 p.m. Eastern Daylight Time. Sunrise, 7:05 a.m. Sunset, 8:25 p.m. Wednesday, rip current risk, moderate. Surf heights, around 1 foot. Weather, sunny. High temperature, in the lower 90s. Max heat index, up to 109. Winds, west winds 10 to 15 miles.

miles per hour. Tides, Apalachicola, high at 6, 10 a.m. Eastern Daylight Time. Low at 10.03 a.m. Eastern Daylight Time. High at 3.25 p.m. Eastern Daylight Time. Sunrise, 7.05 a.m. Sunset, 8.24 p.m. Thursday, moderate rip current risk. Surf heights around 1 foot. Sunny. A slight chance of showers and thunderstorms. Highs around 90. West winds around 10 miles per hour. Friday, moderate rip current risk. Sunny. A slight chance of showers and thunderstorms. Highs around 90. West winds around 10 miles per hour. Saturday, moderate rip current risk. Sunny. A slight chance of showers and thunderstorms. Highs in the upper 80s. West winds around 5 miles per hour. The Tropical Weather Outlook. For the North Atlantic, Caribbean Sea, and the Gulf of America, central tropical Atlantic shower and thunderstorm activity is currently limited in association with an area of low pressure located about 500 miles southwest of the Cabo Verde Islands. Environmental conditions are forecast to gradually become more conducive for development during the next day or two, and a tropical depression will likely form during the latter half of this week while the system moves westward to west-northwestward across the central tropical Atlantic. Formation chance through 48 hours, low, 30%. Formation chance through 7 days, high, 70%. East of the Windward Islands, disorganized showers and thunderstorms associated with a tropical wave are located about 850 miles east of the Windward Islands. Some gradual development of this system is possible through the next day or two while it moves quickly westward across the central tropical Atlantic. The system is expected to encounter a large area of environmental dry air by the time it reaches the Windward Islands Wednesday night, which should end its chances for development. Formation chance through 48 hours, low, 10%. Formation chance through 7 days, low, 10%. Central subtropical Atlantic, a trough of low pressure located several hundred miles northeast of Bermuda, is producing disorganized showers and thunderstorms. Some development of this system is possible during the next couple of days while it moves eastward at around 20 miles per hour across the central subtropical Atlantic. The system is forecast to reach cooler waters later this week, ending its chances of formation by Thursday. Formation chance through 48 hours, low, 10%. Formation chance through 7 days, low, 10%. The surf zone forecast general outlook, light to moderate onshore flow will prevail through the next few days. Moderate risk of rip currents are expected the next few days with a slight chance for showers and storms each day. Tide information for Tuesday, August 11, 2026. St. Mark's River entrance. High 2:35 a.m., low 7:28 a.m., high 1:31 p.m., low 8:47 p.m. Apalachicola. High 5:55 a.m., low 9:14 a.m., high 2:22 p.m., low 10:57 p.m. St. Andrews Bay at Panama City. High 9:38 a.m., low 8:08 p.m. Note that the times of high and low tide are 3 minutes earlier at Shell Point than at the St. Mark's River entrance. The average water temperature at Apalachicola was 87.8 degrees. Sunrise and sunset in Tallahassee. August 11, 2026, sunrise 7.02 a.m. Eastern Daylight Time, sunset 8.23 p.m. Eastern Daylight Time. 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This broadcast originates from your National Weather Service office in Tallahassee, Florida. The latest weather and forecast information can also be accessed by calling our automated forecast line at 850-942-8851. The current time is 4:22 a.m. Eastern Daylight Time. These are the 4 a.m. Eastern Daylight Time conditions. At the Tallahassee Airport, it was clear. The temperature was 77 degrees. The wind was calm. At Florida State University, the temperature was 79 degrees. The wind was north at 2 miles an hour. At Apalachicola, it was clear. The temperature was 77 degrees. The wind was calm. At Panama City Northwest, it was clear. The temperature was 75 degrees. The wind was calm. At Dothan, it was clear. The temperature was 77 degrees. The wind was southwest at 5 miles an hour. At Albany, it was clear. The temperature was 78 degrees. The wind was southwest at 3.

miles an hour. At Valdosta, it was clear. The temperature was 77 degrees. The wind was calm. Over the marine area, the report from the buoy south of Apalachicola was not available. The report from the buoy south of Panama City was not available. The report from the buoy south of Pensacola was not available. The forecast for the local area. Heat advisory in effect from 1 p.m. this afternoon to 7 p.m. Eastern Daylight Time this evening. Today, sunny. A slight chance of showers and thunderstorms this afternoon. Highs in the mid-90s. West winds 5 to 10 miles per hour. Chance of rain 20%. Heat index values up to 108. Tonight, mostly clear. Humid with lows in the mid-70s. Southwest winds 5 to 10 miles per hour. Wednesday, mostly sunny. A chance of showers and thunderstorms in the afternoon. Humid with highs in the mid-90s. West winds around 5 miles per hour. Chance of rain 40%. Heat index values up to 111. Wednesday night, partly cloudy with a chance of showers and thunderstorms in the evening, then mostly clear after midnight. Humid with lows in the upper 70s. West winds around 5 miles per hour. Chance of rain 40%. Heat index values up to 105 early in the evening. Thursday, sunny. A chance of showers and thunderstorms in the afternoon. Humid with highs in the mid-90s. West winds around 5 miles per hour. Chance of rain 30%. Heat index values up to 109. Thursday night, partly cloudy with a chance of showers and thunderstorms in the evening, then mostly clear after midnight. Lows in the upper 70s. Chance of rain 30%. Heat index values up to 105 early in the evening. Friday and Friday night, partly cloudy. A chance of showers and thunderstorms. Highs in the upper 90s. Lows in the upper 70s. Chance of rain 40%. Heat index values up to 110. Saturday through Sunday night, partly cloudy with a chance of showers and thunderstorms. Highs in the upper 90s. Lows in the upper 70s. Chance of rain 50%. Heat index values up to 110. Monday, mostly sunny. A chance of showers and thunderstorms in the afternoon. Highs in the mid-90s. Chance of rain 40%. Heat index values up to 110. The coastal waters forecast for the following. Coastal waters from Okaloosa-Walton County line to Mexico Beach out to 20 nautical miles, and coastal waters from Mexico Beach to Apalachicola out to 20 nautical miles. Today, west winds around 5 knots, becoming southwest late. Waves 1 foot or less. Wave detail, southwest 1 foot at 2 seconds and south 1 foot at 5 seconds. Protected waters a light chop. Tonight, west winds around 10 knots. Seas around 2 feet. Wave detail, south 1 foot at 4 seconds. Protected waters a light chop. Wednesday, west winds 5 to 10 knots, increasing to 10 to 15 knots with gusts up to 20 knots in the afternoon. Seas around 2 feet. Wave detail, southwest 2 feet at 4 seconds. Protected waters a moderate chop. Wednesday night, west winds 10 to 15 knots. Seas around 2 feet. Wave detail, south 2 feet at 4 seconds. Protected waters a moderate chop. Thursday, west winds 10 to 15 knots. Seas around 2 feet. Wave detail, west 2 feet at 3 seconds and south 1 foot at 5 seconds. Protected waters a moderate chop. A slight chance of showers and thunderstorms in the afternoon. Thursday night, west winds 10 to 15 knots with gusts up to 20 knots, diminishing to 5 to 10 knots after midnight. Seas around 2 feet. Wave detail, southwest 2 feet at 3 seconds and south 1 foot at 7 seconds. Protected waters a moderate chop. Friday, west winds 5 to 10 knots. Seas around 2 feet. Protected waters a light chop. A slight chance of showers and thunderstorms in the afternoon. Friday night, west winds 5 to 10 knots. Seas around 2 feet in the evening, then 1 foot or less. Protected waters a light chop. A slight chance of showers and thunderstorms. Saturday, northwest winds 5 to 10 knots, becoming southwest in the afternoon. Waves 1 foot or less. Protected waters a light chop. A slight chance of showers and thunderstorms. Saturday night, west winds 5 to 10 knots. Waves 1 foot or less.

less. Protected water is a light shop. A slight chance of showers and thunderstorms in the evening. Winds and waves higher in and near thunderstorms. The coastal waters forecast for the following waters from Suwannee River to Apalachicola, Florida, extending from 20 to 60 nautical miles, waters from Okaloosa, Walton County line to Mexico Beach, 20 to 60 nautical miles, and waters from Mexico Beach to Apalachicola, 20 to 60 nautical miles. Today, southwest winds around 5 knots. Waves 1 foot or less. Wave detail, south 1 foot at 5 seconds. Protected waters smooth, a slight chance of showers and thunderstorms early this afternoon. Tonight, west winds 5 to 10 knots. Waves 1 foot or less, then around 2 feet after midnight. Wave detail, south 1 foot at 5 seconds, becoming west 1 foot at 2 seconds and southeast 1 foot at 5 seconds. Protected waters a light chop. Wednesday, west winds 5 to 10 knots. Seas around 2 feet. Wave detail, west 1 foot at 3 seconds and south 1 foot at 5 seconds. Protected waters a light chop. Wednesday night, west winds 10 to 15 knots. Seas around 2 feet. Wave detail, west 1 foot at 3 seconds and south 1 foot at 5 seconds. Protected waters a moderate chop. Thursday, west winds 5 to 10 knots. Seas around 2 feet. Wave detail, west 1 foot at 4 seconds and south 1 foot at 8 seconds. Protected waters a light chop. Thursday night, west winds 5 to 10 knots. Seas around 2 feet. Wave detail, west 1 foot at 4 seconds and south 1 foot at 7 seconds. Protected waters a light chop. Friday, west winds 5 to 10 knots. Seas around 2 feet. Protected waters a light chop. Friday night, west winds 5 to 10 knots. Waves 1 foot or less. Protected waters a light chop. Saturday, west winds around 5 knots. Waves 1 foot or less. Protected waters smooth, a slight chance of showers and thunderstorms in the morning. Saturday night, west winds around 5 knots. Waves 1 foot or less. Protected waters smooth, winds and waves higher in and near thunderstorms. The Tallahassee Climate Summary for yesterday, August 10, 2026. Yesterday's high temperature was 96 degrees. This high was 4 degrees above the normal high of 92. Yesterday's low temperature was 74 degrees. This tied the normal low of 74. No precipitation fell yesterday, which leaves the monthly total at 4.22 inches. This is 1.54 inches above the normal amount of 2.68 inches for August. The total precipitation for the year still stands at 27.74 inches, which is 10.66 inches below normal. The normal high temperature for today is 92 degrees, and the normal low is 73. The record high for today is 99, which occurred in 2011, and the record low is 67, which occurred in 1913. Sunrise today is at 7:02 a.m. and sunset is at 8:23 p.m. The coastal waters forecast for the following St. Andrews Bay waterways. Today, light and variable winds, becoming southwest 5 to 10 knots. Protected waters a light chop. Tonight, southwest winds 5 to 10 knots. Protected waters a light chop. Wednesday, west winds 5 to 10 knots, increasing to 10 to 15 knots in the afternoon. Protected waters a moderate chop. Wednesday night, west winds 5 to 10 knots. Protected waters a light chop. Thursday, west winds 5 to 10 knots. Protected waters a light chop. A slight chance of showers and thunderstorms. Thursday night, west winds 5 to 10 knots. Protected waters a light chop. Friday, west winds 5 to 10 knots. Protected waters a light chop. A slight chance of showers and thunderstorms. Friday night, west winds 5 to 10 knots. Protected waters a light chop. A slight chance of showers and thunderstorms in the evening. Saturday, west winds 5 to 10 knots. Protected waters a light chop. A slight chance of showers and thunderstorms in the morning, then a chance of showers and thunderstorms in the afternoon. Saturday night, southwest winds 5 to 10 knots, becoming west chop. A slight chance of showers and thunderstorms in the morning, then a chance of showers and thunderstorms in the afternoon. Saturday night, southwest winds 5 to 10 knots, becoming west after midnight. Protected waters a light chop. A chance of showers and thunderstorms.

storms in the evening. Winds and waves higher and near thunderstorms. The surf zone forecast. Today, rip current risk, moderate. Surf heights, around 1 foot. Of index, extreme. Water temperature, 87 degrees. Weather, sunny. High temperature, in the upper 80s. Max heat index, up to 105. Winds, west winds around 5 miles per hour. Tides, Apalachicola, low at 9:14 a.m. Eastern Daylight Time. High at 2:22 p.m. Eastern Daylight Time. Sunrise, 7:05 a.m. Sunset, 8:25 p.m. Wednesday, rip current risk, moderate. Surf heights, around 1 foot. Weather, sunny. High temperature, in the lower 90s. Max heat index, up to 109. Winds, west winds 10 to 15 miles per hour. Tides, Apalachicola, high at 6:10 a.m. Eastern Daylight Time. Low at 10:03 a.m. Eastern Daylight Time. High at 3:25 p.m. Eastern Daylight Time. Sunrise, 7:05 a.m. Sunset, 8:24 p.m. Thursday, moderate rip current risk. Surf heights around 1 foot. Sunny. A slight chance of showers and thunderstorms. Highs around 90. West winds around 10 miles per hour. Friday, moderate rip current risk. Sunny. A slight chance of showers and thunderstorms. Highs around 90. West winds around 10 miles per hour. Saturday, moderate rip current risk. Sunny. A slight chance of showers and thunderstorms. Highs in the upper 80s. West winds around 5 miles per hour. The Tropical Weather Outlook. For the North Atlantic, Caribbean Sea, and the Gulf of America, central tropical Atlantic shower and thunderstorm activity is currently limited in association with an area of low pressure located about 500 miles southwest of the Cabo Verde Islands. Environmental conditions are forecast to gradually become more conducive for development during the next day or two, and a tropical depression will likely form during the latter half of this week while the system moves westward to west-northwestward across the central tropical Atlantic. Formation chance through 48 hours, low, 30%. Formation chance through 7 days, high, 70%. East of the Windward Islands, disorganized showers and thunderstorms associated with a tropical wave are located about 850 miles east of the Windward Islands. Some gradual development of this system is possible through the next day or two while it moves quickly westward across the central tropical Atlantic. The system is expected to encounter a large area of environmental dry air by the time it reaches the Windward Islands Wednesday night, which should end its chances for development. Formation chance through 48 hours, low, 10%. Formation chance through 7 days, low, 10%. Central subtropical Atlantic, a trough of low pressure located several hundred miles northeast of Bermuda, is producing disorganized showers and thunderstorms. Some development of this system is possible during the next couple of days while it moves eastward at around 20 miles per hour across the central subtropical Atlantic. The system is forecast to reach cooler waters later this week, ending its chances of formation by Thursday. Formation chance through 48 hours, low, 10%. Formation chance through 7 days, low, 10%. The surf zone forecast. General outlook, light to moderate onshore flow will prevail through the next few days. Moderate risk of rip currents are expected the next few days with a slight chance for showers and storms each day. Tide information for Tuesday, August 11, 2026. St. Mark's River entrance. High 2:35 a.m., low 7:28 a.m., high 1:31 p.m., low 8:47 p.m. Apalachicola. High 5:55 a.m., low 9:14 a.m., high 2:22 p.m., low 10:57 p.m. St. Andrews Bay at Panama City. High 9:38 a.m., low 8:08 p.m. Note that the times of high and low tide are 3 minutes earlier at Shell Point than at the St. Mark's River entrance. The average water temperature at Apalachicola was 87.8 degrees. Sunrise and sunset in Tallahassee. August 11, 2026, sunrise 7:02 a.m. Eastern Daylight Time, sunset 8:23 p.m. Eastern Daylight Time. 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
The latest weather and forecast information can also be accessed by calling our automated forecast line at 850-942-8851. The current time is 4:38 a.m. Eastern Daylight Time. These are the 4 a.m. Eastern Daylight Time conditions. At the Tallahassee Airport, it was clear. The temperature was 77 degrees. The wind was calm. At Florida State University, the temperature was 79 degrees. The wind was north at 2 miles an hour. At Apalachicola, it was clear. The temperature was 77 degrees. The wind was calm. At Panama City Northwest, it was clear. The temperature was 75 degrees. The wind was calm. At Dothan, it was clear. The temperature was 77 degrees. The wind was southwest at 5 miles an hour. At Albany, it was clear. The temperature was 78 degrees. The wind was southwest at 3 miles an hour. At Valdosta, it was clear. The temperature was 77 degrees. The wind was calm. Over the marine area, the report from the buoy south of Apalachicola was not available. The report from the buoy south of Panama City was not available. The report from the buoy south of Pensacola was not available. The forecast for the local area. Heat advisory in effect from 1 p.m. this afternoon to 7 p.m. Eastern Daylight Time this evening. Today, sunny. A slight chance of showers and thunderstorms this afternoon. Highs in the mid-90s. West winds 5 to 10 miles per hour. Chance of rain 20%. Heat index values up to 108. Tonight, mostly clear. Humid with lows in the mid-70s. Southwest winds 5 to 10 miles per hour. Wednesday, mostly sunny. A chance of showers and thunderstorms in the afternoon. Humid with highs in the mid-90s. West winds around 5 miles per hour. Chance of rain 40%. Heat index values up to 111. Wednesday night, partly cloudy with a chance of showers and thunderstorms in the evening, then mostly clear after midnight. Humid with lows in the upper 70s. West winds around 5 miles per hour. Chance of rain 40%. Heat index values up to 105 early in the evening. Thursday, sunny. A chance of showers and thunderstorms in the afternoon. Humid with highs in the mid-90s. West winds around 5 miles per hour. Chance of rain 30%. Heat index values up to 109. Thursday night, partly cloudy with a chance of showers and thunderstorms in the evening, then mostly clear after midnight. Lows in the upper 70s. Chance of rain 30%. Heat index values up to 105 early in the evening. Friday and Friday night, partly cloudy. A chance of showers and thunderstorms. Highs in the upper 90s. Lows in the upper 70s. Chance of rain 40%. Heat index values up to 110. Saturday through Sunday night, partly cloudy with a chance of showers and thunderstorms. Highs in the upper 90s. Lows in the upper 70s. Chance of rain 50%. Heat index values up to 110. Monday, mostly sunny. A chance of showers and thunderstorms in the afternoon. Highs in the mid-90s. Chance of rain 40%. Heat index values up to 110. The coastal waters forecast for the following. Coastal waters from Okaloosa Walton County line to Mexico Beach out to 20 nautical miles, and coastal waters from Mexico Beach to Apalachicola out to 20 nautical miles. Today, west winds around 5 knots, becoming southwest late. Waves 1 foot or less. Wave detail, southwest 1 foot at 2 seconds and south 1 foot at 5 seconds. Protected waters a light chop. Tonight, west winds around 10 knots. Seas around 2 feet. Wave detail, south 1 foot at 4 seconds. Protected waters a light chop. Wednesday, west winds 5 to 10 knots, increasing to 10 to 15 knots with gusts up to 20 knots in the afternoon. Seas around 2 feet. Wave detail, southwest 2 feet at 4 seconds. Protected waters a moderate chop. Wednesday night, west winds 10 to 15 knots. Seas around 2 feet. Wave detail, south 2 feet at 4 seconds. Protected waters a moderate chop. Thursday, west winds 10 to 15 knots. Seas around 2 feet. Wave detail, west 2 feet at 3 seconds and south 1 foot at 5 seconds. Protected waters a moderate chop.
a slight chance of showers and thunderstorms in the afternoon. Thursday night.

West winds 10 to 15 knots with gusts up to 20 knots, diminishing to 5 to 10 knots after midnight. Seas around 2 feet. Wave detail, southwest 2 feet at 3 seconds and south 1 foot at 7 seconds. Protected waters a moderate chop. Friday, west winds 5 to 10 knots. Seas around 2 feet. Protected waters a light chop. A slight chance of showers and thunderstorms in the afternoon. Friday night, west winds 5 to 10 knots. Seas around 2 feet in the evening, then 1 foot or less. Protected waters a light chop. A slight chance of showers and thunderstorms. Saturday, northwest winds 5 to 10 knots, becoming southwest in the afternoon. Waves 1 foot or less. Protected waters a light chop. A slight chance of showers and thunderstorms. Saturday night, west winds 5 to 10 knots. Waves 1 foot or less. Protected waters a light chop. A slight chance of showers and thunderstorms in the evening. Winds and waves higher and near thunderstorms. The coastal waters forecast for the following waters from Suwannee River to Apalachicola, Florida, extending from 20 to 60 nautical miles, waters from Okaloosa, Walton County line to Mexico Beach, 20 to 60 nautical miles, and waters from Mexico Beach to Apalachicola, 20 to 60 nautical miles. Today, southwest winds around 5 knots. Waves 1 foot or less. Wave detail, south 1 foot at 5 seconds. Protected waters smooth, a slight chance of showers and thunderstorms early this afternoon. Tonight, west winds 5 to 10 knots. Waves 1 foot or less, then around 2 feet after midnight. Wave detail, south 1 foot at 5 seconds, becoming west 1 foot at 2 seconds and southeast 1 foot at 5 seconds. Protected waters a light chop. Wednesday, west winds 5 to 10 knots. Seas around 2 feet. Wave detail, west 1 foot at 3 seconds and south 1 foot at 5 seconds. Protected waters a light chop. Wednesday night, west winds 10 to 15 knots. Seas around 2 feet. Wave detail, west 1 foot at 3 seconds and south 1 foot at 5 seconds. Protected waters a moderate chop. Thursday, west winds 5 to 10 knots. Seas around 2 feet. Wave detail, west 1 foot at 4 seconds and south 1 foot at 8 seconds. Protected waters a light chop. Thursday night, west winds 5 to 10 knots. Seas around 2 feet. Wave detail, west 1 foot at 4 seconds and south 1 foot at 7 seconds. Protected waters a light chop. Friday, west winds 5 to 10 knots. Seas around 2 feet. Protected waters a light chop. Friday night, west winds 5 to 10 knots. Waves 1 foot or less. Protected waters a light chop. Saturday, west winds around 5 knots. Waves 1 foot or less. Protected waters smooth, a slight chance of showers and thunderstorms in the morning. Saturday night, west winds around 5 knots. Waves 1 foot or less. Protected waters smooth, winds and waves higher and near thunderstorms. The coastal waters forecast for the following St. Andrews Bay waterways. Today, light and variable winds, becoming southwest 5 to 10 knots. Protected waters a light chop. Tonight, southwest winds 5 to 10 knots. Protected waters a light chop. Wednesday, west winds 5 to 10 knots, increasing to 10 to 15 knots in the afternoon. Protected waters a moderate chop. Wednesday night, west winds 5 to 10 knots. Protected waters a light chop. Thursday, west winds 5 to 10 knots. Protected waters a light chop. A slight chance of showers and thunderstorms. Thursday night, west winds 5 to 10 knots. Protected waters a light chop. Friday, west winds 5 to 10 knots. Protected waters a light chop. A slight chance of showers and thunderstorms. Friday night, west winds 5 to 10 knots. Protected waters a light chop. A slight chance of showers and thunderstorms in the evening. Saturday, west winds 5 to 10 knots. Protected waters a light chop. A slight chance of showers and thunderstorms in the morning, then a chance of showers and thunderstorms in the afternoon. Saturday night, southwest winds 5 to 10 knots, becoming west after midnight. Protected waters a light chop. A chance of showers and thunderstorms in the evening. Winds and waves higher and near thunderstorms. The surf zone forecast. Today, rip current risk.

moderate. Surf heights around 1 foot. Of index, extreme. Water temperature, 87 degrees. Weather, sunny. High temperature, in the upper 80s. Max heat index, up to 105. Winds, west winds around 5 miles per hour. Tides, Apalachicola, low at 9:14 a.m. Eastern Daylight Time. High at 2:22 p.m. Eastern Daylight Time. Sunrise, 7:05 a.m. Sunset, 8:25 p.m. Wednesday, rip current risk, moderate. Surf heights, around 1 foot. Weather, sunny. High temperature, in the lower 90s. Max heat index, up to 109. Winds, west winds 10 to 15 miles per hour. Tides, Apalachicola, high at 6:10 a.m. Eastern Daylight Time. Low at 10:03 a.m. Eastern Daylight Time. High at 3:25 p.m. Eastern Daylight Time. Sunrise, 7:05 a.m. Sunset, 8:24 p.m. Thursday, moderate rip current risk. Surf heights around 1 foot. Sunny. A slight chance of showers and thunderstorms. Highs around 90. West winds around 10 miles per hour. Friday, moderate rip current risk. Sunny. A slight chance of showers and thunderstorms. Highs around 90. West winds around 10 miles per hour. Saturday, moderate rip current risk. Sunny. A slight chance of showers and thunderstorms. Highs in the upper 80s. West winds around 5 miles per hour. The Tropical Weather Outlook. For the North Atlantic, Caribbean Sea, and the Gulf of America, central tropical Atlantic shower and thunderstorm activity is currently limited in association with an area of low pressure located about 500 miles southwest of the Cabo Verde Islands. Environmental conditions are forecast to gradually become more conducive for development during the next day or two, and a tropical depression will likely form during the latter half of this week while the system moves westward to west-northwestward across the central tropical Atlantic. Formation chance through 48 hours, low, 30%. Formation chance through 7 days, high, 70%. East of the Windward Islands, disorganized showers and thunderstorms associated with a tropical wave are located about 850 miles east of the Windward Islands. Some gradual development of this system is possible through the next day or two while it moves quickly westward across the central tropical Atlantic. The system is expected to encounter a large area of environmental dry air by the time it reaches the Windward Islands Wednesday night, which should end its chances for development. Formation chance through 48 hours, low, 10%. Formation chance through 7 days, low, 10%. Central subtropical Atlantic, a trough of low pressure located several hundred miles northeast of Bermuda, is producing disorganized showers and thunderstorms. Some development of this system is possible during the next couple of days while it moves eastward at around 20 miles per hour across the central subtropical Atlantic. The system is forecast to reach cooler waters later this week, ending its chances of formation by Thursday. Formation chance through 48 hours, low, 10%. Formation chance through 7 days, low, 10%. The surf zone forecast general outlook, light to moderate onshore flow will prevail through the next few days. Moderate risk of rip currents are expected the next few days with a slight chance for showers and storms each day. Tide information for Tuesday, August 11, 2026. St. Mark's River entrance. High 2:35 a.m., low 7:28 a.m., high 1:31 p.m., low 8:47 p.m. Apalachicola. High 5:55 a.m., low 9:14 a.m., high 2:22 p.m., low 10:57 p.m. St. Andrews Bay at Panama City. High 9:38 a.m., low 8:08 p.m. Note that the times of high and low tide are 3 minutes earlier at Shell Point than at the St. Mark's River entrance. The average water temperature at Apalachicola was 87.8 degrees. Sunrise and sunset in Tallahassee. August 11, 2026, sunrise 7:02 a.m. Eastern Daylight Time, sunset 8:23 p.m. Eastern Daylight Time. 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This broadcast originates from your National Weather Service office in Tallahassee, Florida. The latest weather and forecast information can also be accessed by calling our automated forecast line at 850-942-8851. The current time is 4:53 a.m. Eastern Daylight Time.

over the marine area. The report from the buoy south of Apalachicola was not available. The report from the buoy south of Panama City was not available. The report from the buoy south of Pensacola was not available. The forecast for the local area. Heat advisory in effect from 1 p.m. this afternoon to 7 p.m. Eastern Daylight Time this evening. Today, sunny. A slight chance of showers and thunderstorms this afternoon. Highs in the mid-90s. West winds 5 to 10 miles per hour. Chance of rain 20%. Heat index values up to 108. Tonight, mostly clear. Humid with lows in the mid-70s. Southwest winds 5 to 10 miles per hour. Wednesday, mostly sunny. A chance of showers and thunderstorms in the afternoon. Humid with highs in the mid-90s. West winds around 5 miles per hour. Chance of rain 40%. Heat index values up to 111. Wednesday night, partly cloudy with a chance of showers and thunderstorms in the evening, then mostly clear after midnight. Humid with lows in the upper 70s. West winds around 5 miles per hour. Chance of rain 40%. Heat index values up to 105 early in the evening. Thursday, sunny. A chance of showers and thunderstorms in the afternoon. Humid with highs in the mid-90s. West winds around 5 miles per hour. Chance of rain 30%. Heat index values up to 109. Thursday night, partly cloudy with a chance of showers and thunderstorms in the evening, then mostly clear after midnight. Lows in the upper 70s. Chance of rain 30%. Heat index values up to 105 early in the evening. Friday and Friday night, partly cloudy. A chance of showers and thunderstorms. Highs in the upper 90s. Lows in the upper 70s. Chance of rain 40%. Heat index values up to 110. Saturday through Sunday night, partly cloudy with a chance of showers and thunderstorms. Highs in the upper 90s. Lows in the upper 70s. Chance of rain 50%. Heat index values up to 110. Monday, mostly sunny. A chance of showers and thunderstorms in the afternoon. Highs in the mid-90s. Chance of rain 40%. Heat index values up to 110. The coastal waters forecast for the following. Coastal waters from Okaloosa, Walton County line to Mexico Beach out to 20 nautical miles, and coastal waters from Mexico Beach to Apalachicola out to 20 nautical miles. Today, west winds around 5 knots, becoming southwest late. Waves 1 foot or less. Wave detail, southwest 1 foot at 2 seconds and south 1 foot at 5 seconds. Protected waters a light chop. Tonight, west winds around 10 knots. Seas around 2 feet. Wave detail, south 1 foot at 4 seconds. Protected waters a light chop. Wednesday, west winds 5 to 10 knots, increasing to 10 to 15 knots with gusts up to 20 knots in the afternoon. Seas around 2 feet. Wave detail, southwest 2 feet at 4 seconds. Protected waters a moderate chop. Wednesday night, west winds 10 to 15 knots. Seas around 2 feet. Wave detail, south 2 feet at 4 seconds. Protected waters a moderate chop. Thursday, west winds 10 to 15 knots. Seas around 2 feet. Wave detail, west 2 feet at 3 seconds and south 1 foot at 5 seconds. Protected waters a moderate chop. A slight chance of showers and thunderstorms in the afternoon. Thursday night, west winds 10 to 15 knots with gusts up to 20 knots, diminishing to 5 to 10 knots after midnight. Seas around 2 feet. Wave detail, southwest 2 feet at 3 seconds and south 1 foot at 7 seconds. Protected waters a moderate chop. Friday, west winds 5 to 10 knots. Seas around 2 feet. Protected waters a light chop. A slight chance of showers and thunderstorms in the afternoon. Friday night, west winds 5 to 10 knots. Seas around 2 feet in the evening, then 1 foot or less. Protected waters a light chop. A slight chance of showers and thunderstorms. Saturday, northwest winds 5 to 10 knots, becoming southwest in the afternoon. Waves 1 foot or less. Protected waters a light chop. A slight chance of showers and thunderstorms. Saturday night, west winds 5 to 10 knots. Waves 1 foot or less. Protected waters a light chop. A slight chance of showers and thunderstorms in the evening. Winds and waves higher.

and near thunderstorms. The coastal waters forecast for the following: waters from Suwannee River to Apalachicola, Florida, extending from 20 to 60 nautical miles, waters from Okaloosa-Walton County line to Mexico Beach, 20 to 60 nautical miles, and waters from Mexico Beach to Apalachicola, 20 to 60 nautical miles. Today, southwest winds around 5 knots. Waves 1 foot or less. Wave detail, south 1 foot at 5 seconds. Protected waters smooth, a slight chance of showers and thunderstorms early this afternoon. Tonight, west winds 5 to 10 knots. Waves 1 foot or less, then around 2 feet after midnight. Wave detail, south 1 foot at 5 seconds, becoming west 1 foot at 2 seconds and southeast 1 foot at 5 seconds. Protected waters a light chop. Wednesday, west winds 5 to 10 knots. Seas around 2 feet. Wave detail, west 1 foot at 3 seconds and south 1 foot at 5 seconds. Protected waters a light chop. Wednesday night, west winds 10 to 15 knots. Seas around 2 feet. Wave detail, west 1 foot at 3 seconds and south 1 foot at 5 seconds. Protected waters a moderate chop. Thursday, west winds 5 to 10 knots. Seas around 2 feet. Wave detail, west 1 foot at 4 seconds and south 1 foot at 8 seconds. Protected waters a light chop. Thursday night, west winds 5 to 10 knots. Seas around 2 feet. Wave detail, west 1 foot at 4 seconds and south 1 foot at 7 seconds. Protected waters a light chop. Friday, west winds 5 to 10 knots. Seas around 2 feet. Protected waters a light chop. Friday night, west winds 5 to 10 knots. Waves 1 foot or less. Protected waters a light chop. Saturday, west winds around 5 knots. Waves 1 foot or less. Protected waters smooth, a slight chance of showers and thunderstorms in the morning. Saturday night, west winds around 5 knots. Waves 1 foot or less. Protected waters smooth, winds and waves higher in and near thunderstorms. The Tallahassee Climate Summary for yesterday, August 10, 2026. Yesterday's high temperature was 96 degrees. This high was 4 degrees above the normal high of 92. Yesterday's low temperature was 74 degrees. This tied the normal low of 74. No precipitation fell yesterday, which leaves the monthly total at 4.22 inches. This is 1.54 inches above the normal amount of 2.68 inches for August. The total precipitation for the year still stands at 27.74 inches, which is 10.66 inches below normal. The normal high temperature for today is 92 degrees, and the normal low is 73. The record high for today is 99, which occurred in 2011, and the record low is 67, which occurred in 1913. Sunrise today is at 7:02 a.m. and sunset is at 8:23 p.m. The coastal waters forecast for the following: St. Andrews Bay waterways. Today, light and variable winds, becoming southwest 5 to 10 knots. Protected waters a light chop. Tonight, southwest winds 5 to 10 knots. Protected waters a light chop. Wednesday, west winds 5 to 10 knots, increasing to 10 to 15 knots in the afternoon. Protected waters a moderate chop. Wednesday night, west winds 5 to 10 knots. Protected waters a light chop. Thursday, west winds 5 to 10 knots. Protected waters a light chop. A slight chance of showers and thunderstorms. Thursday night, west winds 5 to 10 knots. Protected waters a light chop. Friday, west winds 5 to 10 knots. Protected waters a light chop. A slight chance of showers and thunderstorms. Friday night, west winds 5 to 10 knots. Protected waters a light chop. A slight chance of showers and thunderstorms in the evening. Saturday, west winds 5 to 10 knots. Protected waters a light chop. A slight chance of showers and thunderstorms in the morning, then a chance of showers and thunderstorms in the afternoon. Saturday night, southwest winds 5 to 10 knots, becoming west after midnight. Protected waters a light chop. A chance of showers and thunderstorms in the evening. Winds and waves higher in and near thunderstorms. The Tropical Weather Outlook. For the North Atlantic, Caribbean Sea and the Gulf of America, central tropical Atlantic shower and thunderstorm activity is currently limited in association with an area of low pressure located about 500 miles southwest of the Caribbean.

Alberti Islands. Environmental conditions are forecast to gradually become more conducive for development during the next day or two, and a tropical depression will likely form during the latter half of this week while the system moves westward to west-northwestward across the central tropical Atlantic. Formation chance through 48 hours, low, 30%. Formation chance through 7 days, high, 70%. East of the Windward Islands, disorganized showers and thunderstorms associated with a tropical wave are located about 850 miles east of the Windward Islands. Some gradual development of this system is possible through the next day or two while it moves quickly westward across the central tropical Atlantic. The system is expected to encounter a large area of environmental dry air by the time it reaches the Windward Islands Wednesday night, which should end its chances for development. Formation chance through 48 hours, low, 10%. Formation chance through 7 days, low, 10%. Central subtropical Atlantic, a trough of low pressure located several hundred miles northeast of Bermuda, is producing disorganized showers and thunderstorms. Some development of this system is possible during the next couple of days while it moves eastward at around 20 miles per hour across the central subtropical Atlantic. The system is forecast to reach cooler waters later this week, ending its chances of formation by Thursday. Formation chance through 48 hours, low, 10%. Formation chance through 7 days, low, 10%. The surf zone forecast general outlook, light to moderate onshore flow will prevail through the next few days. Moderate risk of rip currents are expected the next few days with a slight chance for showers and storms each day. Tide information for Tuesday, August 11, 2026. St. Mark's River entrance. High 2:35 a.m., low 7:28 a.m., high 1:31 p.m., low 8:47 p.m. Apalachicola. High 5:55 a.m., low 9:14 a.m., high 2:22 p.m., low 10:57 p.m. St. Andrews Bay at Panama City. High 9:38 a.m., low 8:08 p.m. Note that the times of high and low tide are 3 minutes earlier at Shell Point than at the St. Mark's River entrance. The average water temperature at Apalachicola was 87.8 degrees. Sunrise and sunset in Tallahassee. August 11, 2026, sunrise 7:02 a.m. Eastern Daylight Time, sunset 8:23 p.m. Eastern Daylight Time. 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The latest weather and forecast information can also be accessed by calling our automated forecast line at 850-942-8851. The current time is 5:07 a.m. Eastern Daylight Time. These are the 5 a.m. Eastern Daylight Time conditions. At the Tallahassee Airport, it was clear. The temperature was 75 degrees. The wind was calm. The report from Florida State University was not available. At Apalachicola, it was clear. The temperature was 77 degrees. The wind was calm. At Panama City Northwest, it was clear. The temperature was 74 degrees. The wind was northwest at 3 miles an hour. At Dothan, it was clear. The temperature was 78 degrees. The wind was west at 6 miles an hour. At Albany, it was clear. The temperature was 77 degrees. The wind was calm. At Valdosta, it was clear. The temperature was 76 degrees. The wind was calm. Over the marine area, the report from the buoy south of Apalachicola was not available. The report from the buoy south of Panama City was not available. The report from the buoy south of Pensacola was not available. The forecast for the local area. Heat advisory in effect from 1 p.m. this afternoon to 7 p.m. Eastern Daylight Time this evening. Today, sunny. A slight chance of showers and thunderstorms this afternoon. Highs in the mid-90s. West winds 5 to 10 miles per hour. Chance of rain 20%. Heat index values up to 108. Tonight, mostly clear. Humid with lows in the mid-70s. Southwest winds 5 to 10 miles per hour. Wednesday, mostly sunny. A chance of showers and thunderstorms in the afternoon. Humid with highs in the mid-90s. West winds around 5 miles per hour. Chance of rain 40%. Heat index values up to 111. Wednesday night, partly cloudy with a chance of showers and thunderstorms in the evening.

then mostly clear after midnight. Humid with lows in the upper 70s. West winds around 5 miles per hour. Chance of rain 40%. Heat index values up to 105 early in the evening. Thursday, sunny. A chance of showers and thunderstorms in the afternoon. Humid with highs in the mid-90s. West winds around 5 miles per hour. Chance of rain 30%. Heat index values up to 109. Thursday night, partly cloudy with a chance of showers and thunderstorms in the evening, then mostly clear after midnight. Lows in the upper 70s. Chance of rain 30%. Heat index values up to 105 early in the evening. Friday and Friday night, partly cloudy. A chance of showers and thunderstorms. Highs in the upper 90s. Lows in the upper 70s. Chance of rain 40%. Heat index values up to 110. Saturday through Sunday night, partly cloudy with a chance of showers and thunderstorms. Highs in the upper 90s. Lows in the upper 70s. Chance of rain 50%. Heat index values up to 110. Monday, mostly sunny. A chance of showers and thunderstorms in the afternoon. Highs in the mid-90s. Chance of rain 40%. Heat index values up to 110. The coastal waters forecast for the following. Coastal waters from Okaloosa, Walton County line to Mexico Beach out to 20 nautical miles, and coastal waters from Mexico Beach to Apalachicola out to 20 nautical miles. Today, west winds around 5 knots, becoming southwest late. Waves 1 foot or less. Wave detail, southwest 1 foot at 2 seconds and south 1 foot at 5 seconds. Protected waters a light chop. Tonight, west winds around 10 knots. Seas around 2 feet. Wave detail, south 1 foot at 4 seconds. Protected waters a light chop. Wednesday, west winds 5 to 10 knots, increasing to 10 to 15 knots with gusts up to 20 knots in the afternoon. Seas around 2 feet. Wave detail, southwest 2 feet at 4 seconds. Protected waters a moderate chop. Wednesday night, west winds 10 to 15 knots. Seas around 2 feet. Wave detail, south 2 feet at 4 seconds. Protected waters a moderate chop. Thursday, west winds 10 to 15 knots. Seas around 2 feet. Wave detail, west 2 feet at 3 seconds and south 1 foot at 5 seconds. Protected waters a moderate chop. A slight chance of showers and thunderstorms in the afternoon. Thursday night, west winds 10 to 15 knots with gusts up to 20 knots, diminishing to 5 to 10 knots after midnight. Seas around 2 feet. Wave detail, southwest 2 feet at 3 seconds and south 1 foot at 7 seconds. Protected waters a moderate chop. Friday, west winds 5 to 10 knots. Seas around 2 feet. Protected waters a light chop. A slight chance of showers and thunderstorms in the afternoon. Friday night, west winds 5 to 10 knots. Seas around 2 feet in the evening, then 1 foot or less. Protected waters a light chop. A slight chance of showers and thunderstorms. Saturday, northwest winds 5 to 10 knots, becoming southwest in the afternoon. Waves 1 foot or less. Protected waters a light chop. A slight chance of showers and thunderstorms. Saturday night, west winds 5 to 10 knots. Waves 1 foot or less. Protected waters a light chop. A slight chance of showers and thunderstorms in the evening. Winds and waves higher in and near thunderstorms. The coastal waters forecast for the following. Waters from Suwannee River to Apalachicola, Florida, extending from 20 to 60 nautical miles. Waters from Okaloosa, Walton County line to Mexico Beach, 20 to 60 nautical miles. And waters from Mexico Beach to Apalachicola, 20 to 60 nautical miles. Today, southwest winds around 5 knots. Waves 1 foot or less. Wave detail, south 1 foot at 5 seconds. Protected waters smooth, a slight chance of showers and thunderstorms early this afternoon. Tonight, west winds 5 to 10 knots. Waves 1 foot or less, then around 2 feet after midnight. Wave detail, south 1 foot at 5 seconds, becoming west 1 foot at 2 seconds and southeast 1 foot at 5 seconds. Protected waters a light chop. Wednesday, west winds 5 to 10 knots. Seas around 2 feet. Wave detail, west 1 foot at 3 seconds and south 1 foot at 5 seconds. Protected waters a light chop. Wednesday night.
West winds 10 to 15 knots. Seas around 2 feet. Wave detail, west 1 foot at 3 seconds and south 1 foot at 5 seconds. Protected waters a moderate chop. Thursday, west winds 5 to 10 knots. Seas around 2 feet. Wave detail, west 1 foot at 4 seconds and south 1 foot at 8 seconds. Protected waters a light chop. Thursday night, west winds 5 to 10 knots. Seas around 2 feet. Wave detail, west 1 foot at 4 seconds and south 1 foot at 7 seconds. Protected waters a light chop. Friday, west winds 5 to 10 knots. Seas around 2 feet. Protected waters a light chop. Friday night, west winds 5 to 10 knots. Waves 1 foot or less. Protected waters a light chop. Saturday, west winds around 5 knots. Waves 1 foot or less. Protected waters smooth. A slight chance of showers and thunderstorms in the morning. Saturday night, west winds around 5 knots. Waves 1 foot or less. Protected waters smooth. Winds and waves higher in and near thunderstorms. The coastal waters forecast for the following St. Andrews Bay waterways. Today, light and variable winds, becoming southwest 5 to 10 knots. Protected waters a light chop. Tonight, southwest winds 5 to 10 knots. Protected waters a light chop. Wednesday, west winds 5 to 10 knots, increasing to 10 to 15 knots in the afternoon. Protected waters a moderate chop. Wednesday night, west winds 5 to 10 knots. Protected waters a light chop. Thursday, west winds 5 to 10 knots. Protected waters a light chop. A slight chance of showers and thunderstorms. Thursday night, west winds 5 to 10 knots. Protected waters a light chop. Friday, west winds 5 to 10 knots. Protected waters a light chop. A slight chance of showers and thunderstorms. Friday night, west winds 5 to 10 knots. Protected waters a light chop. A slight chance of showers and thunderstorms in the evening. Saturday, west winds 5 to 10 knots. Protected waters a light chop. A slight chance of showers and thunderstorms in the morning, then a chance of showers and thunderstorms in the afternoon. Saturday night, southwest winds 5 to 10 knots, becoming west after midnight. Protected waters a light chop. A chance of showers and thunderstorms in the evening. Winds and waves higher in and near thunderstorms. The surf zone forecast. Today, rip current risk, moderate. Surf heights, around 1 foot. Of index, extreme. Water temperature, 87 degrees. Weather, sunny. High temperature, in the upper 80s. Max heat index, up to 105. Winds, west winds around 5 miles per hour. Tides, Apalachicola, low at 9:14 a.m. Eastern Daylight Time. High at 2:22 p.m. Eastern Daylight Time. Sunrise, 7:05 a.m. Sunset, 8:25 p.m. Wednesday, rip current risk, moderate. Surf heights, around 1 foot. Weather, sunny. High temperature, in the lower 90s. Max heat index, up to 109. Winds, west winds 10 to 15 miles per hour. Tides, Apalachicola, high at 6:10 a.m. Eastern Daylight Time. Low at 10:03 a.m. Eastern Daylight Time. High at 3:25 p.m. Eastern Daylight Time. Sunrise, 7:05 a.m. Sunset, 8:24 p.m. Thursday, moderate rip current risk. Surf heights around 1 foot. Sunny. A slight chance of showers and thunderstorms. Highs around 90. West winds around 10 miles per hour. Friday, moderate rip current risk. Sunny. A slight chance of showers and thunderstorms. Highs around 90. West winds around 10 miles per hour. Saturday, moderate rip current risk. Sunny. A slight chance of showers and thunderstorms. Highs in the upper 80s. West winds around 5 miles per hour. The tropical weather outlook. For the North Atlantic, Caribbean Sea and the Gulf of America, central tropical Atlantic shower and thunderstorm activity is currently limited in association with an area of low pressure located about 500 miles southwest of the Cabo Verde Islands. Environmental conditions are forecast to gradually become more conducive for development during the next day or two, and a tropical depression will likely form during the latter half of this week while the system moves westward to west-northwest.

eastward across the central tropical Atlantic. Formation chance through 48 hours, low, 30%. Formation chance through 7 days, high, 70%. East of the Windward Islands, disorganized showers and thunderstorms associated with a tropical wave are located about 850 miles east of the Windward Islands. Some gradual development of this system is possible through the next day or two while it moves quickly westward across the central tropical Atlantic. The system is expected to encounter a large area of environmental dry air by the time it reaches the Windward Islands Wednesday night, which should end its chances for development. Formation chance through 48 hours, low, 10%. Formation chance through 7 days, low, 10%. Central subtropical Atlantic, a trough of low pressure located several hundred miles northeast of Bermuda, is producing disorganized showers and thunderstorms. Some development of this system is possible during the next couple of days while it moves eastward at around 20 miles per hour across the central subtropical Atlantic. The system is forecast to reach cooler waters later this week, ending its chances of formation by Thursday. Formation chance through 48 hours, low, 10%. Formation chance through 7 days, low, 10%. The surf zone forecast general outlook, light to moderate onshore flow will prevail through the next few days. Moderate risk of rip currents are expected the next few days with a slight chance for showers and storms each day. Tide information for Tuesday, August 11, 2026. St. Mark's River entrance. High 2:35 a.m., low 7:28 a.m., high 1:31 p.m., low 8:47 p.m. Apalachicola. High 5:55 a.m., low 9:14 a.m., high 2:22 p.m., low 10:57 p.m. St. Andrews Bay at Panama City. High 9:38 a.m., low 8:08 p.m. Note that the times of high and low tide are 3 minutes earlier at Shell Point than at the St. Mark's River entrance. The average water temperature at Apalachicola was 87.8 degrees. Sunrise and sunset in Tallahassee. August 11, 2026, sunrise 7:02 a.m. Eastern Daylight Time, sunset 8:23 p.m. Eastern Daylight Time. 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The latest weather and forecast information can also be accessed by calling our automated forecast line at 850-942-8851. The current time is 5:22 a.m. Eastern Daylight Time. These are the 5 a.m. Eastern Daylight Time conditions. At the Tallahassee Airport, it was clear. The temperature was 75 degrees. The wind was calm. At Florida State University, the temperature was 79 degrees. The wind was calm. At Apalachicola, it was clear. The temperature was 77 degrees. The wind was calm. At Panama City Northwest, it was clear. The temperature was 74 degrees. The wind was northwest at 3 miles an hour. At Dothan, it was clear. The temperature was 78 degrees. The wind was west at 6 miles an hour. At Albany, it was clear. The temperature was 77 degrees. The wind was calm. At Valdosta, it was clear. The temperature was 76 degrees. The wind was calm. Over the marine area, the report from the buoy south of Apalachicola was not available. The report from the buoy south of Panama City was not available. The report from the buoy south of Pensacola was not available. The forecast for the local area. Heat advisory in effect from 1 p.m. this afternoon to 7 p.m. Eastern Daylight Time this evening. Today, sunny. A slight chance of showers and thunderstorms this afternoon. Highs in the mid-90s. West winds 5 to 10 miles per hour. Chance of rain 20%. Heat index values up to 108. Tonight, mostly clear. Humid with lows in the mid-70s. Southwest winds 5 to 10 miles per hour. Wednesday, mostly sunny. A chance of showers and thunderstorms in the afternoon. Humid with highs in the mid-90s. West winds around 5 miles per hour. Chance of rain 40%. Heat index values up to 111. Wednesday night, partly cloudy with a chance of showers and thunderstorms in the evening, then mostly clear after midnight. Humid with lows in the upper 70s. West winds around 5 miles per hour. Chance of rain 40%.

index values up to 105 early in the evening. Thursday, sunny. A chance of showers and thunderstorms in the afternoon. Humid with highs in the mid-90s. West winds around 5 miles per hour. Chance of rain 30%. Heat index values up to 109. Thursday night, partly cloudy with a chance of showers and thunderstorms in the evening, then mostly clear after midnight. Lows in the upper 70s. Chance of rain 30%. Heat index values up to 105 early in the evening. Friday and Friday night, partly cloudy. A chance of showers and thunderstorms. Highs in the upper 90s. Lows in the upper 70s. Chance of rain 40%. Heat index values up to 110. Saturday through Sunday night, partly cloudy with a chance of showers and thunderstorms. Highs in the upper 90s. Lows in the upper 70s. Chance of rain 50%. Heat index values up to 110. Monday, mostly sunny. A chance of showers and thunderstorms in the afternoon. Highs in the mid-90s. Chance of rain 40%. Heat index values up to 110. The coastal waters forecast for the following. Coastal waters from Okaloosa, Walton County line to Mexico Beach out to 20 nautical miles, and coastal waters from Mexico Beach to Apalachicola out to 20 nautical miles. Today, west winds around 5 knots, becoming southwest late. Waves 1 foot or less. Wave detail, southwest 1 foot at 2 seconds and south 1 foot at 5 seconds. Protected waters a light chop. Tonight, west winds around 10 knots. Seas around 2 feet. Wave detail, south 1 foot at 4 seconds. Protected waters a light chop. Wednesday, west winds 5 to 10 knots, increasing to 10 to 15 knots with gusts up to 20 knots in the afternoon. Seas around 2 feet. Wave detail, southwest 2 feet at 4 seconds. Protected waters a moderate chop. Wednesday night, west winds 10 to 15 knots. Seas around 2 feet. Wave detail, south 2 feet at 4 seconds. Protected waters a moderate chop. Thursday, west winds 10 to 15 knots. Seas around 2 feet. Wave detail, west 2 feet at 3 seconds and south 1 foot at 5 seconds. Protected waters a moderate chop. A slight chance of showers and thunderstorms in the afternoon. Thursday night, west winds 10 to 15 knots with gusts up to 20 knots, diminishing to 5 to 10 knots after midnight. Seas around 2 feet. Wave detail, southwest 2 feet at 3 seconds and south 1 foot at 7 seconds. Protected waters a moderate chop. Friday, west winds 5 to 10 knots. Seas around 2 feet. Protected waters a light chop. A slight chance of showers and thunderstorms in the afternoon. Friday night, west winds 5 to 10 knots. Seas around 2 feet in the evening, then 1 foot or less. Protected waters a light chop. A slight chance of showers and thunderstorms. Saturday, northwest winds 5 to 10 knots, becoming southwest in the afternoon. Waves 1 foot or less. Protected waters a light chop. A slight chance of showers and thunderstorms. Saturday night, west winds 5 to 10 knots. Waves 1 foot or less. Protected waters a light chop. A slight chance of showers and thunderstorms in the evening. Winds and waves higher and near thunderstorms. The coastal waters forecast for the following. Waters from Suwannee River to Apalachicola, Florida, extending from 20 to 60 nautical miles. Waters from Okaloosa, Walton County line to Mexico Beach, 20 to 60 nautical miles. And waters from Mexico Beach to Apalachicola, 20 to 60 nautical miles. Today, southwest winds around 5 knots. Waves 1 foot or less. Wave detail, south 1 foot at 5 seconds. Protected waters smooth, a slight chance of showers and thunderstorms early this afternoon. Tonight, west winds 5 to 10 knots. Waves 1 foot or less, then around 2 feet after midnight. Wave detail, south 1 foot at 5 seconds, becoming west 1 foot at 2 seconds and southeast 1 foot at 5 seconds. Protected waters a light chop. Wednesday, west winds 5 to 10 knots. Seas around 2 feet. Wave detail, west 1 foot at 3 seconds and south 1 foot at 5 seconds. Protected waters a light chop. Wednesday night, west winds 10 to 15 knots. Seas around 2 feet. Wave detail, west 1 foot at 3 seconds and south 1 foot at 5 seconds. Protected waters

Onward chop. Thursday, west winds 5 to 10 knots. Seas around 2 feet. Wave detail, west 1 foot at 4 seconds and south 1 foot at 8 seconds. Protected waters a light chop. Thursday night, west winds 5 to 10 knots. Seas around 2 feet. Wave detail, west 1 foot at 4 seconds and south 1 foot at 7 seconds. Protected waters a light chop. Friday, west winds 5 to 10 knots. Seas around 2 feet. Protected waters a light chop. Friday night, west winds 5 to 10 knots. Waves 1 foot or less. Protected waters a light chop. Saturday, west winds around 5 knots. Waves 1 foot or less. Protected waters smooth. A slight chance of showers and thunderstorms in the morning. Saturday night, west winds around 5 knots. Waves 1 foot or less. Protected waters smooth. Winds and waves higher and near thunderstorms. The coastal waters forecast for the following St. Andrews Bay waterways. Today, light and variable winds becoming southwest 5 to 10 knots. Protected waters a light chop. Tonight, southwest winds 5 to 10 knots. Protected waters a light chop. Wednesday, west winds 5 to 10 knots, increasing to 10 to 15 knots in the afternoon. Protected waters a moderate chop. Wednesday night, west winds 5 to 10 knots. Protected waters a light chop. Thursday, west winds 5 to 10 knots. Protected waters a light chop. A slight chance of showers and thunderstorms. Thursday night, west winds 5 to 10 knots. Protected waters a light chop. Friday, west winds 5 to 10 knots. Protected waters a light chop. A slight chance of showers and thunderstorms. Friday night, west winds 5 to 10 knots. Protected waters a light chop. A slight chance of showers and thunderstorms in the evening. Saturday, west winds 5 to 10 knots. Protected waters a light chop. A slight chance of showers and thunderstorms in the morning, then a chance of showers and thunderstorms in the afternoon. Saturday night, southwest winds 5 to 10 knots, becoming west after midnight. Protected waters a light chop. A chance of showers and thunderstorms in the evening. Winds and waves higher and near thunderstorms. The Tallahassee climate summary for yesterday, August 10, 2026. Yesterday's high temperature was 96 degrees. This high was 4 degrees above the normal high of 92. Yesterday's low temperature was 74 degrees. This tied the normal low of 74. No precipitation fell yesterday, which leaves the monthly total at 4.22 inches. This is 1.54 inches above the normal amount of 2.68 inches for August. The total precipitation for the year still stands at 27.74 inches, which is 10.66 inches below normal. The normal high temperature for today is 92 degrees, and the normal low is 73. The record high for today is 99, which occurred in 2011, and the record low is 67, which occurred in 1913. Sunrise today is at 7:02 a.m. and sunset is at 8:23 p.m. The surf zone forecast. Today, rip current risk, moderate. Surf heights, around 1 foot. Of index, extreme. Water temperature, 87 degrees. Weather, sunny. High temperature, in the upper 80s. Max heat index, up to 105. Winds, west winds around 5 miles per hour. Tides, Apalachicola, low at 9:14 a.m. Eastern Daylight Time. Winds, west winds around 5 miles per hour. Tides, Apalachicola, low at 9:14 a.m. Eastern Daylight Time. High at 2:22 p.m. Eastern Daylight Time. Sunrise, 7:05 a.m. Sunset, 8:25 p.m. Wednesday, rip current risk, moderate. Surf heights, around 1 foot. Weather, sunny. High temperature, in the lower 90s. Max heat index, up to 109. Winds, west winds 10 to 15 miles per hour. Tides, Apalachicola, high at 6:10 a.m. Eastern Daylight Time. Low at 10:03 a.m. Eastern Daylight Time. High at 3:25 p.m. Eastern Daylight Time. Sunrise, 7:05 a.m. Sunset, 8:24 p.m. Thursday, moderate rip current risk. Surf heights around 1 foot. Sunny. A slight chance of showers and thunderstorms. Highs around 90. West wind.

around 10 miles per hour. Friday, moderate with current risk. Sunny. A slight chance of showers and thunderstorms. Highs around 90. West winds around 10 miles per hour. Saturday, moderate with current risk. Sunny. A slight chance of showers and thunderstorms. Highs in the upper 80s. West winds around 5 miles per hour. The Tropical Weather Outlook. For the North Atlantic, Caribbean Sea, and the Gulf of America, central tropical Atlantic shower and thunderstorm activity is currently limited in association with an area of low pressure located about 500 miles southwest of the Cabo Verde Islands. Environmental conditions are forecast to gradually become more conducive for development during the next day or two, and a tropical depression will likely form during the latter half of this week while the system moves westward to west-northwestward across the central tropical Atlantic. Formation chance through 48 hours, low, 30%. Formation chance through 7 days, high, 70%. East of the Windward Islands, disorganized showers and thunderstorms associated with a tropical wave are located about 850 miles east of the Windward Islands. Some gradual development of this system is possible through the next day or two while it moves quickly westward across the central tropical Atlantic. The system is expected to encounter a large area of environmental dry air by the time it reaches the Windward Islands Wednesday night, which should end its chances for development. Formation chance through 48 hours, low, 10%. Formation chance through 7 days, low, 10%. Central subtropical Atlantic, a trough of low pressure located several hundred miles northeast of Bermuda, is producing disorganized showers and thunderstorms. Some development of this system is possible during the next couple of days while it moves eastward at around 20 miles per hour across the central subtropical Atlantic. The system is forecast to reach cooler waters later this week, ending its chances of formation by Thursday. Formation chance through 48 hours, low, 10%. Formation chance through 7 days, low, 10%. The surf zone forecast general outlook, light to moderate onshore flow will prevail through the next few days. Moderate risk of rip currents are expected the next few days with a slight chance for showers and storms each day. Tide information for Tuesday, August 11, 2026. St. Mark's River entrance. High 2:35 a.m., low 7:28 a.m., high 1:31 p.m., low 8:47 p.m. Apalachicola. High 5:55 a.m., low 9:14 a.m., high 2:22 p.m., low 10:57 p.m. St. Andrews Bay at Panama City. High 9:38 a.m., low 8:08 p.m. Note that the times of high and low tide are 3 minutes earlier at Shell Point than at the St. Mark's River entrance. The average water temperature at Apalachicola was 87.8 degrees. Sunrise and sunset in Tallahassee. August 11, 2026, sunrise 7:02 a.m. Eastern Daylight Time, sunset 8:23 p.m. Eastern Daylight Time. 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The latest weather and forecast information can also be accessed by calling our automated forecast line at 850-942-8851. The current time is 5:37 a.m. Eastern Daylight Time. These are the 5 a.m. Eastern Daylight Time conditions. At the Tallahassee Airport, it was clear. The temperature was 75 degrees. The wind was calm. At Florida State University, the temperature was 79 degrees. The wind was calm. At Apalachicola, it was clear. The temperature was 77 degrees. The wind was calm. At Panama City Northwest, it was clear. The temperature was 74 degrees. The wind was northwest at 3 miles an hour. At Dothan, it was clear. The temperature was 78 degrees. The wind was west at 6 miles an hour. At Albany, it was clear. The temperature was 77 degrees. The wind was calm. At Valdosta, it was clear. The temperature was 76 degrees. The wind was calm. Over the marine area, the report from the buoy south of Apalachicola was not available. The report from the buoy south of Panama City was not available. The report from the buoy south of Pensacola was not available. The forecast for the local area. Heat advisory in effect from 1 p.m. this afternoon to 7 p.m. Eastern Daylight Time this evening. Today,
sunny. A slight chance of showers and thunderstorms this afternoon. Highs in the mid-90s. West winds 5 to 10 miles per hour. Chance of rain 20%. Heat index values up to 108. Tonight, mostly clear. Humid with lows in the mid-70s. Southwest winds 5 to 10 miles per hour. Wednesday, mostly sunny. A chance of showers and thunderstorms in the afternoon. Humid with highs in the mid-90s. West winds around 5 miles per hour. Chance of rain 40%. Heat index values up to 111. Wednesday night, partly cloudy with a chance of showers and thunderstorms in the evening, then mostly clear after midnight. Humid with lows in the upper 70s. West winds around 5 miles per hour. Chance of rain 40%. Heat index values up to 105 early in the evening. Thursday, sunny. A chance of showers and thunderstorms in the afternoon. Humid with highs in the mid-90s. West winds around 5 miles per hour. Chance of rain 30%. Heat index values up to 109. Thursday night, partly cloudy with a chance of showers and thunderstorms in the evening, then mostly clear after midnight. Lows in the upper 70s. Chance of rain 30%. Heat index values up to 105 early in the evening. Friday and Friday night, partly cloudy. A chance of showers and thunderstorms. Highs in the upper 90s. Lows in the upper 70s. Chance of rain 40%. Heat index values up to 110. Saturday through Sunday night, partly cloudy with a chance of showers and thunderstorms. Highs in the upper 90s. Lows in the upper 70s. Chance of rain 50%. Heat index values up to 110. Monday, mostly sunny. A chance of showers and thunderstorms in the afternoon. Highs in the mid-90s. Chance of rain 40%. Heat index values up to 110. The coastal waters forecast for the following. Coastal waters from Okaloosa, Walton County line to Mexico Beach out to 20 nautical miles, and coastal waters from Mexico Beach to Apalachicola out to 20 nautical miles. Today, west winds around 5 knots, becoming southwest late. Waves 1 foot or less. Wave detail, southwest 1 foot at 2 seconds and south 1 foot at 5 seconds. Protected waters a light chop. Tonight, west winds around 10 knots. Seas around 2 feet. Wave detail, south 1 foot at 4 seconds. Protected waters a light chop. Wednesday, west winds 5 to 10 knots, increasing to 10 to 15 knots with gusts up to 20 knots in the afternoon. Seas around 2 feet. Wave detail, southwest 2 feet at 4 seconds. Protected waters a moderate chop. Wednesday night, west winds 10 to 15 knots. Seas around 2 feet. Wave detail, south 2 feet at 4 seconds. Protected waters a moderate chop. Thursday, west winds 10 to 15 knots. Seas around 2 feet. Wave detail, west 2 feet at 3 seconds and south 1 foot at 5 seconds. Protected waters a moderate chop. A slight chance of showers and thunderstorms in the afternoon. Thursday night, west winds 10 to 15 knots with gusts up to 20 knots, diminishing to 5 to 10 knots after midnight. Seas around 2 feet. Wave detail, southwest 2 feet at 3 seconds and south 1 foot at 7 seconds. Protected waters a moderate chop. Friday, west winds 5 to 10 knots. Seas around 2 feet. Protected waters a light chop. A slight chance of showers and thunderstorms in the afternoon. Friday night, west winds 5 to 10 knots. Seas around 2 feet in the evening, then 1 foot or less. Protected waters a light chop. A slight chance of showers and thunderstorms. Saturday, northwest winds 5 to 10 knots, becoming southwest in the afternoon. Waves 1 foot or less. Protected waters a light chop. A slight chance of showers and thunderstorms. Saturday night, west winds 5 to 10 knots. Waves 1 foot or less. Protected waters a light chop. A slight chance of showers and thunderstorms in the evening. Winds and waves higher in and near thunderstorms. The coastal waters forecast for the following. Waters from Suwannee River to Apalachicola, Florida, extending from 20 to 60 nautical miles. Waters from Okaloosa, Walton County line to Mexico Beach, 20 to 60 nautical miles. And waters from Mexico Beach to Apalachicola, 20 to 60 nautical miles. Today, southwest winds around 5 knots.

waves 1 foot or less. Wave detail, south 1 foot at 5 seconds. Protected waters smooth. A slight chance of showers and thunderstorms early this afternoon. Tonight, west winds 5 to 10 knots. Waves 1 foot or less, then around 2 feet after midnight. Wave detail, south 1 foot at 5 seconds, becoming west 1 foot at 2 seconds and southeast 1 foot at 5 seconds. Protected waters a light chop. Wednesday, west winds 5 to 10 knots. Seas around 2 feet. Wave detail, west 1 foot at 3 seconds and south 1 foot at 5 seconds. Protected waters a light chop. Wednesday night, west winds 10 to 15 knots. Seas around 2 feet. Wave detail, west 1 foot at 3 seconds and south 1 foot at 5 seconds. Protected waters a moderate chop. Thursday, west winds 5 to 10 knots. Seas around 2 feet. Wave detail, west 1 foot at 4 seconds and south 1 foot at 8 seconds. Protected waters a light chop. Thursday night, west winds 5 to 10 knots. Seas around 2 feet. Wave detail, west 1 foot at 4 seconds and south 1 foot at 7 seconds. Protected waters a light chop. Friday, west winds 5 to 10 knots. Seas around 2 feet. Protected waters a light chop. Friday night, west winds 5 to 10 knots. Waves 1 foot or less. Protected waters a light chop. Saturday, west winds around 5 knots. Waves 1 foot or less. Protected waters smooth. A slight chance of showers and thunderstorms in the morning. Saturday night, west winds around 5 knots. Waves 1 foot or less. Protected waters smooth. Winds and waves higher and near thunderstorms. The coastal waters forecast for the following St. Andrews Bay waterways. Today, light and variable winds, becoming southwest 5 to 10 knots. Protected waters a light chop. Tonight, southwest winds 5 to 10 knots. Protected waters a light chop. Wednesday, west winds 5 to 10 knots, increasing to 10 to 15 knots in the afternoon. Protected waters a moderate chop. Wednesday night, west winds 5 to 10 knots. Protected waters a light chop. Thursday, west winds 5 to 10 knots. Protected waters a light chop. A slight chance of showers and thunderstorms. Thursday night, west winds 5 to 10 knots. Protected waters a light chop. Friday, west winds 5 to 10 knots. Protected waters a light chop. A slight chance of showers and thunderstorms. Friday night, west winds 5 to 10 knots. Protected waters a light chop. A slight chance of showers and thunderstorms in the evening. Saturday, west winds 5 to 10 knots. Protected waters a light chop. A slight chance of showers and thunderstorms in the morning, then a chance of showers and thunderstorms in the afternoon. Saturday night, southwest winds 5 to 10 knots, becoming west after midnight. Protected waters a light chop. A chance of showers and thunderstorms in the evening. Winds and waves higher and near thunderstorms. The surf zone forecast. Today, rip current risk, moderate. Surf heights, around 1 foot. Of index, extreme. Water temperature, 87 degrees. Weather, sunny. High temperature, in the upper 80s. Max heat index, up to 105. Winds, west winds around 5 miles per hour. Tides, Apalachicola, low at 9:14 a.m. Eastern Daylight Time. High at 2:22 p.m. Eastern Daylight Time. Sunrise, 7:05 a.m. Sunset, 8:25 p.m. Wednesday, rip current risk, moderate. Surf heights, around 1 foot. Weather, sunny. High temperature, in the lower 90s. Max heat index, up to 109. Winds, west winds 10 to 15 miles per hour. Tides, Apalachicola, high at 6:10 a.m. Eastern Daylight Time. Low at 10:03 a.m. Eastern Daylight Time. High at 3:25 p.m. Eastern Daylight Time. Sunrise, 7:05 a.m. Sunset, 8:24 p.m. Thursday, moderate rip current risk. Surf heights around 1 foot. Sunny. A slight chance of showers and thunderstorms. Highs around 90. West winds around 10 miles per hour. Friday, moderate rip current risk. Sunny. A slight chance of showers and thunderstorms. Highs around 90.

West winds around 10 miles per hour. Saturday, moderate with current risk. Sunny. A slight chance of showers and thunderstorms. Highs in the upper 80s. West winds around 5 miles per hour. The Tropical Weather Outlook. For the North Atlantic, Caribbean Sea, and the Gulf of America, central tropical Atlantic shower and thunderstorm activity is currently limited in association with an area of low pressure located about 500 miles southwest of the Cabo Verde Islands. Environmental conditions are forecast to gradually become more conducive for development during the next day or two, and a tropical depression will likely form during the latter half of this week while the system moves westward to west-northwestward across the central tropical Atlantic. Formation chance through 48 hours, low, 30%. Formation chance through 7 days, high, 70%. East of the Windward Islands, disorganized showers and thunderstorms associated with a tropical wave are located about 850 miles east of the Windward Islands. Some gradual development of this system is possible through the next day or two while it moves quickly westward across the central tropical Atlantic. The system is expected to encounter a large area of environmental dry air by the time it reaches the Windward Islands Wednesday night, which should end its chances for development. Formation chance through 48 hours, low, 10%. Formation chance through 7 days, low, 10%. Central subtropical Atlantic, a trough of low pressure located several hundred miles northeast of Bermuda, is producing disorganized showers and thunderstorms. Some development of this system is possible during the next couple of days while it moves eastward at around 20 miles per hour across the central subtropical Atlantic. The system is forecast to reach cooler waters later this week, ending its chances of formation by Thursday. Formation chance through 48 hours, low, 10%. Formation chance through 7 days, low, 10%. The surf zone forecast general outlook, light to moderate onshore flow will prevail through the next few days. Moderate risk of rip currents are expected the next few days with a slight chance for showers and storms each day. Tide information for Tuesday, August 11, 2026. St. Mark's River entrance. High 2:35 a.m., low 7:28 a.m., high 1:31 p.m., low 8:47 p.m. Apalachicola. High 5:55 a.m., low 9:14 a.m., high 2:22 p.m., low 10:57 p.m. St. Andrews Bay at Panama City. High 9:38 a.m., low 8:08 p.m. Note that the times of high and low tide are 3 minutes earlier at Shell Point than at the St. Mark's River entrance. The average water temperature at Apalachicola was 87.8 degrees. Sunrise and sunset in Tallahassee. August 11, 2026, sunrise 7:02 a.m. Eastern Daylight Time, sunset 8:23 p.m. Eastern Daylight Time. 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The latest weather and forecast information can also be accessed by calling our automated forecast line at 850-942-8851. The current time is 5:52 a.m. Eastern Daylight Time. These are the 5 a.m. Eastern Daylight Time conditions. At the Tallahassee Airport, it was clear. The temperature was 75 degrees. The wind was calm. At Florida State University, the temperature was 79 degrees. The wind was calm. At Apalachicola, it was clear. The temperature was 77 degrees. The wind was calm. At Panama City Northwest, it was clear. The temperature was 74 degrees. The wind was northwest at 3 miles an hour. At Dothan, it was clear. The temperature was 78 degrees. The wind was west at 6 miles an hour. At Albany, it was clear. The temperature was 77 degrees. The wind was calm. At Valdosta, it was clear. The temperature was 76 degrees. The wind was calm. Over the marine area, the report from the buoy south of Apalachicola was not available. The report from the buoy south of Panama City was not available. The report from the buoy south of Pensacola was not available. The forecast for the local area. Heat advisory in effect from 1 p.m. this afternoon to 7 p.m. Eastern Daylight Time this evening. Today, sunny. A slight chance of showers and thunderstorms this afternoon. Highs in the mid-90s. West winds 5 to 10 miles per hour. Chance of rain 20.

5 miles per hour. Chance of rain 30%. Heat index values up to 109. Thursday night, partly cloudy with a chance of showers and thunderstorms in the evening, then mostly clear after midnight. Lows in the upper 70s. Chance of rain 30%. Heat index values up to 105 early in the evening. Friday and Friday night, partly cloudy. A chance of showers and thunderstorms. Highs in the upper 90s. Lows in the upper 70s. Chance of rain 40%. Heat index values up to 110. Saturday through Sunday night, partly cloudy with a chance of showers and thunderstorms. Highs in the upper 90s. Lows in the upper 70s. Chance of rain 50%. Heat index values up to 110. Monday, mostly sunny. A chance of showers and thunderstorms in the afternoon. Highs in the mid-90s. Chance of rain 40%. Heat index values up to 110. The coastal waters forecast for the following. Coastal waters from Okaloosa-Walton County line to Mexico Beach out to 20 nautical miles, and coastal waters from Mexico Beach to Apalachicola out to 20 nautical miles. Today, west winds around 5 knots, becoming southwest late. Waves 1 foot or less. Wave detail, southwest 1 foot at 2 seconds and south 1 foot at 5 seconds. Protected waters a light chop. Tonight, west winds around 10 knots. Seas around 2 feet. Wave detail, south 1 foot at 4 seconds. Protected waters a light chop. Wednesday, west winds 5 to 10 knots, increasing to 10 to 15 knots with gusts up to 20 knots in the afternoon. Seas around 2 feet. Wave detail, southwest 2 feet at 4 seconds. Protected waters a moderate chop. Wednesday night, west winds 10 to 15 knots. Seas around 2 feet. Wave detail, south 2 feet at 4 seconds. Protected waters a moderate chop. Thursday, west winds 10 to 15 knots. Seas around 2 feet. Wave detail, west 2 feet at 3 seconds and south 1 foot at 5 seconds. Protected waters a moderate chop. A slight chance of showers and thunderstorms in the afternoon. Thursday night, west winds 10 to 15 knots with gusts up to 20 knots, diminishing to 5 to 10 knots after midnight. Seas around 2 feet. Wave detail, southwest 2 feet at 3 seconds and south 1 foot at 7 seconds. Protected waters a moderate chop. Friday, west winds 5 to 10 knots. Seas around 2 feet. Protected waters a light chop. A slight chance of showers and thunderstorms in the afternoon. Friday night, west winds 5 to 10 knots. Seas around 2 feet in the evening, then 1 foot or less. Protected waters a light chop. A slight chance of showers and thunderstorms. Saturday, northwest winds 5 to 10 knots, becoming southwest in the afternoon. Waves 1 foot or less. Protected waters a light chop. A slight chance of showers and thunderstorms. Saturday night, west winds 5 to 10 knots. Waves 1 foot or less. Protected waters a light chop. A slight chance of showers and thunderstorms in the evening. Winds and waves higher in and near thunderstorms. The coastal waters forecast for the following. Waters from Suwannee River to Apalachicola, Florida, extending from 20 to 60 nautical miles. Waters from Okaloosa-Walton County line to Mexico Beach, 20 to 60 nautical miles. And waters from Mexico Beach to Apalachicola, 20 to 60 nautical miles. Today, southwest winds around 5 knots. Waves 1 foot or less. Wave detail, south 1 foot at 5 seconds. Protected waters smooth, a slight chance of showers and thunderstorms early this afternoon. Tonight, west winds 5 to 10 knots. Waves 1 foot or less, then around 2 feet after midnight. Wave detail, south 1 foot at 5 seconds, becoming west 1 foot at 2 seconds and southeast 1 foot at 5 seconds. Protected waters a light chop. Wednesday, west winds 5 to 10 knots. Seas around 2 feet. Wave detail, west 1 foot at 3 seconds and south 1 foot at 5 seconds. Protected waters a light chop. Wednesday night, west winds 10 to 15 knots. Seas around 2 feet. Wave detail, west 1 foot at 3 seconds and south 1 foot at 5 seconds. Protected waters a moderate chop. Thursday, west winds 5 to 10 knots. Seas around 2 feet. Wave detail, west 1 foot at 4 seconds and south 1 foot at 8 seconds. Protected

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Thursday night, west winds 5 to 10 knots. Seas around 2 feet. Wave detail, west 1 foot at 4 seconds and south 1 foot at 7 seconds. Protected waters a light shop. Friday, west winds 5 to 10 knots. Seas around 2 feet. Protected waters a light shop. Friday night, west winds 5 to 10 knots. Waves 1 foot or less. Protected waters a light shop. Saturday, west winds around 5 knots. Waves 1 foot or less. Protected waters smooth. A slight chance of showers and thunderstorms in the morning. Saturday night, west winds around 5 knots. Waves 1 foot or less. Protected waters smooth. Winds and waves higher and near thunderstorms. The coastal waters forecast for the following St. Andrews Bay waterways. Today, light and variable winds, becoming southwest 5 to 10 knots. Protected waters a light shop. Tonight, southwest winds 5 to 10 knots. Protected waters a light shop. Wednesday, west winds 5 to 10 knots, increasing to 10 to 15 knots in the afternoon. Protected waters a moderate shop. Wednesday night, west winds 5 to 10 knots. Protected waters a light shop. Thursday, west winds 5 to 10 knots. Protected waters a light shop. A slight chance of showers and thunderstorms. Thursday night, west winds 5 to 10 knots. Protected waters a light shop. Friday, west winds 5 to 10 knots. Protected waters a light shop. A slight chance of showers and thunderstorms. Friday night, west winds 5 to 10 knots. Protected waters a light shop. A slight chance of showers and thunderstorms in the evening. Saturday, west winds 5 to 10 knots. Protected waters a light shop. A slight chance of showers and thunderstorms in the morning, then a chance of showers and thunderstorms in the afternoon. Saturday night, southwest winds 5 to 10 knots, becoming west after midnight. Protected waters a light shop. A chance of showers and thunderstorms in the evening. Winds and waves higher and near thunderstorms. The Tallahassee climate summary for yesterday, August 10, 2026. Yesterday's high temperature was 96 degrees. This high was 4 degrees above the normal high of 92. Yesterday's low temperature was 74 degrees. This tied the normal low of 74. No precipitation fell yesterday, which leaves the monthly total at 4.22 inches. This is 1.54 inches above the normal amount of 2.68 inches for August. The total precipitation for the year still stands at 27.74 inches, which is 10.66 inches below normal. The normal high temperature for today is 92 degrees, and the normal low is 73. The record high for today is 99, which occurred in 2011, and the record low is 67, which occurred in 1913. Sunrise today is at 7:02 a.m. and sunset is at 8:23 p.m. The surf zone forecast. Today, rip current risk, moderate. Surf heights, around 1 foot. Of index, extreme. Water temperature, 87 degrees. Weather, sunny. High temperature, in the upper 80s. Max heat index, up to 105. Winds, west winds around 5 miles per hour. Tides, Apalachicola, low at 9:14 a.m. Eastern Daylight Time. High at 2:22 p.m. Eastern Daylight Time. Sunrise, 7:05 a.m. Sunset, 8:25 p.m. Wednesday, rip current risk, moderate. Surf heights, around 1 foot. Weather, sunny. High temperature, in the lower 90s. Max heat index, up to 109. Winds, west winds 10 to 15 miles per hour. Tides, Apalachicola, high at 6:10 a.m. Eastern Daylight Time. Low at 10:03 a.m. Eastern Daylight Time. High at 3:25 p.m. Eastern Daylight Time. Sunrise, 7:05 a.m. Sunset, 8:24 p.m. Thursday, moderate rip current risk. Surf heights around 1 foot. Sunny. A slight chance of showers and thunderstorms. Highs around 90. West winds around 10 miles per hour. Friday, moderate rip current risk. Sunny. A slight chance of showers and thunderstorms. Highs around 90. West winds around 10 miles per hour. Saturday, moderate rip current risk. Sunny. A slight chance of showers and thunderstorms.
Highs in the upper 80s. West winds around 5 miles per hour. The tropical weather outlook. For the North Atlantic, Caribbean Sea, and the Gulf of America, central tropical Atlantic shower and thunderstorm activity is currently limited in association with an area of low pressure located about 500 miles southwest of the Cabo Verde Islands. Environmental conditions are forecast to gradually become more conducive for development during the next day or two, and a tropical depression will likely form during the latter half of this week while the system moves westward to west-northwestward across the central tropical Atlantic. Formation chance through 48 hours, low, 30%. Formation chance through 7 days, high, 70%. East of the Windward Islands, disorganized showers and thunderstorms associated with a tropical wave are located about 850 miles east of the Windward Islands. Some gradual development of this system is possible through the next day or two while it moves quickly westward across the central tropical Atlantic. The system is expected to encounter a large area of environmental dry air by the time it reaches the Windward Islands Wednesday night, which should end its chances for development. Formation chance through 48 hours, low, 10%. Formation chance through 7 days, low, 10%. Central subtropical Atlantic, a trough of low pressure located several hundred miles northeast of Bermuda, is producing disorganized showers and thunderstorms. Some development of this system is possible during the next couple of days while it moves eastward at around 20 miles per hour across the central subtropical Atlantic. The system is forecast to reach cooler waters later this week, ending its chances of formation by Thursday. Formation chance through 48 hours, low, 10%. Formation chance through 7 days, low, 10%. The surf zone forecast general outlook, light to moderate onshore flow will prevail through the next few days. Moderate risk of rip currents are expected the next few days with a slight chance for showers and storms each day. Tide information for Tuesday, August 11, 2026. St. Mark's River entrance. High 2:35 a.m., low 7:28 a.m., high 1:31 p.m., low 8:47 p.m. Apalachicola. High 5:55 a.m., low 9:14 a.m., high 2:22 p.m., low 10:57 p.m. St. Andrews Bay of Panama City. High 9:38 a.m., low 8:08 p.m. Note that the times of high and low tide are 3 minutes earlier at Shell Point than at the St. Mark's River entrance. The average water temperature at Apalachicola was 87.8 degrees. Sunrise and sunset in Tallahassee. August 11, 2026, sunrise 7:02 a.m. Eastern Daylight Time, sunset 8:23 p.m. Eastern Daylight Time. 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This broadcast originates from your National Weather Service office in Tallahassee, Florida. The latest weather and forecast information can also be accessed by calling our automated forecast line at 850-942-8851. The current time is 6:08 a.m. Eastern Daylight Time. These are the 6 a.m. Eastern Daylight Time conditions. At the Tallahassee Airport, it was clear. The temperature was 74 degrees. The wind was southwest at 3 miles an hour. The report from Florida State University was not available. At Apalachicola, it was clear. The temperature was 76 degrees. The wind was north at 3 miles an hour. At Panama City Northwest, it was clear. The temperature was 75 degrees. The wind was calm. At Dothan, it was clear. The temperature was 77 degrees. The wind was west at 7 miles an hour. At Albany, it was clear. The temperature was 77 degrees. The wind was calm. At Valdosta, it was clear. The temperature was 75 degrees. The wind was calm. Over the marine area, the report from the buoy south of Apalachicola was not available. The report from the buoy south of Panama City was not available. The report from the buoy south of Pensacola was not available. The forecast for the local area. Heat advisory in effect from 1 p.m. this afternoon to 7 p.m. Eastern Daylight Time this evening. Today, sunny. A slight chance of showers and thunderstorms this afternoon. Highs in the mid-90s. West winds 5 to 10 miles per hour. Chance of rain 20%. Heat index values up to 108. Tonight, mostly clear. Humid with lows in the mid-70s. Southwest winds 5 to 10 miles per hour.

Wednesday, mostly sunny. A chance of showers and thunderstorms in the afternoon. Humid with highs in the mid-90s. West winds around 5 miles per hour. Chance of rain 40%. Heat index values up to 111. Wednesday night, partly cloudy with a chance of showers and thunderstorms in the evening, then mostly clear after midnight. Humid with lows in the upper 70s. West winds around 5 miles per hour. Chance of rain 40%. Heat index values up to 105 early in the evening. Thursday, sunny. A chance of showers and thunderstorms in the afternoon. Humid with highs in the mid-90s. West winds around 5 miles per hour. Chance of rain 30%. Heat index values up to 109. Thursday night, partly cloudy with a chance of showers and thunderstorms in the evening, then mostly clear after midnight. Lows in the upper 70s. Chance of rain 30%. Heat index values up to 105 early in the evening. Friday and Friday night, partly cloudy. A chance of showers and thunderstorms. Highs in the upper 90s. Lows in the upper 70s. Chance of rain 40%. Heat index values up to 110. Saturday through Sunday night, partly cloudy with a chance of showers and thunderstorms. Highs in the upper 90s. Lows in the upper 70s. Chance of rain 50%. Heat index values up to 110. Monday, mostly sunny. A chance of showers and thunderstorms in the afternoon. Highs in the mid-90s. Chance of rain 40%. Heat index values up to 110. The coastal waters forecast for the following. Coastal waters from Okaloosa, Walton County line to Mexico Beach out to 20 nautical miles, and coastal waters from Mexico Beach to Apalachicola out to 20 nautical miles. Today, west winds around 5 knots, becoming southwest late. Waves 1 foot or less. Wave detail, southwest 1 foot at 2 seconds and south 1 foot at 5 seconds. Protected waters a light chop. Tonight, west winds around 10 knots. Seas around 2 feet. Wave detail, south 1 foot at 4 seconds. Protected waters a light chop. Wednesday, west winds 5 to 10 knots, increasing to 10 to 15 knots with gusts up to 20 knots in the afternoon. Seas around 2 feet. Wave detail, southwest 2 feet at 4 seconds. Protected waters a moderate chop. Wednesday night, west winds 10 to 15 knots. Seas around 2 feet. Wave detail, south 2 feet at 4 seconds. Protected waters a moderate chop. Thursday, west winds 10 to 15 knots. Seas around 2 feet. Wave detail, west 2 feet at 3 seconds and south 1 foot at 5 seconds. Protected waters a moderate chop. A slight chance of showers and thunderstorms in the afternoon. Thursday night, west winds 10 to 15 knots with gusts up to 20 knots, diminishing to 5 to 10 knots after midnight. Seas around 2 feet. Wave detail, southwest 2 feet at 3 seconds and south 1 foot at 7 seconds. Protected waters a moderate chop. Friday, west winds 5 to 10 knots. Seas around 2 feet. Protected waters a light chop. A slight chance of showers and thunderstorms in the afternoon. Friday night, west winds 5 to 10 knots. Seas around 2 feet in the evening, then 1 foot or less. Protected waters a light chop. A slight chance of showers and thunderstorms. Saturday, northwest winds 5 to 10 knots, becoming southwest in the afternoon. Waves 1 foot or less. Protected waters a light chop. A slight chance of showers and thunderstorms. Saturday night, west winds 5 to 10 knots. Waves 1 foot or less. Protected waters a light chop. A slight chance of showers and thunderstorms in the evening. Winds and waves higher in and near thunderstorms. The coastal waters forecast for the following. Waters from Suwannee River to Apalachicola, Florida, extending from 20 to 60 nautical miles. Waters from Okaloosa, Walton County line to Mexico Beach, 20 to 60 nautical miles. And waters from Mexico Beach to Apalachicola, 20 to 60 nautical miles. Today, southwest winds around 5 knots. Waves 1 foot or less. Wave detail, south 1 foot at 5 seconds. Protected waters smooth. A slight chance of showers and thunderstorms early this afternoon. Tonight, west winds 5 to 10 knots. Waves 1 foot or less, then around 2 feet after midnight. Wave detail, south 1 foot at 5 seconds, becoming west.

1 foot at 2 seconds and southeast 1 foot at 5 seconds. Protected waters, a light chop. Wednesday, west winds 5 to 10 knots. Seas around 2 feet. Wave detail, west 1 foot at 3 seconds and south 1 foot at 5 seconds. Protected waters, a light chop. Wednesday night, west winds 10 to 15 knots. Seas around 2 feet. Wave detail, west 1 foot at 3 seconds and south 1 foot at 5 seconds. Protected waters, a moderate chop. Thursday, west winds 5 to 10 knots. Seas around 2 feet. Wave detail, west 1 foot at 4 seconds and south 1 foot at 8 seconds. Protected waters, a light chop. Thursday night, west winds 5 to 10 knots. Seas around 2 feet. Wave detail, west 1 foot at 4 seconds and south 1 foot at 7 seconds. Protected waters, a light chop. Friday, west winds 5 to 10 knots. Seas around 2 feet. Protected waters, a light chop. Friday night, west winds 5 to 10 knots. Waves 1 foot or less. Protected waters, a light chop. Saturday, west winds around 5 knots. Waves 1 foot or less. Protected waters, smooth. A slight chance of showers and thunderstorms in the morning. Saturday night, west winds around 5 knots. Waves 1 foot or less. Protected waters, smooth. Winds and waves higher and near thunderstorms. The coastal waters forecast for the following St. Andrews Bay waterways. Today, light and variable winds, becoming southwest 5 to 10 knots. Protected waters, a light chop. Tonight, southwest winds 5 to 10 knots. Protected waters, a light chop. Wednesday, west winds 5 to 10 knots, increasing to 10 to 15 knots in the afternoon. Protected waters, a moderate chop. Wednesday night, west winds 5 to 10 knots. Protected waters, a light chop. Thursday, west winds 5 to 10 knots. Protected waters, a light chop. A slight chance of showers and thunderstorms. Thursday night, west winds 5 to 10 knots. Protected waters, a light chop. Friday, west winds 5 to 10 knots. Protected waters, a light chop. A slight chance of showers and thunderstorms. Friday night, west winds 5 to 10 knots. Protected waters, a light chop. A slight chance of showers and thunderstorms in the evening. Saturday, west winds 5 to 10 knots. Protected waters, a light chop. A slight chance of showers and thunderstorms in the morning, then a chance of showers and thunderstorms in the afternoon. Saturday night, southwest winds 5 to 10 knots, becoming west after midnight. Protected waters, a light chop. A chance of showers and thunderstorms in the evening. Winds and waves higher and near thunderstorms. The surf zone forecast. Today, rip current risk, moderate. Surf heights, around 1 foot. Of index, extreme. Water temperature, 87 degrees. Weather, sunny. High temperature, in the upper 80s. Max heat index, up to 105. Winds, west winds around 5 miles per hour. Tides, Apalachicola, low at 9:14 a.m. Eastern Daylight Time. High at 2:22 p.m. Eastern Daylight Time. Sunrise, 7:05 a.m. Sunset, 8:25 p.m. Wednesday, rip current risk, moderate. Surf heights, around 1 foot. Weather, sunny. High temperature, in the lower 90s. Max heat index, up to 109. Winds, west winds 10 to 15 miles per hour. Tides, Apalachicola, high at 6:10 a.m. Eastern Daylight Time. Low at 10:03 a.m. Eastern Daylight Time. High at 3:25 p.m. Eastern Daylight Time. Sunrise, 7:05 a.m. Sunset, 8:24 p.m. Thursday, moderate rip current risk. Surf heights around 1 foot. Sunny. A slight chance of showers and thunderstorms. Highs around 90. West winds around 10 miles per hour. Friday, moderate rip current risk. Sunny. A slight chance of showers and thunderstorms. Highs around 90. West winds around 10 miles per hour. Saturday, moderate rip current risk. Sunny. A slight chance of showers and thunderstorms. Highs in the upper 80s. West winds around 5 miles per hour. The tropical weather outlook. For the North Atlantic, Caribbean Sea, and the Gulf of America, central tropical Atlantic shower and thunderstorms.

Thunderstorm activity is currently limited in association with an area of low pressure located about 500 miles southwest of the Cabo Verde Islands. Environmental conditions are forecast to gradually become more conducive for development during the next day or two, and a tropical depression will likely form during the latter half of this week while the system moves westward to west-northwestward across the central tropical Atlantic. Formation chance through 48 hours, low, 30%. Formation chance through 7 days, high, 70%. East of the Windward Islands, disorganized showers and thunderstorms associated with a tropical wave are located about 850 miles east of the Windward Islands. Some gradual development of this system is possible through the next day or two while it moves quickly westward across the central tropical Atlantic. The system is expected to encounter a large area of environmental dry air by the time it reaches the Windward Islands Wednesday night, which should end its chances for development. Formation chance through 48 hours, low, 10%. Formation chance through 7 days, low, 10%. Central subtropical Atlantic, a trough of low pressure located several hundred miles northeast of Bermuda, is producing disorganized showers and thunderstorms. Some development of this system is possible during the next couple of days while it moves eastward at around 20 miles per hour across the central subtropical Atlantic. The system is forecast to reach cooler waters later this week, ending its chances of formation by Thursday. Formation chance through 48 hours, low, 10%. Formation chance through 7 days, low, 10%. The surf zone forecast general outlook, light to moderate onshore flow will prevail through the next few days. Moderate risk of rip currents are expected the next few days with a slight chance for showers and storms each day. Tide information for Tuesday, August 11, 2026. St. Mark's River entrance. High 2:35 a.m., low 7:28 a.m., high 1:31 p.m., low 8:47 p.m. Apalachicola. High 5:55 a.m., low 9:14 a.m., high 2:22 p.m., low 10:57 p.m. St. Andrews Bay at Panama City. High 9:38 a.m., low 8:08 p.m. Note that the times of high and low tide are 3 minutes earlier at Shell Point than at the St. Mark's River entrance. The average water temperature at Apalachicola was 87.8 degrees. Sunrise and sunset in Tallahassee. August 11, 2026, sunrise 7:02 a.m. Eastern Daylight Time, sunset 8:23 p.m. Eastern Daylight Time. 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The latest weather and forecast information can also be accessed by calling our automated forecast line at 850-942-8851. The current time is 6:23 a.m. Eastern Daylight Time. These are the 6 a.m. Eastern Daylight Time conditions. At the Tallahassee Airport, it was clear. The temperature was 74 degrees. The wind was southwest at 3 miles an hour. At Florida State University, the temperature was 79 degrees. The wind was northwest at 3 miles an hour. At Apalachicola, it was clear. The temperature was 76 degrees. The wind was north at 3 miles an hour. At Panama City Northwest, it was clear. The temperature was 75 degrees. The wind was calm. At Dothan, it was partly cloudy. The temperature was 77 degrees. The wind was west at 7 miles an hour. At Albany, it was clear. The temperature was 77 degrees. The wind was calm. At Valdosta, it was clear. The temperature was 75 degrees. The wind was calm. Over the marine area, the report from the buoy south of Apalachicola was not available. The report from the buoy south of Panama City was not available. The report from the buoy south of Pensacola was not available. The forecast for the local area. Heat advisory in effect from 1 p.m. this afternoon to 7 p.m. Eastern Daylight Time this evening. Today, sunny. A slight chance of showers and thunderstorms this afternoon. Highs in the mid-90s. West winds 5 to 10 miles per hour. Chance of rain 20%. Heat index values up to 108. Tonight, mostly clear. Humid with lows in the mid-70s. Southwest winds 5 to 10 miles per hour. Wednesday, mostly sunny. A chance of showers and thunderstorms in the afternoon. Humid with highs in the mid-90s.

West winds around 5 miles per hour. Chance of rain 40%. Heat index values up to 111. Wednesday night, partly cloudy with a chance of showers and thunderstorms in the evening, then mostly clear after midnight. Humid with lows in the upper 70s. West winds around 5 miles per hour. Chance of rain 40%. Heat index values up to 105 early in the evening. Thursday, sunny. A chance of showers and thunderstorms in the afternoon. Humid with highs in the mid-90s. West winds around 5 miles per hour. Chance of rain 30%. Heat index values up to 109. Thursday night, partly cloudy with a chance of showers and thunderstorms in the evening, then mostly clear after midnight. Lows in the upper 70s. Chance of rain 30%. Heat index values up to 105 early in the evening. Friday and Friday night, partly cloudy. A chance of showers and thunderstorms. Highs in the upper 90s. Lows in the upper 70s. Chance of rain 40%. Heat index values up to 110. Saturday through Sunday night, partly cloudy with a chance of showers and thunderstorms. Highs in the upper 90s. Lows in the upper 70s. Chance of rain 50%. Heat index values up to 110. Monday, mostly sunny. A chance of showers and thunderstorms in the afternoon. Highs in the mid-90s. Chance of rain 40%. Heat index values up to 110. The coastal waters forecast for the following. Coastal waters from Okaloosa-Walton County line to Mexico Beach out to 20 nautical miles, and coastal waters from Mexico Beach to Apalachicola out to 20 nautical miles. Today, west winds around 5 knots, becoming southwest late. Waves 1 foot or less. Wave detail, southwest 1 foot at 2 seconds and south 1 foot at 5 seconds. Protected waters a light chop. Tonight, west winds around 10 knots. Seas around 2 feet. Wave detail, south 1 foot at 4 seconds. Protected waters a light chop. Wednesday, west winds 5 to 10 knots, increasing to 10 to 15 knots with gusts up to 20 knots in the afternoon. Seas around 2 feet. Wave detail, southwest 2 feet at 4 seconds. Protected waters a moderate chop. Wednesday night, west winds 10 to 15 knots. Seas around 2 feet. Wave detail, south 2 feet at 4 seconds. Protected waters a moderate chop. Thursday, west winds 10 to 15 knots. Seas around 2 feet. Wave detail, west 2 feet at 3 seconds and south 1 foot at 5 seconds. Protected waters a moderate chop. A slight chance of showers and thunderstorms in the afternoon. Thursday night, west winds 10 to 15 knots with gusts up to 20 knots, diminishing to 5 to 10 knots after midnight. Seas around 2 feet. Wave detail, southwest 2 feet at 3 seconds and south 1 foot at 7 seconds. Protected waters a moderate chop. Friday, west winds 5 to 10 knots. Seas around 2 feet. Protected waters a light chop. A slight chance of showers and thunderstorms in the afternoon. Friday night, west winds 5 to 10 knots. Seas around 2 feet in the evening, then 1 foot or less. Protected waters a light chop. A slight chance of showers and thunderstorms. Saturday, northwest winds 5 to 10 knots, becoming southwest in the afternoon. Waves 1 foot or less. Protected waters a light chop. A slight chance of showers and thunderstorms. Saturday night, west winds 5 to 10 knots. Waves 1 foot or less. Protected waters a light chop. A slight chance of showers and thunderstorms in the evening. Winds and waves higher and near thunderstorms. The coastal waters forecast for the following. Waters from Suwannee River to Apalachicola, Florida, extending from 20 to 60 nautical miles. Waters from Okaloosa-Walton County line to Mexico Beach, 20 to 60 nautical miles. And waters from Mexico Beach to Apalachicola, 20 to 60 nautical miles. Today, southwest winds around 5 knots. Waves 1 foot or less. Wave detail, south 1 foot at 5 seconds. Protected waters smooth, a slight chance of showers and thunderstorms early this afternoon. Tonight, west winds 5 to 10 knots. Waves 1 foot or less, then around 2 feet after midnight. Wave detail, south 1 foot at 5 seconds, becoming west 1 foot at 2 seconds and southeast 1 foot at 5 seconds. Protected waters a light chop. Wednesday, west winds 5.

to 10 knots. Seas around 2 feet. Wave detail, west 1 foot at 3 seconds and south 1 foot at 5 seconds. Protected waters a light chop. Wednesday night, west winds 10 to 15 knots. Seas around 2 feet. Wave detail, west 1 foot at 3 seconds and south 1 foot at 5 seconds. Protected waters a moderate chop. Thursday, west winds 5 to 10 knots. Seas around 2 feet. Wave detail, west 1 foot at 4 seconds and south 1 foot at 8 seconds. Protected waters a light chop. Thursday night, west winds 5 to 10 knots. Seas around 2 feet. Wave detail, west 1 foot at 4 seconds and south 1 foot at 7 seconds. Protected waters a light chop. Friday, west winds 5 to 10 knots. Seas around 2 feet. Protected waters a light chop. Friday night, west winds 5 to 10 knots. Waves 1 foot or less. Protected waters a light chop. Saturday, west winds around 5 knots. Waves 1 foot or less. Protected waters smooth. A slight chance of showers and thunderstorms in the morning. Saturday night, west winds around 5 knots. Waves 1 foot or less. Protected waters smooth. Winds and waves higher and near thunderstorms. The Tallahassee Climate Summary for yesterday, August 10, 2026. Yesterday's high temperature was 96 degrees. This high was 4 degrees above the normal high of 92. Yesterday's low temperature was 74 degrees. This tied the normal low of 74. No precipitation fell yesterday, which leaves the monthly total at 4.22 inches. This is 1.54 inches above the normal amount of 2.68 inches for August. The total precipitation for the year still stands at 27.74 inches, which is 10.66 inches below normal. The normal high temperature for today is 92 degrees, and the normal low is 73. The record high for today is 99, which occurred in 2011, and the record low is 67, which occurred in 1913. Sunrise today is at 7:02 a.m. and sunset is at 8:23 p.m. The coastal waters forecast for the following St. Andrews Bay waterways. Today, light and variable winds, becoming southwest 5 to 10 knots. Protected waters a light chop. Tonight, southwest winds 5 to 10 knots. Protected waters a light chop. Wednesday, west winds 5 to 10 knots, increasing to 10 to 15 knots in the afternoon. Protected waters a moderate chop. Wednesday night, west winds 5 to 10 knots. Protected waters a light chop. Thursday, west winds 5 to 10 knots. Protected waters a light chop. A slight chance of showers and thunderstorms. Thursday night, west winds 5 to 10 knots. Protected waters a light chop. Friday, west winds 5 to 10 knots. Protected waters a light chop. Storms. Thursday night, west winds 5 to 10 knots. Protected waters a light chop. Friday, west winds 5 to 10 knots. Protected waters a light chop. A slight chance of showers and thunderstorms. Friday night, west winds 5 to 10 knots. Protected waters a light chop. A slight chance of showers and thunderstorms in the evening. Saturday, west winds 5 to 10 knots. Protected waters a light chop. A slight chance of showers and thunderstorms in the morning, then a chance of showers and thunderstorms in the afternoon. Saturday night, southwest winds 5 to 10 knots, becoming west after midnight. Protected waters a light chop. A chance of showers and thunderstorms in the evening. Winds and waves higher and near thunderstorms. The surf zone forecast. Today, rip current risk, moderate. Surf heights, around 1 foot. Of index, extreme. Water temperature, 87 degrees. Weather, sunny. High temperature, in the upper 80s. Max heat index, up to 105. Winds, west winds around 5 miles per hour. Tides, Apalachicola, low at 9:14 a.m. Eastern Daylight Time. High at 2:22 p.m. Eastern Daylight Time. Sunrise, 7:05 a.m. Sunset, 8:25 p.m. Wednesday, rip current risk, moderate. Surf heights, around 1 foot. Weather, sunny. High temperature, in the lower 90s. Max heat index, up to 109. Winds, west winds 10 to 15 miles per hour. Tides, Apalachicola, high

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Low at 10:03 a.m. Eastern Daylight Time. High at 3:25 p.m. Eastern Daylight Time. Sunrise, 7:05 a.m. Sunset, 8:24 p.m. Thursday, moderate with current risk. Surf heights around 1 foot. Sunny. A slight chance of showers and thunderstorms. Highs around 90. West winds around 10 miles per hour. Friday, moderate with current risk. Sunny. A slight chance of showers and thunderstorms. Highs around 90. West winds around 10 miles per hour. Saturday, moderate with current risk. Sunny. A slight chance of showers and thunderstorms. Highs in the upper 80s. West winds around 5 miles per hour. The Tropical Weather Outlook. For the North Atlantic, Caribbean Sea, and the Gulf of America, central tropical Atlantic shower and thunderstorm activity is currently limited in association with an area of low pressure located about 500 miles southwest of the Cabo Verde Islands. Environmental conditions are forecast to gradually become more conducive for development during the next day or two, and a tropical depression will likely form during the latter half of this week while the system moves westward to west-northwestward across the central tropical Atlantic. Formation chance through 48 hours, low, 30%. Formation chance through 7 days, high, 70%. East of the Windward Islands, disorganized showers and thunderstorms associated with a tropical wave are located about 850 miles east of the Windward Islands. Some gradual development of this system is possible through the next day or two while it moves quickly westward across the central tropical Atlantic. The system is expected to encounter a large area of environmental dry air by the time it reaches the Windward Islands Wednesday night, which should end its chances for development. Formation chance through 48 hours, low, 10%. Formation chance through 7 days, low, 10%. Central subtropical Atlantic, a trough of low pressure located several hundred miles northeast of Bermuda, is producing disorganized showers and thunderstorms. Some development of this system is possible during the next couple of days while it moves eastward at around 20 miles per hour across the central subtropical Atlantic. The system is forecast to reach cooler waters later this week, ending its chances of formation by Thursday. Formation chance through 48 hours, low, 10%. Formation chance through 7 days, low, 10%. The surf zone forecast general outlook, light to moderate onshore flow will prevail through the next few days. Moderate risk of rip currents are expected the next few days with a slight chance for showers and storms each day. Tide information for Tuesday, August 11, 2026. St. Mark's River entrance. High 2:35 a.m., low 7:28 a.m., high 1:31 p.m., low 8:47 p.m. Apalachicola. High 5:55 a.m., low 9:14 a.m., high 2:22 p.m., low 10:57 p.m. St. Andrews Bay at Panama City. High 9:38 a.m., low 8:08 p.m. Note that the times of high and low tide are 3 minutes earlier at Shell Point than at the St. Mark's River entrance. The average water temperature at Apalachicola was 87.8 degrees. Sunrise and sunset in Tallahassee. August 11, 2026, sunrise 7:02 a.m. Eastern Daylight Time, sunset 8:23 p.m. Eastern Daylight Time. 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This broadcast originates from your National Weather Service office in Tallahassee, Florida. The latest weather and forecast information can also be accessed by calling our automated forecast line at 850-942-8851. The current time is 6:38 a.m. Eastern Daylight Time. These are the 6 a.m. Eastern Daylight Time conditions. At the Tallahassee Airport, it was clear. The temperature was 74 degrees. The wind was southwest at 3 miles an hour. At Florida State University, the temperature was 79 degrees. The wind was northwest at 3 miles an hour. At Apalachicola, it was clear. The temperature was 76 degrees. The wind was north at 3 miles an hour. At Panama City Northwest, it was clear. The temperature was 75 degrees. The wind was calm. At Dothan, it was partly cloudy. The temperature was 77 degrees. The wind was west at 7 miles an hour. At Albany, it was clear. The temperature was 77 degrees. The wind was calm.
At Valdosta, it was clear. The temperature was 75 degrees. The wind was calm. Over the marine area, the report from the buoy south of Apalachicola was not available. The report from the buoy south of Panama City was not available. The report from the buoy south of Pensacola was not available. The forecast for the local area. Heat advisory in effect from 1 p.m. this afternoon to 7 p.m. Eastern Daylight Time this evening. Today, sunny. A slight chance of showers and thunderstorms this afternoon. Highs in the mid-90s. West winds 5 to 10 miles per hour. Chance of rain 20%. Heat index values up to 108. Tonight, mostly clear. Humid with lows in the mid-70s. Southwest winds 5 to 10 miles per hour. Wednesday, mostly sunny. A chance of showers and thunderstorms in the afternoon. Humid with highs in the mid-90s. West winds around 5 miles per hour. Chance of rain 40%. Heat index values up to 111. Wednesday night, partly cloudy with a chance of showers and thunderstorms in the evening, then mostly clear after midnight. Humid with lows in the upper 70s. West winds around 5 miles per hour. Chance of rain 40%. Heat index values up to 105 early in the evening. Thursday, sunny. A chance of showers and thunderstorms in the afternoon. Humid with highs in the mid-90s. West winds around 5 miles per hour. Chance of rain 30%. Heat index values up to 109. Thursday night, partly cloudy with a chance of showers and thunderstorms in the evening, then mostly clear after midnight. Lows in the upper 70s. Chance of rain 30%. Heat index values up to 105 early in the evening. Friday and Friday night, partly cloudy. A chance of showers and thunderstorms. Highs in the upper 90s. Lows in the upper 70s. Chance of rain 40%. Heat index values up to 110. Saturday through Sunday night, partly cloudy with a chance of showers and thunderstorms. Highs in the upper 90s. Lows in the upper 70s. Chance of rain 50%. Heat index values up to 110. Monday, mostly sunny. A chance of showers and thunderstorms in the afternoon. Highs in the mid-90s. Chance of rain 40%. Heat index values up to 110. The coastal waters forecast for the following. Coastal waters from Okaloosa, Walton County line to Mexico Beach out to 20 nautical miles, and coastal waters from Mexico Beach to Apalachicola out to 20 nautical miles. Today, west winds around 5 knots, becoming southwest late. Waves 1 foot or less. Wave detail, southwest 1 foot at 2 seconds and south 1 foot at 5 seconds. Protected waters a light chop. Tonight, west winds around 10 knots. Seas around 2 feet. Wave detail, south 1 foot at 4 seconds. Protected waters a light chop. Wednesday, west winds 5 to 10 knots, increasing to 10 to 15 knots with gusts up to 20 knots in the afternoon. Seas around 2 feet. Wave detail, southwest 2 feet at 4 seconds. Protected waters a moderate chop. Wednesday night, west winds 10 to 15 knots. Seas around 2 feet. Wave detail, south 2 feet at 4 seconds. Protected waters a moderate chop. Thursday, west winds 10 to 15 knots. Seas around 2 feet. Wave detail, west 2 feet at 3 seconds and south 1 foot at 5 seconds. Protected waters a moderate chop. A slight chance of showers and thunderstorms in the afternoon. Thursday night, west winds 10 to 15 knots with gusts up to 20 knots, diminishing to 5 to 10 knots after midnight. Seas around 2 feet. Wave detail, southwest 2 feet at 3 seconds and south 1 foot at 7 seconds. Protected waters a moderate chop. Friday, west winds 5 to 10 knots. Seas around 2 feet. Protected waters a light chop. A slight chance of showers and thunderstorms in the afternoon. Friday night, west winds 5 to 10 knots. Seas around 2 feet in the evening, then 1 foot or less. Protected waters a light chop. A slight chance of showers and thunderstorms. Saturday, northwest winds 5 to 10 knots, becoming southwest in the afternoon. Waves 1 foot or less. Protected waters a light chop. A slight chance of showers and thunderstorms. Saturday night, west winds 5 to 10 knots. Waves 1 foot or less.
protected waters election.

off. A slight chance of showers and thunderstorms in the evening. Winds and waves higher and near thunderstorms. The coastal waters forecast for the following: waters from Suwannee River to Apalachicola, Florida, extending from 20 to 60 nautical miles, waters from Okaloosa-Walton County line to Mexico Beach, 20 to 60 nautical miles, and waters from Mexico Beach to Apalachicola, 20 to 60 nautical miles. Today, southwest winds around 5 knots. Waves 1 foot or less. Wave detail, south 1 foot at 5 seconds. Protected waters smooth. A slight chance of showers and thunderstorms early this afternoon. Tonight, west winds 5 to 10 knots. Waves 1 foot or less, then around 2 feet after midnight. Wave detail, south 1 foot at 5 seconds, becoming west 1 foot at 2 seconds and southeast 1 foot at 5 seconds. Protected waters a light chop. Wednesday, west winds 5 to 10 knots. Seas around 2 feet. Wave detail, west 1 foot at 3 seconds and south 1 foot at 5 seconds. Protected waters a light chop. Wednesday night, west winds 10 to 15 knots. Seas around 2 feet. Wave detail, west 1 foot at 3 seconds and south 1 foot at 5 seconds. Protected waters a moderate chop. Thursday, west winds 5 to 10 knots. Seas around 2 feet. Wave detail, west 1 foot at 4 seconds and south 1 foot at 8 seconds. Protected waters a light chop. Thursday night, west winds 5 to 10 knots. Seas around 2 feet. Wave detail, west 1 foot at 4 seconds and south 1 foot at 7 seconds. Protected waters a light chop. Friday, west winds 5 to 10 knots. Seas around 2 feet. Protected waters a light chop. Friday night, west winds 5 to 10 knots. Waves 1 foot or less. Protected waters a light chop. Saturday, west winds around 5 knots. Waves 1 foot or less. Protected waters smooth. A slight chance of showers and thunderstorms in the morning. Saturday night, west winds around 5 knots. Waves 1 foot or less. Protected waters smooth. Winds and waves higher and near thunderstorms. The coastal waters forecast for the following St. Andrews Bay waterways. Today, light and variable winds, becoming southwest 5 to 10 knots. Protected waters a light chop. Tonight, southwest winds 5 to 10 knots. Protected waters a light chop. Wednesday, west winds 5 to 10 knots, increasing to 10 to 15 knots in the afternoon. Protected waters a moderate chop. Wednesday night, west winds 5 to 10 knots. Protected waters a light chop. Thursday, west winds 5 to 10 knots. Protected waters a light chop. A slight chance of showers and thunderstorms. Thursday night, west winds 5 to 10 knots. Protected waters a light chop. Friday, west winds 5 to 10 knots. Protected waters a light chop. A slight chance of showers and thunderstorms. Friday night, west winds 5 to 10 knots. Protected waters a light chop. A slight chance of showers and thunderstorms in the evening. Saturday, west winds 5 to 10 knots. Protected waters a light chop. A slight chance of showers and thunderstorms in the morning, then a chance of showers and thunderstorms in the afternoon. Saturday night, southwest winds 5 to 10 knots, becoming west after midnight. Protected waters a light chop. A chance of showers and thunderstorms in the evening. Winds and waves higher and near thunderstorms. The surf zone forecast. Today, rip current risk, moderate. Surf heights, around 1 foot. Of index, extreme. Water temperature, 87 degrees. Weather, sunny. High temperature, in the upper 80s. Max heat index, up to 105. Winds, west winds around 5 miles per hour. Tides, Apalachicola, low at 9:14 a.m. Eastern Daylight Time. High at 2:22 p.m. Eastern Daylight Time. Sunrise, 7:05 a.m. Sunset, 8:25 p.m. Wednesday, rip current risk, moderate. Surf heights, around 1 foot. Weather, sunny. High temperature, in the lower 90s. Max heat index, up to 109. Winds, west winds 10 to 15 miles per hour. Tides, Apalachicola, high at 6:10 a.m. Eastern Daylight Time. Low at 10:03 a.m. Eastern Daylight Time.
High at 3:25 p.m. Eastern Daylight Time.

Sunrise, 7:05 a.m. Sunset, 8:24 p.m. Thursday, moderate with current risk. Surf heights around 1 foot. Sunny. A slight chance of showers and thunderstorms. Highs around 90. West winds around 10 miles per hour. Friday, moderate with current risk. Sunny. A slight chance of showers and thunderstorms. Highs around 90. West winds around 10 miles per hour. Saturday, moderate with current risk. Sunny. A slight chance of showers and thunderstorms. Highs in the upper 80s. West winds around 5 miles per hour. The Tropical Weather Outlook. For the North Atlantic, Caribbean Sea, and the Gulf of America, central tropical Atlantic shower and thunderstorm activity is currently limited in association with an area of low pressure located about 500 miles southwest of the Cabo Verde Islands. Environmental conditions are forecast to gradually become more conducive for development during the next day or two, and a tropical depression will likely form during the latter half of this week while the system moves westward to west-northwestward across the central tropical Atlantic. Formation chance through 48 hours, low, 30%. Formation chance through 7 days, high, 70%. East of the Windward Islands, disorganized showers and thunderstorms associated with a tropical wave are located about 850 miles east of the Windward Islands. Some gradual development of this system is possible through the next day or two while it moves quickly westward across the central tropical Atlantic. The system is expected to encounter a large area of environmental dry air by the time it reaches the Windward Islands Wednesday night, which should end its chances for development. Formation chance through 48 hours, low, 10%. Formation chance through 7 days, low, 10%. Central subtropical Atlantic, a trough of low pressure located several hundred miles northeast of Bermuda, is producing disorganized showers and thunderstorms. Some development of this system is possible during the next couple of days while it moves eastward at around 20 miles per hour across the central subtropical Atlantic. The system is forecast to reach cooler waters later this week, ending its chances of formation by Thursday. Formation chance through 48 hours, low, 10%. Formation chance through 7 days, low, 10%. The surf zone forecast general outlook, light to moderate onshore flow will prevail through the next few days. Moderate risk of rip currents are expected the next few days with a slight chance for showers and storms each day. Tide information for Tuesday, August 11, 2026. St. Mark's River entrance. High 2:35 a.m., low 7:28 a.m., high 1:31 p.m., low 8:47 p.m. Apalachicola. High 5:55 a.m., low 9:14 a.m., high 2:22 p.m., low 10:57 p.m. St. Andrews Bay at Panama City. High 9:38 a.m., low 8:08 p.m. Note that the times of high and low tide are 3 minutes earlier at Shell Point than at the St. Mark's River entrance. The average water temperature at Apalachicola was 87.8 degrees. Sunrise and sunset in Tallahassee. August 11, 2026, sunrise 7:02 a.m. Eastern Daylight Time, sunset 8:23 p.m. Eastern Daylight Time. 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The latest weather and forecast information can also be accessed by calling our automated forecast line at 850-942-8851. The current time is 6:53 a.m. Eastern Daylight Time. These are the 6 a.m. Eastern Daylight Time conditions. At the Tallahassee Airport, it was clear. The temperature was 74 degrees. The wind was southwest at 3 miles an hour. At Florida State University, the temperature was 79 degrees. The wind was northwest at 3 miles an hour. At Apalachicola, it was clear. The temperature was 76 degrees. The wind was north at 3 miles an hour. At Panama City Northwest, it was clear. The temperature was 75 degrees. The wind was calm. At Dothan, it was partly cloudy. The temperature was 77 degrees. The wind was west at 7 miles an hour. At Albany, it was clear. The temperature was 77 degrees. The wind was calm. At Valdosta, it was clear. The temperature was 75 degrees. The wind was calm. Over the marine area, the report

miles per hour. Chance of rain 30%. Heat index values up to 109. Thursday night, partly cloudy with a chance of showers and thunderstorms in the evening, then mostly clear after midnight. Lows in the upper 70s. Chance of rain 30%. Heat index values up to 105 early in the evening. Friday and Friday night, partly cloudy. A chance of showers and thunderstorms. Highs in the upper 90s. Lows in the upper 70s. Chance of rain 40%. Heat index values up to 110. Saturday through Sunday night, partly cloudy with a chance of showers and thunderstorms. Highs in the upper 90s. Lows in the upper 70s. Chance of rain 50%. Heat index values up to 110. Monday, mostly sunny. A chance of showers and thunderstorms in the afternoon. Highs in the mid-90s. Chance of rain 40%. Heat index values up to 110. The coastal waters forecast for the following. Coastal waters from Okaloosa-Walton County line to Mexico Beach out to 20 nautical miles, and coastal waters from Mexico Beach to Apalachicola out to 20 nautical miles. Today, west winds around 5 knots, becoming southwest late. Waves 1 foot or less. Wave detail, southwest 1 foot at 2 seconds and south 1 foot at 5 seconds. Protected waters a light chop. Tonight, west winds around 10 knots. Seas around 2 feet. Wave detail, south 1 foot at 4 seconds. Protected waters a light chop. Wednesday, west winds 5 to 10 knots, increasing to 10 to 15 knots with gusts up to 20 knots in the afternoon. Seas around 2 feet. Wave detail, southwest 2 feet at 4 seconds. Protected waters a moderate chop. Wednesday night, west winds 10 to 15 knots. Seas around 2 feet. Wave detail, south 2 feet at 4 seconds. Protected waters a moderate chop. Thursday, west winds 10 to 15 knots. Seas around 2 feet. Wave detail, west 2 feet at 3 seconds and south 1 foot at 5 seconds. Protected waters a moderate chop. A slight chance of showers and thunderstorms in the afternoon. Thursday night, west winds 10 to 15 knots with gusts up to 20 knots, diminishing to 5 to 10 knots after midnight. Seas around 2 feet. Wave detail, southwest 2 feet at 3 seconds and south 1 foot at 7 seconds. Protected waters a moderate chop. Friday, west winds 5 to 10 knots. Seas around 2 feet. Protected waters a light chop. A slight chance of showers and thunderstorms in the afternoon. Friday night, west winds 5 to 10 knots. Seas around 2 feet in the evening, then 1 foot or less. Protected waters a light chop. A slight chance of showers and thunderstorms. Saturday, northwest winds 5 to 10 knots, becoming southwest in the afternoon. Waves 1 foot or less. Protected waters a light chop. A slight chance of showers and thunderstorms. Saturday night, west winds 5 to 10 knots. Waves 1 foot or less. Protected waters a light chop. A slight chance of showers and thunderstorms in the evening. Winds and waves higher and near thunderstorms. The coastal waters forecast for the following. Waters from Suwannee River to Apalachicola, Florida, extending from 20 to 60 nautical miles. Waters from Okaloosa-Walton County line to Mexico Beach, 20 to 60 nautical miles. And waters from Mexico Beach to Apalachicola, 20 to 60 nautical miles. Today, southwest winds around 5 knots. Waves 1 foot or less. Wave detail, south 1 foot at 5 seconds. Protected waters smooth, a slight chance of showers and thunderstorms early this afternoon. Tonight, west winds 5 to 10 knots. Waves 1 foot or less, then around 2 feet after midnight. Wave detail, south 1 foot at 5 seconds, becoming west 1 foot at 2 seconds and southeast 1 foot at 5 seconds. Protected waters a light chop. Wednesday, west winds 5 to 10 knots. Seas around 2 feet. Wave detail, west 1 foot at 3 seconds and south 1 foot at 5 seconds. Protected waters a light chop. Wednesday night, west winds 10 to 15 knots. Seas around 2 feet. Wave detail, west 1 foot at 3 seconds and south 1 foot at 5 seconds. Protected waters a moderate chop. Thursday, west winds 5 to 10 knots. Seas around 2 feet. Wave detail, west 1 foot at 4 seconds and south 1 foot at 8 seconds. Protected water.

There's a light chop. Thursday night, west winds 5 to 10 knots. Seas around 2 feet. Wave detail, west 1 foot at 4 seconds and south 1 foot at 7 seconds. Protected waters, a light chop. Friday, west winds 5 to 10 knots. Seas around 2 feet. Protected waters, a light chop. Friday night, west winds 5 to 10 knots. Waves 1 foot or less. Protected waters, a light chop. Saturday, west winds around 5 knots. Waves 1 foot or less. Protected waters, smooth. A slight chance of showers and thunderstorms in the morning. Saturday night, west winds around 5 knots. Waves 1 foot or less. Protected waters, smooth. Winds and waves higher and near thunderstorms. The Tallahassee climate summary for yesterday, August 10, 2026. Yesterday's high temperature was 96 degrees. This high was 4 degrees above the normal high of 92. Yesterday's low temperature was 74 degrees. This tied the normal low of 74. No precipitation fell yesterday, which leaves the monthly total at 4.22 inches. This is 1.54 inches above the normal amount of 2.68 inches for August. The total precipitation for the year still stands at 27.74 inches, which is 10.66 inches below normal. The normal high temperature for today is 92 degrees, and the normal low is 73. The record high for today is 99, which occurred in 2011, and the record low is 67, which occurred in 1913. Sunrise today is at 7:02 a.m. and sunset is at 8:23 p.m. The coastal waters forecast for the following St. Andrews Bay waterways. Today, light and variable winds, becoming southwest 5 to 10 knots. Protected waters, a light chop. Tonight, southwest winds 5 to 10 knots. Protected waters, a light chop. Wednesday, west winds 5 to 10 knots, increasing to 10 to 15 knots in the afternoon. Protected waters, a moderate chop. Wednesday night, west winds 5 to 10 knots. Protected waters, a light chop. Thursday, west winds 5 to 10 knots. Protected waters, a light chop. A slight chance of showers and thunderstorms. Thursday night, west winds 5 to 10 knots. Protected waters, a light chop. Friday, west winds 5 to 10 knots. Protected waters, a light chop. A slight chance of showers and thunderstorms. Friday night, west winds 5 to 10 knots. Protected waters, a light chop. A slight chance of showers and thunderstorms in the evening. Saturday, west winds 5 to 10 knots. Protected waters, a light chop. A slight chance of showers and thunderstorms in the morning, then a chance of showers and thunderstorms in the afternoon. Saturday night, southwest winds 5 to 10 knots, becoming west after midnight. Protected waters, a light chop. A chance of showers and thunderstorms in the evening. Winds and waves higher and near thunderstorms. The surf zone forecast general outlook, light to moderate onshore flow will prevail through the next few days. Moderate risk of rip currents are expected the next few days with a slight chance for showers and storms each day. Tide information for Tuesday, August 11, 2026. St. Mark's River entrance. High 2:35 a.m., low 7:28 a.m., high 1:31 p.m., low 8:47 p.m. Apalachicola. High 5:55 a.m., low 9:14 a.m., high 2:22 p.m., low 10:57 p.m. St. Andrews Bay of Panama City. High 9:38 a.m., low 8:08 p.m. Note that the times of high and low tide are 3 minutes earlier at Shell Point than at the St. Mark's River entrance. The average water temperature at Apalachicola was 87.8 degrees. Sunrise and sunset in Tallahassee. August 11, 2026. Sunrise 7:02 a.m. Eastern Daylight Time, sunset 8:23 p.m. Eastern Daylight Time. 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The latest weather and forecast information can also be accessed by calling our automated forecast line at 850-942-8851. The current time is 7:06 a.m. Eastern Daylight Time. These are the 7 a.m. Eastern Daylight Time conditions. At the Tallahassee Airport, it was clear. The temperature was 74 degrees. The wind was calm,

support from Florida State University was not available. At Apalachicola, it was clear. The temperature was 77 degrees. The wind was calm. At Panama City Northwest, it was clear. The temperature was 74 degrees. The wind was calm. At Dothan, it was partly cloudy. The temperature was 76 degrees. The wind was southwest at 3 miles an hour. At Albany, it was clear. The temperature was 76 degrees. The wind was southwest at 5 miles an hour. At Valdosta, fog was reported. The temperature was 75 degrees. The wind was calm. Over the marine area, at the buoy south of Apalachicola, winds were southwest at 2 knots and seas were 1 foot. At the buoy south of Panama City, winds were south at 6 knots and seas were 1 foot. At the buoy south of Pensacola, winds were southwest at 2 knots and seas were 1 foot. The forecast for the local area. Heat advisory in effect from 1 p.m. this afternoon to 7 p.m. Eastern Daylight Time this evening. Today, sunny. A slight chance of showers and thunderstorms this afternoon. Highs in the mid-90s. West winds 5 to 10 miles per hour. Chance of rain 20%. Heat index values up to 108. Tonight, mostly clear. Humid with lows in the mid-70s. Southwest winds 5 to 10 miles per hour. Wednesday, mostly sunny. A chance of showers and thunderstorms in the afternoon. Humid with highs in the mid-90s. West winds around 5 miles per hour. Chance of rain 40%. Heat index values up to 111. Wednesday night, partly cloudy with a chance of showers and thunderstorms in the evening, then mostly clear after midnight. Humid with lows in the upper 70s. West winds around 5 miles per hour. Chance of rain 40%. Heat index values up to 105 early in the evening. Thursday, sunny. A chance of showers and thunderstorms in the afternoon. Humid with highs in the mid-90s. West winds around 5 miles per hour. Chance of rain 30%. Heat index values up to 109. Thursday night, partly cloudy with a chance of showers and thunderstorms in the evening, then mostly clear after midnight. Lows in the upper 70s. Chance of rain 30%. Heat index values up to 105 early in the evening. Friday and Friday night, partly cloudy. A chance of showers and thunderstorms. Highs in the upper 90s. Lows in the upper 70s. Chance of rain 40%. Heat index values up to 110. Saturday through Sunday night, partly cloudy with a chance of showers and thunderstorms. Highs in the upper 90s. Lows in the upper 70s. Chance of rain 50%. Heat index values up to 110. Monday, mostly sunny. A chance of showers and thunderstorms in the afternoon. Highs in the mid-90s. Chance of rain 40%. Heat index values up to 110. The coastal waters forecast for the following. Coastal waters from Okaloosa-Walton County line to Mexico Beach out to 20 nautical miles, and coastal waters from Mexico Beach to Apalachicola out to 20 nautical miles. Today, west winds around 5 knots, becoming southwest late. Waves 1 foot or less. Wave detail, southwest 1 foot at 2 seconds and south 1 foot at 5 seconds. Protected waters a light chop. Tonight, west winds around 10 knots. Seas around 2 feet. Wave detail, south 1 foot at 4 seconds. Protected waters a light chop. Wednesday, west winds 5 to 10 knots, increasing to 10 to 15 knots with gusts up to 20 knots in the afternoon. Seas around 2 feet. Wave detail, southwest 2 feet at 4 seconds. Protected waters a moderate chop. Wednesday night, west winds 10 to 15 knots. Seas around 2 feet. Wave detail, south 2 feet at 4 seconds. Protected waters a moderate chop. Thursday, west winds 10 to 15 knots. Seas around 2 feet. Wave detail, west 2 feet at 3 seconds and south 1 foot at 5 seconds. Protected waters a moderate chop. A slight chance of showers and thunderstorms in the afternoon. Thursday night, west winds 10 to 15 knots with gusts up to 20 knots, diminishing to 5 to 10 knots after midnight. Seas around 2 feet. Wave detail, southwest 2 feet at 3 seconds and south 1 foot at 7 seconds. Protected waters a moderate chop. Friday, west winds 5 to 10 knots,

seas around 2 feet. Protected waters, a light chop. A slight chance of showers and thunderstorms in the afternoon. Friday night, west winds 5 to 10 knots. Seas around 2 feet in the evening, then 1 foot or less. Protected waters, a light chop. A slight chance of showers and thunderstorms. Saturday, northwest winds 5 to 10 knots, becoming southwest in the afternoon. Waves 1 foot or less. Protected waters, a light chop. A slight chance of showers and thunderstorms. Saturday night, west winds 5 to 10 knots. Waves 1 foot or less. Protected waters, a light chop. A slight chance of showers and thunderstorms in the evening. Winds and waves higher and near thunderstorms. The coastal waters forecast for the following: waters from Suwannee River to Apalachicola, Florida, extending from 20 to 60 nautical miles, waters from Okaloosa-Walton County line to Mexico Beach, 20 to 60 nautical miles, and waters from Mexico Beach to Apalachicola, 20 to 60 nautical miles. Today, southwest winds around 5 knots. Waves 1 foot or less. Wave detail, south 1 foot at 5 seconds. Protected waters smooth, a slight chance of showers and thunderstorms early this afternoon. Tonight, west winds 5 to 10 knots. Waves 1 foot or less, then around 2 feet after midnight. Wave detail, south 1 foot at 5 seconds, becoming west 1 foot at 2 seconds and southeast 1 foot at 5 seconds. Protected waters, a light chop. Wednesday, west winds 5 to 10 knots. Seas around 2 feet. Wave detail, west 1 foot at 3 seconds and south 1 foot at 5 seconds. Protected waters, a light chop. Wednesday night, west winds 10 to 15 knots. Seas around 2 feet. Wave detail, west 1 foot at 3 seconds and south 1 foot at 5 seconds. Protected waters, a moderate chop. Thursday, west winds 5 to 10 knots. Seas around 2 feet. Wave detail, west 1 foot at 4 seconds and south 1 foot at 8 seconds. Protected waters, a light chop. Thursday night, west winds 5 to 10 knots. Seas around 2 feet. Wave detail, west 1 foot at 4 seconds and south 1 foot at 7 seconds. Protected waters, a light chop. Friday, west winds 5 to 10 knots. Seas around 2 feet. Protected waters, a light chop. Friday night, west winds 5 to 10 knots. Waves 1 foot or less. Protected waters, a light chop. Saturday, west winds around 5 knots. Waves 1 foot or less. Protected waters, smooth, a slight chance of showers and thunderstorms in the morning. Saturday night, west winds around 5 knots. Waves 1 foot or less. Protected waters, smooth, winds and waves higher and near thunderstorms. The coastal waters forecast for the following St. Andrews Bay waterways. Today, light and variable winds, becoming southwest 5 to 10 knots. Protected waters, a light chop. Tonight, southwest winds 5 to 10 knots. Protected waters, a light chop. Wednesday, west winds 5 to 10 knots, increasing to 10 to 15 knots in the afternoon. Protected waters, a moderate chop. Wednesday night, west winds 5 to 10 knots. Protected waters, a light chop. Thursday, west winds 5 to 10 knots. Protected waters, a light chop. A slight chance of showers and thunderstorms. Thursday night, west winds 5 to 10 knots. Protected waters, a light chop. Friday, west winds 5 to 10 knots. Protected waters, a light chop. A slight chance of showers and thunderstorms. Friday night, west winds 5 to 10 knots. Protected waters, a light chop. A slight chance of showers and thunderstorms in the evening. Saturday, west winds 5 to 10 knots. Protected waters, a light chop. A slight chance of showers and thunderstorms in the morning, then a chance of showers and thunderstorms in the afternoon. Saturday night, southwest winds 5 to 10 knots, becoming west after midnight. Protected waters, a light chop. A chance of showers and thunderstorms in the evening. Winds and waves higher and near thunderstorms. The surf zone forecast. Today, rip current risk, moderate. Surf heights, around 1 foot. Of index, extreme. Water temperature, 87 degrees. Weather, sunny. High temperature, in the upper 80s. Max heat index, up to 105. Winds, west winds around 5 miles per hour.
Tides, Apalachicola, low at 9:14 a.m. Eastern Daylight Time. High at 2:22 p.m. Eastern Daylight Time. Sunrise, 7:05 a.m. Sunset, 8:25 p.m. Wednesday, rip current risk, moderate. Surf heights, around 1 foot. Weather, sunny. High temperature, in the lower 90s. Max heat index, up to 109. Winds, west winds 10 to 15 miles per hour. Tides, Apalachicola, high at 6:10 a.m. Eastern Daylight Time. Low at 10:03 a.m. Eastern Daylight Time. High at 3:25 p.m. Eastern Daylight Time. Sunrise, 7:05 a.m. Sunset, 8:24 p.m. Thursday, moderate rip current risk. Surf heights around 1 foot. Sunny. A slight chance of showers and thunderstorms. Highs around 90. West winds around 10 miles per hour. Friday, moderate rip current risk. Sunny. A slight chance of showers and thunderstorms. Highs around 90. West winds around 10 miles per hour. Saturday, moderate rip current risk. Sunny. A slight chance of showers and thunderstorms. Highs in the upper 80s. West winds around 5 miles per hour. The surf zone forecast general outlook, light to moderate onshore flow will prevail through the next few days. Moderate risk of rip currents are expected the next few days with a slight chance for showers and storms each day. Tide information for Tuesday, August 11, 2026. St. Mark's River entrance. High 2:35 a.m., low 7:28 a.m., high 1:31 p.m., low 8:47 p.m. Apalachicola. High 5:55 a.m., low 9:14 a.m., high 2:22 p.m., low 10:57 p.m. St. Andrews Bay of Panama City. High 9:38 a.m., low 8:08 p.m. Note that the times of high and low tide are 3 minutes earlier at Shell Point than at the St. Mark's River entrance. The average water temperature at Apalachicola was 87.8 degrees. Sunrise and sunset in Tallahassee. August 11, 2026, sunrise 7:02 a.m. Eastern Daylight Time, sunset 8:23 p.m. Eastern Daylight Time. 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This broadcast originates from your National Weather Service office in Tallahassee, Florida. The latest weather and forecast information can also be accessed by calling our automated forecast line at 850-942-8851. The current time is 7:19 a.m. Eastern Daylight Time. These are the 7 a.m. Eastern Daylight Time conditions. At the Tallahassee Airport, it was clear. The temperature was 74 degrees. The wind was calm. At Florida State University, the temperature was 79 degrees. The wind was west at 2 miles an hour. At Apalachicola, it was clear. The temperature was 77 degrees. The wind was calm. At Panama City Northwest, it was clear. The temperature was 74 degrees. The wind was calm. At Dothan, it was partly cloudy. The temperature was 76 degrees. The wind was southwest at 3 miles an hour. At Albany, it was partly cloudy. The temperature was 76 degrees. The wind was southwest at 5 miles an hour. At Valdosta, fog was reported. The temperature was 75 degrees. The wind was calm. Over the marine area, at the buoy south of Apalachicola, winds were calm. At the buoy south of Panama City, winds were south at 6 knots. At the buoy south of Pensacola, winds were west at 2 knots. The forecast for the local area. Heat advisory in effect from 1 p.m. this afternoon to 7 p.m. Eastern Daylight Time this evening. Today, sunny. A slight chance of showers and thunderstorms this afternoon. Highs in the mid-90s. West winds 5 to 10 miles per hour. Chance of rain 20%. Heat index values up to 108. Tonight, mostly clear. Humid with lows in the mid-70s. Southwest winds 5 to 10 miles per hour. Wednesday, mostly sunny. A chance of showers and thunderstorms in the afternoon. Humid with highs in the mid-90s. West winds around 5 miles per hour. Chance of rain 40%. Heat index values up to 111. Wednesday night, partly cloudy with a chance of showers and thunderstorms in the evening, then mostly clear after.

midnight. Humid with lows in the upper 70s. West winds around 5 miles per hour. Chance of rain 40%. Heat index values up to 105 early in the evening. Thursday, sunny. A chance of showers and thunderstorms in the afternoon. Humid with highs in the mid-90s. West winds around 5 miles per hour. Chance of rain 30%. Heat index values up to 109. Thursday night, partly cloudy with a chance of showers and thunderstorms in the evening, then mostly clear after midnight. Lows in the upper 70s. Chance of rain 30%. Heat index values up to 105 early in the evening. Friday and Friday night, partly cloudy. A chance of showers and thunderstorms. Highs in the upper 90s. Lows in the upper 70s. Chance of rain 40%. Heat index values up to 110. Saturday through Sunday night, partly cloudy with a chance of showers and thunderstorms. Highs in the upper 90s. Lows in the upper 70s. Chance of rain 50%. Heat index values up to 110. Monday, mostly sunny. A chance of showers and thunderstorms in the afternoon. Highs in the mid-90s. Chance of rain 40%. Heat index values up to 110. The coastal waters forecast for the following. Coastal waters from Okaloosa, Walton County line to Mexico Beach out to 20 nautical miles, and coastal waters from Mexico Beach to Apalachicola out to 20 nautical miles. Today, west winds around 5 knots, becoming southwest late. Waves 1 foot or less. Wave detail, southwest 1 foot at 2 seconds and south 1 foot at 5 seconds. Protected waters a light chop. Tonight, west winds around 10 knots. Seas around 2 feet. Wave detail, south 1 foot at 4 seconds. Protected waters a light chop. Wednesday, west winds 5 to 10 knots, increasing to 10 to 15 knots with gusts up to 20 knots in the afternoon. Seas around 2 feet. Wave detail, southwest 2 feet at 4 seconds. Protected waters a moderate chop. Wednesday night, west winds 10 to 15 knots. Seas around 2 feet. Wave detail, south 2 feet at 4 seconds. Protected waters a moderate chop. Thursday, west winds 10 to 15 knots. Seas around 2 feet. Wave detail, west 2 feet at 3 seconds and south 1 foot at 5 seconds. Protected waters a moderate chop. A slight chance of showers and thunderstorms in the afternoon. Thursday night, west winds 10 to 15 knots with gusts up to 20 knots, diminishing to 5 to 10 knots after midnight. Seas around 2 feet. Wave detail, southwest 2 feet at 3 seconds and south 1 foot at 7 seconds. Protected waters a moderate chop. Friday, west winds 5 to 10 knots. Seas around 2 feet. Protected waters a light chop. A slight chance of showers and thunderstorms in the afternoon. Friday night, west winds 5 to 10 knots. Seas around 2 feet in the evening, then 1 foot or less. Protected waters a light chop. A slight chance of showers and thunderstorms. Saturday, northwest winds 5 to 10 knots, becoming southwest in the afternoon. Waves 1 foot or less. Protected waters a light chop. A slight chance of showers and thunderstorms. Saturday night, west winds 5 to 10 knots. Waves 1 foot or less. Protected waters a light chop. A slight chance of showers and thunderstorms in the evening. Winds and waves higher and near thunderstorms. The coastal waters forecast for the following. Waters from Suwannee River to Apalachicola, Florida, extending from 20 to 60 nautical miles. Waters from Okaloosa, Walton County line to Mexico Beach, 20 to 60 nautical miles. And waters from Mexico Beach to Apalachicola, 20 to 60 nautical miles. Today, southwest winds around 5 knots. Waves 1 foot or less. Wave detail, south 1 foot at 5 seconds. Protected waters smooth, a slight chance of showers and thunderstorms early this afternoon. Tonight, west winds 5 to 10 knots. Waves 1 foot or less, then around 2 feet after midnight. Wave detail, south 1 foot at 5 seconds, becoming west 1 foot at 2 seconds and southeast 1 foot at 5 seconds. Protected waters a light chop. Wednesday, west winds 5 to 10 knots. Seas around 2 feet. Wave detail, west 1 foot at 3 seconds and south 1 foot at 5 seconds. Protected waters a light chop. Wednesday night, west winds 10 to 15 knots.

axes around 2 feet. Wave detail, west 1 foot at 3 seconds and south 1 foot at 5 seconds. Protected waters a moderate chop. Thursday, west winds 5 to 10 knots. Seas around 2 feet. Wave detail, west 1 foot at 4 seconds and south 1 foot at 8 seconds. Protected waters a light chop. Thursday night, west winds 5 to 10 knots. Seas around 2 feet. Wave detail, west 1 foot at 4 seconds and south 1 foot at 7 seconds. Protected waters a light chop. Friday, west winds 5 to 10 knots. Seas around 2 feet. Protected waters a light chop. Friday night, west winds 5 to 10 knots. Waves 1 foot or less. Protected waters a light chop. Saturday, west winds around 5 knots. Waves 1 foot or less. Protected waters smooth. A slight chance of showers and thunderstorms in the morning. Saturday night, west winds around 5 knots. Waves 1 foot or less. Protected waters smooth. Winds and waves higher in and near thunderstorms. The coastal waters forecast for the following St. Andrews Bay waterways. Today, light and variable winds, becoming southwest 5 to 10 knots. Protected waters a light chop. Tonight, southwest winds 5 to 10 knots. Protected waters a light chop. Wednesday, west winds 5 to 10 knots, increasing to 10 to 15 knots in the afternoon. Protected waters a moderate chop. Wednesday night, west winds 5 to 10 knots. Protected waters a light chop. Thursday, west winds 5 to 10 knots. Protected waters a light chop. A slight chance of showers and thunderstorms. Thursday night, west winds 5 to 10 knots. Protected waters a light chop. Friday, west winds 5 to 10 knots. Protected waters a light chop. A slight chance of showers and thunderstorms. Friday night, west winds 5 to 10 knots. Protected waters a light chop. A slight chance of showers and thunderstorms in the evening. Saturday, west winds 5 to 10 knots. Protected waters a light chop. A slight chance of showers and thunderstorms in the morning, then a chance of showers and thunderstorms in the afternoon. Saturday night, southwest winds 5 to 10 knots, becoming west after midnight. Protected waters a light chop. A chance of showers and thunderstorms in the evening. Winds and waves higher in and near thunderstorms. The surf zone forecast. Today, rip current risk, moderate. Surf heights, around 1 foot. Of index, extreme. Water temperature, 87 degrees. Weather, sunny. High temperature, in the upper 80s. Max heat index, up to 105. Winds, west winds around 5 miles per hour. Tides, Apalachicola, low at 9:14 a.m. Eastern Daylight Time. High of 2:22 p.m. Eastern Daylight Time. Sunrise, 7:05 a.m. Sunset, 8:25 p.m. Wednesday, rip current risk, moderate. Surf heights, around 1 foot. Weather, sunny. High temperature, in the lower 90s. Max heat index, up to 109. Winds, west winds 10 to 15 miles per hour. Tides, Apalachicola, high at 6:10 a.m. Eastern Daylight Time. Low at 10:03 a.m. Eastern Daylight Time. High at 3:25 p.m. Eastern Daylight Time. Sunrise, 7:05 a.m. Sunset, 8:24 p.m. Thursday, moderate rip current risk. Surf heights around 1 foot. Sunny. A slight chance of showers and thunderstorms. Highs around 90. West winds around 10 miles per hour. Friday, moderate rip current risk. Sunny. A slight chance of showers and thunderstorms. Highs around 90. West winds around 10 miles per hour. Saturday, moderate rip current risk. Sunny. A slight chance of showers and thunderstorms. Highs in the upper 80s. West winds around 5 miles per hour. The surf zone forecast. General outlook. Light to moderate onshore flow will prevail through the next few days. Moderate risk of rip currents are expected the next few days with a slight chance for showers and storms each day. The Tallahassee climate summary for yesterday, August 10, 2026. Yesterday's high temperature was 96 degrees. This high was 4 degrees above the normal high of 92. Yesterday's low temperature was 74 degrees. This high the normal

low of 74. No precipitation fell yesterday, which leaves the monthly total at 4.22 inches. This is 1.54 inches above the normal amount of 2.68 inches for August. The total precipitation for the year still stands at 27.74 inches, which is 10.66 inches below normal. The normal high temperature for today is 92 degrees, and the normal low is 73. The record high for today is 99, which occurred in 2011, and the record low is 67, which occurred in 1913. Sunrise today is at 7.02 a.m. and sunset is at 8.23 p.m. Tide information for Tuesday, August 11, 2026. St. Mark's River entrance. High 2.35 a.m., low 7.28 a.m., high 1.31 p.m., low 8.47 p.m. Apalachicola. High 5.55 a.m., low 9.14 a.m., high 2.22 p.m., low 10.57 p.m. St. Andrews Bay of Panama City. High 9.38 a.m., low 8.08 p.m. Note that the times of high and low tide are 3 minutes earlier at Shell Point than at the St. Mark's River entrance. The average water temperature at Apalachicola was 87.8 degrees. Sunrise and sunset in Tallahassee. August 11, 2026, sunrise 7.02 a.m. Eastern Daylight Time, sunset 8.23 p.m. Eastern Daylight Time. 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This broadcast originates from your National Weather Service office in Tallahassee, Florida. The latest weather and forecast information can also be accessed by calling our automated forecast line at 850-942-8851. The current time is 7:33 a.m. Eastern Daylight Time. These are the 7 a.m. Eastern access by calling our automated forecast line at 850-942-8851. The current time is 7:33 a.m. Eastern Daylight Time. These are the 7 a.m. Eastern Daylight Time conditions. At the Tallahassee Airport, it was clear. The temperature was 74 degrees. The wind was calm. At Florida State University, the temperature was 79 degrees. The wind was west at 2 miles an hour. At Apalachicola, it was clear. The temperature was 77 degrees. The wind was calm. At Panama City Northwest, it was clear. The temperature was 74 degrees. The wind was calm. At Dothan, it was partly cloudy. The temperature was 76 degrees. The wind was southwest at 3 miles an hour. At Albany, it was partly cloudy. The temperature was 76 degrees. The wind was southwest at 5 miles an hour. At Valdosta, fog was reported. The temperature was 75 degrees. The wind was calm. Over the marine area, at the buoy south of Apalachicola, winds were calm. At the buoy south of Panama City, winds were south at 6 knots. At the buoy south of Pensacola, winds were west at 2 knots. The forecast for the local area. Heat advisory in effect from 1 p.m. this afternoon to 7 p.m. Eastern Daylight Time this evening. Today, sunny. A slight chance of showers and thunderstorms this afternoon. Highs in the mid-90s. West winds 5 to 10 miles per hour. Chance of rain 20%. Heat index values up to 108. Tonight, mostly clear. Humid with lows in the mid-70s. Southwest winds 5 to 10 miles per hour. Wednesday, mostly sunny. A chance of showers and thunderstorms in the afternoon. Humid with highs in the mid-90s. West winds around 5 miles per hour. Chance of rain 40%. Heat index values up to 111. Wednesday night, partly cloudy with a chance of showers and thunderstorms in the evening, then mostly clear after midnight. Humid with lows in the upper 70s. West winds around 5 miles per hour. Chance of rain 40%. Heat index values up to 105 early in the evening. Thursday, sunny. A chance of showers and thunderstorms in the afternoon. Humid with highs in the mid-90s. West winds around 5 miles per hour. Chance of rain 30%. Heat index values up to 109. Thursday night, partly cloudy with a chance of showers and thunderstorms in the evening, then mostly clear after midnight. Lows in the upper 70s. Chance of rain 30%. Heat index values up to 105 early in the evening. Friday and Friday night.

Partly cloudy. A chance of showers and thunderstorms. Highs in the upper 90s. Lows in the upper 70s. Chance of rain 40%. Heat index values up to 110. Saturday through Sunday night, partly cloudy with a chance of showers and thunderstorms. Highs in the upper 90s. Lows in the upper 70s. Chance of rain 50%. Heat index values up to 110. Monday, mostly sunny. A chance of showers and thunderstorms in the afternoon. Highs in the mid-90s. Chance of rain 40%. Heat index values up to 110. The coastal waters forecast for the following. Coastal waters from Okaloosa, Walton County line to Mexico Beach out to 20 nautical miles, and coastal waters from Mexico Beach to Apalachicola out to 20 nautical miles. Today, west winds around 5 knots, becoming southwest late. Waves 1 foot or less. Wave detail, southwest 1 foot at 2 seconds and south 1 foot at 5 seconds. Protected waters a light chop. Tonight, west winds around 10 knots. Seas around 2 feet. Wave detail, south 1 foot at 4 seconds. Protected waters a light chop. Wednesday, west winds 5 to 10 knots, increasing to 10 to 15 knots with gusts up to 20 knots in the afternoon. Seas around 2 feet. Wave detail, southwest 2 feet at 4 seconds. Protected waters a moderate chop. Wednesday night, west winds 10 to 15 knots. Seas around 2 feet. Wave detail, south 2 feet at 4 seconds. Protected waters a moderate chop. Thursday, west winds 10 to 15 knots. Seas around 2 feet. Wave detail, west 2 feet at 3 seconds and south 1 foot at 5 seconds. Protected waters a moderate chop. A slight chance of showers and thunderstorms in the afternoon. Thursday night, west winds 10 to 15 knots with gusts up to 20 knots, diminishing to 5 to 10 knots after midnight. Seas around 2 feet. Wave detail, southwest 2 feet at 3 seconds and south 1 foot at 7 seconds. Protected waters a moderate chop. Friday, west winds 5 to 10 knots. Seas around 2 feet. Protected waters a light chop. A slight chance of showers and thunderstorms in the afternoon. Friday night, west winds 5 to 10 knots. Seas around 2 feet in the evening, then 1 foot or less. Protected waters a light chop. A slight chance of showers and thunderstorms. Saturday, northwest winds 5 to 10 knots, becoming southwest in the afternoon. Waves 1 foot or less. Protected waters a light chop. A slight chance of showers and thunderstorms. Saturday night, west winds 5 to 10 knots. Waves 1 foot or less. Protected waters a light chop. A slight chance of showers and thunderstorms in the evening. Winds and waves higher and near thunderstorms. The coastal waters forecast for the following. Waters from Suwannee River to Apalachicola, Florida, extending from 20 to 60 nautical miles. Waters from Okaloosa, Walton County line to Mexico Beach, 20 to 60 nautical miles. And waters from Mexico Beach to Apalachicola, 20 to 60 nautical miles. Today, southwest winds around 5 knots. Waves 1 foot or less. Wave detail, south 1 foot at 5 seconds. Protected waters smooth, a slight chance of showers and thunderstorms early this afternoon. Tonight, west winds 5 to 10 knots. Waves 1 foot or less, then around 2 feet after midnight. Wave detail, south 1 foot at 5 seconds, becoming west 1 foot at 2 seconds and southeast 1 foot at 5 seconds. Protected waters a light chop. Wednesday, west winds 5 to 10 knots. Seas around 2 feet. Wave detail, west 1 foot at 3 seconds and south 1 foot at 5 seconds. Protected waters a light chop. Wednesday night, west winds 10 to 15 knots. Seas around 2 feet. Wave detail, west 1 foot at 3 seconds and south 1 foot at 5 seconds. Protected waters a moderate chop. Thursday, west winds 5 to 10 knots. Seas around 2 feet. Wave detail, west 1 foot at 4 seconds and south 1 foot at 8 seconds. Protected waters a light chop. Thursday night, west winds 5 to 10 knots. Seas around 2 feet. Wave detail, west 1 foot at 4 seconds and south 1 foot at 7 seconds. Protected waters a light chop. Friday, west winds 5 to 10 knots. Seas around 2 feet. Protected waters a light chop. Friday night,
West winds 5 to 10 knots. Waves 1 foot or less. Protected waters a light chop. Saturday, west winds around 5 knots. Waves 1 foot or less. Protected waters smooth. A slight chance of showers and thunderstorms in the morning. Saturday night, west winds around 5 knots. Waves 1 foot or less. Protected waters smooth. Winds and waves higher in and near thunderstorms. The surf zone forecast general outlook, light to moderate onshore flow will prevail through the next few days. Moderate risk of rip currents are expected the next few days with a slight chance for showers and storms each day. Tide information for Tuesday, August 11, 2026. St. Mark's River entrance. High 2:35 a.m., low 7:28 a.m., high 1:31 p.m., low 8:47 p.m. Apalachicola. High 5:55 a.m., low 9:14 a.m., high 2:22 p.m., low 10:57 p.m. St. Andrews Bay of Panama City. High 9:38 a.m., low 8:08 p.m. Note that the times of high and low tide are 3 minutes earlier at Shell Point than at the St. Mark's River entrance. The average water temperature at Apalachicola was 87.8 degrees. Sunrise and sunset in Tallahassee. August 11, 2026, sunrise 7:02 a.m. Eastern Daylight Time, sunset 8:23 p.m. Eastern Daylight Time. 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This broadcast originates from your National Weather Service office in Tallahassee, Florida. The latest weather and forecast information can also be accessed by calling our automated forecast line at 850-942-8851. The current time is 7:43 a.m. Eastern Daylight Time. These are the 7 a.m. Eastern Daylight Time conditions. At the Tallahassee Airport, it was clear. The temperature was 74 degrees. The wind was calm. At Florida State University, the temperature was 79 degrees. The wind was west at 2 miles an hour. At Apalachicola, it was clear. The temperature was 77 degrees. The wind was calm. At Panama City Northwest, it was clear. The temperature was 74 degrees. The wind was calm. At Dothan, it was partly cloudy. The temperature was 76 degrees. The wind was southwest at 3 miles an hour. At Albany, it was partly cloudy. The temperature was 76 degrees. The wind was southwest at 5 miles an hour. At Valdosta, fog was reported. The temperature was 75 degrees. The wind was calm. Over the marine area, at the buoy south of Apalachicola, winds were calm. At the buoy south of Panama City, winds were south at 6 knots. At the buoy south of Pensacola, winds were west at 2 knots. The forecast for the local area. Heat advisory in effect from 1 p.m. this afternoon to 7 p.m. Eastern Daylight Time this evening. Today, sunny. A slight chance of showers and thunderstorms this afternoon. Highs in the mid-90s. West winds 5 to 10 miles per hour. Chance of rain 20%. Heat index values up to 108. Tonight, mostly clear. Humid with lows in the mid-70s. Southwest winds 5 to 10 miles per hour. Wednesday, mostly sunny. A chance of showers and thunderstorms in the afternoon. Humid with highs in the mid-90s. West winds around 5 miles per hour. Chance of rain 40%. Heat index values up to 111. Wednesday night, partly cloudy with a chance of showers and thunderstorms in the evening, then mostly clear after midnight. Humid with lows in the upper 70s. West winds around 5 miles per hour. Chance of rain 40%. Heat index values up to 105 early in the evening. Thursday, sunny. A chance of showers and thunderstorms in the afternoon. Humid with highs in the mid-90s. West winds around 5 miles per hour. Chance of rain 30%. Heat index values up to 109. Thursday night, partly cloudy with a chance of showers and thunderstorms in the evening, then mostly clear after midnight. Lows in the upper 70s. Chance of rain 30%. Heat index values up to 105 early in the evening. Friday and Friday night, partly cloudy. A chance of showers and thunderstorms. Highs in the upper 90s. Lows in the upper 70s. Chance of rain 40%.
heat index

values up to 110. Saturday through Sunday night, partly cloudy with a chance of showers and thunderstorms. Highs in the upper 90s. Lows in the upper 70s. Chance of rain 50%. Heat index values up to 110. Monday, mostly sunny. A chance of showers and thunderstorms in the afternoon. Highs in the mid-90s. Chance of rain 40%. Heat index values up to 110. The coastal waters forecast for the following. Coastal waters from Okaloosa, Walton County line to Mexico Beach out to 20 nautical miles, and coastal waters from Mexico Beach to Apalachicola out to 20 nautical miles. Today, west winds around 5 knots, becoming southwest late. Waves 1 foot or less. Wave detail, southwest 1 foot at 2 seconds and south 1 foot at 5 seconds. Protected waters a light chop. Tonight, west winds around 10 knots. Seas around 2 feet. Wave detail, south 1 foot at 4 seconds. Protected waters a light chop. Wednesday, west winds 5 to 10 knots, increasing to 10 to 15 knots with gusts up to 20 knots in the afternoon. Seas around 2 feet. Wave detail, southwest 2 feet at 4 seconds. Protected waters a moderate chop. Wednesday night, west winds 10 to 15 knots. Seas around 2 feet. Wave detail, south 2 feet at 4 seconds. Protected waters a moderate chop. Thursday, west winds 10 to 15 knots. Seas around 2 feet. Wave detail, west 2 feet at 3 seconds and south 1 foot at 5 seconds. Protected waters a moderate chop. A slight chance of showers and thunderstorms in the afternoon. Thursday night, west winds 10 to 15 knots with gusts up to 20 knots, diminishing to 5 to 10 knots after midnight. Seas around 2 feet. Wave detail, southwest 2 feet at 3 seconds and south 1 foot at 7 seconds. Protected waters a moderate chop. Friday, west winds 5 to 10 knots. Seas around 2 feet. Protected waters a light chop. A slight chance of showers and thunderstorms in the afternoon. Friday night, west winds 5 to 10 knots. Seas around 2 feet in the evening, then 1 foot or less. Protected waters a light chop. A slight chance of showers and thunderstorms. Saturday, northwest winds 5 to 10 knots, becoming southwest in the afternoon. Waves 1 foot or less. Protected waters a light chop. A slight chance of showers and thunderstorms. Saturday night, west winds 5 to 10 knots. Waves 1 foot or less. Protected waters a light chop. A slight chance of showers and thunderstorms in the evening. Winds and waves higher and near thunderstorms. The coastal waters forecast for the following. Waters from Suwannee River to Apalachicola, Florida, extending from 20 to 60 nautical miles. Waters from Okaloosa, Walton County line to Mexico Beach, 20 to... Fair weather waterspouts. Fair weather waterspouts are possible over the coastal waters this morning. This type of waterspout usually forms a long, dark, flat basis of a line of developing cumulus clouds. Never try to navigate through a waterspout. The best way to avoid a waterspout is to move at a 90-degree angle to its apparent movement. Waterspouts can quickly form and capsize boats, damage vessels, and create suddenly higher waves. The coastal waters forecast for the following. Waters from Suwannee River to Apalachicola, Florida, extending from 20 to 60 nautical miles. Waters from Okaloosa, Walton County line to Mexico Beach, 20 to 60 nautical miles. And waters from Mexico Beach to Apalachicola, 20 to 60 nautical miles. Today, southwest winds around 5 knots. Waves 1 foot or less. Wave detail, south 1 foot at 5 seconds. Protected waters smooth, a slight chance of showers and thunderstorms early this afternoon. Tonight, west winds 5 to 10 knots. Waves 1 foot or less, then around 2 feet after midnight. Wave detail, south 1 foot at 5 seconds, becoming west 1 foot at 2 seconds and southeast 1 foot at 5 seconds. Protected waters a light chop. Wednesday, west winds 5 to 10 knots. Seas around 2 feet. Wave detail, west 1 foot at 3 seconds and south 1 foot at 5 seconds. Protected waters a light chop. Wednesday night, west winds 10 to 15 knots. Seas around 2 feet. Wave detail, west 1 foot at 3 seconds and south 1 foot at 5 seconds. Protected waters a moderate chop. Thursday, west winds 5 to 10 knots. Seas around 2 feet. Wave detail.

West 1 foot at 4 seconds and south 1 foot at 8 seconds. Protected waters, a light chop. Thursday night, west winds 5 to 10 knots. Seas around 2 feet. Wave detail, west 1 foot at 4 seconds and south 1 foot at 7 seconds. Protected waters, a light chop. Friday, west winds 5 to 10 knots. Seas around 2 feet. Protected waters, a light chop. Friday night, west winds 5 to 10 knots. Waves 1 foot or less. Protected waters, a light chop. Saturday, west winds around 5 knots. Waves 1 foot or less. Protected waters, smooth. A slight chance of showers and thunderstorms in the morning. Saturday night, west winds around 5 knots. Waves 1 foot or less. Protected waters, smooth. Winds and waves higher and near thunderstorms. The coastal waters forecast for the following St. Andrews Bay waterways. Today, light and variable winds, becoming southwest 5 to 10 knots. Protected waters, a light chop. Tonight, southwest winds 5 to 10 knots. Protected waters, a light chop. Wednesday, west winds 5 to 10 knots, increasing to 10 to 15 knots in the afternoon. Protected waters, a moderate chop. Wednesday night, west winds 5 to 10 knots. Protected waters, a light chop. Thursday, west winds 5 to 10 knots. Protected waters, a light chop. A slight chance of showers and thunderstorms. Thursday night, west winds 5 to 10 knots. Protected waters, a light chop. Friday, west winds 5 to 10 knots. Protected waters, a light chop. A slight chance of showers and thunderstorms. Friday night, west winds 5 to 10 knots. Protected waters, a light chop. A slight chance of showers and thunderstorms in the evening. Saturday, west winds 5 to 10 knots. Protected waters, a light chop. A slight chance of showers and thunderstorms in the morning, then a chance of showers and thunderstorms in the afternoon. Saturday night, southwest winds 5 to 10 knots, becoming west after midnight. Protected waters, a light chop. A chance of showers and thunderstorms in the evening. Winds and waves higher and near thunderstorms. The surf zone forecast. Today, rip current risk, moderate. Surf heights, around 1 foot. Of index, extreme. Water temperature, 87 degrees. Weather, sunny. High temperature, in the upper 80s. Max heat index, up to 105. Winds, west winds around 5 miles per hour. Tides, Apalachicola, low at 9:14 a.m. Eastern Daylight Time. High at 2:22 p.m. Eastern Daylight Time. Sunrise, 7:05 a.m. Sunset, 8:25 p.m. Wednesday, rip current risk, moderate. Surf heights, around 1 foot. Weather, sunny. High temperature, in the lower 90s. Max heat index, up to 109. Winds, west winds 10 to 15 miles per hour. Tides, Apalachicola, high at 6:10 a.m. Eastern Daylight Time. Low at 10:03 a.m. Eastern Daylight Time. High at 3:25 p.m. Eastern Daylight Time. Sunrise, 7:05 a.m. Sunset, 8:24 p.m. Thursday, moderate rip current risk. Surf heights around 1 foot. Sunny. A slight chance of showers and thunderstorms. Highs around 90. West winds around 10 miles per hour. Friday, moderate rip current risk. Sunny. A slight chance of showers and thunderstorms. Highs around 90. West winds around 10 miles per hour. Saturday, moderate rip current risk. Sunny. A slight chance of showers and thunderstorms. Highs in the upper 80s. West winds around 5 miles per hour. The Tallahassee climate summary for yesterday, August 10, 2026. Yesterday's high temperature was 96 degrees. This high was 4 degrees above the normal high of 92. Yesterday's low temperature was 74 degrees. This tied the normal low of 74. No precipitation fell yesterday, which leaves the monthly total at 4.22 inches. This is 1.54 inches above the normal amount of 2.68 inches for August. The total precipitation for the year still stands at 27.74 inches, which is 10.66 inches below normal. The normal high temperature for today is 92 degrees, and the normal low is 73. The record high for today is 99, which occurred in 2011.

associated with a tropical wave are located about 600 miles east of the Windward Islands. The system is expected to encounter a large area of environmental dry air as it approaches the Windward Islands, and development is not expected. Locally, heavy rains and gusty winds will be possible in the Lesser Antilles during the next couple of days as the disturbance moves through the area. Formation chance through 48 hours, low, near 0%. Formation chance through 7 days, low, near 0%. Central subtropical Atlantic, a trough of low pressure located several hundred miles northeast of Bermuda, is producing showers and thunderstorms. Some development of this system is possible during the next day or so while it moves eastward at around 20 miles per hour across the central subtropical Atlantic. The system is forecast to reach cooler waters later this week, ending its chances of formation by Thursday. Formation chance through 48 hours, low, 10%. Formation chance through 7 days, low, 10%. The surf zone forecast general outlook, light to moderate onshore flow will prevail through the next few days. Moderate risk of rip currents are expected the next few days with a slight chance for showers and storms each day. Fair weather waterspouts. Fair weather waterspouts are possible over the coastal waters this morning. This type of waterspout usually forms a long, dark, flat basis of a line of developing cumulus clouds. Never try to navigate through a waterspout. The best way to avoid a waterspout is to move at a 90-degree angle to its apparent movement. Waterspouts can quickly form and capsize boats, damage vessels, and create suddenly higher waves. Tide information for Tuesday, August 11, 2026. St. Mark's River entrance. High 2:35 a.m., low 7:28 a.m., high 1:31 p.m., low 8:47 p.m. Apalachicola. High 5:55 a.m., low 9:14 a.m., high 2:22 p.m., low 10:57 p.m. St. Andrew's Bay at Panama City. High 9:38 a.m., low 8:08 p.m. Note that the times of high and low tide are 3 minutes earlier at Shell Point than at the St. Mark's River entrance. The average water temperature at Apalachicola was 87.8 degrees. Sunrise and sunset in Tallahassee. August 11, 2026, sunrise 7:02 a.m. Eastern Daylight Time, sunset 8:23 p.m. Eastern Daylight Time. 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The latest weather and forecast information can also be accessed by calling our automated forecast line at 850-942-8851. The current time is 7:59 a.m. Eastern Daylight Time. These are the 7 a.m. Eastern Daylight Time conditions. At the Tallahassee Airport, it was clear. The temperature was 74 degrees. The wind was calm. At Florida State University, the temperature was 79 degrees. The wind was west at 2 miles an hour. At Apalachicola, it was clear. The temperature was 77 degrees. The wind was calm. At Panama City Northwest, it was clear. The temperature was 74 degrees. The wind was calm. At Dothan, it was partly cloudy. The temperature was 76 degrees. The wind was southwest at 3 miles an hour. At Albany, it was partly cloudy. The temperature was 76 degrees. The wind was southwest at 5 miles an hour. At Valdosta, fog was reported. The temperature was 75 degrees. The wind was calm. Over the marine area, at the buoy south of Apalachicola, winds were calm. At the buoy south of Panama City, winds were south at 6 knots. At the buoy south of Pensacola, winds were west at 2 knots. The Tallahassee climate summary for yesterday, August 10, 2026. Yesterday's high temperature was 96 degrees. This high was 4 degrees above the normal high of 92. Yesterday's low temperature was 74 degrees. This high the normal low of 74. No precipitation fell yesterday, which leaves the monthly total at 4.22 inches. This is 1.54 inches above the normal amount of 2.68 inches for August. The total precipitation for the year still stands at 27.74 inches, which is 10.66 inches below normal. The normal high temperature for today is 92 degrees, and the normal low is 73. The record high for today is 99, which occurred in 2011, and the record low is 67, which occurred

occurred in 1913. Sunrise today is at 7:02 a.m. and sunset is at 8:23 p.m. The forecast for the local area. Heat advisory in effect from 1 p.m. this afternoon to 7 p.m. Eastern Daylight Time this evening. Today, sunny. A slight chance of showers and thunderstorms this afternoon. Highs in the mid-90s. West winds 5 to 10 miles per hour. Chance of rain 20%. Heat index values up to 108. Tonight, mostly clear. Humid with lows in the mid-70s. Southwest winds 5 to 10 miles per hour. Wednesday, mostly sunny. A chance of showers and thunderstorms in the afternoon. Humid with highs in the mid-90s. West winds around 5 miles per hour. Chance of rain 40%. Heat index values up to 111. Wednesday night, partly cloudy with a chance of showers and thunderstorms in the evening, then mostly clear after midnight. Humid with lows in the upper 70s. West winds around 5 miles per hour. Chance of rain 40%. Heat index values up to 105 early in the evening. Thursday, sunny. A chance of showers and thunderstorms in the afternoon. Humid with highs in the mid-90s. West winds around 5 miles per hour. Chance of rain 30%. Heat index values up to 109. Thursday night, partly cloudy with a chance of showers and thunderstorms in the evening, then mostly clear after midnight. Lows in the upper 70s. Chance of rain 30%. Heat index values up to 105 early in the evening. Friday and Friday night, partly cloudy. A chance of showers and thunderstorms. Highs in the upper 90s. Lows in the upper 70s. Chance of rain 40%. Heat index values up to 110. Saturday through Sunday night, partly cloudy with a chance of showers and thunderstorms. Highs in the upper 90s. Lows in the upper 70s. Chance of rain 50%. Heat index values up to 110. Monday, mostly sunny. A chance of showers and thunderstorms in the afternoon. Highs in the mid-90s. Chance of rain 40%. Heat index values up to 110. The Tropical Weather Outlook. For the North Atlantic, Caribbean Sea and the Gulf of America, central tropical Atlantic shower and thunderstorm activity is currently limited in association with an area of low pressure located about 500 miles southwest of the Cabo Verde Islands. Environmental conditions are forecast to become more conducive for development during the next couple of days, and a tropical depression will likely form during the latter half of this week while the system moves westward to west-northwestward across the central tropical Atlantic. Formation chance through 48 hours, low, 30%. Formation chance through 7 days, high, 70%. East of the Windward Islands, disorganized showers and thunderstorms associated with a tropical wave are located about 600 miles east of the Windward Islands. The system is expected to encounter a large area of environmental dry air as it approaches the Windward Islands, and development is not expected. Locally, heavy rains and gusty winds will be possible in the Lesser Antilles during the next couple of days as the disturbance moves through the area. Formation chance through 48 hours, low, near 0%. Formation chance through 7 days, low, near 0%. Central subtropical Atlantic, a trough of low pressure located several hundred miles northeast of Bermuda, is producing showers and thunderstorms. Some development of this system is possible during the next day or so while it moves eastward at around 20 miles per hour across the central subtropical Atlantic. The system is forecast to reach cooler waters later this week, ending its chances of formation by Thursday. Formation chance through 48 hours, low, 10%. Formation chance through 7 days, low, 10%. Fair weather waterspouts. Fair weather waterspouts are possible over the coastal waters this morning. This type of waterspout usually forms a long, dark, flat basis of a line of developing cumulus clouds. Never try to navigate through a waterspout. The best way to avoid a waterspout is to move at a 90-degree angle to its apparent movement. Waterspouts can quickly form and capsize boats, damage vessels, and create suddenly higher waves. Tide information for Tuesday, August 11, 2026. St. Mark's River entrance. High 2:35 a.m., low 7:28 a.m., high 1:31 p.m., low 8:47 p.m. Apalachicola. High 5:55 a.m., low 9:14 a.m., high 2:22 p.m., low 10:57 p.m. St. Andrew's.

Bay of Panama City. High 9:38 a.m., low 8:08 p.m. Note that the times of high and low tide are 3 minutes earlier at Shell Point than at the St. Mark's River entrance. The average water temperature at Apalachicola was 87.8 degrees. Sunrise and sunset in Tallahassee. August 11, 2026, sunrise 7:02 a.m. Eastern Daylight Time, sunset 8:23 p.m. Eastern Daylight Time. 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The latest weather and forecast information can also be accessed by calling our automated forecast line at 850-942-8851. The current time is 8:07 a.m. Eastern Daylight Time. These are the 8 a.m. Eastern Daylight Time conditions. At the Tallahassee Airport, it was mostly sunny. The temperature was 75 degrees. The wind was calm. The report from Florida State University was not available. At Apalachicola, it was sunny. The temperature was 79 degrees. The wind was calm. At Panama City Northwest, it was sunny. The temperature was 76 degrees. The wind was calm. At Dothan, it was mostly sunny. The temperature was 77 degrees. The wind was west at 5 miles an hour. At Albany, it was mostly sunny. The temperature was 77 degrees. The wind was southwest at 3 miles an hour. At Valdosta, it was sunny. The temperature was 77 degrees. The wind was calm. Over the marine area, at the buoy south of Apalachicola, winds were east at 2 knots. At the buoy south of Panama City, winds were south at 4 knots. At the buoy south of Pensacola, winds were calm. The forecast for the local area. Heat advisory in effect from 1 p.m. this afternoon to 7 p.m. Eastern Daylight Time this evening. Today, sunny. A slight chance of showers and thunderstorms this afternoon. Highs in the mid-90s. West winds 5 to 10 miles per hour. Chance of rain 20%. Heat index values up to 108. Tonight, mostly clear. Humid with lows in the mid-70s. Southwest winds 5 to 10 miles per hour. Wednesday, mostly sunny. A chance of showers and thunderstorms in the afternoon. Humid with highs in the mid-90s. West winds around 5 miles per hour. Chance of rain 40%. Heat index values up to 111. Wednesday night, partly cloudy with a chance of showers and thunderstorms in the evening, then mostly clear after midnight. Humid with lows in the upper 70s. West winds around 5 miles per hour. Chance of rain 40%. Heat index values up to 105 early in the evening. Thursday, sunny. A chance of showers and thunderstorms in the afternoon. Humid with highs in the mid-90s. West winds around 5 miles per hour. Chance of rain 30%. Heat index values up to 109. Thursday night, partly cloudy with a chance of showers and thunderstorms in the evening, then mostly clear after midnight. Lows in the upper 70s. Chance of rain 30%. Heat index values up to 105 early in the evening. Friday and Friday night, partly cloudy. A chance of showers and thunderstorms. Highs in the upper 90s. Lows in the upper 70s. Chance of rain 40%. Heat index values up to 110. Saturday through Sunday night, partly cloudy with a chance of showers and thunderstorms. Highs in the upper 90s. Lows in the upper 70s. Chance of rain 50%. Heat index values up to 110. Monday, mostly sunny. A chance of showers and thunderstorms in the afternoon. Highs in the mid-90s. Chance of rain 40%. Heat index values up to 110. The coastal waters forecast for the following: coastal waters from Okaloosa-Walton County line to Mexico Beach out to 20 nautical miles, and coastal waters from Mexico Beach to Apalachicola out to 20 nautical miles. Today, west winds around 5 knots, becoming southwest late. Waves 1 foot or less. Wave detail: southwest 1 foot at 2 seconds and south 1 foot at 5 seconds. Protected waters a light chop. Tonight, west winds around 10 knots. Seas around 2 feet. Wave detail, south 1 foot at 4 seconds. Protected waters a light chop.

Wednesday, west winds 5 to 10 knots, increasing to 10 to 15 knots with gusts up to 20 knots in the afternoon. Seas around 2 feet. Wave detail, southwest 2 feet at 4 seconds. Protected waters a moderate chop. Wednesday night, west winds 10 to 15 knots. Seas around 2 feet. Wave detail, south 2 feet at 4 seconds. Protected waters a moderate chop. Thursday, west winds 10 to 15 knots. Seas around 2 feet. Wave detail, west 2 feet at 3 seconds and south 1 foot at 5 seconds. Protected waters a moderate chop. A slight chance of showers and thunderstorms in the afternoon. Thursday night, west winds 10 to 15 knots with gusts up to 20 knots, diminishing to 5 to 10 knots after midnight. Seas around 2 feet. Wave detail, southwest 2 feet at 3 seconds and south 1 foot at 7 seconds. Protected waters a moderate chop. Friday, west winds 5 to 10 knots. Seas around 2 feet. Protected waters a light chop. A slight chance of showers and thunderstorms in the afternoon. Friday night, west winds 5 to 10 knots. Seas around 2 feet in the evening, then 1 foot or less. Protected waters a light chop. A slight chance of showers and thunderstorms. Saturday, northwest winds 5 to 10 knots, becoming southwest in the afternoon. Waves 1 foot or less. Protected waters a light chop. A slight chance of showers and thunderstorms. Saturday night, west winds 5 to 10 knots. Waves 1 foot or less. Protected waters a light chop. A slight chance of showers and thunderstorms in the evening. Winds and waves higher and near thunderstorms. The coastal waters forecast for the following waters from Suwannee River to Apalachicola, Florida, extending from 20 to 60 nautical miles, waters from Okaloosa, Walton County line to Mexico Beach, 20 to 60 nautical miles, and waters from Mexico Beach to Apalachicola, 20 to 60 nautical miles. Today, southwest winds around 5 knots. Waves 1 foot or less. Wave detail, south 1 foot at 5 seconds. Protected waters smooth, a slight chance of showers and thunderstorms early this afternoon. Tonight, west winds 5 to 10 knots. Waves 1 foot or less, then around 2 feet after midnight. Wave detail, south 1 foot at 5 seconds, becoming west 1 foot at 2 seconds and southeast 1 foot at 5 seconds. Protected waters a light chop. Wednesday, west winds 5 to 10 knots. Seas around 2 feet. Wave detail, west 1 foot at 3 seconds and south 1 foot at 5 seconds. Protected waters a light chop. Wednesday night, west winds 10 to 15 knots. Seas around 2 feet. Wave detail, west 1 foot at 3 seconds and south 1 foot at 5 seconds. Protected waters a moderate chop. Thursday, west winds 5 to 10 knots. Seas around 2 feet. Wave detail, west 1 foot at 4 seconds and south 1 foot at 8 seconds. Protected waters a light chop. Thursday night, west winds 5 to 10 knots. Seas around 2 feet. Wave detail, west 1 foot at 4 seconds and south 1 foot at 7 seconds. Protected waters a light chop. Friday, west winds 5 to 10 knots. Seas around 2 feet. Protected waters a light chop. Friday night, west winds 5 to 10 knots. Waves 1 foot or less. Protected waters a light chop. Saturday, west winds around 5 knots. Waves 1 foot or less. Protected waters smooth, a slight chance of showers and thunderstorms in the morning. Saturday night, west winds around 5 knots. Waves 1 foot or less. Protected waters smooth, winds and waves higher and near thunderstorms. The coastal waters forecast for the following St. Andrews Bay waterways. Today, light and variable winds, becoming southwest 5 to 10 knots. Protected waters a light chop. Tonight, southwest winds 5 to 10 knots. Protected waters a light chop. Wednesday, west winds 5 to 10 knots, increasing to 10 to 15 knots in the afternoon. Protected waters a moderate chop. Wednesday night, west winds 5 to 10 knots. Protected waters a light chop. Thursday, west winds 5 to 10 knots. Protected waters a light chop. A slight chance of showers and thunderstorms. Thursday night, west winds 5 to 10 knots. Protected waters a light chop. Friday, west winds 5 to 10 knots. Protected waters

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A slight chance of showers and thunderstorms. Friday night, west winds 5 to 10 knots. Protected waters, a light shop. A slight chance of showers and thunderstorms in the evening. Saturday, west winds 5 to 10 knots. Protected waters, a light shop. A slight chance of showers and thunderstorms in the morning, then a chance of showers and thunderstorms in the afternoon. Saturday night, southwest winds 5 to 10 knots, becoming west after midnight. Protected waters, a light shop. A chance of showers and thunderstorms in the evening. Winds and waves higher in and near thunderstorms. The surf zone forecast. Today, rip current risk, moderate. Surf heights, around 1 foot. Of index, extreme. Water temperature, 87 degrees. Weather, sunny. High temperature, in the upper 80s. Max heat index, up to 105. Winds, west winds around 5 miles per hour. Tides, Apalachicola, low at 9:14 a.m. Eastern Daylight Time. High at 2:22 p.m. Eastern Daylight Time. Sunrise, 7:05 a.m. Sunset, 8:25 p.m. Wednesday, rip current risk, moderate. Surf heights, around 1 foot. Weather, sunny. High temperature, in the lower 90s. Max heat index, up to 109. Winds, west winds 10 to 15 miles per hour. Tides, Apalachicola, high at 6:10 a.m. Eastern Daylight Time. Low at 10:03 a.m. Eastern Daylight Time. High at 3:25 p.m. Eastern Daylight Time. Sunrise, 7:05 a.m. Sunset, 8:24 p.m. Thursday, moderate rip current risk. Surf heights around 1 foot. Sunny. A slight chance of showers and thunderstorms. Highs around 90. West winds around 10 miles per hour. Friday, moderate rip current risk. Sunny. A slight chance of showers and thunderstorms. Highs around 90. West winds around 10 miles per hour. Saturday, moderate rip current risk. Sunny. A slight chance of showers and thunderstorms. Highs in the upper 80s. West winds around 5 miles per hour. The Tropical Weather Outlook. For the North Atlantic, Caribbean Sea, and the Gulf of America, central tropical Atlantic shower and thunderstorm activity is currently limited in association with an area of low pressure located about 500 miles southwest of the Cabo Verde Islands. Environmental conditions are forecast to become more conducive for development during the next couple of days, and a tropical depression will likely form during the latter half of this week while the system moves westward to west-northwestward across the central tropical Atlantic. Formation chance through 48 hours, low, 30%. Formation chance through 7 days, high, 70%. East of the Windward Islands, disorganized showers and thunderstorms associated with a tropical wave are located about 600 miles east of the Windward Islands. The system is expected to encounter a large area of environmental dry air as it approaches the Windward Islands, and development is not expected. Locally heavy rains and gusty winds will be possible in the Lesser Antilles during the next couple of days as the disturbance moves through the area. Formation chance through 48 hours, low, near 0%. Formation chance through 7 days, low, near 0%. Central subtropical Atlantic, a trough of low pressure located several hundred miles northeast of Bermuda, is producing showers and thunderstorms. Some development of this system is possible during the next day or so while it moves eastward at around 20 miles per hour across the central subtropical Atlantic. The system is forecast to reach cooler waters later this week, ending its chances of formation by Thursday. Formation chance through 48 hours, low, 10%. Formation chance through 7 days, low, 10%. Fair weather waterspouts. Fair weather waterspouts are possible over the coastal waters this morning. This type of waterspout usually forms a long, dark, flat basis of a line of developing cumulus clouds. Never try to navigate through a waterspout. The best way to avoid a waterspout is to move at a 90-degree angle to its apparent movement. Waterspouts can quickly form and capsize boats, damage vessels, and create suddenly higher waves. Tide information for Tuesday, August 11, 2026. St. Mark's River entrance. High 2:35 a.m., low 7:28 a.m., high 1:31 p.m., low 8:47 p.m. Apalachicola. High 5:55 a.m., low 9:14 a.m., high 2:22 p.m., low 10:57 p.m.

St. Andrews Bay of Panama City. High 9:38 a.m., low 8:08 p.m. Note that the times of high and low tide are 3 minutes earlier at Shell Point than at the St. Mark's River entrance. The average water temperature at Apalachicola was 87.8 degrees. Sunrise and sunset in Tallahassee. August 11, 2026, sunrise 7:02 a.m. Eastern Daylight Time, sunset 8:23 p.m. Eastern Daylight Time. 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This broadcast originates from your National Weather Service office in Tallahassee, Florida. The latest weather and forecast information can also be accessed by calling our automated forecast line at 850-942-8851. The current time is 8:22 a.m. Eastern Daylight Time. These are the 8 a.m. Eastern Daylight Time conditions. At the Tallahassee Airport, it was mostly sunny. The temperature was 75 degrees. The wind was calm. At Florida State University, the temperature was 79 degrees. The wind was west at 2 miles an hour. At Apalachicola, it was sunny. The temperature was 79 degrees. The wind was calm. At Panama City Northwest, it was sunny. The temperature was 76 degrees. The wind was calm. At Dothan, it was sunny. The temperature was 77 degrees. The wind was west at 5 miles an hour. At Albany, it was sunny. The temperature was 77 degrees. The wind was southwest at 3 miles an hour. At Valdosta, it was mostly sunny. The temperature was 77 degrees. The wind was calm. Over the marine area, at the buoy south of Apalachicola, winds were east at 2 knots and seas were 2 feet. At the buoy south of Panama City, winds were south at 4 knots. At the buoy south of Pensacola, winds were calm and seas were 1 foot. The forecast for the local area. Heat advisory in effect from 1 p.m. this afternoon to 7 p.m. Eastern Daylight Time this evening. Today, sunny. A slight chance of showers and thunderstorms this afternoon. Highs in the mid-90s. West winds 5 to 10 miles per hour. Chance of rain 20%. Heat index values up to 108. Tonight, mostly clear. Humid with lows in the mid-70s. Southwest winds 5 to 10 miles per hour. Wednesday, mostly sunny. A chance of showers and thunderstorms in the afternoon. Humid with highs in the mid-90s. West winds around 5 miles per hour. Chance of rain 40%. Heat index values up to 111. Wednesday night, partly cloudy with a chance of showers and thunderstorms in the evening, then mostly clear after midnight. Humid with lows in the upper 70s. West winds around 5 miles per hour. Chance of rain 40%. Heat index values up to 105 early in the evening. Thursday, sunny. A chance of showers and thunderstorms in the afternoon. Humid with highs in the mid-90s. West winds around 5 miles per hour. Chance of rain 30%. Heat index values up to 109. Thursday night, partly cloudy with a chance of showers and thunderstorms in the evening, then mostly clear after midnight. Lows in the upper 70s. Chance of rain 30%. Heat index values up to 105 early in the evening. Friday and Friday night, partly cloudy. A chance of showers and thunderstorms. Highs in the upper 90s. Lows in the upper 70s. Chance of rain 40%. Heat index values up to 110. Saturday through Sunday night, partly cloudy with a chance of showers and thunderstorms. Highs in the upper 90s. Lows in the upper 70s. Chance of rain 50%. Heat index values up to 110. Monday, mostly sunny. A chance of showers and thunderstorms in the afternoon. Highs in the mid-90s. Chance of rain 40%. Heat index values up to 110. The coastal waters forecast for the following. Coastal waters from Okaloosa-Walton County line to Mexico Beach out to 20 nautical miles, and coastal waters from Mexico Beach to Apalachicola out to 20 nautical miles. Today, west winds around 5 knots, becoming southwest late. Waves 1 foot or less. Wave detail, southwest 1 foot at 2 seconds and south 1 foot at 5 seconds. Protected waters a light chop. Tonight, west winds around 10 knots. Seas around 2 feet.

Wave detail, south 1 foot at 4 seconds. Protected waters, a light shop. Wednesday, west winds 5 to 10 knots, increasing to 10 to 15 knots with gusts up to 20 knots in the afternoon. Seas around 2 feet. Wave detail, southwest 2 feet at 4 seconds. Protected waters, a moderate chop. Wednesday night, west winds 10 to 15 knots. Seas around 2 feet. Wave detail, south 2 feet at 4 seconds. Protected waters, a moderate chop. Thursday, west winds 10 to 15 knots. Seas around 2 feet. Wave detail, west 2 feet at 3 seconds and south 1 foot at 5 seconds. Protected waters, a moderate chop. A slight chance of showers and thunderstorms in the afternoon. Thursday night, west winds 10 to 15 knots with gusts up to 20 knots, diminishing to 5 to 10 knots after midnight. Seas around 2 feet. Wave detail, southwest 2 feet at 3 seconds and south 1 foot at 7 seconds. Protected waters, a moderate chop. Friday, west winds 5 to 10 knots. Seas around 2 feet. Protected waters, a light chop. A slight chance of showers and thunderstorms in the afternoon. Friday night, west winds 5 to 10 knots. Seas around 2 feet in the evening, then 1 foot or less. Protected waters, a light chop. A slight chance of showers and thunderstorms. Saturday, northwest winds 5 to 10 knots, becoming southwest in the afternoon. Waves 1 foot or less. Protected waters, a light chop. A slight chance of showers and thunderstorms. Saturday night, west winds 5 to 10 knots. Waves 1 foot or less. Protected waters, a light chop. A slight chance of showers and thunderstorms in the evening. Winds and waves higher and near thunderstorms. The coastal waters forecast for the following waters from Suwannee River to Apalachicola, Florida, extending from 20 to 60 nautical miles, waters from Okaloosa, Walton County line to Mexico Beach, 20 to 60 nautical miles, and waters from Mexico Beach to Apalachicola, 20 to 60 nautical miles. Today, southwest winds around 5 knots. Waves 1 foot or less. Wave detail, south 1 foot at 5 seconds. Protected waters smooth, a slight chance of showers and thunderstorms early this afternoon. Tonight, west winds 5 to 10 knots. Waves 1 foot or less, then around 2 feet after midnight. Wave detail, south 1 foot at 5 seconds, becoming west 1 foot at 2 seconds and southeast 1 foot at 5 seconds. Protected waters a light chop. Wednesday, west winds 5 to 10 knots. Seas around 2 feet. Wave detail, west 1 foot at 3 seconds and south 1 foot at 5 seconds. Protected waters a light chop. Wednesday night, west winds 10 to 15 knots. Seas around 2 feet. Wave detail, west 1 foot at 3 seconds and south 1 foot at 5 seconds. Protected waters a moderate chop. Thursday, west winds 5 to 10 knots. Seas around 2 feet. Wave detail, west 1 foot at 4 seconds and south 1 foot at 8 seconds. Protected waters a light chop. Thursday night, west winds 5 to 10 knots. Seas around 2 feet. Wave detail, west 1 foot at 4 seconds and south 1 foot at 7 seconds. Protected waters a light chop. Friday, west winds 5 to 10 knots. Seas around 2 feet. Protected waters a light chop. Friday night, west winds 5 to 10 knots. Waves 1 foot or less. Protected waters a light chop. Saturday, west winds around 5 knots. Waves 1 foot or less. Protected waters smooth, a slight chance of showers and thunderstorms in the morning. Saturday night, west winds around 5 knots. Waves 1 foot or less. Protected waters smooth, winds and waves higher and near thunderstorms. The Tallahassee Climate Summary for yesterday, August 10, 2026. Yesterday's high temperature was 96 degrees. This high was 4 degrees above the normal high of 92. Yesterday's low temperature was 74 degrees. This tied the normal low of 74. No precipitation fell yesterday, which leaves the monthly total at 4.22 inches. This is 1.54 inches above the normal amount of 2.68 inches for August. The total precipitation for the year still stands at 27.74 inches, which is 10.66 inches below normal. The normal high temperature for today is 92 degrees, and the normal low is 73. The record high for today is 99, which occurred in 20.

11, and the record low is 67, which occurred in 1913. Sunrise today is at 7:02 a.m. and sunset is at 8:23 p.m. The coastal waters forecast for the following St. Andrews Bay waterways. Today, light and variable winds, becoming southwest 5 to 10 knots. Protected waters a light chop. Tonight, southwest winds 5 to 10 knots. Protected waters a light chop. Wednesday, west winds 5 to 10 knots, increasing to 10 to 15 knots in the afternoon. Protected waters a moderate chop. Wednesday night, west winds 5 to 10 knots. Protected waters a light chop. Thursday, west winds 5 to 10 knots. Protected waters a light chop. A slight chance of showers and thunderstorms. Thursday night, west winds 5 to 10 knots. Protected waters a light chop. Friday, west winds 5 to 10 knots. Protected waters a light chop. A slight chance of showers and thunderstorms. Friday night, west winds 5 to 10 knots. Protected waters a light chop. A slight chance of showers and thunderstorms in the evening. Saturday, west winds 5 to 10 knots. Protected water to 10 knots. Protected waters a light chop. A slight chance of showers and thunderstorms in the evening. Saturday, west winds 5 to 10 knots. Protected waters a light chop. A slight chance of showers and thunderstorms in the morning, then a chance of showers and thunderstorms in the afternoon. Saturday night, southwest winds 5 to 10 knots, becoming west after midnight. Protected waters a light chop. A chance of showers and thunderstorms in the evening. Winds and waves higher and near thunderstorms. The surf zone forecast. Today, rip current risk, moderate. Surf heights, around 1 foot. Of index, extreme. Water temperature, 87 degrees. Weather, sunny. High temperature, in the upper 80s. Max heat index, up to 105. Winds, west winds around 5 miles per hour. Tides, Apalachicola, low at 9:14 a.m. Eastern Daylight Time. High at 2:22 p.m. Eastern Daylight Time. Sunrise, 7:05 a.m. Sunset, 8:25 p.m. Wednesday, rip current risk, moderate. Surf heights, around 1 foot. Weather, sunny. High temperature, in the lower 90s. Max heat index, up to 109. Winds, west winds 10 to 15 miles per hour. Tides, Apalachicola, high at 6:10 a.m. Eastern Daylight Time. Low at 10:03 a.m. Eastern Daylight Time. High at 3:25 p.m. Eastern Daylight Time. Sunrise, 7:05 a.m. Sunset, 8:24 p.m. Thursday, moderate rip current risk. Surf heights around 1 foot. Sunny. A slight chance of showers and thunderstorms. Highs around 90. West winds around 10 miles per hour. Friday, moderate rip current risk. Sunny. A slight chance of showers and thunderstorms. Highs around 90. West winds around 10 miles per hour. Saturday, moderate rip current risk. Sunny. A slight chance of showers and thunderstorms. Highs in the upper 80s. West winds around 5 miles per hour. The tropical weather outlook. For the North Atlantic, Caribbean Sea and the Gulf of America, central tropical Atlantic shower and thunderstorm activity is currently limited in association with an area of low pressure located about 500 miles southwest of the Cabo Verde Islands. Environmental conditions are forecast to become more conducive for development during the next couple of days, and a tropical depression will likely form during the latter half of this week while the system moves westward to west-northwestward across the central tropical Atlantic. Formation chance through 48 hours, low, 30%. Formation chance through 7 days, high, 70%. East of the Windward Islands, disorganized showers and thunderstorms associated with a tropical wave are located about 600 miles east of the Windward Islands. The system is expected to encounter a large area of environmental dry air as it approaches the Windward Islands, and development is not expected. Locally heavy rains and gusty winds will be possible in the Lesser Antilles during the next couple of days as the disturbance moves through the area. Formation chance through 48 hours, low, near 0%. Formation chance through 7 days, low, near 0%. Central subtropical Atlantic, a trough of low pressure located several hundred miles northeast of Bermuda, is producing showers and thunderstorms. Some develop

development of the system is possible during the next day or so while it moves eastward at around 20 miles per hour across the central subtropical Atlantic. The system is forecast to reach cooler waters later this week, ending its chances of formation by Thursday. Formation chance through 48 hours, low, 10%. Formation chance through 7 days, low, 10%. Fair weather waterspouts. Fair weather waterspouts are possible over the coastal waters this morning. This type of waterspout usually forms a long, dark, flat basis of a line of developing cumulus clouds. Never try to navigate through a waterspout. The best way to avoid a waterspout is to move at a 90-degree angle to its apparent movement. Waterspouts can quickly form and capsize boats, damage vessels, and create suddenly higher waves. Tide information for Tuesday, August 11, 2026. St. Mark's River entrance. High 2:35 a.m., low 7:28 a.m., high 1:31 p.m., low 8:47 p.m. Apalachicola. High 5:55 a.m., low 9:14 a.m., high 2:22 p.m., low 10:57 p.m. St. Andrews Bay at Panama City. High 9:38 a.m., low 8:08 p.m. Note that the times of high and low tide are 3 minutes earlier at Shell Point than at the St. Mark's River entrance. The average water temperature at Apalachicola was 87.8 degrees. Sunrise and sunset in Tallahassee. August 11, 2026, sunrise 7:02 a.m. Eastern Daylight Time, sunset 8:23 p.m. Eastern Daylight Time. 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This broadcast originates from your National Weather Service office in Tallahassee, Florida. The latest weather and forecast information can also be accessed by calling our automated forecast line at 850-942-8851. The current time is 8:38 a.m. Eastern Daylight Time. These are the 8 a.m. Eastern Daylight Time conditions. At the Tallahassee Airport, it was mostly sunny. The temperature was 75 degrees. The wind was calm. At Florida State University, the temperature was 79 degrees. The wind was west at 2 miles an hour. At Apalachicola, it was sunny. The temperature was 79 degrees. The wind was calm. At Panama City Northwest, it was sunny. The temperature was 76 degrees. The wind was calm. At Dothan, it was sunny. The temperature was 77 degrees. The wind was west at 5 miles an hour. At Albany, it was sunny. The temperature was 77 degrees. The wind was southwest at 3 miles an hour. At Valdosta, it was mostly sunny. The temperature was 77 degrees. The wind was calm. Over the marine area, at the buoy south of Apalachicola, winds were east at 2 knots and seas were 2 feet. At the buoy south of Panama City, winds were south at 4 knots. At the buoy south of Pensacola, winds were calm, and seas were 1 foot. The forecast for the local area. Heat advisory in effect from 1 p.m. this afternoon to 7 p.m. Eastern Daylight Time this evening. Today, sunny. A slight chance of showers and thunderstorms this afternoon. Highs in the mid-90s. West winds 5 to 10 miles per hour. Chance of rain 20%. Heat index values up to 108. Tonight, mostly clear. Humid with lows in the mid-70s. Southwest winds 5 to 10 miles per hour. Wednesday, mostly sunny. A chance of showers and thunderstorms in the afternoon. Humid with highs in the mid-90s. West winds around 5 miles per hour. Chance of rain 40%. Heat index values up to 111. Wednesday night, partly cloudy with a chance of showers and thunderstorms in the evening, then mostly clear after midnight. Humid with lows in the upper 70s. West winds around 5 miles per hour. Chance of rain 40%. Heat index values up to 105 early in the evening. Thursday, sunny. A chance of showers and thunderstorms in the afternoon. Humid with highs in the mid-90s. West winds around 5 miles per hour. Chance of rain 30%. Heat index values up to 109. Thursday night, partly cloudy with a chance of showers and thunderstorms in the evening, then mostly clear after midnight. Lows in the upper 70s. Chance of rain 30%. Heat index values up to 105 early in the evening. Friday and Friday night, partly

cloudy. A chance of showers and thunderstorms. Highs in the upper 90s. Lows in the upper 70s. Chance of rain 40%. Heat index values up to 110. Saturday through Sunday night, partly cloudy with a chance of showers and thunderstorms. Highs in the upper 90s. Lows in the upper 70s. Chance of rain 50%. Heat index values up to 110. Monday, mostly sunny. A chance of showers and thunderstorms in the afternoon. Highs in the mid-90s. Chance of rain 40%. Heat index values up to 110. The coastal waters forecast for the following. Coastal waters from Okaloosa, Walton County line to Mexico Beach out to 20 nautical miles, and coastal waters from Mexico Beach to Apalachicola out to 20 nautical miles. Today, west winds around 5 knots, becoming southwest late. Waves 1 foot or less. Wave detail, southwest 1 foot at 2 seconds and south 1 foot at 5 seconds. Protected waters a light chop. Tonight, west winds around 10 knots. Seas around 2 feet. Wave detail, south 1 foot at 4 seconds. Protected waters a light chop. Wednesday, west winds 5 to 10 knots, increasing to 10 to 15 knots with gusts up to 20 knots in the afternoon. Seas around 2 feet. Wave detail, southwest 2 feet at 4 seconds. Protected waters a moderate chop. Wednesday night, west winds 10 to 15 knots. Seas around 2 feet. Wave detail, south 2 feet at 4 seconds. Protected waters a moderate chop. Thursday, west winds 10 to 15 knots. Seas around 2 feet. Wave detail, west 2 feet at 3 seconds and south 1 foot at 5 seconds. Protected waters a moderate chop. A slight chance of showers and thunderstorms in the afternoon. Thursday night, west winds 10 to 15 knots with gusts up to 20 knots, diminishing to 5 to 10 knots after midnight. Seas around 2 feet. Wave detail, southwest 2 feet at 3 seconds and south 1 foot at 7 seconds. Protected waters a moderate chop. Friday, west winds 5 to 10 knots. Seas around 2 feet. Protected waters a light chop. A slight chance of showers and thunderstorms in the afternoon. Friday night, west winds 5 to 10 knots. Seas around 2 feet in the evening, then 1 foot or less. Protected waters a light chop. A slight chance of showers and thunderstorms. Saturday, northwest winds 5 to 10 knots, becoming southwest in the afternoon. Waves 1 foot or less. Protected waters a light chop. A slight chance of showers and thunderstorms. Saturday night, west winds 5 to 10 knots. Waves 1 foot or less. Protected waters a light chop. A slight chance of showers and thunderstorms in the evening. Winds and waves higher in and near thunderstorms. The coastal waters forecast for the following. Waters from Suwannee River to Apalachicola, Florida, extending from 20 to 60 nautical miles. Waters from Okaloosa, Walton County line to Mexico Beach, 20 to 60 nautical miles. And waters from Mexico Beach to Apalachicola, 20 to 60 nautical miles. Today, southwest winds around 5 knots. Waves 1 foot or less. Wave detail, south 1 foot at 5 seconds. Protected waters smooth, a slight chance of showers and thunderstorms early this afternoon. Tonight, west winds 5 to 10 knots. Waves 1 foot or less, then around 2 feet after midnight. Wave detail, south 1 foot at 5 seconds, becoming west 1 foot at 2 seconds and southeast 1 foot at 5 seconds. Protected waters a light chop. Wednesday, west winds 5 to 10 knots. Seas around 2 feet. Wave detail, west 1 foot at 3 seconds and south 1 foot at 5 seconds. Protected waters a light chop. Wednesday night, west winds 10 to 15 knots. Seas around 2 feet. Wave detail, west 1 foot at 3 seconds and south 1 foot at 5 seconds. Protected waters a moderate chop. Thursday, west winds 5 to 10 knots. Seas around 2 feet. Wave detail, west 1 foot at 4 seconds and south 1 foot at 8 seconds. Protected waters a light chop. Thursday night, west winds 5 to 10 knots. Seas around 2 feet. Wave detail, west 1 foot at 4 seconds and south 1 foot at 7 seconds. Protected waters a light chop. Friday, west winds 5 to 10 knots. Seas around 2 feet. Protected waters a light chop.
Friday night, west winds 5 to 10 knots. Waves 1 foot or less. Protected waters a light chop. Saturday, west winds around 5 knots. Waves 1 foot or less. Protected waters smooth. A slight chance of showers and thunderstorms in the morning. Saturday night, west winds around 5 knots. Waves 1 foot or less. Protected waters smooth. Winds and waves higher and near thunderstorms. The coastal waters forecast for the following St. Andrews Bay waterways. Today, light and variable winds, becoming southwest 5 to 10 knots. Protected waters a light chop. Tonight, southwest winds 5 to 10 knots. Protected waters a light chop. Wednesday, west winds 5 to 10 knots, increasing to 10 to 15 knots in the afternoon. Protected waters a moderate chop. Wednesday night, west winds 5 to 10 knots. Protected waters a light chop. Thursday, west winds 5 to 10 knots. Protected waters a light chop. A slight chance of showers and thunderstorms. Thursday night, west winds 5 to 10 knots. Protected waters a light chop. Friday, west winds 5 to 10 knots. Protected waters a light chop. A slight chance of showers and thunderstorms. Friday night, west winds 5 to 10 knots. Protected waters a light chop. A slight chance of showers and thunderstorms in the evening. Saturday, west winds 5 to 10 knots. Protected waters a light chop. A slight chance of showers and thunderstorms in the morning, then a chance of showers and thunderstorms in the afternoon. Saturday night, southwest winds 5 to 10 knots, becoming west after midnight. Protected waters a light chop. A chance of showers and thunderstorms in the evening. Winds and waves higher and near thunderstorms. The surf zone forecast. Today, rip current risk, moderate. Surf heights, around 1 foot. Of index, extreme. Water temperature, 87 degrees. Weather, sunny. High temperature, in the upper 80s. Max heat index, up to 105. Winds, west winds around 5 miles per hour. Tides, Apalachicola, low at 9:14 a.m. Eastern Daylight Time. High at 2:22 p.m. Eastern Daylight Time. Sunrise, 7:05 a.m. Sunset, 8:25 p.m. Wednesday, rip current risk, moderate. Surf heights, around 1 foot. Weather, sunny. High temperature, in the lower 90s. Max heat index, up to 109. Winds, west winds 10 to 15 miles per hour. Tides, Apalachicola, high at 6:10 a.m. Eastern Daylight Time. Low at 10:03 a.m. Eastern Daylight Time. High at 3:25 p.m. Eastern Daylight Time. Sunrise, 7:05 a.m. Sunset, 8:24 p.m. Thursday, moderate rip current risk. Surf heights around 1 foot. Sunny. A slight chance of showers and thunderstorms. Highs around 90. West winds around 10 miles per hour. Friday, moderate rip current risk. Sunny. A slight chance of showers and thunderstorms. Highs around 90. West winds around 10 miles per hour. Saturday, moderate rip current risk. Sunny. A slight chance of showers and thunderstorms. Highs in the upper 80s. West winds around 5 miles per hour. The Tropical Weather Outlook. For the North Atlantic, Caribbean Sea and the Gulf of America, central tropical Atlantic shower and thunderstorm activity is currently limited in association with an area of low pressure located about 500 miles southwest of the Cabo Verde Islands. Environmental conditions are forecast to become more conducive for development during the next couple of days, and a tropical depression will likely form during the latter half of this week while the system moves westward to west-northwestward across the central tropical Atlantic. Formation chance through 48 hours, low, 30%. Formation chance through 7 days, high, 70%. East of the Windward Islands, disorganized showers and thunderstorms associated with a tropical wave are located about 600 miles east of the Windward Islands. The system is expected to encounter a large area of environmental dry air as it approaches the Windward Islands, and development is not expected. Locally heavy rains and gusty winds will be possible in the Lesser Antilles during the next couple of days as the disturbance moves through the area. Formation chance through 48 hours, low, near 0%. Formation chance through 7 days, low, near 0%.
Central subtropical Atlantic, a trough of low pressure located

is several hundred miles northeast of Bermuda is producing showers and thunderstorms. Some development of this system is possible during the next day or so while it moves eastward at around 20 miles per hour across the central subtropical Atlantic. The system is forecast to reach cooler waters later this week, ending its chances of formation by Thursday. Formation chance through 48 hours, low, 10%. Formation chance through 7 days, low, 10%. Fair weather waterspouts. Fair weather waterspouts are possible over the coastal waters this morning. This type of waterspout usually forms a long, dark, flat basis of a line of developing cumulus clouds. Never try to navigate through a waterspout. The best way to avoid a waterspout is to move at a 90-degree angle to its apparent movement. Waterspouts can quickly form and capsize boats, damage vessels, and create suddenly higher waves. Tide information for Tuesday, August 11, 2026. St. Mark's River entrance. High 2:35 a.m., low 7:28 a.m., high 1:31 p.m., low 8:47 p.m. Apalachicola. High 5:55 a.m., low 9:14 a.m., high 2:22 p.m., low 10:57 p.m. St. Andrews Bay of Panama City. High 9:38 a.m., low 8:08 p.m. Note that the times of high and low tide are 3 minutes earlier at Shell Point than at the St. Mark's River entrance. The average water temperature at Apalachicola was 87.8 degrees. Sunrise and sunset in Tallahassee. August 11, 2026, sunrise 7:02 a.m. Eastern Daylight Time, sunset 8:23 p.m. Eastern Daylight Time. 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The latest weather and forecast information can also be accessed by calling our automated forecast line at 850-942-8851. The current time is 8:53 a.m. Eastern Daylight Time. These are the 8 a.m. Eastern Daylight Time conditions. At the Tallahassee Airport, it was mostly sunny. The temperature was 75 degrees. The wind was calm. At Florida State University, the temperature was 79 degrees. The wind was west at 2 miles an hour. At Apalachicola, it was sunny. The temperature was 79 degrees. The wind was calm. At Panama City Northwest, it was sunny. The temperature was 76 degrees. The wind was calm. At Dothan, it was sunny. The temperature was 77 degrees. The wind was west at 5 miles an hour. At Albany, it was sunny. The temperature was 77 degrees. The wind was southwest at 3 miles an hour. At Valdosta, it was mostly sunny. The temperature was 77 degrees. The wind was calm. Over the marine area, at the buoy south of Apalachicola, winds were east at 2 knots and seas were 2 feet. At the buoy south of Panama City, winds were south at 4 knots. At the buoy south of Pensacola, winds were calm and seas were 1 foot. The forecast for the local area. Heat advisory in effect from 1 p.m. this afternoon to 7 p.m. Eastern Daylight Time this evening. Today, sunny. A slight chance of showers and thunderstorms this afternoon. Highs in the mid-90s. West winds 5 to 10 miles per hour. Chance of rain 20%. Heat index values up to 108. Tonight, mostly clear. Humid with lows in the mid-70s. Southwest winds 5 to 10 miles per hour. Wednesday, mostly sunny. A chance of showers and thunderstorms in the afternoon. Humid with highs in the mid-90s. West winds around 5 miles per hour. Chance of rain 40%. Heat index values up to 111. Wednesday night, partly cloudy with a chance of showers and thunderstorms in the evening, then mostly clear after midnight. Humid with lows in the upper 70s. West winds around 5 miles per hour. Chance of rain 40%. Heat index values up to 105 early in the evening. Thursday, sunny. A chance of showers and thunderstorms in the afternoon. Humid with highs in the mid-90s. West winds around 5 miles per hour. Chance of rain 30%. Heat index values up to 109. Thursday night, partly cloudy with a chance of showers and thunderstorms in the evening, then mostly clear after midnight. Lows in the upper 70s. Chance of rain 30%.

Mexico Beach to Apalachicola out to 20 nautical miles. Today, west winds around 5 knots, becoming southwest late. Waves 1 foot or less. Wave detail, southwest 1 foot at 2 seconds and south 1 foot at 5 seconds. Protected waters a light chop. Tonight, west winds around 10 knots. Seas around 2 feet. Wave detail, south 1 foot at 4 seconds. Protected waters a light chop. Wednesday, west winds 5 to 10 knots, increasing to 10 to 15 knots with gusts up to 20 knots in the afternoon. Seas around 2 feet. Wave detail, southwest 2 feet at 4 seconds. Protected waters a moderate chop. Wednesday night, west winds 10 to 15 knots. Seas around 2 feet. Wave detail, south 2 feet at 4 seconds. Protected waters a moderate chop. Thursday, west winds 10 to 15 knots. Seas around 2 feet. Wave detail, west 2 feet at 3 seconds and south 1 foot at 5 seconds. Protected waters a moderate chop. A slight chance of showers and thunderstorms in the afternoon. Thursday night, west winds 10 to 15 knots with gusts up to 20 knots, diminishing to 5 to 10 knots after midnight. Seas around 2 feet. Wave detail, southwest 2 feet at 3 seconds and south 1 foot at 7 seconds. Protected waters a moderate chop. Friday, west winds 5 to 10 knots. Seas around 2 feet. Protected waters a light chop. A slight chance of showers and thunderstorms in the afternoon. Friday night, west winds 5 to 10 knots. Seas around 2 feet in the evening, then 1 foot or less. Protected waters a light chop. A slight chance of showers and thunderstorms. Saturday, northwest winds 5 to 10 knots, becoming southwest in the afternoon. Waves 1 foot or less. Protected waters a light chop. A slight chance of showers and thunderstorms. Saturday night, west winds 5 to 10 knots. Waves 1 foot or less. Protected waters a light chop. A slight chance of showers and thunderstorms in the evening. Winds and waves higher and near thunderstorms. The coastal waters forecast for the following: waters from Suwannee River to Apalachicola, Florida, extending from 20 to 60 nautical miles, waters from Okaloosa-Walton County line to Mexico Beach 20 to 60 nautical miles, and waters from Mexico Beach to Apalachicola 20 to 60 nautical miles. Today, southwest winds around 5 knots. Waves 1 foot or less. Wave detail, south 1 foot at 5 seconds. Protected waters smooth, a slight chance of showers and thunderstorms early this afternoon. Tonight, west winds 5 to 10 knots. Waves 1 foot or less, then around 2 feet after midnight. Wave detail, south 1 foot at 5 seconds, becoming west 1 foot at 2 seconds and southeast 1 foot at 5 seconds. Protected waters a light chop. Wednesday, west winds 5 to 10 knots. Seas around 2 feet. Wave detail, west 1 foot at 3 seconds and south 1 foot at 5 seconds. Protected waters a light chop. Wednesday night, west winds 10 to 15 knots. Seas around 2 feet. Wave detail, west 1 foot at 3 seconds and south 1 foot at 5 seconds. Protected waters a moderate chop. Thursday, west wind 5 to 10 knots. Seas around 2 feet. Wave detail, west 1 foot at 4 seconds and south 1 foot at 8 seconds. Protected waters a light chop. Thursday night, west winds 5 to 10 knots. Seas around 2 feet. Wave detail, west 1 foot at 4 seconds and south 1 foot at 7 seconds. Protected waters a light chop. Friday, west winds 5 to 10 knots. Seas around 2 feet. Protected waters a light chop. Friday night, west winds 5 to 10 knots. Waves 1 foot or less. Protected waters a light chop. Saturday, west winds around 5 knots. Waves 1 foot or less. Protected waters smooth, a slight chance of showers and thunderstorms in the morning. Saturday night, west winds around 5 knots. Waves 1 foot or less. Protected waters smooth, winds and waves higher and near thunderstorms. The Tallahassee Climate Summary for yesterday, August 10, 2026. Yesterday's high temperature was 96 degrees. This high was 4 degrees above the normal high of 92. Yesterday's low temperature was 74 degrees. This tied the normal low of 74. No precipitation fell yesterday, which leaves the monthly total at 4.22 inches.

This is 1.54 inches above the normal amount of 2.68 inches for August. The total precipitation for the year still stands at 27.74 inches, which is 10.66 inches below normal. The normal high temperature for today is 92 degrees, and the normal low is 73. The record high for today is 99, which occurred in 2011, and the record low is 67, which occurred in 1913. Sunrise today is at 7:02 a.m. and sunset is at 8:23 p.m. The coastal waters forecast for the following St. Andrews Bay waterways. Today, light and variable winds, becoming southwest 5 to 10 knots. Protected waters a light chop. Tonight, southwest winds 5 to 10 knots. Protected waters a light chop. Wednesday, west winds 5 to 10 knots, increasing to 10 to 15 knots in the afternoon. Protected waters a moderate chop. Wednesday night, west winds 5 to 10 knots. Protected waters a light chop. Thursday, west winds 5 to 10 knots. Protected waters a light chop. A slight chance of showers and thunderstorms. Thursday night, west winds 5 to 10 knots. Protected waters a light chop. Friday, west winds 5 to 10 knots. Protected waters a light chop. A slight chance of showers and thunderstorms. Friday night, west winds 5 to 10 knots. Protected waters a light chop. A slight chance of showers and thunderstorms in the evening. Saturday, west winds 5 to 10 knots. Protected waters a light chop. A slight chance of showers and thunderstorms in the morning, then a chance of showers and thunderstorms in the afternoon. Saturday night, southwest winds 5 to 10 knots, becoming west after midnight. Protected waters a light chop. A chance of showers and thunderstorms in the evening. Winds and waves higher in and near thunderstorms. The Tropical Weather Outlook. For the North Atlantic, Caribbean Sea and the Gulf of America, central tropical Atlantic shower and thunderstorm activity is currently limited in association with an area of low pressure located about 500 miles southwest of the Cabo Verde Islands. Environmental conditions are forecast to become more conducive for development during the next couple of days, and a tropical depression will likely form during the latter half of this week while the system moves westward to west-northwestward across the central tropical Atlantic. Formation chance through 48 hours, low, 30%. Formation chance through 7 days, high, 70%. East of the Windward Islands, disorganized showers and thunderstorms associated with a tropical wave are located about 600 miles east of the Windward Islands. The system is expected to encounter a large area of environmental dry air as it approaches the Windward Islands, and development is not expected. Locally heavy rains and gusty winds will be possible in the Lesser Antilles during the next couple of days as the disturbance moves through the area. Formation chance through 48 hours, low, near 0%. Formation chance through 7 days, low, near 0%. Central subtropical Atlantic, a trough of low pressure located several hundred miles northeast of Bermuda, is producing showers and thunderstorms. Some development of this system is possible during the next day or so while it moves eastward at around 20 miles per hour across the central subtropical Atlantic. The system is forecast to reach cooler waters later this week, ending its chances of formation by Thursday. Formation chance through 48 hours, low, 10%. Formation chance through 7 days, low, 10%. Fair weather waterspouts. Fair weather waterspouts are possible over the coastal waters this morning. This type of waterspout usually forms a long, dark, flat basis of a line of developing cumulus clouds. Never try to navigate through a waterspout. The best way to avoid a waterspout is to move at a 90-degree angle to its apparent movement. Waterspouts can quickly form and capsize boats, damage vessels, and create suddenly higher waves. Tide information for Tuesday, August 11, 2026. St. Mark's River entrance. High 2:35 a.m., low 7:28 a.m., high 1:31 p.m., low 8:47 p.m. Apalachicola. High 5:55 a.m., low 9:14 a.m., high 2:22 p.m., low 10:57 p.m. St. Andrews Bay of Panama City. High 9:38 a.m., low 8:08 p.m. Note that the times of high and low tide are 3 minutes earlier at Shell Point than at the St. Mark's River entrance. The average water temperature at Apalachicola was 87.8 degrees. Sunrise and sunset in Tallahassee. August 11, 2026,
Sunrise 7:02 a.m. Eastern Daylight Time, sunset 8:23 p.m. Eastern Daylight Time. 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The latest weather and forecast information can also be accessed by calling our automated forecast line at 850-942-8851. The current time is 9:08 a.m. Eastern Daylight Time. These are the 9 a.m. Eastern Daylight Time conditions. At the Tallahassee Airport, it was mostly sunny. The temperature was 81 degrees. The wind was northwest at 5 miles an hour. The report from Florida State University was not available. At Apalachicola, it was sunny. The temperature was 84 degrees. The wind was north at 3 miles an hour. At Panama City Northwest, it was sunny. The temperature was 82 degrees. The wind was northwest at 5 miles an hour. At Dothan, it was sunny. The temperature was 80 degrees. The wind was west at 6 miles an hour. At Albany, it was sunny. The temperature was 82 degrees. The wind was northwest at 5 miles an hour. At Valdosta, it was mostly sunny. The temperature was 82 degrees. The wind was calm. Over the marine area, at the buoy south of Apalachicola, winds were east at 4 knots. At the buoy south of Panama City, winds were south at 2 knots. At the buoy south of Pensacola, winds were calm. The forecast for the local area. Heat advisory in effect from 1 p.m. this afternoon to 7 p.m. Eastern Daylight Time this evening. Today, sunny. A slight chance of showers and thunderstorms this afternoon. Highs in the mid-90s. West winds 5 to 10 miles per hour. Chance of rain 20%. Heat index values up to 108. Tonight, mostly clear. Humid with lows in the mid-70s. Southwest winds 5 to 10 miles per hour. Wednesday, mostly sunny. A chance of showers and thunderstorms in the afternoon. Humid with highs in the mid-90s. West winds around 5 miles per hour. Chance of rain 40%. Heat index values up to 111. Wednesday night, partly cloudy with a chance of showers and thunderstorms in the evening, then mostly clear after midnight. Humid with lows in the upper 70s. West winds around 5 miles per hour. Chance of rain 40%. Heat index values up to 105 early in the evening. Thursday, sunny. A chance of showers and thunderstorms in the afternoon. Humid with highs in the mid-90s. West winds around 5 miles per hour. Chance of rain 30%. Heat index values up to 109. Thursday night, partly cloudy with a chance of showers and thunderstorms in the evening, then mostly clear after midnight. Lows in the upper 70s. Chance of rain 30%. Heat index values up to 105 early in the evening. Friday and Friday night, partly cloudy. A chance of showers and thunderstorms. Highs in the upper 90s. Lows in the upper 70s. Chance of rain 40%. Heat index values up to 110. Saturday through Sunday night, partly cloudy with a chance of showers and thunderstorms. Highs in the upper 90s. Lows in the upper 70s. Chance of rain 50%. Heat index values up to 110. Monday, mostly sunny. A chance of showers and thunderstorms in the afternoon. Highs in the mid-90s. Chance of rain 40%. Heat index values up to 110. The coastal waters forecast for the following. Coastal waters from Okaloosa-Walton County line to Mexico Beach out to 20 nautical miles, and coastal waters from Mexico Beach to Apalachicola out to 20 nautical miles. Today, west winds around 5 knots, becoming southwest late. Waves 1 foot or less. Wave detail, southwest 1 foot at 2 seconds and south 1 foot at 5 seconds. Protected waters a light chop. Tonight, west winds around 10 knots. Seas around 2 feet. Wave detail, south 1 foot at 4 seconds. Protected waters a light chop. Wednesday, west winds 5 to 10 knots, increasing to 10 to 15 knots with gusts up to 20 knots in the afternoon. Seas around 2 feet. Wave detail, southwest 2 feet at 4 seconds. Protected waters a moderate chop. Wednesday night, west winds 10 to 15 knots.
seas around 2 feet. Wave detail.

south 2 feet at 4 seconds. Protected water is a moderate chop. Thursday, west winds 10 to 15 knots. Seas around 2 feet. Wave detail, west 2 feet at 3 seconds and south 1 foot at 5 seconds. Protected water is a moderate chop. A slight chance of showers and thunderstorms in the afternoon. Thursday night, west winds 10 to 15 knots with gusts up to 20 knots, diminishing to 5 to 10 knots after midnight. Seas around 2 feet. Wave detail, southwest 2 feet at 3 seconds and south 1 foot at 7 seconds. Protected water is a moderate chop. Friday, west winds 5 to 10 knots. Seas around 2 feet. Protected water is a light chop. A slight chance of showers and thunderstorms in the afternoon. Friday night, west winds 5 to 10 knots. Seas around 2 feet in the evening, then 1 foot or less. Protected water is a light chop. A slight chance of showers and thunderstorms. Saturday, northwest winds 5 to 10 knots, becoming southwest in the afternoon. Waves 1 foot or less. Protected water is a light chop. A slight chance of showers and thunderstorms. Saturday night, west winds 5 to 10 knots. Waves 1 foot or less. Protected water is a light chop. A slight chance of showers and thunderstorms in the evening. Winds and waves higher and near thunderstorms. The coastal waters forecast for the following: waters from Suwannee River to Apalachicola, Florida, extending from 20 to 60 nautical miles, waters from Okaloosa, Walton County line to Mexico Beach, 20 to 60 nautical miles, and waters from Mexico Beach to Apalachicola, 20 to 60 nautical miles. Today, southwest winds around 5 knots. Waves 1 foot or less. Wave detail, south 1 foot at 5 seconds. Protected water is smooth. A slight chance of showers and thunderstorms early this afternoon. Tonight, west winds 5 to 10 knots. Waves 1 foot or less, then around 2 feet after midnight. Wave detail, south 1 foot at 5 seconds, becoming west 1 foot at 2 seconds and southeast 1 foot at 5 seconds. Protected water is a light chop. Wednesday, west winds 5 to 10 knots. Seas around 2 feet. Wave detail, west 1 foot at 3 seconds and south 1 foot at 5 seconds. Protected water is a light chop. Wednesday night, west winds 10 to 15 knots. Seas around 2 feet. Wave detail, west 1 foot at 3 seconds and south 1 foot at 5 seconds. Protected water is a moderate chop. Thursday, west winds 5 to 10 knots. Seas around 2 feet. Wave detail, west 1 foot at 4 seconds and south 1 foot at 8 seconds. Protected water is a light chop. Thursday night, west winds 5 to 10 knots. Seas around 2 feet. Wave detail, west 1 foot at 4 seconds and south 1 foot at 7 seconds. Protected water is a light chop. Friday, west winds 5 to 10 knots. Seas around 2 feet. Protected water is a light chop. Friday night, west winds 5 to 10 knots. Waves 1 foot or less. Protected water is a light chop. Saturday, west winds around 5 knots. Waves 1 foot or less. Protected water is smooth. A slight chance of showers and thunderstorms in the morning. Saturday night, west winds around 5 knots. Waves 1 foot or less. Protected water is smooth. Winds and waves higher and near thunderstorms. The coastal waters forecast for the following: St. Andrews Bay waterways. Today, light and variable winds, becoming southwest 5 to 10 knots. Protected water is a light chop. Tonight, southwest winds 5 to 10 knots. Protected water is a light chop. Wednesday, west winds 5 to 10 knots, increasing to 10 to 15 knots in the afternoon. Protected water is a moderate chop. Wednesday night, west winds 5 to 10 knots. Protected water is a light chop. Thursday, west winds 5 to 10 knots. Protected water is a light chop. A slight chance of showers and thunderstorms. Thursday night, west winds 5 to 10 knots. Protected water is a light chop. Friday, west winds 5 to 10 knots. Protected water is a light chop. A slight chance of showers and thunderstorms. Friday night, west winds 5 to 10 knots. Protected water is a light chop. A slight chance of showers and thunderstorms in the evening. Saturday, west winds 5 to 10 knots. Protected water is a light chop. A slight chance of showers and thunderstorms in the morning.

then a chance of showers and thunderstorms in the afternoon. Saturday night, southwest winds 5 to 10 knots, becoming west after midnight. Protected waters, a light chop. A chance of showers and thunderstorms in the evening. Winds and waves higher and near thunderstorms. The surf zone forecast. Today, rip current risk, moderate. Surf heights, around 1 foot. Of index, extreme. Water temperature, 87 degrees. Weather, sunny. High temperature, in the upper 80s. Max heat index, up to 105. Winds, west winds around 5 miles per hour. Tides, Apalachicola, low at 9:14 a.m. Eastern Daylight Time. High at 2:22 p.m. Eastern Daylight Time. Sunrise, 7:05 a.m. Sunset, 8:25 p.m. Wednesday, rip current risk, moderate. Surf heights, around 1 foot. Weather, sunny. High temperature, in the lower 90s. Max heat index, up to 109. Winds, west winds 10 to 15 miles per hour. Tides, Apalachicola, high at 6:10 a.m. Eastern Daylight Time. Low at 10:03 a.m. Eastern Daylight Time. High at 3:25 p.m. Eastern Daylight Time. Sunrise, 7:05 a.m. Sunset, 8:24 p.m. Thursday, moderate rip current risk. Surf heights around 1 foot. Sunny. A slight chance of showers and thunderstorms. Highs around 90. West winds around 10 miles per hour. Friday, moderate rip current risk. Sunny. A slight chance of showers and thunderstorms. Highs around 90. West winds around 10 miles per hour. Saturday, moderate rip current risk. Sunny. A slight chance of showers and thunderstorms. Highs in the upper 80s. West winds around 5 miles per hour. The Tropical Weather Outlook. For the North Atlantic, Caribbean Sea, and the Gulf of America, central tropical Atlantic shower and thunderstorm activity is currently limited in association with an area of low pressure located about 500 miles southwest of the Cabo Verde Islands. Environmental conditions are forecast to become more conducive for development during the next couple of days, and a tropical depression will likely form during the latter half of this week while the system moves westward to west-northwestward across the central tropical Atlantic. Formation chance through 48 hours, low, 30%. Formation chance through 7 days, high, 70%. East of the Windward Islands, disorganized showers and thunderstorms associated with a tropical wave are located about 600 miles east of the Windward Islands. The system is expected to encounter a large area of environmental dry air as it approaches the Windward Islands, and development is not expected. Locally, heavy rains and gusty winds will be possible in the Lesser Antilles during the next couple of days as the disturbance moves through the area. Formation chance through 48 hours, low, near 0%. Formation chance through 7 days, low, near 0%. Central subtropical Atlantic, a trough of low pressure located several hundred miles northeast of Bermuda, is producing showers and thunderstorms. Some development of this system is possible during the next day or so while it moves eastward at around 20 miles per hour across the central subtropical Atlantic. The system is forecast to reach cooler waters later this week, ending its chances of formation by Thursday. Formation chance through 48 hours, low, 10%. Formation chance through 7 days, low, 10%. Fair weather waterspouts. Fair weather waterspouts are possible over the coastal waters this morning. This type of waterspout usually forms a long, dark, flat basis of a line of developing cumulus clouds. Never try to navigate through a waterspout. The best way to avoid a waterspout is to move at a 90-degree angle to its apparent movement. Waterspouts can quickly form and capsize boats, damage vessels, and create suddenly higher waves. Tide information for Tuesday, August 11, 2026. St. Mark's River entrance. High 2:35 a.m., low 7:28 a.m., high 1:31 p.m., low 8:47 p.m. Apalachicola. High 5:55 a.m., low 9:14 a.m., high 2:22 p.m., low 10:57 p.m. St. Andrews Bay at Panama City. High 9:38 a.m., low 8:08 p.m. Note that the times of high and low tide are 3 minutes earlier at Shell Point than at the St. Mark's River entrance. The average water temperature at Apalachicola was 87.8 degrees. Sunrise and sunset in Tallahassee. August 11, 2026.

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The latest weather and forecast information can also be accessed by calling our automated forecast line at 850-942-8851. The current time is 9:23 a.m. Eastern Daylight Time. These are the 9 a.m. Eastern Daylight Time conditions. At the Tallahassee Airport, it was mostly sunny. The temperature was 81 degrees. The wind was northwest at 5 miles an hour. At Florida State University, the temperature was 82 degrees. The wind was west at 8 miles an hour. At Apalachicola, it was sunny. The temperature was 84 degrees. The wind was north at 3 miles an hour. At Panama City Northwest, it was sunny. The temperature was 82 degrees. The wind was northwest at 5 miles an hour. At Dothan, it was sunny. The temperature was 80 degrees. The wind was west at 6 miles an hour. At Albany, it was sunny. The temperature was 82 degrees. The wind was northwest at 5 miles an hour. At Valdosta, it was sunny. The temperature was 82 degrees. The wind was calm. Over the marine area, at the buoy south of Apalachicola, winds were east at 4 knots and seas were 1 foot. At the buoy south of Panama City, winds were calm and seas were 2 feet. At the buoy south of Pensacola, wave heights 1 foot. Wave period 4 seconds. The forecast for the local area. Heat advisory in effect from 1 p.m. this afternoon to 7 p.m. Eastern Daylight Time this evening. Today, sunny. A slight chance of showers and thunderstorms this afternoon. Highs in the mid-90s. West winds 5 to 10 miles per hour. Chance of rain 20%. Heat index values up to 108. Tonight, mostly clear. Humid with lows in the mid-70s. Southwest winds 5 to 10 miles per hour. Wednesday, mostly sunny. A chance of showers and thunderstorms in the afternoon. Humid with highs in the mid-90s. West winds around 5 miles per hour. Chance of rain 40%. Heat index values up to 111. Wednesday night, partly cloudy with a chance of showers and thunderstorms in the evening, then mostly clear after midnight. Humid with lows in the upper 70s. West winds around 5 miles per hour. Chance of rain 40%. Heat index values up to 105 early in the evening. Thursday, sunny. A chance of showers and thunderstorms in the afternoon. Humid with highs in the mid-90s. West winds around 5 miles per hour. Chance of rain 30%. Heat index values up to 109. Thursday night, partly cloudy with a chance of showers and thunderstorms in the evening, then mostly clear after midnight. Lows in the upper 70s. Chance of rain 30%. Heat index values up to 105 early in the evening. Friday and Friday night, partly cloudy. A chance of showers and thunderstorms. Highs in the upper 90s. Lows in the upper 70s. Chance of rain 40%. Heat index values up to 110. Saturday through Sunday night, partly cloudy with a chance of showers and thunderstorms. Highs in the upper 90s. Lows in the upper 70s. Chance of rain 50%. Heat index values up to 110. Monday, mostly sunny. A chance of showers and thunderstorms in the afternoon. Highs in the mid-90s. Chance of rain 40%. Heat index values up to 110. The coastal waters forecast for the following. Coastal waters from Okaloosa, Walton County line to Mexico Beach out to 20 nautical miles, and coastal waters from Mexico Beach to Apalachicola out to 20 nautical miles. Rest of today, west winds around 5 knots. Becoming southwest late. Waves 1 foot or less. Wave detail, southwest 1 foot at 2 seconds and south 1 foot at 5 seconds. Protected waters a light chop. Tonight, west winds around 10 knots. Seas around 2 feet. Wave detail, south 1 foot at 4 seconds. Protected waters a light chop. Wednesday, west winds 5 to 10 knots, increasing to 10 to 15 knots with gusts up to 20 knots in the afternoon. Seas around 2 feet. Wave detail, southwest 2 feet at 4.

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Protected water is a moderate chop. Wednesday night, west winds 10 to 15 knots. Seas around 2 feet. Wave detail, south 2 feet at 4 seconds. Protected water is a moderate chop. Thursday, west winds 10 to 15 knots. Seas around 2 feet. Wave detail, west 2 feet at 3 seconds and south 1 foot at 5 seconds. Protected water is a moderate chop. A slight chance of showers and thunderstorms in the afternoon. Thursday night, west winds 10 to 15 knots with gusts up to 20 knots, diminishing to 5 to 10 knots after midnight. Seas around 2 feet. Wave detail, southwest 2 feet at 3 seconds and south 1 foot at 7 seconds. Protected water is a moderate chop. Friday, west winds 5 to 10 knots. Seas around 2 feet. Protected water is a light chop. A slight chance of showers and thunderstorms in the afternoon. Friday night, west winds 5 to 10 knots. Seas around 2 feet in the evening, then 1 foot or less. Protected water is a light chop. A slight chance of showers and thunderstorms. Saturday, northwest winds 5 to 10 knots, becoming southwest in the afternoon. Waves 1 foot or less. Protected water is a light chop. A slight chance of showers and thunderstorms. Saturday night, west winds 5 to 10 knots. Waves 1 foot or less. Protected water is a light chop. A slight chance of showers and thunderstorms in the evening. Winds and waves higher and near thunderstorms. The coastal waters forecast for the following waters from Suwannee River to Apalachicola, Florida, extending from 20 to 60 nautical miles, waters from Okaloosa Walton County line to Mexico Beach 20 to 60 nautical miles, and waters from Mexico Beach to Apalachicola 20 to 60 nautical miles. Rest of today, southwest winds around 5 knots. Waves 1 foot or less. Wave detail, south 1 foot at 5 seconds. Protected water is smooth, a slight chance of showers and thunderstorms early this afternoon. Tonight, west winds 5 to 10 knots. Waves 1 foot or less, then around 2 feet after midnight. Wave detail, south 1 foot at 5 seconds, becoming west 1 foot at 2 seconds and southeast 1 foot at 5 seconds. Protected waters a light chop. Wednesday, west winds 5 to 10 knots. Seas around 2 feet. Wave detail, west 1 foot at 3 seconds and south 1 foot at 5 seconds. Protected waters a light chop. Wednesday night, west winds 10 to 15 knots. Seas around 2 feet. Wave detail, west 1 foot at 3 seconds and south 1 foot at 5 seconds. Protected water is a moderate chop. Thursday, west winds 5 to 10 knots. Seas around 2 feet. Wave detail, west 1 foot at 4 seconds and south 1 foot at 8 seconds. Protected water is a light chop. Thursday night, west winds 5 to 10 knots. Seas around 2 feet. Wave detail, west 1 foot at 4 seconds and south 1 foot at 7 seconds. Protected waters a light chop. Friday, west winds 5 to 10 knots. Seas around 2 feet. Protected waters a light chop. Friday night, west winds 5 to 10 knots. Waves 1 foot or less. Protected waters a light chop. Saturday, west winds around 5 knots. Waves 1 foot or less. Protected water is smooth, a slight chance of showers and thunderstorms in the morning. Saturday night, west winds around 5 knots. Waves 1 foot or less. Protected water is smooth, winds and waves higher and near thunderstorms. The Tallahassee Climate Summary for yesterday, August 10, 2026. Yesterday's high temperature was 96 degrees. This high was 4 degrees above the normal high of 92. Yesterday's low temperature was 74 degrees. This tied the normal low of 74. No precipitation fell yesterday, which leaves the monthly total at 4.22 inches. This is 1.54 inches above the normal amount of 2.68 inches for August. The total precipitation for the year still stands at 27.74 inches, which is 10.66 inches below normal. The normal high temperature for today is 92 degrees, and the normal low is 73. The record high for today is 99, which occurred in 2011, and the record low is 67, which occurred in 1913. Sunrise today is at 7:02 a.m. and sunset is at 8:23 p.m. The coastal waters forecast for the following St. Andrews Bay waterways. Rest of today, west winds around 5.

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Protected waters a light shop. Tonight, southwest winds 5 to 10 knots. Protected waters a light shop. Wednesday, west winds 5 to 10 knots, increasing to 10 to 15 knots in the afternoon. Protected waters a moderate shop. Wednesday night, west winds 5 to 10 knots. Protected waters a light shop. Thursday, west winds 5 to 10 knots. Protected waters a light shop. A slight chance of showers and thunderstorms. Thursday night, west winds 5 to 10 knots. For Thursday, west winds 5 to 10 knots. Protected waters a light shop. A slight chance of showers and thunderstorms. Thursday night, west winds 5 to 10 knots. Protected waters a light shop. Friday, west winds 5 to 10 knots. 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A slight chance of showers and thunderstorms. Friday night, west winds 5 to 10 knots. 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A slight chance of showers and thunderstorms in the evening. Saturday, west winds 5 to 10 knots. Protected waters a light shop. A slight chance of showers and thunderstorms in the morning, then a chance of showers and thunderstorms in the afternoon. Saturday night, southwest winds 5 to 10 knots, becoming west after midnight. Protected waters a light shop. A chance of showers and thunderstorms in the evening. Winds and waves higher and near thunderstorms. The surf zone forecast. Today, rip current risk, moderate. Surf heights, around 1 foot. Of index, extreme. Water temperature, 87 degrees. Weather, sunny. High temperature, in the upper 80s. Max heat index, up to 105. Winds, west winds around 5 miles per hour. Tides, Apalachicola, low at 9:14 a.m. Eastern Daylight Time. High at 2:22 p.m. Eastern Daylight Time. Sunrise, 7:05 a.m. Sunset, 8:25 p.m. Wednesday, rip current risk, moderate. Surf heights, around 1 foot. Weather, sunny. High temperature, in the lower 90s. Max heat index, up to 109. Winds, west winds 10 to 15 miles per hour. Tides, Apalachicola, high at 6:10 a.m. Eastern Daylight Time. Low at 10:03 a.m. Eastern Daylight Time. High at 3:25 p.m. Eastern Daylight Time. Sunrise, 7:05 a.m. Sunset, 8:24 p.m. Thursday, moderate rip current risk. Surf heights around 1 foot. Sunny. A slight chance of showers and thunderstorms. Highs around 90. West winds around 10 miles per hour. Friday, moderate rip current risk. Sunny. A slight chance of showers and thunderstorms. Highs around 90. West winds around 10 miles per hour. Saturday, moderate rip current risk. Sunny. A slight chance of showers and thunderstorms. Highs in the upper 80s. West winds around 5 miles per hour. The Tropical Weather Outlook. For the North Atlantic, Caribbean Sea and the Gulf of America, central tropical Atlantic shower and thunderstorm activity is currently limited in association with an area of low pressure located about 500 miles southwest of the Cabo Verde Islands. Environmental conditions are forecast to become more conducive for development during the next couple of days, and a tropical depression will likely form during the latter half of this week while the system moves westward to west-northwestward across the central tropical Atlantic. Formation chance through 48 hours, low, 30%. Formation chance through 7 days, high, 70%. East of the Windward Islands, disorganized showers and thunderstorms associated with a tropical wave are located about 600 miles east of the Windward Islands. The system is expected to encounter a large area of environmental dry air as it approaches the Windward Islands, and development is not expected. Locally heavy rains and gusty winds will be possible in the Lesser Antilles during the next couple of days as the disturbance moves through the area. Formation chance through 48 hours, low, near 0%. Formation chance through 7 days, low, near 0%. Central subtropical Atlantic, a trough of low pressure located several hundred miles northeast of Bermuda, is producing showers and thunderstorms. Some development of this system is possible during the next day or so while it moves eastward at around 20 miles per hour across the central subtropical Atlantic. The system is forecast to reach cooler waters later this week, ending its chances of formation by Thursday. Formation chance through 48 hours.

Stars, low, 10%. Formation chance through 7 days, low, 10%. Fair weather waterspouts. Fair weather waterspouts are possible over the coastal waters this morning. This type of waterspout usually forms a long, dark, flat basis of a line of developing cumulus clouds. Never try to navigate through a waterspout. The best way to avoid a waterspout is to move at a 90-degree angle to its apparent movement. Waterspouts can quickly form and capsize boats, damage vessels, and create suddenly higher waves. Tide information for Tuesday, August 11, 2026. St. Mark's River entrance. High 2:35 a.m., low 7:28 a.m., high 1:31 p.m., low 8:47 p.m. Apalachicola. High 5:55 a.m., low 9:14 a.m., high 2:22 p.m., low 10:57 p.m. St. Andrews Bay at Panama City. High 9:38 a.m., low 8:08 p.m. Note that the times of high and low tide are 3 minutes earlier at Shell Point than at the St. Mark's River entrance. The average water temperature at Apalachicola was 87.8 degrees. Sunrise and sunset in Tallahassee. August 11, 2026, sunrise 7:02 a.m. Eastern Daylight Time, sunset 8:23 p.m. Eastern Daylight Time. 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The latest weather and forecast information can also be accessed by calling our automated forecast line at 850-942-8851. The current time is 9:39 a.m. Eastern Daylight Time. These are the 9 a.m. Eastern Daylight Time conditions. At the Tallahassee Airport, it was mostly sunny. The temperature was 81 degrees. The wind was northwest at 5 miles an hour. At Florida State University, the temperature was 82 degrees. The wind was west at 8 miles an hour. At Apalachicola, it was sunny. The temperature was 84 degrees. The wind was north at 3 miles an hour. At Panama City Northwest, it was sunny. The temperature was 82 degrees. The wind was northwest at 5 miles an hour. At Dothan, it was sunny. The temperature was 80 degrees. The wind was west at 6 miles an hour. At Albany, it was sunny. The temperature was 82 degrees. The wind was northwest at 5 miles an hour. At Valdosta, it was sunny. The temperature was 82 degrees. The wind was calm. Over the marine area, at the buoy south of Apalachicola, winds were east at 4 knots and seas were 1 foot. At the buoy south of Panama City, winds were calm and seas were 2 feet. At the buoy south of Pensacola, wave heights 1 foot. Wave period 4 seconds. The forecast for the local area. Heat advisory in effect from 1 p.m. this afternoon to 7 p.m. Eastern Daylight Time this evening. Today, sunny. A slight chance of showers and thunderstorms this afternoon. Highs in the mid-90s. West winds 5 to 10 miles per hour. Chance of rain 20%. Heat index values up to 108. Tonight, mostly clear. Humid with lows in the mid-70s. Southwest winds 5 to 10 miles per hour. Wednesday, mostly sunny. A chance of showers and thunderstorms in the afternoon. Humid with highs in the mid-90s. West winds around 5 miles per hour. Chance of rain 40%. Heat index values up to 111. Wednesday night, partly cloudy with a chance of showers and thunderstorms in the evening, then mostly clear after midnight. Humid with lows in the upper 70s. West winds around 5 miles per hour. Chance of rain 40%. Heat index values up to 105 early in the evening. Thursday, sunny. A chance of showers and thunderstorms in the afternoon. Humid with highs in the mid-90s. West winds around 5 miles per hour. Chance of rain 30%. Heat index values up to 109. Thursday night, partly cloudy with a chance of showers and thunderstorms in the evening, then mostly clear after midnight. Lows in the upper 70s. Chance of rain 30%. Heat index values up to 105 early in the evening. Friday and Friday night, partly cloudy. A chance of showers and thunderstorms. Highs in the upper 90s. Lows in the upper 70s. Chance of rain 40%. Heat index values up to 110.

Saturday through Sunday night, partly cloudy with a chance of showers and thunderstorms. Highs in the upper 90s. Lows in the upper 70s. Chance of rain 50%. Heat index values up to 110. Monday, mostly sunny. A chance of showers and thunderstorms in the afternoon. Highs in the mid-90s. Chance of rain 40%. Heat index values up to 110. The coastal waters forecast for the following. Coastal waters from Okaloosa, Walton County line to Mexico Beach out to 20 nautical miles, and coastal waters from Mexico Beach to Apalachicola out to 20 nautical miles. Rest of today, west winds around 5 knots, becoming southwest late. Waves 1 foot or less. Wave detail, southwest 1 foot at 2 seconds and south 1 foot at 5 seconds. Protected waters a light chop. Tonight, west winds around 10 knots. Seas around 2 feet. Wave detail, south 1 foot at 4 seconds. Protected waters a light chop. Wednesday, west winds 5 to 10 knots, increasing to 10 to 15 knots with gusts up to 20 knots in the afternoon. Seas around 2 feet. Wave detail, southwest 2 feet at 4 seconds. Protected waters a moderate chop. Wednesday night, west winds 10 to 15 knots. Seas around 2 feet. Wave detail, south 2 feet at 4 seconds. Protected waters a moderate chop. Thursday, west winds 10 to 15 knots. Seas around 2 feet. Wave detail, west 2 feet at 3 seconds and south 1 foot at 5 seconds. Protected waters a moderate chop. A slight chance of showers and thunderstorms in the afternoon. Thursday night, west winds 10 to 15 knots with gusts up to 20 knots, diminishing to 5 to 10 knots after midnight. Seas around 2 feet. Wave detail, southwest 2 feet at 3 seconds and south 1 foot at 7 seconds. Protected waters a moderate chop. Friday, west winds 5 to 10 knots. Seas around 2 feet. Protected waters a light chop. A slight chance of showers and thunderstorms in the afternoon. Friday night, west winds 5 to 10 knots. Seas around 2 feet in the evening, then 1 foot or less. Protected waters a light chop. A slight chance of showers and thunderstorms. Saturday, northwest winds 5 to 10 knots, becoming southwest in the afternoon. Waves 1 foot or less. Protected waters a light chop. A slight chance of showers and thunderstorms. Saturday night, west winds 5 to 10 knots. Waves 1 foot or less. Protected waters a light chop. A slight chance of showers and thunderstorms in the evening. Winds and waves higher and near thunderstorms. The coastal waters forecast for the following. Waters from Suwannee River to Apalachicola, Florida, extending from 20 to 60 nautical miles. Waters from Okaloosa, Walton County line to Mexico Beach, 20 to 60 nautical miles. And waters from Mexico Beach to Apalachicola, 20 to 60 nautical miles. Rest of today, southwest winds around 5 knots. Waves 1 foot or less. Wave detail, south 1 foot at 5 seconds. Protected waters smooth, a slight chance of showers and thunderstorms early this afternoon. Tonight, west winds 5 to 10 knots. Waves 1 foot or less, then around 2 feet after midnight. Wave detail, south 1 foot at 5 seconds, becoming west 1 foot at 2 seconds and southeast 1 foot at 5 seconds. Protected waters a light chop. Wednesday, west winds 5 to 10 knots. Seas around 2 feet. Wave detail, west 1 foot at 3 seconds and south 1 foot at 5 seconds. Protected waters a light chop. Wednesday night, west winds 10 to 15 knots. Seas around 2 feet. Wave detail, west 1 foot at 3 seconds and south 1 foot at 5 seconds. Protected waters a moderate chop. Thursday, west winds 5 to 10 knots. Seas around 2 feet. Wave detail, west 1 foot at 4 seconds and south 1 foot at 8 seconds. Protected waters a light chop. Thursday night, west winds 5 to 10 knots. Seas around 2 feet. Wave detail, west 1 foot at 4 seconds and south 1 foot at 7 seconds. Protected waters a light chop. Friday, west winds 5 to 10 knots. Seas around 2 feet. Protected waters a light chop. Friday night, west winds 5 to 10 knots. Waves 1 foot or less. Protected waters a light chop. Saturday, west winds around 5 knots. Waves 1 foot or less.
Protected waters, a slight chance of showers and thunderstorms in the morning. Saturday night, west winds around 5 knots. Waves 1 foot or less. Protected waters, winds and waves higher and near thunderstorms. The coastal waters forecast for the following St. Andrews Bay waterways. Rest of today, west winds around 5 knots, becoming southwest this afternoon. Protected waters a light chop. Tonight, southwest winds 5 to 10 knots. Protected waters a light chop. Wednesday, west winds 5 to 10 knots, increasing to 10 to 15 knots in the afternoon. Protected waters a moderate chop. Wednesday night, west winds 5 to 10 knots. Protected waters a light chop. Thursday, west winds 5 to 10 knots. Protected waters a light chop. A slight chance of showers and thunderstorms. Thursday night, west winds 5 to 10 knots. Protected waters a light chop. Friday, west winds 5 to 10 knots. Protected waters a light chop. A slight chance of showers and thunderstorms. Friday night, west winds 5 to 10 knots. Protected waters a light chop. A slight chance of showers and thunderstorms in the evening. Saturday, west winds 5 to 10 knots. Protected waters a light chop. A slight chance of showers and thunderstorms in the morning, then a chance of showers and thunderstorms in the afternoon. Saturday night, southwest winds 5 to 10 knots, becoming west after midnight. Protected waters a light chop. A chance of showers and thunderstorms in the evening. Winds and waves higher and near thunderstorms. The surf zone forecast. Today, rip current risk, moderate. Surf heights, around 1 foot. Of index, extreme. Water temperature, 87 degrees. Weather, sunny. High temperature, in the upper 80s. Max heat index, up to 105. Winds, west winds around 5 miles per hour. Tides, Apalachicola, low at 9:14 a.m. Eastern Daylight Time. High at 2:22 p.m. Eastern Daylight Time. Sunrise, 7:05 a.m. Sunset, 8:25 p.m. Wednesday, rip current risk, moderate. Surf heights, around 1 foot. Weather, sunny. High temperature, in the lower 90s. Max heat index, up to 109. Winds, west winds 10 to 15 miles per hour. Tides, Apalachicola, high at 6:10 a.m. Eastern Daylight Time. Low at 10:03 a.m. Eastern Daylight Time. High at 3:25 p.m. Eastern Daylight Time. Sunrise, 7:05 a.m. Sunset, 8:24 p.m. Thursday, moderate rip current risk. Surf heights around 1 foot. Sunny. A slight chance of showers and thunderstorms. Highs around 90. West winds around 10 miles per hour. Friday, moderate rip current risk. Sunny. A slight chance of showers and thunderstorms. Highs around 90. West winds around 10 miles per hour. Saturday, moderate rip current risk. Sunny. A slight chance of showers and thunderstorms. Highs in the upper 80s. West winds around 5 miles per hour. The tropical weather outlook. For the North Atlantic, Caribbean Sea and the Gulf of America, central tropical Atlantic shower and thunderstorm activity is currently limited in association with an area of low pressure located about 500 miles southwest of the Cabo Verde Islands. Environmental conditions are forecast to become more conducive for development during the next couple of days, and a tropical depression will likely form during the latter half of this week while the system moves westward to west-northwestward across the central tropical Atlantic. Formation chance through 48 hours, low, 30%. Formation chance through 7 days, high, 70%. East of the Windward Islands, disorganized showers and thunderstorms associated with a tropical wave are located about 600 miles east of the Windward Islands. The system is expected to encounter a large area of environmental dry air as it approaches the Windward Islands, and development is not expected. Locally heavy rains and gusty winds will be possible in the Lesser Antilles during the next couple of days as the disturbance moves through the area. Formation chance through 48 hours, low, near 0%. Formation chance through 7 days, low, near 0%. Central subtropical Atlantic, a trough of low pressure located several hundred miles northeast of Bermuda, is producing showers and thunderstorms.
Some development of this system is possible during the next day or so while it moves eastward at around 20 miles per hour.

off the central subtropical Atlantic. The system is forecast to reach cooler waters later this week, ending its chances of formation by Thursday. Formation chance through 48 hours, low, 10%. Formation chance through 7 days, low, 10%. Fairweather waterspouts. Fairweather waterspouts are possible over the coastal waters this morning. This type of waterspout usually forms a long, dark, flat basis of a line of developing cumulus clouds. Never try to navigate through a waterspout. The best way to avoid a waterspout is to move at a 90-degree angle to its apparent movement. Waterspouts can quickly form and capsize boats, damage vessels, and create suddenly higher waves. Tide information for Tuesday, August 11, 2026. St. Mark's River entrance. High 2:35 a.m., low 7:28 a.m., high 1:31 p.m., low 8:47 p.m. Apalachicola. High 5:55 a.m., low 9:14 a.m., high 2:22 p.m., low 10:57 p.m. St. Andrews Bay of Panama City. High 9:38 a.m., low 8:08 p.m. Note that the times of high and low tide are 3 minutes earlier at Shell Point than at the St. Mark's River entrance. The average water temperature at Apalachicola was 87.8 degrees. Sunrise and sunset in Tallahassee. August 11, 2026, sunrise 7:02 a.m. Eastern Daylight Time, sunset 8:23 p.m. Eastern Daylight Time. 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The latest weather and forecast information can also be accessed by calling our automated forecast line at 850-942-8851. The current time is 9:54 a.m. Eastern Daylight Time. These are the 9 a.m. Eastern Daylight Time conditions. At the Tallahassee Airport, it was mostly sunny. The temperature was 81 degrees. The wind was northwest at 5 miles an hour. At Florida State University, the temperature was 82 degrees. The wind was west at 8 miles an hour. At Apalachicola, it was sunny. The temperature was 84 degrees. The wind was north at 3 miles an hour. At Panama City Northwest, it was sunny. The temperature was 82 degrees. The wind was northwest at 5 miles an hour. At Dothan, it was sunny. The temperature was 80 degrees. The wind was west at 6 miles an hour. At Albany, it was sunny. The temperature was 82 degrees. The wind was northwest at 5 miles an hour. At Valdosta, it was sunny. The temperature was 82 degrees. The wind was calm. Over the marine area, at the buoy south of Apalachicola, winds were east at 4 knots and seas were 1 foot. At the buoy south of Panama City, winds were calm and seas were 2 feet. At the buoy south of Pensacola, wave heights 1 foot. Wave period 4 seconds. The forecast for the local area. Heat advisory in effect from 1 p.m. this afternoon to 7 p.m. Eastern Daylight Time this evening. Today, sunny. A slight chance of showers and thunderstorms this afternoon. Highs in the mid-90s. West winds 5 to 10 miles per hour. Chance of rain 20%. Heat index values up to 108. Tonight, mostly clear. Humid with lows in the mid-70s. Southwest winds 5 to 10 miles per hour. Wednesday, mostly sunny. A chance of showers and thunderstorms in the afternoon. Humid with highs in the mid-90s. West winds around 5 miles per hour. Chance of rain 40%. Heat index values up to 111. Wednesday night, partly cloudy with a chance of showers and thunderstorms in the evening, then mostly clear after midnight. Humid with lows in the upper 70s. West winds around 5 miles per hour. Chance of rain 40%. Heat index values up to 105 early in the evening. Thursday, sunny. A chance of showers and thunderstorms in the afternoon. Humid with highs in the mid-90s. West winds around 5 miles per hour. Chance of rain 30%. Heat index values up to 109. Thursday night, partly cloudy with a chance of showers and thunderstorms in the evening, then mostly clear after midnight. Lows in the upper 70s. Chance of rain 30%. Heat index values up to 105 early in the evening. Friday and Friday night, partly cloudy. A chance of showers and

Wave detail, southwest 1 foot at 2 seconds and south 1 foot at 5 seconds. Protected waters a light chop. Tonight, west winds around 10 knots. Seas around 2 feet. Wave detail, south 1 foot at 4 seconds. Protected waters a light chop. Wednesday, west winds 5 to 10 knots, increasing to 10 to 15 knots with gusts up to 20 knots in the afternoon. Seas around 2 feet. Wave detail, southwest 2 feet at 4 seconds. Protected waters a moderate chop. Wednesday night, west winds 10 to 15 knots. Seas around 2 feet. Wave detail, south 2 feet at 4 seconds. Protected waters a moderate chop. Thursday, west winds 10 to 15 knots. Seas around 2 feet. Wave detail, west 2 feet at 3 seconds and south 1 foot at 5 seconds. Protected waters a moderate chop. A slight chance of showers and thunderstorms in the afternoon. Thursday night, west winds 10 to 15 knots with gusts up to 20 knots, diminishing to 5 to 10 knots after midnight. Seas around 2 feet. Wave detail, southwest 2 feet at 3 seconds and south 1 foot at 7 seconds. Protected waters a moderate chop. Friday, west winds 5 to 10 knots. Seas around 2 feet. Protected waters a light chop. A slight chance of showers and thunderstorms in the afternoon. Friday night, west winds 5 to 10 knots. Seas around 2 feet in the evening, then 1 foot or less. Protected waters a light chop. A slight chance of showers and thunderstorms. Saturday, northwest winds 5 to 10 knots, becoming southwest in the afternoon. Waves 1 foot or less. Protected waters a light chop. A slight chance of showers and thunderstorms. Saturday night, west winds 5 to 10 knots. Waves 1 foot or less. Protected waters a light chop. A slight chance of showers and thunderstorms in the evening. Winds and waves higher and near thunderstorms. The coastal waters forecast for the following waters from Suwannee River to Apalachicola, Florida, extending from 20 to 60 nautical miles, waters from Okaloosa-Walton County line to Mexico Beach 20 to 60 nautical miles, and waters from Mexico Beach to Apalachicola 20 to 60 nautical miles. Rest of today, southwest winds around 5 knots. Waves 1 foot or less. Wave detail, south 1 foot at 5 seconds. Protected waters smooth, a slight chance of showers and thunderstorms early this afternoon. Tonight, west winds 5 to 10 knots. Waves 1 foot or less, then around 2 feet after midnight. Wave detail, south 1 foot at 5 seconds, becoming west 1 foot at 2 seconds and southeast 1 foot at 5 seconds. Protected waters a light chop. Wednesday, west winds 5 to 10 knots. Seas around 2 feet. Wave detail, west 1 foot at 3 seconds and south 1 foot at 5 seconds. Protected waters a light chop. Wednesday night, west winds 10 to 15 knots. Seas around 2 feet. Wave detail, west 1 foot at 3 seconds and south 1 foot at 5 seconds. Protected waters a moderate chop. Thursday, west winds 5 to 10 knots. Seas around 2 feet. Wave detail, west 1 foot at 4 seconds and south 1 foot at 8 seconds. Protected waters a light chop. Thursday night, west winds 5 to 10 knots. Seas around 2 feet. Wave detail, west 1 foot at 4 seconds and south 1 foot at 7 seconds. Protected waters a light chop. Friday, west winds 5 to 10 knots. Seas around 2 feet. Protected waters a light chop. Friday night, west winds 5 to 10 knots. Waves 1 foot or less. Protected waters a light chop. Saturday, west winds around 5 knots. Waves 1 foot or less. Protected waters smooth, a slight chance of showers and thunderstorms in the morning. Saturday night, west winds around 5 knots. Waves 1 foot or less. Protected waters smooth, winds and waves higher and near thunderstorms. The Tallahassee Climate Summary for yesterday, August 10, 2026. Yesterday's high temperature was 96 degrees. This high was 4 degrees above the normal high of 92. Yesterday's low temperature was 74 degrees. This tied the normal low of 74. No precipitation fell yesterday, which leaves the monthly total at 4.22 inches. This is 1.54 inches above the normal amount of 2.68 inches for August. The total precipitation for the year still stands at 20.

7.74 inches, which is 10.66 inches below normal. The normal high temperature for today is 92 degrees, and the normal low is 73. The record high for today is 99, which occurred in 2011, and the record low is 67, which occurred in 1913. Sunrise today is at 7.02 a.m. and sunset is at 8.23 p.m. The Tropical Weather Outlook. For the North Atlantic, Caribbean Sea, and the Gulf of America, central tropical Atlantic shower and thunderstorm activity is currently limited in association with an area of low pressure located about 500 miles southwest of the Cabo Verde Islands. Environmental conditions are forecast to become more conducive for development during the next couple of days, and a tropical depression will likely form during the latter half of this week while the system moves westward to west-northwestward across the central tropical Atlantic. Formation chance through 48 hours, low, 30%. Formation chance through 7 days, high, 70%. East of the Windward Islands, disorganized showers and thunderstorms associated with a tropical wave are located about 600 miles east of the Windward Islands. The system is expected to encounter a large area of environmental dry air as it approaches the Windward Islands, and development is not expected. Locally, heavy rains and gusty winds will be possible in the Lesser Antilles during the next couple of days as the disturbance moves through the area. Formation chance through 48 hours, low, near 0%. Formation chance through 7 days, low, near 0%. Central subtropical Atlantic, a trough of low pressure located several hundred miles northeast of Bermuda, is producing showers and thunderstorms. Some development of this system is possible during the next day or so while it moves eastward at around 20 miles per hour across the central subtropical Atlantic. The system is forecast to reach cooler waters later this week, ending its chances of formation by Thursday. Formation chance through 48 hours, low, 10%. Formation chance through 7 days, low, 10%. Fair weather waterspouts. Fair weather waterspouts are possible over the coastal waters this morning. This type of waterspout usually forms a long, dark, flat basis of a line of developing cumulus clouds. Never try to navigate through a waterspout. The best way to avoid a waterspout is to move at a 90-degree angle to its apparent movement. Waterspouts can quickly form and capsize boats, damage vessels, and create suddenly higher waves. Tide information for Tuesday, August 11, 2026. St. Mark's River entrance. High 2:35 a.m., low 7:28 a.m., high 1:31 p.m., low 8:47 p.m. Apalachicola. High 5:55 a.m., low 9:14 a.m., high 2:22 p.m., low 10:57 p.m. St. Andrews Bay of Panama City. High 9:38 a.m., low 8:08 p.m. Note that the times of high and low tide are 3 minutes earlier at Shell Point than at the St. Mark's River entrance. The average water temperature at Apalachicola was 87.8 degrees. Sunrise and sunset in Tallahassee. August 11, 2026, sunrise 7:02 a.m. Eastern Daylight Time, sunset 8:23 p.m. Eastern Daylight Time. 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The latest weather and forecast information can also be accessed by calling our automated forecast line at 850-942-8851. The current time is 10:07 a.m. Eastern Daylight Time. These are the 10 a.m. Eastern Daylight Time conditions. At the Tallahassee Airport, it was mostly sunny. The temperature was 85 degrees. The wind was northwest at 9 miles an hour. The report from Florida State University was not available. At Apalachicola, it was mostly sunny. The temperature was 87 degrees. The wind was north at 5 miles an hour. At Panama City Northwest, it was sunny. The temperature was 85 degrees. The wind was northwest at 6 miles an hour. At Dothan, it was mostly sunny. The temperature was 84 degrees. The wind was west at 9 miles an hour. At Albany, it was mostly sunny. The temperature was 86 degrees. The wind was west at 8 miles an hour. At Valdosta, it was sunny. The temperature was 86 degrees. The wind was west at 6 miles an hour. Over the marine area, at the buoys south of Apalachicola, winds were northeast at 4 knots. At the buoys south of Panama City, winds were calm.
At the buoy south of Pensacola, winds were calm. The forecast for the local area. Heat advisory in effect from 1 p.m. this afternoon to 7 p.m. Eastern Daylight Time this evening. Today, sunny. A slight chance of showers and thunderstorms this afternoon. Highs in the mid-90s. West winds 5 to 10 miles per hour. Chance of rain 20%. Heat index values up to 108. Tonight, mostly clear. Humid with lows in the mid-70s. Southwest winds 5 to 10 miles per hour. Wednesday, mostly sunny. A chance of showers and thunderstorms in the afternoon. Humid with highs in the mid-90s. West winds around 5 miles per hour. Chance of rain 40%. Heat index values up to 111. Wednesday night, partly cloudy with a chance of showers and thunderstorms in the evening, then mostly clear after midnight. Humid with lows in the upper 70s. West winds around 5 miles per hour. Chance of rain 40%. Heat index values up to 105 early in the evening. Thursday, sunny. A chance of showers and thunderstorms in the afternoon. Humid with highs in the mid-90s. West winds around 5 miles per hour. Chance of rain 30%. Heat index values up to 109. Thursday night, partly cloudy with a chance of showers and thunderstorms in the evening, then mostly clear after midnight. Lows in the upper 70s. Chance of rain 30%. Heat index values up to 105 early in the evening. Friday and Friday night, partly cloudy. A chance of showers and thunderstorms. Highs in the upper 90s. Lows in the upper 70s. Chance of rain 40%. Heat index values up to 110. Saturday through Sunday night, partly cloudy with a chance of showers and thunderstorms. Highs in the upper 90s. Lows in the upper 70s. Chance of rain 50%. Heat index values up to 110. Monday, mostly sunny. A chance of showers and thunderstorms in the afternoon. Highs in the mid-90s. Chance of rain 40%. Heat index values up to 110. The coastal waters forecast for the following. Coastal waters from Okaloosa, Walton County line to Mexico Beach out to 20 nautical miles, and coastal waters from Mexico Beach to Apalachicola out to 20 nautical miles. Rest of today, west winds around 5 knots, becoming southwest late. Waves 1 foot or less. Wave detail, southwest 1 foot at 2 seconds and south 1 foot at 5 seconds. Protected waters a light chop. Tonight, west winds around 10 knots. Seas around 2 feet. Wave detail, south 1 foot at 4 seconds. Protected waters a light chop. Wednesday, west winds 5 to 10 knots, increasing to 10 to 15 knots with gusts up to 20 knots in the afternoon. Seas around 2 feet. Wave detail, southwest 2 feet at 4 seconds. Protected waters a moderate chop. Wednesday night, west winds 10 to 15 knots. Seas around 2 feet. Wave detail, south 2 feet at 4 seconds. Protected waters a moderate chop. Thursday, west winds 10 to 15 knots. Seas around 2 feet. Wave detail, west 2 feet at 3 seconds and south 1 foot at 5 seconds. Protected waters a moderate chop. A slight chance of showers and thunderstorms in the afternoon. Thursday night, west winds 10 to 15 knots with gusts up to 20 knots, diminishing to 5 to 10 knots after midnight. Seas around 2 feet. Wave detail, southwest 2 feet at 3 seconds and south 1 foot at 7 seconds. Protected waters a moderate chop. Friday, west winds 5 to 10 knots. Seas around 2 feet. Protected waters a light chop. A slight chance of showers and thunderstorms in the afternoon. Friday night, west winds 5 to 10 knots. Seas around 2 feet in the evening, then 1 foot or less. Protected waters a light chop. A slight chance of showers and thunderstorms. Saturday, northwest winds 5 to 10 knots, becoming southwest in the afternoon. Waves 1 foot or less. Protected waters a light chop. A slight chance of showers and thunderstorms. Saturday night, west winds 5 to 10 knots. Waves 1 foot or less. Protected waters a light chop. A slight chance of showers and thunderstorms in the evening. Winds and waves higher and near thunderstorms.
The coastal waters forecast for the following: waters from Suwannee River to Apalachicola, Florida, extending from 20 to 60.

nautical miles, waters from Okaloosa, Walton County line to Mexico Beach 20 to 60 nautical miles, and waters from Mexico Beach to Apalachicola 20 to 60 nautical miles. Rest of today, southwest winds around 5 knots. Waves 1 foot or less. Wave detail, south 1 foot at 5 seconds. Protected waters smooth, a slight chance of showers and thunderstorms early this afternoon. Tonight, west winds 5 to 10 knots. Waves 1 foot or less, then around 2 feet after midnight. Wave detail, south 1 foot at 5 seconds, becoming west 1 foot at 2 seconds and southeast 1 foot at 5 seconds. Protected waters a light chop. Wednesday, west winds 5 to 10 knots. Seas around 2 feet. Wave detail, west 1 foot at 3 seconds and south 1 foot at 5 seconds. Protected waters a light chop. Wednesday night, west winds 10 to 15 knots. Seas around 2 feet. Wave detail, west 1 foot at 3 seconds and south 1 foot at 5 seconds. Protected waters a moderate chop. Thursday, west winds 5 to 10 knots. Seas around 2 feet. Wave detail, west 1 foot at 4 seconds and south 1 foot at 8 seconds. Protected waters a light chop. Thursday night, west winds 5 to 10 knots. Seas around 2 feet. Wave detail, west 1 foot at 4 seconds and south 1 foot at 7 seconds. Protected waters a light chop. Friday, west winds 5 to 10 knots. Seas around 2 feet. Protected waters a light chop. Friday night, west winds 5 to 10 knots. Waves 1 foot or less. Protected waters a light chop. Saturday, west winds around 5 knots. Waves 1 foot or less. Protected waters smooth, a slight chance of showers and thunderstorms in the morning. Saturday night, west winds around 5 knots. Waves 1 foot or less. Protected waters smooth, winds and waves higher in and near thunderstorms. The coastal waters forecast for the following St. Andrews Bay waterways. Rest of today, west winds around 5 knots, becoming southwest this afternoon. Protected waters a light chop. Tonight, southwest winds 5 to 10 knots. Protected waters a light chop. Wednesday, west winds 5 to 10 knots, increasing to 10 to 15 knots in the afternoon. Protected waters a moderate chop. Wednesday night, west winds 5 to 10 knots. Protected waters a light chop. Thursday, west winds 5 to 10 knots. Protected waters a light chop. A slight chance of showers and thunderstorms. Thursday night, west winds 5 to 10 knots. Protected waters a light chop. Friday, west winds 5 to 10 knots. Protected waters a light chop. A slight chance of showers and thunderstorms. Friday night, west winds 5 to 10 knots. Protected waters a light chop. A slight chance of showers and thunderstorms in the evening. Saturday, west winds 5 to 10 knots. Protected waters a light chop. A slight chance of showers and thunderstorms in the morning, then a chance of showers and thunderstorms in the afternoon. Saturday night, southwest winds 5 to 10 knots, becoming west after midnight. Protected waters a light chop. A chance of showers and thunderstorms in the evening. Winds and waves higher in and near thunderstorms. The surf zone forecast. Today, rip current risk, moderate. Surf heights, around 1 foot. Of index, extreme. Water temperature, 87 degrees. Weather, sunny. High temperature, in the upper 80s. Max heat index, up to 105. Winds, west winds around 5 miles per hour. Tides, Apalachicola, low at 9:14 a.m. Eastern Daylight Time. High at 2:22 p.m. Eastern Daylight Time. Sunrise, 7:05 a.m. Sunset, 8:25 p.m. Wednesday, rip current risk, moderate. Surf heights, around 1 foot. Weather, sunny. High temperature, in the lower 90s. Max heat index, up to 109. Winds, west winds 10 to 15 miles per hour. Tides, Apalachicola, high at 6:10 a.m. Eastern Daylight Time. Low at 10:03 a.m. Eastern Daylight Time. High at 3:25 p.m. Eastern Daylight Time. Sunrise, 7:05 a.m. Sunset, 8:24 p.m. Thursday, moderate rip current risk. Surf heights around 1 foot. Sunny.
a slight chance of showers and thunderstorms. Highs around 90. West winds around 10 miles per hour. Friday, moderate with current risk. Sunny. A slight chance of showers and thunderstorms. Highs around 90. West winds around 10 miles per hour. Saturday, moderate with current risk. Sunny. A slight chance of showers and thunderstorms. Highs in the upper 80s. West winds around 5 miles per hour. The Tropical Weather Outlook. For the North Atlantic, Caribbean Sea, and the Gulf of America, central tropical Atlantic shower and thunderstorm activity is currently limited in association with an area of low pressure located about 500 miles southwest of the Cabo Verde Islands. Environmental conditions are forecast to become more conducive for development during the next couple of days, and a tropical depression will likely form during the latter half of this week while the system moves westward to west-northwestward across the central tropical Atlantic. Formation chance through 48 hours, low, 30%. Formation chance through 7 days, high, 70%. East of the Windward Islands, disorganized showers and thunderstorms associated with a tropical wave are located about 600 miles east of the Windward Islands. The system is expected to encounter a large area of environmental dry air as it approaches the Windward Islands, and development is not expected. Locally, heavy rains and gusty winds will be possible in the Lesser Antilles during the next couple of days as the disturbance moves through the area. Formation chance through 48 hours, low, near 0%. Formation chance through 7 days, low, near 0%. Central subtropical Atlantic, a trough of low pressure located several hundred miles northeast of Bermuda, is producing showers and thunderstorms. Some development of this system is possible during the next day or so while it moves eastward at around 20 miles per hour across the central subtropical Atlantic. The system is forecast to reach cooler waters later this week, ending its chances of formation by Thursday. Formation chance through 48 hours, low, 10%. Formation chance through 7 days, low, 10%. Fair weather waterspouts. Fair weather waterspouts are possible over the coastal waters this morning. This type of waterspout usually forms a long, dark, flat basis of a line of developing cumulus clouds. Never try to navigate through a waterspout. The best way to avoid a waterspout is to move at a 90-degree angle to its apparent movement. Waterspouts can quickly form and capsize boats, damage vessels, and create suddenly higher waves. Tide information for Tuesday, August 11, 2026. St. Mark's River entrance. High 2:35 a.m., low 7:28 a.m., high 1:31 p.m., low 8:47 p.m. Apalachicola. High 5:55 a.m., low 9:14 a.m., high 2:22 p.m., low 10:57 p.m. St. Andrews Bay at Panama City. High 9:38 a.m., low 8:08 p.m. Note that the times of high and low tide are 3 minutes earlier at Shell Point than at the St. Mark's River entrance. The average water temperature at Apalachicola was 87.8 degrees. Sunrise and sunset in Tallahassee. August 11, 2026, sunrise 7:02 a.m. Eastern Daylight Time, sunset 8:23 p.m. Eastern Daylight Time. 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This broadcast originates from your National Weather Service office in Tallahassee, Florida. The latest weather and forecast information can also be accessed by calling our automated forecast line at 850-942-8851. The current time is 10:22 a.m. Eastern Daylight Time. These are the 10 a.m. Eastern Daylight Time conditions. At the Tallahassee Airport, it was mostly sunny. The temperature was 85 degrees. The wind was northwest at 9 miles an hour. At Florida State University, the temperature was 86 degrees. The wind was northwest at 6 miles an hour. At Apalachicola, it was mostly sunny. The temperature was 87 degrees. The wind was north at 5 miles an hour. At Panama City Northwest, it was sunny. The temperature was 85 degrees. The wind was northwest at 6 miles an hour. At Dothan, it was mostly sunny. The temperature was 84 degrees. The wind was west at 9 miles an hour. At Albany, it was mostly sunny. The temperature was 86 degrees. The wind was west at 8 miles an hour. At Valdosta, it was sunny. The temperature was 86 degrees.
The wind was west at 6 miles an hour.

Over the marine area, at the buoy south of Apalachicola, winds were northeast at 2 knots and seas were 2 feet. At the buoy south of Panama City, winds were calm and seas were 2 feet. At the buoy south of Pensacola, winds were calm and seas were 1 foot. The forecast for the local area. Heat advisory in effect from 1 p.m. this afternoon to 7 p.m. Eastern Daylight Time this evening. Today, sunny. A slight chance of showers and thunderstorms this afternoon. Highs in the mid-90s. West winds 5 to 10 miles per hour. Chance of rain 20%. Heat index values up to 108. Tonight, mostly clear. Humid with lows in the mid-70s. Southwest winds 5 to 10 miles per hour. Wednesday, mostly sunny. A chance of showers and thunderstorms in the afternoon. Humid with highs in the mid-90s. West winds around 5 miles per hour. Chance of rain 40%. Heat index values up to 111. Wednesday night, partly cloudy with a chance of showers and thunderstorms in the evening, then mostly clear after midnight. Humid with lows in the upper 70s. West winds around 5 miles per hour. Chance of rain 40%. Heat index values up to 105 early in the evening. Thursday, sunny. A chance of showers and thunderstorms in the afternoon. Humid with highs in the mid-90s. West winds around 5 miles per hour. Chance of rain 30%. Heat index values up to 109. Thursday night, partly cloudy with a chance of showers and thunderstorms in the evening, then mostly clear after midnight. Lows in the upper 70s. Chance of rain 30%. Heat index values up to 105 early in the evening. Friday and Friday night, partly cloudy. A chance of showers and thunderstorms. Highs in the upper 90s. Lows in the upper 70s. Chance of rain 40%. Heat index values up to 110. Saturday through Sunday night, partly cloudy with a chance of showers and thunderstorms. Highs in the upper 90s. Lows in the upper 70s. Chance of rain 50%. Heat index values up to 110. Monday, mostly sunny. A chance of showers and thunderstorms in the afternoon. Highs in the mid-90s. Chance of rain 40%. Heat index values up to 110. The coastal waters forecast for the following. Coastal waters from Okaloosa, Walton County line to Mexico Beach out to 20 nautical miles, and coastal waters from Mexico Beach to Apalachicola out to 20 nautical miles. Rest of today, west winds around 5 knots, becoming southwest late. Waves 1 foot or less. Wave detail, southwest 1 foot at 2 seconds and south 1 foot at 5 seconds. Protected waters a light chop. Tonight, west winds around 10 knots. Seas around 2 feet. Wave detail, south 1 foot at 4 seconds. Protected waters a light chop. Wednesday, west winds 5 to 10 knots, increasing to 10 to 15 knots with gusts up to 20 knots in the afternoon. Seas around 2 feet. Wave detail, southwest 2 feet at 4 seconds. Protected waters a moderate chop. Wednesday night, west winds 10 to 15 knots. Seas around 2 feet. Wave detail, south 2 feet at 4 seconds. Protected waters a moderate chop. Thursday, west winds 10 to 15 knots. Seas around 2 feet. Wave detail, west 2 feet at 3 seconds and south 1 foot at 5 seconds. Protected waters a moderate chop. A slight chance of showers and thunderstorms in the afternoon. Thursday night, west winds 10 to 15 knots with gusts up to 20 knots, diminishing to 5 to 10 knots after midnight. Seas around 2 feet. Wave detail, southwest 2 feet at 3 seconds and south 1 foot at 7 seconds. Protected waters a moderate chop. Friday, west winds 5 to 10 knots. Seas around 2 feet. Protected waters a light chop. A slight chance of showers and thunderstorms in the afternoon. Friday night, west winds 5 to 10 knots. Seas around 2 feet in the evening, then 1 foot or less. Protected waters a light chop. A slight chance of showers and thunderstorms. Saturday, northwest winds 5 to 10 knots, becoming southwest in the afternoon. Waves 1 foot or less. Protected waters a light chop. A slight chance of showers and thunderstorms. Saturday night, west winds 5 to 10 knots. Waves 1 foot or less. Protected waters a light chop. A slight chance of showers and thunderstorms.

in the evening. Winds and waves higher and near thunderstorms. The coastal waters forecast for the following: waters from Suwannee River to Apalachicola, Florida, extending from 20 to 60 nautical miles, waters from Okaloosa-Walton County line to Mexico Beach, 20 to 60 nautical miles, and waters from Mexico Beach to Apalachicola, 20 to 60 nautical miles. Rest of today, southwest winds around 5 knots. Waves 1 foot or less. Wave detail, south 1 foot at 5 seconds. Protected waters smooth. A slight chance of showers and thunderstorms early this afternoon. Tonight, west winds 5 to 10 knots. Waves 1 foot or less, then around 2 feet after midnight. Wave detail, south 1 foot at 5 seconds, becoming west 1 foot at 2 seconds and southeast 1 foot at 5 seconds. Protected waters a light chop. Wednesday, west winds 5 to 10 knots. Seas around 2 feet. Wave detail, west 1 foot at 3 seconds and south 1 foot at 5 seconds. Protected waters a light chop. Wednesday night, west winds 10 to 15 knots. Seas around 2 feet. Wave detail, west 1 foot at 3 seconds and south 1 foot at 5 seconds. Protected waters a moderate chop. Thursday, west winds 5 to 10 knots. Seas around 2 feet. Wave detail, west 1 foot at 4 seconds and south 1 foot at 8 seconds. Protected waters a light chop. Thursday night, west winds 5 to 10 knots. Seas around 2 feet. Wave detail, west 1 foot at 4 seconds and south 1 foot at 7 seconds. Protected waters a light chop. Friday, west winds 5 to 10 knots. Seas around 2 feet. Protected waters a light chop. Friday night, west winds 5 to 10 knots. Waves 1 foot or less. Protected waters a light chop. Saturday, west winds around 5 knots. Waves 1 foot or less. Protected waters smooth. A slight chance of showers and thunderstorms in the morning. Saturday night, west winds around 5 knots. Waves 1 foot or less. Protected waters smooth. Winds and waves higher and near thunderstorms. The coastal waters forecast for the following St. Andrews Bay waterways. Rest of today, west winds around 5 knots, becoming southwest this afternoon. Protected waters a light chop. Tonight, southwest winds 5 to 10 knots. Protected waters a light chop. Wednesday, west winds 5 to 10 knots, increasing to 10 to 15 knots in the afternoon. Protected waters a moderate chop. Wednesday night, west winds 5 to 10 knots. Protected waters a light chop. Thursday, west winds 5 to 10 knots. Protected waters a light chop. A slight chance of showers and thunderstorms. Thursday night, west winds 5 to 10 knots. Protected waters a light chop. Friday, west winds 5 to 10 knots. Protected waters a light chop. A slight chance of showers and thunderstorms. Friday night, west winds 5 to 10 knots. Protected waters a light chop. A slight chance of showers and thunderstorms in the evening. Saturday, west winds 5 to 10 knots. Protected waters a light chop. A slight chance of showers and thunderstorms in the morning, then a chance of showers and thunderstorms in the afternoon. Saturday night, southwest winds 5 to 10 knots, becoming west after midnight. Protected waters a light chop. A chance of showers and thunderstorms in the evening. Winds and waves higher and near thunderstorms. The Tallahassee Climate Summary for yesterday, August 10, 2026. Yesterday's high temperature was 96 degrees. This high was 4 degrees above the normal high of 92. Yesterday's low temperature was 74 degrees. This tied the normal low of 74. No precipitation fell yesterday, which leaves the monthly total at 4.22 inches. This is 1.54 inches above the normal amount of 2.68 inches for August. The total precipitation for the year still stands at 27.74 inches, which is 10.66 inches below normal. The normal high temperature for today is 92 degrees, and the normal low is 73. The record high for today is 99, which occurred in 2011, and the record low is 67, which occurred in 1913. Sunrise today is at 7:02 a.m. and sunset is at 8:23 p.m. The surf zone forecast. Today, rip current risk in 1913. Sunrise today is at 7:02 a.m. and sunset is at 8:23 p.m.

the surf zone forecast. Today, rip current risk, moderate. Surf heights, around 1 foot. Of index, extreme. Water temperature, 87 degrees. Weather, sunny. High temperature, in the upper 80s. Max heat index, up to 105. Winds, west winds around 5 miles per hour. Tides, Apalachicola, low at 9:14 a.m. Eastern Daylight Time. High at 2:22 p.m. Eastern Daylight Time. Sunrise, 7:05 a.m. Sunset, 8:25 p.m. Wednesday, rip current risk, moderate. Surf heights, around 1 foot. Weather, sunny. High temperature, in the lower 90s. Max heat index, up to 109. Winds, west winds 10 to 15 miles per hour. Tides, Apalachicola, high at 6:10 a.m. Eastern Daylight Time. Low at 10:03 a.m. Eastern Daylight Time. High at 3:25 p.m. Eastern Daylight Time. Sunrise, 7:05 a.m. Sunset, 8:24 p.m. Thursday, moderate rip current risk. Surf heights around 1 foot. Sunny. A slight chance of showers and thunderstorms. Highs around 90. West winds around 10 miles per hour. Friday, moderate rip current risk. Sunny. A slight chance of showers and thunderstorms. Highs around 90. West winds around 10 miles per hour. Saturday, moderate rip current risk. Sunny. A slight chance of showers and thunderstorms. Highs in the upper 80s. West winds around 5 miles per hour. The Tropical Weather Outlook. For the North Atlantic, Caribbean Sea, and the Gulf of America, central tropical Atlantic shower and thunderstorm activity is currently limited in association with an area of low pressure located about 500 miles southwest of the Cabo Verde Islands. Environmental conditions are forecast to become more conducive for development during the next couple of days, and a tropical depression will likely form during the latter half of this week while the system moves westward to west-northwestward across the central tropical Atlantic. Formation chance through 48 hours, low, 30%. Formation chance through 7 days, high, 70%. East of the Windward Islands, disorganized showers and thunderstorms associated with a tropical wave are located about 600 miles east of the Windward Islands. The system is expected to encounter a large area of environmental dry air as it approaches the Windward Islands, and development is not expected. Locally, heavy rains and gusty winds will be possible in the Lesser Antilles during the next couple of days as the disturbance moves through the area. Formation chance through 48 hours, low, near 0%. Formation chance through 7 days, low, near 0%. Central subtropical Atlantic, a trough of low pressure located several hundred miles northeast of Bermuda, is producing showers and thunderstorms. Some development of this system is possible during the next day or so while it moves eastward at around 20 miles per hour across the central subtropical Atlantic. The system is forecast to reach cooler waters later this week, ending its chances of formation by Thursday. Formation chance through 48 hours, low, 10%. Formation chance through 7 days, low, 10%. Fair weather waterspouts. Fair weather waterspouts are possible over the coastal waters this morning. This type of waterspout usually forms a long, dark, flat basis of a line of developing cumulus clouds. Never try to navigate through a waterspout. The best way to avoid a waterspout is to move at a 90-degree angle to its apparent movement. Waterspouts can quickly form and capsize boats, damage vessels, and create suddenly higher waves. Tide information for Tuesday, August 11, 2026. St. Mark's River entrance. High 2:35 a.m., low 7:28 a.m., high 1:31 p.m., low 8:47 p.m. Apalachicola. High 5:55 a.m., low 9:14 a.m., high 2:22 p.m., low 10:57 p.m. St. Andrews Bay at Panama City. High 9:38 a.m., low 8:08 p.m. Note that the times of high and low tide are 3 minutes earlier at Shell Point than at the St. Mark's River entrance. The average water temperature at Apalachicola was 87.8 degrees. Sunrise and sunset in Tallahassee. August 11, 2026, sunrise 7:02 a.m. Eastern Daylight Time, sunset 8:23 p.m. Eastern Daylight Time. 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

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The latest weather and forecast information can also be accessed by calling our automated forecast line at 850-942-8851. The current time is 10:38 a.m. Eastern Daylight Time. These are the 10 a.m. Eastern Daylight Time conditions. At the Tallahassee Airport, it was mostly sunny. The temperature was 85 degrees. The wind was northwest at 9 miles an hour. At Florida State University, the temperature was 86 degrees. The wind was northwest at 6 miles an hour. At Apalachicola, it was mostly sunny. The temperature was 87 degrees. The wind was north at 5 miles an hour. At Panama City Northwest, it was sunny. The temperature was 85 degrees. The wind was northwest at 6 miles an hour. At Dothan, it was mostly sunny. The temperature was 84 degrees. The wind was west at 9 miles an hour. At Albany, it was mostly sunny. The temperature was 86 degrees. The wind was west at 8 miles an hour. At Valdosta, it was sunny. The temperature was 86 degrees. The wind was west at 6 miles an hour. Over the marine area, at the buoys south of Apalachicola, winds were northeast at 2 knots and seas were 2 feet. At the buoys south of Panama City, winds were calm and seas were 2 feet. At the buoys south of Pensacola, winds were calm and seas were 1 foot. The forecast for the local area. Heat advisory in effect from 1 p.m. this afternoon to 7 p.m. Eastern Daylight Time this evening. Today, sunny. A slight chance of showers and thunderstorms this afternoon. Highs in the mid-90s. West winds 5 to 10 miles per hour. Chance of rain 20%. Heat index values up to 108. Tonight, mostly clear. Humid with lows in the mid-70s. Southwest winds 5 to 10 miles per hour. Wednesday, mostly sunny. A chance of showers and thunderstorms in the afternoon. Humid with highs in the mid-90s. West winds around 5 miles per hour. Chance of rain 40%. Heat index values up to 111. Wednesday night, partly cloudy with a chance of showers and thunderstorms in the evening, then mostly clear after midnight. Humid with lows in the upper 70s. West winds around 5 miles per hour. Chance of rain 40%. Heat index values up to 105 early in the evening. Thursday, sunny. A chance of showers and thunderstorms in the afternoon. Humid with highs in the mid-90s. West winds around 5 miles per hour. Chance of rain 30%. Heat index values up to 109. Thursday night, partly cloudy with a chance of showers and thunderstorms in the evening, then mostly clear after midnight. Lows in the upper 70s. Chance of rain 30%. Heat index values up to 105 early in the evening. Friday and Friday night, partly cloudy. A chance of showers and thunderstorms. Highs in the upper 90s. Lows in the upper 70s. Chance of rain 40%. Heat index values up to 110. Saturday through Sunday night, partly cloudy with a chance of showers and thunderstorms. Highs in the upper 90s. Lows in the upper 70s. Chance of rain 50%. Heat index values up to 110. Monday, mostly sunny. A chance of showers and thunderstorms in the afternoon. Highs in the mid-90s. Chance of rain 40%. Heat index values up to 110. The coastal waters forecast for the following. Coastal waters from Okaloosa, Walton County line to Mexico Beach out to 20 nautical miles, and coastal waters from Mexico Beach to Apalachicola out to 20 nautical miles. Rest of today, west winds around 5 knots. Becoming southwest late. Waves 1 foot or less. Wave detail, southwest 1 foot at 2 seconds and south 1 foot at 5 seconds. Protected waters a light chop. Tonight, west winds around 10 knots. Seas around 2 feet. Wave detail, south 1 foot at 4 seconds. Protected waters a light chop. Wednesday, west winds 5 to 10 knots, increasing to 10 to 15 knots with gusts up to 20 knots in the afternoon. Seas around 2 feet. Wave detail, southwest 2 feet at 4 seconds. Protected waters a moderate chop. Wednesday night, west winds 10 to 15 knots. Seas around 2 feet. Wave detail, south 2 feet at 4 seconds. Protected waters a moderate chop. Thursday,
West winds 10.

15 knots. Seas around 2 feet. Wave detail, west 2 feet at 3 seconds and south 1 foot at 5 seconds. Protected waters a moderate chop. A slight chance of showers and thunderstorms in the afternoon. Thursday night, west winds 10 to 15 knots with gusts up to 20 knots, diminishing to 5 to 10 knots after midnight. Seas around 2 feet. Wave detail, southwest 2 feet at 3 seconds and south 1 foot at 7 seconds. Protected waters a moderate chop. Friday, west winds 5 to 10 knots. Seas around 2 feet. Protected waters a light chop. A slight chance of showers and thunderstorms in the afternoon. Friday night, west winds 5 to 10 knots. Seas around 2 feet in the evening, then 1 foot or less. Protected waters a light chop. A slight chance of showers and thunderstorms. Saturday, northwest winds 5 to 10 knots, becoming southwest in the afternoon. Waves 1 foot or less. Protected waters a light chop. A slight chance of showers and thunderstorms. Saturday night, west winds 5 to 10 knots. Waves 1 foot or less. Protected waters a light chop. A slight chance of showers and thunderstorms in the evening. Winds and waves higher in and near thunderstorms. The coastal waters forecast for the following waters from Suwannee River to Apalachicola, Florida, extending from 20 to 60 nautical miles, waters from Okaloosa-Walton County line to Mexico Beach 20 to 60 nautical miles, and waters from Mexico Beach to Apalachicola 20 to 60 nautical miles. Rest of today, southwest winds around 5 knots. Waves 1 foot or less. Wave detail, south 1 foot at 5 seconds. Protected waters smooth, a slight chance of showers and thunderstorms early this afternoon. Tonight, west winds 5 to 10 knots. Waves 1 foot or less, then around 2 feet after midnight. Wave detail, south 1 foot at 5 seconds, becoming west 1 foot at 2 seconds and southeast 1 foot at 5 seconds. Protected waters a light chop. Wednesday, west winds 5 to 10 knots. Seas around 2 feet. Wave detail, west 1 foot at 3 seconds and south 1 foot at 5 seconds. Protected waters a light chop. Wednesday night, west winds 10 to 15 knots. Seas around 2 feet. Wave detail, west 1 foot at 3 seconds and south 1 foot at 5 seconds. Protected waters a moderate chop. Thursday, west winds 5 to 10 knots. Seas around 2 feet. Wave detail, west 1 foot at 4 seconds and south 1 foot at 8 seconds. Protected waters a light chop. Thursday night, west winds 5 to 10 knots. Seas around 2 feet. Wave detail, west 1 foot at 4 seconds and south 1 foot at 7 seconds. Protected waters a light chop. Friday, west winds 5 to 10 knots. Seas around 2 feet. Protected waters a light chop. Friday night, west winds 5 to 10 knots. Waves 1 foot or less. Protected waters a light chop. Saturday, west winds around 5 knots. Waves 1 foot or less. Protected waters smooth, a slight chance of showers and thunderstorms in the morning. Saturday night, west winds around 5 knots. Waves 1 foot or less. Protected waters smooth, winds and waves higher in and near thunderstorms. The coastal waters forecast for the following St. Andrews Bay waterways. Rest of today, west winds around 5 knots, becoming southwest this afternoon. Protected waters a light chop. Tonight, southwest winds 5 to 10 knots. Protected waters a light chop. Wednesday, west winds 5 to 10 knots, increasing to 10 to 15 knots in the afternoon. Protected waters a moderate chop. Wednesday night, west winds 5 to 10 knots. Protected waters a light chop. Thursday, west winds 5 to 10 knots. Protected waters a light chop. A slight chance of showers and thunderstorms. Thursday night, west winds 5 to 10 knots. Protected waters a light chop. Friday, west winds 5 to 10 knots. Protected waters a light chop. A slight chance of showers and thunderstorms. Friday night, west winds 5 to 10 knots. Protected waters a light chop. A slight chance of showers and thunderstorms in the evening. Saturday, west winds 5 to 10 knots. Protected waters a light chop. A slight chance of showers and thunderstorms in the morning, then a chance of showers and thunderstorms in the afternoon. Saturday night, southwest winds 5 to 10 knots.

and knots becoming west after midnight. Protected waters, a light shop. A chance of showers and thunderstorms in the evening. Winds and waves higher and near thunderstorms. The surf zone forecast. Today, rip current risk, moderate. Surf heights, around 1 foot. Of index, extreme. Water temperature, 87 degrees. Weather, sunny. High temperature, in the upper 80s. Max heat index, up to 105. Winds, west winds around 5 miles per hour. Tides, Apalachicola, low at 9:14 a.m. Eastern Daylight Time. High at 2:22 p.m. Eastern Daylight Time. Sunrise, 7:05 a.m. Sunset, 8:25 p.m. Wednesday, rip current risk, moderate. Surf heights, around 1 foot. Weather, sunny. High temperature, in the lower 90s. Max heat index, up to 109. Winds, west winds 10 to 15 miles per hour. Tides, Apalachicola, high at 6:10 a.m. Eastern Daylight Time. Low at 10:03 a.m. Eastern Daylight Time. High at 3:25 p.m. Eastern Daylight Time. Sunrise, 7:05 a.m. Sunset, 8:24 p.m. Thursday, moderate rip current risk. Surf heights around 1 foot. Sunny. A slight chance of showers and thunderstorms. Highs around 90. West winds around 10 miles per hour. Friday, moderate rip current risk. Sunny. A slight chance of showers and thunderstorms. Highs around 90. West winds around 10 miles per hour. Saturday, moderate rip current risk. Sunny. A slight chance of showers and thunderstorms. Highs in the upper 80s. West winds around 5 miles per hour. The Tropical Weather Outlook. For the North Atlantic, Caribbean Sea, and the Gulf of America, central tropical Atlantic shower and thunderstorm activity is currently limited in association with an area of low pressure located about 500 miles southwest of the Cabo Verde Islands. Environmental conditions are forecast to become more conducive for development during the next couple of days, and a tropical depression will likely form during the latter half of this week while the system moves westward to west-northwestward across the central tropical Atlantic. Formation chance through 48 hours, low, 30%. Formation chance through 7 days, high, 70%. East of the Windward Islands, disorganized showers and thunderstorms associated with a tropical wave are located about 600 miles east of the Windward Islands. The system is expected to encounter a large area of environmental dry air as it approaches the Windward Islands, and development is not expected. Locally, heavy rains and gusty winds will be possible in the Lesser Antilles during the next couple of days as the disturbance moves through the area. Formation chance through 48 hours, low, near 0%. Formation chance through 7 days, low, near 0%. Central subtropical Atlantic, a trough of low pressure located several hundred miles northeast of Bermuda, is producing showers and thunderstorms. Some development of this system is possible during the next day or so while it moves eastward at around 20 miles per hour across the central subtropical Atlantic. The system is forecast to reach cooler waters later this week, ending its chances of formation by Thursday. Formation chance through 48 hours, low, 10%. Formation chance through 7 days, low, 10%. Fair weather waterspouts. Fair weather waterspouts are possible over the coastal waters this morning. This type of waterspout usually forms a long, dark, flat basis of a line of developing cumulus clouds. Never try to navigate through a waterspout. The best way to avoid a waterspout is to move at a 90-degree angle to its apparent movement. Waterspouts can quickly form and capsize boats, damage vessels, and create suddenly higher waves. Tide information for Tuesday, August 11, 2026. St. Mark's River entrance. High 2:35 a.m., low 7:28 a.m., high 1:31 p.m., low 8:47 p.m. Apalachicola. High 5:55 a.m., low 9:14 a.m., high 2:22 p.m., low 10:57 p.m. St. Andrews Bay at Panama City. High 9:38 a.m., low 8:08 p.m. Note that the times of high and low tide are 3 minutes earlier at Shell Point than at the St. Mark's River entrance. The average water temperature at Apalachicola was 87.8 degrees. Sunrise and sunset in Tallahassee. August 11, 2026, sunrise 7:02 a.m. Eastern Daylight Time, sunset 8:23 p.m. Eastern Daylight Time.

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The latest weather and forecast information can also be accessed by calling our automated forecast line at 850-942-8851. The current time is 10:53 a.m. Eastern Daylight Time. These are the 10 a.m. Eastern Daylight Time conditions. At the Tallahassee Airport, it was mostly sunny. The temperature was 85 degrees. The wind was northwest at 9 miles an hour. At Florida State University, the temperature was 86 degrees. The wind was northwest at 6 miles an hour. At Apalachicola, it was mostly sunny. The temperature was 87 degrees. The wind was north at 5 miles an hour. At Panama City Northwest, it was sunny. The temperature was 85 degrees. The wind was northwest at 6 miles an hour. At Dothan, it was mostly sunny. The temperature was 84 degrees. The wind was west at 9 miles an hour. At Albany, it was mostly sunny. The temperature was 86 degrees. The wind was west at 8 miles an hour. At Valdosta, it was sunny. The temperature was 86 degrees. The wind was west at 6 miles an hour. Over the marine area, at the buoys south of Apalachicola, winds were northeast at 2 knots and seas were 2 feet. At the buoys south of Panama City, winds were calm and seas were 2 feet. At the buoys south of Pensacola, winds were calm and seas were 1 foot. The forecast for the local area. Heat advisory in effect from 1 p.m. this afternoon to 7 p.m. Eastern Daylight Time this evening. Today, sunny. A slight chance of showers and thunderstorms this afternoon. Highs in the mid-90s. West winds 5 to 10 miles per hour. Chance of rain 20%. Heat index values up to 108. Tonight, mostly clear. Humid with lows in the mid-70s. Southwest winds 5 to 10 miles per hour. Wednesday, mostly sunny. A chance of showers and thunderstorms in the afternoon. Humid with highs in the mid-90s. West winds around 5 miles per hour. Chance of rain 40%. Heat index values up to 111. Wednesday night, partly cloudy with a chance of showers and thunderstorms in the evening, then mostly clear after midnight. Humid with lows in the upper 70s. West winds around 5 miles per hour. Chance of rain 40%. Heat index values up to 105 early in the evening. Thursday, sunny. A chance of showers and thunderstorms in the afternoon. Humid with highs in the mid-90s. West winds around 5 miles per hour. Chance of rain 30%. Heat index values up to 109. Thursday night, partly cloudy with a chance of showers and thunderstorms in the evening, then mostly clear after midnight. Lows in the upper 70s. Chance of rain 30%. Heat index values up to 105 early in the evening. Friday and Friday night, partly cloudy. A chance of showers and thunderstorms. Highs in the upper 90s. Lows in the upper 70s. Chance of rain 40%. Heat index values up to 110. Saturday through Sunday night, partly cloudy with a chance of showers and thunderstorms. Highs in the upper 90s. Lows in the upper 70s. Chance of rain 50%. Heat index values up to 110. Monday, mostly sunny. A chance of showers and thunderstorms in the afternoon. Highs in the mid-90s. Chance of rain 40%. Heat index values up to 110. The coastal waters forecast for the following. Coastal waters from Okaloosa-Walton County line to Mexico Beach out to 20 nautical miles, and coastal waters from Mexico Beach to Apalachicola out to 20 nautical miles. Rest of today, west winds around 5 knots. Becoming southwest late. Waves 1 foot or less. Wave detail, southwest 1 foot at 2 seconds and south 1 foot at 5 seconds. Protected waters a light chop. Tonight, west winds around 10 knots. Seas around 2 feet. Wave detail, south 1 foot at 4 seconds. Protected waters a light chop. Wednesday, west winds 5 to 10 knots, increasing to 10 to 15 knots with gusts up to 20 knots in the afternoon. Seas around 2 feet. Wave detail, southwest 2 feet at 4 seconds. Protected waters a moderate chop. Wednesday night.

winds 5 to 10 knots. Seas around 2 feet in the evening, then 1 foot or less. Protected waters, a light chop. A slight chance of showers and thunderstorms. Saturday, northwest winds 5 to 10 knots, becoming southwest in the afternoon. Waves 1 foot or less. Protected waters, a light chop. A slight chance of showers and thunderstorms. Saturday night, west winds 5 to 10 knots. Waves 1 foot or less. Protected waters, a light chop. A slight chance of showers and thunderstorms in the evening. Winds and waves higher and near thunderstorms. The coastal waters forecast for the following. Waters from Suwannee River to Apalachicola, Florida, extending from 20 to 60 nautical miles. Waters from Okaloosa-Walton County line to Mexico Beach, 20 to 60 nautical miles. And waters from Mexico Beach to Apalachicola, 20 to 60 nautical miles. Rest of today, southwest winds around 5 knots. Waves 1 foot or less. Wave detail, south 1 foot at 5 seconds. Protected waters smooth, a slight chance of showers and thunderstorms early this afternoon. Tonight, west winds 5 to 10 knots. Waves 1 foot or less, then around 2 feet after midnight. Wave detail, south 1 foot at 5 seconds, becoming west 1 foot at 2 seconds and southeast 1 foot at 5 seconds. Protected waters a light chop. Wednesday, west winds 5 to 10 knots. Seas around 2 feet. Wave detail, west 1 foot at 3 seconds and south 1 foot at 5 seconds. Protected waters a light chop. Wednesday night, west winds 10 to 15 knots. Seas around 2 feet. Wave detail, west 1 foot at 3 seconds and south 1 foot at 5 seconds. Protected waters a moderate chop. Thursday, west winds 5 to 10 knots. Seas around 2 feet. Wave detail, west 1 foot at 4 seconds and south 1 foot at 8 seconds. Protected waters a light chop. Thursday night, west winds 5 to 10 knots. Seas around 2 feet. Wave detail, west 1 foot at 4 seconds and south 1 foot at 7 seconds. Protected waters a light chop. Friday, west winds 5 to 10 knots. Seas around 2 feet. Protected waters a light chop. Friday night, west winds 5 to 10 knots. Waves 1 foot or less. Protected waters a light chop. Saturday, west winds around 5 knots. Waves 1 foot or less. Protected waters smooth, a slight chance of showers and thunderstorms in the morning. Saturday night, west winds around 5 knots. Waves 1 foot or less. Protected waters smooth, winds and waves higher and near thunderstorms. The Tallahassee Climate Summary for yesterday, August 10, 2026. Yesterday's high temperature was 96 degrees. This high was 4 degrees above the normal high of 92. Yesterday's low temperature was 74 degrees. This tied the normal low of 74. No precipitation fell yesterday, which leaves the monthly total at 4.22 inches. This is 1.54 inches above the normal amount of 2.68 inches for August. The total precipitation for the year still stands at 27.74 inches, which is 10.66 inches below normal. The normal high temperature for today is 92 degrees, and the normal low is 73. The record high for today is 99, which occurred in 2011, and the record low is 67, which occurred in 1913. Sunrise today is at 7:02 a.m. and sunset is at 8:23 p.m. The coastal waters forecast for the following. St. Andrews Bay waterways. Rest of today, west winds around 5 knots, becoming southwest this afternoon. Protected waters a light chop. Tonight, southwest winds 5 to 10 knots. Protected waters a light chop. Wednesday, west winds 5 to 10 knots, increasing to 10 to 15 knots in the afternoon. Protected waters a moderate chop. Wednesday night, west winds 5 to 10 knots. Protected waters a light chop. Thursday, west winds 5 to 10 knots. Protected waters a light chop. A slight chance of showers and thunderstorms. Thursday night, west winds 5 to 10 knots. Protected waters a light chop. Friday, west winds 5 to 10 knots. Protected waters a light chop. A slight chance of showers and thunderstorms. Friday night, west winds 5 to 10 knots. Protected waters a light chop. A slight chance of showers and thunderstorms in the evening. Saturday, west winds 5 to 10 knots.

protected waters, a light shower. A slight chance of showers and thunderstorms in the morning, then a chance of showers and thunderstorms in the afternoon. Saturday night, southwest winds 5 to 10 knots, becoming west after midnight. Protected waters, a light shower. A chance of showers and thunderstorms in the evening. Winds and waves higher and near thunderstorms. The Tropical Weather Outlook. For the North Atlantic, Caribbean Sea, and the Gulf of America, central tropical Atlantic shower and thunderstorm activity is currently limited in association with an area of low pressure located about 500 miles southwest of the Cabo Verde Islands. Environmental conditions are forecast to become more conducive for development during the next couple of days, and a tropical depression will likely form during the latter half of this week while the system moves westward to west-northwestward across the central tropical Atlantic. Formation chance through 48 hours, low, 30%. Formation chance through 7 days, high, 70%. East of the Windward Islands, disorganized showers and thunderstorms associated with a tropical wave are located about 600 miles east of the Windward Islands. The system is expected to encounter a large area of environmental dry air as it approaches the Windward Islands, and development is not expected. Locally, heavy rains and gusty winds will be possible in the Lesser Antilles during the next couple of days as the disturbance moves through the area. Formation chance through 48 hours, low, near 0%. Formation chance through 7 days, low, near 0%. Central subtropical Atlantic, a trough of low pressure located several hundred miles northeast of Bermuda, is producing showers and thunderstorms. Some development of this system is possible during the next day or so while it moves eastward at around 20 miles per hour across the central subtropical Atlantic. The system is forecast to reach cooler waters later this week, ending its chances of formation by Thursday. Formation chance through 48 hours, low, 10%. Formation chance through 7 days, low, 10%. Fair weather waterspouts. Fair weather waterspouts are possible over the coastal waters this morning. This type of waterspout usually forms a long, dark, flat basis of a line of developing cumulus clouds. Never try to navigate through a waterspout. The best way to avoid a waterspout is to move at a 90-degree angle to its apparent movement. Waterspouts can quickly form and capsize boats, damage vessels, and create suddenly higher waves. Tide information for Tuesday, August 11, 2026. St. Mark's River entrance. High 2:35 a.m., low 7:28 a.m., high 1:31 p.m., low 8:47 p.m. Apalachicola. High 5:55 a.m., low 9:14 a.m., high 2:22 p.m., low 10:57 p.m. St. Andrews Bay at Panama City. High 9:38 a.m., low 8:08 p.m. Note that the times of high and low tide are 3 minutes earlier at Shell Point than at the St. Mark's River entrance. The average water temperature at Apalachicola was 87.8 degrees. Sunrise and sunset in Tallahassee. August 11, 2026, sunrise 7:02 a.m. Eastern Daylight Time, sunset 8:23 p.m. Eastern Daylight Time. 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This broadcast originates from your National Weather Service office in Tallahassee, Florida. The latest weather and forecast information can also be accessed by calling our automated forecast line at 850-942-8851. The current time is 11:08 a.m. Eastern Daylight Time. These are the 11 a.m. Eastern Daylight Time conditions. At the Tallahassee Airport, it was mostly sunny. The temperature was 89 degrees. The wind was variable at 5 miles an hour. The report from Florida State University was not available. At Apalachicola, it was mostly sunny. The temperature was 88 degrees. The wind was north at 3 miles an hour. At Panama City Northwest, it was mostly sunny. The temperature was 88 degrees. The wind was calm. At Dothan, it was mostly sunny. The temperature was 87 degrees. The wind was northwest at 7 miles an hour. At Albany, it was mostly sunny. The temperature was 90 degrees. The wind was northwest at 5 miles an hour. At Valdosta, it was sunny. The temperature was 88 degrees. The wind was calm. Over the marine area, at the buoy south of Apalachicola, winds were northeast at 4 knots. At the buoy south of Panama City, winds were calm. At the buoy south of Pensacola,

Since we're north at 2 knots, the forecast for the local area, heat advisory in effect from 1 p.m. this afternoon to 7 p.m. Eastern Daylight Time this evening. Today, sunny. A slight chance of showers and thunderstorms this afternoon. Highs in the mid-90s. West winds 5 to 10 miles per hour. Chance of rain 20%. Heat index values up to 108. Tonight, mostly clear. Humid with lows in the mid-70s. Southwest winds 5 to 10 miles per hour. Wednesday, mostly sunny. A chance of showers and thunderstorms in the afternoon. Humid with highs in the mid-90s. West winds around 5 miles per hour. Chance of rain 40%. Heat index values up to 111. Wednesday night, partly cloudy with a chance of showers and thunderstorms in the evening, then mostly clear after midnight. Humid with lows in the upper 70s. West winds around 5 miles per hour. Chance of rain 40%. Heat index values up to 105 early in the evening. Thursday, sunny. A chance of showers and thunderstorms in the afternoon. Humid with highs in the mid-90s. West winds around 5 miles per hour. Chance of rain 30%. Heat index values up to 109. Thursday night, partly cloudy with a chance of showers and thunderstorms in the evening, then mostly clear after midnight. Lows in the upper 70s. Chance of rain 30%. Heat index values up to 105 early in the evening. Friday and Friday night, partly cloudy. A chance of showers and thunderstorms. Highs in the upper 90s. Lows in the upper 70s. Chance of rain 40%. Heat index values up to 110. Saturday through Sunday night, partly cloudy with a chance of showers and thunderstorms. Highs in the upper 90s. Lows in the upper 70s. Chance of rain 50%. Heat index values up to 110. Monday, mostly sunny. A chance of showers and thunderstorms in the afternoon. Highs in the mid-90s. Chance of rain 40%. Heat index values up to 110. The coastal waters forecast for the following. Coastal waters from Okaloosa Walton County line to Mexico Beach out to 20 nautical miles, and coastal waters from Mexico Beach to Apalachicola out to 20 nautical miles. Rest of today, west winds around 5 knots, becoming southwest late. Waves 1 foot or less. Wave detail, southwest 1 foot at 2 seconds and south 1 foot at 5 seconds. Protected waters a light chop. Tonight, west winds around 10 knots. Seas around 2 feet. Wave detail, south 1 foot at 4 seconds. Protected waters a light chop. Wednesday, west winds 5 to 10 knots, increasing to 10 to 15 knots with gusts up to 20 knots in the afternoon. Seas around 2 feet. Wave detail, southwest 2 feet at 4 seconds. Protected waters a moderate chop. Wednesday night, west winds 10 to 15 knots. Seas around 2 feet. Wave detail, south 2 feet at 4 seconds. Protected waters a moderate chop. Thursday, west winds 10 to 15 knots. Seas around 2 feet. Wave detail, west 2 feet at 3 seconds and south 1 foot at 5 seconds. Protected waters a moderate chop. A slight chance of showers and thunderstorms in the afternoon. Thursday night, west winds 10 to 15 knots with gusts up to 20 knots, diminishing to 5 to 10 knots after midnight. Seas around 2 feet. Wave detail, southwest 2 feet at 3 seconds and south 1 foot at 7 seconds. Protected waters a moderate chop. Friday, west winds 5 to 10 knots. Seas around 2 feet. Protected waters a light chop. A slight chance of showers and thunderstorms in the afternoon. Friday night, west winds 5 to 10 knots. Seas around 2 feet in the evening, then 1 foot or less. Protected waters a light chop. A slight chance of showers and thunderstorms. Saturday, northwest winds 5 to 10 knots, becoming southwest in the afternoon. Waves 1 foot or less. Protected waters a light chop. A slight chance of showers and thunderstorms. Saturday night, west winds 5 to 10 knots. Waves 1 foot or less. Protected waters a light chop. A slight chance of showers and thunderstorms in the evening. Winds and waves higher and near thunderstorms.
The coastal waters forecast for the following waters from Suwannee River to Apalachicola, Florida, extending from 20 to 60 nautical miles.

There's from Okaloosa, Walton County, line to Mexico Beach, 20 to 60 nautical miles, and waters from Mexico Beach to Apalachicola, 20 to 60 nautical miles. Rest of today, southwest winds around 5 knots. Waves 1 foot or less. Wave detail, south 1 foot at 5 seconds. Protected waters smooth. A slight chance of showers and thunderstorms early this afternoon. Tonight, west winds 5 to 10 knots. Waves 1 foot or less, then around 2 feet after midnight. Wave detail, south 1 foot at 5 seconds, becoming west 1 foot at 2 seconds and southeast 1 foot at 5 seconds. Protected waters a light chop. Wednesday, west winds 5 to 10 knots. Seas around 2 feet. Wave detail, west 1 foot at 3 seconds and south 1 foot at 5 seconds. Protected waters a light chop. Wednesday night, west winds 10 to 15 knots. Seas around 2 feet. Wave detail, west 1 foot at 3 seconds and south 1 foot at 5 seconds. Protected waters a moderate chop. Thursday, west winds 5 to 10 knots. Seas around 2 feet. Wave detail, west 1 foot at 4 seconds and south 1 foot at 8 seconds. Protected waters a light chop. Thursday night, west winds 5 to 10 knots. Seas around 2 feet. Wave detail, west 1 foot at 4 seconds and south 1 foot at 7 seconds. Protected waters a light chop. Friday, west winds 5 to 10 knots. Seas around 2 feet. Protected waters a light chop. Friday night, west winds 5 to 10 knots. Waves 1 foot or less. Protected waters a light chop. Saturday, west winds around 5 knots. Waves 1 foot or less. Protected waters smooth. A slight chance of showers and thunderstorms in the morning. Saturday night, west winds around 5 knots. Waves 1 foot or less. Protected waters smooth. Winds and waves higher and near thunderstorms. The coastal waters forecast for the following St. Andrews Bay waterways. Rest of today, west winds around 5 knots, becoming southwest this afternoon. Protected waters a light chop. Tonight, southwest winds 5 to 10 knots. Protected waters a light chop. Wednesday, west winds 5 to 10 knots, increasing to 10 to 15 knots in the afternoon. Protected waters a moderate chop. Wednesday night, west winds 5 to 10 knots. Protected waters a light chop. Thursday, west winds 5 to 10 knots. Protected waters a light chop. A slight chance of showers and thunderstorms. Thursday night, west winds 5 to 10 knots. Protected waters a light chop. Friday, west winds 5 to 10 knots. Protected waters a light chop. A slight chance of showers and thunderstorms. Friday night, west winds 5 to 10 knots. Protected waters a light chop. A slight chance of showers and thunderstorms in the evening. Saturday, west winds 5 to 10 knots. Protected waters a light chop. A slight chance of showers and thunderstorms in the morning, then a chance of showers and thunderstorms in the afternoon. Saturday night, southwest winds 5 to 10 knots, becoming west after midnight. Protected waters a light chop. A chance of showers and thunderstorms in the evening. Winds and waves higher and near thunderstorms. The surf zone forecast. Today, rip current risk, moderate. Surf heights, around 1 foot. Of index, extreme. Water temperature, 87 degrees. Weather, sunny. High temperature, in the upper 80s. Max heat index, up to 105. Winds, west winds around 5 miles per hour. Tides, Apalachicola, low at 9:14 a.m. Eastern Daylight Time. High at 2:22 p.m. Eastern Daylight Time. Sunrise, 7:05 a.m. Sunset, 8:25 p.m. Wednesday, rip current risk, moderate. Surf heights, around 1 foot. Weather, sunny. High temperature, in the lower 90s. Max heat index, up to 109. Winds, west winds 10 to 15 miles per hour. Tides, Apalachicola, high at 6:10 a.m. Eastern Daylight Time. Low at 10:03 a.m. Eastern Daylight Time. High at 3:25 p.m. Eastern Daylight Time. Sunrise, 7:05 a.m. Sunset, 8:24 p.m. Thursday, moderate rip current risk. Surf heights around 1 foot. Sunny. A slight chance of showers and thunderstorms.

around 90. West winds around 10 miles per hour. Friday, moderate with current risk. Sunny. A slight chance of showers and thunderstorms. Highs around 90. West winds around 10 miles per hour. Saturday, moderate with current risk. Sunny. A slight chance of showers and thunderstorms. Highs in the upper 80s. West winds around 5 miles per hour. The Tropical Weather Outlook. For the North Atlantic, Caribbean Sea, and the Gulf of America, central tropical Atlantic shower and thunderstorm activity is currently limited in association with an area of low pressure located about 500 miles southwest of the Cabo Verde Islands. Environmental conditions are forecast to become more conducive for development during the next couple of days, and a tropical depression will likely form during the latter half of this week while the system moves westward to west-northwestward across the central tropical Atlantic. Formation chance through 48 hours, low, 30%. Formation chance through 7 days, high, 70%. East of the Windward Islands, disorganized showers and thunderstorms associated with a tropical wave are located about 600 miles east of the Windward Islands. The system is expected to encounter a large area of environmental dry air as it approaches the Windward Islands, and development is not expected. Locally, heavy rains and gusty winds will be possible in the Lesser Antilles during the next couple of days as the disturbance moves through the area. Formation chance through 48 hours, low, near 0%. Formation chance through 7 days, low, near 0%. Central subtropical Atlantic, a trough of low pressure located several hundred miles northeast of Bermuda, is producing showers and thunderstorms. Some development of this system is possible during the next day or so while it moves eastward at around 20 miles per hour across the central subtropical Atlantic. The system is forecast to reach cooler waters later this week, ending its chances of formation by Thursday. Formation chance through 48 hours, low, 10%. Formation chance through 7 days, low, 10%. Fair weather waterspouts. Fair weather waterspouts are possible over the coastal waters this morning. This type of waterspout usually forms a long, dark, flat basis of a line of developing cumulus clouds. Never try to navigate through a waterspout. The best way to avoid a waterspout is to move at a 90-degree angle to its apparent movement. Waterspouts can quickly form and capsize boats, damage vessels, and create suddenly higher waves. Tide information for Tuesday, August 11, 2026. St. Mark's River entrance. High 2:35 a.m., low 7:28 a.m., high 1:31 p.m., low 8:47 p.m. Apalachicola. High 5:55 a.m., low 9:14 a.m., high 2:22 p.m., low 10:57 p.m. St. Andrews Bay at Panama City. High 9:38 a.m., low 8:08 p.m. Note that the times of high and low tide are 3 minutes earlier at Shell Point than at the St. Mark's River entrance. The average water temperature at Apalachicola was 87.8 degrees. Sunrise and sunset in Tallahassee. August 11, 2026, sunrise 7:02 a.m. Eastern Daylight Time, sunset 8:23 p.m. Eastern Daylight Time. 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This broadcast originates from your National Weather Service office in Tallahassee, Florida. The latest weather and forecast information can also be accessed by calling our automated forecast line at 850-942-8851. The current time is 11:23 a.m. Eastern Daylight Time. These are the 11 a.m. Eastern Daylight Time conditions. At the Tallahassee Airport, it was mostly sunny. The temperature was 89 degrees. The wind was variable at 5 miles an hour. At Florida State University, the temperature was 88 degrees. The wind was southwest at 5 miles an hour. At Apalachicola, it was mostly sunny. The temperature was 88 degrees. The wind was north at 3 miles an hour. At Panama City Northwest, it was mostly sunny. The temperature was 88 degrees. The wind was calm. At Dothan, it was mostly sunny. The temperature was 87 degrees. The wind was northwest at 7 miles an hour. At Albany, it was mostly sunny. The temperature was 90 degrees. The wind was northwest at 5 miles an hour. At Valdosta, it was sunny. The temperature was 88 degrees. The wind was calm. Over the marine area, at the buoy south of Appalachia,

Angola, winds were northeast at 4 knots and seas were 1 foot. At the buoy south of Panama City, winds were calm and seas were 2 feet. At the buoy south of Pensacola, winds were west at 19 knots. The forecast for the local area. Heat advisory in effect from 1 p.m. this afternoon to 7 p.m. Eastern Daylight Time this evening. Today, sunny. A slight chance of showers and thunderstorms this afternoon. Highs in the mid-90s. West winds 5 to 10 miles per hour. Chance of rain 20%. Heat index values up to 108. Tonight, mostly clear. Humid with lows in the mid-70s. Southwest winds 5 to 10 miles per hour. Wednesday, mostly sunny. A chance of showers and thunderstorms in the afternoon. Humid with highs in the mid-90s. West winds around 5 miles per hour. Chance of rain 40%. Heat index values up to 111. Wednesday night, partly cloudy with a chance of showers and thunderstorms in the evening, then mostly clear after midnight. Humid with lows in the upper 70s. West winds around 5 miles per hour. Chance of rain 40%. Heat index values up to 105 early in the evening. Thursday, sunny. A chance of showers and thunderstorms in the afternoon. Humid with highs in the mid-90s. West winds around 5 miles per hour. Chance of rain 30%. Heat index values up to 109. Thursday night, partly cloudy with a chance of showers and thunderstorms in the evening, then mostly clear after midnight. Lows in the upper 70s. Chance of rain 30%. Heat index values up to 105 early in the evening. Friday and Friday night, partly cloudy. A chance of showers and thunderstorms. Highs in the upper 90s. Lows in the upper 70s. Chance of rain 40%. Heat index values up to 110. Saturday through Sunday night, partly cloudy with a chance of showers and thunderstorms. Highs in the upper 90s. Lows in the upper 70s. Chance of rain 50%. Heat index values up to 110. Monday, mostly sunny. A chance of showers and thunderstorms in the afternoon. Highs in the mid-90s. Chance of rain 40%. Heat index values up to 110. The coastal waters forecast for the following. Coastal waters from Okaloosa, Walton County line to Mexico Beach out to 20 nautical miles, and coastal waters from Mexico Beach to Apalachicola out to 20 nautical miles. Rest of today, west winds around 5 knots, becoming southwest late. Waves 1 foot or less. Wave detail, southwest 1 foot at 2 seconds and south 1 foot at 5 seconds. Protected waters a light chop. Tonight, west winds around 10 knots. Seas around 2 feet. Wave detail, south 1 foot at 4 seconds. Protected waters a light chop. Wednesday, west winds 5 to 10 knots, increasing to 10 to 15 knots with gusts up to 20 knots in the afternoon. Seas around 2 feet. Wave detail, southwest 2 feet at 4 seconds. Protected waters a moderate chop. Wednesday night, west winds 10 to 15 knots. Seas around 2 feet. Wave detail, south 2 feet at 4 seconds. Protected waters a moderate chop. Thursday, west winds 10 to 15 knots. Seas around 2 feet. Wave detail, west 2 feet at 3 seconds and south 1 foot at 5 seconds. Protected waters a moderate chop. A slight chance of showers and thunderstorms in the afternoon. Thursday night, west winds 10 to 15 knots with gusts up to 20 knots, diminishing to 5 to 10 knots after midnight. Seas around 2 feet. Wave detail, southwest 2 feet at 3 seconds and south 1 foot at 7 seconds. Protected waters a moderate chop. Friday, west winds 5 to 10 knots. Seas around 2 feet. Protected waters a light chop. A slight chance of showers and thunderstorms in the afternoon. Friday night, west winds 5 to 10 knots. Seas around 2 feet in the evening, then 1 foot or less. Protected waters a light chop. A slight chance of showers and thunderstorms. Saturday, northwest winds 5 to 10 knots, becoming southwest in the afternoon. Waves 1 foot or less. Protected waters a light chop. A slight chance of showers and thunderstorms. Saturday night, west winds 5 to 10 knots. Waves 1 foot or less. Protected waters a light chop. A slight chance of showers and thunderstorms in the evening. Winds and waves higher in

and near thunderstorms. The coastal waters forecast for the following waters from Suwannee River to Apalachicola, Florida, extending from 20 to 60 nautical miles, waters from Okaloosa, Walton County line to Mexico Beach, 20 to 60 nautical miles, and waters from Mexico Beach to Apalachicola, 20 to 60 nautical miles. Rest of today, southwest winds around 5 knots. Waves 1 foot or less. Wave detail, south 1 foot at 5 seconds. Protected waters smooth. A slight chance of showers and thunderstorms early this afternoon. Tonight, west winds 5 to 10 knots. Waves 1 foot or less, then around 2 feet after midnight. Wave detail, south 1 foot at 5 seconds, becoming west 1 foot at 2 seconds and southeast 1 foot at 5 seconds. Protected waters a light chop. Wednesday, west winds 5 to 10 knots. Seas around 2 feet. Wave detail, west 1 foot at 3 seconds and south 1 foot at 5 seconds. Protected waters a light chop. Wednesday night, west winds 10 to 15 knots. Seas around 2 feet. Wave detail, west 1 foot at 3 seconds and south 1 foot at 5 seconds. Protected waters a moderate chop. Thursday, west winds 5 to 10 knots. Seas around 2 feet. Wave detail, west 1 foot at 4 seconds and south 1 foot at 8 seconds. Protected waters a light chop. Thursday night, west winds 5 to 10 knots. Seas around 2 feet. Wave detail, west 1 foot at 4 seconds and south 1 foot at 7 seconds. Protected waters a light chop. Friday, west winds 5 to 10 knots. Seas around 2 feet. Protected waters a light chop. Friday night, west winds 5 to 10 knots. Waves 1 foot or less. Protected waters a light chop. Saturday, west winds around 5 knots. Waves 1 foot or less. Protected waters smooth. A slight chance of showers and thunderstorms in the morning. Saturday night, west winds around 5 knots. Waves 1 foot or less. Protected waters smooth. Winds and waves higher in and near thunderstorms. The Tallahassee Climate Summary for yesterday, August 10, 2026. Yesterday's high temperature was 96 degrees. This high was 4 degrees above the normal high of 92. Yesterday's low temperature was 74 degrees. This tied the normal low of 74. No precipitation fell yesterday, which leaves the monthly total at 4.22 inches. This is 1.54 inches above the normal amount of 2.68 inches for August. The total precipitation for the year still stands at 27.74 inches, which is 10.66 inches below normal. The normal high temperature for today is 92 degrees, and the normal low is 73. The record high for today is 99, which occurred in 2011, and the record low is 67, which occurred in 1913. Sunrise today is at 7:02 a.m. and sunset is at 8:23 p.m. The coastal waters forecast for the following St. Andrews Bay waterways. Rest of today, west winds around 5 knots, becoming southwest this afternoon. Protected waters a light chop. Tonight, southwest winds 5 to 10 knots. Protected waters a light chop. Wednesday, west winds 5 to 10 knots, increasing to 10 to 15 knots in the afternoon. Protected waters a moderate chop. Wednesday night, west winds 5 to 10 knots. Protected waters a light chop. Thursday, west winds 5 to 10 knots. Protected waters a light chop. A slight chance of showers and thunderstorms. Thursday night, west winds 5 to 10 knots. Protected waters a light chop. Friday, west winds 5 to 10 knots. Protected waters a light chop. A slight Thursday night, west winds 5 to 10 knots. Protected waters a light chop. Friday, west winds 5 to 10 knots. Protected waters a light chop. A slight chance of showers and thunderstorms. Friday night, west winds 5 to 10 knots. Protected waters a light chop. A slight chance of showers and thunderstorms in the evening. Saturday, west winds 5 to 10 knots. Protected waters a light chop. A slight chance of showers and thunderstorms in the morning, then a chance of showers and thunderstorms in the afternoon. Saturday night, southwest winds 5 to 10 knots, becoming west after midnight. Protected waters a light chop. A chance of showers and thunderstorms in the evening. Winds and waves higher in and near thunderstorms. The surf zone forecast.

Today, rip current risk, moderate. Surf heights, around 1 foot. Of index, extreme. Water temperature, 87 degrees. Weather, sunny. High temperature, in the upper 80s. Max heat index, up to 105. Winds, west winds around 5 miles per hour. Tides, Apalachicola, low at 9:14 a.m. Eastern Daylight Time. High at 2:22 p.m. Eastern Daylight Time. Sunrise, 7:05 a.m. Sunset, 8:25 p.m. Wednesday, rip current risk, moderate. Surf heights, around 1 foot. Weather, sunny. High temperature, in the lower 90s. Max heat index, up to 109. Winds, west winds 10 to 15 miles per hour. Tides, Apalachicola, high at 6:10 a.m. Eastern Daylight Time. Low at 10:03 a.m. Eastern Daylight Time. High at 3:25 p.m. Eastern Daylight Time. Sunrise, 7:05 a.m. Sunset, 8:24 p.m. Thursday, moderate rip current risk. Surf heights around 1 foot. Sunny. A slight chance of showers and thunderstorms. Highs around 90. West winds around 10 miles per hour. Friday, moderate rip current risk. Sunny. A slight chance of showers and thunderstorms. Highs around 90. West winds around 10 miles per hour. Saturday, moderate rip current risk. Sunny. A slight chance of showers and thunderstorms. Highs in the upper 80s. West winds around 5 miles per hour. The Tropical Weather Outlook. For the North Atlantic, Caribbean Sea, and the Gulf of America, central tropical Atlantic shower and thunderstorm activity is currently limited in association with an area of low pressure located about 500 miles southwest of the Cabo Verde Islands. Environmental conditions are forecast to become more conducive for development during the next couple of days, and a tropical depression will likely form during the latter half of this week while the system moves westward to west-northwestward across the central tropical Atlantic. Formation chance through 48 hours, low, 30%. Formation chance through 7 days, high, 70%. East of the Windward Islands, disorganized showers and thunderstorms associated with a tropical wave are located about 600 miles east of the Windward Islands. The system is expected to encounter a large area of environmental dry air as it approaches the Windward Islands, and development is not expected. Locally, heavy rains and gusty winds will be possible in the Lesser Antilles during the next couple of days as the disturbance moves through the area. Formation chance through 48 hours, low, near 0%. Formation chance through 7 days, low, near 0%. Central subtropical Atlantic, a trough of low pressure located several hundred miles northeast of Bermuda, is producing showers and thunderstorms. Some development of this system is possible during the next day or so while it moves eastward at around 20 miles per hour across the central subtropical Atlantic. The system is forecast to reach cooler waters later this week, ending its chances of formation by Thursday. Formation chance through 48 hours, low, 10%. Formation chance through 7 days, low, 10%. Fair weather waterspouts. Fair weather waterspouts are possible over the coastal waters this morning. This type of waterspout usually forms a long, dark, flat basis of a line of developing cumulus clouds. Never try to navigate through a waterspout. The best way to avoid a waterspout is to move at a 90-degree angle to its apparent movement. Waterspouts can quickly form and capsize boats, damage vessels, and create suddenly higher waves. Tide information for Tuesday, August 11, 2026. St. Mark's River entrance. High 2:35 a.m., low 7:28 a.m., high 1:31 p.m., low 8:47 p.m. Apalachicola. High 5:55 a.m., low 9:14 a.m., high 2:22 p.m., low 10:57 p.m. St. Andrews Bay at Panama City. High 9:38 a.m., low 8:08 p.m. Note that the times of high and low tide are 3 minutes earlier at Shell Point than at the St. Mark's River entrance. The average water temperature at Apalachicola was 87.8 degrees. Sunrise and sunset in Tallahassee. August 11, 2026, sunrise 7:02 a.m. Eastern Daylight Time, sunset 8:23 p.m. Eastern Daylight Time. 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

Massey, Florida. The latest weather and forecast information can also be accessed by calling our automated forecast line at 850-942-8851. The current time is 11:39 a.m. Eastern Daylight Time. These are the 11 a.m. Eastern Daylight Time conditions. At the Tallahassee Airport, it was mostly sunny. The temperature was 89 degrees. The wind was variable at 5 miles an hour. At Florida State University, the temperature was 88 degrees. The wind was southwest at 5 miles an hour. At Apalachicola, it was mostly sunny. The temperature was 88 degrees. The wind was north at 3 miles an hour. At Panama City Northwest, it was mostly sunny. The temperature was 88 degrees. The wind was calm. At Dothan, it was mostly sunny. The temperature was 87 degrees. The wind was northwest at 7 miles an hour. At Albany, it was mostly sunny. The temperature was 90 degrees. The wind was northwest at 5 miles an hour. At Valdosta, it was sunny. The temperature was 88 degrees. The wind was calm. Over the marine area, at the buoys south of Apalachicola, winds were northeast at 4 knots and seas were 1 foot. At the buoys south of Panama City, winds were calm and seas were 2 feet. At the buoys south of Pensacola, winds were west at 19 knots. The forecast for the local area. Heat advisory in effect from 1 p.m. this afternoon to 7 p.m. Eastern Daylight Time this evening. Today, sunny. A slight chance of showers and thunderstorms this afternoon. Highs in the mid-90s. West winds 5 to 10 miles per hour. Chance of rain 20%. Heat index values up to 108. Tonight, mostly clear. Humid with lows in the mid-70s. Southwest winds 5 to 10 miles per hour. Wednesday, mostly sunny. A chance of showers and thunderstorms in the afternoon. Humid with highs in the mid-90s. West winds around 5 miles per hour. Chance of rain 40%. Heat index values up to 111. Wednesday night, partly cloudy with a chance of showers and thunderstorms in the evening, then mostly clear after midnight. Humid with lows in the upper 70s. West winds around 5 miles per hour. Chance of rain 40%. Heat index values up to 105 early in the evening. Thursday, sunny. A chance of showers and thunderstorms in the afternoon. Humid with highs in the mid-90s. West winds around 5 miles per hour. Chance of rain 30%. Heat index values up to 109. Thursday night, partly cloudy with a chance of showers and thunderstorms in the evening, then mostly clear after midnight. Lows in the upper 70s. Chance of rain 30%. Heat index values up to 105 early in the evening. Friday and Friday night, partly cloudy. A chance of showers and thunderstorms. Highs in the upper 90s. Lows in the upper 70s. Chance of rain 40%. Heat index values up to 110. Saturday through Sunday night, partly cloudy with a chance of showers and thunderstorms. Highs in the upper 90s. Lows in the upper 70s. Chance of rain 50%. Heat index values up to 110. Monday, mostly sunny. A chance of showers and thunderstorms in the afternoon. Highs in the mid-90s. Chance of rain 40%. Heat index values up to 110. The coastal waters forecast for the following. Coastal waters from Okaloosa, Walton County line to Mexico Beach out to 20 nautical miles, and coastal waters from Mexico Beach to Apalachicola out to 20 nautical miles. Rest of today, west winds around 5 knots, becoming southwest late. Waves 1 foot or less. Wave detail, southwest 1 foot at 2 seconds and south 1 foot at 5 seconds. Protected waters a light chop. Tonight, west winds around 10 knots. Seas around 2 feet. Wave detail, south 1 foot at 4 seconds. Protected waters a light chop. Wednesday, west winds 5 to 10 knots, increasing to 10 to 15 knots with gusts up to 20 knots in the afternoon. Seas around 2 feet. Wave detail, southwest 2 feet at 4 seconds. Protected waters a moderate chop. Wednesday night, west winds 10 to 15 knots. Seas around 2 feet. Wave detail, south 2 feet at 4 seconds. Protected waters a moderate chop. Thursday, west winds 10 to 15 knots. Seas around 2 feet.
Wave detail, west 2 feet at 3 seconds and south 1 foot at 5 seconds. Protected waters a moderate chop. A slight chance of showers and thunderstorms in the afternoon. Thursday night, west winds 10 to 15 knots with gusts up to 20 knots, diminishing to 5 to 10 knots after midnight. Seas around 2 feet. Wave detail, southwest 2 feet at 3 seconds and south 1 foot at 7 seconds. Protected waters a moderate chop. Friday, west winds 5 to 10 knots. Seas around 2 feet. Protected waters a light chop. A slight chance of showers and thunderstorms in the afternoon. Friday night, west winds 5 to 10 knots. Seas around 2 feet in the evening, then 1 foot or less. Protected waters a light chop. A slight chance of showers and thunderstorms. Saturday, northwest winds 5 to 10 knots, becoming southwest in the afternoon. Waves 1 foot or less. Protected waters a light chop. A slight chance of showers and thunderstorms. Saturday night, west winds 5 to 10 knots. Waves 1 foot or less. Protected waters a light chop. A slight chance of showers and thunderstorms in the evening. Winds and waves higher in and near thunderstorms. The coastal waters forecast for the following waters from Suwannee River to Apalachicola, Florida, extending from 20 to 60 nautical miles, waters from Okaloosa-Walton County line to Mexico Beach 20 to 60 nautical miles, and waters from Mexico Beach to Apalachicola 20 to 60 nautical miles. Rest of today, southwest winds around 5 knots. Waves 1 foot or less. Wave detail, south 1 foot at 5 seconds. Protected waters smooth, a slight chance of showers and thunderstorms early this afternoon. Tonight, west winds 5 to 10 knots. Waves 1 foot or less, then around 2 feet after midnight. Wave detail, south 1 foot at 5 seconds, becoming west 1 foot at 2 seconds and southeast 1 foot at 5 seconds. Protected waters a light chop. Wednesday, west winds 5 to 10 knots. Seas around 2 feet. Wave detail, west 1 foot at 3 seconds and south 1 foot at 5 seconds. Protected waters a light chop. Wednesday night, west winds 10 to 15 knots. Seas around 2 feet. Wave detail, west 1 foot at 3 seconds and south 1 foot at 5 seconds. Protected waters a moderate chop. Thursday, west winds 5 to 10 knots. Seas around 2 feet. Wave detail, west 1 foot at 4 seconds and south 1 foot at 8 seconds. Protected waters a light chop. Thursday night, west winds 5 to 10 knots. Seas around 2 feet. Wave detail, west 1 foot at 4 seconds and south 1 foot at 7 seconds. Protected waters a light chop. Friday, west winds 5 to 10 knots. Seas around 2 feet. Protected waters a light chop. Friday night, west winds 5 to 10 knots. Waves 1 foot or less. Protected waters a light chop. Saturday, west winds around 5 knots. Waves 1 foot or less. Protected waters smooth, a slight chance of showers and thunderstorms in the morning. Saturday night, west winds around 5 knots. Waves 1 foot or less. Protected waters smooth, winds and waves higher in and near thunderstorms. The coastal waters forecast for the following St. Andrews Bay waterways. Rest of today, west winds around 5 knots, becoming southwest this afternoon. Protected waters a light chop. Tonight, southwest winds 5 to 10 knots. Protected waters a light chop. Wednesday, west winds 5 to 10 knots, increasing to 10 to 15 knots in the afternoon. Protected waters a moderate chop. Wednesday night, west winds 5 to 10 knots. Protected waters a light chop. Thursday, west winds 5 to 10 knots. Protected waters a light chop. A slight chance of showers and thunderstorms. Thursday night, west winds 5 to 10 knots. Protected waters a light chop. Friday, west winds 5 to 10 knots. Protected waters a light chop. A slight chance of showers and thunderstorms. Friday night, west winds 5 to 10 knots. Protected waters a light chop. A slight chance of showers and thunderstorms in the evening. Saturday, west winds 5 to 10 knots. Protected waters a light chop. A slight chance of showers and thunderstorms in the morning, then a chance of showers and thunderstorms in the afternoon. Saturday night, southwest winds 5 to 10 knots, becoming west after midnight.
Protected waters, a light shop. A chance of showers and thunderstorms in the evening. Winds and waves higher and near thunderstorms. The surf zone forecast. Today, rip current risk, moderate. Surf heights, around 1 foot. Of index, extreme. Water temperature, 87 degrees. Weather, sunny. High temperature, in the upper 80s. Max heat index, up to 105. Winds, west winds around 5 miles per hour. Tides, Apalachicola, low at 9:14 a.m. Eastern Daylight Time. High at 2:22 p.m. Eastern Daylight Time. Sunrise, 7:05 a.m. Sunset, 8:25 p.m. Wednesday, rip current risk, moderate. Surf heights, around 1 foot. Weather, sunny. High temperature, in the lower 90s. Max heat index, up to 109. Winds, west winds 10 to 15 miles per hour. Tides, Apalachicola, high at 6:10 a.m. Eastern Daylight Time. Low at 10:03 a.m. Eastern Daylight Time. High at 3:25 p.m. Eastern Daylight Time. Sunrise, 7:05 a.m. Sunset, 8:24 p.m. Thursday, moderate rip current risk. Surf heights around 1 foot. Sunny. A slight chance of showers and thunderstorms. Highs around 90. West winds around 10 miles per hour. Friday, moderate rip current risk. Sunny. A slight chance of showers and thunderstorms. Highs around 90. West winds around 10 miles per hour. Saturday, moderate rip current risk. Sunny. A slight chance of showers and thunderstorms. Highs in the upper 80s. West winds around 5 miles per hour. The Tropical Weather Outlook. For the North Atlantic, Caribbean Sea, and the Gulf of America, central tropical Atlantic shower and thunderstorm activity is currently limited in association with an area of low pressure located about 500 miles southwest of the Cabo Verde Islands. Environmental conditions are forecast to become more conducive for development during the next couple of days, and a tropical depression will likely form during the latter half of this week while the system moves westward to west-northwestward across the central tropical Atlantic. Formation chance through 48 hours, low, 30%. Formation chance through 7 days, high, 70%. East of the Windward Islands, disorganized showers and thunderstorms associated with a tropical wave are located about 600 miles east of the Windward Islands. The system is expected to encounter a large area of environmental dry air as it approaches the Windward Islands, and development is not expected. Locally heavy rains and gusty winds will be possible in the Lesser Antilles during the next couple of days as the disturbance moves through the area. Formation chance through 48 hours, low, near 0%. Formation chance through 7 days, low, near 0%. Central subtropical Atlantic, a trough of low pressure located several hundred miles northeast of Bermuda, is producing showers and thunderstorms. Some development of this system is possible during the next day or so while it moves eastward at around 20 miles per hour across the central subtropical Atlantic. The system is forecast to reach cooler waters later this week, ending its chances of formation by Thursday. Formation chance through 48 hours, low, 10%. Formation chance through 7 days, low, 10%. Fair weather waterspouts. Fair weather waterspouts are possible over the coastal waters this morning. This type of waterspout usually forms a long, dark, flat basis of a line of developing cumulus clouds. Never try to navigate through a waterspout. The best way to avoid a waterspout is to move at a 90-degree angle to its apparent movement. Waterspouts can quickly form and capsize boats, damage vessels, and create suddenly higher waves. Tide information for Tuesday, August 11, 2026. St. Mark's River entrance. High 2:35 a.m., low 7:28 a.m., high 1:31 p.m., low 8:47 p.m. Apalachicola. High 5:55 a.m., low 9:14 a.m., high 2:22 p.m., low 10:57 p.m. St. Andrews Bay at Panama City. High 9:38 a.m., low 8:08 p.m. Note that the times of high and low tide are 3 minutes earlier at Shell Point than at the St. Mark's River entrance. The average water temperature at Apalachicola was 87.8 degrees. Sunrise and sunset in Tallahassee. August 11, 2026, sunrise 7:02 a.m. Eastern Daylight Time, sunset 8:23 p.m. Eastern Daylight Time.
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The latest weather and forecast information can also be accessed by calling our automated forecast line at 850-942-8851. The current time is 11:54 a.m. Eastern Daylight Time. These are the 11 a.m. Eastern Daylight Time conditions. At the Tallahassee Airport, it was mostly sunny. The temperature was 89 degrees. The wind was variable at 5 miles an hour. At Florida State University, the temperature was 88 degrees. The wind was southwest at 5 miles an hour. At Apalachicola, it was mostly sunny. The temperature was 88 degrees. The wind was north at 3 miles an hour. At Panama City Northwest, it was mostly sunny. The temperature was 88 degrees. The wind was calm. At Dothan, it was mostly sunny. The temperature was 87 degrees. The wind was northwest at 7 miles an hour. At Albany, it was mostly sunny. The temperature was 90 degrees. The wind was northwest at 5 miles an hour. At Valdosta, it was sunny. The temperature was 88 degrees. The wind was calm. Over the marine area, at the buoy south of Apalachicola, winds were northeast at 4 knots and seas were 1 foot. At the buoy south of Panama City, winds were calm and seas were 2 feet. At the buoy south of Pensacola, winds were west at 19 knots. The forecast for the local area. Heat advisory in effect from 1 p.m. this afternoon to 7 p.m. Eastern Daylight Time this evening. Today, sunny. A slight chance of showers and thunderstorms this afternoon. Highs in the mid-90s. West winds 5 to 10 miles per hour. Chance of rain 20%. Heat index values up to 108. Tonight, mostly clear. Humid with lows in the mid-70s. Southwest winds 5 to 10 miles per hour. Wednesday, mostly sunny. A chance of showers and thunderstorms in the afternoon. Humid with highs in the mid-90s. West winds around 5 miles per hour. Chance of rain 40%. Heat index values up to 111. Wednesday night, partly cloudy with a chance of showers and thunderstorms in the evening, then mostly clear after midnight. Humid with lows in the upper 70s. West winds around 5 miles per hour. Chance of rain 40%. Heat index values up to 105 early in the evening. Thursday, sunny. A chance of showers and thunderstorms in the afternoon. Humid with highs in the mid-90s. West winds around 5 miles per hour. Chance of rain 30%. Heat index values up to 109. Thursday night, partly cloudy with a chance of showers and thunderstorms in the evening, then mostly clear after midnight. Lows in the upper 70s. Chance of rain 30%. Heat index values up to 105 early in the evening. Friday and Friday night, partly cloudy. A chance of showers and thunderstorms. Highs in the upper 90s. Lows in the upper 70s. Chance of rain 40%. Heat index values up to 110. Saturday through Sunday night, partly cloudy with a chance of showers and thunderstorms. Highs in the upper 90s. Lows in the upper 70s. Chance of rain 50%. Heat index values up to 110. Monday, mostly sunny. A chance of showers and thunderstorms in the afternoon. Highs in the mid-90s. Chance of rain 40%. Heat index values up to 110. The coastal waters forecast for the following. Coastal waters from Okaloosa-Walton County line to Mexico Beach out to 20 nautical miles, and coastal waters from Mexico Beach to Apalachicola out to 20 nautical miles. Rest of today, west winds around 5 knots. Becoming southwest late. Waves 1 foot or less. Wave detail, southwest 1 foot at 2 seconds and south 1 foot at 5 seconds. Protected waters a light chop. Tonight, west winds around 10 knots. Seas around 2 feet. Wave detail, south 1 foot at 4 seconds. Protected waters a light chop. Wednesday, west winds 5 to 10 knots, increasing to 10 to 15 knots with gusts up to 20 knots in the afternoon. Seas around 2 feet. Wave detail, southwest 2 feet at 4 seconds. Protected waters a moderate chop. Wednesday night, west winds 10 to 15 knots. Seas around 2 feet. Wave detail.

Protected waters, a light chop. A slight chance of showers and thunderstorms. Saturday, northwest winds 5 to 10 knots, becoming southwest in the afternoon. Waves 1 foot or less. Protected waters, a light chop. A slight chance of showers and thunderstorms. Saturday night, west winds 5 to 10 knots. Waves 1 foot or less. Protected waters, a light chop. A slight chance of showers and thunderstorms in the evening. Winds and waves higher and near thunderstorms. The coastal waters forecast for the following waters from Suwannee River to Apalachicola, Florida, extending from 20 to 60 nautical miles, waters from Okaloosa-Walton County line to Mexico Beach 20 to 60 nautical miles, and waters from Mexico Beach to Apalachicola 20 to 60 nautical miles. Rest of today, southwest winds around 5 knots. Waves 1 foot or less. Wave detail, south 1 foot at 5 seconds. Protected waters smooth, a slight chance of showers and thunderstorms early this afternoon. Tonight, west winds 5 to 10 knots. Waves 1 foot or less, then around 2 feet after midnight. Wave detail, south 1 foot at 5 seconds, becoming west 1 foot at 2 seconds and southeast 1 foot at 5 seconds. Protected waters a light chop. Wednesday, west winds 5 to 10 knots. Seas around 2 feet. Wave detail, west 1 foot at 3 seconds and south 1 foot at 5 seconds. Protected waters a light chop. Wednesday night, west winds 10 to 15 knots. Seas around 2 feet. Wave detail, west 1 foot at 3 seconds and south 1 foot at 5 seconds. Protected waters a moderate chop. Thursday, west winds 5 to 10 knots. Seas around 2 feet. Wave detail, west 1 foot at 4 seconds and south 1 foot at 8 seconds. Protected waters a light chop. Thursday night, west winds 5 to 10 knots. Seas around 2 feet. Wave detail, west 1 foot at 4 seconds and south 1 foot at 7 seconds. Protected waters a light chop. Friday, west winds 5 to 10 knots. Seas around 2 feet. Protected waters a light chop. Friday night, west winds 5 to 10 knots. Waves 1 foot or less. Protected waters a light chop. Saturday, west winds around 5 knots. Waves 1 foot or less. Protected waters smooth, a slight chance of showers and thunderstorms in the morning. Saturday night, west winds around 5 knots. Waves 1 foot or less. Protected waters smooth, winds and waves higher and near thunderstorms. The Tallahassee Climate Summary for yesterday, August 10, 2026. Yesterday's high temperature was 96 degrees. This high was 4 degrees above the normal high of 92. Yesterday's low temperature was 74 degrees. This tied the normal low of 74. No precipitation fell yesterday, which leaves the monthly total at 4.22 inches. This is 1.54 inches above the normal amount of 2.68 inches for August. The total precipitation for the year still stands at 27.74 inches, which is 10.66 inches below normal. The normal high temperature for today is 92 degrees, and the normal low is 73. The record high for today is 99, which occurred in 2011, and the record low is 67, which occurred in 1913. Sunrise today is at 7:02 a.m. and sunset is at 8:23 p.m. The Tropical Weather Outlook. For the North Atlantic, Caribbean Sea and the Gulf of America, central tropical Atlantic shower and thunderstorm activity is currently limited in association with an area of low pressure located about 500 miles southwest of the Cabo Verde Islands. Environmental conditions are forecast to become more conducive for development during the next couple of days, and a tropical depression will likely form during the latter half of this week while the system moves westward to west-northwestward across the central tropical Atlantic. Formation chance through 48 hours, low, 30%. Formation chance through 7 days, high, 70%. East of the Windward Islands, disorganized showers and thunderstorms associated with a tropical wave are located about 600 miles east of the Windward Islands. The system is expected to encounter a large area of environmental dry air as it approaches the Windward Islands, and development is not expected. Locally, heavy rains and gusty winds will be possible in the Lesser Antilles during the next couple of days as the disturbance moves through the area. Formation chance through 48 hours, low, near 0%. Formation chance through 7 days, low, near 0%. Central subtropical Atlantic, a trough of low pressure.

Pressure located several hundred miles northeast of Bermuda is producing showers and thunderstorms. Some development of this system is possible during the next day or so while it moves eastward at around 20 miles per hour across the central subtropical Atlantic. The system is forecast to reach cooler waters later this week, ending its chances of formation by Thursday. Formation chance through 48 hours, low, 10%. Formation chance through 7 days, low, 10%. The surf zone forecast general outlook, light to moderate onshore flow will prevail through the next few days. Moderate risk of rip currents are expected the next few days with a slight chance for showers and storms each day. Based on communication with area beach officials, the following flags are flying at area beaches: Walton, Yellow Bay, Yellow State Park Golf Beaches, Yellow West Facing Golf Beaches, Yellow South Facing Golf Beaches, Yellow Franklin, Yellow. Fair weather waterspouts. Fair weather waterspouts are possible over the coastal waters this morning. This type of waterspout usually forms a long, dark, flat basis of a line of developing cumulus clouds. Never try to navigate through a waterspout. The best way to avoid a waterspout is to move at a 90-degree angle to its apparent movement. Waterspouts can quickly form and capsize boats, damage vessels, and create suddenly higher waves. Tide information for Tuesday, August 11, 2026. St. Mark's River entrance. High 2:35 a.m., low 7:28 a.m., high 1:31 p.m., low 8:47 p.m. Apalachicola. High 5:55 a.m., low 9:14 a.m., high 2:22 p.m., low 10:57 p.m. St. Andrews Bay at Panama City. High 9:38 a.m., low 8:08 p.m. Note that the times of high and low tide are 3 minutes earlier at Shell Point than at the St. Mark's River entrance. The average water temperature at Apalachicola was 87.8 degrees. Sunrise and sunset in Tallahassee. August 11, 2026, sunrise 7:02 a.m. Eastern Daylight Time, sunset 8:23 p.m. Eastern Daylight Time. 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This broadcast originates from your National Weather Service office in Tallahassee, Florida. The latest weather and forecast information can also be accessed by calling our automated forecast line at 850-942-8851. The current time is 12:07 p.m. Eastern Daylight Time. These are the noon Eastern Daylight Time conditions. The report from the Tallahassee Airport was not available. The report from Florida State University was not available. At Apalachicola, haze was reported. The temperature was 84 degrees. The wind was west at 5 miles an hour. The report from Panama City Northwest was not available. The report from Dothan was not available. The report from Albany was not available. The report from Valdosta was not available. Over the marine area, at the buoy south of Apalachicola, winds were northeast at 4 knots. At the buoy south of Panama City, winds were calm. At the buoy south of Pensacola, winds were northwest, at 6 knots. The forecast for the local area. Heat advisory in effect from 1 p.m. this afternoon to 7 p.m. Eastern Daylight Time this evening. Today, sunny. A slight chance of showers and thunderstorms this afternoon. Highs in the mid-90s. West winds 5 to 10 miles per hour. Chance of rain 20%. Heat index values up to 108. Tonight, mostly clear. Humid with lows in the mid-70s. Southwest winds 5 to 10 miles per hour. Wednesday, mostly sunny. A chance of showers and thunderstorms in the afternoon. Humid with highs in the mid-90s. West winds around 5 miles per hour. Chance of rain 40%. Heat index values up to 111. Wednesday night, partly cloudy with a chance of showers and thunderstorms in the evening, then mostly clear after midnight. Humid with lows in the upper 70s. West winds around 5 miles per hour. Chance of rain 40%. Heat index values up to 105 early in the evening. Thursday, sunny. A chance of showers and thunderstorms in the afternoon. Humid with highs in the mid-90s. West winds around 5 miles per hour. Chance of rain 30%. Heat index values up to 109. Thursday night, partly cloudy with a chance of showers and thunderstorms in the evening, then mostly clear after midnight. Lows in the upper 70s.
chance of rain 30%. Heat index values up to 105 early in the evening. Friday and Friday night, partly cloudy. A chance of showers and thunderstorms. Highs in the upper 90s. Lows in the upper 70s. Chance of rain 40%. Heat index values up to 110. Saturday through Sunday night, partly cloudy with a chance of showers and thunderstorms. Highs in the upper 90s. Lows in the upper 70s. Chance of rain 50%. Heat index values up to 110. Monday, mostly sunny. A chance of showers and thunderstorms in the afternoon. Highs in the mid-90s. Chance of rain 40%. Heat index values up to 110. The coastal waters forecast for the following. Coastal waters from Okaloosa, Walton County line to Mexico Beach out to 20 nautical miles, and coastal waters from Mexico Beach to Apalachicola out to 20 nautical miles. Rest of today, west winds around 5 knots, becoming southwest late. Waves 1 foot or less. Wave detail, southwest 1 foot at 2 seconds and south 1 foot at 5 seconds. Protected waters a light chop. Tonight, west winds around 10 knots. Seas around 2 feet. Wave detail, south 1 foot at 4 seconds. Protected waters a light chop. Wednesday, west winds 5 to 10 knots, increasing to 10 to 15 knots with gusts up to 20 knots in the afternoon. Seas around 2 feet. Wave detail, southwest 2 feet at 4 seconds. Protected waters a moderate chop. Wednesday night, west winds 10 to 15 knots. Seas around 2 feet. Wave detail, south 2 feet at 4 seconds. Protected waters a moderate chop. Thursday, west winds 10 to 15 knots. Seas around 2 feet. Wave detail, west 2 feet at 3 seconds and south 1 foot at 5 seconds. Protected waters a moderate chop. A slight chance of showers and thunderstorms in the afternoon. Thursday night, west winds 10 to 15 knots with gusts up to 20 knots, diminishing to 5 to 10 knots after midnight. Seas around 2 feet. Wave detail, southwest 2 feet at 3 seconds and south 1 foot at 7 seconds. Protected waters a moderate chop. Friday, west winds 5 to 10 knots. Seas around 2 feet. Protected waters a light chop. A slight chance of showers and thunderstorms in the afternoon. Friday night, west winds 5 to 10 knots. Seas around 2 feet in the evening, then 1 foot or less. Protected waters a light chop. A slight chance of showers and thunderstorms. Saturday, northwest winds 5 to 10 knots, becoming southwest in the afternoon. Waves 1 foot or less. Protected waters a light chop. A slight chance of showers and thunderstorms. Saturday night, west winds 5 to 10 knots. Waves 1 foot or less. Protected waters a light chop. A slight chance of showers and thunderstorms in the evening. Winds and waves higher and near thunderstorms. The coastal waters forecast for the following. Waters from Suwannee River to Apalachicola, Florida, extending from 20 to 60 nautical miles. Waters from Okaloosa, Walton County line to Mexico Beach, 20 to 60 nautical miles. And waters from Mexico Beach to Apalachicola, 20 to 60 nautical miles. Rest of today, southwest winds around 5 knots. Waves 1 foot or less. Wave detail, south 1 foot at 5 seconds. Protected waters smooth. A slight chance of showers and thunderstorms early this afternoon. Tonight, west winds 5 to 10 knots. Waves 1 foot or less, then around 2 feet after midnight. Wave detail, south 1 foot at 5 seconds, becoming west 1 foot at 2 seconds and southeast 1 foot at 5 seconds. Protected waters a light chop. Wednesday, west winds 5 to 10 knots. Seas around 2 feet. Wave detail, west 1 foot at 3 seconds and south 1 foot at 5 seconds. Protected waters a light chop. Wednesday night, west winds 10 to 15 knots. Seas around 2 feet. Wave detail, west 1 foot at 3 seconds and south 1 foot at 5 seconds. Protected waters a moderate chop. Thursday, west winds 5 to 10 knots. Seas around 2 feet. Wave detail, west 1 foot at 4 seconds and south 1 foot at 8 seconds. Protected waters a light chop. Thursday night, west winds 5 to 10 knots. Seas around 2 feet. Wave detail, west 1 foot at 4 seconds and south 1 foot at 7 seconds. Protected waters a light chop.
Friday, west winds 5.

to 10 knots. Seas around 2 feet. Protected waters, a light chop. Friday night, west winds 5 to 10 knots. Waves 1 foot or less. Protected waters, a light chop. Saturday, west winds around 5 knots. Waves 1 foot or less. Protected waters, smooth. A slight chance of showers and thunderstorms in the morning. Saturday night, west winds around 5 knots. Waves 1 foot or less. Protected waters, smooth. Winds and waves higher and near thunderstorms. The coastal waters forecast for the following St. Andrews Bay waterways. Rest of today, west winds around 5 knots, becoming southwest this afternoon. Protected waters, a light chop. Tonight, southwest winds 5 to 10 knots. Protected waters, a light chop. Wednesday, west winds 5 to 10 knots, increasing to 10 to 15 knots in the afternoon. Protected waters, a moderate chop. Wednesday night, west winds 5 to 10 knots. Protected waters, a light chop. Thursday, west winds 5 to 10 knots. Protected waters, a light chop. A slight chance of showers and thunderstorms. Thursday night, west winds 5 to 10 knots. Protected waters, a light chop. Friday, west winds 5 to 10 knots. Protected waters, a light chop. A slight chance of showers and thunderstorms. Friday night, west winds 5 to 10 knots. Protected waters, a light chop. A slight chance of showers and thunderstorms in the evening. Saturday, west winds 5 to 10 knots. Protected waters, a light chop. A slight chance of showers and thunderstorms in the morning, then a chance of showers and thunderstorms in the afternoon. Saturday night, southwest winds 5 to 10 knots, becoming west after midnight. Protected waters, a light chop. A chance of showers and thunderstorms in the evening. Winds and waves higher and near thunderstorms. The surf zone forecast. Today, rip current risk, moderate. Surf heights, around 1 foot. Of index, extreme. Water temperature, 87 degrees. Weather, sunny. High temperature, in the upper 80s. Max heat index, up to 105. Winds, west winds around 5 miles per hour. Tides, Apalachicola, low at 9:14 a.m. Eastern Daylight Time. High at 2:22 p.m. Eastern Daylight Time. Sunrise, 7:05 a.m. Sunset, 8:25 p.m. Wednesday, rip current risk, moderate. Surf heights, around 1 foot. Weather, sunny. High temperature, in the lower 90s. Max heat index, up to 109. Winds, west winds 10 to 15 miles per hour. Tides, Apalachicola, high at 6:10 a.m. Eastern Daylight Time. Low at 10:03 a.m. Eastern Daylight Time. High at 3:25 p.m. Eastern Daylight Time. Sunrise, 7:05 a.m. Sunset, 8:24 p.m. Thursday, moderate rip current risk. Surf heights around 1 foot. Sunny. A slight chance of showers and thunderstorms. Highs around 90. West winds around 10 miles per hour. Friday, moderate rip current risk. Sunny. A slight chance of showers and thunderstorms. Highs around 90. West winds around 10 miles per hour. Saturday, moderate rip current risk. Sunny. A slight chance of showers and thunderstorms. Highs in the upper 80s. West winds around 5 miles per hour. The tropical weather outlook. For the North Atlantic, Caribbean Sea, and the Gulf of America, central tropical Atlantic shower and thunderstorm activity is currently limited in association with an area of low pressure located about 500 miles southwest of the Cabo Verde Islands. Environmental conditions are forecast to become more conducive for development during the next couple of days, and a tropical depression will likely form during the latter half of this week while the system moves westward to west-northwestward across the central tropical Atlantic. Formation chance through 48 hours, low, 30%. Formation chance through 7 days, high, 70%. East of the Windward Islands, disorganized showers and thunderstorms associated with a tropical wave are located about 600 miles east of the Windward Islands. The system is expected to encounter a large area of environmental dry air as it approaches the Windward Islands, and development is not expected. Locally heavy rains and gusty winds will be possible in the Lesser Antilles during the next couple of days as the disturbance moves through the area. Formation chance through 48 hours, low, near 0%.

formation chance through 7 days, low, near 0%. Central subtropical Atlantic, a trough of low pressure located several hundred miles northeast of Bermuda, is producing showers and thunderstorms. Some development of this system is possible during the next day or so while it moves eastward at around 20 miles per hour across the central subtropical Atlantic. The system is forecast to reach cooler waters later this week, ending its chances of formation by Thursday. Formation chance through 48 hours, low, 10%. Formation chance through 7 days, low, 10%. The surf zone forecast general outlook, light to moderate onshore flow will prevail through the next few days. Moderate risk of rip currents are expected the next few days with a slight chance for showers and storms each day. Based on communication with area beach officials, the following flags are flying at area beaches: Walton, Yellow Bay, Yellow State Park Golf Beaches, Yellow West Facing Golf Beaches, Yellow South Facing Golf Beaches, Yellow Franklin, Yellow. Fairweather waterspouts. Fairweather waterspouts are possible over the coastal waters this morning. This type of waterspout usually forms a long, dark, flat basis of a line of developing cumulus clouds. Never try to navigate through a waterspout. The best way to avoid a waterspout is to move at a 90-degree angle to its apparent movement. Waterspouts can quickly form and capsize boats, damage vessels, and create suddenly higher waves. Tide information for Tuesday, August 11, 2026. St. Mark's River entrance. High 2:35 a.m., low 7:28 a.m., high 1:31 p.m., low 8:47 p.m. Apalachicola. High 5:55 a.m., low 9:14 a.m., high 2:22 p.m., low 10:57 p.m. St. Andrews Bay at Panama City. High 9:38 a.m., low 8:08 p.m. Note that the times of high and low tide are 3 minutes earlier at Shell Point than at the St. Mark's River entrance. The average water temperature at Apalachicola was 87.8 degrees. Sunrise and sunset in Tallahassee. August 11, 2026, sunrise 7:02 a.m. Eastern Daylight Time, sunset 8:23 p.m. Eastern Daylight Time. 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The latest weather and forecast information can also be accessed by calling our automated forecast line at 850-942-8851. The current time is 12:22 p.m. Eastern Daylight Time. These are the noon Eastern Daylight Time conditions. At the Tallahassee Airport, it was partly sunny. The temperature was 91 degrees. The wind was southwest at 5 miles an hour. At Florida State University, the temperature was 90 degrees. The wind was west at 3 miles an hour. At Apalachicola, haze was reported. The temperature was 84 degrees. The wind was west at 5 miles an hour. At Panama City Northwest, it was partly sunny. The temperature was 88 degrees. The wind was west at 7 miles an hour. At Dothan, haze was reported. The temperature was 88 degrees. The wind was northwest at 5 miles an hour. At Albany, it was mostly sunny. The temperature was 93 degrees. The wind was west at 6 miles an hour. At Valdosta, it was mostly sunny. The temperature was 91 degrees. The wind was northwest at 7 miles an hour. Over the marine area, at the buoy south of Apalachicola, winds were north at 4 knots and seas were 1 foot. At the buoy south of Panama City, winds were calm and seas were 2 feet. At the buoy south of Pensacola, winds were northwest at 4 knots and seas were 1 foot. The forecast for the local area. Heat advisory in effect from 1 p.m. this afternoon to 7 p.m. Eastern Daylight Time this evening. Today, sunny. A slight chance of showers and thunderstorms this afternoon. Highs in the mid-90s. West winds 5 to 10 miles per hour. Chance of rain 20%. Heat index values up to 108. Tonight, mostly clear. Humid with lows in the mid-70s. Southwest winds 5 to 10 miles per hour. Wednesday, mostly sunny. A chance of showers and thunderstorms in the afternoon. Humid with highs in the mid-90s. West winds around 5 miles per hour. Chance of rain 40%. Heat index values up to 111. Wednesday night, partly cloudy with a chance of showers and thunderstorms in the evening, then mostly clear.

Here after midnight. Humid with lows in the upper 70s. West winds around 5 miles per hour. Chance of rain 40%. Heat index values up to 105 early in the evening. Thursday, sunny. A chance of showers and thunderstorms in the afternoon. Humid with highs in the mid-90s. West winds around 5 miles per hour. Chance of rain 30%. Heat index values up to 109. Thursday night, partly cloudy with a chance of showers and thunderstorms in the evening, then mostly clear after midnight. Lows in the upper 70s. Chance of rain 30%. Heat index values up to 105 early in the evening. Friday and Friday night, partly cloudy. A chance of showers and thunderstorms. Highs in the upper 90s. Lows in the upper 70s. Chance of rain 40%. Heat index values up to 110. Saturday through Sunday night, partly cloudy with a chance of showers and thunderstorms. Highs in the upper 90s. Lows in the upper 70s. Chance of rain 50%. Heat index values up to 110. Monday, mostly sunny. A chance of showers and thunderstorms in the afternoon. Highs in the mid-90s. Chance of rain 40%. Heat index values up to 110. The coastal waters forecast for the following. Coastal waters from Okaloosa, Walton County line to Mexico Beach out to 20 nautical miles, and coastal waters from Mexico Beach to Apalachicola out to 20 nautical miles. Rest of today, west winds around 5 knots, becoming southwest late. Waves 1 foot or less. Wave detail, southwest 1 foot at 2 seconds and south 1 foot at 5 seconds. Protected waters a light chop. Tonight, west winds around 10 knots. Seas around 2 feet. Wave detail, south 1 foot at 4 seconds. Protected waters a light chop. Wednesday, west winds 5 to 10 knots, increasing to 10 to 15 knots with gusts up to 20 knots in the afternoon. Seas around 2 feet. Wave detail, southwest 2 feet at 4 seconds. Protected waters a moderate chop. Wednesday night, west winds 10 to 15 knots. Seas around 2 feet. Wave detail, south 2 feet at 4 seconds. Protected waters a moderate chop. Thursday, west winds 10 to 15 knots. Seas around 2 feet. Wave detail, west 2 feet at 3 seconds and south 1 foot at 5 seconds. Protected waters a moderate chop. A slight chance of showers and thunderstorms in the afternoon. Thursday night, west winds 10 to 15 knots with gusts up to 20 knots, diminishing to 5 to 10 knots after midnight. Seas around 2 feet. Wave detail, southwest 2 feet at 3 seconds and south 1 foot at 7 seconds. Protected waters a moderate chop. Friday, west winds 5 to 10 knots. Seas around 2 feet. Protected waters a light chop. A slight chance of showers and thunderstorms in the afternoon. Friday night, west winds 5 to 10 knots. Seas around 2 feet in the evening, then 1 foot or less. Protected waters a light chop. A slight chance of showers and thunderstorms. Saturday, northwest winds 5 to 10 knots, becoming southwest in the afternoon. Waves 1 foot or less. Protected waters a light chop. A slight chance of showers and thunderstorms. Saturday night, west winds 5 to 10 knots. Waves 1 foot or less. Protected waters a light chop. A slight chance of showers and thunderstorms in the evening. Winds and waves higher in and near thunderstorms. The coastal waters forecast for the following. Waters from Suwannee River to Apalachicola, Florida, extending from 20 to 60 nautical miles. Waters from Okaloosa, Walton County line to Mexico Beach, 20 to 60 nautical miles. And waters from Mexico Beach to Apalachicola, 20 to 60 nautical miles. Rest of today, southwest winds around 5 knots. Waves 1 foot or less. Wave detail, south 1 foot at 5 seconds. Protected waters smooth, a slight chance of showers and thunderstorms early this afternoon. Tonight, west winds 5 to 10 knots. Waves 1 foot or less, then around 2 feet after midnight. Wave detail, south 1 foot at 5 seconds, becoming west 1 foot at 2 seconds and southeast 1 foot at 5 seconds. Protected waters a light chop. Wednesday, west winds 5 to 10 knots. Seas around 2 feet. Wave detail, west 1 foot at 3 seconds and south 1 foot at 5 seconds. Protected waters a light chop.
Wednesday night, West

winds 10 to 15 knots. Seas around 2 feet. Wave detail, west 1 foot at 3 seconds and south 1 foot at 5 seconds. Protected waters a moderate chop. Thursday, west winds 5 to 10 knots. Seas around 2 feet. Wave detail, west 1 foot at 4 seconds and south 1 foot at 8 seconds. Protected waters a light chop. Thursday night, west winds 5 to 10 knots. Seas around 2 feet. Wave detail, west 1 foot at 4 seconds and south 1 foot at 7 seconds. Protected waters a light chop. Friday, west winds 5 to 10 knots. Seas around 2 feet. Protected waters a light chop. Friday night, west winds 5 to 10 knots. Waves 1 foot or less. Protected waters a light chop. Saturday, west winds around 5 knots. Waves 1 foot or less. Protected waters smooth. A slight chance of showers and thunderstorms in the morning. Saturday night, west winds around 5 knots. Waves 1 foot or less. Protected waters smooth. Winds and waves higher in and near thunderstorms. The Tallahassee Climate Summary for yesterday, August 10, 2026. Yesterday's high temperature was 96 degrees. This high was 4 degrees above the normal high of 92. Yesterday's low temperature was 74 degrees. This tied the normal low of 74. No precipitation fell yesterday, which leaves the monthly total at 4.22 inches. This is 1.54 inches above the normal amount of 2.68 inches for August. The total precipitation for the year still stands at 27.74 inches, which is 10.66 inches below normal. The normal high temperature for today is 92 degrees, and the normal low is 73. The record high for today is 99, which occurred in 2011, and the record low is 67, which occurred in 1913. Sunrise today is at 7:02 a.m. and sunset is at 8:23 p.m. The coastal waters forecast for the following St. Andrews Bay waterways. Rest of today, west winds around 5 knots, becoming southwest this afternoon. Protected waters a light chop. Tonight, southwest winds 5 to 10 knots. Protected waters a light chop. Wednesday, west winds 5 to 10 knots, increasing to 10 to 15 knots in the afternoon. Protected waters a moderate chop. Wednesday night, west winds 5 to 10 knots. Protected waters a light chop. Thursday, west winds 5 to 10 knots. Protected waters a light chop. A slight chance of showers and thunderstorms. Thursday night, west winds 5 to 10 knots. Protected waters a light chop. Friday, west winds 5 to 10 knots. Protected waters a light chop. A slight chance of showers and thunderstorms. Friday night, west winds 5 to 10 knots. Protected waters a light chop. A slight chance of showers and thunderstorms in the evening. Saturday, west winds 5 to 10 knots. Protected waters a light chop. A slight chance of showers and thunderstorms in the morning, then a chance of showers in the evening. Saturday, west winds 5 to 10 knots. Protected waters a light chop. A slight chance of showers and thunderstorms in the morning, then a chance of showers and thunderstorms in the afternoon. Saturday night, southwest winds 5 to 10 knots, becoming west after midnight. Protected waters a light chop. A chance of showers and thunderstorms in the evening. Winds and waves higher in and near thunderstorms. The Tropical Weather Outlook. For the North Atlantic, Caribbean Sea and the Gulf of America, central tropical Atlantic shower and thunderstorm activity is currently limited in association with an area of low pressure located about 500 miles southwest of the Cabo Verde Islands. Environmental conditions are forecast to become more conducive for development during the next couple of days, and a tropical depression will likely form during the latter half of this week while the system moves westward to west-northwestward across the central tropical Atlantic. Formation chance through 48 hours, low, 30%. Formation chance through 7 days, high, 70%. East of the Windward Islands, disorganized showers and thunderstorms associated with a tropical wave are located about 600 miles east of the Windward Islands. The system is expected to encounter a large area of environmental dry air as it approaches the Windward Islands, and development is not expected. Locally heavy rains and gusty winds will be possible in the Lesser Antilles during the next couple of days as the disturbance moves through the area. Formation chance through 48 hours, low, near 0%. Formation chance through 7 days.

low, near 0%. Central subtropical Atlantic, a trough of low pressure located several hundred miles northeast of Bermuda, is producing showers and thunderstorms. Some development of this system is possible during the next day or so while it moves eastward at around 20 miles per hour across the central subtropical Atlantic. The system is forecast to reach cooler waters later this week, ending its chances of formation by Thursday. Formation chance through 48 hours, low, 10%. Formation chance through 7 days, low, 10%. The surf zone forecast general outlook, light to moderate onshore flow will prevail through the next few days. Moderate risk of rip currents are expected the next few days with a slight chance for showers and storms each day. Based on communication with area beach officials, the following flags are flying at area beaches: Walton, Yellow Bay, Yellow State Park Golf Beaches, Yellow West Facing Golf Beaches, Yellow South Facing Golf Beaches, Yellow Franklin, Yellow. Fairweather waterspouts. Fairweather waterspouts are possible over the coastal waters this morning. This type of waterspout usually forms a long, dark, flat basis of a line of developing cumulus clouds. Never try to navigate through a waterspout. The best way to avoid a waterspout is to move at a 90-degree angle to its apparent movement. Waterspouts can quickly form and capsize boats, damage vessels, and create suddenly higher waves. Tide information for Tuesday, August 11, 2026. St. Mark's River entrance. High 2:35 a.m., low 7:28 a.m., high 1:31 p.m., low 8:47 p.m. Apalachicola. High 5:55 a.m., low 9:14 a.m., high 2:22 p.m., low 10:57 p.m. St. Andrews Bay at Panama City. High 9:38 a.m., low 8:08 p.m. Note that the times of high and low tide are 3 minutes earlier at Shell Point than at the St. Mark's River entrance. The average water temperature at Apalachicola was 87.8 degrees. Sunrise and sunset in Tallahassee. August 11, 2026, sunrise 7:02 a.m. Eastern Daylight Time, sunset 8:23 p.m. Eastern Daylight Time. 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This broadcast originates from your National Weather Service office in Tallahassee, Florida. The latest weather and forecast information can also be accessed by calling our automated forecast line at 850-942-8851. The current time is 12:37 p.m. Eastern Daylight Time. These are the noon Eastern Daylight Time conditions. At the Tallahassee Airport, it was partly sunny. The temperature was 91 degrees. The wind was southwest at 5 miles an hour. At Florida State University, the temperature was 90 degrees. The wind was west at 3 miles an hour. At Apalachicola, haze was reported. The temperature was 84 degrees. The wind was west at 5 miles an hour. At Panama City Northwest, it was partly sunny. The temperature was 88 degrees. The wind was west at 7 miles an hour. At Dothan, haze was reported. The temperature was 88 degrees. The wind was northwest at 5 miles an hour. At Albany, it was mostly sunny. The temperature was 93 degrees. The wind was west at 6 miles an hour. At Valdosta, it was mostly sunny. The temperature was 91 degrees. The wind was northwest at 7 miles an hour. Over the marine area, at the buoy south of Apalachicola, winds were north at 4 knots and seas were 1 foot. At the buoy south of Panama City, winds were calm and seas were 2 feet. At the buoy south of Pensacola, winds were northwest at 4 knots and seas were 1 foot. The forecast for the local area. Heat advisory in effect from 1 p.m. this afternoon to 7 p.m. Eastern Daylight Time this evening. Today, sunny. A slight chance of showers and thunderstorms this afternoon. Highs in the mid-90s. West winds 5 to 10 miles per hour. Chance of rain 20%. Heat index values up to 108. Tonight, mostly clear. Humid with lows in the mid-70s. Southwest winds 5 to 10 miles per hour. Wednesday, mostly sunny. A chance of showers and thunderstorms in the afternoon. Humid with highs in the mid-90s. West winds around 5 miles per hour. Chance of rain 40%. Heat index values up to 111. Wednesday night, partly cloudy with a chance of showers and thunderstorms in the evening, then mostly clear after midnight. Humid with low

the upper 70s. West winds around 5 miles per hour. Chance of rain 40%. Heat index values up to 105 early in the evening. Thursday, sunny. A chance of showers and thunderstorms in the afternoon. Humid with highs in the mid-90s. West winds around 5 miles per hour. Chance of rain 30%. Heat index values up to 109. Thursday night, partly cloudy with a chance of showers and thunderstorms in the evening, then mostly clear after midnight. Lows in the upper 70s. Chance of rain 30%. Heat index values up to 105 early in the evening. Friday and Friday night, partly cloudy. A chance of showers and thunderstorms. Highs in the upper 90s. Lows in the upper 70s. Chance of rain 40%. Heat index values up to 110. Saturday through Sunday night, partly cloudy with a chance of showers and thunderstorms. Highs in the upper 90s. Lows in the upper 70s. Chance of rain 50%. Heat index values up to 110. Monday, mostly sunny. A chance of showers and thunderstorms in the afternoon. Highs in the mid-90s. Chance of rain 40%. Heat index values up to 110. The coastal waters forecast for the following. Coastal waters from Okaloosa, Walton County line to Mexico Beach out to 20 nautical miles, and coastal waters from Mexico Beach to Apalachicola out to 20 nautical miles. Rest of today, west winds around 5 knots, becoming southwest late. Waves 1 foot or less. Wave detail, southwest 1 foot at 2 seconds and south 1 foot at 5 seconds. Protected waters a light shop. Tonight, west winds around 10 knots. Seas around 2 feet. Wave detail, south 1 foot at 4 seconds. Protected waters a light shop. Wednesday, west winds 5 to 10 knots, increasing to 10 to 15 knots with gusts up to 20 knots in the afternoon. Seas around 2 feet. Wave detail, southwest 2 feet at 4 seconds. Protected waters a moderate chop. Wednesday night, west winds 10 to 15 knots. Seas around 2 feet. Wave detail, south 2 feet at 4 seconds. Protected waters a moderate chop. Thursday, west winds 10 to 15 knots. Seas around 2 feet. Wave detail, west 2 feet at 3 seconds and south 1 foot at 5 seconds. Protected waters a moderate chop. A slight chance of showers and thunderstorms in the afternoon. Thursday night, west winds 10 to 15 knots with gusts up to 20 knots, diminishing to 5 to 10 knots after midnight. Seas around 2 feet. Wave detail, southwest 2 feet at 3 seconds and south 1 foot at 7 seconds. Protected waters a moderate chop. Friday, west winds 5 to 10 knots. Seas around 2 feet. Protected waters a light chop. A slight chance of showers and thunderstorms in the afternoon. Friday night, west winds 5 to 10 knots. Seas around 2 feet in the evening, then 1 foot or less. Protected waters a light chop. A slight chance of showers and thunderstorms. Saturday, northwest winds 5 to 10 knots, becoming southwest in the afternoon. Waves 1 foot or less. Protected waters a light chop. A slight chance of showers and thunderstorms. Saturday night, west winds 5 to 10 knots. Waves 1 foot or less. Protected waters a light chop. A slight chance of showers and thunderstorms in the evening. Winds and waves higher and near thunderstorms. The coastal waters forecast for the following. Waters from Suwannee River to Apalachicola, Florida, extending from 20 to 60 nautical miles. Waters from Okaloosa, Walton County line to Mexico Beach, 20 to 60 nautical miles. And waters from Mexico Beach to Apalachicola, 20 to 60 nautical miles. Rest of today, southwest winds around 5 knots. Waves 1 foot or less. Wave detail, south 1 foot at 5 seconds. Protected waters smooth, a slight chance of showers and thunderstorms early this afternoon. Tonight, west winds 5 to 10 knots. Waves 1 foot or less, then around 2 feet after midnight. Wave detail, south 1 foot at 5 seconds, becoming west 1 foot at 2 seconds and southeast 1 foot at 5 seconds. Protected waters a light chop. Wednesday, west winds 5 to 10 knots. Seas around 2 feet. Wave detail, west 1 foot at 3 seconds and south 1 foot at 5 seconds. Protected waters a light chop. Wednesday night, west winds 10 to 15 knots.

is around 2 feet. Wave detail, west 1 foot at 3 seconds and south 1 foot at 5 seconds. Protected waters a moderate chop. Thursday, west winds 5 to 10 knots. Seas around 2 feet. Wave detail, west 1 foot at 4 seconds and south 1 foot at 8 seconds. Protected waters a light chop. Thursday night, west winds 5 to 10 knots. Seas around 2 feet. Wave detail, west 1 foot at 4 seconds and south 1 foot at 7 seconds. Protected waters a light chop. Friday, west winds 5 to 10 knots. Seas around 2 feet. Protected waters a light chop. Friday night, west winds 5 to 10 knots. Waves 1 foot or less. Protected waters a light chop. Saturday, west winds around 5 knots. Waves 1 foot or less. Protected waters smooth. A slight chance of showers and thunderstorms in the morning. Saturday night, west winds around 5 knots. Waves 1 foot or less. Protected waters smooth. Winds and waves higher and near thunderstorms. The coastal waters forecast for the following St. Andrews Bay waterways. Rest of today, west winds around 5 knots, becoming southwest this afternoon. Protected waters a light chop. Tonight, southwest winds 5 to 10 knots. Protected waters a light chop. Wednesday, west winds 5 to 10 knots, increasing to 10 to 15 knots in the afternoon. Protected waters a moderate chop. Wednesday night, west winds 5 to 10 knots. Protected waters a light chop. Thursday, west winds 5 to 10 knots. Protected waters a light chop. A slight chance of showers and thunderstorms. Thursday night, west winds 5 to 10 knots. Protected waters a light chop. Friday, west winds 5 to 10 knots. Protected waters a light chop. A slight chance of showers and thunderstorms. Friday night, west winds 5 to 10 knots. Protected waters a light chop. A slight chance of showers and thunderstorms in the evening. Saturday, west winds 5 to 10 knots. Protected waters a light chop. A slight chance of showers and thunderstorms in the morning, then a chance of showers and thunderstorms in the afternoon. Saturday night, southwest winds 5 to 10 knots. Protected waters a light chop. A chance of showers and thunderstorms in the evening. Winds and waves higher and near thunderstorms. The Tropical Weather Outlook. For the North Atlantic, Caribbean Sea and the Gulf of America, central tropical Atlantic shower and thunderstorm activity is currently limited in association with an area of low pressure located about 500 miles southwest of the Cabo Verde Islands. Environmental conditions are forecast to become more conducive for development during the next couple of days, and a tropical depression will likely form during the latter half of this week while the system moves westward to west-northwestward across the central tropical Atlantic. Formation chance through 48 hours, low, 30%. Formation chance through 7 days, high, 70%. East of the Windward Islands, disorganized showers and thunderstorms associated with a tropical wave are located about 600 miles east of the Windward Islands. The system is expected to encounter a large area of environmental dry air as it approaches the Windward Islands, and development is not expected. Locally heavy rains and gusty winds will be possible in the Lesser Antilles during the next couple of days as the disturbance moves through the area. Formation chance through 48 hours, low, near 0%. Formation chance through 7 days, low, near 0%. Central subtropical Atlantic, a trough of low pressure located several hundred miles northeast of Bermuda, is producing showers and thunderstorms. Some development of this system is possible during the next day or so while it moves eastward at around 20 miles per hour across the central subtropical Atlantic. The system is forecast to reach cooler waters later this week, ending its chances of formation by Thursday. Formation chance through 48 hours, low, 10%. Formation chance through 7 days, low, 10%. The surf zone forecast general outlook, light to moderate onshore flow will prevail through the next few days. Moderate risk of rip currents are expected the next few days with a slight chance for showers and storms each day. Based on communication with area beach officials, the following flags are flying at area beaches: Walton, Yellow Bay, Yellow State Park Gulf Beaches, Yellow West Facing Gulf Beaches, Yellow South Facing Gulf Beaches, Yellow Franklin, Yellow. Fair weather waterspouts. Fair weather waterspouts are possible over the coastal waters this morning.
This type of waterspout usually forms a long, dark, flat basis of a line of developing cumulus clouds. Never try to navigate through a waterspout. The best way to avoid a waterspout is to move at a 90-degree angle to its apparent movement. Waterspouts can quickly form and capsize boats, damage vessels, and create suddenly higher waves. Tide information for Tuesday, August 11, 2026. St. Mark's River entrance. High 2:35 a.m., low 7:28 a.m., high 1:31 p.m., low 8:47 p.m. Apalachicola. High 5:55 a.m., low 9:14 a.m., high 2:22 p.m., low 10:57 p.m. St. Andrews Bay at Panama City. High 9:38 a.m., low 8:08 p.m. Note that the times of high and low tide are 3 minutes earlier at Shell Point than at the St. Mark's River entrance. The average water temperature at Apalachicola was 87.8 degrees. Sunrise and sunset in Tallahassee. August 11, 2026, sunrise 7:02 a.m. Eastern Daylight Time, sunset 8:23 p.m. Eastern Daylight Time. 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The latest weather and forecast information can also be accessed by calling our automated forecast line at 850-942-8851. The current time is 12:51 p.m. Eastern Daylight Time. These are the noon Eastern Daylight Time conditions. At the Tallahassee Airport, it was partly sunny. The temperature was 91 degrees. The wind was southwest at 5 miles an hour. At Florida State University, the temperature was 90 degrees. The wind was west at 3 miles an hour. At Apalachicola, haze was reported. The temperature was 84 degrees. The wind was west at 5 miles an hour. At Panama City Northwest, it was partly sunny. The temperature was 88 degrees. The wind was west at 7 miles an hour. At Dothan, haze was reported. The temperature was 88 degrees. The wind was northwest at 5 miles an hour. At Albany, it was mostly sunny. The temperature was 93 degrees. The wind was west at 6 miles an hour. At Valdosta, it was mostly sunny. The temperature was 91 degrees. The wind was northwest at 7 miles an hour. Over the marine area, at the buoy south of Apalachicola, winds were north at 4 knots and seas were 1 foot. At the buoy south of Panama City, winds were calm and seas were 2 feet. At the buoy south of Pensacola, winds were northwest at 4 knots and seas were 1 foot. The forecast for the local area. Heat advisory in effect from 1 p.m. this afternoon to 7 p.m. Eastern Daylight Time this evening. Today, sunny. A slight chance of showers and thunderstorms this afternoon. Highs in the mid-90s. West winds 5 to 10 miles per hour. Chance of rain 20%. Heat index values up to 108. Tonight, mostly clear. Humid with lows in the mid-70s. Southwest winds 5 to 10 miles per hour. Wednesday, mostly sunny. A chance of showers and thunderstorms in the afternoon. Humid with highs in the mid-90s. West winds around 5 miles per hour. Chance of rain 40%. Heat index values up to 111. Wednesday night, partly cloudy with a chance of showers and thunderstorms in the evening, then mostly clear after midnight. Humid with lows in the upper 70s. West winds around 5 miles per hour. Chance of rain 40%. Heat index values up to 105 early in the evening. Thursday, sunny. A chance of showers and thunderstorms in the afternoon. Humid with highs in the mid-90s. West winds around 5 miles per hour. Chance of rain 30%. Heat index values up to 109. Thursday night, partly cloudy with a chance of showers and thunderstorms in the evening, then mostly clear after midnight. Lows in the upper 70s. Chance of rain 30%. Heat index values up to 105 early in the evening. Friday and Friday night, partly cloudy. A chance of showers and thunderstorms. Highs in the upper 90s. Lows in the upper 70s. Chance of rain 40%. Heat index values up to 110. Saturday through Sunday night, partly cloudy with a chance of showers and thunderstorms. Highs in the upper 90s. Lows in the upper 70s. Chance of rain 50%.
heat in

values up to 110. Monday, mostly sunny. A chance of showers and thunderstorms in the afternoon. Highs in the mid-90s. Chance of rain 40%. Heat index values up to 110. The coastal waters forecast for the following. Coastal waters from Okaloosa, Walton County line to Mexico Beach out to 20 nautical miles, and coastal waters from Mexico Beach to Apalachicola out to 20 nautical miles. Rest of today, west winds around 5 knots, becoming southwest late. Waves 1 foot or less. Wave detail, southwest 1 foot at 2 seconds and south 1 foot at 5 seconds. Protected waters a light chop. Tonight, west winds around 10 knots. Seas around 2 feet. Wave detail, south 1 foot at 4 seconds. Protected waters a light chop. Wednesday, west winds 5 to 10 knots, increasing to 10 to 15 knots with gusts up to 20 knots in the afternoon. Seas around 2 feet. Wave detail, southwest 2 feet at 4 seconds. Protected waters a moderate chop. Wednesday night, west winds 10 to 15 knots. Seas around 2 feet. Wave detail, south 2 feet at 4 seconds. Protected waters a moderate chop. Thursday, west winds 10 to 15 knots. Seas around 2 feet. Wave detail, west 2 feet at 3 seconds and south 1 foot at 5 seconds. Protected waters a moderate chop. A slight chance of showers and thunderstorms in the afternoon. Thursday night, west winds 10 to 15 knots with gusts up to 20 knots, diminishing to 5 to 10 knots after midnight. Seas around 2 feet. Wave detail, southwest 2 feet at 3 seconds and south 1 foot at 7 seconds. Protected waters a moderate chop. Friday, west winds 5 to 10 knots. Seas around 2 feet. Protected waters a light chop. A slight chance of showers and thunderstorms in the afternoon. Friday night, west winds 5 to 10 knots. Seas around 2 feet in the evening, then 1 foot or less. Protected waters a light chop. A slight chance of showers and thunderstorms. Saturday, northwest winds 5 to 10 knots, becoming southwest in the afternoon. Waves 1 foot or less. Protected waters a light chop. A slight chance of showers and thunderstorms. Saturday night, west winds 5 to 10 knots. Waves 1 foot or less. Protected waters a light chop. A slight chance of showers and thunderstorms in the evening. Winds and waves higher in and near thunderstorms. The coastal waters forecast for the following. Waters from Suwannee River to Apalachicola, Florida, extending from 20 to 60 nautical miles. Waters from Okaloosa, Walton County line to Mexico Beach, 20 to 60 nautical miles. And waters from Mexico Beach to Apalachicola, 20 to 60 nautical miles. Rest of today, southwest winds around 5 knots. Waves 1 foot or less. Wave detail, south 1 foot at 5 seconds. Protected waters smooth, a slight chance of showers and thunderstorms early this afternoon. Tonight, west winds 5 to 10 knots. Waves 1 foot or less, then around 2 feet after midnight. Wave detail, south 1 foot at 5 seconds, becoming west 1 foot at 2 seconds and southeast 1 foot at 5 seconds. Protected waters a light chop. Wednesday, west winds 5 to 10 knots. Seas around 2 feet. Wave detail, west 1 foot at 3 seconds and south 1 foot at 5 seconds. Protected waters a light chop. Wednesday night, west winds 10 to 15 knots. Seas around 2 feet. Wave detail, west 1 foot at 3 seconds and south 1 foot at 5 seconds. Protected waters a moderate chop. Thursday, west winds 5 to 10 knots. Seas around 2 feet. Wave detail, west 1 foot at 4 seconds and south 1 foot at 8 seconds. Protected waters a light chop. Thursday night, west winds 5 to 10 knots. Seas around 2 feet. Wave detail, west 1 foot at 4 seconds and south 1 foot at 7 seconds. Protected waters a light chop. Friday, west winds 5 to 10 knots. Seas around 2 feet. Protected waters a light chop. Friday night, west winds 5 to 10 knots. Waves 1 foot or less. Protected waters a light chop. Saturday, west winds around 5 knots. Waves 1 foot or less. Protected waters smooth, a slight chance of showers and thunderstorms in the morning. Saturday night, west winds around 5 knots. Waves 1 foot or less. Protected waters smooth,

a slight chance of showers and thunderstorms. Friday night, west winds 5 to 10 knots. Protected waters, a light shop. A slight chance of showers and thunderstorms in the evening. Saturday, west winds 5 to 10 knots. Protected waters, a light shop. A slight chance of showers and thunderstorms in the morning, then a chance of showers and thunderstorms in the afternoon. Saturday night, southwest winds 5 to 10 knots, becoming west after midnight. Protected waters, a light shop. A chance of showers and thunderstorms in the evening. Winds and waves higher and near thunderstorms. The Tallahassee Climate Summary for yesterday, August 10, 2026. Yesterday's high temperature was 96 degrees. This high was 4 degrees above the normal high of 92. Yesterday's low temperature was 74 degrees. This tied the normal low of 74. No precipitation fell yesterday, which leaves the monthly total at 4.22 inches. This is 1.54 inches above the normal amount of 2.68 inches for August. The total precipitation for the year still stands at 27.74 inches, which is 10.66 inches below normal. The normal high temperature for today is 92 degrees, and the normal low is 73. The record high for today is 99, which occurred in 2011, and the record low is 67, which occurred in 1913. Sunrise today is at 7:02 a.m. and sunset is at 8:23 p.m. The Tropical Weather Outlook. For the North Atlantic, Caribbean Sea and the Gulf of America, central tropical Atlantic shower and thunderstorm activity is currently limited in association with an area of low pressure located about 500 miles southwest of the Cabo Verde Islands. Environmental conditions are forecast to become more conducive for development during the next couple of days, and a tropical depression will likely form during the latter half of this week while the system moves westward to west-northwestward across the central tropical Atlantic. Formation chance through 48 hours, low, 30%. Formation chance through 7 days, high, 70%. East of the Windward Islands, disorganized showers and thunderstorms associated with a tropical wave are located about 600 miles east of the Windward Islands. The system is expected to encounter a large area of environmental dry air as it approaches the Windward Islands, and development is not expected. Locally, heavy rains and gusty winds will be possible in the Lesser Antilles during the next couple of days as the disturbance moves through the area. Formation chance through 48 hours, low, near 0%. Formation chance through 7 days, low, near 0%. Central subtropical Atlantic, a trough of low pressure located several hundred miles northeast of Bermuda, is producing showers and thunderstorms. Some development of this system is possible during the next day or so while it moves eastward at around 20 miles per hour across the central subtropical Atlantic. The system is forecast to reach cooler waters later this week, ending its chances of formation by Thursday. Formation chance through 48 hours, low, 10%. Formation chance through 7 days, low, 10%. The surf zone forecast general outlook, light to moderate onshore flow will prevail through the next few days. Moderate risk of rip currents are expected the next few days with a slight chance for showers and storms each day. Based on communication with area beach officials, the following flags are flying at area beaches: Walton, Yellow Bay, Yellow State Park Golf Beaches, Yellow West Facing Golf Beaches, Yellow South Facing Golf Beaches, Yellow Franklin, Yellow. Tide information for Tuesday, August 11, 2026. St. Marks River Entrance. High 2:35 a.m., low 7:28 a.m., high 1:31 p.m., low 8:47 p.m. Apalachicola. High 5:55 a.m., low 9:14 a.m., high 2:22 p.m., low 10:57 p.m. St. Andrews Bay of Panama City. High 9:38 a.m., low 8:08 p.m. Note that the times of high and low tide are 3 minutes earlier at Shell Point than at the St. Marks River entrance. The average water temperature at Apalachicola was 87.8 degrees. Sunrise and sunset in Tallahassee. August 11, 2026, sunrise 7:02 a.m. Eastern Daylight Time, sunset 8:23 p.m. Eastern Daylight Time. 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

5 p.m. Eastern Daylight Time. These are the 1 p.m. Eastern Daylight Time conditions. At the Tallahassee Airport, it was partly sunny. The temperature was 93 degrees. The wind was calm. The report from Florida State University was not available. At Apalachicola, it was sunny. The temperature was 90 degrees. The wind was southwest at 9 miles an hour. At Panama City Northwest, it was mostly sunny. The temperature was 88 degrees. The wind was southwest at 8 miles an hour. At Dothan, it was sunny. The temperature was 90 degrees. The wind was northwest at 8 miles an hour. At Albany, it was mostly sunny. The temperature was 93 degrees. The wind was variable at 5 miles an hour. At Valdosta, it was partly sunny. The temperature was 92 degrees. The wind was calm. Over the marine area, at the buoy south of Apalachicola, winds were north at 4 knots. At the buoy south of Panama City, winds were calm. At the buoy south of Pensacola, winds were southeast at 6 knots. The forecast for the local area. Heat advisory in effect from 1 p.m. this afternoon to 7 p.m. Eastern Daylight Time this evening. Today, sunny. A slight chance of showers and thunderstorms this afternoon. Highs in the mid-90s. West winds 5 to 10 miles per hour. Chance of rain 20%. Heat index values up to 108. Tonight, mostly clear. Humid with lows in the mid-70s. Southwest winds 5 to 10 miles per hour. Wednesday, mostly sunny. A chance of showers and thunderstorms in the afternoon. Humid with highs in the mid-90s. West winds around 5 miles per hour. Chance of rain 40%. Heat index values up to 111. Wednesday night, partly cloudy with a chance of showers and thunderstorms in the evening, then mostly clear after midnight. Humid with lows in the upper 70s. West winds around 5 miles per hour. Chance of rain 40%. Heat index values up to 105 early in the evening. Thursday, sunny. A chance of showers and thunderstorms in the afternoon. Humid with highs in the mid-90s. West winds around 5 miles per hour. Chance of rain 30%. Heat index values up to 109. Thursday night, partly cloudy with a chance of showers and thunderstorms in the evening, then mostly clear after midnight. Lows in the upper 70s. Chance of rain 30%. Heat index values up to 105 early in the evening. Friday and Friday night, partly cloudy. A chance of showers and thunderstorms. Highs in the upper 90s. Lows in the upper 70s. Chance of rain 40%. Heat index values up to 110. Saturday through Sunday night, partly cloudy with a chance of showers and thunderstorms. Highs in the upper 90s. Lows in the upper 70s. Chance of rain 50%. Heat index values up to 110. Monday, mostly sunny. A chance of showers and thunderstorms in the afternoon. Highs in the mid-90s. Chance of rain 40%. Heat index values up to 110. The coastal waters forecast for the following. Coastal waters from Okaloosa Walton County line to Mexico Beach out to 20 nautical miles, and coastal waters from Mexico Beach to Apalachicola out to 20 nautical miles. Rest of today, west winds around 5 knots, becoming southwest late. Waves 1 foot or less. Wave detail, southwest 1 foot at 2 seconds and south 1 foot at 5 seconds. Protected waters a light chop. Tonight, west winds around 10 knots. Seas around 2 feet. Wave detail, south 1 foot at 4 seconds. Protected waters a light chop. Wednesday, west winds 5 to 10 knots, increasing to 10 to 15 knots with gusts up to 20 knots in the afternoon. Seas around 2 feet. Wave detail, southwest 2 feet at 4 seconds. Protected waters a moderate chop. Wednesday night, west winds 10 to 15 knots. Seas around 2 feet. Wave detail, south 2 feet at 4 seconds. Protected waters a moderate chop. Thursday, west winds 10 to 15 knots. Seas around 2 feet. Wave detail, west 2 feet at 3 seconds and south 1 foot at 5 seconds. Protected waters a moderate chop. A slight chance of showers and thunderstorms in the afternoon. Thursday night, west winds 10 to 15 knots with gusts up to 20 knots, diminishing to 5 to 10 knots after midnight.

seas around 2 feet. Wave detail, southwest 2 feet at 3 seconds and south 1 foot at 7 seconds. Protected waters a moderate chop. Friday, west winds 5 to 10 knots. Seas around 2 feet. Protected waters a light chop. A slight chance of showers and thunderstorms in the afternoon. Friday night, west winds 5 to 10 knots. Seas around 2 feet on the evening, then 1 foot or less. Protected waters a light chop. A slight chance of showers and thunderstorms. Saturday, northwest winds 5 to 10 knots, becoming southwest in the afternoon. Waves 1 foot or less. Protected waters a light chop. A slight chance of showers and thunderstorms. Saturday night, west winds 5 to 10 knots. Waves 1 foot or less. Protected waters a light chop. A slight chance of showers and thunderstorms in the evening. Winds and waves higher and near thunderstorms. The coastal waters forecast for the following waters from Suwannee River to Apalachicola, Florida, extending from 20 to 60 nautical miles, waters from Okaloosa-Walton County line to Mexico Beach 20 to 60 nautical miles, and waters from Mexico Beach to Apalachicola 20 to 60 nautical miles. Rest of today, southwest winds around 5 knots. Waves 1 foot or less. Wave detail, south 1 foot at 5 seconds. Protected waters smooth, a slight chance of showers and thunderstorms early this afternoon. Tonight, west winds 5 to 10 knots. Waves 1 foot or less, then around 2 feet after midnight. Wave detail, south 1 foot at 5 seconds, becoming west 1 foot at 2 seconds and southeast 1 foot at 5 seconds. Protected waters a light chop. Wednesday, west winds 5 to 10 knots. Seas around 2 feet. Wave detail, west 1 foot at 3 seconds and south 1 foot at 5 seconds. Protected waters a light chop. Wednesday night, west winds 10 to 15 knots. Seas around 2 feet. Wave detail, west 1 foot at 3 seconds and south 1 foot at 5 seconds. Protected waters a moderate chop. Thursday, west winds 5 to 10 knots. Seas around 2 feet. Wave detail, west 1 foot at 4 seconds and south 1 foot at 8 seconds. Protected waters a light chop. Thursday night, west winds 5 to 10 knots. Seas around 2 feet. Wave detail, west 1 foot at 4 seconds and south 1 foot at 7 seconds. Protected waters a light chop. Friday, west winds 5 to 10 knots. Seas around 2 feet. Protected waters a light chop. Friday night, west winds 5 to 10 knots. Waves 1 foot or less. Protected waters a light chop. Saturday, west winds around 5 knots. Waves 1 foot or less. Protected waters smooth, a slight chance of showers and thunderstorms in the morning. Saturday night, west winds around 5 knots. Waves 1 foot or less. Protected waters smooth, winds and waves higher and near thunderstorms. The coastal waters forecast for the following St. Andrews Bay waterways. Rest of today, west winds around 5 knots, becoming southwest this afternoon. Protected waters a light chop. Tonight, southwest winds 5 to 10 knots. Protected waters a light chop. Wednesday, west winds 5 to 10 knots, increasing to 10 to 15 knots in the afternoon. Protected waters a moderate chop. Wednesday night, west winds 5 to 10 knots. Protected waters a light chop. Thursday, west winds 5 to 10 knots. Protected waters a light chop. A slight chance of showers and thunderstorms. Thursday night, west winds 5 to 10 knots. Protected waters a light chop. Friday, west winds 5 to 10 knots. Protected waters a light chop. A slight chance of showers and thunderstorms. Friday night, west winds 5 to 10 knots. Protected waters a light chop. A slight chance of showers and thunderstorms in the evening. Saturday, west winds 5 to 10 knots. Protected waters a light chop. A slight chance of showers and thunderstorms in the morning, then a chance of showers and thunderstorms in the afternoon. Saturday night, southwest winds 5 to 10 knots, becoming west after midnight. Protected waters a light chop. A chance of showers and thunderstorms in the evening. Winds and waves higher and near thunderstorms. The Tropical Weather Outlook. For the North Atlantic, Caribbean Sea, and the Gulf of America, central tropical Atlantic shower and thunderstorm activity is currently limited in

association with an area of low pressure located about 500 miles southwest of the Cabo Verde Islands. Environmental conditions are forecast to become more conducive for development during the next couple of days, and a tropical depression will likely form during the latter half of this week while the system moves westward to west-northwestward across the central tropical Atlantic. Formation chance through 48 hours, low, 30%. Formation chance through 7 days, high, 70%. East of the Windward Islands, disorganized showers and thunderstorms associated with a tropical wave are located about 600 miles east of the Windward Islands. The system is expected to encounter a large area of environmental dry air as it approaches the Windward Islands, and development is not expected. Locally heavy rains and gusty winds will be possible in the Lesser Antilles during the next couple of days as the disturbance moves through the area. Formation chance through 48 hours, low, near 0%. Formation chance through 7 days, low, near 0%. Central subtropical Atlantic, a trough of low pressure located several hundred miles northeast of Bermuda, is producing showers and thunderstorms. Some development of this system is possible during the next day or so while it moves eastward at around 20 miles per hour across the central subtropical Atlantic. The system is forecast to reach cooler waters later this week, ending its chances of formation by Thursday. Formation chance through 48 hours, low, 10%. Formation chance through 7 days, low, 10%. The surf zone forecast general outlook, light to moderate onshore flow will prevail through the next few days. Moderate risk of rip currents are expected the next few days with a slight chance for showers and storms each day. Based on communication with area beach officials, the following flags are flying at area beaches: Walton, Yellow Bay, Yellow State Park Golf Beaches, Yellow West Facing Golf Beaches, Yellow South Facing Golf Beaches, Yellow Franklin, Yellow. Tide information for Tuesday, August 11, 2026. St. Marks River entrance. High 2:35 a.m., low 7:28 a.m., high 1:31 p.m., low 8:47 p.m. Apalachicola. High 5:55 a.m., low 9:14 a.m., high 2:22 p.m., low 10:57 p.m. St. Andrews Bay at Panama City. High 9:38 a.m., low 8:08 p.m. Note that the times of high and low tide are 3 minutes earlier at Shell Point than at the St. Marks River entrance. The average water temperature at Apalachicola was 87.8 degrees. Sunrise and sunset in Tallahassee. August 11, 2026, sunrise 7:02 a.m. Eastern Daylight Time, sunset 8:23 p.m. Eastern Daylight Time. 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This broadcast originates from your National Weather Service office in Tallahassee, Florida. The latest weather and forecast information can also be accessed by calling our automated forecast line at 850-942-8851. The current time is 1:18 p.m. Eastern Daylight Time. These are the 1 p.m. Eastern Daylight Time conditions. At the Tallahassee Airport, it was partly sunny. The temperature was 93 degrees. The wind was calm. At Florida State University, the temperature was 93 degrees. The wind was west at 5 miles an hour. At Apalachicola, it was mostly sunny. The temperature was 89 degrees. The wind was southwest at 8 miles an hour. At Panama City Northwest, it was mostly sunny. The temperature was 88 degrees. The wind was southwest at 8 miles an hour. At Dothan, it was sunny. The temperature was 90 degrees. The wind was northwest at 8 miles an hour. At Albany, it was mostly sunny. The temperature was 93 degrees. The wind was variable at 5 miles an hour. At Valdosta, it was partly sunny. The temperature was 92 degrees. The wind was calm. Over the marine area, at the buoys south of Apalachicola, winds were north at 2 knots and seas were 1 foot. At the buoys south of Panama City, winds were calm and seas were 2 feet. At the buoys south of Pensacola, wave heights 1 foot. Wave period 5 seconds. The forecast for the local area. Heat advisory in effect from 1 p.m. this afternoon to 7 p.m. Eastern Daylight Time this evening. Today, sunny. A slight chance of showers and thunderstorms this afternoon. Highs in the mid-90s. West winds 5 to 10 miles per hour. Chance of rain 20%. Heat index values up to 108. Tonight, mostly clear.

here. Humid with lows in the mid-70s. Southwest winds 5 to 10 miles per hour. Wednesday, mostly sunny. A chance of showers and thunderstorms in the afternoon. Humid with highs in the mid-90s. West winds around 5 miles per hour. Chance of rain 40%. Heat index values up to 111. Wednesday night, partly cloudy with a chance of showers and thunderstorms in the evening, then mostly clear after midnight. Humid with lows in the upper 70s. West winds around 5 miles per hour. Chance of rain 40%. Heat index values up to 105 early in the evening. Thursday, sunny. A chance of showers and thunderstorms in the afternoon. Humid with highs in the mid-90s. West winds around 5 miles per hour. Chance of rain 30%. Heat index values up to 109. Thursday night, partly cloudy with a chance of showers and thunderstorms in the evening, then mostly clear after midnight. Lows in the upper 70s. Chance of rain 30%. Heat index values up to 105 early in the evening. Friday and Friday night, partly cloudy. A chance of showers and thunderstorms. Highs in the upper 90s. Lows in the upper 70s. Chance of rain 40%. Heat index values up to 110. Saturday through Sunday night, partly cloudy with a chance of showers and thunderstorms. Highs in the upper 90s. Lows in the upper 70s. Chance of rain 50%. Heat index values up to 110. Monday, mostly sunny. A chance of showers and thunderstorms in the afternoon. Highs in the mid-90s. Chance of rain 40%. Heat index values up to 110. The coastal waters forecast for the following: coastal waters from Okaloosa, Walton County line to Mexico Beach out to 20 nautical miles, and coastal waters from Mexico Beach to Apalachicola out to 20 nautical miles. Rest of today, west winds around 5 knots, becoming southwest late. Waves 1 foot or less. Wave detail, southwest 1 foot at 2 seconds and south 1 foot at 5 seconds. Protected waters a light chop. Tonight, west winds around 10 knots. Seas around 2 feet. Wave detail, south 1 foot at 4 seconds. Protected waters a light chop. Wednesday, west winds 5 to 10 knots, increasing to 10 to 15 knots with gusts up to 20 knots in the afternoon. Seas around 2 feet. Wave detail, southwest 2 feet at 4 seconds. Protected waters a moderate chop. Wednesday night, west winds 10 to 15 knots. Seas around 2 feet. Wave detail, south 2 feet at 4 seconds. Protected waters a moderate chop. Thursday, west winds 10 to 15 knots. Seas around 2 feet. Wave detail, west 2 feet at 3 seconds and south 1 foot at 5 seconds. Protected waters a moderate chop. A slight chance of showers and thunderstorms in the afternoon. Thursday night, west winds 10 to 15 knots with gusts up to 20 knots, diminishing to 5 to 10 knots after midnight. Seas around 2 feet. Wave detail, southwest 2 feet at 3 seconds and south 1 foot at 7 seconds. Protected waters a moderate chop. Friday, west winds 5 to 10 knots. Seas around 2 feet. Protected waters a light chop. A slight chance of showers and thunderstorms in the afternoon. Friday night, west winds 5 to 10 knots. Seas around 2 feet in the evening, then 1 foot or less. Protected waters a light chop. A slight chance of showers and thunderstorms. Saturday, northwest winds 5 to 10 knots, becoming southwest in the afternoon. Waves 1 foot or less. Protected waters a light chop. A slight chance of showers and thunderstorms. Saturday night, west winds 5 to 10 knots. Waves 1 foot or less. Protected waters a light chop. A slight chance of showers and thunderstorms in the evening. Winds and waves higher and near thunderstorms. The coastal waters forecast for the following: waters from Suwannee River to Apalachicola, Florida, extending from 20 to 60 nautical miles, waters from Okaloosa, Walton County line to Mexico Beach, 20 to 60 nautical miles, and waters from Mexico Beach to Apalachicola, 20 to 60 nautical miles. Rest of today, southwest winds around 5 knots. Waves 1 foot or less. Wave detail, south 1 foot at 5 seconds. Protected waters smooth, a slight chance of showers and thunderstorms early this afternoon. Tonight, west winds 5 to 10 knots.

leaves 1 foot or less, then around 2 feet after midnight. Wave detail, south 1 foot at 5 seconds, becoming west 1 foot at 2 seconds and southeast 1 foot at 5 seconds. Protected waters a light chop. Wednesday, west winds 5 to 10 knots. Seas around 2 feet. Wave detail, west 1 foot at 3 seconds and south 1 foot at 5 seconds. Protected waters a light chop. Wednesday night, west winds 10 to 15 knots. Seas around 2 feet. Wave detail, west 1 foot at 3 seconds and south 1 foot at 5 seconds. Protected waters a moderate chop. Thursday, west winds 5 to 10 knots. Seas around 2 feet. Wave detail, west 1 foot at 4 seconds and south 1 foot at 8 seconds. Protected waters a light chop. Thursday night, west winds 5 to 10 knots. Seas around 2 feet. Wave detail, west 1 foot at 4 seconds and south 1 foot at 7 seconds. Protected waters a light chop. Friday, west winds 5 to 10 knots. Seas around 2 feet. Protected waters a light chop. Friday night, west winds 5 to 10 knots. Waves 1 foot or less. Protected waters a light chop. Saturday, west winds around 5 knots. Waves 1 foot or less. Protected waters smooth, a slight chance of showers and thunderstorms in the morning. Saturday night, west winds around 5 knots. Waves 1 foot or less. Protected waters smooth, winds and waves higher in and near thunderstorms. The coastal waters forecast for the following St. Andrews Bay waterways. Rest of today, west winds around 5 knots, becoming southwest this afternoon. Protected waters a light chop. Tonight, southwest winds 5 to 10 knots. Protected waters a light chop. Wednesday, west winds 5 to 10 knots, increasing to 10 to 15 knots in the afternoon. Protected waters a moderate chop. Wednesday night, west winds 5 to 10 knots. Protected waters a light chop. Thursday, west winds 5 to 10 knots. Protected waters a light chop. A slight chance of showers and thunderstorms. Thursday night, west winds 5 to 10 knots. Protected waters a light chop. Friday, west winds 5 to 10 knots. Protected waters a light chop. A slight chance of showers and thunderstorms. Friday night, west winds 5 to 10 knots. Protected waters a light chop. A slight chance of showers and thunderstorms in the evening. Saturday, west winds 5 to 10 knots. Protected waters a light chop. A slight chance of showers and thunderstorms in the morning, then a chance of showers and thunderstorms in the afternoon. Saturday night, southwest winds 5 to 10 knots, becoming west after midnight. Protected waters a light chop. A chance of showers and thunderstorms in the evening. Winds and waves higher in and near thunderstorms. The Tropical Weather Outlook. For the North Atlantic, Caribbean Sea and the Gulf of America, central tropical Atlantic shower and thunderstorm activity is currently limited in association with an area of low pressure located about 500 miles southwest of the Cabo Verde Islands. Environmental conditions are forecast to become more conducive for development during the next couple of days, and a tropical depression will likely form during the latter half of this week while the system moves westward to west-northwestward across the central tropical Atlantic. Formation chance through 48 hours, low, 30%. Formation chance through 7 days, high, 70%. East of the Windward Islands, disorganized showers and thunderstorms associated with a tropical wave are located about 600 miles east of the Windward Islands. The system is expected to encounter a large area of environmental dry air as it approaches the Windward Islands, and development is not expected. Locally heavy rains and gusty winds will be possible in the Lesser Antilles during the next couple of days as the disturbance moves through the area. Formation chance through 48 hours, low, near 0%. Formation chance through 7 days, low, near 0%. Central subtropical Atlantic, a trough of low pressure located several hundred miles northeast of Bermuda, is producing showers and thunderstorms. Some development of this system is possible during the next day or so while it moves eastward at around 20 miles per hour across the central subtropical Atlantic. The system is forecast to reach cooler waters later this week, ending its chances of formation by Thursday. Formation chance through 48 hours, low, 10%. Formation chance through 7 days, low, 10%. The surf zone forecast general outlook, light to moderate onshore flow will

prevail through the next few days. Moderate risk of rip currents are expected the next few days with a slight chance for showers and storms each day. Based on communication with area beach officials, the following flags are flying at area beaches: Walton, Yellow Bay, Yellow State Park Golf Beaches, Yellow West Facing Golf Beaches, Yellow South Facing Golf Beaches, Yellow Franklin, Yellow. The Tallahassee Climate Summary for yesterday, August 10, 2026. Yesterday's high temperature was 96 degrees. This high was 4 degrees above the normal high of 92. Yesterday's low temperature was 74 degrees. This tied the normal low of 74. No precipitation fell yesterday, which leaves the monthly total at 4.22 inches. This is 1.54 inches above the normal amount of 2.68 inches for August. The total precipitation for the year still stands at 27.74 inches, which is 10.66 inches below normal. The normal high temperature for today is 92 degrees, and the normal low is 73. The record high for today is 99, which occurred in 2011, and the record low is 67, which occurred in 1913. Sunrise today is at 7:02 a.m. and sunset is at 8:23 p.m. The Tropical Weather Outlook. For the North Atlantic, Caribbean Sea and the Gulf of America, Central Tropical Atlantic, disorganized showers and thunderstorms associated with a tropical wave are occurring around 550 miles southwest of the Cabo Verde Islands. Environmental conditions are forecast to become more conducive for development during the next couple of days, and a tropical depression will likely form during the latter half of this week while the system moves westward to west-northwestward across the central tropical Atlantic. Formation chance through 48 hours, medium, 40%. Formation chance through 7 days, high, 70%. Central subtropical Atlantic shower and thunderstorm activity associated with a trough of low pressure located about 750 miles east-northeast of Bermuda has become a little more concentrated since yesterday. Some development of this system is possible during the next day or so while it moves eastward at around 20 miles per hour across the central subtropical Atlantic. The system is forecast to reach cooler waters later this week, ending its chances of formation by Thursday. Formation chance through 48 hours, low, 20%. Formation chance through 7 days, low, 20%. The surf zone forecast general outlook, light to moderate onshore flow will prevail through the next few days. Moderate risk of it. Formation chance through 7 days, low, 20%. The surf zone forecast general outlook, light to moderate onshore flow will prevail through the next few days. Moderate risk of rip currents are expected the next few days with a slight chance for showers and storms each day. Based on communication with area beach officials, the following flags are flying at area beaches: Walton, Yellow Bay, Yellow State Park Golf Beaches, Yellow West Facing Golf Beaches, Yellow South Facing Golf Beaches, Yellow Franklin, Yellow. Tide information for Tuesday, August 11, 2026. St. Marks River entrance. High 2:35 a.m., low 7:28 a.m., high 1:31 p.m., low 8:47 p.m. Apalachicola. High 5:55 a.m., low 9:14 a.m., high 2:22 p.m., low 10:57 p.m. St. Andrews Bay of Panama City. High 9:38 a.m., low 8:08 p.m. Note that the times of high and low tide are 3 minutes earlier at Shell Point than at the St. Marks River entrance. The average water temperature at Apalachicola was 87.8 degrees. Sunrise and sunset in Tallahassee. August 11, 2026, sunrise 7:02 a.m. Eastern Daylight Time, sunset 8:23 p.m. Eastern Daylight Time. 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The latest weather and forecast information can also be accessed by calling our automated forecast line at 850-942-8851. The current time is 1:34 p.m. Eastern Daylight Time. These are the 1 p.m. Eastern Daylight Time conditions. At the Tallahassee Airport, it was partly sunny. The temperature was 93 degrees. The wind was calm. At Florida State University, the temperature was 93 degrees. The wind was west at 5 miles an hour. At Apalachicola, it was mostly sunny. The temperature was 89 degrees. The wind was southwest at 8 miles an hour. At Panama City Northwest, it was mostly sunny. The temperature

was 88 degrees. The wind was southwest at 8 miles an hour. At Dothan, it was sunny. The temperature was 90 degrees. The wind was northwest at 8 miles an hour. At Albany, it was mostly sunny. The temperature was 93 degrees. The wind was variable at 5 miles an hour. At Valdosta, it was partly sunny. The temperature was 92 degrees. The wind was calm. Over the marine area, at the buoy south of Apalachicola, winds were north at 2 knots and seas were 1 foot. At the buoy south of Panama City, winds were calm and seas were 2 feet. At the buoy south of Pensacola, wave heights 1 foot. Wave period 5 seconds. The forecast for the local area. Heat advisory in effect from 1 p.m. this afternoon to 7 p.m. Eastern Daylight Time this evening. Today, sunny. A slight chance of showers and thunderstorms this afternoon. Highs in the mid-90s. West winds 5 to 10 miles per hour. Chance of rain 20%. Heat index values up to 108. Tonight, mostly clear. Humid with lows in the mid-70s. Southwest winds 5 to 10 miles per hour. Wednesday, mostly sunny. A chance of showers and thunderstorms in the afternoon. Humid with highs in the mid-90s. West winds around 5 miles per hour. Chance of rain 40%. Heat index values up to 111. Wednesday night, partly cloudy with a chance of showers and thunderstorms in the evening, then mostly clear after midnight. Humid with lows in the upper 70s. West winds around 5 miles per hour. Chance of rain 40%. Heat index values up to 105 early in the evening. Thursday, sunny. A chance of showers and thunderstorms in the afternoon. Humid with highs in the mid-90s. West winds around 5 miles per hour. Chance of rain 30%. Heat index values up to 109. Thursday night, partly cloudy with a chance of showers and thunderstorms in the evening, then mostly clear after midnight. Lows in the upper 70s. Chance of rain 30%. Heat index values up to 105 early in the evening. Friday and Friday night, partly cloudy. A chance of showers and thunderstorms. Highs in the upper 90s. Lows in the upper 70s. Chance of rain 40%. Heat index values up to 110. Saturday through Sunday night, partly cloudy with a chance of showers and thunderstorms. Highs in the upper 90s. Lows in the upper 70s. Chance of rain 50%. Heat index values up to 110. Monday, mostly sunny. A chance of showers and thunderstorms in the afternoon. Highs in the mid-90s. Chance of rain 40%. Heat index values up to 110. The coastal waters forecast for the following. Coastal waters from Okaloosa, Walton County line to Mexico Beach out to 20 nautical miles, and coastal waters from Mexico Beach to Apalachicola out to 20 nautical miles. Rest of today, west winds around 5 knots, becoming southwest late. Waves 1 foot or less. Wave detail, southwest 1 foot at 2 seconds and south 1 foot at 5 seconds. Protected waters a light chop. Tonight, west winds around 10 knots. Seas around 2 feet. Wave detail, south 1 foot at 4 seconds. Protected waters a light chop. Wednesday, west winds 5 to 10 knots, increasing to 10 to 15 knots with gusts up to 20 knots in the afternoon. Seas around 2 feet. Wave detail, southwest 2 feet at 4 seconds. Protected waters a moderate chop. Wednesday night, west winds 10 to 15 knots. Seas around 2 feet. Wave detail, south 2 feet at 4 seconds. Protected waters a moderate chop. Thursday, west winds 10 to 15 knots. Seas around 2 feet. Wave detail, west 2 feet at 3 seconds and south 1 foot at 5 seconds. Protected waters a moderate chop. A slight chance of showers and thunderstorms in the afternoon. Thursday night, west winds 10 to 15 knots with gusts up to 20 knots, diminishing to 5 to 10 knots after midnight. Seas around 2 feet. Wave detail, southwest 2 feet at 3 seconds and south 1 foot at 7 seconds. Protected waters a moderate chop. Friday, west winds 5 to 10 knots. Seas around 2 feet. Protected waters a light chop. A slight chance of showers and thunderstorms in the afternoon. Friday night, west winds 5 to 10 knots. Seas around 2 feet in the evening, then 1 foot.

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Protected waters, a light shop. A slight chance of showers and thunderstorms. Saturday, northwest winds 5 to 10 knots, becoming southwest in the afternoon. Waves 1 foot or less. Protected waters, a light shop. A slight chance of showers and thunderstorms. Saturday night, west winds 5 to 10 knots. Waves 1 foot or less. Protected waters, a light shop. A slight chance of showers and thunderstorms in the evening. Winds and waves higher and near thunderstorms. The coastal waters forecast for the following waters from Suwannee River to Apalachicola, Florida, extending from 20 to 60 nautical miles, waters from Okaloosa-Walton County line to Mexico Beach 20 to 60 nautical miles, and waters from Mexico Beach to Apalachicola 20 to 60 nautical miles. Rest of today, southwest winds around 5 knots. Waves 1 foot or less. Wave detail, south 1 foot at 5 seconds. Protected waters smooth, a slight chance of showers and thunderstorms early this afternoon. Tonight, west winds 5 to 10 knots. Waves 1 foot or less, then around 2 feet after midnight. Wave detail, south 1 foot at 5 seconds, becoming west 1 foot at 2 seconds and southeast 1 foot at 5 seconds. Protected waters a light shop. Wednesday, west winds 5 to 10 knots. Seas around 2 feet. Wave detail, west 1 foot at 3 seconds and south 1 foot at 5 seconds. Protected waters a light shop. Wednesday night, west winds 10 to 15 knots. Seas around 2 feet. Wave detail, west 1 foot at 3 seconds and south 1 foot at 5 seconds. Protected waters a moderate chop. Thursday, west winds 5 to 10 knots. Seas around 2 feet. Wave detail, west 1 foot at 4 seconds and south 1 foot at 8 seconds. Protected waters a light chop. Thursday night, west winds 5 to 10 knots. Seas around 2 feet. Wave detail, west 1 foot at 4 seconds and south 1 foot at 7 seconds. Protected waters a light chop. Friday, west winds 5 to 10 knots. Seas around 2 feet. Protected waters a light chop. Friday night, west winds 5 to 10 knots. Waves 1 foot or less. Protected waters a light chop. Saturday, west winds around 5 knots. Waves 1 foot or less. Protected waters smooth, a slight chance of showers and thunderstorms in the morning. Saturday night, west winds around 5 knots. Waves 1 foot or less. Protected waters smooth, winds and waves higher and near thunderstorms. The coastal waters forecast for the following St. Andrews Bay waterways. Rest of today, west winds around 5 knots, becoming southwest this afternoon. Protected waters a light shop. Tonight, southwest winds 5 to 10 knots. Protected waters a light shop. Wednesday, west winds 5 to 10 knots, increasing to 10 to 15 knots in the afternoon. Protected waters a moderate chop. Wednesday night, west winds 5 to 10 knots. Protected waters a light chop. Thursday, west winds 5 to 10 knots. Protected waters a light chop. A slight chance of showers and thunderstorms. Thursday night, west winds 5 to 10 knots. Protected waters a light chop. Friday, west winds 5 to 10 knots. Protected waters a light chop. A slight chance of showers and thunderstorms. Friday night, west winds 5 to 10 knots. Protected waters a light chop. A slight chance of showers and thunderstorms in the evening. Saturday, west winds 5 to 10 knots. Protected waters a light chop. A slight chance of showers and thunderstorms in the morning, then a chance of showers and thunderstorms in the afternoon. Saturday night, southwest winds 5 to 10 knots, becoming west after midnight. Protected waters a light chop. A chance of showers and thunderstorms in the evening. Winds and waves higher and near thunderstorms. The Tropical Weather Outlook. For the North Atlantic, Caribbean Sea and the Gulf of America, Central Tropical Atlantic, disorganized showers and thunderstorms associated with a tropical wave are occurring around 550 miles southwest of the Cabo Verde Islands. Environmental conditions are forecast to become more conducive for development during the next couple of days, and a tropical depression will likely form during the latter half of this week while the system moves westward to west-northwestward across the Central Tropical Atlantic. Formation chance through 48 hours, medium, 40%. Formation chance through 7 days, high, 70%.

central subtropical Atlantic shower and thunderstorm activity associated with a trough of low pressure located about 750 miles east-northeast of Bermuda has become a little more concentrated since yesterday. Some development of this system is possible during the next day or so while it moves eastward at around 20 miles per hour across the central subtropical Atlantic. The system is forecast to reach cooler waters later this week, ending its chances of formation by Thursday. Formation chance through 48 hours, low, 20%. Formation chance through 7 days, low, 20%. The surf zone forecast general outlook, light to moderate onshore flow will prevail through the next few days. Moderate risk of rip currents are expected the next few days with a slight chance for showers and storms each day. Based on communication with area beach officials, the following flags are flying at area beaches: Walton, Yellow Bay, Yellow State Park Golf Beaches, Yellow West Facing Golf Beaches, Yellow South Facing Golf Beaches, Yellow Franklin, Yellow. Tide information for Tuesday, August 11, 2026. St. Marks River entrance. High 2:35 a.m., low 7:28 a.m., high 1:31 p.m., low 8:47 p.m. Apalachicola. High 5:55 a.m., low 9:14 a.m., high 2:22 p.m., low 10:57 p.m. St. Andrews Bay at Panama City. High 9:38 a.m., low 8:08 p.m. Note that the times of high and low tide are 3 minutes earlier at Shell Point than at the St. Marks River entrance. The average water temperature at Apalachicola was 87.8 degrees. Sunrise and sunset in Tallahassee. August 11, 2026, sunrise 7:02 a.m. Eastern Daylight Time, sunset 8:23 p.m. Eastern Daylight Time. 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The latest weather and forecast information can also be accessed by calling our automated forecast line at 850-942-8851. The current time is 1:47 p.m. Eastern Daylight Time. These are the 1 p.m. Eastern Daylight Time conditions. At the Tallahassee Airport, it was partly sunny. The temperature was 93 degrees. The wind was calm. At Florida State University, the temperature was 93 degrees. The wind was west at 5 miles an hour. At Apalachicola, it was mostly sunny. The temperature was 89 degrees. The wind was southwest at 8 miles an hour. At Panama City Northwest, it was mostly sunny. The temperature was 88 degrees. The wind was southwest at 8 miles an hour. At Dothan, it was sunny. The temperature was 90 degrees. The wind was northwest at 8 miles an hour. At Albany, it was mostly sunny. The temperature was 93 degrees. The wind was variable at 5 miles an hour. At Valdosta, it was partly sunny. The temperature was 92 degrees. The wind was calm. Over the marine area, at the buoy south of Apalachicola, winds were north at 2 knots and seas were 1 foot. At the buoy south of Panama City, winds were calm and seas were 2 feet. At the buoy south of Pensacola, wave heights 1 foot. Wave period 5 seconds. The forecast for the local area. Heat advisory in effect from 1 p.m. this afternoon to 7 p.m. Eastern Daylight Time this evening. Today, sunny. A slight chance of showers and thunderstorms this afternoon. Highs in the mid-90s. West winds 5 to 10 miles per hour. Chance of rain 20%. Heat index values up to 108. Tonight, mostly clear. Humid with lows in the mid-70s. Southwest winds 5 to 10 miles per hour. Wednesday, mostly sunny. A chance of showers and thunderstorms in the afternoon. Humid with highs in the mid-90s. West winds around 5 miles per hour. Chance of rain 40%. Heat index values up to 111. Wednesday night, partly cloudy with a chance of showers and thunderstorms in the evening, then mostly clear after midnight. Humid with lows in the upper 70s. West winds around 5 miles per hour. Chance of rain 40%. Heat index values up to 105 early in the evening. Thursday, sunny. A chance of showers and thunderstorms in the afternoon. Humid with highs in the mid-90s. West winds around 5 miles per hour. Chance of rain 30%. Heat index values up to 109.
Thursday night, partly cloudy with a chance of showers and thunderstorms in the evening, then mostly clear after midnight. Lows in the upper 70s. Chance of rain 30%. Heat index values up to 105 early in the evening. Friday and Friday night, partly cloudy. A chance of showers and thunderstorms. Highs in the upper 90s. Lows in the upper 70s. Chance of rain 40%. Heat index values up to 110. Saturday through Sunday night, partly cloudy with a chance of showers and thunderstorms. Highs in the upper 90s. Lows in the upper 70s. Chance of rain 50%. Heat index values up to 110. Monday, mostly sunny. A chance of showers and thunderstorms in the afternoon. Highs in the mid-90s. Chance of rain 40%. Heat index values up to 110. The coastal waters forecast for the following. Coastal waters from Okaloosa, Walton County line to Mexico Beach out to 20 nautical miles, and coastal waters from Mexico Beach to Apalachicola out to 20 nautical miles. Rest of today, west winds around 5 knots, becoming southwest late. Waves 1 foot or less. Wave detail, southwest 1 foot at 2 seconds and south 1 foot at 5 seconds. Protected waters a light chop. Tonight, west winds around 10 knots. Seas around 2 feet. Wave detail, south 1 foot at 4 seconds. Protected waters a light chop. Wednesday, west winds 5 to 10 knots, increasing to 10 to 15 knots with gusts up to 20 knots in the afternoon. Seas around 2 feet. Wave detail, southwest 2 feet at 4 seconds. Protected waters a moderate chop. Wednesday night, west winds 10 to 15 knots. Seas around 2 feet. Wave detail, south 2 feet at 4 seconds. Protected waters a moderate chop. Thursday, west winds 10 to 15 knots. Seas around 2 feet. Wave detail, west 2 feet at 3 seconds and south 1 foot at 5 seconds. Protected waters a moderate chop. A slight chance of showers and thunderstorms in the afternoon. Thursday night, west winds 10 to 15 knots with gusts up to 20 knots, diminishing to 5 to 10 knots after midnight. Seas around 2 feet. Wave detail, southwest 2 feet at 3 seconds and south 1 foot at 7 seconds. Protected waters a moderate chop. Friday, west winds 5 to 10 knots. Seas around 2 feet. Protected waters a light chop. A slight chance of showers and thunderstorms in the afternoon. Friday night, west winds 5 to 10 knots. Seas around 2 feet in the evening, then 1 foot or less. Protected waters a light chop. A slight chance of showers and thunderstorms. Saturday, northwest winds 5 to 10 knots, becoming southwest in the afternoon. Waves 1 foot or less. Protected waters a light chop. A slight chance of showers and thunderstorms. Saturday night, west winds 5 to 10 knots. Waves 1 foot or less. Protected waters a light chop. A slight chance of showers and thunderstorms in the evening. Winds and waves higher and near thunderstorms. The coastal waters forecast for the following. Waters from Suwannee River to Apalachicola, Florida, extending from 20 to 60 nautical miles. Waters from Okaloosa, Walton County line to Mexico Beach, 20 to 60 nautical miles. And waters from Mexico Beach to Apalachicola, 20 to 60 nautical miles. Rest of today, southwest winds around 5 knots. Waves 1 foot or less. Wave detail, south 1 foot at 5 seconds. Protected waters smooth. A slight chance of showers and thunderstorms early this afternoon. Tonight, west winds 5 to 10 knots. Waves 1 foot or less, then around 2 feet after midnight. Wave detail, south 1 foot at 5 seconds, becoming west 1 foot at 2 seconds and southeast 1 foot at 5 seconds. Protected waters a light chop. Wednesday, west winds 5 to 10 knots. Seas around 2 feet. Wave detail, west 1 foot at 3 seconds and south 1 foot at 5 seconds. Protected waters a light chop. Wednesday night, west winds 10 to 15 knots. Seas around 2 feet. Wave detail, west 1 foot at 3 seconds and south 1 foot at 5 seconds. Protected waters a moderate chop. Thursday, west winds 5 to 10 knots. Seas around 2 feet. Wave detail, west 1 foot at 4 seconds and south 1 foot at 8 seconds. Protected waters a light chop. Thursday night, west winds 5 to 10 knots.
seas around 2 feet.

Wave detail, west 1 foot at 4 seconds and south 1 foot at 7 seconds. Protected waters, a light chop. Friday, west winds 5 to 10 knots. Seas around 2 feet. Protected waters, a light chop. Friday night, west winds 5 to 10 knots. Waves 1 foot or less. Protected waters, a light chop. Saturday, west winds around 5 knots. Waves 1 foot or less. Protected waters, smooth. A slight chance of showers and thunderstorms in the morning. Saturday night, west winds around 5 knots. Waves 1 foot or less. Protected waters, smooth. Winds and waves higher and near thunderstorms. The coastal waters forecast for the following St. Andrews Bay waterways. Rest of today, west winds around 5 knots, becoming southwest this afternoon. Protected waters, a light chop. Tonight, southwest winds 5 to 10 knots. Protected waters, a light chop. Wednesday, west winds 5 to 10 knots, increasing to 10 to 15 knots in the afternoon. Protected waters, a moderate chop. Wednesday night, west winds 5 to 10 knots. Protected waters, a light chop. Thursday, west winds 5 to 10 knots. Protected waters, a light chop. A slight chance of showers and thunderstorms. Thursday night, west winds 5 to 10 knots. Protected waters, a light chop. Friday, west winds 5 to 10 knots. Protected waters, a light chop. A slight chance of showers and thunderstorms. Friday night, west winds 5 to 10 knots. Protected waters, a light chop. A slight chance of showers and thunderstorms in the evening. Saturday, west winds 5 to 10 knots. Protected waters, a light chop. A slight chance of showers and thunderstorms in the morning, then a chance of showers and thunderstorms in the afternoon. Saturday night, southwest winds 5 to 10 knots, becoming west after midnight. Protected waters, a light chop. A chance of showers and thunderstorms in the evening. Winds and waves higher and near thunderstorms. The Tropical Weather Outlook. For the North Atlantic, Caribbean Sea and the Gulf of America, Central Tropical Atlantic, disorganized showers and thunderstorms associated with a tropical wave are occurring around 550 miles southwest of the Cabo Verde Islands. Environmental conditions are forecast to become more conducive for development during the next couple of days, and a tropical depression will likely form during the latter half of this week while the system moves westward to west-northwestward across the Central Tropical Atlantic. Formation chance through 48 hours, medium, 40%. Formation chance through 7 days, high, 70%. Central subtropical Atlantic shower and thunderstorm activity associated with a trough of low pressure located about 750 miles east-northeast of Bermuda has become a little more concentrated since yesterday. Some development of this system is possible during the next day or so while it moves eastward at around 20 miles per hour across the central subtropical Atlantic. The system is forecast to reach cooler waters later this week, ending its chances of formation by Thursday. Formation chance through 48 hours, low, 20%. Formation chance through 7 days, low, 20%. The surf zone forecast general outlook, light to moderate onshore flow will prevail through the next few days. Moderate risk of rip currents are expected the next few days with a slight chance for showers and storms each day. Based on communication with area beach officials, the following flags are flying at area beaches: Walton, Yellow Bay, Yellow State Park Golf Beaches, Yellow West Facing Golf Beaches, Yellow South Facing Golf Beaches, Yellow Franklin, Yellow. Tide information for Tuesday, August 11, 2026. St. Marks River entrance. High 2:35 a.m., low 7:28 a.m., high 1:31 p.m., low 8:47 p.m. Apalachicola. High 5:55 a.m., low 9:14 a.m., high 2:22 p.m., low 10:57 p.m. St. Andrews Bay at Panama City. High 9:38 a.m., low 8:08 p.m. Note that the times of high and low tide are 3 minutes earlier at Shell Point than at the St. Marks River entrance. The average water temperature at Apalachicola was 87.8 degrees. Sunrise and sunset in Tallahassee. August 11, 2026. Sunrise 7:02 a.m. Eastern Daylight Time, sunset 8:23 p.m. Eastern Daylight Time. 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This broadcast originates from your National Weather Service office in Tallahassee, Florida.

The temperature was 93 degrees. The wind was variable at 5 miles an hour. At Valdosta, it was partly sunny. The temperature was 92 degrees. The wind was calm. Over the marine area, at the buoy south of Apalachicola, winds were north at 2 knots and seas were 1 foot. At the buoy south of Panama City, winds were calm and seas were 2 feet. At the buoy south of Pensacola, wave heights 1 foot. Wave period 5 seconds. The Tallahassee climate summary for yesterday, August 10, 2026. Yesterday's high temperature was 96 degrees. This high was 4 degrees above the normal high of 92. Yesterday's low temperature was 74 degrees. This tied the normal low of 74. No precipitation fell yesterday, which leaves the monthly total at 4.22 inches. This is 1.54 inches above the normal amount of 2.68 inches for August. The total precipitation for the year still stands at 27.74 inches, which is 10.66 inches below normal. The normal high temperature for today is 92 degrees, and the normal low is 73. The record high for today is 99, which occurred in 2011, and the record low is 67, which occurred in 1913. Sunrise today is at 7:02 a.m. and sunset is at 8:23 p.m. The forecast for the local area. Heat advisory in effect until 7 p.m. Eastern Daylight Time this evening. Heat advisory in effect from 1 p.m. to 7 p.m. Eastern Daylight Time Wednesday. Tonight, mostly clear. Lows in the mid-70s. Southwest winds 5 to 10 miles per hour. Wednesday, mostly sunny. A chance of showers and thunderstorms in the afternoon. Humid with highs in the mid-90s. West winds around 5 miles per hour. Chance of rain 40%. Heat index values up to 111. Wednesday night, partly cloudy with a chance of showers and thunderstorms in the evening, then mostly clear after midnight. Humid with lows in the upper 70s. West winds around 5 miles per hour. Chance of rain 40%. Heat index values up to 105 early in the evening. Thursday, sunny. A chance of showers and thunderstorms in the afternoon. Humid with highs in the mid-90s. West winds around 5 miles per hour. Chance of rain 30%. Heat index values up to 109. Thursday night, partly cloudy with a chance of showers and thunderstorms in the evening, then mostly clear after midnight. Humid with lows in the upper 70s. Southwest winds around 5 miles per hour. Chance of rain 30%. Heat index values up to 105 early in the evening. Friday and Friday night, partly cloudy. A chance of showers and thunderstorms. Highs in the upper 90s. Lows in the upper 70s. Chance of rain 40%. Heat index values up to 110. Saturday through Sunday night, partly cloudy with a chance of showers and thunderstorms. Highs in the upper 90s. Lows in the upper 70s. Chance of rain 50%. Heat index values up to 110. Monday and Monday night, partly cloudy. A chance of showers and thunderstorms. Highs in the mid-90s. Lows in the upper 70s. Chance of rain 40%. Heat index values up to 110. Tuesday, mostly sunny. A chance of showers and thunderstorms in the afternoon. Highs in the upper 90s. Chance of rain 30%. Heat index values up to 110. The Tropical Weather Outlook. For the North Atlantic, Caribbean Sea and the Gulf of America, Central Tropical Atlantic, disorganized showers and thunderstorms associated with a tropical wave are occurring around 550 miles southwest of the Cabo Verde Islands. Environmental conditions are forecast to become more conducive for development during the next couple of days, and a tropical depression will likely form during the latter half of this week while the system moves westward to west-northwestward across the Central Tropical Atlantic. Formation chance through 48 hours, medium, 40%. Formation chance through 7 days, high, 70%. Central subtropical Atlantic shower and thunderstorm activity associated with a trough of low pressure located about 750 miles east-northeast of Bermuda has become a little more concentrated since yesterday. Some development of this system is possible during the next day or so while it moves eastward at around 20 miles per hour across the central subtropical Atlantic. The system is forecast to reach cooler waters later this week, ending its chances of formation by Thursday. Formation chance through 48 hours, low, 20%. Formation chance

through 7 days, low, 20%. The Surf Zone forecasts general outlook, light to moderate onshore flow will prevail through the next few days. Moderate risk of rip currents are expected the next few days with a slight chance for showers and storms each day. Based on communication with area beach officials, the following flags are flying at area beaches: Walton, Yellow Bay, Yellow State Park Golf Beaches, Yellow West Facing Golf Beaches, Yellow South Facing Golf Beaches, Yellow Franklin, Yellow. Tide information for Tuesday, August 11, 2026. St. Mark's River Entrance. High 2:35 a.m., low 7:28 a.m., high 1:31 p.m., low 8:47 p.m. Apalachicola. High 5:55 a.m., low 9:14 a.m., high 2:22 p.m., low 10:57 p.m. St. Andrews Bay at Panama City. High 9:38 a.m., low 8:08 p.m. Note that the times of high and low tide are 3 minutes earlier at Shell Point than at the St. Mark's River entrance. The average water temperature at Apalachicola was 87.8 degrees. Sunrise and sunset in Tallahassee. August 11, 2026, sunrise 7:02 a.m. Eastern Daylight Time, sunset 8:23 p.m. Eastern Daylight Time. 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The latest weather and forecast information can also be accessed by calling our automated forecast line at 850-942-8851. The current time is 2:08 p.m. Eastern Daylight Time. These are the 2 p.m. Eastern Daylight Time conditions. At the Tallahassee Airport, it was partly sunny. The temperature was 92 degrees. The wind was northwest at 6 miles an hour. The report from Florida State University was not available. At Apalachicola, it was sunny. The temperature was 90 degrees. The wind was variable at 7 miles an hour. At Panama City Northwest, it was mostly sunny. The temperature was 89 degrees. The wind was southwest at 6 miles an hour. At Dothan, it was sunny. The temperature was 92 degrees. The wind was west at 9 miles an hour. At Albany, it was mostly sunny. The temperature was 95 degrees. The wind was southwest at 12 miles an hour. At Valdosta, it was partly sunny. The temperature was 94 degrees. The wind was west at 6 miles an hour. Over the marine area, at the buoy south of Apalachicola, winds were north, at 4 knots. At the buoy south of Panama City, winds were calm. At the buoy south of Pensacola, winds were southeast, at 4 knots. The forecast for the local area. Heat advisory in effect until 7 p.m. Eastern Daylight Time this evening. Heat advisory in effect from 1 p.m. to 7 p.m. Eastern Daylight Time Wednesday. Tonight, mostly clear. Lows in the mid-70s. Southwest winds 5 to 10 miles per hour. Wednesday, mostly sunny. A chance of showers and thunderstorms in the afternoon. Humid with highs in the mid-90s. West winds around 5 miles per hour. Chance of rain 40%. Heat index values up to 111. Wednesday night, partly cloudy with a chance of showers and thunderstorms in the evening, then mostly clear after midnight. Humid with lows in the upper 70s. West winds around 5 miles per hour. Chance of rain 40%. Heat index values up to 105 early in the evening. Thursday, sunny. A chance of showers and thunderstorms in the afternoon. Humid with highs in the mid-90s. West winds around 5 miles per hour. Chance of rain 30%. Heat index values up to 109. Thursday night, partly cloudy with a chance of showers and thunderstorms in the evening, then mostly clear after midnight. Humid with lows in the upper 70s. Southwest winds around 5 miles per hour. Chance of rain 30%. Heat index values up to 105 early in the evening. Friday and Friday night, partly cloudy. A chance of showers and thunderstorms. Highs in the upper 90s. Lows in the upper 70s. Chance of rain 40%. Heat index values up to 110. Saturday through Sunday night, partly cloudy with a chance of showers and thunderstorms. Highs in the upper 90s. Lows in the upper 70s. Chance of rain 50%. Heat index values up to 110. Monday and Monday night, partly cloudy.
a chance of showers and thunderstorms. Highs in the mid-90s. Lows in the upper 70s. Chance of rain 40%. Heat index values up to 110. Tuesday, mostly sunny. A chance of showers and thunderstorms in the afternoon. Highs in the upper 90s. Chance of rain 30%. Heat index values up to 110. The coastal waters forecast for the following. Coastal waters from Okaloosa, Walton County line to Mexico Beach out to 20 nautical miles, and coastal waters from Mexico Beach to Apalachicola out to 20 nautical miles. Rest of today, west winds around 5 knots, becoming southwest late. Waves 1 foot or less. Wave detail, southwest 1 foot at 2 seconds and south 1 foot at 5 seconds. Protected waters a light chop. Tonight, west winds around 10 knots. Seas around 2 feet. Wave detail, south 1 foot at 4 seconds. Protected waters a light chop. Wednesday, west winds 5 to 10 knots, increasing to 10 to 15 knots with gusts up to 20 knots in the afternoon. Seas around 2 feet. Wave detail, southwest 2 feet at 4 seconds. Protected waters a moderate chop. Wednesday night, west winds 10 to 15 knots. Seas around 2 feet. Wave detail, south 2 feet at 4 seconds. Protected waters a moderate chop. Thursday, west winds 10 to 15 knots. Seas around 2 feet. Wave detail, west 2 feet at 3 seconds and south 1 foot at 5 seconds. Protected waters a moderate chop. A slight chance of showers and thunderstorms in the afternoon. Thursday night, west winds 10 to 15 knots with gusts up to 20 knots, diminishing to 5 to 10 knots after midnight. Seas around 2 feet. Wave detail, southwest 2 feet at 3 seconds and south 1 foot at 7 seconds. Protected waters a moderate chop. Friday, west winds 5 to 10 knots. Seas around 2 feet. Protected waters a light chop. A slight chance of showers and thunderstorms in the afternoon. Friday night, west winds 5 to 10 knots. Seas around 2 feet in the evening, then 1 foot or less. Protected waters a light chop. A slight chance of showers and thunderstorms. Saturday, northwest winds 5 to 10 knots, becoming southwest in the afternoon. Waves 1 foot or less. Protected waters a light chop. A slight chance of showers and thunderstorms. Saturday night, west winds 5 to 10 knots. Waves 1 foot or less. Protected waters a light chop. A slight chance of showers and thunderstorms in the evening. Winds and waves higher and near thunderstorms. The coastal waters forecast for the following. Waters from Suwannee River to Apalachicola, Florida, extending from 20 to 60 nautical miles. Waters from Okaloosa, Walton County line to Mexico Beach, 20 to 60 nautical miles. And waters from Mexico Beach to Apalachicola, 20 to 60 nautical miles. Rest of today, southwest winds around 5 knots. Waves 1 foot or less. Wave detail, south 1 foot at 5 seconds. Protected waters smooth, a slight chance of showers and thunderstorms early this afternoon. Tonight, west winds 5 to 10 knots. Waves 1 foot or less, then around 2 feet after midnight. Wave detail, south 1 foot at 5 seconds, becoming west 1 foot at 2 seconds and southeast 1 foot at 5 seconds. Protected waters a light chop. Wednesday, west winds 5 to 10 knots. Seas around 2 feet. Wave detail, west 1 foot at 3 seconds and south 1 foot at 5 seconds. Protected waters a light chop. Wednesday night, west winds 10 to 15 knots. Seas around 2 feet. Wave detail, west 1 foot at 3 seconds and south 1 foot at 5 seconds. Protected waters a moderate chop. Thursday, west winds 5 to 10 knots. Seas around 2 feet. Wave detail, west 1 foot at 4 seconds and south 1 foot at 8 seconds. Protected waters a light chop. Thursday night, west winds 5 to 10 knots. Seas around 2 feet. Wave detail, west 1 foot at 4 seconds and south 1 foot at 7 seconds. Protected waters a light chop. Friday, west winds 5 to 10 knots. Seas around 2 feet. Protected waters a light chop. Friday night, west winds 5 to 10 knots. Waves 1 foot or less. Protected waters a light chop. Saturday, west winds around 5 knots. Waves 1 foot or less. Protected waters smooth, a slight chance of shower.

showers and thunderstorms in the morning. Saturday night, west winds around 5 knots. Waves 1 foot or less. Protected water smooth. Winds and waves higher in and near thunderstorms. The coastal waters forecast for the following St. Andrews Bay waterways. Rest of today, west winds around 5 knots, becoming southwest this afternoon. Protected waters a light chop. Tonight, southwest winds 5 to 10 knots. Protected waters a light chop. Wednesday, west winds 5 to 10 knots, increasing to 10 to 15 knots in the afternoon. Protected waters a moderate chop. Wednesday night, west winds 5 to 10 knots. Protected waters a light chop. Thursday, west winds 5 to 10 knots. Protected waters a light chop. A slight chance of showers and thunderstorms. Thursday night, west winds 5 to 10 knots. Protected waters a light chop. Friday, west winds 5 to 10 knots. Protected waters a light chop. A slight chance of showers and thunderstorms. Friday night, west winds 5 to 10 knots. Protected waters a light chop. A slight chance of showers and thunderstorms in the evening. Saturday, west winds 5 to 10 knots. Protected waters a light chop. A slight chance of showers and thunderstorms in the morning, then a chance of showers and thunderstorms in the afternoon. Saturday night, southwest winds 5 to 10 knots, becoming west after midnight. Protected waters a light chop. A chance of showers and thunderstorms in the evening. Winds and waves higher in and near thunderstorms. The Tropical Weather Outlook. For the North Atlantic, Caribbean Sea and the Gulf of America, Central Tropical Atlantic disorganized showers and thunderstorms associated with a tropical wave are occurring around 550 miles southwest of the Cabo Verde Islands. Environmental conditions are forecast to become more conducive for development during the next couple of days, and a tropical depression will likely form during the latter half of this week while the system moves westward to west-northwestward across the central tropical Atlantic. Formation chance through 48 hours, medium, 40%. Formation chance through 7 days, high, 70%. Central subtropical Atlantic shower and thunderstorm activity associated with a trough of low pressure located about 750 miles east-northeast of Bermuda has become a little more concentrated since yesterday. Some development of this system is possible during the next day or so while it moves eastward at around 20 miles per hour across the central subtropical Atlantic. The system is forecast to reach cooler waters later this week, ending its chances of formation by Thursday. Formation chance through 48 hours, low, 20%. Formation chance through 7 days, low, 20%. The surf zone forecast general outlook, light to moderate onshore flow will prevail through the next few days. Moderate risk of rip currents are expected the next few days with a slight chance for showers and storms each day. Based on communication with area beach officials, the following flags are flying at area beaches: Walton, Yellow Bay, Yellow State Park Golf Beaches, Yellow West Facing Golf Beaches, Yellow South Facing Golf Beaches, Yellow Franklin, Yellow. Tide information for Tuesday, August 11, 2026. St. Marks River Entrance. High 2:35 a.m., low 7:28 a.m., high 1:31 p.m., low 8:47 p.m. Apalachicola. High 5:55 a.m., low 9:14 a.m., high 2:22 p.m., low 10:57 p.m. St. Andrews Bay at Panama City. High 9:38 a.m., low 8:08 p.m. Note that the times of high and low tide are 3 minutes earlier at Shell Point than at the St. Marks River entrance. The average water temperature at Apalachicola was 87.8 degrees. Sunrise and sunset in Tallahassee. August 11, 2026. Sunrise 7:02 a.m. Eastern Daylight Time, sunset 8:23 p.m. Eastern Daylight Time. 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This broadcast originates from your National Weather Service office in Tallahassee, Florida. The latest weather and forecast information can also be accessed by calling our automated forecast line at 850-942-8851. The current time is 2:21 p.m. Eastern Daylight Time. These are the 2 p.m. Eastern Daylight Time conditions. At the Tallahassee Airport, it was partly sunny. The temperature was 92 degrees. The wind was northwest at 6 miles an hour. At Florida State University, the temperature was 93 degrees. The wind was

west at 8 miles an hour. At Apalachicola, it was sunny. The temperature was 90 degrees. The wind was variable at 7 miles an hour. At Panama City Northwest, it was mostly sunny. The temperature was 89 degrees. The wind was southwest at 6 miles an hour. At Dothan, it was sunny. The temperature was 92 degrees. The wind was west at 9 miles an hour. At Albany, it was mostly sunny. The temperature was 95 degrees. The wind was southwest at 12 miles an hour. At Valdosta, it was partly sunny. The temperature was 94 degrees. The wind was west at 6 miles an hour. Over the marine area, at the buoy south of Apalachicola, winds were north at 4 knots and seas were 1 foot. At the buoy south of Panama City, winds were southeast at 2 knots and seas were 2 feet. At the buoy south of Pensacola, winds were south at 4 knots. The forecast for the local area. Heat advisory in effect until 7 p.m. Eastern Daylight Time this evening. Heat advisory in effect from 1 p.m. to 7 p.m. Eastern Daylight Time Wednesday. Tonight, mostly clear. Lows in the mid-70s. Southwest winds 5 to 10 miles per hour. Wednesday, mostly sunny. A chance of showers and thunderstorms in the afternoon. Humid with highs in the mid-90s. West winds around 5 miles per hour. Chance of rain 40%. Heat index values up to 111. Wednesday night, partly cloudy with a chance of showers and thunderstorms in the evening, then mostly clear after midnight. Humid with lows in the upper 70s. West winds around 5 miles per hour. Chance of rain 40%. Heat index values up to 105 early in the evening. Thursday, sunny. A chance of showers and thunderstorms in the afternoon. Humid with highs in the mid-90s. West winds around 5 miles per hour. Chance of rain 30%. Heat index values up to 109. Thursday night, partly cloudy with a chance of showers and thunderstorms in the evening, then mostly clear after midnight. Humid with lows in the upper 70s. Southwest winds around 5 miles per hour. Chance of rain 30%. Heat index values up to 105 early in the evening. Friday and Friday night, partly cloudy. A chance of showers and thunderstorms. Highs in the upper 90s. Lows in the upper 70s. Chance of rain 40%. Heat index values up to 110. Saturday through Sunday night, partly cloudy with a chance of showers and thunderstorms. Highs in the upper 90s. Lows in the upper 70s. Chance of rain 50%. Heat index values up to 110. Monday and Monday night, partly cloudy. A chance of showers and thunderstorms. Highs in the mid-90s. Lows in the upper 70s. Chance of rain 40%. Heat index values up to 110. Tuesday, mostly sunny. A chance of showers and thunderstorms in the afternoon. Highs in the upper 90s. Chance of rain 30%. Heat index values up to 110. The coastal waters forecast. For the following, coastal waters from Okaloosa-Walton County line to Mexico Beach out to 20 nautical miles, and coastal waters from Mexico Beach to Apalachicola out to 20 nautical miles. Rest of today, west winds around 5 knots, becoming southwest late. Waves 1 foot or less. Wave detail, southwest 1 foot at 2 seconds and south 1 foot at 5 seconds. Protected waters a light chop. Tonight, west winds around 10 knots. Seas around 2 feet. Wave detail, south 1 foot at 4 seconds. Protected waters a light chop. Wednesday, west winds 5 to 10 knots, increasing to 10 to 15 knots with gusts up to 20 knots in the afternoon. Seas around 2 feet. Wave detail, southwest 2 feet at 4 seconds. Protected waters a moderate chop. Wednesday night, west winds 10 to 15 knots. Seas around 2 feet. Wave detail, south 2 feet at 4 seconds. Protected waters a moderate chop. Thursday, west winds 10 to 15 knots. Seas around 2 feet. Wave detail, west 2 feet at 3 seconds and south 1 foot at 5 seconds. Protected waters a moderate chop. A slight chance of showers and thunderstorms in the afternoon. Thursday night, west winds 10 to 15 knots with gusts up to 20 knots, diminishing to 5 to 10 knots after midnight. Seas around 2 feet. Wave detail, southwest 2 feet at 3 seconds and south 1 foot at 7 seconds.

Protected waters, a moderate chop. Friday, west winds 5 to 10 knots. Seas around 2 feet. Protected waters, a light chop. A slight chance of showers and thunderstorms in the afternoon. Friday night, west winds 5 to 10 knots. Seas around 2 feet in the evening, then 1 foot or less. Protected waters, a light chop. A slight chance of showers and thunderstorms. Saturday, northwest winds 5 to 10 knots, becoming southwest in the afternoon. Waves 1 foot or less. Protected waters, a light chop. A slight chance of showers and thunderstorms. Saturday night, west winds 5 to 10 knots. Waves 1 foot or less. Protected waters, a light chop. A slight chance of showers and thunderstorms in the evening. Winds and waves higher and near thunderstorms. The coastal waters forecast for the following waters from Suwannee River to Apalachicola, Florida, extending from 20 to 60 nautical miles, waters from Okaloosa-Walton County line to Mexico Beach 20 to 60 nautical miles, and waters from Mexico Beach to Apalachicola 20 to 60 nautical miles. Rest of today, southwest winds around 5 knots. Waves 1 foot or less. Wave detail, south 1 foot at 5 seconds. Protected waters smooth, a slight chance of showers and thunderstorms early this afternoon. Tonight, west winds 5 to 10 knots. Waves 1 foot or less, then around 2 feet after midnight. Wave detail, south 1 foot at 5 seconds, becoming west 1 foot at 2 seconds and southeast 1 foot at 5 seconds. Protected waters a light chop. Wednesday, west winds 5 to 10 knots. Seas around 2 feet. Wave detail, west 1 foot at 3 seconds and south 1 foot at 5 seconds. Protected waters a light chop. Wednesday night, west winds 10 to 15 knots. Seas around 2 feet. Wave detail, west 1 foot at 3 seconds and south 1 foot at 5 seconds. Protected waters a moderate chop. Thursday, west winds 5 to 10 knots. Seas around 2 feet. Wave detail, west 1 foot at 4 seconds and south 1 foot at 8 seconds. Protected waters a light chop. Thursday night, west winds 5 to 10 knots. Seas around 2 feet. Wave detail, west 1 foot at 4 seconds and south 1 foot at 7 seconds. Protected waters a light chop. Friday, west winds 5 to 10 knots. Seas around 2 feet. Protected waters a light chop. Friday night, west winds 5 to 10 knots. Waves 1 foot or less. Protected waters a light chop. Saturday, west winds around 5 knots. Waves 1 foot or less. Protected waters smooth, a slight chance of showers and thunderstorms in the morning. Saturday night, west winds around 5 knots. Waves 1 foot or less. Protected waters smooth, winds and waves higher and near thunderstorms. The coastal waters forecast for the following St. Andrews Bay waterways. Rest of today, west winds around 5 knots, becoming southwest this afternoon. Protected waters a light chop. Tonight, southwest winds 5 to 10 knots. Protected waters a light chop. Wednesday, west winds 5 to 10 knots, increasing to 10 to 15 knots in the afternoon. Protected waters a moderate chop. Wednesday night, west winds 5 to 10 knots. Protected waters a light chop. Thursday, west winds 5 to 10 knots. Protected waters a light chop. A slight chance of showers and thunderstorms. Thursday night, west winds 5 to 10 knots. Protected waters a light chop. Friday, west winds 5 to 10 knots. Protected waters a light chop. A slight chance of showers and thunderstorms. Friday night, west winds 5 to 10 knots. Protected waters a light chop. A slight chance of showers and thunderstorms in the evening. Saturday, west winds 5 to 10 knots. Protected waters a light chop. A slight chance of showers and thunderstorms in the morning, then a chance of showers and thunderstorms in the afternoon. Saturday night, southwest winds 5 to 10 knots, becoming west after midnight. Protected waters a light chop. A chance of showers and thunderstorms in the evening. Winds and waves higher and near thunderstorms. The Tallahassee Climate Summary for yesterday, August 10, 2026. Yesterday's high temperature was 96 degrees. This high was 4 degrees above the normal high of 92. Yesterday's low temperature was 74 degrees. This high the normal

Total of 74. No precipitation fell yesterday, which leaves the monthly total at 4.22 inches. This is 1.54 inches above the normal amount of 2.68 inches for August. The total precipitation for the year still stands at 27.74 inches, which is 10.66 inches below normal. The normal high temperature for today is 92 degrees, and the normal low is 73. The record high for today is 99, which occurred in 2011, and the record low is 67, which occurred in 1913. Sunrise today is at 7:02 a.m. and sunset is at 8:23 p.m. The Tropical Weather Outlook. For the North Atlantic, Caribbean Sea, and the Gulf of America, Central Tropical Atlantic, disorganized showers and thunderstorms associated with a tropical wave are occurring around 550 miles southwest of the Cabo Verde Islands. Environmental conditions are forecast to become more conducive for development during the next couple of days, and a tropical depression will likely form during the latter half of this week while the system moves westward to west-northwestward across the Central Tropical Atlantic. Formation chance through 48 hours, medium, 40%. Formation chance through 7 days, high, 70%. Central Subtropical Atlantic shower and thunderstorm activity associated with a trough of low pressure located about 750 miles east-northeast of Bermuda has become a little more concentrated since yesterday. Some development of this system is possible during the next day or so while it moves eastward at around 20 miles per hour across the Central Subtropical Atlantic. The system is forecast to reach cooler waters later this week, ending its chances of formation by Thursday. Formation chance through 48 hours, low, 20%. Formation chance through 7 days. The system is forecast to reach cooler waters later this week, ending its chances of formation by Thursday. Formation chance through 48 hours, low, 20%. Formation chance through 7 days, low, 20%. The surf zone forecast general outlook, light to moderate onshore flow will prevail through the next few days. Moderate risk of rip currents are expected the next few days with a slight chance for showers and storms each day. Based on communication with area beach officials, the following flags are flying at area beaches: Walton, Yellow Bay, Yellow State Park Golf Beaches, Yellow West Facing Golf Beaches, Yellow South Facing Golf Beaches, Yellow Franklin, Yellow. Tide information for Tuesday, August 11, 2026. St. Marks River entrance. High 2:35 a.m., low 7:28 a.m., high 1:31 p.m., low 8:47 p.m. Apalachicola. High 5:55 a.m., low 9:14 a.m., high 2:22 p.m., low 10:57 p.m. St. Andrews Bay at Panama City. High 9:38 a.m., low 8:08 p.m. Note that the times of high and low tide are 3 minutes earlier at Shell Point than at the St. Marks River entrance. The average water temperature at Apalachicola was 87.8 degrees. Sunrise and sunset in Tallahassee. August 11, 2026, sunrise 7:02 a.m. Eastern Daylight Time, sunset 8:23 p.m. Eastern Daylight Time. 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The latest weather and forecast information can also be accessed by calling our automated forecast line at 850-942-8851. The current time is 2:35 p.m. Eastern Daylight Time. These are the 2 p.m. Eastern Daylight Time conditions. At the Tallahassee Airport, it was partly sunny. The temperature was 92 degrees. The wind was northwest at 6 miles an hour. At Florida State University, the temperature was 93 degrees. The wind was west at 8 miles an hour. At Apalachicola, it was sunny. The temperature was 90 degrees. The wind was variable at 7 miles an hour. At Panama City Northwest, it was mostly sunny. The temperature was 89 degrees. The wind was southwest at 6 miles an hour. At Dothan, it was sunny. The temperature was 92 degrees. The wind was west at 9 miles an hour. At Albany, it was mostly sunny. The temperature was 95 degrees. The wind was southwest at 12 miles an hour. At Valdosta, it was partly sunny. The temperature was 94 degrees. The wind was west at 6 miles an hour. Over the marine area, at the buoy south of Apalachicola, winds were north at 4 knots and seas were 1 foot. At the buoy south of Panama City, winds were southeast at 2 knots.

and seas were 2 feet. At the buoy south of Pensacola, winds were south at 4 knots. The forecast for the local area. Heat advisory in effect until 7 p.m. Eastern Daylight Time this evening. Heat advisory in effect from 1 p.m. to 7 p.m. Eastern Daylight Time Wednesday. Tonight, mostly clear. Lows in the upper 70s. West winds around 5 miles per hour. Heat index values up to 105 early this evening. Wednesday, mostly sunny. A slight chance of showers and thunderstorms in the afternoon. Humid with highs in the mid-90s. West winds 5 to 10 miles per hour. Chance of rain 20%. Heat index values up to 108. Wednesday night, partly cloudy with a slight chance of showers and thunderstorms in the evening, then mostly clear after midnight. Humid with lows in the upper 70s. West winds around 5 miles per hour. Chance of rain 20%. Heat index values up to 106 early in the evening. Thursday, mostly sunny. A chance of showers and thunderstorms in the afternoon. Humid with highs in the mid-90s. West winds around 5 miles per hour. Chance of rain 40%. Heat index values up to 110. Thursday night, partly cloudy with a chance of showers and thunderstorms in the evening, then mostly clear after midnight. Humid with lows in the upper 70s. Southwest winds around 5 miles per hour. Chance of rain 40%. Heat index values up to 106 early in the evening. Friday and Friday night, partly cloudy. A chance of showers and thunderstorms. Highs in the upper 90s. Lows in the upper 70s. Chance of rain 50%. Heat index values up to 110. Saturday, sunny. A chance of showers and thunderstorms in the afternoon. Highs in the mid-90s. Chance of rain 50%. Heat index values up to 110. Saturday night through Sunday night, partly cloudy with a chance of showers and thunderstorms. Lows in the upper 70s. Highs in the mid-90s. Chance of rain 50%. Heat index values up to 110. Monday and Monday night, partly cloudy. A chance of showers and thunderstorms. Highs in the upper 90s. Lows in the upper 70s. Chance of rain 30%. Heat index values up to 110. Tuesday, sunny. A chance of showers and thunderstorms in the afternoon. Highs in the upper 90s. Chance of rain 30%. Heat index values up to 115. The coastal waters forecast for the following. Coastal waters from Okaloosa Walton County line to Mexico Beach out to 20 nautical miles, and coastal waters from Mexico Beach to Apalachicola out to 20 nautical miles. Rest of today, west winds around 5 knots, becoming southwest late. Waves 1 foot or less. Wave detail, southwest 1 foot at 2 seconds and south 1 foot at 5 seconds. Protected waters a light chop. Tonight, west winds around 10 knots. Seas around 2 feet. Wave detail, south 1 foot at 4 seconds. Protected waters a light chop. Wednesday, west winds 5 to 10 knots, increasing to 10 to 15 knots with gusts up to 20 knots in the afternoon. Seas around 2 feet. Wave detail, southwest 2 feet at 4 seconds. Protected waters a moderate chop. Wednesday night, west winds 10 to 15 knots. Seas around 2 feet. Wave detail, south 2 feet at 4 seconds. Protected waters a moderate chop. Thursday, west winds 10 to 15 knots. Seas around 2 feet. Wave detail, west 2 feet at 3 seconds and south 1 foot at 5 seconds. Protected waters a moderate chop. A slight chance of showers and thunderstorms in the afternoon. Thursday night, west winds 10 to 15 knots with gusts up to 20 knots, diminishing to 5 to 10 knots after midnight. Seas around 2 feet. Wave detail, southwest 2 feet at 3 seconds and south 1 foot at 7 seconds. Protected waters a moderate chop. Friday, west winds 5 to 10 knots. Seas around 2 feet. Protected waters a light chop. A slight chance of showers and thunderstorms in the afternoon. Friday night, west winds 5 to 10 knots. Seas around 2 feet in the evening, then 1 foot or less. Protected waters a light chop. A slight chance of showers and thunderstorms. Saturday, northwest winds 5 to 10 knots, becoming southwest in the afternoon. Waves 1 foot or less. Protected waters a light chop.

a slight chance of showers and thunderstorms. Saturday night, west winds 5 to 10 knots. Waves 1 foot or less. Protected waters, a light chop. A slight chance of showers and thunderstorms in the evening. Winds and waves higher and near thunderstorms. The coastal waters forecast for the following: waters from Suwannee River to Apalachicola, Florida, extending from 20 to 60 nautical miles, waters from Okaloosa-Walton County line to Mexico Beach, 20 to 60 nautical miles, and waters from Mexico Beach to Apalachicola, 20 to 60 nautical miles. Rest of today, southwest winds around 5 knots. Waves 1 foot or less. Wave detail, south 1 foot at 5 seconds. Protected waters smooth, a slight chance of showers and thunderstorms early this afternoon. Tonight, west winds 5 to 10 knots. Waves 1 foot or less, then around 2 feet after midnight. Wave detail, south 1 foot at 5 seconds, becoming west 1 foot at 2 seconds and southeast 1 foot at 5 seconds. Protected waters, a light chop. Wednesday, west winds 5 to 10 knots. Seas around 2 feet. Wave detail, west 1 foot at 3 seconds and south 1 foot at 5 seconds. Protected waters, a light chop. Wednesday night, west winds 10 to 15 knots. Seas around 2 feet. Wave detail, west 1 foot at 3 seconds and south 1 foot at 5 seconds. Protected waters, a moderate chop. Thursday, west winds 5 to 10 knots. Seas around 2 feet. Wave detail, west 1 foot at 4 seconds and south 1 foot at 8 seconds. Protected waters, a light chop. Thursday night, west winds 5 to 10 knots. Seas around 2 feet. Wave detail, west 1 foot at 4 seconds and south 1 foot at 7 seconds. Protected waters, a light chop. Friday, west winds 5 to 10 knots. Seas around 2 feet. Protected waters, a light chop. Friday night, west winds 5 to 10 knots. Waves 1 foot or less. Protected waters, a light chop. Saturday, west winds around 5 knots. Waves 1 foot or less. Protected waters, smooth, a slight chance of showers and thunderstorms in the morning. Saturday night, west winds around 5 knots. Waves 1 foot or less. Protected waters, smooth, winds and waves higher and near thunderstorms. The coastal waters forecast for the following: St. Andrews Bay waterways. Rest of today, west winds around 5 knots, becoming southwest this afternoon. Protected waters, a light chop. Tonight, southwest winds 5 to 10 knots. Protected waters, a light chop. Wednesday, west winds 5 to 10 knots, increasing to 10 to 15 knots in the afternoon. Protected waters, a moderate chop. Wednesday night, west winds 5 to 10 knots. Protected waters, a light chop. Thursday, west winds 5 to 10 knots. Protected waters, a light chop. A slight chance of showers and thunderstorms. Thursday night, west winds 5 to 10 knots. Protected waters, a light chop. Friday, west winds 5 to 10 knots. Protected waters, a light chop. A slight chance of showers and thunderstorms. Friday night, west winds 5 to 10 knots. Protected waters, a light chop. A slight chance of showers and thunderstorms in the evening. Saturday, west winds 5 to 10 knots. Protected waters, a light chop. A slight chance of showers and thunderstorms in the morning, then a chance of showers and thunderstorms in the afternoon. Saturday night, southwest winds 5 to 10 knots, becoming west after midnight. Protected waters, a light chop. A chance of showers and thunderstorms in the evening. Winds and waves higher and near thunderstorms. The Tropical Weather Outlook. For the North Atlantic, Caribbean Sea, and the Gulf of America, Central Tropical Atlantic, disorganized showers and thunderstorms associated with a tropical wave are occurring around 550 miles southwest of the Cabo Verde Islands. Environmental conditions are forecast to become more conducive for development during the next couple of days, and a tropical depression will likely form during the latter half of this week while the system moves westward to west-northwestward across the Central Tropical Atlantic. Formation chance through 48 hours, medium, 40%. Formation chance through 7 days, high, 70%. Central subtropical Atlantic shower and thunderstorm activity associated with a trough of low pressure located about 750 miles east-northeast of Bermuda has become a little more concentrated since yesterday. Some development of this system is possible during the next day or so.

while it moves eastward at around 20 miles per hour across the central subtropical Atlantic. The system is forecast to reach cooler waters later this week, ending its chances of formation by Thursday. Formation chance through 48 hours, low, 20%. Formation chance through 7 days, low, 20%. The surf zone forecast general outlook, light to moderate onshore flow will prevail through the next few days. Moderate risk of rip currents are expected the next few days with a slight chance for showers and storms each day. Based on communication with area beach officials, the following flags are flying at area beaches: Walton, Yellow Bay, Yellow State Park Gulf Beaches, Yellow West Facing Gulf Beaches, Yellow South Facing Gulf Beaches, Yellow Franklin, Yellow. Tide information for Tuesday, August 11, 2026. St. Marks River entrance. High 2:35 a.m., low 7:28 a.m., high 1:31 p.m., low 8:47 p.m. Apalachicola. High 5:55 a.m., low 9:14 a.m., high 2:22 p.m., low 10:57 p.m. St. Andrews Bay at Panama City. High 9:38 a.m., low 8:08 p.m. Note that the times of high and low tide are 3 minutes earlier at Shell Point than at the St. Marks River entrance. The average water temperature at Apalachicola was 87.8 degrees. Sunrise and sunset in Tallahassee. August 11, 2026, sunrise 7:02 a.m. Eastern Daylight Time, sunset 8:23 p.m. Eastern Daylight Time. 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The latest weather and forecast information can also be accessed by calling our automated forecast line at 850-942-8851. The current time is 2:48 p.m. Eastern Daylight Time. These are the 2 p.m. Eastern Daylight Time conditions. At the Tallahassee Airport, it was partly sunny. The temperature was 92 degrees. The wind was northwest at 6 miles an hour. At Florida State University, the temperature was 93 degrees. The wind was west at 8 miles an hour. At Apalachicola, it was sunny. The temperature was 90 degrees. The wind was variable at 7 miles an hour. At Panama City Northwest, it was mostly sunny. The temperature was 89 degrees. The wind was southwest at 6 miles an hour. At Dothan, it was sunny. The temperature was 92 degrees. The wind was west at 9 miles an hour. At Albany, it was mostly sunny. The temperature was 95 degrees. The wind was southwest at 12 miles an hour. At Valdosta, it was partly sunny. The temperature was 94 degrees. The wind was west at 6 miles an hour. Over the marine area, at the buoy south of Apalachicola, winds were north at 4 knots and seas were 1 foot. At the buoy south of Panama City, winds were southeast at 2 knots and seas were 2 feet. At the buoy south of Pensacola, winds were south at 4 knots. The forecast for the local area. Heat advisory in effect until 7 p.m. Eastern Daylight Time this evening. Heat advisory in effect from 1 p.m. to 7 p.m. Eastern Daylight Time Wednesday. Tonight, mostly clear. Lows in the upper 70s. West winds around 5 miles per hour. Heat index values up to 105 early this evening. Wednesday, mostly sunny. A slight chance of showers and thunderstorms in the afternoon. Humid with highs in the mid-90s. West winds 5 to 10 miles per hour. Chance of rain 20%. Heat index values up to 108. Wednesday night, partly cloudy with a slight chance of showers and thunderstorms in the evening, then mostly clear after midnight. Humid with lows in the upper 70s. West winds around 5 miles per hour. Chance of rain 20%. Heat index values up to 106 early in the evening. Thursday, mostly sunny. A chance of showers and thunderstorms in the afternoon. Humid with highs in the mid-90s. West winds around 5 miles per hour. Chance of rain 40%. Heat index values up to 110. Thursday night, partly cloudy with a chance of showers and thunderstorms in the evening, then mostly clear after midnight. Humid with lows in the upper 70s. Southwest winds around 5 miles per hour. Chance of rain 40%. Heat index values up to 106 early in the evening. Friday and Friday night, partly cloudy. A chance of showers and thunderstorms.

highs in the upper 90s, lows in the upper 70s, chance of rain 50%, heat index values up to 110. Saturday, sunny, a chance of showers and thunderstorms in the afternoon, highs in the mid-90s, chance of rain 50%, heat index values up to 110. Saturday night through Sunday night, partly cloudy with a chance of showers and thunderstorms, lows in the upper 70s, highs in the mid-90s, chance of rain 50%, heat index values up to 110. Monday and Monday night, partly cloudy, a chance of showers and thunderstorms, highs in the upper 90s, lows in the upper 70s, chance of rain 30%, heat index values up to 110. Tuesday, sunny, a chance of showers and thunderstorms in the afternoon, highs in the upper 90s, chance of rain 30%, heat index values up to 115. The coastal waters forecast for the following: coastal waters from Okaloosa, Walton County line to Mexico Beach out to 20 nautical miles, and coastal waters from Mexico Beach to Apalachicola out to 20 nautical miles. Rest of today, west winds around 5 knots, becoming southwest late. Waves 1 foot or less. Wave detail, southwest 1 foot at 2 seconds and south 1 foot at 5 seconds. Protected waters a light chop. Tonight, west winds around 10 knots. Seas around 2 feet. Wave detail, south 1 foot at 4 seconds. Protected waters a light chop. Wednesday, west winds 5 to 10 knots, increasing to 10 to 15 knots with gusts up to 20 knots in the afternoon. Seas around 2 feet. Wave detail, southwest 2 feet at 4 seconds. Protected waters a moderate chop. Wednesday night, west winds 10 to 15 knots. Seas around 2 feet. Wave detail, south 2 feet at 4 seconds. Protected waters a moderate chop. Thursday, west winds 10 to 15 knots. Seas around 2 feet. Wave detail, west 2 feet at 3 seconds and south 1 foot at 5 seconds. Protected waters a moderate chop. A slight chance of showers and thunderstorms in the afternoon. Thursday night, west winds 10 to 15 knots with gusts up to 20 knots, diminishing to 5 to 10 knots after midnight. Seas around 2 feet. Wave detail, southwest 2 feet at 3 seconds and south 1 foot at 7 seconds. Protected waters a moderate chop. Friday, west winds 5 to 10 knots. Seas around 2 feet. Protected waters a light chop. A slight chance of showers and thunderstorms in the afternoon. Friday night, west winds 5 to 10 knots. Seas around 2 feet in the evening, then 1 foot or less. Protected waters a light chop. A slight chance of showers and thunderstorms. Saturday, northwest winds 5 to 10 knots, becoming southwest in the afternoon. Waves 1 foot or less. Protected waters a light chop. A slight chance of showers and thunderstorms. Saturday night, west winds 5 to 10 knots. Waves 1 foot or less. Protected waters a light chop. A slight chance of showers and thunderstorms in the evening. Winds and waves higher in and near thunderstorms. The coastal waters forecast for the following: waters from Suwannee River to Apalachicola, Florida, extending from 20 to 60 nautical miles, waters from Okaloosa, Walton County line to Mexico Beach, 20 to 60 nautical miles, and waters from Mexico Beach to Apalachicola, 20 to 60 nautical miles. Rest of today, southwest winds around 5 knots. Waves 1 foot or less. Wave detail, south 1 foot at 5 seconds. Protected waters smooth, a slight chance of showers and thunderstorms early this afternoon. Tonight, west winds 5 to 10 knots. Waves 1 foot or less, then around 2 feet after midnight. Wave detail, south 1 foot at 5 seconds, becoming west 1 foot at 2 seconds and southeast 1 foot at 5 seconds. Protected waters a light chop. Wednesday, west winds 5 to 10 knots. Seas around 2 feet. Wave detail, west 1 foot at 3 seconds and south 1 foot at 5 seconds. Protected waters a light chop. Wednesday night, west winds 10 to 15 knots. Seas around 2 feet. Wave detail, west 1 foot at 3 seconds and south 1 foot at 5 seconds. Protected waters a moderate chop. Thursday, west winds 5 to 10 knots. Seas around 2 feet. Wave detail, west 1 foot at 4 seconds and south 1 foot at 8 seconds.

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Thursday night, west winds 5 to 10 knots. Seas around 2 feet. Wave detail, west 1 foot at 4 seconds and south 1 foot at 7 seconds. 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Friday, west winds 5 to 10 knots. Seas around 2 feet. 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Friday night, west winds 5 to 10 knots. 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Saturday, west winds around 5 knots. Waves 1 foot or less. Protected Waters Smooth. A slight chance of showers and thunderstorms in the morning. Saturday night, west winds around 5 knots. Waves 1 foot or less. Protected Waters Smooth. Winds and waves higher and near thunderstorms. The coastal waters forecast for the following St. Andrews Bay waterways. Rest of today, west winds around 5 knots, becoming southwest this afternoon. Protected Waters Light Shop. Tonight, southwest winds 5 to 10 knots. 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Wednesday, west winds 5 to 10 knots, increasing to 10 to 15 knots in the afternoon. Protected Waters Moderate Shop. Wednesday night, west winds 5 to 10 knots. 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Thursday, west winds 5 to 10 knots. 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A slight chance of showers and thunderstorms. Thursday night, west winds 5 to 10 knots. Protected Waters Light Shop. Friday, west winds 5 to 10 knots. 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A slight chance of showers and thunderstorms. Friday night, west winds 5 to 10 knots. 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A slight chance of showers and thunderstorms in the evening. Saturday, west winds 5 to 10 knots. 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A slight chance of showers and thunderstorms in the morning, then a chance of showers and thunderstorms in the afternoon. Saturday night, southwest winds 5 to 10 knots, becoming west after midnight. Protected Waters Light Shop. A chance of showers and thunderstorms in the evening. Winds and waves higher and near thunderstorms. The Tropical Weather Outlook. For the North Atlantic, Caribbean Sea and the Gulf of America, Central Tropical Atlantic, disorganized showers and thunderstorms associated with a tropical wave are occurring around 550 miles southwest of the Cabo Verde Islands. Environmental conditions are forecast to become more conducive for development during the next couple of days, and a tropical depression will likely form during the latter half of this week while the system moves westward to west-northwestward across the Central Tropical Atlantic. Formation chance through 48 hours, medium, 40%. Formation chance through 7 days, high, 70%. Central subtropical Atlantic shower and thunderstorm activity associated with a trough of low pressure located about 750 miles east-northeast of Bermuda has become a little more concentrated since yesterday. Some development of this system is possible during the next day or so while it moves eastward at around 20 miles per hour across the central subtropical Atlantic. The system is forecast to reach cooler waters later this week, ending its chances of formation by Thursday. Formation chance through 48 hours, low, 20%. Formation chance through 7 days, low, 20%. The surf zone forecast general outlook, light to moderate onshore flow will prevail through the next few days. Moderate risk of rip currents are expected the next few days with a slight chance for showers and storms each day. Based on communication with area beach officials, the following flags are flying at area beaches: Walton, Yellow Bay, Yellow State Park Golf Beaches, Yellow West Facing Golf Beaches, Yellow South Facing Golf Beaches, Yellow Franklin, Yellow. Tide information for Tuesday, August 11, 2026. St. Marks River Entrance. High 2:35 a.m., low 7:28 a.m., high 1:31 p.m., low 8:47 p.m. Apalachicola. High 5:55 a.m., low 9:14 a.m., high 2:22 p.m., low 10:57 p.m. St. Andrews Bay of Panama City. High 9:38 a.m., low 8:08 p.m. Note that the times of high and low tide are 3 minutes earlier at Shell Point than at the St. Marks River entrance. The average water temperature at Apalachicola was 87.8 degrees. Sunrise and sunset in Tallahassee. August 11, 2026, sunrise 7:02 a.m. Eastern Daylight Time, sunset 8:23 p.m. Eastern Daylight Time. 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

The temperature was 92 degrees. The wind was west at 9 miles an hour. At Albany, it was mostly sunny. The temperature was 95 degrees. The wind was southwest at 12 miles an hour. At Valdosta, it was partly sunny. The temperature was 94 degrees. The wind was west at 6 miles an hour. Over the marine area, at the buoy south of Apalachicola, winds were north at 4 knots and seas were 1 foot. At the buoy south of Panama City, winds were southeast at 2 knots and seas were 2 feet. At the buoy south of Pensacola, winds were south at 4 knots. The forecast for the local area. Heat advisory in effect until 7 p.m. Eastern Daylight Time this evening. Heat advisory in effect from 1 p.m. to 7 p.m. Eastern Daylight Time Wednesday. Tonight, mostly clear. Lows in the upper 70s. West winds around 5 miles per hour. Heat index values up to 105 early this evening. Wednesday, mostly sunny. A slight chance of showers and thunderstorms in the afternoon. Humid with highs in the mid-90s. West winds 5 to 10 miles per hour. Chance of rain 20%. Heat index values up to 108. Wednesday night, partly cloudy with a slight chance of showers and thunderstorms in the evening, then mostly clear after midnight. Humid with lows in the upper 70s. West winds around 5 miles per hour. Chance of rain 20%. Heat index values up to 106 early in the evening. Thursday, mostly sunny. A chance of showers and thunderstorms in the afternoon. Humid with highs in the mid-90s. West winds around 5 miles per hour. Chance of rain 40%. Heat index values up to 110. Thursday night, partly cloudy with a chance of showers and thunderstorms in the evening, then mostly clear after midnight. Humid with lows in the upper 70s. Southwest winds around 5 miles per hour. Chance of rain 40%. Heat index values up to 106 early in the evening. Friday and Friday night, partly cloudy. A chance of showers and thunderstorms. Highs in the upper 90s. Lows in the upper 70s. Chance of rain 50%. Heat index values up to 110. Saturday, sunny. A chance of showers and thunderstorms in the afternoon. Highs in the mid-90s. Chance of rain 50%. Heat index values up to 110. Saturday night through Sunday night, partly cloudy with a chance of showers and thunderstorms. Lows in the upper 70s. Highs in the mid-90s. Chance of rain 50%. Heat index values up to 110. Monday and Monday night, partly cloudy. A chance of showers and thunderstorms. Highs in the upper 90s. Lows in the upper 70s. Chance of rain 30%. Heat index values up to 110. Tuesday, sunny. A chance of showers and thunderstorms in the afternoon. Highs in the upper 90s. Chance of rain 30%. Heat index values up to 115. The coastal waters forecast for the following: coastal waters from Okaloosa, Walton County line to Mexico Beach out to 20 nautical miles, and coastal waters from Mexico Beach to Apalachicola out to 20 nautical miles. Rest of today, west winds around 5 knots, becoming southwest late. Waves 1 foot or less. Wave detail, southwest 1 foot at 2 seconds and south 1 foot at 5 seconds. Protected waters a light chop. Tonight, west winds around 10 knots. Seas around 2 feet. Wave detail, south 1 foot at 4 seconds. Protected waters a light chop. Wednesday, west winds 5 to 10 knots, increasing to 10 to 15 knots with gusts up to 20 knots in the afternoon. Seas around 2 feet. Wave detail, southwest 2 feet at 4 seconds. Protected waters a moderate chop. Wednesday night, west winds 10 to 15 knots. Seas around 2 feet. Wave detail, south 2 feet at 4 seconds. Protected waters a moderate chop. Thursday, west winds 10 to 15 knots. Seas around 2 feet. Wave detail, west 2 feet at 3 seconds and south 1 foot at 5 seconds. Protected waters a moderate chop. A slight chance of showers and thunderstorms in the afternoon. Thursday night, west winds 10 to 15 knots with gusts up to 20 knots, diminishing to 5 to 10 knots after midnight. Seas around 2 feet. Wave detail, southwest 2 feet at 3 seconds and south 1 foot at 7 seconds. Protected waters a moderate chop. Friday, West

winds 5 to 10 knots. Seas around 2 feet. Protected waters, a light chop. A slight chance of showers and thunderstorms in the afternoon. Friday night, west winds 5 to 10 knots. Seas around 2 feet in the evening, then 1 foot or less. Protected waters, a light chop. A slight chance of showers and thunderstorms. Saturday, northwest winds 5 to 10 knots, becoming southwest in the afternoon. Waves 1 foot or less. Protected waters, a light chop. A slight chance of showers and thunderstorms. Saturday night, west winds 5 to 10 knots. Waves 1 foot or less. Protected waters, a light chop. A slight chance of showers and thunderstorms in the evening. Winds and waves higher and near thunderstorms. The coastal waters forecast for the following: waters from Suwannee River to Apalachicola, Florida, extending from 20 to 60 nautical miles, waters from Okaloosa, Walton County line to Mexico Beach, 20 to 60 nautical miles, and waters from Mexico Beach to Apalachicola, 20 to 60 nautical miles. Rest of today, southwest winds around 5 knots. Waves 1 foot or less. Wave detail, south 1 foot at 5 seconds. Protected waters smooth, a slight chance of showers and thunderstorms early this afternoon. Tonight, west winds 5 to 10 knots. Waves 1 foot or less, then around 2 feet after midnight. Wave detail, south 1 foot at 5 seconds, becoming west 1 foot at 2 seconds and southeast 1 foot at 5 seconds. Protected waters a light chop. Wednesday, west winds 5 to 10 knots. Seas around 2 feet. Wave detail, west 1 foot at 3 seconds and south 1 foot at 5 seconds. Protected waters a light chop. Wednesday night, west winds 10 to 15 knots. Seas around 2 feet. Wave detail, west 1 foot at 3 seconds and south 1 foot at 5 seconds. Protected waters a moderate chop. Thursday, west winds 5 to 10 knots. Seas around 2 feet. Wave detail, west 1 foot at 4 seconds and south 1 foot at 8 seconds. Protected waters a light chop. Thursday night, west winds 5 to 10 knots. Seas around 2 feet. Wave detail, west 1 foot at 4 seconds and south 1 foot at 7 seconds. Protected waters a light chop. Friday, west winds 5 to 10 knots. Seas around 2 feet. Protected waters a light chop. Friday night, west winds 5 to 10 knots. Waves 1 foot or less. Protected waters a light chop. Saturday, west winds around 5 knots. Waves 1 foot or less. Protected waters smooth, a slight chance of showers and thunderstorms in the morning. Saturday night, west winds around 5 knots. Waves 1 foot or less. Protected waters smooth, winds and waves higher and near thunderstorms. The coastal waters forecast for the following: St. Andrews Bay waterways. Rest of today, west winds around 5 knots, becoming southwest this afternoon. Protected waters a light chop. Tonight, southwest winds 5 to 10 knots. Protected waters a light chop. Wednesday, west winds 5 to 10 knots, increasing to 10 to 15 knots in the afternoon. Protected waters a moderate chop. Wednesday night, west winds 5 to 10 knots. Protected waters a light chop. Thursday, west winds 5 to 10 knots. Protected waters a light chop. A slight chance of showers and thunderstorms. Thursday night, west winds 5 to 10 knots. Protected waters a light chop. Friday, west winds 5 to 10 knots. Protected waters a light chop. A slight chance of showers and thunderstorms. Friday night, west winds 5 to 10 knots. Protected waters a light chop. A slight chance of showers and thunderstorms in the evening. Saturday, west winds 5 to 10 knots. Protected waters a light chop. A slight chance of showers and thunderstorms in the morning, then a chance of showers and thunderstorms in the afternoon. Saturday night, southwest winds 5 to 10 knots, becoming west after midnight. Protected waters a light chop. A chance of showers and thunderstorms in the evening. Winds and waves higher and near thunderstorms. The Tropical Weather Outlook. For the North Atlantic, Caribbean Sea and the Gulf of America, Central Tropical Atlantic, disorganized showers and thunderstorms associated with a tropical wave are occurring around 550 miles southwest of the Cabo Verde Islands. Environmental conditions are forecast to become more conducive for development during the next couple of days, and the

tropical depression will likely form during the latter half of this week while the system moves westward to west-northwestward across the central tropical Atlantic. Formation chance through 48 hours, medium, 40%. Formation chance through 7 days, high, 70%. Central subtropical Atlantic shower and thunderstorm activity associated with a trough of low pressure located about 750 miles east-northeast of Bermuda has become a little more concentrated since yesterday. Some development of this system is possible during the next day or so while it moves eastward at around 20 miles per hour across the central subtropical Atlantic. The system is forecast to reach cooler waters later this week, ending its chances of formation by Thursday. Formation chance through 48 hours, low, 20%. Formation chance through 7 days, low, 20%. The surf zone forecast general outlook, light to moderate onshore flow will prevail through the next few days. Moderate risk of rip currents are expected the next few days with a slight chance for showers and storms each day. Based on communication with area beach officials, the following flags are flying at area beaches: Walton, Yellow Bay, Yellow State Park Golf Beaches, Yellow West Facing Golf Beaches, Yellow South Facing Golf Beaches, Yellow Franklin, Yellow. Tide information for Tuesday, August 11, 2026. St. Marks River Entrance. High 2:35 a.m., low 7:28 a.m., high 1:31 p.m., low 8:47 p.m. Apalachicola. High 5:55 a.m., low 9:14 a.m., high 2:22 p.m., low 10:57 p.m. St. Andrews Bay at Panama City. High 9:38 a.m., low 8:08 p.m. Note that the times of high and low tide are 3 minutes earlier at Shell Point than at the St. Marks River entrance. The average water temperature at Apalachicola was 87.8 degrees. Sunrise and sunset in Tallahassee. August 11, 2026. Sunrise 7:02 a.m. Eastern Daylight Time, sunset 8:23 p.m. Eastern Daylight Time. 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The latest weather and forecast information can also be accessed by calling our automated forecast line at 850-942-8851. The current time is 3:14 p.m. Eastern Daylight Time. These are the 3 p.m. Eastern Daylight Time conditions. At the Tallahassee Airport, it was partly sunny. The temperature was 95 degrees. The wind was northwest at 8 miles an hour. At Florida State University, the temperature was 95 degrees. The wind was north at 5 miles an hour. At Apalachicola, it was mostly sunny. The temperature was 91 degrees. The wind was south at 13 miles an hour. At Panama City Northwest, it was partly sunny. The temperature was 92 degrees. The wind was south at 14 miles an hour. At Dothan, it was mostly sunny. The temperature was 93 degrees. The wind was west at 9 miles an hour. At Albany, it was mostly sunny. The temperature was 96 degrees. The wind was northwest at 8 miles an hour. At Valdosta, it was mostly sunny. The temperature was 95 degrees. The wind was southwest at 6 miles an hour. Over the marine area, at the buoys south of Apalachicola, winds were north at 2 knots and seas were 1 foot. At the buoys south of Panama City, winds were southeast at 2 knots and seas were 2 feet. At the buoys south of Pensacola, winds were south at 6 knots and seas were 1 foot. The forecast for the local area. Heat advisory in effect until 7 p.m. Eastern Daylight Time this evening. Heat advisory in effect from 1 p.m. to 7 p.m. Eastern Daylight Time Wednesday. Tonight, mostly clear. Lows in the upper 70s. West winds around 5 miles per hour. Heat index values up to 105 early this evening. Wednesday, mostly sunny. A slight chance of showers and thunderstorms in the afternoon. Humid with highs in the mid-90s. West winds 5 to 10 miles per hour. Chance of rain 20%. Heat index values up to 108. Wednesday night, partly cloudy with a slight chance of showers and thunderstorms in the evening, then mostly clear after midnight. Humid with lows in the upper 70s. West winds around 5 miles per hour. Chance of rain 20%. Heat index values up to 106 early in the evening. Thursday, mostly sunny. A chance of showers and thunderstorms in the afternoon.

With highs in the mid-90s. West winds around 5 miles per hour. Chance of rain 40%. Heat index values up to 110. Thursday night, partly cloudy with a chance of showers and thunderstorms in the evening, then mostly clear after midnight. Humid with lows in the upper 70s. Southwest winds around 5 miles per hour. Chance of rain 40%. Heat index values up to 106 early in the evening. Friday and Friday night, partly cloudy. A chance of showers and thunderstorms. Highs in the upper 90s. Lows in the upper 70s. Chance of rain 50%. Heat index values up to 110. Saturday, sunny. A chance of showers and thunderstorms in the afternoon. Highs in the mid-90s. Chance of rain 50%. Heat index values up to 110. Saturday night through Sunday night, partly cloudy with a chance of showers and thunderstorms. Lows in the upper 70s. Highs in the mid-90s. Chance of rain 50%. Heat index values up to 110. Monday and Monday night, partly cloudy. A chance of showers and thunderstorms. Highs in the upper 90s. Lows in the upper 70s. Chance of rain 30%. Heat index values up to 110. Tuesday, sunny. A chance of showers and thunderstorms in the afternoon. Highs in the upper 90s. Chance of rain 30%. Heat index values up to 115. The coastal waters forecast for the following: coastal waters from Okaloosa Walton County line to Mexico Beach out to 20 nautical miles, and coastal waters from Mexico Beach to Apalachicola out to 20 nautical miles. West of today, west winds around 5 knots, becoming southwest late. Waves 1 foot or less. Wave detail, southwest 1 foot at 2 seconds and south 1 foot at 5 seconds. Protected waters a light chop. Tonight, west winds around 10 knots. Seas around 2 feet. Wave detail, south 1 foot at 4 seconds. Protected waters a light chop. Wednesday, west winds 5 to 10 knots, increasing to 10 to 15 knots with gusts up to 20 knots in the afternoon. Seas around 2 feet. Wave detail, southwest 2 feet at 4 seconds. Protected waters a moderate chop. Wednesday night, west winds 10 to 15 knots. Seas around 2 feet. Wave detail, south 2 feet at 4 seconds. Protected waters a moderate chop. Thursday, west winds 10 to 15 knots. Seas around 2 feet. Wave detail, west 2 feet at 3 seconds and south 1 foot at 5 seconds. Protected waters a moderate chop. A slight chance of showers and thunderstorms in the afternoon. Thursday night, west winds 10 to 15 knots with gusts up to 20 knots, diminishing to 5 to 10 knots after midnight. Seas around 2 feet. Wave detail, southwest 2 feet at 3 seconds and south 1 foot at 7 seconds. Protected waters a moderate chop. Friday, west winds 5 to 10 knots. Seas around 2 feet. Protected waters a light chop. A slight chance of showers and thunderstorms in the afternoon. Friday night, west winds 5 to 10 knots. Seas around 2 feet in the evening, then 1 foot or less. Protected waters a light chop. A slight chance of showers and thunderstorms. Saturday, northwest winds 5 to 10 knots, becoming southwest in the afternoon. Waves 1 foot or less. Protected waters a light chop. A slight chance of showers and thunderstorms. Saturday night, west winds 5 to 10 knots. Waves 1 foot or less. Protected waters a light chop. A slight chance of showers and thunderstorms in the evening. Winds and waves higher and near thunderstorms. The coastal waters forecast for the following: coastal waters from Okaloosa Walton County line to Mexico Beach out to 20 nautical miles, and coastal waters from Mexico Beach to Apalachicola out to 20 nautical miles. Tonight, west winds around 10 knots. Seas around 2 feet. Wave detail, south 1 foot at 4 seconds. Protected waters a light chop. Wednesday, west winds 10 to 15 knots. Seas around 2 feet. Wave detail, southwest 2 feet at 4 seconds. Protected waters a moderate chop. Wednesday night, west winds 10 to 15 knots. Seas around 2 feet. Wave detail, south 2 feet at 4 seconds. Protected waters a moderate chop. Thursday, west winds 10 to 15 knots. Seas around 2 feet.
Wave detail, west 2 feet at 3 seconds and south 1 foot at 5 seconds. Protected waters a moderate chop. Thursday night, west winds 10 to 15 knots, diminishing to 5 to 10 knots after midnight. Seas around 2 feet. Wave detail, southwest 2 feet at 3 seconds and south 1 foot at 7 seconds. Protected waters a moderate chop. Friday, west winds 5 to 10 knots. Seas around 2 feet. Wave detail, south 1 foot at 7 seconds. Protected waters a light chop. Friday night, west winds 5 to 10 knots. Seas around 2 feet in the evening, then 1 foot or less. Protected waters a light chop. Saturday, west winds 5 to 10 knots. Waves 1 foot or less. Protected waters a light chop. A slight chance of showers and thunderstorms in the afternoon. Saturday night, west winds 5 to 10 knots. Waves 1 foot or less. Protected waters a light chop. A slight chance of showers and thunderstorms in the evening. Sunday, west winds 5 to 10 knots. Waves 1 foot or less. Protected waters a light chop. A slight chance of showers and thunderstorms in the afternoon. Sunday night, west winds 5 to 10 knots. Waves 1 foot or less. Protected waters a light chop. A slight chance of showers and thunderstorms in the evening. Winds and waves higher and near thunderstorms. The coastal waters forecast for the following waters from Suwannee River to Apalachicola, Florida, extending from 20 to 60 nautical miles, waters from Okaloosa, Walton County line to Mexico Beach, 20 to 60 nautical miles, and waters from Mexico Beach to Apalachicola, 20 to 60 nautical miles. Tonight, west winds 5 to 10 knots. Waves 1 foot or less, then around 2 feet after midnight. Wave detail, south 1 foot at 5 seconds, becoming west 1 foot at 2 seconds and southeast 1 foot at 5 seconds. Protected waters a light chop. Wednesday, west winds 5 to 10 knots. Seas around 2 feet. Wave detail, west 1 foot at 3 seconds and south 1 foot at 5 seconds. Protected waters a light chop. Wednesday night, west winds 10 to 15 knots. Seas around 2 feet. Wave detail, west 1 foot at 3 seconds and south 1 foot at 5 seconds. Protected waters a moderate chop. Thursday, west winds 5 to 10 knots. Seas around 2 feet. Wave detail, west 1 foot at 4 seconds and south 1 foot at 8 seconds. Protected waters a light chop. Thursday night, west winds 5 to 10 knots. Seas around 2 feet. Wave detail, west 1 foot at 4 seconds and south 1 foot at 7 seconds. Protected waters a light chop. Friday, west winds 5 to 10 knots. Seas around 2 feet. Wave detail, west 1 foot at 4 seconds and south 1 foot at 8 seconds. Protected waters a light chop. Friday night, west winds 5 to 10 knots. Waves 1 foot or less. Protected waters a light chop. Saturday, west winds around 5 knots. Waves 1 foot or less. Protected waters smooth. Saturday night, west winds around 5 knots. Waves 1 foot or less. Protected waters smooth. Sunday, west winds around 5 knots. Waves 1 foot or less. Protected waters smooth. Sunday night, west winds 5 to 10 knots. Waves 1 foot or less. Protected waters a light chop. The coastal waters forecast for the following St. Andrews Bay waterways. Tonight, southwest winds 5 to 10 knots. Protected waters a light chop. Wednesday, west winds 5 to 10 knots, increasing to 10 to 15 knots in the afternoon. Protected waters a moderate chop. Wednesday night, west winds 5 to 10 knots. Protected waters a light chop. Thursday, west winds 5 to 10 knots. Protected waters a light chop. Thursday night, west winds 5 to 10 knots. Protected waters a light chop. Friday, west winds 5 to 10 knots. Protected waters a light chop. Friday night, west winds 5 to 10 knots. Protected waters a light chop. Saturday, west winds around 5 knots, becoming southwest in the afternoon. Protected waters a light chop. A chance of showers and thunderstorms in the afternoon. Saturday night, southwest winds 5 to 10 knots, becoming west after midnight. Protected waters a light chop. A chance of showers and thunderstorms in the evening. Sunday, west winds around 5 knots.

becoming southwest in the afternoon. Protected waters, a light chop. A chance of showers and thunderstorms in the afternoon. Sunday night, southwest winds 5 to 10 knots. Protected waters, a light chop. A chance of showers and thunderstorms in the evening. Winds and waves higher and near thunderstorms. The Tropical Weather Outlook. For the North Atlantic, Caribbean Sea, and the Gulf of America, Central Tropical Atlantic, disorganized showers and thunderstorms associated with a tropical wave are occurring around 550 miles southwest of the Cabo Verde Islands. Environmental conditions are forecast to become more conducive for development during the next couple of days, and a tropical depression will likely form during the latter half of this week while the system moves westward to west-northwestward across the Central Tropical Atlantic. Formation chance through 48 hours, medium, 40%. Formation chance through 7 days, high, 70%. Central subtropical Atlantic shower and thunderstorm activity associated with a trough of low pressure located about 750 miles east-northeast of Bermuda has become a little more concentrated since yesterday. Some development of this system is possible during the next day or so while it moves eastward at around 20 miles per hour across the central subtropical Atlantic. The system is forecast to reach cooler waters later this week, ending its chances of formation by Thursday. Formation chance through 48 hours, low, 20%. Formation chance through 7 days, low, 20%. The surf zone forecast general outlook, light to moderate onshore flow will prevail through the next few days. Moderate risk of rip currents are expected the next few days with a slight chance for showers and storms each day. Based on communication with area beach officials, the following flags are flying at area beaches: Walton, Yellow Bay, Yellow State Park Golf Beaches, Yellow West Facing Golf Beaches, Yellow South Facing Golf Beaches, Yellow Franklin, Yellow. Tide information for Tuesday, August 11, 2026. St. Marks River entrance. High 2:35 a.m., low 7:28 a.m., high 1:31 p.m., low 8:47 p.m. Apalachicola. High 5:55 a.m., low 9:14 a.m., high 2:22 p.m., low 10:57 p.m. St. Andrews Bay at Panama City. High 9:38 a.m., low 8:08 p.m. Note that the times of high and low tide are 3 minutes earlier at Shell Point than at the St. Marks River entrance. The average water temperature at Apalachicola was 87.8 degrees. Sunrise and sunset in Tallahassee. August 11, 2026. Sunrise 7:02 a.m. Eastern Daylight Time, sunset 8:23 p.m. Eastern Daylight Time. 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The latest weather and forecast information can also be accessed by calling our automated forecast line at 850-942-8851. The current time is 3:30 p.m. Eastern Daylight Time. These are the 3 p.m. Eastern Daylight Time conditions. At the Tallahassee Airport, it was partly sunny. The temperature was 95 degrees. The wind was northwest at 8 miles an hour. At Florida State University, the temperature was 95 degrees. The wind was north at 5 miles an hour. At Apalachicola, it was sunny. The temperature was 91 degrees. The wind was south at 13 miles an hour. At Panama City Northwest, it was partly sunny. The temperature was 92 degrees. The wind was south at 14 miles an hour. At Dothan, it was mostly sunny. The temperature was 93 degrees. The wind was west at 9 miles an hour. At Albany, it was mostly sunny. The temperature was 96 degrees. The wind was northwest at 8 miles an hour. At Valdosta, it was mostly sunny. The temperature was 95 degrees. The wind was southwest at 6 miles an hour. Over the marine area, at the buoy south of Apalachicola, winds were north at 2 knots and seas were 1 foot. At the buoy south of Panama City, winds were southeast at 2 knots and seas were 2 feet. At the buoy south of Pensacola, winds were south at 6 knots and seas were 1 foot. The forecast for the local area. Heat advisory in effect until 7 p.m. Eastern Daylight Time this evening. Heat advisory in effect from 1 p.m. to 7 p.m. Eastern Daylight Time Wednesday. Tonight, mostly clear. Lows in the upper 70s. West winds around 5 miles per hour. Heat index values up to 105 early this evening.

Wednesday, mostly sunny. A slight chance of showers and thunderstorms in the afternoon. Humid with highs in the mid-90s. West winds 5 to 10 miles per hour. Chance of rain 20%. Heat index values up to 108. Wednesday night, partly cloudy with a slight chance of showers and thunderstorms in the evening, then mostly clear after midnight. Humid with lows in the upper 70s. West winds around 5 miles per hour. Chance of rain 20%. Heat index values up to 106 early in the evening. Thursday, mostly sunny. A chance of showers and thunderstorms in the afternoon. Humid with highs in the mid-90s. West winds around 5 miles per hour. Chance of rain 40%. Heat index values up to 110. Thursday night, partly cloudy with a chance of showers and thunderstorms in the evening, then mostly clear after midnight. Humid with lows in the upper 70s. Evening, then mostly clear after midnight. Humid with lows in the upper 70s. Southwest winds around 5 miles per hour. Chance of rain 40%. Heat index values up to 106 early in the evening. Friday and Friday night, partly cloudy. A chance of showers and thunderstorms. Highs in the upper 90s. Lows in the upper 70s. Chance of rain 50%. Heat index values up to 110. Saturday, sunny. A chance of showers and thunderstorms in the afternoon. Highs in the mid-90s. Chance of rain 50%. Heat index values up to 110. Saturday night through Sunday night, partly cloudy with a chance of showers and thunderstorms. Lows in the upper 70s. Highs in the mid-90s. Chance of rain 50%. Heat index values up to 110. Monday and Monday night, partly cloudy. A chance of showers and thunderstorms. Highs in the upper 90s. Lows in the upper 70s. Chance of rain 30%. Heat index values up to 110. Tuesday, sunny. A chance of showers and thunderstorms in the afternoon. Highs in the upper 90s. Chance of rain 30%. Heat index values up to 115. The coastal waters forecast for the following coastal waters from Okaloosa Walton County line to Mexico Beach out to 20 nautical miles, and coastal waters from Mexico Beach to Apalachicola out to 20 nautical miles. Tonight, west winds around 10 knots. Seas around 2 feet. Wave detail, south 1 foot at 4 seconds. Protected waters a light chop. Wednesday, west winds 10 to 15 knots. Seas around 2 feet. Wave detail, southwest 2 feet at 4 seconds. Protected waters a moderate chop. Wednesday night, west winds 10 to 15 knots. Seas around 2 feet. Wave detail, south 2 feet at 4 seconds. Protected waters a moderate chop. Thursday, west winds 10 to 15 knots. Seas around 2 feet. Wave detail, west 2 feet at 3 seconds and south 1 foot at 5 seconds. Protected waters a moderate chop. Thursday night, west winds 10 to 15 knots, diminishing to 5 to 10 knots after midnight. Seas around 2 feet. Wave detail, southwest 2 feet at 3 seconds and south 1 foot at 7 seconds. Protected waters a moderate chop. Friday, west winds 5 to 10 knots. Seas around 2 feet. Wave detail, south 1 foot at 7 seconds. Protected waters a light chop. Friday night, west winds 5 to 10 knots. Seas around 2 feet in the evening, then 1 foot or less. Protected waters a light chop. Saturday, west winds 5 to 10 knots. Waves 1 foot or less. Protected waters a light chop. A slight chance of showers and thunderstorms in the afternoon. Saturday night, west winds 5 to 10 knots. Waves 1 foot or less. Protected waters a light chop. A slight chance of showers and thunderstorms in the evening. Sunday, west winds 5 to 10 knots. Waves 1 foot or less. Protected waters a light chop. A slight chance of showers and thunderstorms in the afternoon. Sunday night, west winds 5 to 10 knots. Waves 1 foot or less. Protected waters a light chop. A slight chance of showers and thunderstorms in the evening. Winds and waves higher and near thunderstorms. The coastal waters forecast for the following waters from Suwannee River to Apalachicola, Florida, extending from 20 to 60 nautical miles, waters from Okaloosa Walton County line to Mexico Beach 20 to 60.

nautical miles, and waters from Mexico Beach to Apalachicola 20 to 60 nautical miles. Tonight, west winds 5 to 10 knots. Waves 1 foot or less, then around 2 feet after midnight. Wave detail, south 1 foot at 5 seconds, becoming west 1 foot at 2 seconds and southeast 1 foot at 5 seconds. Protected waters a light chop. Wednesday, west winds 5 to 10 knots. Seas around 2 feet. Wave detail, west 1 foot at 3 seconds and south 1 foot at 5 seconds. Protected waters a light chop. Wednesday night, west winds 10 to 15 knots. Seas around 2 feet. Wave detail, west 1 foot at 3 seconds and south 1 foot at 5 seconds. Protected waters a moderate chop. Thursday, west winds 5 to 10 knots. Seas around 2 feet. Wave detail, west 1 foot at 4 seconds and south 1 foot at 8 seconds. Protected waters a light chop. Thursday night, west winds 5 to 10 knots. Seas around 2 feet. Wave detail, west 1 foot at 4 seconds and south 1 foot at 7 seconds. Protected waters a light chop. Friday, west winds 5 to 10 knots. Seas around 2 feet. Wave detail, west 1 foot at 4 seconds and south 1 foot at 8 seconds. Protected waters a light chop. Friday night, west winds 5 to 10 knots. Waves 1 foot or less. Protected waters a light chop. Saturday, west winds around 5 knots. Waves 1 foot or less. Protected waters smooth. Saturday night, west winds around 5 knots. Waves 1 foot or less. Protected waters smooth. Sunday, west winds around 5 knots. Waves 1 foot or less. Protected waters smooth. Sunday night, west winds 5 to 10 knots. Waves 1 foot or less. Protected waters a light chop. The coastal waters forecast for the following St. Andrews Bay waterways. Tonight, southwest winds 5 to 10 knots. Protected waters a light chop. Wednesday, west winds 5 to 10 knots, increasing to 10 to 15 knots in the afternoon. Protected waters a moderate chop. Wednesday night, west winds 5 to 10 knots. Protected waters a light chop. Thursday, west winds 5 to 10 knots. Protected waters a light chop. Thursday night, west winds 5 to 10 knots. Protected waters a light chop. Friday, west winds 5 to 10 knots. Protected waters a light chop. Friday night, west winds 5 to 10 knots. Protected waters a light chop. Saturday, west winds around 5 knots, becoming southwest in the afternoon. Protected waters a light chop. A chance of showers and thunderstorms in the afternoon. Saturday night, southwest winds 5 to 10 knots, becoming west after midnight. Protected waters a light chop. A chance of showers and thunderstorms in the evening. Sunday, west winds around 5 knots, becoming southwest in the afternoon. Protected waters a light chop. A chance of showers and thunderstorms in the afternoon. Sunday night, southwest winds 5 to 10 knots. Protected waters a light chop. A chance of showers and thunderstorms in the evening. Winds and waves higher in and near thunderstorms. The tropical weather outlook. For the North Atlantic, Caribbean Sea and the Gulf of America, central tropical Atlantic, disorganized showers and thunderstorms associated with a tropical wave are occurring around 550 miles southwest of the Cabo Verde Islands. Environmental conditions are forecast to become more conducive for development during the next couple of days, and a tropical depression will likely form during the latter half of this week while the system moves westward to west-northwestward across the central tropical Atlantic. Formation chance through 48 hours, medium, 40%. Formation chance through 7 days, high, 70%. Central subtropical Atlantic shower and thunderstorm activity associated with a trough of low pressure located about 750 miles east-northeast of Bermuda has become a little more concentrated since yesterday. Some development of this system is possible during the next day or so while it moves eastward at around 20 miles per hour across the central subtropical Atlantic. The system is forecast to reach cooler waters later this week, ending its chances of formation by Thursday. Formation chance through 48 hours, low, 20%. Formation chance through 7 days, low, 20%. The surf zone forecast general outlook, light to moderate onshore flow will prevail through the next few days. Moderate risk of rip currents are expected the next few days with a slight chance for showers.

and storms each day. Based on communication with area beach officials, the following flags are flying at area beaches: Walton, Yellow Bay, Yellow State Park Golf Beaches, Yellow West Facing Golf Beaches, Yellow South Facing Golf Beaches, Yellow Franklin, Yellow. Tide information for Tuesday, August 11, 2026. St. Mark's River entrance. High 2:35 a.m., low 7:28 a.m., high 1:31 p.m., low 8:47 p.m. Apalachicola. High 5:55 a.m., low 9:14 a.m., high 2:22 p.m., low 10:57 p.m. St. Andrews Bay at Panama City. High 9:38 a.m., low 8:08 p.m. Note that the times of high and low tide are 3 minutes earlier at Shell Point than at the St. Mark's River entrance. The average water temperature at Apalachicola was 87.8 degrees. Sunrise and sunset in Tallahassee. August 11, 2026, sunrise 7:02 a.m. Eastern Daylight Time, sunset 8:23 p.m. Eastern Daylight Time. 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The latest weather and forecast information can also be accessed by calling our automated forecast line at 850-942-8851. The current time is 3:43 p.m. Eastern Daylight Time. These are the 3 p.m. Eastern Daylight Time conditions. At the Tallahassee Airport, it was partly sunny. The temperature was 95 degrees. The wind was northwest at 8 miles an hour. At Florida State University, the temperature was 95 degrees. The wind was north at 5 miles an hour. At Apalachicola, it was sunny. The temperature was 91 degrees. The wind was south at 13 miles an hour. At Panama City Northwest, it was partly sunny. The temperature was 92 degrees. The wind was south at 14 miles an hour. At Dothan, it was mostly sunny. The temperature was 93 degrees. The wind was west at 9 miles an hour. At Albany, it was mostly sunny. The temperature was 96 degrees. The wind was northwest at 8 miles an hour. At Valdosta, it was mostly sunny. The temperature was 95 degrees. The wind was southwest at 6 miles an hour. Over the marine area, at the buoy south of Apalachicola, winds were north at 2 knots and seas were 1 foot. At the buoy south of Panama City, winds were southeast at 2 knots and seas were 2 feet. At the buoy south of Pensacola, winds were south at 6 knots and seas were 1 foot. The forecast for the local area. Heat advisory in effect until 7 p.m. Eastern Daylight Time this evening. Heat advisory in effect from 1 p.m. to 7 p.m. Eastern Daylight Time Wednesday. Tonight, mostly clear. Lows in the upper 70s. West winds around 5 miles per hour. Heat index values up to 105 early this evening. Wednesday, mostly sunny. A slight chance of showers and thunderstorms in the afternoon. Humid with highs in the mid-90s. West winds 5 to 10 miles per hour. Chance of rain 20%. Heat index values up to 108. Wednesday night, partly cloudy with a slight chance of showers and thunderstorms in the evening, then mostly clear after midnight. Humid with lows in the upper 70s. West winds around 5 miles per hour. Chance of rain 20%. Heat index values up to 106 early in the evening. Thursday, mostly sunny. A chance of showers and thunderstorms in the afternoon. Humid with highs in the mid-90s. West winds around 5 miles per hour. Chance of rain 40%. Heat index values up to 110. Thursday night, partly cloudy with a chance of showers and thunderstorms in the evening, then mostly clear after midnight. Humid with lows in the upper 70s. Southwest winds around 5 miles per hour. Chance of rain 40%. Heat index values up to 106 early in the evening. Friday and Friday night, partly cloudy. A chance of showers and thunderstorms. Highs in the upper 90s. Lows in the upper 70s. Chance of rain 50%. Heat index values up to 110. Saturday, sunny. A chance of showers and thunderstorms in the afternoon. Highs in the mid-90s. Chance of rain 50%. Heat index values up to 110. Saturday night through Sunday night, partly cloudy with a chance of showers and thunderstorms. Lows in the upper 70s.
Highs in the mid-90s. Chance of rain 50%. Heat index values up to 110. Monday and Monday night, partly cloudy. A chance of showers and thunderstorms. Highs in the upper 90s. Lows in the upper 70s. Chance of rain 30%. Heat index values up to 110. Tuesday, sunny. A chance of showers and thunderstorms in the afternoon. Highs in the upper 90s. Chance of rain 30%. Heat index values up to 115. The coastal waters forecast for the following. Coastal waters from Okaloosa, Walton County line to Mexico Beach out to 20 nautical miles, and coastal waters from Mexico Beach to Apalachicola out to 20 nautical miles. Tonight, west winds around 10 knots. Seas around 2 feet. Wave detail, south 1 foot at 4 seconds. Protected waters a light chop. Wednesday, west winds 10 to 15 knots. Seas around 2 feet. Wave detail, southwest 2 feet at 4 seconds. Protected waters a moderate chop. Wednesday night, west winds 10 to 15 knots. Seas around 2 feet. Wave detail, south 2 feet at 4 seconds. Protected waters a moderate chop. Thursday, west winds 10 to 15 knots. Seas around 2 feet. Wave detail, west 2 feet at 3 seconds and south 1 foot at 5 seconds. Protected waters a moderate chop. Thursday night, west winds 10 to 15 knots, diminishing to 5 to 10 knots after midnight. Seas around 2 feet. Wave detail, southwest 2 feet at 3 seconds and south 1 foot at 7 seconds. Protected waters a moderate chop. Friday, west winds 5 to 10 knots. Seas around 2 feet. Wave detail, south 1 foot at 7 seconds. Protected waters a light chop. Friday night, west winds 5 to 10 knots. Seas around 2 feet in the evening, then 1 foot or less. Protected waters a light chop. Saturday, west winds 5 to 10 knots. Waves 1 foot or less. Protected waters a light chop. A slight chance of showers and thunderstorms in the afternoon. Saturday night, west winds 5 to 10 knots. Waves 1 foot or less. Protected waters a light chop. A slight chance of showers and thunderstorms in the evening. Sunday, west winds 5 to 10 knots. Waves 1 foot or less. Protected waters a light chop. A slight chance of showers and thunderstorms in the afternoon. Sunday night, west winds 5 to 10 knots. Waves 1 foot or less. Protected waters a light chop. A slight chance of showers and thunderstorms in the evening. Winds and waves higher and near thunderstorms. The coastal waters forecast for the following. Waters from Suwannee River to Apalachicola, Florida, extending from 20 to 60 nautical miles. Waters from Okaloosa, Walton County line to Mexico Beach, 20 to 60 nautical miles. And waters from Mexico Beach to Apalachicola, 20 to 60 nautical miles. Tonight, west winds 5 to 10 knots. Waves 1 foot or less, then around 2 feet after midnight. Wave detail, south 1 foot at 5 seconds, becoming west 1 foot at 2 seconds and southeast 1 foot at 5 seconds. Protected waters a light chop. Wednesday, west winds 5 to 10 knots. Seas around 2 feet. Wave detail, west 1 foot at 3 seconds and south 1 foot at 5 seconds. Protected waters a light chop. Wednesday night, west winds 10 to 15 knots. Seas around 2 feet. Wave detail, west 1 foot at 3 seconds and south 1 foot at 5 seconds. Protected waters a moderate chop. Thursday, west winds 5 to 10 knots. Seas around 2 feet. Wave detail, west 1 foot at 4 seconds and south 1 foot at 8 seconds. Protected waters a light chop. Thursday night, west winds 5 to 10 knots. Seas around 2 feet. Wave detail, west 1 foot at 4 seconds and south 1 foot at 7 seconds. Protected waters a light chop. Friday, west winds 5 to 10 knots. Seas around 2 feet. Wave detail, west 1 foot at 4 seconds and south 1 foot at 8 seconds. Protected waters a light chop. Friday night, west winds 5 to 10 knots. Waves 1 foot or less. Protected waters a light chop. Saturday, west winds around 5 knots. Waves 1 foot or less. Protected waters smooth. Saturday night, west winds around 5 knots. 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Protected waters smooth.

Sunday, west winds around 5 knots. Waves 1 foot or less. Protected waters smooth. Sunday night, west winds 5 to 10 knots. Waves 1 foot or less. Protected waters a light chop. The coastal waters forecast for the following St. Andrews Bay waterways. Tonight, southwest winds 5 to 10 knots. Protected waters a light chop. Wednesday, west winds 5 to 10 knots, increasing to 10 to 15 knots in the afternoon. Protected waters a moderate chop. Wednesday night, west winds 5 to 10 knots. Protected waters a light chop. Thursday, west winds 5 to 10 knots. Protected waters a light chop. Thursday night, west winds 5 to 10 knots. Protected waters a light chop. Friday, west winds 5 to 10 knots. Protected waters a light chop. Friday night, west winds 5 to 10 knots. Protected waters a light chop. Saturday, west winds around 5 knots, becoming southwest in the afternoon. Protected waters a light chop. A chance of showers and thunderstorms in the afternoon. Saturday night, southwest winds 5 to 10 knots, becoming west after midnight. Protected waters a light chop. A chance of showers and thunderstorms in the evening. Sunday, west winds around 5 knots, becoming southwest in the afternoon. Protected waters a light chop. A chance of showers and thunderstorms in the afternoon. Sunday night, southwest winds 5 to 10 knots. Protected waters a light chop. A chance of showers and thunderstorms in the evening. Winds and waves higher and near thunderstorms. The Tropical Weather Outlook. For the North Atlantic, Caribbean Sea and the Gulf of America, Central Tropical Atlantic, disorganized showers and thunderstorms associated with a tropical wave are occurring around 550 miles southwest of the Cabo Verde Islands. Environmental conditions are forecast to become more conducive for development during the next couple of days, and a tropical depression will likely form during the latter half of this week while the system moves westward to west-northwestward across the central tropical Atlantic. Formation chance through 48 hours, medium, 40%. Formation chance through 7 days, high, 70%. Central subtropical Atlantic shower and thunderstorm activity associated with a trough of low pressure located about 750 miles east-northeast of Bermuda has become a little more concentrated since yesterday. Some development of this system is possible during the next day or so while it moves eastward at around 20 miles per hour across the central subtropical Atlantic. The system is forecast to reach cooler waters later this week, ending its chances of formation by Thursday. Formation chance through 48 hours, low, 20%. Formation chance through 7 days, low, 20%. The surf zone forecast general outlook, light to moderate onshore flow will prevail through the next few days. Moderate risk of rip currents are expected the next few days with a slight chance for showers and storms each day. Based on communication with area beach officials, the following flags are flying at area beaches: Walton, Yellow Bay, Yellow State Park Golf Beaches, Yellow West Facing Golf Beaches, Yellow South Facing Golf Beaches, Yellow Franklin, Yellow. Tide information for Tuesday, August 11, 2026. St. Marks River Entrance. High 2:35 a.m., low 7:28 a.m., high 1:31 p.m., low 8:47 p.m. Apalachicola. High 5:55 a.m., low 9:14 a.m., high 2:22 p.m., low 10:57 p.m. St. Andrews Bay at Panama City. High 9:38 a.m., low 8:08 p.m. Note that the times of high and low tide are 3 minutes earlier at Shell Point than at the St. Marks River entrance. The average water temperature at Apalachicola was 87.8 degrees. Sunrise and sunset in Tallahassee. August 11, 2026. Sunrise 7:02 a.m. Eastern Daylight Time, sunset 8:23 p.m. Eastern Daylight Time. 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The latest weather and forecast information can also be accessed by calling our automated forecast line at 850-942-8851. The current time is 3:56 p.m. Eastern Daylight Time. These are the 3 p.m. Eastern Daylight Time conditions. At the Tallahassee Airport, it was partly sunny. The temperature was 95 degrees. The wind was northwest at 8 miles an hour. At Florida State

University, the temperature was 95 degrees. The wind was north at 5 miles an hour. At Apalachicola, it was sunny. The temperature was 91 degrees. The wind was south at 13 miles an hour. At Panama City Northwest, it was partly sunny. The temperature was 92 degrees. The wind was south at 14 miles an hour. At Dothan, it was mostly sunny. The temperature was 93 degrees. The wind was west at 9 miles an hour. At Albany, it was mostly sunny. The temperature was 96 degrees. The wind was northwest at 8 miles an hour. At Valdosta, it was mostly sunny. The temperature was 95 degrees. The wind was southwest at 6 miles an hour. Over the marine area, at the buoy south of Apalachicola, winds were north at 2 knots and seas were 1 foot. At the buoy south of Panama City, winds were southeast at 2 knots and seas were 2 feet. At the buoy south of Pensacola, winds were south at 6 knots and seas were 1 foot. The forecast for the local area. Heat advisory in effect until 7 p.m. Eastern Daylight Time this evening. Heat advisory in effect from 1 p.m. to 7 p.m. Eastern Daylight Time Wednesday. Tonight, mostly clear. Lows in the upper 70s. West winds around 5 miles per hour. Heat index values up to 105 early this evening. Wednesday, mostly sunny. A slight chance of showers and thunderstorms in the afternoon. Humid with highs in the mid-90s. West winds 5 to 10 miles per hour. Chance of rain 20%. Heat index values up to 108. Wednesday night, partly cloudy with a slight chance of showers and thunderstorms in the evening, then mostly clear after midnight. Humid with lows in the upper 70s. West winds around 5 miles per hour. Chance of rain 20%. Heat index values up to 106 early in the evening. Thursday, mostly sunny. A chance of showers and thunderstorms in the afternoon. Humid with highs in the mid-90s. West winds around 5 miles per hour. Chance of rain 40%. Heat index values up to 110. Thursday night, partly cloudy with a chance of showers and thunderstorms in the evening, then mostly clear after midnight. Humid with lows in the upper 70s. Southwest winds around 5 miles per hour. Chance of rain 40%. Heat index values up to 106 early in the evening. Friday and Friday night, partly cloudy. A chance of showers and thunderstorms. Highs in the upper 90s. Lows in the upper 70s. Chance of rain 50%. Heat index values up to 110. Saturday, sunny. A chance of showers and thunderstorms in the afternoon. Highs in the mid-90s. Chance of rain 50%. Heat index values up to 110. Saturday night through Sunday night, partly cloudy with a chance of showers and thunderstorms. Lows in the upper 70s. Highs in the mid-90s. Chance of rain 50%. Heat index values up to 110. Monday and Monday night, partly cloudy. A chance of showers and thunderstorms. Highs in the upper 90s. Lows in the upper 70s. Chance of rain 30%. Heat index values up to 110. Tuesday, sunny. A chance of showers and thunderstorms in the afternoon. Highs in the upper 90s. Chance of rain 30%. Heat index values up to 115. The coastal waters forecast for the following: coastal waters from Okaloosa, Walton County line to Mexico Beach out to 20 nautical miles, and coastal waters from Mexico Beach to Apalachicola out to 20 nautical miles. Tonight, west winds around 10 knots. Seas around 2 feet. Wave detail, south 1 foot at 4 seconds. Protected waters a light chop. Wednesday, west winds 10 to 15 knots. Seas around 2 feet. Wave detail, southwest 2 feet at 4 seconds. Protected waters a moderate chop. Wednesday night, west winds 10 to 15 knots. Seas around 2 feet. Wave detail, south 2 feet at 4 seconds. Protected waters a moderate chop. Thursday, west winds 10 to 15 knots. Seas around 2 feet. Wave detail, west 2 feet at 3 seconds and south 1 foot at 5 seconds. Protected waters a moderate chop. Thursday night, west winds 10 to 15 knots, diminishing to 5 to 10 knots after midnight. Seas around 2 feet. Wave detail, southwest 2 feet at 3 seconds and south 1 foot at 7 seconds. Protected waters.

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A slight chance of showers and thunderstorms in the afternoon. Sunday night, west winds 5 to 10 knots. Waves 1 foot or less. Protected Waters Light Shop. A slight chance of showers and thunderstorms in the evening. Winds and waves higher in and near thunderstorms. The coastal waters forecast for the following: waters from Suwannee River to Apalachicola, Florida, extending from 20 to 60 nautical miles, waters from Okaloosa-Walton County line to Mexico Beach, 20 to 60 nautical miles, and waters from Mexico Beach to Apalachicola, 20 to 60 nautical miles. Tonight, west winds 5 to 10 knots. Waves 1 foot or less, then around 2 feet after midnight. Wave detail, south 1 foot at 5 seconds, becoming west 1 foot at 2 seconds and southeast 1 foot at 5 seconds. Protected Waters Light Shop. Wednesday, west winds 5 to 10 knots. Seas around 2 feet. Wave detail, west 1 foot at 3 seconds and south 1 foot at 5 seconds. Protected Waters Light Shop. Wednesday night, west winds 10 to 15 knots. Seas around 2 feet. Wave detail, west 1 foot at 3 seconds and south 1 foot at 5 seconds. Protected Waters a moderate chop. Thursday, west winds 5 to 10 knots. Seas around 2 feet. Wave detail, west 1 foot at 4 seconds and south 1 foot at 8 seconds. Protected Waters a light chop. Thursday night, west winds 5 to 10 knots. Seas around 2 feet. Wave detail, west 1 foot at 4 seconds and south 1 foot at 7 seconds. Protected Waters a light chop. Friday, west winds 5 to 10 knots. Seas around 2 feet. Wave detail, west 1 foot at 4 seconds and south 1 foot at 8 seconds. Protected Waters a light chop. Friday night, west winds 5 to 10 knots. Waves 1 foot or less. Protected Waters a light chop. Saturday, west winds around 5 knots. Waves 1 foot or less. Protected Waters smooth. Saturday night, west winds around 5 knots. Waves 1 foot or less. Protected Waters smooth. Sunday, west winds around 5 knots. Waves 1 foot or less. Protected Waters smooth. Sunday night, west winds 5 to 10 knots. Waves 1 foot or less. Protected Waters a light chop. The coastal waters forecast for the following: St. Andrews Bay waterways. Tonight, southwest winds 5 to 10 knots. Protected Waters a light chop. Wednesday, west winds 5 to 10 knots, increasing to 10 to 15 knots in the afternoon. Protected Waters a moderate chop. Wednesday night, west winds 5 to 10 knots. Protected Waters a light chop. Thursday, west winds 5 to 10 knots. Protected Waters a light chop. Thursday night, west winds 5 to 10 knots. Protected Waters a light chop. Friday, west winds 5 to 10 knots. Protected Waters a light chop. Friday night, west winds 5 to 10 knots. Protected Waters a light chop. Saturday, west winds around 5 knots, becoming southwest in the afternoon. Protected Waters a light chop. A chance of showers and thunderstorms in the afternoon. Saturday night, southwest winds 5 to 10 knots, becoming west after midnight. Protected Waters a light chop. A chance of showers and thunderstorms in the evening. Sunday, west winds around 5 knots, becoming southwest in the afternoon. Protected Waters a light chop. A chance of showers and thunderstorms in the afternoon. Sunday night, southwest winds 5 to 10 knots. Protected Waters a light chop. A chance of showers and thunderstorms in the evening. Winds and waves higher in and near thunderstorms. The Tropical Weather Outlook. For the North Atlantic, Caribbean Sea, and the Gulf of America, Central Tropical Atlantic, disorganized showers and thunderstorms associated with a tropical wave are occurring around 550 miles southwest of the Cabo Verde Islands. Environmental conditions are forecast to become more conducive for development during the next couple of days, and a tropical depression will likely form during the latter half of this week while the system moves westward to west-northwestward across the Central Tropical Atlantic. Formation chance through 48 hours, medium, 40%. Formation chance through 7 days, high, 70%. Central subtropical Atlantic shower and thunderstorm activity associated with a trough of low pressure located about 750 miles east-northeast of Bermuda has become a little more concentrated since yesterday. Some development of this

system is possible during the next day or so while it moves eastward at around 20 miles per hour across the central subtropical Atlantic. The system is forecast to reach cooler waters later this week, ending its chances of formation by Thursday. Formation chance through 48 hours, low, 20%. Formation chance through 7 days, low, 20%. The surf zone forecast general outlook, light to moderate onshore flow will prevail through the next few days. Moderate risk of rip currents are expected the next few days with a slight chance for showers and storms each day. Based on communication with area beach officials, the following flags are flying at area beaches: Walton, Yellow Bay, Yellow State Park Golf Beaches, Yellow West Facing Golf Beaches, Yellow South Facing Golf Beaches, Yellow Franklin, Yellow. Tide information for Tuesday, August 11, 2026. St. Marks River entrance. High 2:35 a.m., low 7:28 a.m., high 1:31 p.m., low 8:47 p.m. Apalachicola. High 5:55 a.m., low 9:14 a.m., high 2:22 p.m., low 10:57 p.m. St. Andrews Bay at Panama City. High 9:38 a.m., low 8:08 p.m. Note that the times of high and low tide are 3 minutes earlier at Shell Point than at the St. Marks River entrance. The average water temperature at Apalachicola was 87.8 degrees. Sunrise and sunset in Tallahassee. August 11, 2026, sunrise 7:02 a.m. Eastern Daylight Time, sunset 8:23 p.m. Eastern Daylight Time. 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The latest weather and forecast information can also be accessed by calling our automated forecast line at 850-942-8851. The current time is 4:10 p.m. Eastern Daylight Time. These are the 4 p.m. Eastern Daylight Time conditions. At the Tallahassee Airport, it was partly sunny. The temperature was 97 degrees. The wind was southwest at 9 miles an hour. The report from Florida State University was not available. At Apalachicola, it was sunny. The temperature was 92 degrees. The wind was southwest at 14 miles an hour. At Panama City Northwest, it was sunny. The temperature was 92 degrees. The wind was south at 12 miles an hour. At Dothan, it was sunny. Visibility 10 miles. Temperature was 93 degrees, dew point 71. And the pressure was 30.10 inches and falling. At Albany, it was mostly sunny. The temperature was 97 degrees. The wind was southwest at 10 miles an hour. At Valdosta, it was mostly sunny. The temperature was 95 degrees. The wind was southwest at 6 miles an hour. Over the marine area, at the buoy south of Apalachicola, winds were calm. At the buoy south of Panama City, winds were south at 4 knots. At the buoy south of Pensacola, winds were south at 6 knots. These are the 4 p.m. Eastern Daylight Time conditions. At the Tallahassee Airport, it was partly sunny. The temperature was 97 degrees. The wind was southwest at 9 miles an hour. At Florida State University, the temperature was 95 degrees. The wind was west at 7 miles an hour. At Apalachicola, it was sunny. The temperature was 92 degrees. The wind was southwest at 14 miles an hour. At Panama City Northwest, it was sunny. The temperature was 92 degrees. The wind was south at 12 miles an hour. At Dothan, it was sunny. Visibility 10 miles. Temperature was 93 degrees, dew point 71. And the pressure was 30.10 inches and falling. At Albany, it was mostly sunny. The temperature was 97 degrees. The wind was southwest at 10 miles an hour. At Valdosta, it was mostly sunny. The temperature was 95 degrees. The wind was southwest at 6 miles an hour. Over the marine area, at the buoy south of Apalachicola, winds were calm. At the buoy south of Panama City, winds were south at 4 knots. At the buoy south of Pensacola, winds were south at 6 knots, and seas were 1 foot. The forecast for the local area. Heat advisory in effect until 7 p.m. Eastern Daylight Time this evening. Heat advisory in effect from 1 p.m. to 7 p.m. Eastern Daylight Time Wednesday. Tonight, mostly clear. Lows in the

upper 70s. West winds around 5 miles per hour. Heat index values up to 105 early this evening. Wednesday, mostly sunny. A slight chance of showers and thunderstorms in the afternoon. Humid with highs in the mid-90s. West winds 5 to 10 miles per hour. Chance of rain 20%. Heat index values up to 108. Wednesday night, partly cloudy with a slight chance of showers and thunderstorms in the evening, then mostly clear after midnight. Humid with lows in the upper 70s. West winds around 5 miles per hour. Chance of rain 20%. Heat index values up to 106 early in the evening. Thursday, mostly sunny. A chance of showers and thunderstorms in the afternoon. Humid with highs in the mid-90s. West winds around 5 miles per hour. Chance of rain 40%. Heat index values up to 110. Thursday night, partly cloudy with a chance of showers and thunderstorms in the evening, then mostly clear after midnight. Humid with lows in the upper 70s. Southwest winds around 5 miles per hour. Chance of rain 40%. Heat index values up to 106 early in the evening. Friday and Friday night, partly cloudy. A chance of showers and thunderstorms. Highs in the upper 90s. Lows in the upper 70s. Chance of rain 50%. Heat index values up to 110. Saturday, sunny. A chance of showers and thunderstorms in the afternoon. Highs in the mid-90s. Chance of rain 50%. Heat index values up to 110. Saturday night through Sunday night, partly cloudy with a chance of showers and thunderstorms. Lows in the upper 70s. Highs in the mid-90s. Chance of rain 50%. Heat index values up to 110. Monday and Monday night, partly cloudy. A chance of showers and thunderstorms. Highs in the upper 90s. Lows in the upper 70s. Chance of rain 30%. Heat index values up to 110. Tuesday, sunny. A chance of showers and thunderstorms in the afternoon. Highs in the upper 90s. Chance of rain 30%. Heat index values up to 115. The coastal waters forecast for the following: coastal waters from Okaloosa, Walton County line to Mexico Beach out to 20 nautical miles, and coastal waters from Mexico Beach to Apalachicola out to 20 nautical miles. Tonight, west winds around 10 knots. Seas around 2 feet. Wave detail, south 1 foot at 4 seconds. Protected waters a light chop. Wednesday, west winds 10 to 15 knots. Seas around 2 feet. Wave detail, southwest 2 feet at 4 seconds. Protected waters a moderate chop. Wednesday night, west winds 10 to 15 knots. Seas around 2 feet. Wave detail, south 2 feet at 4 seconds. Protected waters a moderate chop. Thursday, west winds 10 to 15 knots. Seas around 2 feet. Wave detail, west 2 feet at 3 seconds and south 1 foot at 5 seconds. Protected waters a moderate chop. Thursday night, west winds 10 to 15 knots, diminishing to 5 to 10 knots after midnight. Seas around 2 feet. Wave detail, southwest 2 feet at 3 seconds and south 1 foot at 7 seconds. Protected waters a moderate chop. Friday, west winds 5 to 10 knots. Seas around 2 feet. Wave detail, south 1 foot at 7 seconds. Protected waters a light chop. Friday night, west winds 5 to 10 knots. Seas around 2 feet in the evening, then 1 foot or less. Protected waters a light chop. Saturday, west winds 5 to 10 knots. Waves 1 foot or less. Protected waters a light chop. A slight chance of showers and thunderstorms in the afternoon. Saturday night, west winds 5 to 10 knots. Waves 1 foot or less. Protected waters a light chop. A slight chance of showers and thunderstorms in the evening. Sunday, west winds 5 to 10 knots. Waves 1 foot or less. Protected waters a light chop. A slight chance of showers and thunderstorms in the afternoon. Sunday night, west winds 5 to 10 knots. Waves 1 foot or less. Protected waters a light chop. A slight chance of showers and thunderstorms in the evening. Winds and waves higher and near thunderstorms.
The coastal waters forecast for the following: waters from Suwannee River to Apalachicola, Florida, extending from 20 to 60 nautical miles, waters from

Okaloosa, Walton County line to Mexico Beach, 20 to 60 nautical miles, and waters from Mexico Beach to Apalachicola, 20 to 60 nautical miles. Tonight, west winds 5 to 10 knots. Waves 1 foot or less, then around 2 feet after midnight. Wave detail, south 1 foot at 5 seconds, becoming west 1 foot at 2 seconds and southeast 1 foot at 5 seconds. Protected waters a light chop. Wednesday, west winds 5 to 10 knots. Seas around 2 feet. Wave detail, west 1 foot at 3 seconds and south 1 foot at 5 seconds. Protected waters a light chop. Wednesday night, west winds 10 to 15 knots. Seas around 2 feet. Wave detail, west 1 foot at 3 seconds and south 1 foot at 5 seconds. Protected waters a moderate chop. Thursday, west winds 5 to 10 knots. Seas around 2 feet. Wave detail, west 1 foot at 4 seconds and south 1 foot at 8 seconds. Protected waters a light chop. Thursday night, west winds 5 to 10 knots. Seas around 2 feet. Wave detail, west 1 foot at 4 seconds and south 1 foot at 7 seconds. Protected waters a light chop. Friday, west winds 5 to 10 knots. Seas around 2 feet. Wave detail, west 1 foot at 4 seconds and south 1 foot at 8 seconds. Protected waters a light chop. Friday night, west winds 5 to 10 knots. Waves 1 foot or less. Protected waters a light chop. Saturday, west winds around 5 knots. Waves 1 foot or less. Protected waters smooth. Saturday night, west winds around 5 knots. Waves 1 foot or less. Protected waters smooth. Sunday, west winds around 5 knots. Waves 1 foot or less. Protected waters smooth. Sunday night, west winds 5 to 10 knots. Waves 1 foot or less. Protected waters a light chop. The coastal waters forecast for the following St. Andrews Bay waterways. Tonight, southwest winds 5 to 10 knots. Protected waters a light chop. Wednesday, west winds 5 to 10 knots, increasing to 10 to 15 knots in the afternoon. Protected waters a moderate chop. Wednesday night, west winds 5 to 10 knots. Protected waters a light chop. Thursday, west winds 5 to 10 knots. Protected waters a light chop. Thursday night, west winds 5 to 10 knots. Protected waters a light chop. Friday, west winds 5 to 10 knots. Protected waters a light chop. Friday night, west winds 5 to 10 knots. Protected waters a light chop. Saturday, west winds around 5 knots, becoming southwest in the afternoon. Protected waters a light chop. A chance of showers and thunderstorms in the afternoon. Saturday night, southwest winds 5 to 10 knots, becoming west after midnight. Protected waters a light chop. A chance of showers and thunderstorms in the evening. Sunday, west winds around 5 knots, becoming southwest in the afternoon. Protected waters a light chop. A chance of showers and thunderstorms in the afternoon. Sunday night, southwest winds 5 to 10 knots. Protected waters a light chop. A chance of showers and thunderstorms in the evening. Winds and waves higher and near thunderstorms. The Tropical Weather Outlook. For the North Atlantic, Caribbean Sea and the Gulf of America, Central Tropical Atlantic, disorganized showers and thunderstorms associated with a tropical wave are occurring around 550 miles southwest of the Cabo Verde Islands. Environmental conditions are forecast to become more conducive for development during the next couple of days, and a tropical depression will likely form during the latter half of this week while the system moves westward to west-northwestward across the Central Tropical Atlantic. Formation chance through 48 hours, medium, 40%. Formation chance through 7 days, high, 70%. Central subtropical Atlantic shower and thunderstorm activity associated with a trough of low pressure located about 750 miles east-northeast of Bermuda has become a little more concentrated since yesterday. Some development of this system is possible during the next day or so while it moves eastward at around 20 miles per hour across the central subtropical Atlantic. The system is forecast to reach cooler waters later this week, ending its chances of formation by Thursday. Formation chance through 48 hours, low, 20%. Formation chance through 7 days, low, 20%. Tide information for Tuesday, August 11th, 2026. St. Mark's River entrance. High 230.

5 a.m., low 7:28 a.m., high 1:31 p.m., low 8:47 p.m. Apalachicola. High 5:55 a.m., low 9:14 a.m., high 2:22 p.m., low 10:57 p.m. St. Andrews Bay of Panama City. High 9:38 a.m., low 8:08 p.m. Note that the times of high and low tide are 3 minutes earlier at Shell Point than at the St. Marks River entrance. The average water temperature at Apalachicola was 87.8 degrees. Sunrise and sunset in Tallahassee. August 11, 2026, sunrise 7:02 a.m. Eastern Daylight Time, sunset 8:23 p.m. Eastern Daylight Time. 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This broadcast originates from your National Weather Service office in Tallahassee, Florida. The latest weather and forecast information can also be accessed by calling our automated forecast line at 850-942-8851. The current time is 4:24 p.m. Eastern Daylight Time. These are the 4 p.m. Eastern Daylight Time conditions. At the Tallahassee Airport, it was partly sunny. The temperature was 97 degrees. The wind was southwest at 9 miles an hour. At Florida State University, the temperature was 95 degrees. The wind was west at 7 miles an hour. At Apalachicola, it was sunny. The temperature was 92 degrees. The wind was southwest at 14 miles an hour. At Panama City Northwest, it was sunny. The temperature was 92 degrees. The wind was south at 12 miles an hour. At Dothan, it was sunny. Visibility 10 miles. Temperature was 93 degrees, dew point 71. And the pressure was 30.10 inches and falling. At Albany, it was mostly sunny. The temperature was 97 degrees. The wind was southwest at 10 miles an hour. At Valdosta, it was mostly sunny. The temperature was 95 degrees. The wind was southwest at 6 miles an hour. Over the marine area, at the buoys south of Apalachicola, winds were calm and seas were 1 foot. At the buoys south of Panama City, winds were south at 4 knots, and seas were 2 feet. At the buoys south of Pensacola, winds were south at 6 knots, and seas were 1 foot. The forecast for the local area. Heat advisory in effect until 7 p.m. Eastern Daylight Time this evening. Heat advisory in effect from 1 p.m. to 7 p.m. Eastern Daylight Time Wednesday. Tonight, mostly clear. Lows in the upper 70s. West winds around 5 miles per hour. Heat index values up to 105 early this evening. Wednesday, mostly sunny. A slight chance of showers and thunderstorms in the afternoon. Humid with highs in the mid-90s. West winds 5 to 10 miles per hour. Chance of rain 20%. Heat index values up to 108. Wednesday night, partly cloudy with a slight chance of showers and thunderstorms in the evening, then mostly clear after midnight. Humid with lows in the upper 70s. West winds around 5 miles per hour. Chance of rain 20%. Heat index values up to 106 early in the evening. Thursday, mostly sunny. A chance of showers and thunderstorms in the afternoon. Humid with highs in the mid-90s. West winds around 5 miles per hour. Chance of rain 40%. Heat index values up to 110. Thursday night, partly cloudy with a chance of showers and thunderstorms in the evening, then mostly clear after midnight. Humid with lows in the upper 70s. Southwest winds around 5 miles per hour. Chance of rain 40%. Heat index values up to 106 early in the evening. Friday and Friday night, partly cloudy. A chance of showers and thunderstorms. Highs in the upper 90s. Lows in the upper 70s. Chance of rain 50%. Heat index values up to 110. Saturday, sunny. A chance of showers and thunderstorms in the afternoon. Highs in the mid-90s. Chance of rain 50%. Heat index values up to 110. Saturday night through Sunday night, partly cloudy with a chance of showers and thunderstorms. Lows in the upper 70s. Highs in the mid-90s. Chance of rain 50%. Heat index values up to 110. Monday and Monday night, partly cloudy. A chance of showers and thunderstorms. Highs in the upper 90s. Lows in the upper 70s. Chance of rain 30%. Heat index

Values up to 110. Tuesday, sunny. A chance of showers and thunderstorms in the afternoon. Highs in the upper 90s. Chance of rain 30%. Heat index values up to 115. The coastal waters forecast for the following: coastal waters from Okaloosa, Walton County line to Mexico Beach out to 20 nautical miles, and coastal waters from Mexico Beach to Apalachicola out to 20 nautical miles. Tonight, west winds around 10 knots. Seas around 2 feet. Wave detail, south 1 foot at 4 seconds. Protected waters a light chop. Wednesday, west winds 10 to 15 knots. Seas around 2 feet. Wave detail, southwest 2 feet at 4 seconds. Protected waters a moderate chop. Wednesday night, west winds 10 to 15 knots. Seas around 2 feet. Wave detail, south 2 feet at 4 seconds. Protected waters a moderate chop. Thursday, west winds 10 to 15 knots. Seas around 2 feet. Wave detail, west 2 feet at 3 seconds and south 1 foot at 5 seconds. Protected waters a moderate chop. Thursday night, west winds 10 to 15 knots, diminishing to 5 to 10 knots after midnight. Seas around 2 feet. Wave detail, southwest 2 feet at 3 seconds and south 1 foot at 7 seconds. Protected waters a moderate chop. Friday, west winds 5 to 10 knots. Seas around 2 feet. Wave detail, south 1 foot at 7 seconds. Protected waters a light chop. Friday night, west winds 5 to 10 knots. Seas around 2 feet on the evening, then 1 foot or less. Protected waters a light chop. Saturday, west winds 5 to 10 knots. Waves 1 foot or less. Protected waters a light chop. A slight chance of showers and thunderstorms in the afternoon. Saturday night, west winds 5 to 10 knots. Waves 1 foot or less. Protected waters a light chop. A slight chance of showers and thunderstorms in the evening. Sunday, west winds 5 to 10 knots. Waves 1 foot or less. Protected waters a light chop. A slight chance of showers and thunderstorms in the afternoon. Sunday night, west winds 5 to 10 knots. Waves 1 foot or less. Protected waters a light chop. A slight chance of showers and thunderstorms in the evening. Winds and waves higher and near thunderstorms. The coastal waters forecast for the following: waters from Suwannee River to Apalachicola, Florida, extending from 20 to 60 nautical miles, waters from Okaloosa, Walton County line to Mexico Beach, 20 to 60 nautical miles, and waters from Mexico Beach to Apalachicola, 20 to 60 nautical miles. Tonight, west winds 5 to 10 knots. Waves 1 foot or less, then around 2 feet after midnight. Wave detail, south 1 foot at 5 seconds, becoming west 1 foot at 2 seconds and southeast 1 foot at 5 seconds. Protected waters a light chop. Wednesday, west winds 5 to 10 knots. Seas around 2 feet. Wave detail, west 1 foot at 3 seconds and south 1 foot at 5 seconds. Protected waters a light chop. Wednesday night, west winds 10 to 15 knots. Seas around 2 feet. Wave detail, west 1 foot at 3 seconds and south 1 foot at 5 seconds. Protected waters a moderate chop. Thursday, west winds 5 to 10 knots. Seas around 2 feet. Wave detail, west 1 foot at 4 seconds and south 1 foot at 8 seconds. Protected waters a light chop. Thursday night, west winds 5 to 10 knots. Seas around 2 feet. Wave detail, west 1 foot at 4 seconds and south 1 foot at 7 seconds. Protected waters a light chop. Friday, west winds 5 to 10 knots. Seas around 2 feet. Wave detail, west 1 foot at 4 seconds and south 1 foot at 8 seconds. Protected waters a light chop. Friday night, west winds 5 to 10 knots. Waves 1 foot or less. Protected waters a light chop. Saturday, west winds around 5 knots. Waves 1 foot or less. Protected waters smooth. Saturday night, west winds around 5 knots. Waves 1 foot or less. Protected waters smooth. Sunday, west winds around 5 knots. Waves 1 foot or less. Protected waters smooth. Sunday night, west winds 5 to 10 knots. Waves 1 foot or less. Protected waters a light chop. The coastal waters forecast for the following: St. Andrews Bay waterways,

Tonight, southwest winds 5 to 10 knots. Protected waters, a light chop. Wednesday, west winds 5 to 10 knots, increasing to 10 to 15 knots in the afternoon. Protected waters, a moderate chop. Wednesday night, west winds 5 to 10 knots. Protected waters, increasing to 10 to 15 knots in the afternoon. Protected waters, a moderate chop. Wednesday night, west winds 5 to 10 knots. Protected waters, a light chop. Thursday, west winds 5 to 10 knots. Protected waters, a light chop. Thursday night, west winds 5 to 10 knots. Protected waters, a light chop. Friday, west winds 5 to 10 knots. Protected waters, a light chop. Friday night, west winds 5 to 10 knots. Protected waters, a light chop. Saturday, west winds around 5 knots, becoming southwest in the afternoon. Protected waters, a light chop. A chance of showers and thunderstorms in the afternoon. Saturday night, southwest winds 5 to 10 knots, becoming west after midnight. Protected waters, a light chop. A chance of showers and thunderstorms in the evening. Sunday, west winds around 5 knots, becoming southwest in the afternoon. Protected waters, a light chop. A chance of showers and thunderstorms in the afternoon. Sunday night, southwest winds 5 to 10 knots. Protected waters, a light chop. A chance of showers and thunderstorms in the evening. Winds and waves higher and near thunderstorms. The Tropical Weather Outlook. For the North Atlantic, Caribbean Sea, and the Gulf of America, Central Tropical Atlantic, disorganized showers and thunderstorms associated with a tropical wave are occurring around 550 miles southwest of the Cabo Verde Islands. Environmental conditions are forecast to become more conducive for development during the next couple of days, and a tropical depression will likely form during the latter half of this week while the system moves westward to west-northwestward across the central tropical Atlantic. Formation chance through 48 hours, medium, 40%. Formation chance through 7 days, high, 70%. Central subtropical Atlantic shower and thunderstorm activity associated with a trough of low pressure located about 750 miles east-northeast of Bermuda has become a little more concentrated since yesterday. Some development of this system is possible during the next day or so while it moves eastward at around 20 miles per hour across the central subtropical Atlantic. The system is forecast to reach cooler waters later this week, ending its chances of formation by Thursday. Formation chance through 48 hours, low, 20%. Formation chance through 7 days, low, 20%. Tide information for Tuesday, August 11, 2026. St. Mark's River entrance. High 2:35 a.m., low 7:28 a.m., high 1:31 p.m., low 8:47 p.m. Apalachicola. High 5:55 a.m., low 9:14 a.m., high 2:22 p.m., low 10:57 p.m. St. Andrews Bay at Panama City. High 9:38 a.m., low 8:08 p.m. Note that the times of high and low tide are 3 minutes earlier at Shell Point than at the St. Mark's River entrance. The average water temperature at Apalachicola was 87.8 degrees. Sunrise and sunset in Tallahassee. August 11, 2026, sunrise 7:02 a.m. Eastern Daylight Time, sunset 8:23 p.m. Eastern Daylight Time. 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The latest weather and forecast information can also be accessed by calling our automated forecast line at 850-942-8851. The current time is 4:36 p.m. Eastern Daylight Time. These are the 4 p.m. Eastern Daylight Time conditions. At the Tallahassee Airport, it was partly sunny. The temperature was 97 degrees. The wind was southwest at 9 miles an hour. At Florida State University, the temperature was 95 degrees. The wind was west at 7 miles an hour. At Apalachicola, it was sunny. The temperature was 92 degrees. The wind was southwest at 14 miles an hour. At Panama City Northwest, it was sunny. The temperature was 92 degrees. The wind was south at 12 miles an hour. At Dothan, it was sunny. Visibility 10 miles. Temperature was 93 degrees, dew point 71. And the pressure was 30.10 inches and falling. At Albany, it was mostly

sunny. The temperature was 97 degrees. The wind was southwest at 10 miles an hour. At Valdosta, it was mostly sunny. The temperature was 95 degrees. The wind was southwest at 6 miles an hour. Over the marine area, at the buoy south of Apalachicola, winds were calm and seas were 1 foot. At the buoy south of Panama City, winds were south at 4 knots, and seas were 2 feet. At the buoy south of Pensacola, winds were south at 6 knots, and seas were 1 foot. The forecast for the local area. Heat advisory in effect until 7 p.m. Eastern Daylight Time this evening. Heat advisory in effect from 1 p.m. to 7 p.m. Eastern Daylight Time Wednesday. Tonight, mostly clear. Lows in the upper 70s. West winds around 5 miles per hour. Heat index values up to 105 early this evening. Wednesday, mostly sunny. A slight chance of showers and thunderstorms in the afternoon. Humid with highs in the mid-90s. West winds 5 to 10 miles per hour. Chance of rain 20%. Heat index values up to 108. Wednesday night, partly cloudy with a slight chance of showers and thunderstorms in the evening, then mostly clear after midnight. Humid with lows in the upper 70s. West winds around 5 miles per hour. Chance of rain 20%. Heat index values up to 106 early in the evening. Thursday, mostly sunny. A chance of showers and thunderstorms in the afternoon. Humid with highs in the mid-90s. West winds around 5 miles per hour. Chance of rain 40%. Heat index values up to 110. Thursday night, partly cloudy with a chance of showers and thunderstorms in the evening, then mostly clear after midnight. Humid with lows in the upper 70s. Southwest winds around 5 miles per hour. Chance of rain 40%. Heat index values up to 106 early in the evening. Friday and Friday night, partly cloudy. A chance of showers and thunderstorms. Highs in the upper 90s. Lows in the upper 70s. Chance of rain 50%. Heat index values up to 110. Saturday, sunny. A chance of showers and thunderstorms in the afternoon. Highs in the mid-90s. Chance of rain 50%. Heat index values up to 110. Saturday night through Sunday night, partly cloudy with a chance of showers and thunderstorms. Lows in the upper 70s. Highs in the mid-90s. Chance of rain 50%. Heat index values up to 110. Monday and Monday night, partly cloudy. A chance of showers and thunderstorms. Highs in the upper 90s. Lows in the upper 70s. Chance of rain 30%. Heat index values up to 110. Tuesday, sunny. A chance of showers and thunderstorms in the afternoon. Highs in the upper 90s. Chance of rain 30%. Heat index values up to 115. The coastal waters forecast for the following: coastal waters from Okaloosa Walton County line to Mexico Beach out to 20 nautical miles, and coastal waters from Mexico Beach to Apalachicola out to 20 nautical miles. Tonight, west winds around 10 knots. Seas around 2 feet. Wave detail, south 1 foot at 4 seconds. Protected waters a light chop. Wednesday, west winds 10 to 15 knots. Seas around 2 feet. Wave detail, southwest 2 feet at 4 seconds. Protected waters a moderate chop. Wednesday night, west winds 10 to 15 knots. Seas around 2 feet. Wave detail, south 2 feet at 4 seconds. Protected waters a moderate chop. Thursday, west winds 10 to 15 knots. Seas around 2 feet. Wave detail, west 2 feet at 3 seconds and south 1 foot at 5 seconds. Protected waters a moderate chop. Thursday night, west winds 10 to 15 knots, diminishing to 5 to 10 knots after midnight. Seas around 2 feet. Wave detail, southwest 2 feet at 3 seconds and south 1 foot at 7 seconds. Protected waters a moderate chop. Friday, west winds 5 to 10 knots. Seas around 2 feet. Wave detail, south 1 foot at 7 seconds. Protected waters a light chop. Friday night, west winds 5 to 10 knots. Seas around 2 feet in the evening, then 1 foot or less. Protected waters a light chop. Saturday, west winds 5 to 10 knots. Waves 1 foot or less. Protected waters a light chop. A slight chance of showers and thunderstorms in the afternoon.

Saturday night, west winds 5 to 10 knots. Waves 1 foot or less. Protected waters, a light chop. A slight chance of showers and thunderstorms in the evening. Sunday, west winds 5 to 10 knots. Waves 1 foot or less. Protected waters, a light chop. A slight chance of showers and thunderstorms in the afternoon. Sunday night, west winds 5 to 10 knots. Waves 1 foot or less. Protected waters, a light chop. A slight chance of showers and thunderstorms in the evening. Winds and waves higher and near thunderstorms. The coastal waters forecast for the following waters from Suwannee River to Apalachicola, Florida, extending from 20 to 60 nautical miles, waters from Okaloosa, Walton County line to Mexico Beach, 20 to 60 nautical miles, and waters from Mexico Beach to Apalachicola, 20 to 60 nautical miles. Tonight, west winds 5 to 10 knots. Waves 1 foot or less, then around 2 feet after midnight. Wave detail, south 1 foot at 5 seconds, becoming west 1 foot at 2 seconds and southeast 1 foot at 5 seconds. Protected waters, a light chop. Wednesday, west winds 5 to 10 knots. Seas around 2 feet. Wave detail, west 1 foot at 3 seconds and south 1 foot at 5 seconds. Protected waters, a light chop. Wednesday night, west winds 10 to 15 knots. Seas around 2 feet. Wave detail, west 1 foot at 3 seconds and south 1 foot at 5 seconds. Protected waters, a moderate chop. Thursday, west winds 5 to 10 knots. Seas around 2 feet. Wave detail, west 1 foot at 4 seconds and south 1 foot at 8 seconds. Protected waters, a light chop. Thursday night, west winds 5 to 10 knots. Seas around 2 feet. Wave detail, west 1 foot at 4 seconds and south 1 foot at 7 seconds. Protected waters, a light chop. Friday, west winds 5 to 10 knots. Seas around 2 feet. Wave detail, west 1 foot at 4 seconds and south 1 foot at 8 seconds. Protected waters, a light chop. Friday night, west winds 5 to 10 knots. Waves 1 foot or less. Protected waters, a light chop. Saturday, west winds around 5 knots. Waves 1 foot or less. Protected waters, smooth. Saturday night, west winds around 5 knots. Waves 1 foot or less. Protected waters, smooth. Sunday, west winds around 5 knots. Waves 1 foot or less. Protected waters, smooth. Sunday night, west winds 5 to 10 knots. Waves 1 foot or less. Protected waters, a light chop. The coastal waters forecast for the following St. Andrews Bay waterways. Tonight, southwest winds 5 to 10 knots. Protected waters, a light chop. Wednesday, west winds 5 to 10 knots, increasing to 10 to 15 knots in the afternoon. Protected waters, a moderate chop. Wednesday night, west winds 5 to 10 knots. Protected waters, a light chop. Thursday, west winds 5 to 10 knots. Protected waters, a light chop. Thursday night, west winds 5 to 10 knots. Protected waters, a light chop. Friday, west winds 5 to 10 knots. Protected waters, a light chop. Friday night, west winds 5 to 10 knots. Protected waters, a light chop. Saturday, west winds around 5 knots, becoming southwest in the afternoon. Protected waters, a light chop. A chance of showers and thunderstorms in the afternoon. Saturday night, southwest winds 5 to 10 knots, becoming west after midnight. Protected waters, a light chop. A chance of showers and thunderstorms in the evening. Sunday, west winds around 5 knots, becoming southwest in the afternoon. Protected waters, a light chop. A chance of showers and thunderstorms in the afternoon. Sunday night, southwest winds 5 to 10 knots. Protected waters, a light chop. A chance of showers and thunderstorms in the evening. Winds and waves higher and near thunderstorms. The Tropical Weather Outlook. For the North Atlantic, Caribbean Sea and the Gulf of America, Central Tropical Atlantic, disorganized showers and thunderstorms associated with a tropical wave are occurring around 550 miles southwest of the Cabo Verde Islands. Environmental conditions are forecast to become more conducive for development during the next couple of days, and a tropical depression will likely form during the latter half of this week while the system moves westward to west-northwestward across the central tropical Atlantic. Formation chance through 48 hours, medium, 40%. Formation chance through
through 7 days, high 70%. Central subtropical Atlantic shower and thunderstorm activity associated with a trough of low pressure located about 750 miles east-northeast of Bermuda has become a little more concentrated since yesterday. Some development of this system is possible during the next day or so while it moves eastward at around 20 miles per hour across the central subtropical Atlantic. The system is forecast to reach cooler waters later this week, ending its chances of formation by Thursday. Formation chance through 48 hours, low, 20%. Formation chance through 7 days, low, 20%. Tide information for Tuesday, August 11, 2026. St. Mark's River entrance. High 2:35 a.m., low 7:28 a.m., high 1:31 p.m., low 8:47 p.m. Apalachicola. High 5:55 a.m., low 9:14 a.m., high 2:22 p.m., low 10:57 p.m. St. Andrews Bay at Panama City. High 9:38 a.m., low 8:08 p.m. Note that the times of high and low tide are 3 minutes earlier at Shell Point than at the St. Mark's River entrance. The average water temperature at Apalachicola was 87.8 degrees. Sunrise and sunset in Tallahassee. August 11, 2026, sunrise 7:02 a.m. Eastern Daylight Time, sunset 8:23 p.m. Eastern Daylight Time. 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This broadcast originates from your National Weather Service office in Tallahassee, Florida. The latest weather and forecast information can also be accessed by calling our automated forecast line at 850-942-8851. The current time is 4:49 p.m. Eastern Daylight Time. These are the 4 p.m. Eastern Daylight Time conditions. At the Tallahassee Airport, it was partly sunny. The temperature was 97 degrees. The wind was southwest at 9 miles an hour. At Florida State University, the temperature was 95 degrees. The wind was west at 7 miles an hour. At Apalachicola, it was sunny. The temperature was 92 degrees. The wind was southwest at 14 miles an hour. At Panama City Northwest, it was sunny. The temperature was 92 degrees. The wind was south at 12 miles an hour. At Dothan, it was sunny. Visibility 10 miles. Temperature was 93 degrees, dew point 71. And the pressure was 30.10 inches and falling. At Albany, it was mostly sunny. The temperature was 97 degrees. The wind was southwest at 10 miles an hour. At Valdosta, it was mostly sunny. The temperature was 95 degrees. The wind was southwest at 6 miles an hour. Over the marine area, at the buoy south of Apalachicola, winds were calm and seas were 1 foot. At the buoy south of Panama City, winds were south at 4 knots, and seas were 2 feet. At the buoy south of Pensacola, winds were south at 6 knots, and seas were 1 foot. The forecast for the local area. Heat advisory in effect until 7 p.m. Eastern Daylight Time this evening. Heat advisory in effect from 1 p.m. to 7 p.m. Eastern Daylight Time Wednesday. Tonight, mostly clear. Lows in the upper 70s. West winds around 5 miles per hour. Heat index values up to 105 early this evening. Wednesday, mostly sunny. A slight chance of showers and thunderstorms in the afternoon. Humid with highs in the mid-90s. West winds 5 to 10 miles per hour. Chance of rain 20%. Heat index values up to 108. Wednesday night, partly cloudy with a slight chance of showers and thunderstorms in the evening, then mostly clear after midnight. Humid with lows in the upper 70s. West winds around 5 miles per hour. Chance of rain 20%. Heat index values up to 106 early in the evening. Thursday, mostly sunny. A chance of showers and thunderstorms in the afternoon. Humid with highs in the mid-90s. West winds around 5 miles per hour. Chance of rain 40%. Heat index values up to 110. Thursday night, partly cloudy with a chance of showers and thunderstorms in the evening, then mostly clear after midnight. Humid with lows in the upper 70s. Southwest winds around 5 miles per hour. Chance of rain 40%. Heat index values up to 106 early in the evening. Friday and Friday night, partly cloudy. A chance of showers and thunderstorms. Highs in the upper 90s.

in the upper 70s. Chance of rain 50%. Heat index values up to 110. Saturday, sunny. A chance of showers and thunderstorms in the afternoon. Highs in the mid-90s. Chance of rain 50%. Heat index values up to 110. Saturday night through Sunday night, partly cloudy with a chance of showers and thunderstorms. Lows in the upper 70s. Highs in the mid-90s. Chance of rain 50%. Heat index values up to 110. Monday and Monday night, partly cloudy. A chance of showers and thunderstorms. Highs in the upper 90s. Lows in the upper 70s. Chance of rain 30%. Heat index values up to 110. Tuesday, sunny. A chance of showers and thunderstorms in the afternoon. Highs in the upper 90s. Chance of rain 30%. Heat index values up to 115. The coastal waters forecast for the following: coastal waters from Okaloosa, Walton County line to Mexico Beach out to 20 nautical miles, and coastal waters from Mexico Beach to Apalachicola out to 20 nautical miles. Tonight, west winds around 10 knots. Seas around 2 feet. Wave detail, south 1 foot at 4 seconds. Protected waters a light chop. Wednesday, west winds 10 to 15 knots. Seas around 2 feet. Wave detail, southwest 2 feet at 4 seconds. Protected waters a moderate chop. Wednesday night, west winds 10 to 15 knots. Seas around 2 feet. Wave detail, south 2 feet at 4 seconds. Protected waters a moderate chop. Thursday, west winds 10 to 15 knots. Seas around 2 feet. Wave detail, west 2 feet at 3 seconds and south 1 foot at 5 seconds. Protected waters a moderate chop. Thursday night, west winds 10 to 15 knots, diminishing to 5 to 10 knots after midnight. Seas around 2 feet. Wave detail, southwest 2 feet at 3 seconds and south 1 foot at 7 seconds. Protected waters a moderate chop. Friday, west winds 5 to 10 knots. Seas around 2 feet. Wave detail, south 1 foot at 7 seconds. Protected waters a light chop. Friday night, west winds 5 to 10 knots. Seas around 2 feet in the evening, then 1 foot or less. Protected waters a light chop. Saturday, west winds 5 to 10 knots. Waves 1 foot or less. Protected waters a light chop. A slight chance of showers and thunderstorms in the afternoon. Saturday night, west winds 5 to 10 knots. Waves 1 foot or less. Protected waters a light chop. A slight chance of showers and thunderstorms in the evening. Sunday, west winds 5 to 10 knots. Waves 1 foot or less. Protected waters a light chop. A slight chance of showers and thunderstorms in the afternoon. Sunday night, west winds 5 to 10 knots. Waves 1 foot or less. Protected waters a light chop. A slight chance of showers and thunderstorms in the evening. Winds and waves higher in and near thunderstorms. The coastal waters forecast for the following: waters from Suwannee River to Apalachicola, Florida, extending from 20 to 60 nautical miles, waters from Okaloosa, Walton County line to Mexico Beach, 20 to 60 nautical miles, and waters from Mexico Beach to Apalachicola, 20 to 60 nautical miles. Tonight, west winds 5 to 10 knots. Waves 1 foot or less, then around 2 feet after midnight. Wave detail, south 1 foot at 5 seconds, becoming west 1 foot at 2 seconds and southeast 1 foot at 5 seconds. Protected waters a light chop. Wednesday, west winds 5 to 10 knots. Seas around 2 feet. Wave detail, west 1 foot at 3 seconds and south 1 foot at 5 seconds. Protected waters a light chop. Wednesday night, west winds 10 to 15 knots. Seas around 2 feet. Wave detail, west 1 foot at 3 seconds and south 1 foot at 5 seconds. Protected waters a moderate chop. Thursday, west winds 5 to 10 knots. Seas around 2 feet. Wave detail, west 1 foot at 4 seconds and south 1 foot at 8 seconds. Protected waters a light chop. Thursday night, west winds 5 to 10 knots. Seas around 2 feet. Wave detail, west 1 foot at 4 seconds and south 1 foot at 7 seconds. Protected waters a light chop. Friday, west winds 5 to 10 knots. Seas around 2 feet. Wave detail, west 1 foot at 4 seconds and

stump 1 foot at 8 seconds. Protected waters, a light chop. Friday night, west winds 5 to 10 knots. Waves 1 foot or less. Protected waters, a light chop. Saturday, west winds around 5 knots. Waves 1 foot or less. Protected waters, smooth. Saturday night, west winds around 5 knots. Waves 1 foot or less. Protected waters, smooth. Sunday, west winds around 5 knots. Waves 1 foot or less. Protected waters, smooth. Sunday night, west winds 5 to 10 knots. Waves 1 foot or less. Protected waters, a light chop. The coastal waters forecast for the following St. Andrews Bay waterways. Tonight, southwest winds 5 to 10 knots. Protected waters, a light chop. Wednesday, west winds 5 to 10 knots, increasing to 10 to 15 knots in the afternoon. Protected waters, a moderate chop. Wednesday night, west winds 5 to 10 knots. Protected waters, a light chop. Thursday, west winds 5 to 10 knots. Protected waters, a light chop. Thursday night, west winds 5 to 10 knots. Protected waters, a light chop. Friday, west winds 5 to 10 knots. Protected waters, a light chop. Friday night, west winds 5 to 10 knots. Protected waters, a light chop. Saturday, west winds around 5 knots, becoming southwest in the afternoon. Protected waters, a light chop. A chance of showers and thunderstorms in the afternoon. Saturday night, southwest winds 5 to 10 knots, becoming west after midnight. Protected waters, a light chop. A chance of showers and thunderstorms in the evening. Sunday, west winds around 5 knots, becoming southwest in the afternoon. Protected waters, a light chop. A chance of showers and thunderstorms in the afternoon. Sunday night, southwest winds 5 to 10 knots. Protected waters, a light chop. A chance of showers and thunderstorms in the evening. Winds and waves higher and near thunderstorms. The Tropical Weather Outlook. For the North Atlantic, Caribbean Sea, and the Gulf of America, Central Tropical Atlantic, disorganized showers and thunderstorms associated with a tropical wave are occurring around 550 miles southwest of the Cabo Verde Islands. Environmental conditions are forecast to become more conducive for development during the next couple of days, and a tropical depression will likely form during the latter half of this week while the system moves westward to west-northwestward across the Central Tropical Atlantic. Formation chance through 48 hours, medium, 40%. Formation chance through 7 days, high, 70%. Central subtropical Atlantic shower and thunderstorm activity associated with a trough of low pressure located about 750 miles east-northeast of Bermuda has become a little more concentrated since yesterday. Some development of this system is possible during the next day or so while it moves eastward at around 20 miles per hour across the central subtropical Atlantic. The system is forecast to reach cooler waters later this week, ending its chances of formation by Thursday. Formation chance through 48 hours, low, 20%. Formation chance through 7 days, low, 20%. Tide information for Tuesday, August 11, 2026. St. Mark's River entrance. High 2:35 a.m., low 7:28 a.m., high 1:31 p.m., low 8:47 p.m. Apalachicola. High 5:55 a.m., low 9:14 a.m., high 2:22 p.m., low 10:57 p.m. St. Andrews Bay of Panama City. High 9:38 a.m., low 8:08 p.m. Note that the times of high and low tide are 3 minutes earlier at Shell Point than at the St. Mark's River entrance. The average water temperature at Apalachicola was 87.8 degrees. Sunrise and sunset in Tallahassee. August 11, 2026. Sunrise 7:02 a.m. Eastern Daylight Time, sunset 8:23 p.m. Eastern Daylight Time. 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The latest weather and forecast information can also be accessed by calling our automated forecast line at 850-942-8851. The current time is 5:02 p.m. Eastern Daylight Time. These are the 4 p.m. Eastern Daylight Time conditions. At the Tallahassee Airport, it was partly sunny. The temperature was 97 degrees. The wind was southwest at 9 miles an hour. At Florida State University,

winds were south at 4 knots, and seas were 2 feet. At the buoy south of Pensacola, winds were south at 6 knots, and seas were 1 foot. These are the 5 p.m. Eastern Daylight Time conditions. At the Tallahassee Airport, it was partly sunny. The temperature was 96 degrees. The wind was southwest at 13 miles an hour. The report from Florida State University was not available. At Apalachicola, it was sunny. The temperature was 91 degrees. The wind was southwest at 14 miles an hour. At Panama City Northwest, it was sunny. The temperature was 91 degrees. The wind was southwest at 12 miles an hour. At Dothan, it was mostly sunny. The temperature was 95 degrees. The wind was southwest at 10 miles an hour. At Albany, it was mostly sunny. The temperature was 97 degrees. The wind was west at 12 miles an hour. At Valdosta, it was mostly sunny. The temperature was 95 degrees. The wind was variable at 7 miles an hour. Over the marine area, at the buoy south of Apalachicola, winds were southwest at 2 knots. At the buoy south of Panama City, winds were south at 4 knots. At the buoy south of Pensacola, winds were south at 8 knots. The forecast for the local area. Heat advisory in effect until 7 p.m. Eastern Daylight Time this evening. Heat advisory in effect from 1 p.m. to 7 p.m. Eastern Daylight Time Wednesday. Tonight, mostly clear. Lows in the upper 70s. West winds around 5 miles per hour. Heat index values up to 105 early this evening. Wednesday, mostly sunny. A slight chance of showers and thunderstorms in the afternoon. Humid with highs in the mid-90s. West winds 5 to 10 miles per hour. Chance of rain 20%. Heat index values up to 108. Wednesday night, partly cloudy with a slight chance of showers and thunderstorms in the evening, then mostly clear after midnight. Humid with lows in the upper 70s. West winds around 5 miles per hour. Chance of rain 20%. Heat index values up to 106 early in the evening. Thursday, mostly sunny. A chance of showers and thunderstorms in the afternoon. Humid with highs in the mid-90s. West winds around 5 miles per hour. Chance of rain 40%. Heat index values up to 110. Thursday night, partly cloudy with a chance of showers and thunderstorms in the evening, then mostly clear after midnight. Humid with lows in the upper 70s. Southwest winds around 5 miles per hour. Chance of rain 40%. Heat index values up to 106 early in the evening. Friday and Friday night, partly cloudy. A chance of showers and thunderstorms. Highs in the upper 90s. Lows in the upper 70s. Chance of rain 50%. Heat index values up to 110. Saturday, sunny. A chance of showers and thunderstorms in the afternoon. Highs in the mid-90s. Chance of rain 50%. Heat index values up to 110. Saturday night through Sunday night, partly cloudy with a chance of showers and thunderstorms. Lows in the upper 70s. Highs in the mid-90s. Chance of rain 50%. Heat index values up to 110. Monday and Monday night, partly cloudy. A chance of showers and thunderstorms. Highs in the upper 90s. Lows in the upper 70s. Chance of rain 30%. Heat index values up to 110. Tuesday, sunny. A chance of showers and thunderstorms in the afternoon. Highs in the upper 90s. Chance of rain 30%. Heat index values up to 115. The coastal waters forecast for the following: coastal waters from Okaloosa Walton County line to Mexico Beach out to 20 nautical miles, and coastal waters from Mexico Beach to Apalachicola out to 20 nautical miles. Tonight, west winds around 10 knots. Seas around 2 feet. Wave detail, south 1 foot at 4 seconds. Protected waters a light chop. Wednesday, west winds 10 to 15 knots. Seas around 2 feet. Wave detail, southwest 2 feet at 4 seconds. Protected waters a moderate chop. Wednesday night, west winds 10 to 15 knots. Seas around 2 feet. Wave detail, south 2 feet at 4 seconds. Protected waters a moderate chop. Thursday, west winds 10 to 15 knots. Seas around 2 feet. Wave detail, west 2 feet at 3 seconds and south 1 foot at 5 seconds.

Hawkins. Protected waters, a moderate chop. Thursday night, west winds 10 to 15 knots, diminishing to 5 to 10 knots after midnight. Seas around 2 feet. Wave detail, southwest 2 feet at 3 seconds and south 1 foot at 7 seconds. Protected waters, a moderate chop. Friday, west winds 5 to 10 knots. Seas around 2 feet. Wave detail, south 1 foot at 7 seconds. Protected waters, a light chop. Friday night, west winds 5 to 10 knots. Seas around 2 feet in the evening, then 1 foot or less. Protected waters, a light chop. Saturday, west winds 5 to 10 knots. Waves 1 foot or less. Protected waters, a light chop. A slight chance of showers and thunderstorms in the afternoon. Saturday night, west winds 5 to 10 knots. Waves 1 foot or less. Protected waters, a light chop. A slight chance of showers and thunderstorms in the evening. Sunday, west winds 5 to 10 knots. Waves 1 foot or less. Protected waters, a light chop. A slight chance of showers and thunderstorms in the afternoon. Sunday night, west winds 5 to 10 knots. Waves 1 foot or less. Protected waters, a light chop. A slight chance of showers and thunderstorms in the evening. Winds and waves higher in and near thunderstorms. The coastal waters forecast for the following waters from Suwannee River to Apalachicola, Florida, extending from 20 to 60 nautical miles, waters from Okaloosa, Walton County line to Mexico Beach, 20 to 60 nautical miles, and waters from Mexico Beach to Apalachicola, 20 to 60 nautical miles. Tonight, west winds 5 to 10 knots. Waves 1 foot or less, then around 2 feet after midnight. Wave detail, south 1 foot at 5 seconds, becoming west 1 foot at 2 seconds and southeast 1 foot at 5 seconds. Protected waters, a light chop. Wednesday, west winds 5 to 10 knots. Seas around 2 feet. Wave detail, west 1 foot at 3 seconds and south 1 foot at 5 seconds. Protected waters, a light chop. Wednesday night, west winds 10 to 15 knots. Seas around 2 feet. Wave detail, west 1 foot at 3 seconds and south 1 foot at 5 seconds. Protected waters, a moderate chop. Thursday, west winds 5 to 10 knots. Seas around 2 feet. Wave detail, west 1 foot at 4 seconds and south 1 foot at 8 seconds. Protected waters, a light chop. Thursday night, west winds 5 to 10 knots. Seas around 2 feet. Wave detail, west 1 foot at 4 seconds and south 1 foot at 7 seconds. Protected waters, a light chop. Friday, west winds 5 to 10 knots. Seas around 2 feet. Wave detail, west 1 foot at 4 seconds and south 1 foot at 8 seconds. Protected waters, a light chop. Friday night, west winds 5 to 10 knots. Waves 1 foot or less. Protected waters, a light chop. Saturday, west winds around 5 knots. Waves 1 foot or less. Protected waters, smooth. Saturday night, west winds around 5 knots. Waves 1 foot or less. Protected waters, smooth. Sunday, west winds around 5 knots. Waves 1 foot or less. Protected waters, smooth. Sunday night, west winds 5 to 10 knots. Waves 1 foot or less. Protected waters, a light chop. The coastal waters forecast for the following St. Andrews Bay waterways. Tonight, southwest winds 5 to 10 knots. Protected waters, a light chop. Wednesday, west winds 5 to 10 knots, increasing to 10 to 15 knots in the afternoon. Protected waters, a moderate chop. Wednesday night, west winds 5 to 10 knots. Protected waters, a light chop. Thursday, west winds 5 to 10 knots. Protected waters, a light chop. Thursday night, west winds 5 to 10 knots. Protected waters, a light chop. Friday, west winds 5 to 10 knots. Protected waters, a light chop. Friday night, west winds 5 to 10 knots. Protected waters, a light chop. Saturday, west winds around 5 knots, becoming southwest in the afternoon. Protected waters, a light chop. A chance of showers and thunderstorms in the afternoon. Saturday night, southwest winds 5 to 10 knots, becoming west after midnight. Protected waters, a light chop. A chance of showers and thunderstorms in the evening. Sunday, west winds around 5 knots, becoming southwest in the afternoon.
Protected waters, a light shop. A chance of showers and thunderstorms in the afternoon. Sunday night, southwest winds 5 to 10 knots. Protected waters, a light shop. A chance of showers and thunderstorms in the evening. Winds and waves higher in and near thunderstorms. The Tropical Weather Outlook. For the North Atlantic, Caribbean Sea, and the Gulf of America, Central Tropical Atlantic, disorganized showers and thunderstorms associated with a tropical wave are occurring around 550 miles southwest of the Cabo Verde Islands. Environmental conditions are forecast to become more conducive for development during the next couple of days, and a tropical depression will likely form during the latter half of this week while the system moves westward to west-northwestward across the Central Tropical Atlantic. Formation chance through 48 hours, medium, 40%. Formation chance through 7 days, high, 70%. Central subtropical Atlantic shower and thunderstorm activity associated with a trough of low pressure located about 750 miles east-northeast of Bermuda has become a little more concentrated since yesterday. Some development of this system is possible during the next day or so while it moves eastward at around 20 miles per hour across the central subtropical Atlantic. The system is forecast to reach cooler waters later this week, ending its chances of formation by Thursday. Formation chance through 48 hours, low, 20%. Formation chance through 7 days, low, 20%. Tide information for Tuesday, August 11, 2026. St. Mark's River entrance. High 2:35 a.m., low 7:28 a.m., high 1:31 p.m., low 8:47 p.m. Apalachicola. High 5:55 a.m., low 9:14 a.m., high 2:22 p.m., low 10:57 p.m. St. Andrews Bay at Panama City. High 9:38 a.m., low 8:08 p.m. Note that the times of high and low tide are 3 minutes earlier at Shell Point than at the St. Mark's River entrance. The average water temperature at Apalachicola was 87.8 degrees. Sunrise and sunset in Tallahassee. August 11, 2026, sunrise 7:02 a.m. Eastern Daylight Time, sunset 8:23 p.m. Eastern Daylight Time. 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The latest weather and forecast information can also be accessed by calling our automated forecast line at 850-942-8851. The current time is 5:16 p.m. Eastern Daylight Time. These are the 5 p.m. Eastern Daylight Time conditions. At the Tallahassee Airport, it was partly sunny. The temperature was 96 degrees. The wind was southwest at 13 miles an hour. At Florida State University, the temperature was 95 degrees. The wind was west at 9 miles an hour. At Apalachicola, it was sunny. The temperature was 91 degrees. The wind was southwest at 14 miles an hour. At Panama City Northwest, it was sunny. The temperature was 91 degrees. The wind was southwest at 12 miles an hour. At Dothan, it was mostly sunny. The temperature was 95 degrees. The wind was southwest at 10 miles an hour. At Albany, it was mostly sunny. The temperature was 97 degrees. The wind was west at 12 miles an hour. At Valdosta, it was mostly sunny. The temperature was 95 degrees. The wind was variable at 7 miles an hour. Over the marine area, at the buoy south of Apalachicola, winds were northwest at 2 knots and seas were 1 foot. At the buoy south of Panama City, winds were south at 4 knots and seas were 2 feet. At the buoy south of Pensacola, winds were south at 8 knots and seas were 1 foot. The forecast for the local area. Heat advisory in effect until 7 p.m. Eastern Daylight Time this evening. Heat advisory in effect from 1 p.m. to 7 p.m. Eastern Daylight Time Wednesday. Tonight, mostly clear. Lows in the upper 70s. West winds around 5 miles per hour. Heat index values up to 105 early this evening. Wednesday, mostly sunny. A slight chance of showers and thunderstorms in the afternoon. Humid with highs in the mid-90s. West winds 5 to 10 miles per hour. Chance of rain 20%. Heat index values up to 108. Wednesday night, partly cloudy with a slight chance of showers and thunderstorms in the evening, then mostly clear after midnight. Humid with lows in the upper 70s.
West winds around 5 miles per hour.

rain 20%. Heat index values up to 106 early in the evening. Thursday, mostly sunny. A chance of showers and thunderstorms in the afternoon. Humid with highs in the mid-90s. West winds around 5 miles per hour. Chance of rain 40%. Heat index values up to 110. Thursday night, partly cloudy with a chance of showers and thunderstorms in the evening, then mostly clear after midnight. Humid with lows in the upper 70s. Southwest winds around 5 miles per hour. Chance of rain 40%. Heat index values up to 106 early in the evening. Friday and Friday night, partly cloudy. A chance of showers and thunderstorms. Highs in the upper 90s. Lows in the upper 70s. Chance of rain 50%. Heat index values up to 110. Saturday, sunny. A chance of showers and thunderstorms in the afternoon. Highs in the mid-90s. Chance of rain 50%. Heat index values up to 110. Saturday night through Sunday night, partly cloudy with a chance of showers and thunderstorms. Lows in the upper 70s. Highs in the mid-90s. Chance of rain 50%. Heat index values up to 110. Monday and Monday night, partly cloudy. A chance of showers and thunderstorms. Highs in the upper 90s. Lows in the upper 70s. Chance of rain 30%. Heat index values up to 110. Tuesday, sunny. A chance of showers and thunderstorms in the afternoon. Highs in the upper 90s. Chance of rain 30%. Heat index values up to 115. The coastal waters forecast for the following: coastal waters from Okaloosa, Walton County line to Mexico Beach out to 20 nautical miles, and coastal waters from Mexico Beach to Apalachicola out to 20 nautical miles. Tonight, west winds around 10 knots. Seas around 2 feet. Wave detail, south 1 foot at 4 seconds. Protected waters a light chop. Wednesday, west winds 10 to 15 knots. Seas around 2 feet. Wave detail, southwest 2 feet at 4 seconds. Protected waters a moderate chop. Wednesday night, west winds 10 to 15 knots. Seas around 2 feet. Wave detail, south 2 feet at 4 seconds. Protected waters a moderate chop. Thursday, west winds 10 to 15 knots. Seas around 2 feet. Wave detail, west 2 feet at 3 seconds and south 1 foot at 5 seconds. Protected waters a moderate chop. Thursday night, west winds 10 to 15 knots, diminishing to 5 to 10 knots after midnight. Seas around 2 feet. Wave detail, southwest 2 feet at 3 seconds and south 1 foot at 7 seconds. Protected waters a moderate chop. Friday, west winds 5 to 10 knots. Seas around 2 feet. Wave detail, south 1 foot at 7 seconds. Protected waters a light chop. Friday night, west winds 5 to 10 knots. Seas around 2 feet on the evening, then 1 foot or less. Protected waters a light chop. Saturday, west winds 5 to 10 knots. Waves 1 foot or less. Protected waters a light chop. A slight chance of showers and thunderstorms in the afternoon. Saturday night, west winds 5 to 10 knots. Waves 1 foot or less. Protected waters a light chop. A slight chance of showers and thunderstorms in the evening. Sunday, west winds 5 to 10 knots. Waves 1 foot or less. Protected waters a light chop. A slight chance of showers and thunderstorms in the afternoon. Sunday night, west winds 5 to 10 knots. Waves 1 foot or less. Protected waters a light chop. A slight chance of showers and thunderstorms in the evening. Winds and waves higher and near thunderstorms. The coastal waters forecast for the following: waters from Suwannee River to Apalachicola, Florida, extending from 20 to 60 nautical miles, waters from Okaloosa, Walton County line to Mexico Beach, 20 to 60 nautical miles, and waters from Mexico Beach to Apalachicola, 20 to 60 nautical miles. Tonight, west winds 5 to 10 knots. Waves 1 foot or less, then around 2 feet after midnight. Wave detail, south 1 foot at 5 seconds, becoming west 1 foot at 2 seconds and southeast 1 foot at 5 seconds. Protected waters a light chop. Wednesday, west winds 5 to 10 knots. Seas around 2 feet. Wave detail, west 1 foot at 3 seconds and south 1 foot at 5 seconds. Protected waters

shop. Wednesday night, west winds 10 to 15 knots. Seas around 2 feet. Wave detail, west 1 foot at 3 seconds and south 1 foot at 5 seconds. Protected waters a moderate chop. Thursday, west winds 5 to 10 knots. Seas around 2 feet. Wave detail, west 1 foot at 4 seconds and south 1 foot at 8 seconds. Protected waters a light chop. Thursday night, west winds 5 to 10 knots. Seas around 2 feet. Wave detail, west 1 foot at 4 seconds and south 1 foot at 7 seconds. Protected waters a light chop. Friday, west winds 5 to 10 knots. Seas around 2 feet. Wave detail, west 1 foot at 4 seconds and south 1 foot at 8 seconds. Protected waters a light chop. Friday night, west winds 5 to 10 knots. Waves 1 foot or less. Protected waters a light chop. Saturday, west winds around 5 knots. Waves 1 foot or less. Protected waters smooth. Saturday night, west winds around 5 knots. Waves 1 foot or less. Protected waters smooth. Sunday, west winds around 5 knots. Waves 1 foot or less. Protected waters smooth. Sunday night, west winds 5 to 10 knots. Waves 1 foot or less. Protected waters a light chop. The coastal waters forecast for the following St. Andrews Bay waterways. Tonight, southwest winds 5 to 10 knots. Protected waters a light chop. Wednesday, west winds 5 to 10 knots, increasing to 10 to 15 knots in the afternoon. Protected waters a moderate chop. Wednesday night, west winds 5 to 10 knots. Protected waters a light chop. Thursday, west winds 5 to 10 knots. Protected waters a light chop. Thursday night, west winds 5 to 10 knots. Protected waters a light chop. Friday, west winds 5 to 10 knots. Protected waters a light chop. Friday night, west winds 5 to 10 knots. Protected waters a light chop. Saturday, west winds around 5 knots, becoming southwest in the afternoon. Protected waters a light chop. A chance of showers and thunderstorms in the afternoon. Saturday night, southwest winds 5 to 10 knots, becoming west after midnight. Protected waters a light chop. A chance of showers and thunderstorms in the evening. Sunday, west winds around 5 knots, becoming southwest in the afternoon. Protected waters a light chop. A chance of showers and thunderstorms in the afternoon. Sunday night, southwest winds 5 to 10 knots. Protected waters a light chop. A chance of showers and thunderstorms in the evening. Winds and waves higher in and near thunderstorms. The Tropical Weather Outlook. For the North Atlantic, Caribbean Sea and the Gulf of America, Central Tropical Atlantic, disorganized showers and thunderstorms associated with a tropical wave are occurring around 550 miles southwest of the Cabo Verde Islands. Environmental conditions are forecast to become more conducive for development during the next couple of days, and a tropical depression will likely form during the latter half of this week while the system moves westward to west-northwestward across the Central Tropical Atlantic. Formation chance through 48 hours, medium, 40%. Formation chance through 7 days, high, 70%. Central subtropical Atlantic shower and thunderstorm activity associated with a trough of low pressure located about 750 miles east-northeast of Bermuda has become a little more concentrated since yesterday. Some development of this system is possible during the next day or so while it moves eastward at around 20 miles per hour across the central subtropical Atlantic. The system is forecast to reach cooler waters later this week, ending its chances of formation by Thursday. Formation chance through 48 hours, low, 20%. Formation chance through 7 days, low, 20%. Tide information for Tuesday, August 11, 2026. St. Mark's River entrance. High 2:35 a.m., low 7:28 a.m., high 1:31 p.m., low 8:47 p.m. Apalachicola. High 5:55 a.m., low 9:14 a.m., high 2:22 p.m., low 10:57 p.m. St. Andrews Bay at Panama City. High 9:38 a.m., low 8:08 p.m. Note that the times of high and low tide are 3 minutes earlier at Shell Point than at the St. Mark's River entrance. The average water temperature at Apalachicola was 87.8 degrees. Sunrise and sunset in Tallahassee. August 11, 2026, sunrise 7:02 a.m. East.

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The latest weather and forecast information can also be accessed by calling our automated forecast line at 850-942-8851. The current time is 5:29 p.m. Eastern Daylight Time. These are the 5 p.m. Eastern Daylight Time conditions. At the Tallahassee Airport, it was partly sunny. The temperature was 96 degrees. The wind was southwest at 13 miles an hour. At Florida State University, the temperature was 95 degrees. The wind was west at 9 miles an hour. At Apalachicola, it was sunny. The temperature was 91 degrees. The wind was southwest at 14 miles an hour. At Panama City Northwest, it was sunny. The temperature was 91 degrees. The wind was southwest at 12 miles an hour. At Dothan, it was mostly sunny. The temperature was 95 degrees. The wind was southwest at 10 miles an hour. At Albany, it was mostly sunny. The temperature was 97 degrees. The wind was west at 12 miles an hour. At Valdosta, it was mostly sunny. The temperature was 95 degrees. The wind was variable at 7 miles an hour. Over the marine area, at the buoy south of Apalachicola, winds were northwest at 2 knots and seas were 1 foot. At the buoy south of Panama City, winds were south at 4 knots and seas were 2 feet. At the buoy south of Pensacola, winds were south at 8 knots and seas were 1 foot. The forecast for the local area. Heat advisory in effect until 7 p.m. Eastern Daylight Time this evening. Heat advisory in effect from 1 p.m. to 7 p.m. Eastern Daylight Time Wednesday. Tonight, mostly clear. Lows in the upper 70s. West winds around 5 miles per hour. Heat index values up to 105 early this evening. Wednesday, mostly sunny. A slight chance of showers and thunderstorms in the afternoon. Humid with highs in the mid-90s. West winds 5 to 10 miles per hour. Chance of rain 20%. Heat index values up to 108. Wednesday night, partly cloudy with a slight chance of showers and thunderstorms in the evening, then mostly clear after midnight. Humid with lows in the upper 70s. West winds around 5 miles per hour. Chance of rain 20%. Heat index values up to 106 early in the evening. Thursday, mostly sunny. A chance of showers and thunderstorms in the afternoon. Humid with highs in the mid-90s. West winds around 5 miles per hour. Chance of rain 40%. Heat index values up to 110. Thursday night, partly cloudy with a chance of showers and thunderstorms in the evening, then mostly clear after midnight. Humid with lows in the upper 70s. Southwest winds around 5 miles per hour. Chance of rain 40%. Heat index values up to 106 early in the evening. Friday and Friday night, partly cloudy. A chance of showers and thunderstorms. Highs in the upper 90s. Lows in the upper 70s. Chance of rain 50%. Heat index values up to 110. Saturday, sunny. A chance of showers and thunderstorms in the afternoon. Highs in the mid-90s. Chance of rain 50%. Heat index values up to 110. Saturday night through Sunday night, partly cloudy with a chance of showers and thunderstorms. Lows in the upper 70s. Highs in the mid-90s. Chance of rain 50%. Heat index values up to 110. Monday and Monday night, partly cloudy. A chance of showers and thunderstorms. Highs in the upper 90s. Lows in the upper 70s. Chance of rain 30%. Heat index values up to 110. Tuesday, sunny. A chance of showers and thunderstorms in the afternoon. Lows in the upper 70s. Chance of rain 30%. Heat index values up to 110. Tuesday, sunny. A chance of showers and thunderstorms in the afternoon. Highs in the upper 90s. Chance of rain 30%. Heat index values up to 115. The coastal waters forecast. For the following, coastal waters from Okaloosa-Walton County line to Mexico Beach out to 20 nautical miles, and coastal waters from Mexico Beach to Apalachicola out to 20 nautical miles. Tonight,

Winds around 10 knots. Seas around 2 feet. Wave detail, south 1 foot at 4 seconds. Protected waters, a light chop. Wednesday, west winds 10 to 15 knots. Seas around 2 feet. Wave detail, southwest 2 feet at 4 seconds. Protected waters, a moderate chop. Wednesday night, west winds 10 to 15 knots. Seas around 2 feet. Wave detail, south 2 feet at 4 seconds. Protected waters, a moderate chop. Thursday, west winds 10 to 15 knots. Seas around 2 feet. Wave detail, west 2 feet at 3 seconds and south 1 foot at 5 seconds. Protected waters, a moderate chop. Thursday night, west winds 10 to 15 knots, diminishing to 5 to 10 knots after midnight. Seas around 2 feet. Wave detail, southwest 2 feet at 3 seconds and south 1 foot at 7 seconds. Protected waters, a moderate chop. Friday, west winds 5 to 10 knots. Seas around 2 feet. Wave detail, south 1 foot at 7 seconds. Protected waters, a light chop. Friday night, west winds 5 to 10 knots. Seas around 2 feet in the evening, then 1 foot or less. Protected waters, a light chop. Saturday, west winds 5 to 10 knots. Waves 1 foot or less. Protected waters, a light chop. A slight chance of showers and thunderstorms in the afternoon. Saturday night, west winds 5 to 10 knots. Waves 1 foot or less. Protected waters, a light chop. A slight chance of showers and thunderstorms in the evening. Sunday, west winds 5 to 10 knots. Waves 1 foot or less. Protected waters, a light chop. A slight chance of showers and thunderstorms in the afternoon. Sunday night, west winds 5 to 10 knots. Waves 1 foot or less. Protected waters, a light chop. A slight chance of showers and thunderstorms in the evening. Winds and waves higher and near thunderstorms. The coastal waters forecast for the following waters from Suwannee River to Apalachicola, Florida, extending from 20 to 60 nautical miles, waters from Okaloosa-Walton County line to Mexico Beach 20 to 60 nautical miles, and waters from Mexico Beach to Apalachicola 20 to 60 nautical miles. Tonight, west winds 5 to 10 knots. Waves 1 foot or less, then around 2 feet after midnight. Wave detail, south 1 foot at 5 seconds, becoming west 1 foot at 2 seconds and southeast 1 foot at 5 seconds. Protected waters, a light chop. Wednesday, west winds 5 to 10 knots. Seas around 2 feet. Wave detail, west 1 foot at 3 seconds and south 1 foot at 5 seconds. Protected waters, a light chop. Wednesday night, west winds 10 to 15 knots. Seas around 2 feet. Wave detail, west 1 foot at 3 seconds and south 1 foot at 5 seconds. Protected waters, a moderate chop. Thursday, west winds 5 to 10 knots. Seas around 2 feet. Wave detail, west 1 foot at 4 seconds and south 1 foot at 8 seconds. Protected waters, a light chop. Thursday night, west winds 5 to 10 knots. Seas around 2 feet. Wave detail, west 1 foot at 4 seconds and south 1 foot at 7 seconds. Protected waters, a light chop. Friday, west winds 5 to 10 knots. Seas around 2 feet. Wave detail, west 1 foot at 4 seconds and south 1 foot at 8 seconds. Protected waters, a light chop. Friday night, west winds 5 to 10 knots. Waves 1 foot or less. Protected waters, a light chop. Saturday, west winds around 5 knots. Waves 1 foot or less. Protected waters, smooth. Saturday night, west winds around 5 knots. Waves 1 foot or less. Protected waters, smooth. Sunday, west winds around 5 knots. Waves 1 foot or less. Protected waters, smooth. Sunday night, west winds 5 to 10 knots. Waves 1 foot or less. Protected waters, a light chop. The coastal waters forecast for the following St. Andrews Bay waterways. Tonight, southwest winds 5 to 10 knots. Protected waters, a light chop. Wednesday, west winds 5 to 10 knots, increasing to 10 to 15 knots in the afternoon. Protected waters, a moderate chop. Wednesday night, west winds 5 to 10 knots. Protected waters, a light chop. Thursday, west winds 5 to 10 knots. Protected waters, a light chop. Thursday night, west winds 5 to 10 knots.
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Friday, west winds 5 to 10 knots. 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Friday night, west winds 5 to 10 knots. 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Saturday, west winds around 5 knots, becoming southwest in the afternoon. 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A chance of showers and thunderstorms in the afternoon. Saturday night, southwest winds 5 to 10 knots, becoming west after midnight. 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A chance of showers and thunderstorms in the evening. Sunday, west winds around 5 knots, becoming southwest in the afternoon. 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A chance of showers and thunderstorms in the afternoon. Sunday night, southwest winds 5 to 10 knots. 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A chance of showers and thunderstorms in the evening. Winds and waves higher and near thunderstorms. The Tallahassee climate summary for this evening, as of 5 p.m., August 11, 2026. Today's high temperature of 98 degrees occurred at 3:07 p.m. This high was 6 degrees above the normal high of 92. Today's low temperature of 73 degrees occurred at 6 a.m. This tied the normal low of 73. No precipitation fell today, which leaves the monthly total at 4.22 inches. This is 1.27 inches above the normal amount of 2.95 inches for August. The total precipitation for the year still stands at 27.74 inches, which is 10.93 inches below normal. The normal high temperature for tomorrow is 92 degrees, and the normal low is 73. The record high for tomorrow is 100, which last occurred in 2011, and the record low is 66, which occurred in 1931. Sunset tonight is at 8:23 p.m. Sunrise tomorrow is at 7:03 a.m. The Tropical Weather Outlook. For the North Atlantic, Caribbean Sea and the Gulf of America, Central Tropical Atlantic disorganized showers and thunderstorms associated with a tropical wave are occurring around 550 miles southwest of the Cabo Verde Islands. Environmental conditions are forecast to become more conducive for development during the next couple of days, and a tropical depression will likely form during the latter half of this week while the system moves westward to west-northwestward across the central tropical Atlantic. Formation chance through 48 hours, medium, 40%. Formation chance through 7 days, high, 70%. Central subtropical Atlantic shower and thunderstorm activity associated with a trough of low pressure located about 750 miles east-northeast of Bermuda has become a little more concentrated since yesterday. Some development of this system is possible during the next day or so while it moves eastward at around 20 miles per hour across the central subtropical Atlantic. The system is forecast to reach cooler waters later this week, ending its chances of formation by Thursday. Formation chance through 48 hours, low, 20%. Formation chance through 7 days, low, 20%. Tide information for Tuesday, August 11, 2026. St. Mark's River entrance. High 2:35 a.m., low 7:28 a.m., high 1:31 p.m., low 8:47 p.m. Apalachicola. High 5:55 a.m., low 9:14 a.m., high 2:22 p.m., low 10:57 p.m. St. Andrews Bay at Panama City. High 9:38 a.m., low 8:08 p.m. Note that the times of high and low tide are 3 minutes earlier at Shell Point than at the St. Marks River entrance. The average water temperature at Apalachicola was 87.8 degrees. Sunrise and sunset in Tallahassee. August 11, 2026, sunrise 7:02 a.m. Eastern Daylight Time, sunset 8:23 p.m. Eastern Daylight Time. 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The latest weather and forecast information can also be accessed by calling our automated forecast line at 850-942-8851. The current time is 5:43 p.m. Eastern Daylight Time. These are the 5 p.m. Eastern Daylight Time conditions. At the Tallahassee Airport, it was partly sunny. The temperature was 96 degrees. The wind was southwest at 13 miles an hour. At Florida State University, the temperature was 95 degrees. The wind was west at 9 miles an hour. At Apalachicola, it was sunny. The temperature was 91 degrees. The wind was southwest at 14 miles an hour. At Panama City Northwest,
It was sunny. The temperature was 91 degrees. The wind was southwest at 12 miles an hour. At Dothan, it was mostly sunny. The temperature was 95 degrees. The wind was southwest at 10 miles an hour. At Albany, it was mostly sunny. The temperature was 97 degrees. The wind was west at 12 miles an hour. At Valdosta, it was mostly sunny. The temperature was 95 degrees. The wind was variable at 7 miles an hour. Over the marine area, at the buoy south of Apalachicola, winds were northwest at 2 knots and seas were 1 foot. At the buoy south of Panama City, winds were south at 4 knots and seas were 2 feet. At the buoy south of Pensacola, winds were south at 8 knots and seas were 1 foot. The forecast for the local area. Heat advisory in effect until 7 p.m. Eastern Daylight Time this evening. Heat advisory in effect from 1 p.m. to 7 p.m. Eastern Daylight Time Wednesday. Tonight, mostly clear. Lows in the upper 70s. West winds around 5 miles per hour. Heat index values up to 105 early this evening. Wednesday, mostly sunny. A slight chance of showers and thunderstorms in the afternoon. Humid with highs in the mid-90s. West winds 5 to 10 miles per hour. Chance of rain 20%. Heat index values up to 108. Wednesday night, partly cloudy with a slight chance of showers and thunderstorms in the evening, then mostly clear after midnight. Humid with lows in the upper 70s. West winds around 5 miles per hour. Chance of rain 20%. Heat index values up to 106 early in the evening. Thursday, mostly sunny. A chance of showers and thunderstorms in the afternoon. Humid with highs in the mid-90s. West winds around 5 miles per hour. Chance of rain 40%. Heat index values up to 110. Thursday night, partly cloudy with a chance of showers and thunderstorms in the evening, then mostly clear after midnight. Humid with lows in the upper 70s. Southwest winds around 5 miles per hour. Chance of rain 40%. Heat index values up to 106 early in the evening. Friday and Friday night, partly cloudy. A chance of showers and thunderstorms. Highs in the upper 90s. Lows in the upper 70s. Chance of rain 50%. Heat index values up to 110. Saturday, sunny. A chance of showers and thunderstorms in the afternoon. Highs in the mid-90s. Chance of rain 50%. Heat index values up to 110. Saturday night through Sunday night, partly cloudy with a chance of showers and thunderstorms. Lows in the upper 70s. Highs in the mid-90s. Chance of rain 50%. Heat index values up to 110. Monday and Monday night, partly cloudy. A chance of showers and thunderstorms. Highs in the upper 90s. Lows in the upper 70s. Chance of rain 30%. Heat index values up to 110. Tuesday, sunny. A chance of showers and thunderstorms in the afternoon. Highs in the upper 90s. Chance of rain 30%. Heat index values up to 115. The coastal waters forecast for the following. Coastal waters from Okaloosa-Walton County line to Mexico Beach out to 20 nautical miles, and coastal waters from Mexico Beach to Apalachicola out to 20 nautical miles. Tonight, west winds around 10 knots. Seas around 2 feet. Wave detail, south 1 foot at 4 seconds. Protected waters a light chop. Wednesday, west winds 10 to 15 knots. Seas around 2 feet. Wave detail, southwest 2 feet at 4 seconds. Protected waters a moderate chop. Wednesday night, west winds 10 to 15 knots. Seas around 2 feet. Wave detail, south 2 feet at 4 seconds. Protected waters a moderate chop. Thursday, west winds 10 to 15 knots. Seas around 2 feet. Wave detail, west 2 feet at 3 seconds and south 1 foot at 5 seconds. Protected waters a moderate chop. Thursday night, west winds 10 to 15 knots, diminishing to 5 to 10 knots after midnight. Seas around 2 feet. Wave detail, southwest 2 feet at 3 seconds and south 1 foot at 7 seconds. Protected waters a moderate chop. Friday, west winds 5 to 10 knots. Seas around 2 feet. Wave detail, south 1 foot at 7 seconds. Protected waters a light chop. Friday night, west winds 5 to 10 knots.
Seas around 2 feet on the evening, then 1 foot or less. Protected waters, a light chop. Saturday, west winds 5 to 10 knots. Waves 1 foot or less. Protected waters, a light chop. A slight chance of showers and thunderstorms in the afternoon. Saturday night, west winds 5 to 10 knots. Waves 1 foot or less. Protected waters, a light chop. A slight chance of showers and thunderstorms in the evening. Sunday, west winds 5 to 10 knots. Waves 1 foot or less. Protected waters, a light chop. A slight chance of showers and thunderstorms in the afternoon. Sunday night, west winds 5 to 10 knots. Waves 1 foot or less. Protected waters, a light chop. A slight chance of showers and thunderstorms in the evening. Winds and waves higher and near thunderstorms. The coastal waters forecast for the following waters from Suwannee River to Apalachicola, Florida, extending from 20 to 60 nautical miles, waters from Okaloosa, Walton County line to Mexico Beach, 20 to 60 nautical miles, and waters from Mexico Beach to Apalachicola, 20 to 60 nautical miles. Tonight, west winds 5 to 10 knots. Waves 1 foot or less, then around 2 feet after midnight. Wave detail, south 1 foot at 5 seconds. Becoming west 1 foot at 2 seconds and southeast 1 foot at 5 seconds. Protected waters, a light chop. Wednesday, west winds 5 to 10 knots. Seas around 2 feet. Wave detail, west 1 foot at 3 seconds and south 1 foot at 5 seconds. Protected waters, a light chop. Wednesday night, west winds 10 to 15 knots. Seas around 2 feet. Wave detail, west 1 foot at 3 seconds and south 1 foot at 5 seconds. Protected waters, a moderate chop. Thursday, west winds 5 to 10 knots. Seas around 2 feet. Wave detail, west 1 foot at 4 seconds and south 1 foot at 8 seconds. Protected waters, a light chop. Thursday night, west winds 5 to 10 knots. Seas around 2 feet. Wave detail, west 1 foot at 4 seconds and south 1 foot at 7 seconds. Protected waters, a light chop. Friday, west winds 5 to 10 knots. Seas around 2 feet. Wave detail, west 1 foot at 4 seconds and south 1 foot at 8 seconds. Protected waters, a light chop. Friday night, west winds 5 to 10 knots. Waves 1 foot or less. Protected waters, a light chop. Saturday, west winds around 5 knots. Waves 1 foot or less. Protected waters, smooth. Saturday night, west winds around 5 knots. Waves 1 foot or less. Protected waters, smooth. Sunday, west winds around 5 knots. Waves 1 foot or less. Protected waters, smooth. Sunday night, west winds 5 to 10 knots. Waves 1 foot or less. Protected waters, a light chop. The coastal waters forecast for the following St. Andrews Bay waterways. Tonight, southwest winds 5 to 10 knots. Protected waters, a light chop. Wednesday, west winds 5 to 10 knots, increasing to 10 to 15 knots in the afternoon. Protected waters, a moderate chop. Wednesday night, west winds 5 to 10 knots. Protected waters, a light chop. Thursday, west winds 5 to 10 knots. Protected waters, a light chop. Thursday night, west winds 5 to 10 knots. Protected waters, a light chop. Friday, west winds 5 to 10 knots. Protected waters, a light chop. Friday night, west winds 5 to 10 knots. Protected waters, a light chop. Saturday, west winds around 5 knots, becoming southwest in the afternoon. Protected waters, a light chop. A chance of showers and thunderstorms in the afternoon. Saturday night, southwest winds 5 to 10 knots, becoming west after midnight. Protected waters, a light chop. A chance of showers and thunderstorms in the evening. Sunday, west winds around 5 knots, becoming southwest in the afternoon. Protected waters, a light chop. A chance of showers and thunderstorms in the afternoon. Sunday night, southwest winds 5 to 10 knots. Protected waters, a light chop. A chance of showers and thunderstorms in the evening. Winds and waves higher and near thunderstorms. The Tropical Weather Outlook. For the North Atlantic, Caribbean Sea and the Gulf of America, Central Tropical Atlantic, disorganized showers and thunderstorms associated with a tropical wave are occurring around 550 miles southwest of the Cabo Verde Islands. Environmental

Conditions are forecast to become more conducive for development during the next couple of days, and a tropical depression will likely form during the latter half of this week while the system moves westward to west-northwestward across the central tropical Atlantic. Formation chance through 48 hours, medium, 40%. Formation chance through 7 days, high, 70%. Central subtropical Atlantic shower and thunderstorm activity associated with a trough of low pressure located about 750 miles east-northeast of Bermuda has become a little more concentrated since yesterday. Some development of this system is possible during the next day or so while it moves eastward at around 20 miles per hour across the central subtropical Atlantic. The system is forecast to reach cooler waters later this week, ending its chances of formation by Thursday. Formation chance through 48 hours, low, 20%. Formation chance through 7 days, low, 20%. Tide information for Tuesday, August 11, 2026. St. Mark's River entrance. High 2:35 a.m., low 7:28 a.m., high 1:31 p.m., low 8:47 p.m. Apalachicola. High 5:55 a.m., low 9:14 a.m., high 2:22 p.m., low 10:57 p.m. St. Andrews Bay at Panama City. High 9:38 a.m., low 8:08 p.m. Note that the times of high and low tide are 3 minutes earlier at Shell Point than at the St. Mark's River entrance. The average water temperature at Apalachicola was 87.8 degrees. Sunrise and sunset in Tallahassee. August 11, 2026, sunrise 7:02 a.m. Eastern Daylight Time, sunset 8:23 p.m. Eastern Daylight Time. 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The latest weather and forecast information can also be accessed by calling our automated forecast line at 850-942-8851. The current time is 5:55 p.m. Eastern Daylight Time. These are the 5 p.m. Eastern Daylight Time conditions. At the Tallahassee Airport, it was partly sunny. The temperature was 96 degrees. The wind was southwest at 13 miles an hour. At Florida State University, the temperature was 95 degrees. The wind was west at 9 miles an hour. At Apalachicola, it was sunny. The temperature was 91 degrees. The wind was southwest at 14 miles an hour. At Panama City Northwest, it was sunny. The temperature was 91 degrees. The wind was southwest at 12 miles an hour. At Dothan, it was mostly sunny. The temperature was 95 degrees. The wind was southwest at 10 miles an hour. At Albany, it was mostly sunny. The temperature was 97 degrees. The wind was west at 12 miles an hour. At Valdosta, it was mostly sunny. The temperature was 95 degrees. The wind was variable at 7 miles an hour. Over the marine area, at the buoy south of Apalachicola, winds were northwest at 2 knots and seas were 1 foot. At the buoy south of Panama City, winds were south at 4 knots and seas were 2 feet. At the buoy south of Pensacola, winds were south at 8 knots and seas were 1 foot. The forecast for the local area. Heat advisory in effect until 7 p.m. Eastern Daylight Time this evening. Heat advisory in effect from 1 p.m. to 7 p.m. Eastern Daylight Time Wednesday. Tonight, mostly clear. Lows in the upper 70s. West winds around 5 miles per hour. Heat index values up to 105 early this evening. Wednesday, mostly sunny. A slight chance of showers and thunderstorms in the afternoon. Humid with highs in the mid-90s. West winds 5 to 10 miles per hour. Chance of rain 20%. Heat index values up to 108. Wednesday night, partly cloudy with a slight chance of showers and thunderstorms in the evening, then mostly clear after midnight. Humid with lows in the upper 70s. West winds around 5 miles per hour. Chance of rain 20%. Heat index values up to 106 early in the evening. Thursday, mostly sunny. A chance of showers and thunderstorms in the afternoon. Humid with highs in the mid-90s. West winds around 5 miles per hour. Chance of rain 40%. Heat index values up to 110. Thursday night, partly cloudy with a chance of showers and thunderstorms in the evening, then mostly clear after midnight. Humid with lows in the upper 70s.
southwest winds around 5 miles per hour.

chance of rain 40%. Heat index values up to 106 early in the evening. Friday and Friday night, partly cloudy. A chance of showers and thunderstorms. Highs in the upper 90s. Lows in the upper 70s. Chance of rain 50%. Heat index values up to 110. Saturday, sunny. A chance of showers and thunderstorms in the afternoon. Highs in the mid-90s. Chance of rain 50%. Heat index values up to 110. Saturday night through Sunday night, partly cloudy with a chance of showers and thunderstorms. Lows in the upper 70s. Highs in the mid-90s. Chance of rain 50%. Heat index values up to 110. Monday and Monday night, partly cloudy. A chance of showers and thunderstorms. Highs in the upper 90s. Lows in the upper 70s. Chance of rain 30%. Heat index values up to 110. Tuesday, sunny. A chance of showers and thunderstorms in the afternoon. Highs in the upper 90s. Chance of rain 30%. Heat index values up to 115. The coastal waters forecast for the following coastal waters from Okaloosa Walton County line to Mexico Beach out to 20 nautical miles and coastal waters from Mexico Beach to Apalachicola out to 20 nautical miles. Tonight, west winds around 10 knots. Seas around 2 feet. Wave detail, south 1 foot at 4 seconds. Protected waters a light chop. Wednesday, west winds 10 to 15 knots. Seas around 2 feet. Wave detail, southwest 2 feet at 4 seconds. Protected waters a moderate chop. Wednesday night, west winds 10 to 15 knots. Seas around 2 feet. Wave detail, south 2 feet at 4 seconds. Protected waters a moderate chop. Thursday, west winds 10 to 15 knots. Seas around 2 feet. Wave detail, west 2 feet at 3 seconds and south 1 foot at 5 seconds. Protected waters a moderate chop. Thursday night, west winds 10 to 15 knots, diminishing to 5 to 10 knots after midnight. Seas around 2 feet. Wave detail, southwest 2 feet at 3 seconds and south 1 foot at 7 seconds. Protected waters a moderate chop. Friday, west winds 5 to 10 knots. Seas around 2 feet. Wave detail, south 1 foot at 7 seconds. Protected waters a light chop. Friday night, west winds 5 to 10 knots. Seas around 2 feet on the evening, then 1 foot or less. Protected waters a light chop. Saturday, west winds 5 to 10 knots. Waves 1 foot or less. Protected waters a light chop. A slight chance of showers and thunderstorms in the afternoon. Saturday night, west winds 5 to 10 knots. Waves 1 foot or less. Protected waters a light chop. A slight chance of showers and thunderstorms in the evening. Sunday, west winds 5 to 10 knots. Waves 1 foot or less. Protected waters a light chop. A slight chance of showers and thunderstorms in the afternoon. Sunday night, west winds 5 to 10 knots. Waves 1 foot or less. Protected waters a light chop. A slight chance of showers and thunderstorms in the evening. Winds and waves higher and near thunderstorms. The Tallahassee climate summary for this evening, as of 5 p.m., August 11, 2026. Today's high temperature of 98 degrees occurred at 3:07 p.m. This high was 6 degrees above the normal high of 92. Today's low temperature of 73 degrees occurred at 6 a.m. This tied the normal low of 73. No precipitation fell today, which leaves the monthly total at 4.22 inches. This is 1.27 inches above the normal amount of 2.95 inches for August. The total precipitation for the year still stands at 27.74 inches, which is 10.93 inches below normal. The normal high temperature for tomorrow is 92 degrees, and the normal low is 73. The record high for tomorrow is 100, which last occurred in 2011, and the record low is 66, which occurred in 1931. Sunset tonight is at 8:23 p.m. Sunrise tomorrow is at 7:03 a.m. The coastal waters forecast for the following waters from Suwannee River to Apalachicola, Florida, extending from 20 to 60 nautical miles, waters from Okaloosa Walton County line to Mexico Beach 20 to 60 nautical miles, and waters from Mexico Beach to Apalachicola 20 to 60 nautical miles. Tonight, west winds 5 to

Thursday night, west winds 5 to 10 knots. Seas around 2 feet. Wave detail, west 1 foot at 4 seconds and south 1 foot at 7 seconds. Protected waters, a light chop. Friday, west winds 5 to 10 knots. Seas around 2 feet. Wave detail, west 1 foot at 4 seconds and south 1 foot at 8 seconds. Protected waters, a light chop. Friday night, west winds 5 to 10 knots. Waves 1 foot or less. Protected waters, a light chop. Saturday, west winds around 5 knots. Waves 1 foot or less. Protected waters, smooth. Saturday night, west winds around 5 knots. Waves 1 foot or less. Protected waters, smooth. Sunday, west winds around 5 knots. Waves 1 foot or less. Protected waters, smooth. Sunday night, west winds 5 to 10 knots. Waves 1 foot or less. Protected waters, a light chop. The Tropical Weather Outlook. For the North Atlantic, Caribbean Sea and the Gulf of America, Central Tropical Atlantic, disorganized showers and thunderstorms associated with a tropical wave are occurring around 550 miles southwest of the Cabo Verde Islands. Environmental conditions are forecast to become more conducive for development during the next couple of days, and a tropical depression will likely form during the latter half of this week while the system moves westward to west-northwestward across the central tropical Atlantic. Formation chance through 48 hours, medium, 40%. Formation chance through 7 days, high, 70%. Central subtropical Atlantic shower and thunderstorm activity associated with a trough of low pressure located about 750 miles east-northeast of Bermuda has become a little more concentrated since yesterday. Some development of this system is possible during the next day or so while it moves eastward at around 20 miles per hour across the central subtropical Atlantic. The system is forecast to reach cooler waters later this week, ending its chances of formation by Thursday. Formation chance through 48 hours, low, 20%. Formation chance through 7 days, low, 20%. Tide information for Tuesday, August 11, 2026. St. Mark's River entrance. High 2:35 a.m., low 7:28 a.m., high 1:31 p.m., low 8:47 p.m. Apalachicola. High 5:55 a.m., low 9:14 a.m., high 2:22 p.m., low 10:57 p.m. St. Andrews Bay of Panama City. High 9:38 a.m., low 8:08 p.m. Note that the times of high and low tide are 3 minutes earlier at Shell Point than at the St. Mark's River entrance. The average water temperature at Apalachicola was 87.8 degrees. Sunrise and sunset in Tallahassee. August 11, 2026, sunrise 7:02 a.m. Eastern Daylight Time, sunset 8:23 p.m. Eastern Daylight Time. 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This broadcast originates from your National Weather Service office in Tallahassee, Florida. The latest weather and forecast information can also be accessed by calling our automated forecast line at 850-942-8851. The current time is 6:08 p.m. Eastern Daylight Time. These are the 6 p.m. Eastern Daylight Time conditions. At the Tallahassee Airport, thunder was reported. The temperature was 95 degrees. The wind was west at 8 miles an hour. The report from Florida State University was not available. At Apalachicola, it was sunny. The temperature was 90 degrees. The wind was west at 13 miles an hour. At Panama City Northwest, it was sunny. The temperature was 90 degrees. The wind was southwest at 15 miles an hour. At Dothan, it was sunny. The temperature was 94 degrees. The wind was west at 9 miles an hour. At Albany, it was mostly sunny. The temperature was 97 degrees. The wind was southwest at 12 miles an hour. At Valdosta, it was sunny. The temperature was 92 degrees. The wind was variable at 7 miles an hour. Over the marine area, at the buoy south of Apalachicola, winds were southwest, at 2 knots. At the buoy south of Panama City, winds were south, at 4 knots. At the buoy south of Pensacola, winds were southwest, at 8 knots. The forecast for the local area. Heat advisory in effect until 7 p.m. Eastern Daylight Time this evening. Heat advisory in effect from 1 p.m. to 7 p.m. Eastern Daylight Time Wednesday. Tonight, mostly clear.

Lows in the upper 70s. West winds around 5 miles per hour. Heat index values up to 105 early this evening. Wednesday, mostly sunny. A slight chance of showers and thunderstorms in the afternoon. Humid with highs in the mid-90s. West winds 5 to 10 miles per hour. Chance of rain 20%. Heat index values up to 108. Wednesday night, partly cloudy with a slight chance of showers and thunderstorms in the evening, then mostly clear after midnight. Humid with lows in the upper 70s. West winds around 5 miles per hour. Chance of rain 20%. Heat index values up to 106 early in the evening. Thursday, mostly sunny. A chance of showers and thunderstorms in the afternoon. Humid with highs in the mid-90s. West winds around 5 miles per hour. Chance of rain 40%. Heat index values up to 110. Thursday night, partly cloudy with a chance of showers and thunderstorms in the evening, then mostly clear after midnight. Humid with lows in the upper 70s. Southwest winds around 5 miles per hour. Chance of rain 40%. Heat index values up to 106 early in evening. Friday and Friday night, partly cloudy. A chance of showers and thunderstorms. Highs in the upper 90s. Lows in the upper 70s. Chance of rain 50%. Heat index values up to 110. Saturday, sunny. A chance of showers and thunderstorms in the afternoon. Highs in the mid-90s. Chance of rain 50%. Heat index values up to 110. Saturday night through Sunday night, partly cloudy with a chance of showers and thunderstorms. Lows in the upper 70s. Highs in the mid-90s. Chance of rain 50%. Heat index values up to 110. Monday and Monday night, partly cloudy. A chance of showers and thunderstorms. Highs in the upper 90s. Lows in the upper 70s. Chance of rain 30%. Heat index values up to 110. Tuesday, sunny. A chance of showers and thunderstorms in the afternoon. Highs in the upper 90s. Chance of rain 30%. Heat index values up to 115. The coastal waters forecast for the following: coastal waters from Okaloosa, Walton County line to Mexico Beach out to 20 nautical miles, and coastal waters from Mexico Beach to Apalachicola out to 20 nautical miles. Tonight, west winds around 10 knots. Seas around 2 feet. Wave detail, south 1 foot at 4 seconds. Protected waters a light chop. Wednesday, west winds 10 to 15 knots. Seas around 2 feet. Wave detail, southwest 2 feet at 4 seconds. Protected waters a moderate chop. Wednesday night, west winds 10 to 15 knots. Seas around 2 feet. Wave detail, south 2 feet at 4 seconds. Protected waters a moderate chop. Thursday, west winds 10 to 15 knots. Seas around 2 feet. Wave detail, west 2 feet at 3 seconds and south 1 foot at 5 seconds. Protected waters a moderate chop. Thursday night, west winds 10 to 15 knots, diminishing to 5 to 10 knots after midnight. Seas around 2 feet. Wave detail, southwest 2 feet at 3 seconds and south 1 foot at 7 seconds. Protected waters a moderate chop. Friday, west winds 5 to 10 knots. Seas around 2 feet. Wave detail, south 1 foot at 7 seconds. Protected waters a light chop. Friday night, west winds 5 to 10 knots. Seas around 2 feet in the evening, then 1 foot or less. Protected waters a light chop. Saturday, west winds 5 to 10 knots. Waves 1 foot or less. Protected waters a light chop. A slight chance of showers and thunderstorms in the afternoon. Saturday night, west winds 5 to 10 knots. Waves 1 foot or less. Protected waters a light chop. A slight chance of showers and thunderstorms in the evening. Sunday, west winds 5 to 10 knots. Waves 1 foot or less. Protected waters a light chop. A slight chance of showers and thunderstorms in the afternoon. Sunday night, west winds 5 to 10 knots. Waves 1 foot or less. Protected waters a light chop. A slight chance of showers and thunderstorms in the evening. Winds and waves higher and near thunderstorms. The coastal waters forecast for the following: waters from Suwannee River to Apalachicola, Florida, extending from 20 to 60 nautical

miles, waters from Okaloosa, Walton County line to Mexico Beach 20 to 60 nautical miles, and waters from Mexico Beach to Apalachicola 20 to 60 nautical miles. Tonight, west winds 5 to 10 knots. Waves 1 foot or less, then around 2 feet after midnight. Wave detail, south 1 foot at 5 seconds, becoming west 1 foot at 2 seconds and southeast 1 foot at 5 seconds. Protected waters a light chop. Wednesday, west winds 5 to 10 knots. Seas around 2 feet. Wave detail, west 1 foot at 3 seconds and south 1 foot at 5 seconds. Protected waters a light chop. Wednesday night, west winds 10 to 15 knots. Seas around 2 feet. Wave detail, west 1 foot at 3 seconds and south 1 foot at 5 seconds. Protected waters a moderate chop. Thursday, west winds 5 to 10 knots. Seas around 2 feet. Wave detail, west 1 foot at 4 seconds and south 1 foot at 8 seconds. Protected waters a light chop. Thursday night, west winds 5 to 10 knots. Seas around 2 feet. Wave detail, west 1 foot at 4 seconds and south 1 foot at 7 seconds. Protected waters a light chop. Friday, west winds 5 to 10 knots. Seas around 2 feet. Wave detail, west 1 foot at 4 seconds and south 1 foot at 8 seconds. Protected waters a light chop. Friday night, west winds 5 to 10 knots. Waves 1 foot or less. Protected waters a light chop. Saturday, west winds around 5 knots. Waves 1 foot or less. Protected waters smooth. Saturday night, west winds around 5 knots. Waves 1 foot or less. Protected waters smooth. Sunday, west winds around 5 knots. Waves 1 foot or less. Protected waters smooth. Sunday night, west winds 5 to 10 knots. Waves 1 foot or less. Protected waters a light chop. The coastal waters forecast for the following St. Andrews Bay waterways. Tonight, southwest winds 5 to 10 knots. Protected waters a light chop. Wednesday, west winds 5 to 10 knots, increasing to 10 to 15 knots in the afternoon. Protected waters a moderate chop. Wednesday night, west winds 5 to 10 knots. Protected waters a light chop. Thursday, west winds 5 to 10 knots. Protected waters a light chop. Thursday night, west winds 5 to 10 knots. Protected waters a light chop. Friday, west winds 5 to 10 knots. Protected waters a light chop. Friday night, west winds 5 to 10 knots. Protected waters a light chop. Saturday, west winds around 5 knots, becoming southwest in the afternoon. Protected waters a light chop. A chance of showers and thunderstorms in the afternoon. Saturday night, southwest winds 5 to 10 knots, becoming west after midnight. Protected waters a light chop. A chance of showers and thunderstorms in the evening. Sunday, west winds around 5 knots, becoming southwest in the afternoon. Protected waters a light chop. A chance of showers and thunderstorms in the afternoon. Sunday night, southwest winds 5 to 10 knots. Protected waters a light chop. A chance of showers and thunderstorms in the evening. Winds and waves higher and near thunderstorms. The Tropical Weather Outlook. For the North Atlantic, Caribbean Sea and the Gulf of America, Central Tropical Atlantic, disorganized showers and thunderstorms associated with a tropical wave are occurring around 550 miles southwest of the Cabo Verde Islands. Environmental conditions are forecast to become more conducive for development during the next couple of days, and a tropical depression will likely form during the latter half of this week while the system moves westward to west-northwestward across the Central Tropical Atlantic. Formation chance through 48 hours, medium, 40%. Formation chance through 7 days, high, 70%. Central subtropical Atlantic shower and thunderstorm activity associated with a trough of low pressure located about 750 miles east-northeast of Bermuda has become a little more concentrated since yesterday. Some development of this system is possible during the next day or so while it moves eastward at around 20 miles per hour across the central subtropical Atlantic. The system is forecast to reach cooler waters later this week, ending its chances of formation by Thursday. Formation chance through 48 hours, low, 20%. Formation chance through 7 days, low, 20%. Tide information for Tuesday, August 11th, 2026. St. Mark's River entrance,

high 2:35 a.m., low 7:28 a.m., high 1:31 p.m., low 8:47 p.m. Apalachicola. High 5:55 a.m., low 9:14 a.m., high 2:22 p.m., low 10:57 p.m. St. Andrews Bay of Panama City. High 9:38 a.m., low 8:08 p.m. Note that the times of high and low tide are 3 minutes earlier at Shell Point than at the St. Mark's River entrance. The average water temperature at Apalachicola was 87.8 degrees. Sunrise and sunset in Tallahassee. August 11, 2026, sunrise 7:02 a.m. Eastern Daylight Time, sunset 8:23 p.m. Eastern Daylight Time. 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This broadcast originates from your National Weather Service office in Tallahassee, Florida. The latest weather and forecast information can also be accessed by calling our automated forecast line at 850-942-8851. The current time is 6:20 p.m. Eastern Daylight Time. These are the 6 p.m. Eastern Daylight Time conditions. At the Tallahassee Airport, thunder was reported. The temperature was 95 degrees. The wind was west at 8 miles an hour. At Florida State University, the temperature was 91 degrees. The wind was west at 8 miles an hour. At Apalachicola, it was sunny. The temperature was 90 degrees. The wind was west at 13 miles an hour. At Panama City Northwest, it was sunny. The temperature was 90 degrees. The wind was southwest at 15 miles an hour. At Dothan, it was sunny. The temperature was 94 degrees. The wind was west at 9 miles an hour. At Albany, it was mostly sunny. The temperature was 97 degrees. The wind was southwest at 12 miles an hour. At Valdosta, it was sunny. The temperature was 92 degrees. The wind was variable at 7 miles an hour. Over the marine area, at the buoy south of Apalachicola, winds were southwest at 4 knots and seas were 1 foot. At the buoy south of Panama City, winds were south at 4 knots and seas were 2 feet. At the buoy south of Pensacola, winds were southwest at 10 knots. The forecast for the local area. Heat advisory in effect until 7 p.m. Eastern Daylight Time this evening. Heat advisory in effect from 1 p.m. to 7 p.m. Eastern Daylight Time Wednesday. Tonight, mostly clear. Lows in the upper 70s. West winds around 5 miles per hour. Heat index values up to 105 early this evening. Wednesday, mostly sunny. A slight chance of showers and thunderstorms in the afternoon. Humid with highs in the mid-90s. West winds 5 to 10 miles per hour. Chance of rain 20%. Heat index values up to 108. Wednesday night, partly cloudy with a slight chance of showers and thunderstorms in the evening, then mostly clear after midnight. Humid with lows in the upper 70s. West winds around 5 miles per hour. Chance of rain 20%. Heat index values up to 106 early in the evening. Thursday, mostly sunny. A chance of showers and thunderstorms in the afternoon. Humid with highs in the mid-90s. West winds around 5 miles per hour. Chance of rain 40%. Heat index values up to 110. Thursday night, partly cloudy with a chance of showers and thunderstorms in the evening, then mostly clear after midnight. Humid with lows in the upper 70s. Southwest winds around 5 miles per hour. Chance of rain 40%. Heat index values up to 106 early in the evening. Friday and Friday night, partly cloudy. A chance of showers and thunderstorms. Highs in the upper 90s. Lows in the upper 70s. Chance of rain 50%. Heat index values up to 110. Saturday, sunny. A chance of showers and thunderstorms in the afternoon. Highs in the mid-90s. Chance of rain 50%. Heat index values up to 110. Saturday night through Sunday night, partly cloudy with a chance of showers and thunderstorms. Lows in the upper 70s. Highs in the mid-90s. Chance of rain 50%. Heat index values up to 110. Monday and Monday night, partly cloudy. A chance of showers and thunderstorms. Highs in the upper 90s. Lows in the upper 70s. Chance of rain 30%. Heat index values up to 110. Tuesday, sunny. A chance

showers and thunderstorms in the afternoon. Highs in the upper 90s. Chance of rain 30%. Heat index values up to 115. The coastal waters forecast for the following. Coastal waters from Okaloosa Walton County line to Mexico Beach out to 20 nautical miles, and coastal waters from Mexico Beach to Apalachicola out to 20 nautical miles. Tonight, west winds around 10 knots. Seas around 2 feet. Wave detail, south 1 foot at 4 seconds. Protected waters a light chop. Wednesday, west winds 10 to 15 knots. Seas around 2 feet. Wave detail, southwest 2 feet at 4 seconds. Protected waters a moderate chop. Wednesday night, west winds 10 to 15 knots. Seas around 2 feet. Wave detail, south 2 feet at 4 seconds. Protected waters a moderate chop. Thursday, west winds 10 to 15 knots. Seas around 2 feet. Wave detail, west 2 feet at 3 seconds and south 1 foot at 5 seconds. Protected waters a moderate chop. Thursday night, west winds 10 to 15 knots, diminishing to 5 to 10 knots after midnight. Seas around 2 feet. Wave detail, southwest 2 feet at 3 seconds and south 1 foot at 7 seconds. Protected waters a moderate chop. Friday, west winds 5 to 10 knots. Seas around 2 feet. Wave detail, south 1 foot at 7 seconds. Protected waters a light chop. Friday night, west winds 5 to 10 knots. Seas around 2 feet in the evening, then 1 foot or less. Protected waters a light chop. Saturday, west winds 5 to 10 knots. Waves 1 foot or less. Protected waters a light chop. A slight chance of showers and thunderstorms in the afternoon. Saturday night, west winds 5 to 10 knots. Waves 1 foot or less. Protected waters a light chop. A slight chance of showers and thunderstorms in the evening. Sunday, west winds 5 to 10 knots. Waves 1 foot or less. Protected waters a light chop. A slight chance of showers and thunderstorms in the afternoon. Sunday night, west winds 5 to 10 knots. Waves 1 foot or less. Protected waters a light chop. A slight chance of showers and thunderstorms in the evening. Winds and waves higher and near thunderstorms. The coastal waters forecast for the following. Waters from Suwannee River to Apalachicola, Florida, extending from 20 to 60 nautical miles. Waters from Okaloosa Walton County line to Mexico Beach, 20 to 60 nautical miles. And waters from Mexico Beach to Apalachicola, 20 to 60 nautical miles. Tonight, west winds 5 to 10 knots. Waves 1 foot or less, then around 2 feet after midnight. Wave detail, south 1 foot at 5 seconds, becoming west 1 foot at 2 seconds and southeast 1 foot at 5 seconds. Protected waters a light chop. Wednesday, west winds 5 to 10 knots. Seas around 2 feet. Wave detail, west 1 foot at 3 seconds and south 1 foot at 5 seconds. Protected waters a light chop. Wednesday night, west winds 10 to 15 knots. Seas around 2 feet. Wave detail, west 1 foot at 3 seconds and south 1 foot at 5 seconds. Protected waters a moderate chop. Thursday, west winds 5 to 10 knots. Seas around 2 feet. Wave detail, west 1 foot at 4 seconds and south 1 foot at 8 seconds. Protected waters a light chop. Thursday night, west winds 5 to 10 knots. Seas around 2 feet. Wave detail, west 1 foot at 4 seconds and south 1 foot at 7 seconds. Protected waters a light chop. Friday, west winds 5 to 10 knots. Seas around 2 feet. Wave detail, west 1 foot at 4 seconds and south 1 foot at 8 seconds. Protected waters a light chop. Friday night, west winds 5 to 10 knots. Waves 1 foot or less. Protected waters a light chop. Saturday, west winds around 5 knots. Waves 1 foot or less. Protected waters smooth. Saturday night, west winds around 5 knots. Waves 1 foot or less. Protected waters smooth. Sunday, west winds around 5 knots. Waves 1 foot or less. Protected waters smooth. Sunday night, west winds 5 to 10 knots. Waves 1 foot or less. Protected waters a light chop. The coastal waters forecast for the following. St. Andrews Bay waterways. Tonight, southwest winds 5 to 10 knots. Protected waters a light chop.

Wednesday, west winds 5 to 10 knots, increasing to 10 to 15 knots in the afternoon. Protected waters a moderate chop. Wednesday night, west winds 5 to 10 knots. Protected waters a light chop. Thursday, west winds 5 to 10 knots. Protected waters a light chop. Thursday night, west winds 5 to 10 knots. Protected waters a light chop. Friday, west winds 5 to 10 knots. Protected waters a light chop. Friday night, west winds 5 to 10 knots. Protected waters a light chop. Saturday, west winds around 5 knots, becoming southwest in the afternoon. Protected waters a light chop. A chance of showers and thunderstorms in the afternoon. Saturday night, southwest winds 5 to 10 knots, becoming west after midnight. Protected waters a light chop. A chance of showers and thunderstorms in the evening. Sunday, west winds around 5 knots, becoming southwest in the afternoon. Protected waters a light chop. A chance of showers and thunderstorms in the afternoon. Sunday night, southwest winds 5 to 10 knots. Protected waters a light chop. A chance of showers and thunderstorms in the evening. Winds and waves higher in and near thunderstorms. The Tallahassee climate summary for this evening, as of 5 p.m., August 11, 2026. Today's high temperature of 98 degrees occurred at 3:07 p.m. This high was 6 degrees above the normal high of 92. Today's low temperature of 73 degrees occurred at 6 a.m. This tied the normal low of 73. No precipitation fell today, which leaves the monthly total at 4.22 inches. This is 1.27 inches above the normal amount of 2.95 inches for August. The total precipitation for the year still stands at 27.74 inches, which is 10.93 inches below normal. The normal high temperature for tomorrow is 92 degrees, and the normal low is 73. The record high for tomorrow is 100, which last occurred in 2011, and the record low is 66, which occurred in 1931. Sunset tonight is at 8:23 p.m. Sunrise tomorrow is at 7:03 a.m. The Tropical Weather Outlook. For the North Atlantic, Caribbean Sea, and the Gulf of America, Central Tropical Atlantic disorganized showers and thunderstorms associated with a tropical wave are occurring around 550 miles southwest of the Cabo Verde Islands. Environmental conditions are forecast to become more conducive for development during the next couple of days, and a tropical depression will likely form during the latter half of this week while the system moves westward to west-northwestward across the central tropical Atlantic. Formation chance through 48 hours, medium, 40%. Formation chance through 7 days, high, 70%. Central subtropical Atlantic shower and thunderstorm activity associated with a trough of low pressure located about 750 miles east-northeast of Bermuda has become a little more concentrated since yesterday. Some development of this system is possible during the next day or so while it moves eastward at around 20 miles per hour across the central subtropical Atlantic. The system is forecast to reach cooler waters later this week, ending its chances of formation by Thursday. Formation chance through 48 hours, low, 20%. Formation chance through 7 days, low, 20%. Tide information for Tuesday, August 11, 2026. St. Mark's River entrance. High 2:35 a.m., low 7:28 a.m., high 1:31 p.m., low 8:47 p.m., 6. St. Mark's River entrance. High 2:35 a.m., low 7:28 a.m., high 1:31 p.m., low 8:47 p.m. Apalachicola. High 5:55 a.m., low 9:14 a.m., high 2:22 p.m., low 10:57 p.m. St. Andrews Bay at Panama City. High 9:38 a.m., low 8:08 p.m. Note that the times of high and low tide are 3 minutes earlier at Shell Point than at the St. Mark's River entrance. The average water temperature at Apalachicola was 87.8 degrees. Sunrise and sunset in Tallahassee. August 11, 2026, sunrise 7:02 a.m. Eastern Daylight Time, sunset 8:23 p.m. Eastern Daylight Time. 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

current time is 6:34 p.m. Eastern Daylight Time. These are the 6 p.m. Eastern Daylight Time conditions. At the Tallahassee Airport, thunder was reported. The temperature was 95 degrees. The wind was west at 8 miles an hour. At Florida State University, the temperature was 91 degrees. The wind was west at 8 miles an hour. At Apalachicola, it was sunny. The temperature was 90 degrees. The wind was west at 13 miles an hour. At Panama City Northwest, it was sunny. The temperature was 90 degrees. The wind was southwest at 15 miles an hour. At Dothan, it was sunny. The temperature was 94 degrees. The wind was west at 9 miles an hour. At Albany, it was mostly sunny. The temperature was 97 degrees. The wind was southwest at 12 miles an hour. At Valdosta, it was sunny. The temperature was 92 degrees. The wind was variable at 7 miles an hour. Over the marine area, at the buoy south of Apalachicola, winds were southwest at 4 knots and seas were 1 foot. At the buoy south of Panama City, winds were south at 4 knots and seas were 2 feet. At the buoy south of Pensacola, winds were southwest at 10 knots. The forecast for the local area. Heat advisory in effect until 7 p.m. Eastern Daylight Time this evening. Heat advisory in effect from 1 p.m. to 7 p.m. Eastern Daylight Time Wednesday. Tonight, mostly clear. Lows in the upper 70s. West winds around 5 miles per hour. Heat index values up to 105 early this evening. Wednesday, mostly sunny. A slight chance of showers and thunderstorms in the afternoon. Humid with highs in the mid-90s. West winds 5 to 10 miles per hour. Chance of rain 20%. Heat index values up to 108. Wednesday night, partly cloudy with a slight chance of showers and thunderstorms in the evening, then mostly clear after midnight. Humid with lows in the upper 70s. West winds around 5 miles per hour. Chance of rain 20%. Heat index values up to 106 early in the evening. Thursday, mostly sunny. A chance of showers and thunderstorms in the afternoon. Humid with highs in the mid-90s. West winds around 5 miles per hour. Chance of rain 40%. Heat index values up to 110. Thursday night, partly cloudy with a chance of showers and thunderstorms in the evening, then mostly clear after midnight. Humid with lows in the upper 70s. Southwest winds around 5 miles per hour. Chance of rain 40%. Heat index values up to 106 early in the evening. Friday and Friday night, partly cloudy. A chance of showers and thunderstorms. Highs in the upper 90s. Lows in the upper 70s. Chance of rain 50%. Heat index values up to 110. Saturday, sunny. A chance of showers and thunderstorms in the afternoon. Highs in the mid-90s. Chance of rain 50%. Heat index values up to 110. Saturday night through Sunday night, partly cloudy with a chance of showers and thunderstorms. Lows in the upper 70s. Highs in the mid-90s. Chance of rain 50%. Heat index values up to 110. Monday and Monday night, partly cloudy. A chance of showers and thunderstorms. Highs in the upper 90s. Lows in the upper 70s. Chance of rain 30%. Heat index values up to 110. Tuesday, sunny. A chance of showers and thunderstorms in the afternoon. Highs in the upper 90s. Chance of rain 30%. Heat index values up to 115. The coastal waters forecast for the following: coastal waters from Okaloosa Walton County line to Mexico Beach out to 20 nautical miles, and coastal waters from Mexico Beach to Apalachicola out to 20 nautical miles. Tonight, west winds around 10 knots. Seas around 2 feet. Wave detail, south 1 foot at 4 seconds. Protected waters a light chop. Wednesday, west winds 10 to 15 knots. Seas around 2 feet. Wave detail, southwest 2 feet at 4 seconds. Protected waters a moderate chop. Wednesday night, west winds 10 to 15 knots. Seas around 2 feet. Wave detail, south 2 feet at 4 seconds. Protected waters a moderate chop. Thursday, west winds 10 to 15 knots. Seas around 2 feet. Wave detail, west 2 feet at 3 seconds and south 1 foot at 5 seconds.
Protected waters, a moderate chop. Thursday night, west winds 10 to 15 knots, diminishing to 5 to 10 knots after midnight. Seas around 2 feet. Wave detail, southwest 2 feet at 3 seconds and south 1 foot at 7 seconds. Protected waters, a moderate chop. Friday, west winds 5 to 10 knots. Seas around 2 feet. Wave detail, south 1 foot at 7 seconds. Protected waters, a light chop. Friday night, west winds 5 to 10 knots. Seas around 2 feet in the evening, then 1 foot or less. Protected waters, a light chop. Saturday, west winds 5 to 10 knots. Waves 1 foot or less. Protected waters, a light chop. A slight chance of showers and thunderstorms in the afternoon. Saturday night, west winds 5 to 10 knots. Waves 1 foot or less. Protected waters, a light chop. A slight chance of showers and thunderstorms in the evening. Sunday, west winds 5 to 10 knots. Waves 1 foot or less. Protected waters, a light chop. A slight chance of showers and thunderstorms in the afternoon. Sunday night, west winds 5 to 10 knots. Waves 1 foot or less. Protected waters, a light chop. A slight chance of showers and thunderstorms in the evening. Winds and waves higher and near thunderstorms. The coastal waters forecast for the following waters from Suwannee River to Apalachicola, Florida, extending from 20 to 60 nautical miles, waters from Okaloosa-Walton County line to Mexico Beach 20 to 60 nautical miles, and waters from Mexico Beach to Apalachicola 20 to 60 nautical miles. Tonight, west winds 5 to 10 knots. Waves 1 foot or less, then around 2 feet after midnight. Wave detail, south 1 foot at 5 seconds, becoming west 1 foot at 2 seconds and southeast 1 foot at 5 seconds. Protected waters, a light chop. Wednesday, west winds 5 to 10 knots. Seas around 2 feet. Wave detail, west 1 foot at 3 seconds and south 1 foot at 5 seconds. Protected waters, a light chop. Wednesday night, west winds 10 to 15 knots. Seas around 2 feet. Wave detail, west 1 foot at 3 seconds and south 1 foot at 5 seconds. Protected waters, a moderate chop. Thursday, west winds 5 to 10 knots. Seas around 2 feet. Wave detail, west 1 foot at 4 seconds and south 1 foot at 8 seconds. Protected waters, a light chop. Thursday night, west winds 5 to 10 knots. Seas around 2 feet. Wave detail, west 1 foot at 4 seconds and south 1 foot at 7 seconds. Protected waters, a light chop. Friday, west winds 5 to 10 knots. Seas around 2 feet. Wave detail, west 1 foot at 4 seconds and south 1 foot at 8 seconds. Protected waters, a light chop. Friday night, west winds 5 to 10 knots. Waves 1 foot or less. Protected waters, a light chop. Saturday, west winds around 5 knots. Waves 1 foot or less. Protected waters, smooth. Saturday night, west winds around 5 knots. Waves 1 foot or less. Protected waters, smooth. Sunday, west winds around 5 knots. Waves 1 foot or less. Protected waters, smooth. Sunday night, west winds 5 to 10 knots. Waves 1 foot or less. Protected waters, a light chop. The coastal waters forecast for the following St. Andrews Bay waterways. Tonight, southwest winds 5 to 10 knots. Protected waters, a light chop. Wednesday, west winds 5 to 10 knots, increasing to 10 to 15 knots in the afternoon. Protected waters, a moderate chop. Wednesday night, west winds 5 to 10 knots. Protected waters, a light chop. Thursday, west winds 5 to 10 knots. Protected waters, a light chop. Thursday night, west winds 5 to 10 knots. Protected waters, a light chop. Friday, west winds 5 to 10 knots. Protected waters, a light chop. Friday night, west winds 5 to 10 knots. Protected waters, a light chop. Saturday, west winds around 5 knots, becoming southwest in the afternoon. Protected waters, a light chop. A chance of showers and thunderstorms in the afternoon. Saturday night, southwest winds 5 to 10 knots, becoming west after midnight. Protected waters, a light chop. A chance of showers and thunderstorms in the evening. Sunday, west winds around 5 knots, becoming southwest in the afternoon. Protected waters, a light chop.

chance of showers and thunderstorms in the afternoon. Sunday night, southwest winds 5 to 10 knots. Protected waters, a light shop. A chance of showers and thunderstorms in the evening. Winds and waves higher and near thunderstorms. The Tropical Weather Outlook. For the North Atlantic, Caribbean Sea, and the Gulf of America, Central Tropical Atlantic, disorganized showers and thunderstorms associated with a tropical wave are occurring around 550 miles southwest of the Cabo Verde Islands. Environmental conditions are forecast to become more conducive for development during the next couple of days, and a tropical depression will likely form during the latter half of this week while the system moves westward to west-northwestward across the central tropical Atlantic. Formation chance through 48 hours, medium, 40%. Formation chance through 7 days, high, 70%. Central subtropical Atlantic shower and thunderstorm activity associated with a trough of low pressure located about 750 miles east-northeast of Bermuda has become a little more concentrated since yesterday. Some development of this system is possible during the next day or so while it moves eastward at around 20 miles per hour across the central subtropical Atlantic. The system is forecast to reach cooler waters later this week, ending its chances of formation by Thursday. Formation chance through 48 hours, low, 20%. Formation chance through 7 days, low, 20%. Tide information for Tuesday, August 11, 2026. St. Mark's River entrance. High 2:35 a.m., low 7:28 a.m., high 1:31 p.m., low 8:47 p.m. Apalachicola. High 5:55 a.m., low 9:14 a.m., high 2:22 p.m., low 10:57 p.m. St. Andrews Bay at Panama City. High 9:38 a.m., low 8:08 p.m. Note that the times of high and low tide are 3 minutes earlier at Shell Point than at the St. Mark's River entrance. The average water temperature at Apalachicola was 87.8 degrees. Sunrise and sunset in Tallahassee. August 11, 2026, sunrise 7:02 a.m. Eastern Daylight Time, sunset 8:23 p.m. Eastern Daylight Time. 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The latest weather and forecast information can also be accessed by calling our automated forecast line at 850-942-8851. The current time is 6:47 p.m. Eastern Daylight Time. These are the 6 p.m. Eastern Daylight Time conditions. At the Tallahassee Airport, thunder was reported. The temperature was 95 degrees. The wind was west at 8 miles an hour. At Florida State University, the temperature was 91 degrees. The wind was west at 8 miles an hour. At Apalachicola, it was sunny. The temperature was 90 degrees. The wind was west at 13 miles an hour. At Panama City Northwest, it was sunny. The temperature was 90 degrees. The wind was southwest at 15 miles an hour. At Dothan, it was sunny. The temperature was 94 degrees. The wind was west at 9 miles an hour. At Albany, it was mostly sunny. The temperature was 97 degrees. The wind was southwest at 12 miles an hour. At Valdosta, it was sunny. The temperature was 92 degrees. The wind was variable at 7 miles an hour. Over the marine area, at the buoys south of Apalachicola, winds were southwest at 4 knots and seas were 1 foot. At the buoys south of Panama City, winds were south at 4 knots and seas were 2 feet. At the buoys south of Pensacola, winds were southwest at 10 knots. The forecast for the local area. Heat advisory in effect until 7 p.m. Eastern Daylight Time this evening. Heat advisory in effect from 1 p.m. to 7 p.m. Eastern Daylight Time Wednesday. Tonight, mostly clear. Lows in the upper 70s. West winds around 5 miles per hour. Heat index values up to 105 early this evening. Wednesday, mostly sunny. A slight chance of showers and thunderstorms in the afternoon. Humid with highs in the mid-90s. West winds 5 to 10 miles per hour. Chance of rain 20%. Heat index values up to 108. Wednesday night, partly cloudy with a slight chance of showers and thunderstorms in the evening, then mostly clear after midnight. Humid with lows in the upper 70s. West winds around 5 miles per hour. Chance of rain 20%. Heat index values

106 early in the evening. Thursday, mostly sunny. A chance of showers and thunderstorms in the afternoon. Humid with highs in the mid-90s. West winds around 5 miles per hour. Chance of rain 40%. Heat index values up to 110. Thursday night, partly cloudy with a chance of showers and thunderstorms in the evening, then mostly clear after midnight. Humid with lows in the upper 70s. Southwest winds around 5 miles per hour. Chance of rain 40%. Heat index values up to 106 early in the evening. Friday and Friday night, partly cloudy. A chance of showers and thunderstorms. Highs in the upper 90s. Lows in the upper 70s. Chance of rain 50%. Heat index values up to 110. Saturday, sunny. A chance of showers and thunderstorms in the afternoon. Highs in the mid-90s. Chance of rain 50%. Heat index values up to 110. Saturday night through Sunday night, partly cloudy with a chance of showers and thunderstorms. Lows in the upper 70s. Highs in the mid-90s. Chance of rain 50%. Heat index values up to 110. Monday and Monday night, partly cloudy. A chance of showers and thunderstorms. Highs in the upper 90s. Lows in the upper 70s. Chance of rain 30%. Heat index values up to 110. Tuesday, sunny. A chance of showers and thunderstorms in the afternoon. Highs in the upper 90s. Chance of rain 30%. Heat index values up to 115. The coastal waters forecast for the following: coastal waters from Okaloosa, Walton County line to Mexico Beach out to 20 nautical miles, and coastal waters from Mexico Beach to Apalachicola out to 20 nautical miles. Tonight, west winds around 10 knots. Seas around 2 feet. Wave detail, south 1 foot at 4 seconds. Protected waters, a light chop. Wednesday, west winds 10 to 15 knots. Seas around 2 feet. Wave detail, southwest 2 feet at 4 seconds. Protected waters, a moderate chop. Wednesday night, west winds 10 to 15 knots. Seas around 2 feet. Wave detail, south 2 feet at 4 seconds. Protected waters, a moderate chop. Thursday, west winds 10 to 15 knots. Seas around 2 feet. Wave detail, west 2 feet at 3 seconds and south 1 foot at 5 seconds. Protected waters, a moderate chop. Thursday night, west winds 10 to 15 knots, diminishing to 5 to 10 knots after midnight. Seas around 2 feet. Wave detail, southwest 2 feet at 3 seconds and south 1 foot at 7 seconds. Protected waters, a moderate chop. Friday, west winds 5 to 10 knots. Seas around 2 feet. Wave detail, south 1 foot at 7 seconds. Protected waters, a light chop. Friday night, west winds 5 to 10 knots. Seas around 2 feet in the evening, then 1 foot or less. Protected waters, a light chop. Saturday, west winds 5 to 10 knots. Waves 1 foot or less. Protected waters, a light chop. A slight chance of showers and thunderstorms in the afternoon. Saturday night, west winds 5 to 10 knots. Waves 1 foot or less. Protected waters, a light chop. A slight chance of showers and thunderstorms in the evening. Sunday, west winds 5 to 10 knots. Waves 1 foot or less. Protected waters, a light chop. A slight chance of showers and thunderstorms in the afternoon. Sunday night, west winds 5 to 10 knots. Waves 1 foot or less. Protected waters, a light chop. A slight chance of showers and thunderstorms in the evening. Winds and waves higher in and near thunderstorms. The coastal waters forecast for the following: waters from Suwannee River to Apalachicola, Florida, extending from 20 to 60 nautical miles, waters from Okaloosa, Walton County line to Mexico Beach, 20 to 60 nautical miles, and waters from Mexico Beach to Apalachicola, 20 to 60 nautical miles. Tonight, west winds 5 to 10 knots. Waves 1 foot or less, then around 2 feet after midnight. Wave detail, south 1 foot at 5 seconds, becoming west 1 foot at 2 seconds and southeast 1 foot at 5 seconds. Protected waters, a light chop. Wednesday, west winds 5 to 10 knots. Seas around 2 feet. Wave detail, west 1 foot at 3 seconds and south 1 foot at 5 seconds. Protected waters, a light chop.
Wednesday night, west winds 10 to 15 knots. Seas around 2 feet. Wave detail, west 1 foot at 3 seconds and south 1 foot at 5 seconds. Protected waters a moderate chop. Thursday, west winds 5 to 10 knots. Seas around 2 feet. Wave detail, west 1 foot at 4 seconds and south 1 foot at 8 seconds. Protected waters a light chop. Thursday night, west winds 5 to 10 knots. Seas around 2 feet. Wave detail, west 1 foot at 4 seconds and south 1 foot at 7 seconds. Protected waters a light chop. Friday, west winds 5 to 10 knots. Seas around 2 feet. Wave detail, west 1 foot at 4 seconds and south 1 foot at 8 seconds. Protected waters a light chop. Friday night, west winds 5 to 10 knots. Waves 1 foot or less. Protected waters a light chop. Saturday, west winds around 5 knots. Waves 1 foot or less. Protected waters smooth. Saturday night, west winds around 5 knots. Waves 1 foot or less. Protected waters smooth. Sunday, west winds around 5 knots. Waves 1 foot or less. Protected waters smooth. Sunday night, west winds 5 to 10 knots. Waves 1 foot or less. Protected waters a light chop. The coastal waters forecast for the following St. Andrews Bay waterways. Tonight, southwest winds 5 to 10 knots. Protected waters a light chop. Wednesday, west winds 5 to 10 knots, increasing to 10 to 15 knots in the afternoon. Protected waters a moderate chop. Wednesday night, west winds 5 to 10 knots. Protected waters a light chop. Thursday, west winds 5 to 10 knots. Protected waters a light chop. Thursday night, west winds 5 to 10 knots. Protected waters a light chop. Friday, west winds 5 to 10 knots. Protected waters a light chop. Friday night, west winds 5 to 10 knots. Protected waters a light chop. Saturday, west winds around 5 knots, becoming southwest in the afternoon. Protected waters a light chop. A chance of showers and thunderstorms in the afternoon. Saturday night, southwest winds 5 to 10 knots, becoming west after midnight. Protected waters a light chop. A chance of showers and thunderstorms in the evening. Sunday, west winds around 5 knots, becoming southwest in the afternoon. Protected waters a light chop. A chance of showers and thunderstorms in the afternoon. Sunday night, southwest winds 5 to 10 knots. Protected waters a light chop. A chance of showers and thunderstorms in the evening. Winds and waves higher in and near thunderstorms. The tropical weather outlook. For the North Atlantic, Caribbean Sea and the Gulf of America, central tropical Atlantic, disorganized showers and thunderstorms associated with a tropical wave are occurring around 550 miles southwest of the Cabo Verde Islands. Environmental conditions are forecast to become more conducive for development during the next couple of days, and a tropical depression will likely form during the latter half of this week while the system moves westward to west-northwestward across the central tropical Atlantic. Formation chance through 48 hours, medium, 40%. Formation chance through 7 days, high, 70%. Central subtropical Atlantic shower and thunderstorm activity associated with a trough of low pressure located about 750 miles east-northeast of Bermuda has become a little more concentrated since yesterday. Some development of this system is possible during the next day or so while it moves eastward at around 20 miles per hour across the central subtropical Atlantic. The system is forecast to reach cooler waters later this week, ending its chances of formation by Thursday. Formation chance through 48 hours, low, 20%. Formation chance through 7 days, low, 20%. Tide information for Tuesday, August 11, 2026. St. Mark's River entrance. High 2:35 a.m., low 7:28 a.m., high 1:31 p.m., low 8:47 p.m. Apalachicola. High 5:55 a.m., low 9:14 a.m., high 2:22 p.m., low 10:57 p.m. St. Andrews Bay at Panama City. High 9:38 a.m., low 8:08 p.m. Note that the times of high and low tide are 3 minutes earlier at Shell Point than at the St. Marks River entrance. The average water temperature at Apalachicola was 87.8 degrees. Sunrise and sunset in Tallahassee. August 11, 2026,
Sunrise 7:02 a.m. Eastern Daylight Time. Sunset 8:23 p.m. Eastern Daylight Time.

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The latest weather and forecast information can also be accessed by calling our automated forecast line at 850-942-8851. The current time is 6:59 p.m. Eastern Daylight Time. These are the 6 p.m. Eastern Daylight Time conditions. At the Tallahassee Airport, thunder was reported. The temperature was 95 degrees. The wind was west at 8 miles an hour. At Florida State University, the temperature was 91 degrees. The wind was west at 8 miles an hour. At Apalachicola, it was sunny. The temperature was 90 degrees. The wind was west at 13 miles an hour. At Panama City Northwest, it was sunny. The temperature was 90 degrees. The wind was southwest at 15 miles an hour. At Dothan, it was sunny. The temperature was 94 degrees. The wind was west at 9 miles an hour. At Albany, it was mostly sunny. The temperature was 97 degrees. The wind was southwest at 12 miles an hour. At Valdosta, it was sunny. The temperature was 92 degrees. The wind was variable at 7 miles an hour. Over the marine area, at the buoys south of Apalachicola, winds were southwest at 4 knots and seas were 1 foot. At the buoys south of Panama City, winds were south at 4 knots and seas were 2 feet. At the buoys south of Pensacola, winds were southwest at 10 knots. The Tallahassee climate summary for this evening, as of 5 p.m., August 11, 2026. Today's high temperature of 98 degrees occurred at 3:07 p.m. This high was 6 degrees above the normal high of 92. Today's low temperature of 73 degrees occurred at 6 a.m. This tied the normal low of 73. No precipitation fell today, which leaves the monthly total at 4.22 inches. This is 1.27 inches above the normal amount of 2.95 inches for August. The total precipitation for the year still stands at 27.74 inches, which is 10.93 inches below normal. The normal high temperature for tomorrow is 92 degrees, and the normal low is 73. The record high for tomorrow is 100, which last occurred in 2011, and the record low is 66, which occurred in 1931. Sunset tonight is at 8:23 p.m. Sunrise tomorrow is at 7:03 a.m. The forecast for the local area. Heat advisory in effect until 7 p.m. Eastern Daylight Time this evening. Heat advisory in effect from 1 p.m. to 7 p.m. Eastern Daylight Time Wednesday. Tonight, mostly clear. Lows in the upper 70s. West winds around 5 miles per hour. Heat index values up to 105 early this evening. Wednesday, mostly sunny. A slight chance of showers and thunderstorms in the afternoon. Humid with highs in the mid-90s. West winds 5 to 10 miles per hour. Chance of rain 20%. Heat index values up to 108. Wednesday night, partly cloudy with a slight chance of showers and thunderstorms in the evening, then mostly clear after midnight. Humid with lows in the upper 70s. West winds around 5 miles per hour. Chance of rain 20%. Heat index values up to 106 early in the evening. Thursday, mostly sunny. A chance of showers and thunderstorms in the afternoon. Humid with highs in the mid-90s. West winds around 5 miles per hour. Chance of rain 40%. Heat index values up to 110. Thursday night, partly cloudy with a chance of showers and thunderstorms in the evening, then mostly clear after midnight. Humid with lows in the upper 70s. Southwest winds around 5 miles per hour. Chance of rain 40%. Heat index values up to 106 early in the evening. Friday and Friday night, partly cloudy. A chance of showers and thunderstorms. Highs in the upper 90s. Lows in the upper 70s. Chance of rain 50%. Heat index values up to 110. Saturday, sunny. A chance of showers and thunderstorms in the afternoon. Highs in the mid-90s. Chance of rain 50%. Heat index values up to 110. Saturday night through Sunday night, partly cloudy with a chance of showers and thunderstorms. Lows in the upper 70s. Highs in the mid-90s. Chance of rain 50%. Heat index values up to

westward to west-northwestward across the central tropical Atlantic. Formation chance through 48 hours, medium, 40%. Formation chance through 7 days, high, 70%. Central subtropical Atlantic shower and thunderstorm activity associated with a trough of low pressure located about 750 miles east-northeast of Bermuda has become a little more concentrated since yesterday. Some development of this system is possible during the next day or so while it moves eastward at around 20 miles per hour across the central subtropical Atlantic. The system is forecast to reach cooler waters later this week, ending its chances of formation by Thursday. Formation chance through 48 hours, low, 20%. Formation chance through 7 days, low, 20%. Tide information for Tuesday, August 11, 2026. St. Mark's River entrance. High 2:35 a.m., low 7:28 a.m., high 1:31 p.m., low 8:47 p.m. Apalachicola. High 5:55 a.m., low 9:14 a.m., high 2:22 p.m., low 10:57 p.m. St. Andrews Bay at Panama City. High 9:38 a.m., low 8:08 p.m. Note that the times of high and low tide are 3 minutes earlier at Shell Point than at the St. Mark's River entrance. The average water temperature at Apalachicola was 87.8 degrees. Sunrise and sunset in Tallahassee. August 11, 2026, sunrise 7:02 a.m. Eastern Daylight Time, sunset 8:23 p.m. Eastern Daylight Time. 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The latest weather and forecast information can also be accessed by calling our automated forecast line at 850-942-8851. The current time is 7:07 p.m. Eastern Daylight Time. These are the 7 p.m. Eastern Daylight Time conditions. At the Tallahassee Airport, thunder was reported. The temperature was 95 degrees. The wind was west at 9 miles an hour. The report from Florida State University was not available. At Apalachicola, it was sunny. The temperature was 89 degrees. The wind was west at 12 miles an hour. At Panama City Northwest, it was sunny. The temperature was 89 degrees. The wind was southwest at 13 miles an hour. At Dothan, it was sunny. The temperature was 93 degrees. The wind was west at 7 miles an hour. At Albany, it was mostly sunny. The temperature was 90 degrees. The wind was northeast at 15 miles an hour. At Valdosta, it was sunny. The temperature was 93 degrees. The wind was variable at 7 miles an hour. Over the marine area, at the buoys south of Apalachicola, winds were southwest at 4 knots. At the buoys south of Panama City, winds were southwest at 6 knots. At the buoys south of Pensacola, winds were southwest at 12 knots. The forecast for the local area. Heat advisory in effect until 7 p.m. Eastern Daylight Time this evening. Heat advisory in effect from 1 p.m. to 7 p.m. Eastern Daylight Time Wednesday. Tonight, mostly clear. Lows in the upper 70s. West winds around 5 miles per hour. Heat index values up to 105 early this evening. Wednesday, mostly sunny. A slight chance of showers and thunderstorms in the afternoon. Humid with highs in the mid-90s. West winds 5 to 10 miles per hour. Chance of rain 20%. Heat index values up to 108. Wednesday night, partly cloudy with a slight chance of showers and thunderstorms in the evening, then mostly clear after midnight. Humid with lows in the upper 70s. West winds around 5 miles per hour. Chance of rain 20%. Heat index values up to 106 early in the evening. Thursday, mostly sunny. A chance of showers and thunderstorms in the afternoon. Humid with highs in the mid-90s. West winds around 5 miles per hour. Chance of rain 40%. Heat index values up to 110. Thursday night, partly cloudy with a chance of showers and thunderstorms in the evening, then mostly clear after midnight. Humid with lows in the upper 70s. Southwest winds around 5 miles per hour. Chance of rain 40%. Heat index values up to 106 early in the evening. Friday and Friday night, partly cloudy. A chance of showers and thunderstorms. Highs in the upper 90s. Lows in the

70s. Chance of rain 50%. Heat index values up to 110. Saturday, sunny. A chance of showers and thunderstorms in the afternoon. Highs in the mid-90s. Chance of rain 50%. Heat index values up to 110. Saturday night through Sunday night, partly cloudy with a chance of showers and thunderstorms. Lows in the upper 70s. Highs in the mid-90s. Chance of rain 50%. Heat index values up to 110. Monday and Monday night, partly cloudy. A chance of showers and thunderstorms. Highs in the upper 90s. Lows in the upper 70s. Chance of rain 30%. Heat index values up to 110. Tuesday, sunny. A chance of showers and thunderstorms in the afternoon. Highs in the upper 90s. Chance of rain 30%. Heat index values up to 115. The coastal waters forecast for the following coastal waters from Okaloosa Walton County line to Mexico Beach out to 20 nautical miles, and coastal waters from Mexico Beach to Apalachicola out to 20 nautical miles. Tonight, west winds around 10 knots. Seas around 2 feet. Wave detail, south 1 foot at 4 seconds. Protected waters a light chop. Wednesday, west winds 10 to 15 knots. Seas around 2 feet. Wave detail, southwest 2 feet at 4 seconds. Protected waters a moderate chop. Wednesday night, west winds 10 to 15 knots. Seas around 2 feet. Wave detail, south 2 feet at 4 seconds. Protected waters a moderate chop. Thursday, west winds 10 to 15 knots. Seas around 2 feet. Wave detail, west 2 feet at 3 seconds and south 1 foot at 5 seconds. Protected waters a moderate chop. Thursday night, west winds 10 to 15 knots, diminishing to 5 to 10 knots after midnight. Seas around 2 feet. Wave detail, southwest 2 feet at 3 seconds and south 1 foot at 7 seconds. Protected waters a moderate chop. Friday, west winds 5 to 10 knots. Seas around 2 feet. Wave detail, south 1 foot at 7 seconds. Protected waters a light chop. Friday night, west winds 5 to 10 knots. Seas around 2 feet in the evening, then 1 foot or less. Protected waters a light chop. Saturday, west winds 5 to 10 knots. Waves 1 foot or less. Protected waters a light chop. A slight chance of showers and thunderstorms in the afternoon. Saturday night, west winds 5 to 10 knots. Waves 1 foot or less. Protected waters a light chop. A slight chance of showers and thunderstorms in the evening. Sunday, west winds 5 to 10 knots. Waves 1 foot or less. Protected waters a light chop. A slight chance of showers and thunderstorms in the afternoon. Sunday night, west winds 5 to 10 knots. Waves 1 foot or less. Protected waters a light chop. A slight chance of showers and thunderstorms in the evening. Winds and waves higher and near thunderstorms. The coastal waters forecast for the following waters from Suwannee River to Apalachicola, Florida, extending from 20 to 60 nautical miles, waters from Okaloosa Walton County line to Mexico Beach 20 to 60 nautical miles, and waters from Mexico Beach to Apalachicola 20 to 60 nautical miles. Tonight, west winds 5 to 10 knots. Waves 1 foot or less, then around 2 feet after midnight. Wave detail, south 1 foot at 5 seconds, becoming west 1 foot at 2 seconds and southeast 1 foot at 5 seconds. Protected waters a light chop. Wednesday, west winds 5 to 10 knots. Seas around 2 feet. Wave detail, west 1 foot at 3 seconds and south 1 foot at 5 seconds. Protected waters a light chop. Wednesday night, west winds 10 to 15 knots. Seas around 2 feet. Wave detail, west 1 foot at 3 seconds and south 1 foot at 5 seconds. Protected waters a moderate chop. Thursday, west winds 5 to 10 knots. Seas around 2 feet. Wave detail, west 1 foot at 4 seconds and south 1 foot at 8 seconds. Protected waters a light chop. Thursday night, west winds 5 to 10 knots. Seas around 2 feet. Wave detail, west 1 foot at 4 seconds and south 1 foot at 7 seconds. Protected waters a light chop. Friday, west winds 5 to 10 knots. Seas around 2 feet. Wave detail, west 1 foot at 4 seconds and south 1

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Protected waters, a light chop. Friday night, west winds 5 to 10 knots. Waves 1 foot or less. Protected waters, a light chop. Saturday, west winds around 5 knots. Waves 1 foot or less. Protected waters, smooth. Saturday night, west winds around 5 knots. Waves 1 foot or less. Protected waters, smooth. Sunday, west winds around 5 knots. Waves 1 foot or less. Protected waters, smooth. Sunday night, west winds 5 to 10 knots. Waves 1 foot or less. Protected waters, a light chop. The coastal waters forecast for the following St. Andrews Bay waterways. Tonight, southwest winds 5 to 10 knots. Protected waters, a light chop. Wednesday, west winds 5 to 10 knots, increasing to 10 to 15 knots in the afternoon. Protected waters, a moderate chop. Wednesday night, west winds 5 to 10 knots. Protected waters, a light chop. Thursday, west winds 5 to 10 knots. Protected waters, a light chop. Thursday night, west winds 5 to 10 knots. Protected waters, a light chop. Friday, west winds 5 to 10 knots. Protected waters, a light chop. Friday night, west winds 5 to 10 knots. Protected waters, a light chop. Saturday, west winds around 5 knots, becoming southwest in the afternoon. Protected waters, a light chop. A chance of showers and thunderstorms in the afternoon. Saturday night, southwest winds 5 to 10 knots, becoming west after midnight. Protected waters, a light chop. A chance of showers and thunderstorms in the evening. Sunday, west winds around 5 knots, becoming southwest in the afternoon. Protected waters, a light chop. A chance of showers and thunderstorms in the afternoon. Sunday night, southwest winds 5 to 10 knots. Protected waters, a light chop. A chance of showers and thunderstorms in the evening. Winds and waves higher and near thunderstorms. The Tropical Weather Outlook. For the North Atlantic, Caribbean Sea, and the Gulf of America, Central Tropical Atlantic, disorganized showers and thunderstorms associated with a tropical wave are occurring around 550 miles southwest of the Cabo Verde Islands. Environmental conditions are forecast to become more conducive for development during the next couple of days, and a tropical depression will likely form during the latter half of this week while the system moves westward to west-northwestward across the Central Tropical Atlantic. Formation chance through 48 hours, medium, 40%. Formation chance through 7 days, high, 70%. Central subtropical Atlantic shower and thunderstorm activity associated with a trough of low pressure located about 750 miles east-northeast of Bermuda has become a little more concentrated since yesterday. Some development of this system is possible during the next day or so while it moves eastward at around 20 miles per hour across the central subtropical Atlantic. The system is forecast to reach cooler waters later this week, ending its chances of formation by Thursday. Formation chance through 48 hours, low, 20%. Formation chance through 7 days, low, 20%. Tide information for Tuesday, August 11, 2026. St. Mark's River entrance. High 2:35 a.m., low 7:28 a.m., high 1:31 p.m., low 8:47 p.m. Apalachicola. High 5:55 a.m., low 9:14 a.m., high 2:22 p.m., low 10:57 p.m. St. Andrews Bay at Panama City. High 9:38 a.m., low 8:08 p.m. Note that the times of high and low tide are 3 minutes earlier at Shell Point than at the St. Mark's River entrance. The average water temperature at Apalachicola was 87.8 degrees. Sunrise and sunset in Tallahassee. August 11, 2026, sunrise 7:02 a.m. Eastern Daylight Time, sunset 8:23 p.m. Eastern Daylight Time. 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This broadcast originates from your National Weather Service office in Tallahassee, Florida. The latest weather and forecast information can also be accessed by calling our automated forecast line at 850-942-8851. The current time is 7:19 p.m. Eastern Daylight Time. These are the 7 p.m. Eastern Daylight Time conditions. At the Tallahassee Airport, thunder was reported. The temperature was 95 degrees. The wind was west at 9 miles an hour. At Florida State University, the temperature

90 degrees. The wind was east at 3 miles an hour. At Apalachicola, it was sunny. The temperature was 89 degrees. The wind was west at 12 miles an hour. At Panama City Northwest, it was sunny. The temperature was 89 degrees. The wind was southwest at 13 miles an hour. At Dothan, it was sunny. The temperature was 93 degrees. The wind was west at 7 miles an hour. At Albany, it was mostly sunny. The temperature was 90 degrees. The wind was northeast at 15 miles an hour. At Valdosta, it was partly sunny. The temperature was 93 degrees. The wind was variable at 7 miles an hour. Over the marine area, at the buoys south of Apalachicola, winds were west at 6 knots and seas were 1 foot. At the buoys south of Panama City, winds were southwest at 6 knots and seas were 2 feet. At the buoys south of Pensacola, winds were southwest at 10 knots and seas were 2 feet. The forecast for the local area. Heat advisory in effect until 7 p.m. Eastern Daylight Time this evening. Heat advisory in effect from 1 p.m. to 7 p.m. Eastern Daylight Time Wednesday. Tonight, mostly clear. Lows in the upper 70s. West winds around 5 miles per hour. Heat index values up to 105 early this evening. Wednesday, mostly sunny. A slight chance of showers and thunderstorms in the afternoon. Humid with highs in the mid-90s. West winds 5 to 10 miles per hour. Chance of rain 20%. Heat index values up to 108. Wednesday night, partly cloudy with a slight chance of showers and thunderstorms in the evening, then mostly clear after midnight. Humid with lows in the upper 70s. West winds around 5 miles per hour. Chance of rain 20%. Heat index values up to 106 early in the evening. Thursday, mostly sunny. A chance of showers and thunderstorms in the afternoon. Humid with highs in the mid-90s. West winds around 5 miles per hour. Chance of rain 40%. Heat index values up to 110. Thursday night, partly cloudy with a chance of showers and thunderstorms in the evening, then mostly clear after midnight. Humid with lows in the upper 70s. Southwest winds around 5 miles per hour. Chance of rain 40%. Heat index values up to 106 early in the evening. Friday and Friday night, partly cloudy. A chance of showers and thunderstorms. Highs in the upper 90s. Lows in the upper 70s. Chance of rain 50%. Heat index values up to 110. Saturday, sunny. A chance of showers and thunderstorms in the afternoon. Highs in the mid-90s. Chance of rain 50%. Heat index values up to 110. Saturday night through Sunday night, partly cloudy with a chance of showers and thunderstorms. Lows in the upper 70s. Highs in the mid-90s. Chance of rain 50%. Heat index values up to 110. Monday and Monday night, partly cloudy. A chance of showers and thunderstorms. Highs in the upper 90s. Lows in the upper 70s. Chance of rain 30%. Heat index values up to 110. Tuesday, sunny. A chance of showers and thunderstorms in the afternoon. Highs in the upper 90s. Chance of rain 30%. Heat index values up to 115. The coastal waters forecast for the following: coastal waters from Okaloosa Walton County line to Mexico Beach out to 20 nautical miles, and coastal waters from Mexico Beach to Apalachicola out to 20 nautical miles. Tonight, west winds around 10 knots. Seas around 2 feet. Wave detail, south 1 foot at 4 seconds. Protected waters a light chop. Wednesday, west winds 10 to 15 knots. Seas around 2 feet. Wave detail, southwest 2 feet at 4 seconds. Protected waters a moderate chop. Wednesday night, west winds 10 to 15 knots. Seas around 2 feet. Wave detail, south 2 feet at 4 seconds. Protected waters a moderate chop. Thursday, west winds 10 to 15 knots. Seas around 2 feet. Wave detail, west 2 feet at 3 seconds and south 1 foot at 5 seconds. Protected waters a moderate chop. Thursday night, west winds 10 to 15 knots, diminishing to 5 to 10 knots after midnight. Seas around 2 feet. Wave detail, southwest 2 feet at 3 seconds and south 1 foot at 7 seconds. Protected waters a moderate chop.

Friday, west winds 5 to 10 knots. Seas around 2 feet. Wave detail, south 1 foot at 7 seconds. Protected waters, a light chop. Friday night, west winds 5 to 10 knots. Seas around 2 feet in the evening, then 1 foot or less. Protected waters, a light chop. Saturday, west winds 5 to 10 knots. Waves 1 foot or less. Protected waters, a light chop. A slight chance of showers and thunderstorms in the afternoon. Saturday night, west winds 5 to 10 knots. Waves 1 foot or less. Protected waters, a light chop. A slight chance of showers and thunderstorms in the evening. Sunday, west winds 5 to 10 knots. Waves 1 foot or less. Protected waters, a light chop. A slight chance of showers and thunderstorms in the afternoon. Sunday night, west winds 5 to 10 knots. Waves 1 foot or less. Protected waters, a light chop. A slight chance of showers and thunderstorms in the evening. Winds and waves higher and near thunderstorms. The coastal waters forecast for the following waters from Suwannee River to Apalachicola, Florida, extending from 20 to 60 nautical miles, waters from Okaloosa, Walton County line to Mexico Beach, 20 to 60 nautical miles, and waters from Mexico Beach to Apalachicola, 20 to 60 nautical miles. Tonight, west winds 5 to 10 knots. Waves 1 foot or less, then around 2 feet after midnight. Wave detail, south 1 foot at 5 seconds, becoming west 1 foot at 2 seconds and southeast 1 foot at 5 seconds. Protected waters, a light chop. Wednesday, west winds 5 to 10 knots. Seas around 2 feet. Wave detail, west 1 foot at 3 seconds and south 1 foot at 5 seconds. Protected waters, a light chop. Wednesday night, west winds 10 to 15 knots. Seas around 2 feet. Wave detail, west 1 foot at 3 seconds and south 1 foot at 5 seconds. Protected waters, a moderate chop. Thursday, west winds 5 to 10 knots. Seas around 2 feet. Wave detail, west 1 foot at 4 seconds and south 1 foot at 8 seconds. Protected waters, a light chop. Thursday night, west winds 5 to 10 knots. Seas around 2 feet. Wave detail, west 1 foot at 4 seconds and south 1 foot at 7 seconds. Protected waters, a light chop. Friday, west winds 5 to 10 knots. Seas around 2 feet. Wave detail, west 1 foot at 4 seconds and south 1 foot at 8 seconds. Protected waters, a light chop. Friday night, west winds 5 to 10 knots. Waves 1 foot or less. Protected waters, a light chop. Saturday, west winds around 5 knots. Waves 1 foot or less. Protected waters, smooth. Saturday night, west winds around 5 knots. Waves 1 foot or less. Protected waters, smooth. Sunday, west winds around 5 knots. Waves 1 foot or less. Protected waters, smooth. Sunday night, west winds 5 to 10 knots. Waves 1 foot or less. Protected waters, a light chop. The coastal waters forecast for the following St. Andrews Bay waterways. Tonight, southwest winds 5 to 10 knots. Protected waters, a light chop. Wednesday, west winds 5 to 10 knots, increasing to 10 to 15 knots in the afternoon. Protected waters, a moderate chop. Wednesday night, west winds 5 to 10 knots. Protected waters, a light chop. Thursday, west winds 5 to 10 knots. Protected waters, a light chop. Thursday night, west winds 5 to 10 knots. Protected waters, a light chop. Friday, west winds 5 to 10 knots. Protected waters, a light chop. Friday night, west winds 5 to 10 knots. Protected waters, a light chop. Saturday, west winds around 5 knots, becoming southwest in the afternoon. Protected waters, a light chop. A chance of showers and thunderstorms in the afternoon. Saturday night, southwest winds 5 to 10 knots, becoming west after midnight. Protected waters, a light chop. A chance of showers and thunderstorms in the evening. Sunday, west winds around 5 knots, becoming southwest in the afternoon. Protected waters, a light chop. A chance of showers and thunderstorms in the afternoon. Sunday night, southwest winds 5 to 10 knots. Protected waters, a light chop. A chance of showers and thunderstorms in the evening. Winds and waves higher and near thunderstorms. The Tallahassee climate summary for this evening.

as of 5 p.m., August 11, 2026. Today's high temperature of 98 degrees occurred at 3:07 p.m. This high was 6 degrees above the normal high of 92. Today's low temperature of 73 degrees occurred at 6 a.m. This tied the normal low of 73. No precipitation fell today, which leaves the monthly total at 4.22 inches. This is 1.27 inches above the normal amount of 2.95 inches for August. The total precipitation for the year still stands at 27.74 inches, which is 10.93 inches below normal. The normal high temperature for tomorrow is 92 degrees, and the normal low is 73. The record high for tomorrow is 100, which last occurred in 2011, and the record low is 66, which occurred in 1931. Sunset tonight is at 8:23 p.m. Sunrise tomorrow is at 7:03 a.m. Tide information for Tuesday, August 11, 2026. St. Mark's River entrance. High 2:35 a.m., low 7:28 a.m., high 1:31 p.m., low 8:47 p.m. Apalachicola. High 5:55 a.m., low 9:14 a.m., high 2:22 p.m., low 10:57 p.m. St. Andrews Bay at Panama City. High 9:38 a.m., low 8:08 p.m. Note that the times of high and low tide are 3 minutes earlier at Shell Point than at the St. Mark's River entrance. The average water temperature at Apalachicola was 87.8 degrees. Sunrise and sunset in Tallahassee. August 11, 2026, sunrise 7:02 a.m. Eastern Daylight Time, sunset 8:23 p.m. Eastern Daylight Time. 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The latest weather and forecast information can also be accessed by calling our automated forecast line at 850-942-8851. The current time is 7:32 p.m. Eastern Daylight Time. These are the 7 p.m. Eastern Daylight Time conditions. At the Tallahassee Airport, thunder was reported. The temperature was 95 degrees. The wind was west at 9 miles an hour. At Florida State University, the temperature was 90 degrees. The wind was east at 3 miles an hour. At Apalachicola, it was sunny. The temperature was 89 degrees. The wind was west at 12 miles an hour. At Panama City Northwest, it was sunny. The temperature was 89 degrees. The wind was southwest at 13 miles an hour. At Dothan, it was sunny. The temperature was 93 degrees. The wind was west at 7 miles an hour. The wind was southwest at 13 miles an hour. At Dothan, it was sunny. The temperature was 93 degrees. The wind was west at 7 miles an hour. At Albany, it was mostly sunny. The temperature was 90 degrees. The wind was northeast at 15 miles an hour. At Valdosta, it was partly sunny. The temperature was 93 degrees. The wind was variable at 7 miles an hour. Over the marine area, at the buoy south of Apalachicola, winds were west at 6 knots and seas were 1 foot. At the buoy south of Panama City, winds were southwest at 6 knots and seas were 2 feet. At the buoy south of Pensacola, winds were southwest at 10 knots and seas were 2 feet. The forecast for the local area. Heat advisory in effect until 7 p.m. Eastern Daylight Time this evening. Heat advisory in effect from 1 p.m. to 7 p.m. Eastern Daylight Time Wednesday. Tonight, mostly clear. Lows in the upper 70s. West winds around 5 miles per hour. Heat index values up to 105 early this evening. Wednesday, mostly sunny. A slight chance of showers and thunderstorms in the afternoon. Humid with highs in the mid-90s. West winds 5 to 10 miles per hour. Chance of rain 20%. Heat index values up to 108. Wednesday night, partly cloudy with a slight chance of showers and thunderstorms in the evening, then mostly clear after midnight. Humid with lows in the upper 70s. West winds around 5 miles per hour. Chance of rain 20%. Heat index values up to 106 early in the evening. Thursday, mostly sunny. A chance of showers and thunderstorms in the afternoon. Humid with highs in the mid-90s. West winds around 5 miles per hour. Chance of rain 40%. Heat index values up to 110. Thursday.

night, partly cloudy with a chance of showers and thunderstorms in the evening, then mostly clear after midnight. Humid with lows in the upper 70s. Southwest winds around 5 miles per hour. Chance of rain 40%. Heat index values up to 106 early in the evening. Friday and Friday night, partly cloudy. A chance of showers and thunderstorms. Highs in the upper 90s. Lows in the upper 70s. Chance of rain 50%. Heat index values up to 110. Saturday, sunny. A chance of showers and thunderstorms in the afternoon. Highs in the mid-90s. Chance of rain 50%. Heat index values up to 110. Saturday night through Sunday night, partly cloudy with a chance of showers and thunderstorms. Lows in the upper 70s. Highs in the mid-90s. Chance of rain 50%. Heat index values up to 110. Monday and Monday night, partly cloudy. A chance of showers and thunderstorms. Highs in the upper 90s. Lows in the upper 70s. Chance of rain 30%. Heat index values up to 110. Tuesday, sunny. A chance of showers and thunderstorms in the afternoon. Highs in the upper 90s. Chance of rain 30%. Heat index values up to 115. The coastal waters forecast for the following: coastal waters from Okaloosa Walton County line to Mexico Beach out to 20 nautical miles, and coastal waters from Mexico Beach to Apalachicola out to 20 nautical miles. Tonight, west winds around 10 knots. Seas around 2 feet. Wave detail, south 1 foot at 4 seconds. Protected waters a light chop. Wednesday, west winds 10 to 15 knots. Seas around 2 feet. Wave detail, southwest 2 feet at 4 seconds. Protected waters a moderate chop. Wednesday night, west winds 10 to 15 knots. Seas around 2 feet. Wave detail, south 2 feet at 4 seconds. Protected waters a moderate chop. Thursday, west winds 10 to 15 knots. Seas around 2 feet. Wave detail, west 2 feet at 3 seconds and south 1 foot at 5 seconds. Protected waters a moderate chop. Thursday night, west winds 10 to 15 knots, diminishing to 5 to 10 knots after midnight. Seas around 2 feet. Wave detail, southwest 2 feet at 3 seconds and south 1 foot at 7 seconds. Protected waters a moderate chop. Friday, west winds 5 to 10 knots. Seas around 2 feet. Wave detail, south 1 foot at 7 seconds. Protected waters a light chop. Friday night, west winds 5 to 10 knots. Seas around 2 feet in the evening, then 1 foot or less. Protected waters a light chop. Saturday, west winds 5 to 10 knots. Waves 1 foot or less. Protected waters a light chop. A slight chance of showers and thunderstorms in the afternoon. Saturday night, west winds 5 to 10 knots. Waves 1 foot or less. Protected waters a light chop. A slight chance of showers and thunderstorms in the evening. Sunday, west winds 5 to 10 knots. Waves 1 foot or less. Protected waters a light chop. A slight chance of showers and thunderstorms in the afternoon. Sunday night, west winds 5 to 10 knots. Waves 1 foot or less. Protected waters a light chop. A slight chance of showers and thunderstorms in the evening. Winds and waves higher in and near thunderstorms. The coastal waters forecast for the following: waters from Suwannee River to Apalachicola, Florida, extending from 20 to 60 nautical miles, waters from Okaloosa Walton County line to Mexico Beach 20 to 60 nautical miles, and waters from Mexico Beach to Apalachicola 20 to 60 nautical miles. Tonight, west winds 5 to 10 knots. Waves 1 foot or less, then around 2 feet after midnight. Wave detail, south 1 foot at 5 seconds, becoming west 1 foot at 2 seconds and southeast 1 foot at 5 seconds. Protected waters a light chop. Wednesday, west winds 5 to 10 knots. Seas around 2 feet. Wave detail, west 1 foot at 3 seconds and south 1 foot at 5 seconds. Protected waters a light chop. Wednesday night, west winds 10 to 15 knots. Seas around 2 feet. Wave detail, west 1 foot at 3 seconds and south 1 foot at 5 seconds. Protected waters a moderate chop. Thursday, west winds 5 to 10 knots. Seas around 2 feet. Wave detail,
west 1 foot at 4 seconds and south 1 foot at 8 seconds. Protected waters, a light chop. Thursday night, west winds 5 to 10 knots. Seas around 2 feet. Wave detail, west 1 foot at 4 seconds and south 1 foot at 7 seconds. Protected waters, a light chop. Friday, west winds 5 to 10 knots. Seas around 2 feet. Wave detail, west 1 foot at 4 seconds and south 1 foot at 8 seconds. Protected waters, a light chop. Friday night, west winds 5 to 10 knots. Waves 1 foot or less. Protected waters, a light chop. Saturday, west winds around 5 knots. Waves 1 foot or less. Protected waters, smooth. Saturday night, west winds around 5 knots. Waves 1 foot or less. Protected waters, smooth. Sunday, west winds around 5 knots. Waves 1 foot or less. Protected waters, smooth. Sunday night, west winds 5 to 10 knots. Waves 1 foot or less. Protected waters, a light chop. The coastal waters forecast for the following St. Andrews Bay waterways. Tonight, southwest winds 5 to 10 knots. Protected waters, a light chop. Wednesday, west winds 5 to 10 knots, increasing to 10 to 15 knots in the afternoon. Protected waters, a moderate chop. Wednesday night, west winds 5 to 10 knots. Protected waters, a light chop. Thursday, west winds 5 to 10 knots. Protected waters, a light chop. Thursday night, west winds 5 to 10 knots. Protected waters, a light chop. Friday, west winds 5 to 10 knots. Protected waters, a light chop. Friday night, west winds 5 to 10 knots. Protected waters, a light chop. Saturday, west winds around 5 knots, becoming southwest in the afternoon. Protected waters, a light chop. A chance of showers and thunderstorms in the afternoon. Saturday night, southwest winds 5 to 10 knots, becoming west after midnight. Protected waters, a light chop. A chance of showers and thunderstorms in the evening. Sunday, west winds around 5 knots, becoming southwest in the afternoon. Protected waters, a light chop. A chance of showers and thunderstorms in the afternoon. Sunday night, southwest winds 5 to 10 knots. Protected waters, a light chop. A chance of showers and thunderstorms in the evening. Winds and waves higher and near thunderstorms. The Tropical Weather Outlook. For the North Atlantic, Caribbean Sea and the Gulf of America, Central Tropical Atlantic L92, showers and thunderstorms are showing some signs of organization in association with a tropical wave located around 700 miles southwest of the Cabo Verde Islands. Environmental conditions are forecast to be conducive for development during the next few days, and a tropical depression will likely form within a couple of days while the system moves westward to west-northwestward across the Central Tropical Atlantic. Formation chance through 48 hours, medium, 60%. Formation chance through 7 days, high, 80%. Central Subtropical Atlantic L93, satellite images indicate that the low-level circulation associated with a broad area of low pressure located about 900 miles east-northeast of Bermuda has become better defined today. Further development of this system is possible, and a short-lived tropical depression or storm could form during the next day or so while it moves eastward at around 20 miles per hour across the central subtropical Atlantic. The system is forecast to reach cooler waters by Thursday, ending its chances of formation. Formation chance through 48 hours, medium, 40%. Formation chance through 7 days, medium, 40%. Eastern Tropical Atlantic, a tropical wave just offshore of the coast of West Africa, is producing disorganized showers and thunderstorms. Environmental conditions are forecast to be generally conducive for some development of the system during the next several days while it moves westward or west-northwestward across the eastern and central tropical Atlantic. Formation chance through 48 hours, low, 10%. Formation chance through 7 days, low, 20%. Tide information for Tuesday, August 11, 2026. St. Mark's River entrance. High 2:35 a.m., low 7:28 a.m., high 1:31 p.m., low 8:47 p.m. Apalachicola. High 5:55 a.m., low 9:14 a.m., high 2:22 p.m., low 10:57 p.m. St. Andrews Bay at Panama City. High 9:38 a.m., low 8:08 p.m. Note that the times of high and low tide are 3 minutes earlier at Shell Point than at the St. Marks River entrance.
The average water temperature

at Apalachicola was 87.8 degrees. Sunrise and sunset in Tallahassee. August 11, 2026, sunrise 7:02 a.m. Eastern Daylight Time, sunset 8:23 p.m. Eastern Daylight Time. 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This broadcast originates from your National Weather Service office in Tallahassee, Florida. The latest weather and forecast information can also be accessed by calling our automated forecast line at 850-942-8851. The current time is 7:45 p.m. Eastern Daylight Time. These are the 7 p.m. Eastern Daylight Time conditions. At the Tallahassee Airport, thunder was reported. The temperature was 95 degrees. The wind was west at 9 miles an hour. At Florida State University, the temperature was 90 degrees. The wind was east at 3 miles an hour. At Apalachicola, it was sunny. The temperature was 89 degrees. The wind was west at 12 miles an hour. At Panama City Northwest, it was sunny. The temperature was 89 degrees. The wind was southwest at 13 miles an hour. At Dothan, it was sunny. The temperature was 93 degrees. The wind was west at 7 miles an hour. At Albany, it was mostly sunny. The temperature was 90 degrees. The wind was northeast at 15 miles an hour. At Valdosta, it was partly sunny. The temperature was 93 degrees. The wind was variable at 7 miles an hour. Over the marine area, at the buoy south of Apalachicola, winds were west at 6 knots and seas were 1 foot. At the buoy south of Panama City, winds were southwest at 6 knots and seas were 2 feet. At the buoy south of Pensacola, winds were southwest at 10 knots and seas were 2 feet. The forecast for the local area. Heat advisory in effect until 7 p.m. Eastern Daylight Time this evening. Heat advisory in effect from 1 p.m. to 7 p.m. Eastern Daylight Time Wednesday. Tonight, mostly clear. Lows in the upper 70s. West winds around 5 miles per hour. Heat index values up to 105 early this evening. Wednesday, mostly sunny. A slight chance of showers and thunderstorms in the afternoon. Humid with highs in the mid-90s. West winds 5 to 10 miles per hour. Chance of rain 20%. Heat index values up to 108. Wednesday night, partly cloudy with a slight chance of showers and thunderstorms in the evening, then mostly clear after midnight. Humid with lows in the upper 70s. West winds around 5 miles per hour. Chance of rain 20%. Heat index values up to 106 early in the evening. Thursday, mostly sunny. A chance of showers and thunderstorms in the afternoon. Humid with highs in the mid-90s. West winds around 5 miles per hour. Chance of rain 40%. Heat index values up to 110. Thursday night, partly cloudy with a chance of showers and thunderstorms in the evening, then mostly clear after midnight. Humid with lows in the upper 70s. Southwest winds around 5 miles per hour. Chance of rain 40%. Heat index values up to 106 early in the evening. Friday and Friday night, partly cloudy. A chance of showers and thunderstorms. Highs in the upper 90s. Lows in the upper 70s. Chance of rain 50%. Heat index values up to 110. Saturday, sunny. A chance of showers and thunderstorms in the afternoon. Highs in the mid-90s. Chance of rain 50%. Heat index values up to 110. Saturday night through Sunday night, partly cloudy with a chance of showers and thunderstorms. Lows in the upper 70s. Highs in the mid-90s. Chance of rain 50%. Heat index values up to 110. Monday and Monday night, partly cloudy. A chance of showers and thunderstorms. Highs in the upper 90s. Lows in the upper 70s. Chance of rain 30%. Heat index values up to 110. Tuesday, sunny. A chance of showers and thunderstorms in the afternoon. Highs in the upper 90s. Chance of rain 30%. Heat index values up to 115. The coastal waters forecast for the following: coastal waters from Okaloosa Walton County line to Mexico Beach out to 20 nautical miles, and coastal waters from Mexico Beach to Apalachicola out to 20 nautical miles. Tonight, west winds around 10 knots.
sees around 2 feet. Wave detail, south 1 foot at 4 seconds. Protected waters, a light chop. Wednesday, west winds 10 to 15 knots. Seas around 2 feet. Wave detail, southwest 2 feet at 4 seconds. Protected waters, a moderate chop. Wednesday night, west winds 10 to 15 knots. Seas around 2 feet. Wave detail, south 2 feet at 4 seconds. Protected waters, a moderate chop. Thursday, west winds 10 to 15 knots. Seas around 2 feet. Wave detail, west 2 feet at 3 seconds and south 1 foot at 5 seconds. Protected waters, a moderate chop. Thursday night, west winds 10 to 15 knots, diminishing to 5 to 10 knots after midnight. Seas around 2 feet. Wave detail, southwest 2 feet at 3 seconds and south 1 foot at 7 seconds. Protected waters, a moderate chop. Friday, west winds 5 to 10 knots. Seas around 2 feet. Wave detail, south 1 foot at 7 seconds. Protected waters, a light chop. Friday night, west winds 5 to 10 knots. Seas around 2 feet on the evening, then 1 foot or less. Protected waters, a light chop. Saturday, west winds 5 to 10 knots. Waves 1 foot or less. Protected waters, a light chop. A slight chance of showers and thunderstorms in the afternoon. Saturday night, west winds 5 to 10 knots. Waves 1 foot or less. Protected waters, a light chop. A slight chance of showers and thunderstorms in the evening. Sunday, west winds 5 to 10 knots. Waves 1 foot or less. Protected waters, a light chop. A slight chance of showers and thunderstorms in the afternoon. Sunday night, west winds 5 to 10 knots. Waves 1 foot or less. Protected waters, a light chop. A slight chance of showers and thunderstorms in the evening. Winds and waves higher and near thunderstorms. The coastal waters forecast for the following waters from Suwannee River to Apalachicola, Florida, extending from 20 to 60 nautical miles, waters from Okaloosa-Walton County line to Mexico Beach 20 to 60 nautical miles, and waters from Mexico Beach to Apalachicola 20 to 60 nautical miles. Tonight, west winds 5 to 10 knots. Waves 1 foot or less, then around 2 feet after midnight. Wave detail, south 1 foot at 5 seconds, becoming west 1 foot at 2 seconds and southeast 1 foot at 5 seconds. Protected waters, a light chop. Wednesday, west winds 5 to 10 knots. Seas around 2 feet. Wave detail, west 1 foot at 3 seconds and south 1 foot at 5 seconds. Protected waters, a light chop. Wednesday night, west winds 10 to 15 knots. Seas around 2 feet. Wave detail, west 1 foot at 3 seconds and south 1 foot at 5 seconds. Protected waters, a moderate chop. Thursday, west winds 5 to 10 knots. Seas around 2 feet. Wave detail, west 1 foot at 4 seconds and south 1 foot at 8 seconds. Protected waters, a light chop. Thursday night, west winds 5 to 10 knots. Seas around 2 feet. Wave detail, west 1 foot at 4 seconds and south 1 foot at 7 seconds. Protected waters, a light chop. Friday, west winds 5 to 10 knots. Seas around 2 feet. Wave detail, west 1 foot at 4 seconds and south 1 foot at 8 seconds. Protected waters, a light chop. Friday night, west winds 5 to 10 knots. Waves 1 foot or less. Protected waters, a light chop. Saturday, west winds around 5 knots. Waves 1 foot or less. Protected waters, smooth. Saturday night, west winds around 5 knots. Waves 1 foot or less. Protected waters, smooth. Sunday, west winds around 5 knots. Waves 1 foot or less. Protected waters, smooth. Sunday night, west winds 5 to 10 knots. Waves 1 foot or less. Protected waters, a light chop. The coastal waters forecast for the following St. Andrews Bay waterways. Tonight, southwest winds 5 to 10 knots. Protected waters, a light chop. Wednesday, west winds 5 to 10 knots, increasing to 10 to 15 knots in the afternoon. Protected waters, a moderate chop. Wednesday night, west winds 5 to 10 knots. Protected waters, a light chop. Thursday, west winds 5 to 10 knots. Protected waters, a light chop. Thursday night, west winds 5 to 10 knots. Protected waters, a light chop.
Friday.

West winds 5 to 10 knots. Protected waters, a light chop. Friday night, west winds 5 to 10 knots. Protected waters, a light chop. Saturday, west winds around 5 knots, becoming southwest in the afternoon. Protected waters, a light chop. A chance of showers and thunderstorms in the afternoon. Saturday night, southwest winds 5 to 10 knots, becoming west after midnight. Protected waters, a light chop. A chance of showers and thunderstorms in the evening. Sunday, west winds around 5 knots, becoming southwest in the afternoon. Protected waters, a light chop. A chance of showers and thunderstorms in the afternoon. Sunday night, southwest winds 5 to 10 knots. Protected waters, a light chop. A chance of showers and thunderstorms in the evening. Winds and waves higher and near thunderstorms. The Tropical Weather Outlook. For the North Atlantic, Caribbean Sea, and the Gulf of America, Central Tropical Atlantic L92, showers and thunderstorms are showing some signs of organization in association with the tropical wave located around 700 miles southwest of the Cabo Verde Islands. Environmental conditions are forecast to be conducive for development during the next few days, and a tropical depression will likely form within a couple of days while the system moves westward to west-northwestward across the central tropical Atlantic. Formation chance through 48 hours, medium, 60%. Formation chance through 7 days, high, 80%. Central subtropical Atlantic L93, satellite images indicate that the low-level circulation associated with a broad area of low pressure located about 900 miles east-northeast of Bermuda has become better defined today. Further development of this system is possible, and a short-lived tropical depression or storm could form during the next day or so while it moves eastward at around 20 miles per hour across the central subtropical Atlantic. The system is forecast to reach cooler waters by Thursday, ending its chances of formation. Formation chance through 48 hours, medium, 40%. Formation chance through 7 days, medium, 40%. Eastern Tropical Atlantic, a tropical wave just offshore of the coast of West Africa, is producing disorganized showers and thunderstorms. Environmental conditions are forecast to be generally conducive for some development of the system during the next several days while it moves westward or west-northwestward across the eastern and central tropical Atlantic. Formation chance through 48 hours, low, 10%. Formation chance through 7 days, low, 20%. Tide information for Tuesday, August 11, 2026. St. Mark's River entrance. High 2:35 a.m., low 7:28 a.m., high 1:31 p.m., low 8:47 p.m. Apalachicola. High 5:55 a.m., low 9:14 a.m., high 2:22 p.m., low 10:57 p.m. St. Andrews Bay at Panama City. High 9:38 a.m., low 8:08 p.m. Note that the times of high and low tide are 3 minutes earlier at Shell Point than at the St. Mark's River entrance. The average water temperature at Apalachicola was 87.8 degrees. Sunrise and sunset in Tallahassee. August 11, 2026, sunrise 7:02 a.m. Eastern Daylight Time, sunset 8:23 p.m. Eastern Daylight Time. 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The latest weather and forecast information can also be accessed by calling our automated forecast line at 850-942-8851. The current time is 7:58 p.m. Eastern Daylight Time. These are the 7 p.m. Eastern Daylight Time conditions. At the Tallahassee Airport, thunder was reported. The temperature was 95 degrees. The wind was west at 9 miles an hour. At Florida State University, the temperature was 90 degrees. The wind was east at 3 miles an hour. At Apalachicola, it was sunny. The temperature was 89 degrees. The wind was west at 12 miles an hour. At Panama City Northwest, it was sunny. The temperature was 89 degrees. The wind was southwest at 13 miles an hour. At Dothan, it was sunny. The temperature was 93 degrees. The wind was west at 7 miles an hour. At Albany, it was mostly sunny. The temperature was 90 degrees. The wind was northeast at 15 miles an hour. At Valdosta, it was partly sunny. The temperature was 93 degrees. The wind was variable at 7 miles an hour. Over the marine.